and rising. Now, a few other local conditions: Johnstown, mostly sunny 61, Dubois, sunny 59, La Trobe, sunny 68, Pittsburgh mostly sunny 67, Erie, sunny 65, Bradford cloudy 56. To the south and east, York, sunny 71, Selins Grove partly sunny 70, Harrisburg partly sunny 74, Philadelphia mostly sunny 77, Baltimore mostly sunny 75, Washington D.C. mostly sunny 75. Once again, in Altoona it was 67 degrees under mostly sunny skies. And at State College it was 68 degrees under partly sunny skies. This is NOAA Weather Radio, All Hazards Station WMG 589. 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Here's the hazardous weather outlook for the following counties: Bedford, Blair, Cambria, and Huntingdon. For this afternoon and tonight, no hazardous weather is expected at this time. And now the extended outlook for the period Tuesday through Sunday. Strong to potentially severe thunderstorms are possible Thursday. The Altoona climate summary for this evening, as of 5 p.m., June 15, 2026. Today's high temperature was 71 degrees and the low 58 degrees. No precipitation fell today, which leaves the monthly total at 1.04 inches. The record high for tomorrow is 94, which occurred in 1994, and the record low is 39, which occurred in 1961. Sunset tonight is at 8:45 p.m. Sunrise tomorrow is at 5:43 a.m. High pressure will provide the Keystone State with clear skies and cool temperatures overnight. Lows will range from the 40s across the mountains to the lower 50s across the southeast. Weak low pressure tracking across the upper Great Lakes will bring an increase in clouds to western Pennsylvania on Tuesday. Highs will be in the 70s. A few showers will be possible across Pennsylvania Tuesday night into Wednesday. Lows Tuesday night will be in the 50s. Highs on Wednesday will range from the lower 70s across the northern mountains to the lower 80s across the southeast. Another low pressure system will bring showers and storms to the Keystone States Wednesday night and Thursday. Some storms could be on the strong to severe side. Lows Wednesday night will range from the upper 50s to lower 60s. High temperatures on Thursday will range from the 70s across the north and west to the upper 80s across the southeast. Gusty winds will prevail on Thursday. Cooler weather will prevail for the end of the week. Here is the latest National Weather Service forecast for Blair and Bedford counties, including the city of Altoona. Tonight, mostly clear. Lows in the upper 40s. Northwest winds 5 to 10 miles an hour. Gusts up to 25 miles an hour through midnight. Tuesday, sunny. Highs in the mid-70s. Southwest winds 5 to 10 miles an hour. Tuesday night, partly cloudy through 10 p.m., then becoming mostly cloudy. Lows in the mid-50s. South winds around 5 miles an hour. Wednesday, mostly sunny. Highs in the upper 70s. Southwest winds around 5 miles an hour, increasing to 10 to 15 miles an hour in the afternoon. Wednesday night, partly cloudy through 2 a.m., then mostly cloudy with a chance of showers and a slight chance of thunderstorms after 2 a.m. Rainfall amounts around a tenth of an inch. Lows in the lower 60s. Southwest winds 5 to 10 miles an hour. Gusts up to 20 miles an hour, increasing to 30 miles an hour after midnight. Chance of rain 50%. Here is the latest National Weather Service forecast for Cambria County, including the city of Johnstown. Tonight, mostly clear. Lows in the upper 40s. Northwest winds 5 to 10 miles an hour with gusts up to 25 miles an hour, becoming west after midnight. Tuesday, mostly sunny. Highs in the lower 70s. Southwest winds 5 to 10 miles an hour. Tuesday night, partly cloudy through midnight, then becoming mostly cloudy. Lows in the mid-50s. South winds 5 to 10 miles an hour. Wednesday, mostly sunny. A slight chance of showers between 8 a.m. and 2 p.m. Highs in the mid-70s. Southwest winds 10 to 15 miles an hour with gusts up to 25 miles an hour. Chance of rain 20%. Wednesday night, partly cloudy through 10 p.m., then becoming mostly cloudy.
A slight chance of showers between 8 p.m. and 2 a.m. A slight chance of thunderstorms after 10 p.m. Showers likely after 2 a.m. Rainfall amounts between a tenth and a quarter of an inch. Lows in the lower 60s. South winds 10 to 15 miles an hour. Gusts up to 35 miles an hour after midnight. Chance of rain 70%. And now the extended forecast for South Central Pennsylvania. Thursday, showers and a chance of thunderstorms. Highs in the lower 80s. Chance of rain 90%. Thursday night, mostly cloudy with a 50% chance of showers. Lows in the upper 50s. Juneteenth, partly sunny with a chance of showers and a slight chance of thunderstorms. Highs in the mid-70s. Chance of rain 50%. Friday night, mostly clear. Lows in the mid-50s. Saturday, sunny. Highs in the lower 70s. Saturday night, mostly clear. Lows in the mid-50s. Sunday, sunny. Highs in the mid-70s. Sunday night, mostly cloudy with a 40% chance of showers. Lows in the upper 50s. Monday, partly sunny with a chance of showers. Highs in the upper 70s. Chance of rain 50%. The 8 to 14 day outlook, from Tuesday, June 23rd to Monday, June 29th, calls for below normal temperatures and near normal precipitation. Normal high temperatures across central Pennsylvania during this period range from the mid-70s over the Allegheny Mountains to the low 80s across the lower Susquehanna Valley. Normal lows range from the low 50s over the Alleghenies to the low 60s across the lower Susquehanna Valley. Here are the 8 p.m. conditions in the Altoona area. In Altoona, it was clear. The temperature was 64 degrees, the dew point 43, and the relative humidity 46%. The wind was northwest at 9 miles an hour, gusting to 25. The pressure was 29.89 inches and rising. At State College, it was partly cloudy. The temperature was 66 degrees, the dew point 45, and the relative humidity 45%. The wind was northwest at 10 miles an hour. The pressure was 29.88 inches and rising. Now, a few other local conditions: Johnstown, clear 59, Dubois, cloudy 57, La Trobe, clear 64, Pittsburgh, partly cloudy 65, Erie, clear 64, Bradford, cloudy 56. To the south and east, York, cloudy 71, Selims Grove, clear 67, Harrisburg, partly cloudy 72, Philadelphia, partly cloudy 77, Baltimore, partly cloudy 73, Washington, D.C., partly cloudy 73. Once again, in Altoona, it was 64 degrees under clear skies. And at State College, it was 66 degrees under partly cloudy skies. This is NOAA Weather Radio, All Hazards Station WNG 589. 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Here's the hazardous weather outlook for the following counties: Bedford, Blair, Cambria, and Huntingdon. For this afternoon and tonight, no hazardous weather is expected at this time. And now the extended outlook for the period Tuesday through Sunday. Strong to potentially severe thunderstorms are possible Thursday. The Altoona climate summary for this evening, as of 5 p.m., June 15, 2026. Today's high temperature was 71 degrees and the low 58 degrees. No precipitation fell today, which leaves the monthly total at 1.04 inches. The record high for tomorrow is 94, which occurred in 1994, and the record low is 39, which occurred in 1961. Sunset tonight is at 8:45 p.m. Sunrise tomorrow is at 5:43 a.m. High pressure will provide the Keystone State with clear skies and cool temperatures overnight. Lows will range from the 40s across the mountains to the lower 50s across the southeast. Weak low pressure tracking across the upper Great Lakes will bring an increase in clouds to western Pennsylvania on Tuesday. Highs will be in the 70s. A few showers will be possible across Pennsylvania Tuesday night into Wednesday. Lows Tuesday night will be in the 50s. Highs on Wednesday will range from the lower 70s across the northern mountains to the lower 80s across the southeast. Another low pressure system will bring showers and storms to the Keystone State Wednesday night and Thursday. Some storms could be on the strong to severe side.

Tuesday, sunny. Highs in the mid-70s. Southwest winds 5 to 10 miles an hour. Tuesday night, partly cloudy through 10 p.m., then becoming mostly cloudy. Lows in the mid-50s. South winds around 5 miles an hour. Wednesday, mostly sunny. Highs in the upper 70s. Southwest winds around 5 miles an hour, increasing to 10 to 15 miles an hour in the afternoon. Wednesday night, partly cloudy through 2 a.m., then mostly cloudy with a chance of showers and a slight chance of thunderstorms after 2 a.m. Rainfall amounts around a tenth of an inch. Lows in the lower 60s. Southwest winds 5 to 10 miles an hour. Gusts up to 20 miles an hour, increasing to 30 miles an hour after midnight. Chance of rain 50%. Here is the latest National Weather Service forecast for Cambria County, including the city of Johnstown. Tonight, mostly clear. Lows in the upper 40s. Northwest winds 5 to 10 miles an hour with gusts up to 25 miles an hour, becoming west after midnight. Tuesday, mostly sunny. Highs in the lower 70s. Southwest winds 5 to 10 miles an hour. Tuesday night, partly cloudy through midnight, then becoming mostly cloudy. Lows in the mid-50s. South winds 5 to 10 miles an hour. Wednesday, mostly sunny. A slight chance of showers between 8 a.m. and 2 p.m. Highs in the mid-70s. Southwest winds 10 to 15 miles an hour with gusts up to 25 miles an hour. Chance of rain 20%. Wednesday night, partly cloudy through 10 p.m., then becoming mostly cloudy. A slight chance of showers between 8 p.m. and 2 a.m. A slight chance of thunderstorms after 10 p.m. Showers likely after 2 a.m. Rainfall amounts between a tenth and a quarter of an inch. Lows in the lower 60s. South winds 10 to 15 miles an hour. Gusts up to 35 miles an hour after midnight. Chance of rain 70%. And now the extended forecast for South Central Pennsylvania. Thursday, showers and a chance of thunderstorms. Highs in the lower 80s. Chance of rain 90%. Thursday night, mostly cloudy with a 50% chance of showers. Lows in the upper 50s. Juneteenth, partly sunny with a chance of showers and a slight chance of thunderstorms. Highs in the mid-70s. Chance of rain 50%. Friday night, mostly clear. Lows in the mid-50s. Saturday, sunny. Highs in the lower 70s. Saturday night, mostly clear. Lows in the mid-50s. Sunday, sunny. Highs in the mid-70s. Sunday night, mostly cloudy with a 40% chance of showers. Lows in the upper 50s. Monday, partly sunny with a chance of showers. Highs in the upper 70s. Chance of rain 50%. The 8 to 14 day outlook, from Tuesday, June 23rd to Monday, June 29th, calls for below normal temperatures and near normal precipitation. Normal high temperatures across central Pennsylvania during this period range from the mid-70s over the Allegheny Mountains to the low 80s across the lower Susquehanna Valley. Normal lows range from the low 50s over the Alleghenies to the low 60s across the lower Susquehanna Valley. Here are the 8 p.m. conditions in the Altoona area. In Altoona, it was clear. The temperature was 64 degrees, the dew point 43, and the relative humidity 46%. The wind was northwest at 9 miles an hour gusting to 25. The pressure was 29.89 inches and rising. At State College, it was partly cloudy. The temperature was 66 degrees, the dew point 45, and the relative humidity 45%. The wind was northwest at 10 miles an hour. The pressure was 29.88 inches and rising. Now, a few other local conditions: Johnstown, clear 59, Dubois, cloudy 57, La Trobe, clear 64, Pittsburgh partly cloudy 65, Erie, clear 64, Bradford cloudy 56. To the south and east, York, cloudy 71, Selims Grove clear 67, Harrisburg partly cloudy 72, Philadelphia partly cloudy 77, Baltimore partly cloudy 73, Washington D.C. partly cloudy 73. Once again, in Altoona it was 64 degrees under clear skies. And at State College.

It was 66 degrees under partly cloudy skies. This is NOAA Weather Radio, All Hazards Station WMG 589, serving South Central Pennsylvania and originating from the National Weather Service Office in State College. Here's the hazardous weather outlook for the following counties: Bedford, Blair, Cambria, and Huntingdon. For this afternoon and tonight, no hazardous weather is expected at this time. And now the extended outlook for the period Tuesday through Sunday. Strong to potentially severe thunderstorms are possible Thursday. The Altoona climate summary for this evening, as of 5 p.m., June 15, 2026. Today's high temperature was 71 degrees and the low 58 degrees. No precipitation fell today, which leaves the monthly total at 1.04 inches. The record high for tomorrow is 94, which occurred in 1994, and the record low is 39, which occurred in 1961. Sunset tonight is at 8:45 p.m. Sunrise tomorrow is at 5:43 a.m. High pressure will provide the Keystone State with clear skies and cool temperatures overnight. Lows will range from the 40s across the mountains to the lower 50s across the southeast. Weak low pressure tracking across the upper Great Lakes will bring an increase in clouds to western Pennsylvania on Tuesday. Highs will be in the 70s. A few showers will be possible across Pennsylvania Tuesday night into Wednesday. Lows Tuesday night will be in the 50s. Highs on Wednesday will range from the lower 70s across the northern mountains to the lower 80s across the southeast. Another low pressure system will bring showers and storms to the Keystone States Wednesday night and Thursday. Some storms could be on the strong to severe side. Lows Wednesday night will range from the upper 50s to lower 60s. High temperatures on Thursday will range from the 70s across the north and west to the upper 80s across the southeast. Gusty winds will prevail on Thursday. Cooler weather will prevail for the end of the week. Here is the latest National Weather Service forecast for Blair and Bedford counties, including the city of Altoona. Tonight, mostly clear. Lows in the upper 40s. Northwest winds 5 to 10 miles an hour. Gusts up to 25 miles an hour through midnight. Tuesday, sunny. Highs in the mid-70s. Southwest winds 5 to 10 miles an hour. Tuesday night, partly cloudy through 10 p.m., then becoming mostly cloudy. Lows in the mid-50s. South winds around 5 miles an hour. Wednesday, mostly sunny. Highs in the upper 70s. Southwest winds around 5 miles an hour, increasing to 10 to 15 miles an hour in the afternoon. Wednesday night, partly cloudy through 2 a.m., then mostly cloudy with a chance of showers and a slight chance of thunderstorms after 2 a.m. Rainfall amounts around a tenth of an inch. Lows in the lower 60s. Southwest winds 5 to 10 miles an hour. Gusts up to 20 miles an hour, increasing to 30 miles an hour after midnight. Chance of rain 50%. Here is the latest National Weather Service forecast for Cambria County, including the city of Johnstown. Tonight, mostly clear. Lows in the upper 40s. Northwest winds 5 to 10 miles an hour with gusts up to 25 miles an hour, becoming west after midnight. Tuesday, mostly sunny. Highs in the lower 70s. Southwest winds 5 to 10 miles an hour. Tuesday night, partly cloudy through midnight, then becoming mostly cloudy. Lows in the mid-50s. South winds 5 to 10 miles an hour. Wednesday, mostly sunny. A slight chance of showers between 8 a.m. and 2 p.m. Highs in the mid-70s. Southwest winds 10 to 15 miles an hour with gusts up to 25 miles an hour. Chance of rain 20%. Wednesday night, partly cloudy through 10 p.m., then becoming mostly cloudy. A slight chance of showers between 8 p.m. and 2 a.m. A slight chance of thunderstorms after 10 p.m. Showers likely after 2 a.m. Rainfall amounts between a tenth and a quarter of an inch. Lows in the lower 60s. South winds 10 to 15 miles an hour. Gusts up to 35 miles an hour after midnight. Chance of rain 70%. And now the extended forecast for South Central Pennsylvania. Thursday, showers and a chance of thunderstorms. Highs in the lower 80s. Chance of rain 90%.
Thursday night, mostly cloudy with a 50% chance of showers. Lows in the upper 50s. Juneteenth, partly sunny with a chance of showers and a slight chance of thunderstorms. Highs in the mid-70s. Chance of rain 50%. Friday night, mostly clear. Lows in the mid-50s. Saturday, sunny. Highs in the lower 70s. Saturday night, mostly clear. Lows in the mid-50s. Sunday, sunny. Highs in the mid-70s. Sunday night, mostly cloudy with a 40% chance of showers. Lows in the upper 50s. Monday, partly sunny with a chance of showers. Highs in the upper 70s. Chance of rain 50%. 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Broadcasts originate from the National Weather Service in State College and are transmitted from the tower facilities provided by the Blair County Emergency Management Agency in Frankstown on a frequency of 162.425 MHz. We are located at Innovation Park in State College. 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Properly set weather radios with the alarm device will alert you when severe weather warnings or watches are issued. Programming on this station will be temporarily changed during severe weather to bring you the latest information. Warnings and safety information from the National Weather Service may someday save your life or protect your property. The 8 to 14 day outlook from Tuesday, June 23rd to Monday, June 29th calls for below normal temperatures and near normal precipitation. Normal high temperatures across central Pennsylvania during this period range from the mid-70s over the Allegheny Mountains to the low 80s across the lower Susquehanna Valley. Normal lows range from the low 50s over the Alleghenies to the low 60s across the lower Susquehanna Valley. Here are the 8 p.m. conditions in the Altoona area. In Altoona, it was clear. The temperature was 64 degrees, the dew point 43, and the relative humidity 46%. The wind was northwest at 9 miles an hour gusting to 25. The pressure was 29.89 inches and rising. At State College, it was partly cloudy. The temperature was 66 degrees, the dew point 45, and the relative humidity 45%. The wind was northwest at 10 miles an hour. The pressure was 29.88 inches and rising. Now, a few other local conditions: Johnstown, clear 59, Dubois, cloudy 57, La Trobe, clear 64, Pittsburgh partly cloudy 65, Erie, clear 64, Bradford cloudy 56. To the south and east, York, cloudy 71, Selins Grove clear 67, Harrisburg partly cloudy 72, Philadelphia partly cloudy 77, Baltimore partly cloudy 73, Washington D.C. partly cloudy 73. Once again, in Altoona it was 64 degrees under clear skies. And at State College it was 66 degrees under partly cloudy skies. This is NOAA Weather Radio, All Hazards Station WNG 589. 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Here's the hazardous weather outlook for the following counties: Bedford, Blair, Cambria, and Huntingdon. For this afternoon and tonight, no hazardous weather is expected at this time. And now the extended outlook for the period Tuesday through Sunday. Strong to potentially severe thunderstorms are possible Thursday. The Altoona climate summary for this evening, as of 5 p.m., June 15, 2026. Today's high temperature was 71 degrees and the low 58 degrees. No precipitation fell today, which leaves the monthly total at 1.04 inches. The record high for tomorrow is 94, which occurred in 1994, and the record low is 39, which occurred in 1961. Sunset tonight is at 8:45 p.m. Sunrise tomorrow is at 5:43 a.m. High pressure will provide the Keystone State with clear skies and cool temperatures overnight. Lows will range from the 40s across the mountains to the lower 50s across the southeast. Weak low pressure tracking across the upper Great Lakes will bring an increase in clouds to western Pennsylvania on Tuesday. Highs will be in the 70s. A few showers will be possible across Pennsylvania Tuesday night into Wednesday. Lows Tuesday night will be in the 50s. Highs on Wednesday will range from the lower 70s across the northern mountains to the lower 80s across the southeast.
Another low-pressure system will bring showers and storms to the Keystone State Wednesday night and Thursday. Some storms could be on the strong to severe side. Lows Wednesday night will range from the upper 50s to lower 60s. High temperatures on Thursday will range from the 70s across the north and west to the upper 80s across the southeast. Gusty winds will prevail on Thursday. Cooler weather will prevail for the end of the week. Here is the latest National Weather Service forecast for Blair and Bedford counties, including the city of Altoona. Tonight, mostly clear. Lows in the upper 40s. Northwest winds 5 to 10 miles an hour. Gusts up to 25 miles an hour through midnight. Tuesday, sunny. Highs in the mid-70s. Southwest winds 5 to 10 miles an hour. Tuesday night, partly cloudy through 10 p.m., then becoming mostly cloudy. Lows in the mid-50s. South winds around 5 miles an hour. Wednesday, mostly sunny. Highs in the upper 70s. Southwest winds around 5 miles an hour, increasing to 10 to 15 miles an hour in the afternoon. Wednesday night, partly cloudy through 2 a.m., then mostly cloudy with a chance of showers and a slight chance of thunderstorms after 2 a.m. Rainfall amounts around a tenth of an inch. Lows in the lower 60s. Southwest winds 5 to 10 miles an hour. Gusts up to 20 miles an hour, increasing to 30 miles an hour after midnight. Chance of rain 50%. Here is the latest National Weather Service forecast for Cambria County, including the city of Johnstown. Tonight, mostly clear. Lows in the upper 40s. Northwest winds 5 to 10 miles an hour with gusts up to 25 miles an hour, becoming west after midnight. Tuesday, mostly sunny. Highs in the lower 70s. Southwest winds 5 to 10 miles an hour. Tuesday night, partly cloudy through midnight, then becoming mostly cloudy. Lows in the mid-50s. South winds 5 to 10 miles an hour. Wednesday, mostly sunny. A slight chance of showers between 8 a.m. and 2 p.m. Highs in the mid-70s. Southwest winds 10 to 15 miles an hour with gusts up to 25 miles an hour. Chance of rain 20%. Wednesday night, partly cloudy through 10 p.m., then becoming mostly cloudy. A slight chance of showers between 8 p.m. and 2 a.m. A slight chance of thunderstorms after 10 p.m. Showers likely after 2 a.m. Rainfall amounts between a tenth and a quarter of an inch. Lows in the lower 60s. South winds 10 to 15 miles an hour. Gusts up to 35 miles an hour after midnight. Chance of rain 70%. And now the extended forecast for South Central Pennsylvania. Thursday, showers and a chance of thunderstorms. Highs in the lower 80s. Chance of rain 90%. Thursday night, mostly cloudy with a 50% chance of showers. Lows in the upper 50s. Juneteenth, partly sunny with a chance of showers and a slight chance of thunderstorms. Highs in the mid-70s. Chance of rain 50%. Friday night, mostly clear. Lows in the mid-50s. Saturday, sunny. Highs in the lower 70s. Saturday night, mostly clear. Lows in the mid-50s. Sunday, sunny. Highs in the mid-70s. Sunday night, mostly cloudy with a 40% chance of showers. Lows in the upper 50s. Monday, partly sunny with a chance of showers. Highs in the upper 70s. Chance of rain 50%. The 8 to 14 day outlook, from Tuesday, June 23rd to Monday, June 29th, calls for below normal temperatures and near normal precipitation. Normal high temperatures across central Pennsylvania during this period range from the mid-70s over the Allegheny Mountains to the low 80s across the lower Susquehanna Valley. Normal lows range from the low 50s over the Alleghenies to the low 60s across the lower Susquehanna Valley. Here are the 8 p.m. conditions in the Altoona area. In Altoona, it was clear. The temperature was 64 degrees, the dew point 43, and the relative humidity 46%. The wind was northwest at 9 miles an hour, gusting to 25. The pressure was 29.89 inches and rising. At State College, it was partly cloudy.
The temperature was 66 degrees, the dew point 45, and the relative humidity 45%. The wind was northwest at 10 miles an hour. The pressure was 29.88 inches and rising. Now, a few other local conditions: Johnstown, clear 59, Dubois, cloudy 57, La Trobe, clear 64, Pittsburgh partly cloudy 65, Erie, clear 64, Bradford cloudy 56. To the south and east, York, cloudy 71, Selins Grove clear 67, Harrisburg partly cloudy 72, Philadelphia partly cloudy 77, Baltimore partly cloudy 73, Washington DC partly cloudy 73. Once again, in Altoona it was 64 degrees under clear skies. And at State College it was 66 degrees under partly cloudy skies. This is NOAA Weather Radio, All Hazards Station WNG 589. 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Here's the hazardous weather outlook for the following counties: Bedford, Blair, Cambria, and Huntingdon. For this afternoon and tonight, no hazardous weather is expected at this time. And now the extended outlook for the period Tuesday through Sunday. Strong to potentially severe thunderstorms are possible Thursday. The Altoona climate summary for this evening, as of 5 p.m., June 15, 2026. Today's high temperature was 71 degrees and the low 58 degrees. No precipitation fell today, which leaves the monthly total at 1.04 inches. The record high for tomorrow is 94, which occurred in 1994, and the record low is 39, which occurred in 1961. Sunset tonight is at 8:45 p.m. Sunrise tomorrow is at 5:43 a.m. High pressure will provide the Keystone State with clear skies and cool temperatures overnight. Lows will range from the 40s across the mountains to the lower 50s across the southeast. Weak low pressure tracking across the upper Great Lakes will bring an increase in clouds to western Pennsylvania on Tuesday. Highs will be in the 70s. A few showers will be possible across Pennsylvania Tuesday night into Wednesday. Lows Tuesday night will be in the 50s. Highs on Wednesday will range from the lower 70s across the northern mountains to the lower 80s across the southeast. Another low pressure system will bring showers and storms to the Keystone State Wednesday night and Thursday. Some storms could be on the strong to severe side. Lows Wednesday night will range from the upper 50s to lower 60s. High temperatures on Thursday will range from the 70s across the north and west to the upper 80s across the southeast. Gusty winds will prevail on Thursday. Cooler weather will prevail for the end of the week. Here is the latest National Weather Service forecast for Blair and Bedford counties, including the city of Altoona. Tonight, mostly clear. Lows in the upper 40s. Northwest winds 5 to 10 miles an hour. Gusts up to 25 miles an hour through midnight. Tuesday, sunny. Highs in the mid-70s. Southwest winds 5 to 10 miles an hour. Tuesday night, partly cloudy through 10 p.m., then becoming mostly cloudy. Lows in the mid-50s. South winds around 5 miles an hour. Wednesday, mostly sunny. Highs in the upper 70s. Southwest winds around 5 miles an hour, increasing to 10 to 15 miles an hour in the afternoon. Wednesday night, partly cloudy through 2 a.m., then mostly cloudy with a chance of showers and a slight chance of thunderstorms after 2 a.m. Rainfall amounts around a tenth of an inch. Lows in the lower 60s. Southwest winds 5 to 10 miles an hour. Gusts up to 20 miles an hour, increasing to 30 miles an hour after midnight. Chance of rain 50%. Here is the latest National Weather Service forecast for Cambria County, including the city of Johnstown. Tonight, mostly clear. Lows in the upper 40s. Northwest winds 5 to 10 miles an hour with gusts up to 25 miles an hour, becoming west after midnight. Tuesday, mostly sunny. Highs in the lower 70s. Southwest winds 5 to 10 miles an hour. Tuesday night, partly cloudy through midnight, then becoming mostly cloudy. Lows in the mid-50s. South winds 5 to 10 miles an hour. Wednesday, mostly sunny. A slight chance of showers between 8 a.m. and 2 p.m. Highs in the mid-70s.
southwest winds 10 to 15 miles an hour with gusts up to 25 miles an hour. Chance of rain 20%. Wednesday night, partly cloudy through 10 p.m., then becoming mostly cloudy. A slight chance of showers between 8 p.m. and 2 a.m. A slight chance of thunderstorms after 10 p.m. Showers likely after 2 a.m. Rainfall amounts between a tenth and a quarter of an inch. Lows in the lower 60s. South winds 10 to 15 miles an hour. Gusts up to 35 miles an hour after midnight. Chance of rain 70%. And now the extended forecast for South Central Pennsylvania. Thursday, showers and a chance of thunderstorms. Highs in the lower 80s. Chance of rain 90%. Thursday night, mostly cloudy with a 50% chance of showers. Lows in the upper 50s. Juneteenth, partly sunny with a chance of showers and a slight chance of thunderstorms. Highs in the mid-70s. Chance of rain 50%. Friday night, mostly clear. Lows in the mid-50s. Saturday, sunny. Highs in the lower 70s. Saturday night, mostly clear. Lows in the mid-50s. Sunday, sunny. Highs in the mid-70s. Sunday night, mostly cloudy with a 40% chance of showers. Lows in the upper 50s. Monday, partly sunny with a chance of showers. Highs in the upper 70s. Chance of rain 50%. The 8 to 14 day outlook, from Tuesday, June 23rd to Monday, June 29th, calls for below normal temperatures and near normal precipitation. Normal high temperatures across central Pennsylvania during this period range from the mid-70s over the Allegheny Mountains to the low 80s across the lower Susquehanna Valley. Normal lows range from the low 50s over the Alleghenies to the low 60s across the lower Susquehanna Valley. Here are the 8 p.m. conditions in the Altoona area. In Altoona, it was clear. The temperature was 64 degrees, the dew point 43, and the relative humidity 46%. The wind was northwest at 9 miles an hour gusting to 25. The pressure was 29.89 inches and rising. At State College, it was partly cloudy. The temperature was 66 degrees, the dew point 45, and the relative humidity 45%. The wind was northwest at 10 miles an hour. The pressure was 29.88 inches and rising. Now, a few other local conditions: Johnstown, clear 59, Dubois, cloudy 57, La Trobe, clear 64, Pittsburgh partly cloudy 65, Erie, clear 64, Bradford cloudy 56. To the south and east, York, cloudy 71, Selins Grove clear 67, Harrisburg partly cloudy 72, Philadelphia partly cloudy 77, Baltimore partly cloudy 73, Washington D.C. partly cloudy 73. Once again, in Altoona it was 64 degrees under clear skies. And at State College it was 66 degrees under partly cloudy skies. This is NOAA Weather Radio, All Hazards Station WNG 589. 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Here's the hazardous weather outlook for the following counties: Bedford, Blair, Cambria, and Huntingdon. For this afternoon and tonight, no hazardous weather is expected at this time. And now the extended outlook for the period Tuesday through Sunday. Strong to potentially severe thunderstorms are possible Thursday. The Altoona climate summary for this evening, as of 5 p.m., June 15, 2026. Today's high temperature was 71 degrees and the low 58 degrees. No precipitation fell today, which leaves the monthly total at 1.04 inches. The record high for tomorrow is 94, which occurred in 1994, and the record low is 39, which occurred in 1961. Sunset tonight is at 8:45 p.m. Sunrise tomorrow is at 5:43 a.m. High pressure will provide the Keystone State with clear skies and cool temperatures overnight. Lows will range from the 40s across the mountains to the lower 50s across the southeast. Weak low pressure tracking across the upper Great Lakes will bring an increase in clouds to western Pennsylvania on Tuesday. Highs will be in the 70s. A few showers will be possible across Pennsylvania Tuesday night into Wednesday. Lows Tuesday night will be in the 50s.
Highs on Wednesday will range from the lower 70s across the northern mountains to the lower 80s across the southeast. Another low-pressure system will bring showers and storms to the Keystone States Wednesday night and Thursday. Some storms could be on the strong to severe side. Lows Wednesday night will range from the upper 50s to lower 60s. High temperatures on Thursday will range from the 70s across the north and west to the upper 80s across the southeast. Gusty winds will prevail on Thursday. Cooler weather will prevail for the end of the week. Here is the latest National Weather Service forecast for Blair and Bedford counties, including the city of Altoona. Tonight, mostly clear. Lows in the upper 40s. Northwest winds 5 to 10 miles an hour. Gusts up to 25 miles an hour through midnight. Tuesday, sunny. Highs in the mid-70s. Southwest winds 5 to 10 miles an hour. Tuesday night, partly cloudy through 10 p.m., then becoming mostly cloudy. Lows in the mid-50s. South winds around 5 miles an hour. Wednesday, mostly sunny. Highs in the upper 70s. Southwest winds around 5 miles an hour, increasing to 10 to 15 miles an hour in the afternoon. Wednesday night, partly cloudy through 2 a.m., then mostly cloudy with a chance of showers and a slight chance of thunderstorms after 2 a.m. Rainfall amounts around a tenth of an inch. Lows in the lower 60s. Southwest winds 5 to 10 miles an hour. Gusts up to 20 miles an hour, increasing to 30 miles an hour after midnight. Chance of rain 50%. Here is the latest National Weather Service forecast for Cambria County, including the city of Johnstown. Tonight, mostly clear. Lows in the upper 40s. Northwest winds 5 to 10 miles an hour with gusts up to 25 miles an hour, becoming west after midnight. Tuesday, mostly sunny. Highs in the lower 70s. Southwest winds 5 to 10 miles an hour. Tuesday night, partly cloudy through midnight, then becoming mostly cloudy. Lows in the mid-50s. South winds 5 to 10 miles an hour. Wednesday, mostly sunny. A slight chance of showers between 8 a.m. and 2 p.m. Highs in the mid-70s. Southwest winds 10 to 15 miles an hour with gusts up to 25 miles an hour. Chance of rain 20%. Wednesday night, partly cloudy through 10 p.m., then becoming mostly cloudy. A slight chance of showers between 8 p.m. and 2 a.m. A slight chance of thunderstorms after 10 p.m. Showers likely after 2 a.m. Rainfall amounts between a tenth and a quarter of an inch. Lows in the lower 60s. South winds 10 to 15 miles an hour. Gusts up to 35 miles an hour after midnight. Chance of rain 70%. And now the extended forecast for South Central Pennsylvania. Thursday, showers and a chance of thunderstorms. Highs in the lower 80s. Chance of rain 90%. Thursday night, mostly cloudy with a 50% chance of showers. Lows in the upper 50s. Juneteenth, partly sunny with a chance of showers and a slight chance of thunderstorms. Highs in the mid-70s. Chance of rain 50%. Friday night, mostly clear. Lows in the mid-50s. Saturday, sunny. Highs in the lower 70s. Saturday night, mostly clear. Lows in the mid-50s. Sunday, sunny. Highs in the mid-70s. Sunday night, mostly cloudy with a 40% chance of showers. Lows in the upper 50s. Monday, partly sunny with a chance of showers. Highs in the upper 70s. Chance of rain 50%. The 8 to 14 day outlook, from Tuesday, June 23rd to Monday, June 29th, calls for below normal temperatures and near normal precipitation. Normal high temperatures across central Pennsylvania during this period range from the mid-70s over the Allegheny Mountains to the low 80s across the lower Susquehanna Valley. Normal lows range from the low 50s over the Alleghenies to the low 60s across the lower Susquehanna Valley. Here are the 8 p.m. conditions in the Altoona area. In Altoona, it was clear. The temperature was 64 degrees, the dew point 43, and the relative humidity 46%. The wind was northwest at 9 miles an hour gusting to 25. The pressure was 29.89 inches and rising.
at State College, it was partly cloudy. The temperature was 66 degrees, the dew point 45, and the relative humidity 45%. The wind was northwest at 10 miles an hour. The pressure was 29.88 inches and rising. Now, a few other local conditions: Johnstown, clear 59, Dubois, cloudy 57, La Trobe, clear 64, Pittsburgh partly cloudy 65, Erie, clear 64, Bradford cloudy 56. To the south and east, York, cloudy 71, Selins Grove clear 67, Harrisburg partly cloudy 72, Philadelphia partly cloudy 77, Baltimore partly cloudy 73, Washington DC partly cloudy 73. Once again, in Altoona it was 64 degrees under clear skies. And at State College it was 66 degrees under partly cloudy skies. This is NOAA Weather Radio, All Hazards Station WNG 589. 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Here's the hazardous weather outlook for the following counties: Bedford, Blair, Cambria, and Huntingdon. For this afternoon and tonight, no hazardous weather is expected at this time. And now the extended outlook for the period Tuesday through Sunday. Strong to potentially severe thunderstorms are possible Thursday. The Altoona climate summary for this evening, as of 5 p.m., June 15, 2026. Today's high temperature was 71 degrees and the low 58 degrees. No precipitation fell today, which leaves the monthly total at 1.04 inches. The record high for tomorrow is 94, which occurred in 1994, and the record low is 39, which occurred in 1961. Sunset tonight is at 8:45 p.m. Sunrise tomorrow is at 5:43 a.m. High pressure will provide the Keystone State with clear skies and cool temperatures overnight. Lows will range from the 40s across the mountains to the lower 50s across the southeast. Weak low pressure tracking across the upper Great Lakes will bring an increase in clouds to western Pennsylvania on Tuesday. Highs will be in the 70s. A few showers will be possible across Pennsylvania Tuesday night into Wednesday. Lows Tuesday night will be in the 50s. Highs on Wednesday will range from the lower 70s across the northern mountains to the lower 80s across the southeast. Another low pressure system will bring showers and storms to the Keystone State Wednesday night and Thursday. Some storms could be on the strong to severe side. Lows Wednesday night will range from the upper 50s to lower 60s. High temperatures on Thursday will range from the 70s across the north and west to the upper 80s across the southeast. Gusty winds will prevail on Thursday. Cooler weather will prevail for the end of the week. Here is the latest National Weather Service forecast for Blair and Bedford counties, including the city of Altoona. Tonight, mostly clear. Lows in the upper 40s. Northwest winds 5 to 10 miles an hour. Gusts up to 25 miles an hour through midnight. Tuesday, sunny. Highs in the mid-70s. Southwest winds 5 to 10 miles an hour. Tuesday night, partly cloudy through 10 p.m., then becoming mostly cloudy. Lows in the mid-50s. South winds around 5 miles an hour. Wednesday, mostly sunny. Highs in the upper 70s. Southwest winds around 5 miles an hour, increasing to 10 to 15 miles an hour in the afternoon. Wednesday night, partly cloudy through 2 a.m., then mostly cloudy with a chance of showers and a slight chance of thunderstorms after 2 a.m. Rainfall amounts around a tenth of an inch. Lows in the lower 60s. Southwest winds 5 to 10 miles an hour. Gusts up to 20 miles an hour, increasing to 30 miles an hour after midnight. Chance of rain 50%. Here is the latest National Weather Service forecast for Cambria County, including the city of Johnstown. Tonight, mostly clear. Lows in the upper 40s. Northwest winds 5 to 10 miles an hour with gusts up to 25 miles an hour, becoming west after midnight. Tuesday, mostly sunny. Highs in the lower 70s. Southwest winds 5 to 10 miles an hour. Tuesday night, partly cloudy through midnight, then becoming mostly cloudy. Lows in the mid-50s. South winds 5 to 10 miles an hour. Wednesday, mostly sunny. A slight chance of showers between 8 a.m. and 2 p.m. Highs in the mid-70s.
southwest winds 10 to 15 miles an hour with gusts up to 25 miles an hour. Chance of rain 20%. Wednesday night, partly cloudy through 10 p.m., then becoming mostly cloudy. A slight chance of showers between 8 p.m. and 2 a.m. A slight chance of thunderstorms after 10 p.m. Showers likely after 2 a.m. Rainfall amounts between a tenth and a quarter of an inch. Lows in the lower 60s. South winds 10 to 15 miles an hour. Gusts up to 35 miles an hour after midnight. Chance of rain 70%. And now the extended forecast for South Central Pennsylvania. Thursday, showers and a chance of thunderstorms. Highs in the lower 80s. Chance of rain 90%. Thursday night, mostly cloudy with a 50% chance of showers. Lows in the upper 50s. Juneteenth, partly sunny with a chance of showers and a slight chance of thunderstorms. Highs in the mid-70s. Chance of rain 50%. Friday night, mostly clear. Lows in the mid-50s. Saturday, sunny. Highs in the lower 70s. Saturday night, mostly clear. Lows in the mid-50s. Sunday, sunny. Highs in the mid-70s. Sunday night, mostly cloudy with a 40% chance of showers. Lows in the upper 50s. Monday, partly sunny with a chance of showers. Highs in the upper 70s. Chance of rain 50%. The 8 to 14 day outlook, from Tuesday, June 23rd to Monday, June 29th, calls for below normal temperatures and near normal precipitation. Normal high temperatures across central Pennsylvania during this period range from the mid-70s over the Allegheny Mountains to the low 80s across the lower Susquehanna Valley. Normal lows range from the low 50s over the Alleghenies to the low 60s across the lower Susquehanna Valley. Here are the 8 p.m. conditions in the Altoona area. In Altoona, it was clear. The temperature was 64 degrees, the dew point 43, and the relative humidity 46%. The wind was northwest at 9 miles an hour, gusting to 25. The pressure was 29.89 inches and rising. At State College, it was partly cloudy. The temperature was 66 degrees, the dew point 45, and the relative humidity 45%. The wind was northwest at 10 miles an hour. The pressure was 29.88 inches and rising. Now, a few other local conditions: Johnstown, clear 59, Dubois, cloudy 57, La Trobe, clear 64, Pittsburgh partly cloudy 65, Erie, clear 64, Bradford cloudy 56. To the south and east, York, cloudy 71, Selins Grove clear 67, Harrisburg partly cloudy 72, Philadelphia partly cloudy 77, Baltimore partly cloudy 73, Washington D.C. partly cloudy 73. Once again, in Altoona it was 64 degrees under clear skies. And at State College it was 66 degrees under partly cloudy skies. This is NOAA Weather Radio, All Hazards Station WNG 589. 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Here's the hazardous weather outlook for the following counties: Bedford, Blair, Cambria, and Huntingdon. For this afternoon and tonight, no hazardous weather is expected at this time. And now the extended outlook for the period Tuesday through Sunday. Strong to potentially severe thunderstorms are possible Thursday. The Altoona climate summary for this evening, as of 5 p.m., June 15, 2026. Today's high temperature was 71 degrees and the low 58 degrees. No precipitation fell today, which leaves the monthly total at 1.04 inches. The record high for tomorrow is 94, which occurred in 1994, and the record low is 39, which occurred in 1961. Sunset tonight is at 8:45 p.m. Sunrise tomorrow is at 5:43 a.m. High pressure will provide the Keystone State with clear skies and cool temperatures overnight. Lows will range from the 40s across the mountains to the lower 50s across the southeast. Weak low pressure tracking across the upper Great Lakes will bring an increase in clouds to western Pennsylvania on Tuesday. Highs will be in the 70s. A few showers will be possible across Pennsylvania Tuesday night into Wednesday. Lows Tuesday night will be in the 50s.
Highs on Wednesday will range from the lower 70s across the northern mountains to the lower 80s across the southeast. Another low-pressure system will bring showers and storms to the Keystone States Wednesday night and Thursday. Some storms could be on the strong to severe side. Lows Wednesday night will range from the upper 50s to lower 60s. High temperatures on Thursday will range from the 70s across the north and west to the upper 80s across the southeast. Gusty winds will prevail on Thursday. Cooler weather will prevail for the end of the week. Here is the latest National Weather Service forecast for Blair and Bedford counties, including the city of Altoona. Tonight, mostly clear. Lows in the upper 40s. Northwest winds 5 to 10 miles an hour. Gusts up to 25 miles an hour through midnight. Tuesday, sunny. Highs in the mid-70s. Southwest winds 5 to 10 miles an hour. Tuesday night, partly cloudy through 10 p.m., then becoming mostly cloudy. Lows in the mid-50s. South winds around 5 miles an hour. Wednesday, mostly sunny. Highs in the upper 70s. Southwest winds around 5 miles an hour, increasing to 10 to 15 miles an hour in the afternoon. Wednesday night, partly cloudy through 2 a.m., then mostly cloudy with a chance of showers and a slight chance of thunderstorms after 2 a.m. Rainfall amounts around a tenth of an inch. Lows in the lower 60s. Southwest winds 5 to 10 miles an hour. Gusts up to 20 miles an hour, increasing to 30 miles an hour after midnight. Chance of rain 50%. Here is the latest National Weather Service forecast for Cambria County, including the city of Johnstown. Tonight, mostly clear. Lows in the upper 40s. Northwest winds 5 to 10 miles an hour with gusts up to 25 miles an hour, becoming west after midnight. Tuesday, mostly sunny. Highs in the lower 70s. Southwest winds 5 to 10 miles an hour. Tuesday night, partly cloudy through midnight, then becoming mostly cloudy. Lows in the mid-50s. South winds 5 to 10 miles an hour. Wednesday, mostly sunny. A slight chance of showers between 8 a.m. and 2 p.m. Highs in the mid-70s. Southwest winds 10 to 15 miles an hour with gusts up to 25 miles an hour. Chance of rain 20%. Wednesday night, partly cloudy through 10 p.m., then becoming mostly cloudy. A slight chance of showers between 8 p.m. and 2 a.m. A slight chance of thunderstorms after 10 p.m. Showers likely after 2 a.m. Rainfall amounts between a tenth and a quarter of an inch. Lows in the lower 60s. South winds 10 to 15 miles an hour. Gusts up to 35 miles an hour after midnight. Chance of rain 70%. And now the extended forecast for South Central Pennsylvania. Thursday, showers and a chance of thunderstorms. Highs in the lower 80s. Chance of rain 90%. Thursday night, mostly cloudy with a 50% chance of showers. Lows in the upper 50s. Juneteenth, partly sunny with a chance of showers and a slight chance of thunderstorms. Highs in the mid-70s. Chance of rain 50%. Friday night, mostly clear. Lows in the mid-50s. Saturday, sunny. Highs in the lower 70s. Saturday night, mostly clear. Lows in the mid-50s. Sunday, sunny. Highs in the mid-70s. Sunday night, mostly cloudy with a 40% chance of showers. Lows in the upper 50s. Monday, partly sunny with a chance of showers. Highs in the upper 70s. Chance of rain 50%. The 8 to 14 day outlook, from Tuesday, June 23rd to Monday, June 29th, calls for below normal temperatures and near normal precipitation. Normal high temperatures across central Pennsylvania during this period range from the mid-70s over the Allegheny Mountains to the low 80s across the lower Susquehanna Valley. Normal lows range from the low 50s over the Alleghenies to the low 60s across the lower Susquehanna Valley. Here are the 8 p.m. conditions in the Altoona area. In Altoona, it was clear. The temperature was 64 degrees, the dew point 43, and the relative humidity 46%. The wind was northwest at 9 miles an hour gusting to 25. The pressure was 29.89 inches and rising.
at State College, it was partly cloudy. The temperature was 66 degrees, the dew point 45, and the relative humidity 45%. The wind was northwest at 10 miles an hour. The pressure was 29.88 inches and rising. Now, a few other local conditions: Johnstown, clear 59, Dubois, cloudy 57, La Trobe, clear 64, Pittsburgh partly cloudy 65, Erie, clear 64, Bradford cloudy 56. To the south and east, York, cloudy 71, Selins Grove clear 67, Harrisburg partly cloudy 72, Philadelphia partly cloudy 77, Baltimore partly cloudy 73, Washington D.C. partly cloudy 73. Once again, in Altoona it was 64 degrees under clear skies. And at State College it was 66 degrees under partly cloudy skies. This is NOAA Weather Radio, All Hazards Station WNG 589. Serving South Central Pennsylvania, and originating from the National Weather Service Office in State College. Here are the 9 p.m. conditions in the Altoona area. In Altoona, it was clear. The temperature was 61 degrees, the dew point 44, and the relative humidity 53%. The wind was northwest at 9 miles an hour. The pressure was 29.90 inches and rising. At State College, it was partly cloudy. The temperature was 63 degrees, the dew point 46, and the relative humidity 55%. The wind was northwest at 9 miles an hour. The pressure was 29.90 inches and rising. Now, a few other local conditions: Johnstown, clear 56, Dubois, partly cloudy 55, La Trobe, clear 61, Pittsburgh partly cloudy 62, Erie, clear 61, Bradford partly cloudy 51. To the south and east, York, mostly cloudy 65, Selins Grove partly cloudy 64, Harrisburg partly cloudy 70, Philadelphia partly cloudy 75, Baltimore partly cloudy 69, Washington D.C. partly cloudy 70. Once again, in Altoona it was 61 degrees under clear skies. And at State College it was 63 degrees under partly cloudy skies. This is NOAA Weather Radio, All Hazards Station WNG 589. 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Here's the hazardous weather outlook for the following counties: Bedford, Blair, Cambria, and Huntingdon. For this afternoon and tonight, no hazardous weather is expected at this time. And now the extended outlook for the period Tuesday through Sunday. Strong to potentially severe thunderstorms are possible Thursday. High pressure will provide the Keystone State with clear skies and cool temperatures overnight. Lows will range from the 40s across the mountains to the lower 50s across the southeast. Weak low pressure tracking across the upper Great Lakes will bring an increase in clouds to western Pennsylvania on Tuesday. Highs will be in the 70s. A few showers will be possible across Pennsylvania Tuesday night into Wednesday. Lows Tuesday night will be in the 50s. Highs on Wednesday will range from the lower 70s across the northern mountains to the lower 80s across the southeast. Another low pressure system will bring showers and storms to the Keystone States Wednesday night and Thursday. Some storms could be on the strong to severe side. Lows Wednesday night will range from the upper 50s to lower 60s. High temperatures on Thursday will range from the 70s across the north and west to the upper 80s across the southeast. Gusty winds will prevail on Thursday. Cooler weather will prevail for the end of the week. Here is the latest National Weather Service forecast for Blair and Bedford counties, including the city of Altoona. Rest of tonight, clear. Lows in the upper 40s. Northwest winds 5 to 10 miles an hour. Tuesday, sunny. Highs in the mid-70s. Southwest winds 5 to 10 miles an hour. Tuesday night, partly cloudy through 10 p.m., then becoming mostly cloudy. Lows in the mid-50s. South winds around 5 miles an hour. Wednesday, mostly sunny. Highs in the upper 70s. Southwest winds around 5 miles an hour, increasing to 10 to 15 miles an hour in the afternoon. Wednesday night, partly cloudy through 2 a.m., then mostly cloudy with a chance of showers and a slight chance of thunderstorms after 2 a.m. Rainfall amounts around a tenth of an inch. Lows in the lower 60s.
southwest winds 5 to 10 miles an hour. Gusts up to 20 miles an hour, increasing to 30 miles an hour after midnight. Chance of rain 50%. Here is the latest National Weather Service forecast for Cambria County, including the city of Johnstown. Rest of tonight, mostly clear. Lows in the upper 40s. Northwest winds 5 to 10 miles an hour with gusts up to 20 miles an hour, becoming west after midnight. Tuesday, mostly sunny. Highs in the lower 70s. Southwest winds 5 to 10 miles an hour. Tuesday night, partly cloudy through midnight, then becoming mostly cloudy. Lows in the mid 50s. South winds 5 to 10 miles an hour. Wednesday, mostly sunny. A slight chance of showers between 8 a.m. and 2 p.m. Highs in the mid-70s. Southwest winds 10 to 15 miles an hour with gusts up to 25 miles an hour. Chance of rain 20%. Wednesday night, partly cloudy through 10 p.m., then becoming mostly cloudy. A slight chance of showers between 8 p.m. and 2 a.m. A slight chance of thunderstorms after 10 p.m. Showers likely after 2 a.m. Rainfall amounts between a tenth and a quarter of an inch. Lows in the lower 60s. South winds 10 to 15 miles an hour. Gusts up to 35 miles an hour after midnight. Chance of rain 70%. And now the extended forecast for South Central Pennsylvania. Thursday, showers and a chance of thunderstorms. Highs in the lower 80s. Chance of rain 90%. Thursday night, mostly cloudy with a 50% chance of showers. Lows in the upper 50s. Juneteenth, partly sunny with a chance of showers and a slight chance of thunderstorms. Highs in the mid-70s. Chance of rain 50%. Friday night, mostly clear. Lows in the mid-50s. Saturday, sunny. Highs in the lower 70s. Saturday night, mostly clear. Lows in the mid-50s. Sunday, sunny. Highs in the mid-70s. Sunday night, mostly cloudy with a 40% chance of showers. Lows in the upper 50s. Monday, partly sunny with a chance of showers. Highs in the upper 70s. Chance of rain 50%. The 8 to 14 day outlook, from Tuesday, June 23rd to Monday, June 29th, calls for below normal temperatures and near normal precipitation. Normal high temperatures across central Pennsylvania during this period range from the mid-70s over the Allegheny Mountains to the low 80s across the lower Susquehanna Valley. Normal lows range from the low 50s over the Alleghenies to the low 60s across the lower Susquehanna Valley. Here are the 9 p.m. conditions in the Altoona area. In Altoona, it was clear. The temperature was 61 degrees, the dew point 44, and the relative humidity 53%. The wind was northwest at 9 miles an hour. The pressure was 29.90 inches and rising. At State College, it was partly cloudy. The temperature was 63 degrees, the dew point 46, and the relative humidity 55%. The wind was northwest at 9 miles an hour. The pressure was 29.90 inches and rising. Now, a few other local conditions. Johnstown, clear 56, Du Bois, partly cloudy 55, La Trobe, clear 61, Pittsburgh partly cloudy 62, Erie, clear 61, Bradford partly cloudy 51. To the south and east, York, mostly cloudy 65, Selins Grove partly cloudy 64, Harrisburg partly cloudy 70, Philadelphia partly cloudy 75, Baltimore partly cloudy 69, Washington D.C. partly cloudy 70. Once again, in Altoona it was 61 degrees under clear skies. And at State College it was 63 degrees under partly cloudy skies. This is NOAA Weather Radio, All Hazards Station WNG 589. 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Here's the hazardous weather outlook for the following counties: Bedford, Blair, Cambria, and Huntingdon. For this afternoon and tonight, no hazardous weather is expected at this time. And now the extended outlook for the period Tuesday through Sunday. Strong to potentially severe thunderstorms are possible Thursday. High pressure will provide the Keystone State with clear skies and cool temperatures overnight.
Lows will range from the 40s across the mountains to the lower 50s across the southeast. Weak low pressure tracking across the upper Great Lakes will bring an increase in clouds to western Pennsylvania on Tuesday.

winds will prevail on Thursday. Cooler weather will prevail for the end of the week. Here is the latest National Weather Service forecast for Blair and Bedford counties, including the city of Altoona. Rest of tonight, clear. Lows in the upper 40s. Northwest winds 5 to 10 miles an hour. Tuesday, sunny. Highs in the mid-70s. Southwest winds 5 to 10 miles an hour. Tuesday night, partly cloudy through 10 p.m., then becoming mostly cloudy. Lows in the mid-50s. South winds around 5 miles an hour. Wednesday, mostly sunny. Highs in the upper 70s. Southwest winds around 5 miles an hour, increasing to 10 to 15 miles an hour in the afternoon. Wednesday night, partly cloudy through 2 a.m., then mostly cloudy with a chance of showers and a slight chance of thunderstorms after 2 a.m. Rainfall amounts around a tenth of an inch. Lows in the lower 60s. Southwest winds 5 to 10 miles an hour. Gusts up to 20 miles an hour, increasing to 30 miles an hour after midnight. Chance of rain 50%. Here is the latest National Weather Service forecast for Cambria County, including the city of Johnstown. Rest of tonight, mostly clear. Lows in the upper 40s. Northwest winds 5 to 10 miles an hour with gusts up to 20 miles an hour, becoming west after midnight. Tuesday, mostly sunny. Highs in the lower 70s. Southwest winds 5 to 10 miles an hour. Tuesday night, partly cloudy through midnight, then becoming mostly cloudy. Lows in the mid-50s. South winds 5 to 10 miles an hour. Wednesday, mostly sunny. A slight chance of showers between 8 a.m. and 2 p.m. Highs in the mid-70s. Southwest winds 10 to 15 miles an hour with gusts up to 25 miles an hour. Chance of rain 20%. Wednesday night, partly cloudy through 10 p.m., then becoming mostly cloudy. A slight chance of showers between 8 p.m. and 2 a.m. A slight chance of thunderstorms after 10 p.m. Showers likely after 2 a.m. Rainfall amounts between a tenth and a quarter of an inch. Lows in the lower 60s. South winds 10 to 15 miles an hour. Gusts up to 35 miles an hour after midnight. Chance of rain 70%. And now the extended forecast for South Central Pennsylvania. Thursday, showers and a chance of thunderstorms. Highs in the lower 80s. Chance of rain 90%. Thursday night, mostly cloudy with a 50% chance of showers. Lows in the upper 50s. Juneteenth, partly sunny with a chance of showers and a slight chance of thunderstorms. Highs in the mid-70s. Chance of rain 50%. Friday night, mostly clear. Lows in the mid-50s. Saturday, sunny. Highs in the lower 70s. Saturday night, mostly clear. Lows in the mid-50s. Sunday, sunny. Highs in the mid-70s. Sunday night, mostly cloudy with a 40% chance of showers. Lows in the upper 50s. Monday, partly sunny with a chance of showers. Highs in the upper 70s. Chance of rain 50%. The 8 to 14 day outlook, from Tuesday, June 23rd to Monday, June 29th, calls for below normal temperatures and near normal precipitation. Normal high temperatures across central Pennsylvania during this period range from the mid-70s over the Allegheny Mountains to the low 80s across the lower Susquehanna Valley. Normal lows range from the low 50s over the Alleghenies to the low 60s across the lower Susquehanna Valley. Here are the 9 p.m. conditions in the Altoona area. In Altoona, it was clear. The temperature was 61 degrees, the dew point 44, and the relative humidity 53%. The wind was northwest at 9 miles an hour. The pressure was 29.90 inches and rising. At State College, it was partly cloudy. The temperature was 63 degrees, the dew point 46, and the relative humidity 55%. The wind was northwest at 9 miles an hour. The pressure was 29.90 inches and rising. Now, a few other local conditions. Johnstown, clear 56, Dubois, partly cloudy 55, La Trobe, clear 61, Pittsburgh partly cloudy 62, Erie, clear 61, Bradford partly cloudy 51,

south and east. York, mostly cloudy 65. Selins Grove, partly cloudy 64. Harrisburg, partly cloudy 70. Philadelphia, partly cloudy 75. Baltimore, partly cloudy 69. Washington, D.C., partly cloudy 70. Once again, in Altoona, it was 61 degrees under clear skies. And at State College, it was 63 degrees under partly cloudy skies. This is NOAA Weather Radio, All Hazards Station WNG 589. 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Here's the hazardous weather outlook for the following counties: Bedford, Blair, Cambria, and Huntingdon. For this afternoon and tonight, no hazardous weather is expected at this time. And now the extended outlook for the period Tuesday through Sunday. Strong to potentially severe thunderstorms are possible Thursday. High pressure will provide the Keystone State with clear skies and cool temperatures overnight. Lows will range from the 40s across the mountains to the lower 50s across the southeast. Weak low pressure tracking across the upper Great Lakes will bring an increase in clouds to western Pennsylvania on Tuesday. Highs will be in the 70s. A few showers will be possible across Pennsylvania Tuesday night into Wednesday. Lows Tuesday night will be in the 50s. Highs on Wednesday will range from the lower 70s across the northern mountains to the lower 80s across the southeast. Another low pressure system will bring showers and storms to the Keystone State Wednesday night and Thursday. Some storms could be on the strong to severe side. Lows Wednesday night will range from the upper 50s to lower 60s. High temperatures on Thursday will range from the 70s across the north and west to the upper 80s across the southeast. Gusty winds will prevail on Thursday. Cooler weather will prevail for the end of the week. Here is the latest National Weather Service forecast for Blair and Bedford counties, including the city of Altoona. Rest of tonight, clear. Lows in the upper 40s. Northwest winds 5 to 10 miles an hour. Tuesday, sunny. Highs in the mid-70s. Southwest winds 5 to 10 miles an hour. Tuesday night, partly cloudy through 10 p.m., then becoming mostly cloudy. Lows in the mid-50s. South winds around 5 miles an hour. Wednesday, mostly sunny. Highs in the upper 70s. Southwest winds around 5 miles an hour, increasing to 10 to 15 miles an hour in the afternoon. Wednesday night, partly cloudy through 2 a.m., then mostly cloudy with a chance of showers and a slight chance of thunderstorms after 2 a.m. Rainfall amounts around a tenth of an inch. Lows in the lower 60s. Southwest winds 5 to 10 miles an hour. Gusts up to 20 miles an hour, increasing to 30 miles an hour after midnight. Chance of rain 50%. Here is the latest National Weather Service forecast for Cambria County, including the city of Johnstown. Rest of tonight, mostly clear. Lows in the upper 40s. Northwest winds 5 to 10 miles an hour with gusts up to 20 miles an hour, becoming west after midnight. Tuesday, mostly sunny. Highs in the lower 70s. Southwest winds 5 to 10 miles an hour. Tuesday night, partly cloudy through midnight, then becoming mostly cloudy. Lows in the mid-50s. South winds 5 to 10 miles an hour. Wednesday, mostly sunny. A slight chance of showers between 8 a.m. and 2 p.m. Highs in the mid-70s. Southwest winds 10 to 15 miles an hour with gusts up to 25 miles an hour. Chance of rain 20%. Wednesday night, partly cloudy through 10 p.m., then becoming mostly cloudy. A slight chance of showers between 8 p.m. and 2 a.m. A slight chance of thunderstorms after 10 p.m. Showers likely after 2 a.m. Rainfall amounts between a tenth and a quarter of an inch. Lows in the lower 60s. South winds 10 to 15 miles an hour. Gusts up to 35 miles an hour after midnight. Chance of rain 70%. And now the extended forecast for South Central Pennsylvania. Thursday, showers and a chance of thunderstorms. Highs in the lower 80s. Chance of rain 90%. Thursday night, mostly cloudy with a 50% chance of showers. Lows in the upper 50s. Juneteenth, partly sunny with a chance of showers and a slight chance of thunderstorms. Highs in the mid-70s.
chance of rain 50%. Friday night, mostly clear. Lows in the mid-50s. Saturday, sunny. Highs in the lower 70s. Saturday night, mostly clear. Lows in the mid-50s. Sunday, sunny. Highs in the mid-70s. Sunday night, mostly cloudy with a 40% chance of showers. Lows in the upper 50s. Monday, partly sunny with a chance of showers. Highs in the upper 70s. Chance of rain 50%. 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Broadcasts originate from the National Weather Service in State College and are transmitted from the tower facilities provided by the Blair County Emergency Management Agency in Frankstown on a frequency of 162.425 MHz. We are located at Innovation Park in State College. 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Properly set weather radios with the alarm device will alert you when severe weather warnings or watches are issued. Programming on this station will be temporarily changed during severe weather to bring you the latest information. Warnings and safety information from the National Weather Service may someday save your life or protect your property. The 8 to 14 day outlook from Tuesday, June 23rd to Monday, June 29th calls for below normal temperatures and near normal precipitation. Normal high temperatures across central Pennsylvania during this period range from the mid-70s over the Allegheny Mountains to the low 80s across the lower Susquehanna Valley. Normal lows range from the low 50s over the Alleghenies to the low 60s across the lower Susquehanna Valley. Here are the 9 p.m. conditions in the Altoona area. In Altoona, it was clear. The temperature was 61 degrees, the dew point 44, and the relative humidity 53%. The wind was northwest at 9 miles an hour. The pressure was 29.90 inches and rising. At State College, it was partly cloudy. The temperature was 63 degrees, the dew point 46, and the relative humidity 55%. The wind was northwest at 9 miles an hour. The pressure was 29.90 inches and rising. Now, a few other local conditions. Johnstown, clear 56, Dubois, partly cloudy 55, Latrobe, clear 61, Pittsburgh, partly cloudy 62, Erie, clear 61, Bradford, partly cloudy 51. To the south and east, York, mostly cloudy 65, Selins Grove, partly cloudy 64, Harrisburg, partly cloudy 70, Philadelphia, partly cloudy 75, Baltimore, partly cloudy 69, Washington, D.C., partly cloudy 70. Once again, in Altoona, it was 61 degrees under clear skies. And at State College, it was 63 degrees under partly cloudy skies. This is NOAA Weather Radio, All Hazards Station WNG 589. 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Here's the hazardous weather outlook for the following counties: Bedford, Blair, Cambria, and Huntingdon. For this afternoon and tonight, no hazardous weather is expected at this time. And now the extended outlook for the period Tuesday through Sunday. Strong to potentially severe thunderstorms are possible Thursday. High pressure will provide the Keystone State with clear skies and cool temperatures overnight. Lows will range from the 40s across the mountains to the lower 50s across the southeast. Weak low pressure tracking across the upper Great Lakes will bring an increase in clouds to western Pennsylvania on Tuesday. Highs will be in the 70s. A few showers will be possible across Pennsylvania Tuesday night into Wednesday. Lows Tuesday night will be in the 50s. Highs on Wednesday will range from the lower 70s across the northern mountains to the lower 80s across the southeast. Another low pressure system will bring showers and storms to the Keystone State Wednesday night and Thursday. Some storms could be on the strong to severe side. Lows Wednesday night will range from the upper 50s to lower 60s. High temperatures on Thursday will range from the 70s across the north and west to the upper 80s across the southeast. Gusty winds will prevail on Thursday. Cooler weather will prevail for the end of the week. Here is the latest National Weather Service forecast for Blair and Bedford counties, including the city of Altoona. Rest of tonight, clear. Lows in the upper 40s. Northwest winds 5 to 10 miles an hour. Tuesday, sunny.
highs in the mid-70s. Southwest winds 5 to 10 miles an hour. Tuesday night, partly cloudy through 10 p.m., then becoming mostly cloudy. Lows in the mid-50s. South winds around 5 miles an hour. Wednesday, mostly sunny. Highs in the upper 70s. Southwest winds around 5 miles an hour, increasing to 10 to 15 miles an hour in the afternoon. Wednesday night, partly cloudy through 2 a.m., then mostly cloudy with a chance of showers and a slight chance of thunderstorms after 2 a.m. Rainfall amounts around a tenth of an inch. Lows in the lower 60s. Southwest winds 5 to 10 miles an hour. Gusts up to 20 miles an hour, increasing to 30 miles an hour after midnight. Chance of rain 50%. Here is the latest National Weather Service forecast for Cambria County, including the city of Johnstown. Rest of tonight, mostly clear. Lows in the upper 40s. Northwest winds 5 to 10 miles an hour with gusts up to 20 miles an hour, becoming west after midnight. Tuesday, mostly sunny. Highs in the lower 70s. Southwest winds 5 to 10 miles an hour. Tuesday night, partly cloudy through midnight, then becoming mostly cloudy. Lows in the mid-50s. South winds 5 to 10 miles an hour. Wednesday, mostly sunny. A slight chance of showers between 8 a.m. and 2 p.m. Highs in the mid-70s. Southwest winds 10 to 15 miles an hour with gusts up to 25 miles an hour. Chance of rain 20%. Wednesday night, partly cloudy through 10 p.m., then becoming mostly cloudy. A slight chance of showers between 8 p.m. and 2 a.m. A slight chance of thunderstorms after 10 p.m. Showers likely after 2 a.m. Rainfall amounts between a tenth and a quarter of an inch. Lows in the lower 60s. South winds 10 to 15 miles an hour. Gusts up to 35 miles an hour after midnight. Chance of rain 70%. And now the extended forecast for South Central Pennsylvania. Thursday, showers and a chance of thunderstorms. Highs in the lower 80s. Chance of rain 90%. Thursday night, mostly cloudy with a 50% chance of showers. Lows in the upper 50s. Juneteenth, partly sunny with a chance of showers and a slight chance of thunderstorms. Highs in the mid-70s. Chance of rain 50%. Friday night, mostly clear. Lows in the mid-50s. Saturday, sunny. Highs in the lower 70s. Saturday night, mostly clear. Lows in the mid-50s. Sunday, sunny. Highs in the mid-70s. Sunday night, mostly cloudy with a 40% chance of showers. Lows in the upper 50s. Monday, partly sunny with a chance of showers. Highs in the upper 70s. Chance of rain 50%. The 8 to 14 day outlook, from Tuesday, June 23rd to Monday, June 29th, calls for below normal temperatures and near normal precipitation. Normal high temperatures across central Pennsylvania during this period range from the mid-70s over the Allegheny Mountains to the low 80s across the lower Susquehanna Valley. Normal lows range from the low 50s over the Alleghenies to the low 60s across the lower Susquehanna Valley. Here are the 9 p.m. conditions in the Altoona area. In Altoona, it was clear. The temperature was 61 degrees, the dew point 44, and the relative humidity 53%. The wind was northwest at 9 miles an hour. The pressure was 29.90 inches and rising. At State College, it was partly cloudy. The temperature was 63 degrees, the dew point 46, and the relative humidity 55%. The wind was northwest at 9 miles an hour. The pressure was 29.90 inches and rising. Now, a few other local conditions: Johnstown, clear 56, Dubois, partly cloudy 55, La Trobe, clear 61, Pittsburgh, partly cloudy 62, Erie, clear 61, Bradford, partly cloudy 51. To the south and east, York, mostly cloudy 65, Selins Grove, partly cloudy 64, Harrisburg, partly cloudy 70, Philadelphia, partly cloudy 75, Baltimore, partly cloudy 69, Washington, D.C., partly cloudy 70. Once again, in Altoona, it was 61 degrees under clear skies.
and at State College it was 63 degrees under partly cloudy skies. This is NOAA Weather Radio, All Hazards Station WNG 589. 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Here's the hazardous weather outlook for the following counties: Bedford, Blair, Cambria, and Huntingdon. For this afternoon and tonight, no hazardous weather is expected at this time. And now the extended outlook for the period Tuesday through Sunday. Strong to potentially severe thunderstorms are possible Thursday. High pressure will provide the Keystone State with clear skies and cool temperatures overnight. Lows will range from the 40s across the mountains to the lower 50s across the southeast. Weak low pressure tracking across the upper Great Lakes will bring an increase in clouds to western Pennsylvania on Tuesday. Highs will be in the 70s. A few showers will be possible across Pennsylvania Tuesday night into Wednesday. Lows Tuesday night will be in the 50s. Highs on Wednesday will range from the lower 70s across the northern mountains to the lower 80s across the southeast. Another low-pressure system will bring showers and storms to the Keystone State Wednesday night and Thursday. Some storms could be on the strong to severe side. Lows Wednesday night will range from the upper 50s to lower 60s. High temperatures on Thursday will range from the 70s across the north and west to the upper 80s across the southeast. Gusty winds will prevail on Thursday. Cooler weather will prevail for the end of the week. Here is the latest National Weather Service forecast for Blair and Bedford counties, including the city of Altoona. Rest of tonight, clear. Lows in the upper 40s. Northwest winds 5 to 10 miles an hour. Tuesday, sunny. Highs in the mid-70s. Southwest winds 5 to 10 miles an hour. Tuesday night, partly cloudy through 10 p.m., then becoming mostly cloudy. Lows in the mid-50s. South winds around 5 miles an hour. Wednesday, mostly sunny. Highs in the upper 70s. Southwest winds around 5 miles an hour, increasing to 10 to 15 miles an hour in the afternoon. Wednesday night, partly cloudy through 2 a.m., then mostly cloudy with a chance of showers and a slight chance of thunderstorms after 2 a.m. Rainfall amounts around a tenth of an inch. Lows in the lower 60s. Southwest winds 5 to 10 miles an hour. Gusts up to 20 miles an hour, increasing to 30 miles an hour after midnight. Chance of rain 50%. Here is the latest National Weather Service forecast for Cambria County, including the city of Johnstown. Rest of tonight, mostly clear. Lows in the upper 40s. Northwest winds 5 to 10 miles an hour with gusts up to 20 miles an hour, becoming west after midnight. Tuesday, mostly sunny. Highs in the lower 70s. Southwest winds 5 to 10 miles an hour. Tuesday night, partly cloudy through midnight, then becoming mostly cloudy. Lows in the mid-50s. South winds 5 to 10 miles an hour. Wednesday, mostly sunny. A slight chance of showers between 8 a.m. and 2 p.m. Highs in the mid-70s. Southwest winds 10 to 15 miles an hour with gusts up to 25 miles an hour. Chance of rain 20%. Wednesday night, partly cloudy through 10 p.m., then becoming mostly cloudy. A slight chance of showers between 8 p.m. and 2 a.m. A slight chance of thunderstorms after 10 p.m. Showers likely after 2 a.m. Rainfall amounts between a tenth and a quarter of an inch. Lows in the lower 60s. South winds 10 to 15 miles an hour. Gusts up to 35 miles an hour after midnight. Chance of rain 70%. And now the extended forecast for South Central Pennsylvania. Thursday, showers and a chance of thunderstorms. Highs in the lower 80s. Chance of rain 90%. Thursday night, mostly cloudy with a 50% chance of showers. Lows in the upper 50s. Juneteenth, partly sunny with a chance of showers and a slight chance of thunderstorms. Highs in the mid-70s. Chance of rain 50%. Friday night, mostly clear. Lows in the mid-50s. Saturday, sunny. Highs in the lower 70s. Saturday night, mostly clear. Lows in the mid-50s. Sunday, sunny. Highs in the mid-70s.
Sunday night, mostly cloudy with a 40% chance of showers. Lows in the upper 50s. Monday, partly sunny with a chance of showers. Highs in the upper 70s. Chance of rain 50%. The 8 to 14 day outlook, from Tuesday, June 23rd to Monday, June 29th, calls for below normal temperatures and near normal precipitation. Normal high temperatures across central Pennsylvania during this period range from the mid-70s over the Allegheny Mountains to the low 80s across the lower Susquehanna Valley. Normal lows range from the low 50s over the Alleghenies to the low 60s across the lower Susquehanna Valley. Here are the 9 p.m. conditions in the Altoona area. In Altoona, it was clear. The temperature was 61 degrees, the dew point 44, and the relative humidity 53%. The wind was northwest at 9 miles an hour. The pressure was 29.90 inches and rising. At State College, it was partly cloudy. The temperature was 63 degrees, the dew point 46, and the relative humidity 55%. The wind was northwest at 9 miles an hour. The pressure was 29.90 inches and rising. Now, a few other local conditions: Johnstown, clear 56, Dubois, partly cloudy 55, La Trobe, clear 61, Pittsburgh, partly cloudy 62, Erie, clear 61, Bradford, partly cloudy 51. To the south and east, York, mostly cloudy 65, Selins Grove, partly cloudy 64, Harrisburg, partly cloudy 70, Philadelphia, partly cloudy 75, Baltimore, partly cloudy 69, Washington, D.C., partly cloudy 70. Once again, in Altoona, it was 61 degrees under clear skies. And at State College, it was 63 degrees under partly cloudy skies. This is NOAA Weather Radio, All Hazards Station WNG 589. 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Here's the hazardous weather outlook for the following counties: Bedford, Blair, Cambria, and Huntingdon. For this afternoon and tonight, no hazardous weather is expected at this time. And now the extended outlook for the period Tuesday through Sunday. Strong to potentially severe thunderstorms are possible Thursday. High pressure will provide the Keystone State with clear skies and cool temperatures overnight. Lows will range from the 40s across the mountains to the lower 50s across the southeast. Weak low pressure tracking across the upper Great Lakes will bring an increase in clouds to western Pennsylvania on Tuesday. Highs will be in the 70s. A few showers will be possible across Pennsylvania Tuesday night into Wednesday. Lows Tuesday night will be in the 50s. Highs on Wednesday will range from the lower 70s across the northern mountains to the lower 80s across the southeast. Another low pressure system will bring showers and storms to the Keystone State Wednesday night and Thursday. Some storms could be on the strong to severe side. Lows Wednesday night will range from the upper 50s to lower 60s. High temperatures on Thursday will range from the 70s across the north and west to the upper 80s across the southeast. Gusty winds will prevail on Thursday. Cooler weather will prevail for the end of the week. Here is the latest National Weather Service forecast for Blair and Bedford counties, including the city of Altoona. Rest of tonight, clear. Lows in the upper 40s. Northwest winds 5 to 10 miles an hour. Tuesday, sunny. Highs in the mid-70s. Southwest winds 5 to 10 miles an hour. Tuesday night, partly cloudy through 10 p.m., then becoming mostly cloudy. Lows in the mid-50s. South winds around 5 miles an hour. Wednesday, mostly sunny. Highs in the upper 70s. Southwest winds around 5 miles an hour, increasing to 10 to 15 miles an hour in the afternoon. Wednesday night, partly cloudy through 2 a.m., then mostly cloudy with a chance of showers and a slight chance of thunderstorms after 2 a.m. Rainfall amounts around a tenth of an inch. Lows in the lower 60s. Southwest winds 5 to 10 miles an hour. Gusts up to 20 miles an hour, increasing to 30 miles an hour after midnight. Chance of rain 50%. Here is the latest National Weather Service forecast for Cambria County, including the city of Johnstown. Rest of tonight, mostly clear. Lows in the upper 40s.
Northwest winds 5 to 10 miles an hour with gusts up to 20 miles an hour, becoming west after midnight. Tuesday, mostly sunny. Highs in the lower 70s. Southwest winds 5 to 10 miles an hour. Tuesday night, partly cloudy through midnight, then becoming mostly cloudy. Lows in the mid-50s. South winds 5 to 10 miles an hour. Wednesday, mostly sunny. A slight chance of showers between 8 a.m. and 2 p.m. Highs in the mid-70s. Southwest winds 10 to 15 miles an hour with gusts up to 25 miles an hour. Chance of rain 20%. Wednesday night, partly cloudy through 10 p.m., then becoming mostly cloudy. A slight chance of showers between 8 p.m. and 2 a.m. A slight chance of thunderstorms after 10 p.m. Showers likely after 2 a.m. Rainfall amounts between a tenth and a quarter of an inch. Lows in the lower 60s. South winds 10 to 15 miles an hour. Gusts up to 35 miles an hour after midnight. Chance of rain 70%. And now the extended forecast for South Central Pennsylvania. Thursday, showers and a chance of thunderstorms. Highs in the lower 80s. Chance of rain 90%. Thursday night, mostly cloudy with a 50% chance of showers. Lows in the upper 50s. Juneteenth, partly sunny with a chance of showers and a slight chance of thunderstorms. Highs in the mid-70s. Chance of rain 50%. Friday night, mostly clear. Lows in the mid-50s. Saturday, sunny. Highs in the lower 70s. Saturday night, mostly clear. Lows in the mid-50s. Sunday, sunny. Highs in the mid-70s. Sunday night, mostly cloudy with a 40% chance of showers. Lows in the upper 50s. Monday, partly sunny with a chance of showers. Highs in the upper 70s. Chance of rain 50%. The 8 to 14 day outlook, from Tuesday, June 23rd to Monday, June 29th, calls for below normal temperatures and near normal precipitation. Normal high temperatures across central Pennsylvania during this period range from the mid-70s over the Allegheny Mountains to the low 80s across the lower Susquehanna Valley. Normal lows range from the low 50s over the Alleghenies to the low 60s across the lower Susquehanna Valley. Here are the 9 p.m. conditions in the Altoona area. In Altoona, it was clear. The temperature was 61 degrees, the dew point 44, and the relative humidity 53%. The wind was northwest at 9 miles an hour. The pressure was 29.90 inches and rising. At State College, it was partly cloudy. The temperature was 63 degrees, the dew point 46, and the relative humidity 55%. The wind was northwest at 9 miles an hour. The pressure was 29.90 inches and rising. Now, a few other local conditions: Johnstown, clear 56, Dubois, partly cloudy 55, La Trobe, clear 61, Pittsburgh, partly cloudy 62, Erie, clear 61, Bradford, partly cloudy 51. To the south and east, York, mostly cloudy 65, Selins Grove, partly cloudy 64, Harrisburg, partly cloudy 70, Philadelphia, partly cloudy 75, Baltimore, partly cloudy 69, Washington, D.C., partly cloudy 70. Once again, in Altoona, it was 61 degrees under clear skies. And at State College, it was 63 degrees under partly cloudy skies. 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Here's the hazardous weather outlook for the following counties: Bedford, Blair, Cambria, and Huntingdon. For this afternoon and tonight, no hazardous weather is expected at this time. And now the extended outlook for the period Tuesday through Sunday. Strong to potentially severe thunderstorms are possible Thursday. High pressure will provide the Keystone State with clear skies and cool temperatures overnight. Lows will range from the 40s across the mountains to the lower 50s across the southeast. Weak low pressure tracking across the upper Great Lakes will bring an increase in clouds to western Pennsylvania on Tuesday. Highs will be in the 70s. A few showers will be possible across Pennsylvania Tuesday night into Wednesday. Lows Tuesday night will be in the 50s.
Highs on Wednesday will range from the lower 70s across the northern mountains to the lower 80s across the southeast. Another low-pressure system will bring showers and storms to the Keystone State Wednesday night and Thursday. Some storms could be on the strong to severe side. Lows Wednesday night will range from the upper 50s to lower 60s. High temperatures on Thursday will range from the 70s across the north and west to the upper 80s across the southeast. Gusty winds will prevail on Thursday. Cooler weather will prevail for the end of the week. Here is the latest National Weather Service forecast for Blair and Bedford counties, including the city of Altoona. Rest of tonight, clear. Lows in the upper 40s. Northwest winds 5 to 10 miles an hour. Tuesday, sunny. Highs in the mid-70s. Southwest winds 5 to 10 miles an hour. Tuesday night, partly cloudy through 10 p.m., then becoming mostly cloudy. Lows in the mid-50s. South winds around 5 miles an hour. Wednesday, mostly sunny. Highs in the upper 70s. Southwest winds around 5 miles an hour, increasing to 10 to 15 miles an hour in the afternoon. Wednesday night, partly cloudy through 2 a.m., then mostly cloudy with a chance of showers and a slight chance of thunderstorms after 2 a.m. Rainfall amounts around a tenth of an inch. Lows in the lower 60s. Southwest winds 5 to 10 miles an hour. Gusts up to 20 miles an hour, increasing to 30 miles an hour after midnight. Chance of rain 50%. Here is the latest National Weather Service forecast for Cambria County, including the city of Johnstown. Rest of tonight, mostly clear. Lows in the upper 40s. Northwest winds 5 to 10 miles an hour with gusts up to 20 miles an hour, becoming west after midnight. Tuesday, mostly sunny. Highs in the lower 70s. Southwest winds 5 to 10 miles an hour. Tuesday night, partly cloudy through midnight, then becoming mostly cloudy. Lows in the mid-50s. South winds 5 to 10 miles an hour. Wednesday, mostly sunny. A slight chance of showers between 8 a.m. and 2 p.m. Highs in the mid-70s. Southwest winds 10 to 15 miles an hour with gusts up to 25 miles an hour. Chance of rain 20%. Wednesday night, partly cloudy through 10 p.m., then becoming mostly cloudy. A slight chance of showers between 8 p.m. and 2 a.m. A slight chance of thunderstorms after 10 p.m. Showers likely after 2 a.m. Rainfall amounts between a tenth and a quarter of an inch. Lows in the lower 60s. South winds 10 to 15 miles an hour. Gusts up to 35 miles an hour after midnight. Chance of rain 70%. And now the extended forecast for South Central Pennsylvania. Thursday, showers and a chance of thunderstorms. Highs in the lower 80s. Chance of rain 90%. Thursday night, mostly cloudy with a 50% chance of showers. Lows in the upper 50s. Juneteenth, partly sunny with a chance of showers and a slight chance of thunderstorms. Highs in the mid-70s. Chance of rain 50%. Friday night, mostly clear. Lows in the mid-50s. Saturday, sunny. Highs in the lower 70s. Saturday night, mostly clear. Lows in the mid-50s. Sunday, sunny. Highs in the mid-70s. Sunday night, mostly cloudy with a 40% chance of showers. Lows in the upper 50s. Monday, partly sunny with a chance of showers. Highs in the upper 70s. Chance of rain 50%. The 8 to 14 day outlook, from Tuesday, June 23rd to Monday, June 29th, calls for below normal temperatures and near normal precipitation. Normal high temperatures across central Pennsylvania during this period range from the mid-70s over the Allegheny Mountains to the low 80s across the lower Susquehanna Valley. Normal lows range from the low 50s over the Alleghenies to the low 60s across the lower Susquehanna Valley. Here are the 9 p.m. conditions in the Altoona area. In Altoona, it was clear. The temperature was 61 degrees, the dew point 44, and the relative humidity 53%. The wind was northwest at 9 miles an hour. The pressure was 29.90 inches and rising. At State College, it was partly cloudy.
The temperature was 63 degrees, the dew point 46, and the relative humidity 55%. The wind was northwest at 9 miles an hour. The pressure was 29.90 inches and rising. Now, a few other local conditions: Johnstown, clear 56, Dubois, partly cloudy 55, La Trobe, clear 61, Pittsburgh, partly cloudy 62, Erie, clear 61, Bradford, partly cloudy 51. To the south and east, York, mostly cloudy 65, Selins Grove, partly cloudy 64, Harrisburg, partly cloudy 70, Philadelphia, partly cloudy 75, Baltimore, partly cloudy 69, Washington, D.C., partly cloudy 70. Once again, in Altoona, it was 61 degrees under clear skies. And at State College, it was 63 degrees under partly cloudy skies. 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Here's the hazardous weather outlook for the following counties: Bedford, Blair, Cambria, and Huntingdon. For this afternoon and tonight, no hazardous weather is expected at this time. And now the extended outlook for the period Tuesday through Sunday. Strong to potentially severe thunderstorms are possible Thursday. High pressure will provide the Keystone State with clear skies and cool temperatures overnight. Lows will range from the 40s across the mountains to the lower 50s across the southeast. Weak low pressure tracking across the upper Great Lakes will bring an increase in clouds to western Pennsylvania on Tuesday. Highs will be in the 70s. A few showers will be possible across Pennsylvania Tuesday night into Wednesday. Lows Tuesday night will be in the 50s. Highs on Wednesday will range from the lower 70s across the northern mountains to the lower 80s across the southeast. Another low pressure system will bring showers and storms to the Keystone State Wednesday night and Thursday. Some storms could be on the strong to severe side. Lows Wednesday night will range from the upper 50s to lower 60s. High temperatures on Thursday will range from the 70s across the north and west to the upper 80s across the southeast. Gusty winds will prevail on Thursday. Cooler weather will prevail for the end of the week. Here is the latest National Weather Service forecast for Blair and Bedford counties, including the city of Altoona. Rest of tonight, clear. Lows in the upper 40s. Northwest winds 5 to 10 miles an hour. Tuesday, sunny. Highs in the mid-70s. Southwest winds 5 to 10 miles an hour. Tuesday night, partly cloudy through 10 p.m., then becoming mostly cloudy. Lows in the mid-50s. South winds around 5 miles an hour. Wednesday, mostly sunny. Highs in the upper 70s. Southwest winds around 5 miles an hour, increasing to 10 to 15 miles an hour in the afternoon. Wednesday night, partly cloudy through 2 a.m., then mostly cloudy with a chance of showers and a slight chance of thunderstorms after 2 a.m. Rainfall amounts around a tenth of an inch. Lows in the lower 60s. Southwest winds 5 to 10 miles an hour. Gusts up to 20 miles an hour, increasing to 30 miles an hour after midnight. Chance of rain 50%. Here is the latest National Weather Service forecast for Cambria County, including the city of Johnstown. Rest of tonight, mostly clear. Lows in the upper 40s. Northwest winds 5 to 10 miles an hour with gusts up to 20 miles an hour, becoming west after midnight. Tuesday, mostly sunny. Highs in the lower 70s. Southwest winds 5 to 10 miles an hour. Tuesday night, partly cloudy through midnight, then becoming mostly cloudy. Lows in the mid-50s. South winds 5 to 10 miles an hour. Wednesday, mostly sunny. A slight chance of showers between 8 a.m. and 2 p.m. Highs in the mid-70s. Southwest winds 10 to 15 miles an hour with gusts up to 25 miles an hour. Chance of rain 20%. Wednesday night, partly cloudy through 10 p.m., then becoming mostly cloudy. A slight chance of showers between 8 p.m. and 2 a.m. A slight chance of thunderstorms after 10 p.m. Showers likely after 2 a.m. Rainfall amounts between a tenth and a quarter of an inch. Lows in the lower 60s. South winds 10 to 15 miles an hour. Gusts up to 35 miles an hour after midnight.
chance of rain 70%. And now the extended forecast for South Central Pennsylvania. Thursday, showers and a chance of thunderstorms. Highs in the lower 80s. Chance of rain 90%. Thursday night, mostly cloudy with a 50% chance of showers. Lows in the upper 50s. Juneteenth, partly sunny with a chance of showers and a slight chance of thunderstorms. Highs in the mid-70s. Chance of rain 50%. Friday night, mostly clear. Lows in the mid-50s. Saturday, sunny. Highs in the lower 70s. Saturday night, mostly clear. Lows in the mid-50s. Sunday, sunny. Highs in the mid-70s. Sunday night, mostly cloudy with a 40% chance of showers. Lows in the upper 50s. Monday, partly sunny with a chance of showers. Highs in the upper 70s. Chance of rain 50%. The 8 to 14 day outlook, from Tuesday, June 23rd to Monday, June 29th, calls for below normal temperatures and near normal precipitation. Normal high temperatures across central Pennsylvania during this period range from the mid-70s over the Allegheny Mountains to the low 80s across the lower Susquehanna Valley. Normal lows range from the low 50s over the Alleghenies to the low 60s across the lower Susquehanna Valley. Here are the 9 p.m. conditions in the Altoona area. In Altoona, it was clear. The temperature was 61 degrees, the dew point 44, and the relative humidity 53%. The wind was northwest at 9 miles an hour. The pressure was 29.90 inches and rising. At State College, it was partly cloudy. The temperature was 63 degrees, the dew point 46, and the relative humidity 55%. The wind was northwest at 9 miles an hour. The pressure was 29.90 inches and rising. Now, a few other local conditions. Johnstown, clear 56, Dubois, partly cloudy 55, La Trobe, clear 61, Pittsburgh, partly cloudy 62, Erie, clear 61, Bradford, partly cloudy 51. To the south and east, York, mostly cloudy 65, Selins Grove, partly cloudy 64, Harrisburg, partly cloudy 70, Philadelphia, partly cloudy 75, Baltimore, partly cloudy 69, Washington, D.C., partly cloudy 70. Once again, in Altoona, it was 61 degrees under clear skies. And at State College, it was 63 degrees under partly cloudy skies. 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Here's the hazardous weather outlook for the following counties: Bedford, Blair, Cambria, and Huntingdon. For this afternoon and tonight, no hazardous weather is expected at this time. And now the extended outlook for the period Tuesday through Sunday. Strong to potentially severe thunderstorms are possible Thursday. High pressure will provide the Keystone State with clear skies and cool temperatures overnight. Lows will range from the 40s across the mountains to the lower 50s across the southeast. Weak low pressure tracking across the upper Great Lakes will bring an increase in clouds to western Pennsylvania on Tuesday. Highs will be in the 70s. A few showers will be possible across Pennsylvania Tuesday night into Wednesday. Lows Tuesday night will be in the 50s. Highs on Wednesday will range from the lower 70s across the northern mountains to the lower 80s across the southeast. Another low pressure system will bring showers and storms to the Keystone State Wednesday night and Thursday. Some storms could be on the strong to severe side. Lows Wednesday night will range from the upper 50s to lower 60s. High temperatures on Thursday will range from the 70s across the north and west to the upper 80s across the southeast. Gusty winds will prevail on Thursday. Cooler weather will prevail for the end of the week. Here is the latest National Weather Service forecast for Blair and Bedford counties, including the city of Altoona. Rest of tonight, clear. Lows in the upper 40s. Northwest winds 5 to 10 miles an hour. Tuesday, sunny. Highs in the mid-70s. Southwest winds 5 to 10 miles an hour. Tuesday night, partly cloudy through 10 p.m., then becoming mostly cloudy. Lows in the mid-50s. South winds around 5 miles an hour. Wednesday, mostly sunny.
highs in the upper 70s. Southwest winds around 5 miles an hour, increasing to 10 to 15 miles an hour in the afternoon. Wednesday night, partly cloudy through 2 a.m., then mostly cloudy with a chance of showers and a slight chance of thunderstorms after 2 a.m. Rainfall amounts around a tenth of an inch. Lows in the lower 60s. Southwest winds 5 to 10 miles an hour. Gusts up to 20 miles an hour, increasing to 30 miles an hour after midnight. Chance of rain 50%. Here is the latest National Weather Service forecast for Cambria County, including the city of Johnstown. Rest of tonight, mostly clear. Lows in the upper 40s. Northwest winds 5 to 10 miles an hour with gusts up to 20 miles an hour, becoming west after midnight. Tuesday, mostly sunny. Highs in the lower 70s. Southwest winds 5 to 10 miles an hour. Tuesday night, partly cloudy through midnight, then becoming mostly cloudy. Lows in the mid-50s. South winds 5 to 10 miles an hour. Wednesday, mostly sunny. A slight chance of showers between 8 a.m. and 2 p.m. Highs in the mid-70s. Southwest winds 10 to 15 miles an hour with gusts up to 25 miles an hour. Chance of rain 20%. Wednesday night, partly cloudy through 10 p.m., then becoming mostly cloudy. A slight chance of showers between 8 p.m. and 2 a.m. A slight chance of thunderstorms after 10 p.m. Showers likely after 2 a.m. Rainfall amounts between a tenth and a quarter of an inch. Lows in the lower 60s. South winds 10 to 15 miles an hour. Gusts up to 35 miles an hour after midnight. Chance of rain 70%. And now the extended forecast for South Central Pennsylvania. Thursday, showers and a chance of thunderstorms. Highs in the lower 80s. Chance of rain 90%. Thursday night, mostly cloudy with a 50% chance of showers. Lows in the upper 50s. Juneteenth, partly sunny with a chance of showers and a slight chance of thunderstorms. Highs in the mid-70s. Chance of rain 50%. Friday night, mostly clear. Lows in the mid-50s. Saturday, sunny. Highs in the lower 70s. Saturday night, mostly clear. Lows in the mid-50s. Sunday, sunny. Highs in the mid-70s. Sunday night, mostly cloudy with a 40% chance of showers. Lows in the upper 50s. Monday, partly sunny with a chance of showers. Highs in the upper 70s. Chance of rain 50%. The 8 to 14 day outlook, from Tuesday, June 23rd to Monday, June 29th, calls for below normal temperatures and near normal precipitation. Normal high temperatures across central Pennsylvania during this period range from the mid-70s over the Allegheny Mountains to the low 80s across the lower Susquehanna Valley. Normal lows range from the low 50s over the Alleghenies to the low 60s across the lower Susquehanna Valley. Here are the 10 p.m. conditions in the Altoona area. In Altoona, it was clear. The temperature was 58 degrees, the dew point 45, and the relative humidity 62%. The wind was north at 7 miles an hour. The pressure was 29.93 inches and rising. At State College, it was partly cloudy. The temperature was 59 degrees, the dew point 46, and the relative humidity 63%. The wind was northwest at 6 miles an hour. The pressure was 29.92 inches and rising. Now, a few other local conditions: Johnstown, clear 54, Dubois, clear 50, Latrobe, clear 59, Pittsburgh partly cloudy 60, Erie, clear 57, Bradford clear 46. To the south and east, York, mostly cloudy 64, Selins Grove clear 61, Harrisburg clear 69, Philadelphia partly cloudy 74, Baltimore partly cloudy 66, Washington DC partly cloudy 67. Once again, in Altoona it was 58 degrees under clear skies. And at State College it was 59 degrees under partly cloudy skies. This is NOAA Weather Radio, All Hazards Station WNG 589. 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Here's the hazardous weather outlook for the following counties: Bedford, Blair, Cambria, and Huntingdon.
for this afternoon and tonight. No hazardous weather is expected at this time. And now the extended outlook for the period Tuesday through Sunday. Strong to potentially severe thunderstorms are possible Thursday. High pressure will provide the Keystone State with clear skies and cool temperatures overnight. Lows will range from the 40s across the mountains to the lower 50s across the southeast. Weak low pressure tracking across the upper Great Lakes will bring an increase in clouds to western Pennsylvania on Tuesday. Highs will be in the 70s. A few showers will be possible across Pennsylvania Tuesday night into Wednesday. Lows Tuesday night will be in the 50s. Highs on Wednesday will range from the lower 70s across the northern mountains to the lower 80s across the southeast. Another low pressure system will bring showers and storms to the Keystone State Wednesday night and Thursday. Some storms could be on the strong to severe side. Lows Wednesday night will range from the upper 50s to lower 60s. High temperatures on Thursday will range from the 70s across the north and west to the upper 80s across the southeast. Gusty winds will prevail on Thursday. Cooler weather will prevail for the end of the week. Here is the latest National Weather Service forecast for Blair and Bedford counties, including the city of Altoona. Rest of tonight, clear. Lows in the upper 40s. Northwest winds 5 to 10 miles an hour. Tuesday, sunny. Highs in the mid-70s. Southwest winds 5 to 10 miles an hour. Tuesday night, partly cloudy through 10 p.m., then becoming mostly cloudy. Lows in the mid-50s. South winds around 5 miles an hour. Wednesday, mostly sunny. Highs in the upper 70s. Southwest winds around 5 miles an hour, increasing to 10 to 15 miles an hour in the afternoon. Wednesday night, partly cloudy through 2 a.m., then mostly cloudy with a chance of showers and a slight chance of thunderstorms after 2 a.m. Rainfall amounts around a tenth of an inch. Lows in the lower 60s. Southwest winds 5 to 10 miles an hour. Gusts up to 20 miles an hour, increasing to 30 miles an hour after midnight. Chance of rain 50%. Here is the latest National Weather Service forecast for Cambria County, including the city of Johnstown. Rest of tonight, mostly clear. Lows in the upper 40s. Northwest winds 5 to 10 miles an hour with gusts up to 20 miles an hour, becoming west after midnight. Tuesday, mostly sunny. Highs in the lower 70s. Southwest winds 5 to 10 miles an hour. Tuesday night, partly cloudy through midnight, then becoming mostly cloudy. Lows in the mid-50s. South winds 5 to 10 miles an hour. Wednesday, mostly sunny. A slight chance of showers between 8 a.m. and 2 p.m. Highs in the mid-70s. Southwest winds 10 to 15 miles an hour with gusts up to 25 miles an hour. Chance of rain 20%. Wednesday night, partly cloudy through 10 p.m., then becoming mostly cloudy. A slight chance of showers between 8 p.m. and 2 a.m. A slight chance of thunderstorms after 10 p.m. Showers likely after 2 a.m. Rainfall amounts between a tenth and a quarter of an inch. Lows in the lower 60s. South winds 10 to 15 miles an hour. Gusts up to 35 miles an hour after midnight. Chance of rain 70%. And now the extended forecast for South Central Pennsylvania. Thursday, showers and a chance of thunderstorms. Highs in the lower 80s. Chance of rain 90%. Thursday night, mostly cloudy with a 50% chance of showers. Lows in the upper 50s. Juneteenth, partly sunny with a chance of showers and a slight chance of thunderstorms. Highs in the mid-70s. Chance of rain 50%. Friday night, mostly clear. Lows in the mid-50s. Saturday, sunny. Highs in the lower 70s. Saturday night, mostly clear. Lows in the mid-50s. Sunday, sunny. Highs in the mid-70s. Sunday night, mostly cloudy with a 40% chance of showers. Lows in the upper 50s. Monday, partly sunny with a chance of showers. Highs in the upper 70s. Chance of rain 50%. The 8 to 14 day outlook, from Tuesday, June 23rd to Monday, June 29th, calls for below normal temperatures and near normal precipitation.
Normal high temperatures across central Pennsylvania during this period range from the mid-70s over the Allegheny Mountains to the low 80s across the lower Susquehanna Valley. Normal lows range from the low 50s.

and the relative humidity 63%. The wind was northwest at 6 miles an hour. The pressure was 29.92 inches and rising. Now, a few other local conditions: Johnstown, clear 54, Dubois, clear 50, La Trobe, clear 59, Pittsburgh partly cloudy 60, Erie, clear 57, Bradford clear 46. To the south and east, York, mostly cloudy 64, Selins Grove clear 61, Harrisburg clear 69, Philadelphia partly cloudy 74, Baltimore partly cloudy 66, Washington DC partly cloudy 67. Once again, in Altoona it was 58 degrees under clear skies. And at State College it was 59 degrees under partly cloudy skies. This is NOAA Weather Radio, All Hazards Station WMG 589. 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Here's the hazardous weather outlook for the following counties: Bedford, Blair, Cambria, and Huntingdon. For this afternoon and tonight, no hazardous weather is expected at this time. And now the extended outlook for the period Tuesday through Sunday. Strong to potentially severe thunderstorms are possible Thursday. High pressure will provide the Keystone State with clear skies and cool temperatures overnight. Lows will range from the 40s across the mountains to the lower 50s across the southeast. Weak low pressure tracking across the upper Great Lakes will bring an increase in clouds to western Pennsylvania on Tuesday. Highs will be in the 70s. A few showers will be possible across Pennsylvania Tuesday night into Wednesday. Lows Tuesday night will be in the 50s. Highs on Wednesday will range from the lower 70s across the northern mountains to the lower 80s across the southeast. Another low pressure system will bring showers and storms to the Keystone States Wednesday night and Thursday. Some storms could be on the strong to severe side. Lows Wednesday night will range from the upper 50s to lower 60s. High temperatures on Thursday will range from the 70s across the north and west to the upper 80s across the southeast. Gusty winds will prevail on Thursday. Cooler weather will prevail for the end of the week. Here is the latest National Weather Service forecast for Blair and Bedford counties, including the city of Altoona. Rest of tonight, clear. Lows in the upper 40s. Northwest winds 5 to 10 miles an hour. Tuesday, sunny. Highs in the mid-70s. Southwest winds 5 to 10 miles an hour. Tuesday night, partly cloudy through 10 p.m., then becoming mostly cloudy. Lows in the mid-50s. South winds around 5 miles an hour. Wednesday, mostly sunny. Highs in the upper 70s. Southwest winds around 5 miles an hour, increasing to 10 to 15 miles an hour in the afternoon. Wednesday night, partly cloudy through 2 a.m., then mostly cloudy with a chance of showers and a slight chance of thunderstorms after 2 a.m. Rainfall amounts around a tenth of an inch. Lows in the lower 60s. Southwest winds 5 to 10 miles an hour. Gusts up to 20 miles an hour, increasing to 30 miles an hour after midnight. Chance of rain 50%. Here is the latest National Weather Service forecast for Cambria County, including the city of Johnstown. Rest of tonight, mostly clear. Lows in the upper 40s. Northwest winds 5 to 10 miles an hour with gusts up to 20 miles an hour, becoming west after midnight. Tuesday, mostly sunny. Highs in the lower 70s. Southwest winds 5 to 10 miles an hour. Tuesday night, partly cloudy through midnight, then becoming mostly cloudy. Lows in the mid-50s. South winds 5 to 10 miles an hour. Wednesday, mostly sunny. A slight chance of showers between 8 a.m. and 2 p.m. Highs in the mid-70s. Southwest winds 10 to 15 miles an hour with gusts up to 25 miles an hour. Chance of rain 20%. Wednesday night, partly cloudy through 10 p.m., then becoming mostly cloudy. A slight chance of showers between 8 p.m. and 2 a.m. A slight chance of thunderstorms after 10 p.m. Showers likely after 2 a.m. Rainfall amounts between a tenth and a quarter of an inch. Lows in the lower 60s. South winds 10 to 15 miles an hour. Gusts up to 35 miles an hour after midnight. Chance of rain 70%. And now the extended forecast for South Central Pennsylvania.

California. Thursday, showers and a chance of thunderstorms. Highs in the lower 80s. Chance of rain 90%. Thursday night, mostly cloudy with a 50% chance of showers. Lows in the upper 50s. Juneteenth, partly sunny with a chance of showers and a slight chance of thunderstorms. Highs in the mid-70s. Chance of rain 50%. Friday night, mostly clear. Lows in the mid-50s. Saturday, sunny. Highs in the lower 70s. Saturday night, mostly clear. Lows in the mid-50s. Sunday, sunny. Highs in the mid-70s. Sunday night, mostly cloudy with a 40% chance of showers. Lows in the upper 50s. Monday, partly sunny with a chance of showers. Highs in the upper 70s. Chance of rain 50%. The 8 to 14 day outlook, from Tuesday, June 23rd to Monday, June 29th, calls for below normal temperatures and near normal precipitation. Normal high temperatures across central Pennsylvania during this period range from the mid-70s over the Allegheny Mountains to the low 80s across the lower Susquehanna Valley. Normal lows range from the low 50s over the Alleghenies to the low 60s across the lower Susquehanna Valley. Here are the 10 p.m. conditions in the Altoona area. In Altoona, it was clear. The temperature was 58 degrees, the dew point 45, and the relative humidity 62%. The wind was north at 7 miles an hour. The pressure was 29.93 inches and rising. At State College, it was partly cloudy. The temperature was 59 degrees, the dew point 46, and the relative humidity 63%. The wind was northwest at 6 miles an hour. The pressure was 29.92 inches and rising. Now, a few other local conditions: Johnstown, clear 54, Dubois, clear 50, La Trobe, clear 59, Pittsburgh partly cloudy 60, Erie, clear 57, Bradford clear 46. To the south and east, York, mostly cloudy 64, Selins Grove clear 61, Harrisburg clear 69, Philadelphia partly cloudy 74, Baltimore partly cloudy 66, Washington D.C. partly cloudy 67. Once again, in Altoona it was 58 degrees under clear skies. And at State College it was 59 degrees under partly cloudy skies. This is NOAA Weather Radio, All Hazards Station WNG589. 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Here's the hazardous weather outlook for the following counties: Bedford, Blair, Cambria, and Huntingdon. For this afternoon and tonight, no hazardous weather is expected at this time. And now the extended outlook for the period Tuesday through Sunday. Strong to potentially severe thunderstorms are possible Thursday. High pressure will provide the Keystone State with clear skies and cool temperatures overnight. Lows will range from the 40s across the mountains to the lower 50s across the southeast. Weak low pressure tracking across the upper Great Lakes will bring an increase in clouds to western Pennsylvania on Tuesday. Highs will be in the 70s. A few showers will be possible across Pennsylvania Tuesday night into Wednesday. Lows Tuesday night will be in the 50s. Highs on Wednesday will range from the lower 70s across the northern mountains to the lower 80s across the southeast. Another low pressure system will bring showers and storms to the Keystone State Wednesday night and Thursday. Some storms could be on the strong to severe side. Lows Wednesday night will range from the upper 50s to lower 60s. High temperatures on Thursday will range from the 70s across the north and west to the upper 80s across the southeast. Gusty winds will prevail on Thursday. Cooler weather will prevail for the end of the week. 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Broadcasts originate from the National Weather Service in State College and are transmitted from the tower facilities provided by the Blair County Emergency Management Agency in Frankstown on a frequency of 162.425 MHz. We are located at Innovation Park in State College. 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Properly set weather radios with the alarm device will alert you when severe weather warnings or watches are issued. 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
Warnings and safety information from the National Weather Service may someday save your life or protect your property. Here is the latest National Weather Service forecast for Blair and Bedford counties, including the city of Altoona. Rest of tonight, clear. Lows in the upper 40s. Northwest winds 5 to 10 miles an hour. Tuesday, sunny. Highs in the mid-70s. Southwest winds 5 to 10 miles an hour. Tuesday night, partly cloudy through 10 p.m., then becoming mostly cloudy. Lows in the mid-50s. South winds around 5 miles an hour. Wednesday, mostly sunny. Highs in the upper 70s. Southwest winds around 5 miles an hour, increasing to 10 to 15 miles an hour in the afternoon. Wednesday night, partly cloudy through 2 a.m., then mostly cloudy with a chance of showers and a slight chance of thunderstorms after 2 a.m. Rainfall amounts around a tenth of an inch. Lows in the lower 60s. Southwest winds 5 to 10 miles an hour. Gusts up to 20 miles an hour, increasing to 30 miles an hour after midnight. Chance of rain 50%. Here is the latest National Weather Service forecast for Cambria County, including the city of Johnstown. Rest of tonight, mostly clear. Lows in the upper 40s. Northwest winds 5 to 10 miles an hour with gusts up to 20 miles an hour, becoming west after midnight. Tuesday, mostly sunny. Highs in the lower 70s. Southwest winds 5 to 10 miles an hour. Tuesday night, partly cloudy through midnight, then becoming mostly cloudy. Lows in the mid-50s. South winds 5 to 10 miles an hour. Wednesday, mostly sunny. A slight chance of showers between 8 a.m. and 2 p.m. Highs in the mid-70s. Southwest winds 10 to 15 miles an hour with gusts up to 25 miles an hour. Chance of rain 20%. Wednesday night, partly cloudy through 10 p.m., then becoming mostly cloudy. A slight chance of showers between 8 p.m. and 2 a.m. A slight chance of thunderstorms after 10 p.m. Showers likely after 2 a.m. Rainfall amounts between a tenth and a quarter of an inch. Lows in the lower 60s. South winds 10 to 15 miles an hour. Gusts up to 35 miles an hour after midnight. Chance of rain 70%. And now the extended forecast for South Central Pennsylvania. Thursday, showers and a chance of thunderstorms. Highs in the lower 80s. Chance of rain 90%. Thursday night, mostly cloudy with a 50% chance of showers. Lows in the upper 50s. Juneteenth, partly sunny with a chance of showers and a slight chance of thunderstorms. Highs in the mid-70s. Chance of rain 50%. Friday night, mostly clear. Lows in the mid-50s. Saturday, sunny. Highs in the lower 70s. Saturday night, mostly clear. Lows in the mid-50s. Sunday, sunny. Highs in the mid-70s. Sunday night, mostly cloudy with a 40% chance of showers. Lows in the upper 50s. Monday, partly sunny with a chance of showers. Highs in the upper 70s. Chance of rain 50%. The 8 to 14 day outlook, from Tuesday, June 23rd to Monday, June 29th, calls for below normal temperatures and near normal precipitation. Normal high temperatures across central Pennsylvania during this period range from the mid-70s over the Allegheny Mountains to the low 80s across the lower Susquehanna Valley. Normal lows range from the low 50s over the Alleghenies to the low 60s across the lower Susquehanna Valley. Here are the 10 p.m. conditions in the Altoona area. In Altoona, it was clear. The temperature was 58 degrees, the dew point 45, and the relative humidity 62%. The wind was north at 7 miles an hour. The pressure was 29.93 inches and rising. At State College, it was partly cloudy. The temperature was 59 degrees, the dew point 46, and the relative humidity 63%. The wind was northwest at 6 miles an hour. The pressure was 29.92 inches and rising. Now, a few other local conditions: Johnstown, clear 54, Dubois, clear 50, La Trobe, clear 59, Pittsburgh partly cloudy 60, Erie, clear 57, Bradford clear 46.
to the south and east, York, mostly cloudy 64, Selins Grove clear 61, Harrisburg clear 69, Philadelphia partly cloudy 74, Baltimore partly cloudy 66, Washington D.C. partly cloudy 67. Once again, in Altoona it was 58 degrees under clear skies. And at State College it was 59 degrees under partly cloudy skies. This is NOAA Weather Radio, All Hazards Station WNG 589. 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Here's the hazardous weather outlook for the following counties: Bedford, Blair, Cambria, and Huntingdon. For this afternoon and tonight, no hazardous weather is expected at this time. And now the extended outlook for the period Tuesday through Sunday. Strong to potentially severe thunderstorms are possible Thursday. High pressure will provide the Keystone State with clear skies and cool temperatures overnight. Lows will range from the 40s across the mountains to the lower 50s across the southeast. Weak low pressure tracking across the upper Great Lakes will bring an increase in clouds to western Pennsylvania on Tuesday. Highs will be in the 70s. A few showers will be possible across Pennsylvania Tuesday night into Wednesday. Lows Tuesday night will be in the 50s. Highs on Wednesday will range from the lower 70s across the northern mountains to the lower 80s across the southeast. Another low pressure system will bring showers and storms to the Keystone State Wednesday night and Thursday. Some storms could be on the strong to severe side. Lows Wednesday night will range from the upper 50s to lower 60s. High temperatures on Thursday will range from the 70s across the north and west to the upper 80s across the southeast. Gusty winds will prevail on Thursday. Cooler weather will prevail for the end of the week. Here is the latest National Weather Service forecast for Blair and Bedford counties, including the city of Altoona. Rest of tonight, clear. Lows in the upper 40s. Northwest winds 5 to 10 miles an hour. Tuesday, sunny. Highs in the mid-70s. Southwest winds 5 to 10 miles an hour. Tuesday night, partly cloudy through 10 p.m., then becoming mostly cloudy. Lows in the mid-50s. South winds around 5 miles an hour. Wednesday, mostly sunny. Highs in the upper 70s. Southwest winds around 5 miles an hour, increasing to 10 to 15 miles an hour in the afternoon. Wednesday night, partly cloudy through 2 a.m., then mostly cloudy with a chance of showers and a slight chance of thunderstorms after 2 a.m. Rainfall amounts around a tenth of an inch. Lows in the lower 60s. Southwest winds 5 to 10 miles an hour. Gusts up to 20 miles an hour, increasing to 30 miles an hour after midnight. Chance of rain 50%. Here is the latest National Weather Service forecast for Cambria County, including the city of Johnstown. Rest of tonight, mostly clear. Lows in the upper 40s. Northwest winds 5 to 10 miles an hour with gusts up to 20 miles an hour, becoming west after midnight. Tuesday, mostly sunny. Highs in the lower 70s. Southwest winds 5 to 10 miles an hour. Tuesday night, partly cloudy through midnight, then becoming mostly cloudy. Lows in the mid-50s. South winds 5 to 10 miles an hour. Wednesday, mostly sunny. A slight chance of showers between 8 a.m. and 2 p.m. Highs in the mid-70s. Southwest winds 10 to 15 miles an hour with gusts up to 25 miles an hour. Chance of rain 20%. Wednesday night, partly cloudy through 10 p.m., then becoming mostly cloudy. A slight chance of showers between 8 p.m. and 2 a.m. A slight chance of thunderstorms after 10 p.m. Showers likely after 2 a.m. Rainfall amounts between a tenth and a quarter of an inch. Lows in the lower 60s. South winds 10 to 15 miles an hour. Gusts up to 35 miles an hour after midnight. Chance of rain 70%. And now the extended forecast for South Central Pennsylvania. Thursday, showers and a chance of thunderstorms. Highs in the lower 80s. Chance of rain 90%. Thursday night, mostly cloudy with a 50% chance of showers. Lows in the upper 50s. Juneteenth, partly sunny with a chance of showers and a slight chance of thunderstorms. Highs in the mid-70s.
chance of rain 50%. Friday night, mostly clear. Lows in the mid-50s. Saturday, sunny. Highs in the lower 70s. Saturday night, mostly clear. Lows in the mid-50s. Sunday, sunny. Highs in the mid-70s. Sunday night, mostly cloudy with a 40% chance of showers. Lows in the upper 50s. Monday, partly sunny with a chance of showers. Highs in the upper 70s. Chance of rain 50%. Here is the latest National Weather Service forecast for Blair and Bedford counties, including the city of Altoona. Rest of tonight, clear. Lows in the upper 40s. Northwest winds 5 to 10 miles an hour. Tuesday, sunny. Highs in the mid-70s. Southwest winds 5 to 10 miles an hour. Tuesday night, partly cloudy through 10 p.m., then becoming mostly cloudy. Lows in the mid-50s. South winds around 5 miles an hour. Wednesday, mostly sunny. Highs in the upper 70s. Southwest winds around 5 miles an hour, increasing to 10 to 15 miles an hour in the afternoon. Wednesday night, partly cloudy through 2 a.m., then mostly cloudy with a chance of showers and a slight chance of thunderstorms after 2 a.m. Rainfall amounts around a tenth of an inch. Lows in the lower 60s. Southwest winds 5 to 10 miles an hour. Gusts up to 20 miles an hour, increasing to 30 miles an hour after midnight. Chance of rain 50%. Here is the latest National Weather Service forecast for Cambria County, including the city of Johnstown. Rest of tonight, mostly clear. Lows in the upper 40s. Northwest winds 5 to 10 miles an hour with gusts up to 20 miles an hour, becoming west after midnight. Tuesday, mostly sunny. Highs in the lower 70s. Southwest winds 5 to 10 miles an hour. Tuesday night, partly cloudy through midnight, then becoming mostly cloudy. Lows in the mid-50s. South winds 5 to 10 miles an hour. Wednesday, mostly sunny. A slight chance of showers between 8 a.m. and 2 p.m. Highs in the mid-70s. Southwest winds 10 to 15 miles an hour with gusts up to 25 miles an hour. Chance of rain 20%. Wednesday night, partly cloudy through 10 p.m., then becoming mostly cloudy. A slight chance of showers between 8 p.m. and 2 a.m. A slight chance of thunderstorms after 10 p.m. Showers likely after 2 a.m. Rainfall amounts between a tenth and a quarter of an inch. Lows in the lower 60s. South winds 10 to 15 miles an hour. Gusts up to 35 miles an hour after midnight. Chance of rain 70%. And now the extended forecast for South Central Pennsylvania. Thursday, showers and a chance of thunderstorms. Highs in the lower 80s. Chance of rain 90%. Thursday night, mostly cloudy with a 50% chance of showers. Lows in the upper 50s. Juneteenth, partly sunny with a chance of showers and a slight chance of thunderstorms. Highs in the mid-70s. Chance of rain 50%. Friday night, mostly clear. Lows in the mid-50s. Saturday, sunny. Highs in the lower 70s. Saturday night, mostly clear. Lows in the mid-50s. Sunday, sunny. Highs in the mid-70s. Sunday night, mostly cloudy with a 40% chance of showers. Lows in the upper 50s. Monday, partly sunny with a chance of showers. Highs in the upper 70s. Chance of rain 50%. The 8 to 14 day outlook, from Tuesday, June 23rd to Monday, June 29th, calls for below normal temperatures and near normal precipitation. Normal high temperatures across central Pennsylvania during this period range from the mid-70s over the Allegheny Mountains to the low 80s across the lower Susquehanna Valley. Normal lows range from the low 50s over the Alleghenies to the low 60s across the lower Susquehanna Valley. Here are the 10 p.m. conditions in the Altoona area. In Altoona, it was clear. The temperature was 58 degrees, the dew point 45, and the relative humidity 62%. The wind was north at 7 miles an hour. The pressure was 29.93 inches and rising. At State College, it was partly cloudy.
The temperature was 59 degrees, the dew point 46, and the relative humidity 63%. The wind was northwest at 6 miles an hour. The pressure was 29.92 inches and rising. Now, a few other local conditions: Johnstown, clear 54, Dubois, clear 50, La Trobe, clear 59, Pittsburgh partly cloudy 60, Erie, clear 57, Bradford clear 46. To the south and east, York, mostly cloudy 64, Selins Grove clear 61, Harrisburg clear 69, Philadelphia partly cloudy 74, Baltimore partly cloudy 66, Washington D.C. partly cloudy 67. Once again, in Altoona it was 58 degrees under clear skies. And at State College it was 59 degrees under partly cloudy skies. This is NOAA Weather Radio, All Hazards Station WMG 589. 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Here's the hazardous weather outlook for the following counties: Bedford, Blair, Cambria, and Huntingdon. For this afternoon and tonight, no hazardous weather is expected at this time. And now the extended outlook for the period Tuesday through Sunday. Strong to potentially severe thunderstorms are possible Thursday. High pressure will provide the Keystone State with clear skies and cool temperatures overnight. Lows will range from the 40s across the mountains to the lower 50s across the southeast. Weak low pressure tracking across the upper Great Lakes will bring an increase in clouds to western Pennsylvania on Tuesday. Highs will be in the 70s. A few showers will be possible across Pennsylvania Tuesday night into Wednesday. Lows Tuesday night will be in the 50s. Highs on Wednesday will range from the lower 70s across the northern mountains to the lower 80s across the southeast. Another low pressure system will bring showers and storms to the Keystone State Wednesday night and Thursday. Some storms could be on the strong to severe side. Lows Wednesday night will range from the upper 50s to lower 60s. High temperatures on Thursday will range from the 70s across the north and west to the upper 80s across the southeast. Gusty winds will prevail on Thursday. Cooler weather will prevail for the end of the week. Here is the latest National Weather Service forecast for Blair and Bedford counties, including the city of Altoona. Rest of tonight, clear. Lows in the upper 40s. Northwest winds 5 to 10 miles an hour. Tuesday, sunny. Highs in the mid-70s. Southwest winds 5 to 10 miles an hour. Tuesday night, partly cloudy through 10 p.m., then becoming mostly cloudy. Lows in the mid-50s. South winds around 5 miles an hour. Wednesday, mostly sunny. Highs in the upper 70s. Southwest winds around 5 miles an hour, increasing to 10 to 15 miles an hour in the afternoon. Wednesday night, partly cloudy through 2 a.m., then mostly cloudy with a chance of showers and a slight chance of thunderstorms after 2 a.m. Rainfall amounts around a tenth of an inch. Lows in the lower 60s. Southwest winds 5 to 10 miles an hour. Gusts up to 20 miles an hour, increasing to 30 miles an hour after midnight. Chance of rain 50%. Here is the latest National Weather Service forecast for Cambria County, including the city of Johnstown. Rest of tonight, mostly clear. Lows in the upper 40s. Northwest winds 5 to 10 miles an hour with gusts up to 20 miles an hour, becoming west after midnight. Tuesday, mostly sunny. Highs in the lower 70s. Southwest winds 5 to 10 miles an hour. Tuesday night, partly cloudy through midnight, then becoming mostly cloudy. Lows in the mid-50s. South winds 5 to 10 miles an hour. Wednesday, mostly sunny. A slight chance of showers between 8 a.m. and 2 p.m. Highs in the mid-70s. Southwest winds 10 to 15 miles an hour with gusts up to 25 miles an hour. Chance of rain 20%. Wednesday night, partly cloudy through 10 p.m., then becoming mostly cloudy. A slight chance of showers between 8 p.m. and 2 a.m. A slight chance of thunderstorms after 10 p.m. Showers likely after 2 a.m. Rainfall amounts between a tenth and a quarter of an inch. Lows in the lower 60s. South winds 10 to 15 miles an hour. Gusts up to 35 miles an hour after midnight. Chance of rain 70%.
And now the extended forecast for South Central Pennsylvania. Thursday, showers and a chance of thunderstorms. Highs in the lower 80s. Chance of rain 90%. Thursday night, mostly cloudy with a 50% chance of showers. Lows in the upper 50s. Juneteenth, partly sunny with a chance of showers and a slight chance of thunderstorms. Highs in the mid-70s. Chance of rain 50%. Friday night, mostly clear. Lows in the mid-50s. Saturday, sunny. Highs in the lower 70s. Saturday night, mostly clear. Lows in the mid-50s. Sunday, sunny. Highs in the mid-70s. Sunday night, mostly cloudy with a 40% chance of showers. Lows in the upper 50s. Monday, partly sunny with a chance of showers. Highs in the upper 70s. Chance of rain 50%. The 8 to 14 day outlook, from Tuesday, June 23rd to Monday, June 29th, calls for below normal temperatures and near normal precipitation. Normal high temperatures across central Pennsylvania during this period range from the mid-70s over the Allegheny Mountains to the low 80s across the lower Susquehanna Valley. Normal lows range from the low 50s over the Alleghenies to the low 60s across the lower Susquehanna Valley. Here are the 10 p.m. conditions in the Altoona area. In Altoona, it was clear. The temperature was 58 degrees, the dew point 45, and the relative humidity 62%. The wind was north at 7 miles an hour. The pressure was 29.93 inches and rising. At State College, it was partly cloudy. The temperature was 59 degrees, the dew point 46, and the relative humidity 63%. The wind was northwest at 6 miles an hour. The pressure was 29.92 inches and rising. Now, a few other local conditions: Johnstown, clear 54, Dubois, clear 50, Latrobe, clear 59, Pittsburgh partly cloudy 60, Erie, clear 57, Bradford clear 46. To the south and east, York, mostly cloudy 64, Selins Grove clear 61, Harrisburg clear 69, Philadelphia partly cloudy 74, Baltimore partly cloudy 66, Washington D.C. partly cloudy 67. Once again, in Altoona it was 58 degrees under clear skies. And at State College it was 59 degrees under partly cloudy skies. This is NOAA Weather Radio, All Hazards Station WNG 589. 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Here's the hazardous weather outlook for the following counties: Bedford, Blair, Cambria, and Huntingdon. For this afternoon and tonight, no hazardous weather is expected at this time. And now the extended outlook for the period Tuesday through Sunday. Strong to potentially severe thunderstorms are possible Thursday. High pressure will provide the Keystone State with clear skies and cool temperatures overnight. Lows will range from the 40s across the mountains to the lower 50s across the southeast. Weak low pressure tracking across the upper Great Lakes will bring an increase in clouds to western Pennsylvania on Tuesday. Highs will be in the 70s. A few showers will be possible across Pennsylvania Tuesday night into Wednesday. Lows Tuesday night will be in the 50s. Highs on Wednesday will range from the lower 70s across the northern mountains to the lower 80s across the southeast. Another low pressure system will bring showers and storms to the Keystone State Wednesday night and Thursday. Some storms could be on the strong to severe side. Lows Wednesday night will range from the upper 50s to lower 60s. High temperatures on Thursday will range from the 70s across the north and west to the upper 80s across the southeast. Gusty winds will prevail on Thursday. Cooler weather will prevail for the end of the week. Here is the latest National Weather Service forecast for Blair and Bedford counties, including the city of Altoona. Rest of tonight, clear. Lows in the upper 40s. Northwest winds 5 to 10 miles an hour. Tuesday, sunny. Highs in the mid-70s. Southwest winds 5 to 10 miles an hour. Tuesday night, partly cloudy through 10 p.m., then becoming mostly cloudy. Lows in the mid-50s. South winds around 5 miles an hour. Wednesday, mostly sunny. Highs in the upper 70s.
southwest winds around 5 miles an hour, increasing to 10 to 15 miles an hour in the afternoon. Wednesday night, partly cloudy through 2 a.m., then mostly cloudy with a chance of showers and a slight chance of thunderstorms after 2 a.m. Rainfall amounts around a tenth of an inch. Lows in the lower 60s. Southwest winds 5 to 10 miles an hour. Gusts up to 20 miles an hour, increasing to 30 miles an hour after midnight. Chance of rain 50%. Here is the latest National Weather Service forecast for Cambria County, including the city of Johnstown. Rest of tonight, mostly clear. Lows in the upper 40s. Northwest winds 5 to 10 miles an hour with gusts up to 20 miles an hour, becoming west after midnight. Tuesday, mostly sunny. Highs in the lower 70s. Southwest winds 5 to 10 miles an hour. Tuesday night, partly cloudy through midnight, then becoming mostly cloudy. Lows in the mid-50s. South winds 5 to 10 miles an hour. Wednesday, mostly sunny. A slight chance of showers between 8 a.m. and 2 p.m. Highs in the mid-70s. Southwest winds 10 to 15 miles an hour with gusts up to 25 miles an hour. Chance of rain 20%. Wednesday night, partly cloudy through 10 p.m., then becoming mostly cloudy. A slight chance of showers between 8 p.m. and 2 a.m. A slight chance of thunderstorms after 10 p.m. Showers likely after 2 a.m. Rainfall amounts between a tenth and a quarter of an inch. Lows in the lower 60s. South winds 10 to 15 miles an hour. Gusts up to 35 miles an hour after midnight. Chance of rain 70%. And now the extended forecast for South Central Pennsylvania. Thursday, showers and a chance of thunderstorms. Highs in the lower 80s. Chance of rain 90%. Thursday night, mostly cloudy with a 50% chance of showers. Lows in the upper 50s. Juneteenth, partly sunny with a chance of showers and a slight chance of thunderstorms. Highs in the mid-70s. Chance of rain 50%. Friday night, mostly clear. Lows in the mid-50s. Saturday, sunny. Highs in the lower 70s. Saturday night, mostly clear. Lows in the mid-50s. Sunday, sunny. Highs in the mid-70s. Sunday night, mostly cloudy with a 40% chance of showers. Lows in the upper 50s. Monday, partly sunny with a chance of showers. Highs in the upper 70s. Chance of rain 50%. The 8 to 14 day outlook, from Tuesday, June 23rd to Monday, June 29th, calls for below normal temperatures and near normal precipitation. Normal high temperatures across central Pennsylvania during this period range from the mid-70s over the Allegheny Mountains to the low 80s across the lower Susquehanna Valley. Normal lows range from the low 50s over the Alleghenies to the low 60s across the lower Susquehanna Valley. Here are the 10 p.m. conditions in the Altoona area. In Altoona, it was clear. The temperature was 58 degrees, the dew point 45, and the relative humidity 62%. The wind was north at 7 miles an hour. The pressure was 29.93 inches and rising. At State College, it was partly cloudy. The temperature was 59 degrees, the dew point 46, and the relative humidity 63%. The wind was northwest at 6 miles an hour. The pressure was 29.92 inches and rising. Now, a few other local conditions: Johnstown, clear 54, DuBois, clear 50, La Trobe, clear 59, Pittsburgh partly cloudy 60, Erie, clear 57, Bradford clear 46. To the south and east, York, mostly cloudy 64, Selins Grove clear 61, Harrisburg clear 69, Philadelphia partly cloudy 74, Baltimore partly cloudy 66, Washington D.C. partly cloudy 67. Once again, in Altoona it was 58 degrees under clear skies. And at State College it was 59 degrees under partly cloudy skies. This is NOAA Weather Radio, All Hazards Station WNG 589. 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Here's the hazardous weather outlook for the following counties: Bedford, Blair, Cambria, and Huntingdon. For this afternoon and tonight,
No hazardous weather is expected at this time. And now the extended outlook for the period Tuesday through Sunday. Strong to potentially severe thunderstorms are possible Thursday. High pressure will provide the Keystone State with clear skies and cool temperatures overnight. Lows will range from the 40s across the mountains to the lower 50s across the southeast. Weak low pressure tracking across the upper Great Lakes will bring an increase in clouds to western Pennsylvania on Tuesday. Highs will be in the 70s. A few showers will be possible across Pennsylvania Tuesday night into Wednesday. Lows Tuesday night will be in the 50s. Highs on Wednesday will range from the lower 70s across the northern mountains to the lower 80s across the southeast. Another low pressure system will bring showers and storms to the Keystone State Wednesday night and Thursday. Some storms could be on the strong to severe side. Lows Wednesday night will range from the upper 50s to lower 60s. High temperatures on Thursday will range from the 70s across the north and west to the upper 80s across the southeast. Gusty winds will prevail on Thursday. Cooler weather will prevail for the end of the week. Here is the latest National Weather Service forecast for Blair and Bedford counties, including the city of Altoona. Rest of tonight, clear. Lows in the upper 40s. Northwest winds 5 to 10 miles an hour. Tuesday, sunny. Highs in the mid-70s. Southwest winds 5 to 10 miles an hour. Tuesday night, partly cloudy through 10 p.m., then becoming mostly cloudy. Lows in the mid-50s. South winds around 5 miles an hour. Wednesday, mostly sunny. Highs in the upper 70s. Southwest winds around 5 miles an hour, increasing to 10 to 15 miles an hour in the afternoon. Wednesday night, partly cloudy through 2 a.m., then mostly cloudy with a chance of showers and a slight chance of thunderstorms after 2 a.m. Rainfall amounts around a tenth of an inch. Lows in the lower 60s. Southwest winds 5 to 10 miles an hour. Gusts up to 20 miles an hour, increasing to 30 miles an hour after midnight. Chance of rain 50%. Here is the latest National Weather Service forecast for Cambria County, including the city of Johnstown. Rest of tonight, mostly clear. Lows in the upper 40s. Northwest winds 5 to 10 miles an hour with gusts up to 20 miles an hour, becoming west after midnight. Tuesday, mostly sunny. Highs in the lower 70s. Southwest winds 5 to 10 miles an hour. Tuesday night, partly cloudy through midnight, then becoming mostly cloudy. Lows in the mid-50s. South winds 5 to 10 miles an hour. Wednesday, mostly sunny. A slight chance of showers between 8 a.m. and 2 p.m. Highs in the mid-70s. Southwest winds 10 to 15 miles an hour with gusts up to 25 miles an hour. Chance of rain 20%. Wednesday night, partly cloudy through 10 p.m., then becoming mostly cloudy. A slight chance of showers between 8 p.m. and 2 a.m. A slight chance of thunderstorms after 10 p.m. Showers likely after 2 a.m. Rainfall amounts between a tenth and a quarter of an inch. Lows in the lower 60s. South winds 10 to 15 miles an hour. Gusts up to 35 miles an hour after midnight. Chance of rain 70%. And now the extended forecast for South Central Pennsylvania. Thursday, showers and a chance of thunderstorms. Highs in the lower 80s. Chance of rain 90%. Thursday night, mostly cloudy with a 50% chance of showers. Lows in the upper 50s. Juneteenth, partly sunny with a chance of showers and a slight chance of thunderstorms. Highs in the mid-70s. Chance of rain 50%. Friday night, mostly clear. Lows in the mid-50s. Saturday, sunny. Highs in the lower 70s. Saturday night, mostly clear. Lows in the mid-50s. Sunday, sunny. Highs in the mid-70s. Sunday night, mostly cloudy with a 40% chance of showers. Lows in the upper 50s. Monday, partly sunny with a chance of showers. Highs in the upper 70s. Chance of rain 50%. The 8 to 14 day outlook, from Tuesday, June 23rd to Monday, June 29th, calls for below normal temperatures and near normal precipitation.
Normal high temperatures across central Pennsylvania during this period range from the mid-70s over the Allegheny Mountains to the low 80s across the lower Susquehanna Valley. Normal lows range from the low 50s over the Alleghenies to the low 60s across the lower Susquehanna Valley. Here are the 10 p.m. conditions in the Altoona area. In Altoona, it was clear. The temperature was 58 degrees, the dew point 45, and the relative humidity 62%. The wind was north at 7 miles an hour. The pressure was 29.93 inches and rising. At State College, it was partly cloudy. The temperature was 59 degrees, the dew point 46, and the relative humidity 63%. The wind was northwest at 6 miles an hour. The pressure was 29.92 inches and rising. Now, a few other local conditions: Johnstown, clear 54, Dubois, clear 50, La Trobe, clear 59, Pittsburgh partly cloudy 60, Erie, clear 57, Bradford clear 46. To the south and east, York, mostly cloudy 64, Selins Grove clear 61, Harrisburg clear 69, Philadelphia partly cloudy 74, Baltimore partly cloudy 66, Washington D.C. partly cloudy 67. Once again, in Altoona it was 58 degrees under clear skies. And at State College it was 59 degrees under partly cloudy skies. This is NOAA Weather Radio, All Hazards Station WMG 589. 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Here's the hazardous weather outlook for the following counties: Bedford, Blair, Cambria, and Huntingdon. For this afternoon and tonight, no hazardous weather is expected at this time. And now the extended outlook for the period Tuesday through Sunday. Strong to potentially severe thunderstorms are possible Thursday. High pressure will provide the Keystone State with clear skies and cool temperatures overnight. Lows will range from the 40s across the mountains to the lower 50s across the southeast. Weak low pressure tracking across the upper Great Lakes will bring an increase in clouds to western Pennsylvania on Tuesday. Highs will be in the 70s. A few showers will be possible across Pennsylvania Tuesday night into Wednesday. Lows Tuesday night will be in the 50s. Highs on Wednesday will range from the lower 70s across the northern mountains to the lower 80s across the southeast. Another low pressure system will bring showers and storms to the Keystone States Wednesday night and Thursday. Some storms could be on the strong to severe side. Lows Wednesday night will range from the upper 50s to lower 60s. High temperatures on Thursday will range from the 70s across the north and west to the upper 80s across the southeast. Gusty winds will prevail on Thursday. Cooler weather will prevail for the end of the week. Here is the latest National Weather Service forecast for Blair and Bedford counties, including the city of Altoona. Rest of tonight, clear. Lows in the upper 40s. Northwest winds 5 to 10 miles an hour. Tuesday, sunny. Highs in the mid-70s. Southwest winds 5 to 10 miles an hour. Tuesday night, partly cloudy through 10 p.m., then becoming mostly cloudy. Lows in the mid-50s. South winds around 5 miles an hour. Wednesday, mostly sunny. Highs in the upper 70s. Southwest winds around 5 miles an hour, increasing to 10 to 15 miles an hour in the afternoon. Wednesday night, partly cloudy through 2 a.m., then mostly cloudy with a chance of showers and a slight chance of thunderstorms after 2 a.m. Rainfall amounts around a tenth of an inch. Lows in the lower 60s. Southwest winds 5 to 10 miles an hour. Gusts up to 20 miles an hour, increasing to 30 miles an hour after midnight. Chance of rain 50%. Here is the latest National Weather Service forecast for Cambria County, including the city of Johnstown. Rest of tonight, mostly clear. Lows in the upper 40s. Northwest winds 5 to 10 miles an hour with gusts up to 20 miles an hour, becoming west after midnight. Tuesday, mostly sunny. Highs in the lower 70s. Southwest winds 5 to 10 miles an hour. Tuesday night, partly cloudy through midnight, then becoming mostly cloudy. Lows in the mid-50s. South winds 5 to 10 miles an hour. Wednesday, mostly sunny. A slight chance of showers between 8 a.m. and 2 p.m.
highs in the mid-70s. Southwest winds 10 to 15 miles an hour with gusts up to 25 miles an hour. Chance of rain 20%. Wednesday night, partly cloudy through 10 p.m., then becoming mostly cloudy. A slight chance of showers between 8 p.m. and 2 a.m. A slight chance of thunderstorms after 10 p.m. Showers likely after 2 a.m. Rainfall amounts between a tenth and a quarter of an inch. Lows in the lower 60s. South winds 10 to 15 miles an hour. Gusts up to 35 miles an hour after midnight. Chance of rain 70%. And now the extended forecast for South Central Pennsylvania. Thursday, showers and a chance of thunderstorms. Highs in the lower 80s. Chance of rain 90%. Thursday night, mostly cloudy with a 50% chance of showers. Lows in the upper 50s. Juneteenth, partly sunny with a chance of showers and a slight chance of thunderstorms. Highs in the mid-70s. Chance of rain 50%. Friday night, mostly clear. Lows in the mid-50s. Saturday, sunny. Highs in the lower 70s. Saturday night, mostly clear. Lows in the mid-50s. Sunday, sunny. Highs in the mid-70s. Sunday night, mostly cloudy with a 40% chance of showers. Lows in the upper 50s. Monday, partly sunny with a chance of showers. Highs in the upper 70s. Chance of rain 50%. The 8 to 14 day outlook, from Tuesday, June 23rd to Monday, June 29th, calls for below normal temperatures and near normal precipitation. Normal high temperatures across central Pennsylvania during this period range from the mid-70s over the Allegheny Mountains to the low 80s across the lower Susquehanna Valley. Normal lows range from the low 50s over the Alleghenies to the low 60s across the lower Susquehanna Valley. Here are the 11 p.m. conditions in the Altoona area. In Altoona, it was clear. The temperature was 56 degrees, the dew point 43, and the relative humidity 61%. The wind was north at 7 miles an hour. The pressure was 29.95 inches and rising. At State College, it was clear. The temperature was 57 degrees, the dew point 46, and the relative humidity 65%. The wind was calm. The pressure was 29.94 inches and rising. Now, a few other local conditions: Johnstown, clear 52, Dubois, clear 49, La Trobe, clear 55, Pittsburgh partly cloudy 56, Erie, clear 56, Bradford clear 44. To the south and east, York, partly cloudy 64, Selins Grove mostly cloudy 61, Harrisburg clear 66, Philadelphia mostly cloudy 73, Baltimore partly cloudy 64, Washington D.C. clear 67. Once again, in Altoona it was 56 degrees under clear skies. And at State College it was 57 degrees under clear skies. This is NOAA Weather Radio, All Hazards Station WNG 589. 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Here's the hazardous weather outlook for the following counties: Bedford, Blair, Cambria, and Huntingdon. For this afternoon and tonight, no hazardous weather is expected at this time. And now the extended outlook for the period Tuesday through Sunday. Strong to potentially severe thunderstorms are possible Thursday. High pressure will provide the Keystone State with clear skies and cool temperatures overnight. Lows will range from the 40s across the mountains to the lower 50s across the southeast. Weak low pressure tracking across the upper Great Lakes will bring an increase in clouds to western Pennsylvania on Tuesday. Highs will be in the 70s. A few showers will be possible across Pennsylvania Tuesday night into Wednesday. Lows Tuesday night will be in the 50s. Highs on Wednesday will range from the lower 70s across the northern mountains to the lower 80s across the southeast. Another low pressure system will bring showers and storms to the Keystone States Wednesday night and Thursday. Some storms could be on the strong to severe side. Lows Wednesday night will range from the upper 50s to lower 60s. High temperatures on Thursday will range from the 70s across the north and west to the upper 80s across the southeast. Gusty winds will prevail on Thursday. Cooler weather will prevail for the end of the week.
Here is the latest National Weather Service forecast for Blair and Bedford counties, including the city of Altoona. Rest of tonight, clear. Lows in the upper 40s. Northwest winds 5 to 10 miles an hour. Tuesday, sunny. Highs in the mid-70s. Southwest winds 5 to 10 miles an hour. Tuesday night, partly cloudy through 10 p.m., then becoming mostly cloudy. Lows in the mid-50s. South winds around 5 miles an hour. Wednesday, mostly sunny. Highs in the upper 70s. Southwest winds around 5 miles an hour, increasing to 10 to 15 miles an hour in the afternoon. Wednesday night, partly cloudy through 2 a.m., then mostly cloudy with a chance of showers and a slight chance of thunderstorms after 2 a.m. Rainfall amounts around a tenth of an inch. Lows in the lower 60s. Southwest winds 5 to 10 miles an hour. Gusts up to 20 miles an hour, increasing to 30 miles an hour after midnight. Chance of rain 50%. Here is the latest National Weather Service forecast for Cambria County, including the city of Johnstown. Rest of tonight, mostly clear. Lows in the upper 40s. Northwest winds 5 to 10 miles an hour with gusts up to 20 miles an hour, becoming west after midnight. Tuesday, mostly sunny. Highs in the lower 70s. Southwest winds 5 to 10 miles an hour. Tuesday night, partly cloudy through midnight, then becoming mostly cloudy. Lows in the mid-50s. South winds 5 to 10 miles an hour. Wednesday, mostly sunny. A slight chance of showers between 8 a.m. and 2 p.m. Highs in the mid-70s. Southwest winds 10 to 15 miles an hour with gusts up to 25 miles an hour. Chance of rain 20%. Wednesday night, partly cloudy through 10 p.m., then becoming mostly cloudy. A slight chance of showers between 8 p.m. and 2 a.m. A slight chance of thunderstorms after 10 p.m. Showers likely after 2 a.m. Rainfall amounts between a tenth and a quarter of an inch. Lows in the lower 60s. South winds 10 to 15 miles an hour. Gusts up to 35 miles an hour after midnight. Chance of rain 70%. And now the extended forecast for South Central Pennsylvania. Thursday, showers and a chance of thunderstorms. Highs in the lower 80s. Chance of rain 90%. Thursday night, mostly cloudy with a 50% chance of showers. Lows in the upper 50s. Juneteenth, partly sunny with a chance of showers and a slight chance of thunderstorms. Highs in the mid-70s. Chance of rain 50%. Friday night, mostly clear. Lows in the mid-50s. Saturday, sunny. Highs in the lower 70s. Saturday night, mostly clear. Lows in the mid-50s. Sunday, sunny. Highs in the mid-70s. Sunday night, mostly cloudy with a 40% chance of showers. Lows in the upper 50s. Monday, partly sunny with a chance of showers. Highs in the upper 70s. Chance of rain 50%. The 8 to 14 day outlook, from Tuesday, June 23rd to Monday, June 29th, calls for below normal temperatures and near normal precipitation. Normal high temperatures across central Pennsylvania during this period range from the mid-70s over the Allegheny Mountains to the low 80s across the lower Susquehanna Valley. Normal lows range from the low 50s over the Alleghenies to the low 60s across the lower Susquehanna Valley. Here are the 11 p.m. conditions in the Altoona area. In Altoona, it was clear. The temperature was 56 degrees, the dew point 43, and the relative humidity 61%. The wind was north at 7 miles an hour. The pressure was 29.95 inches and rising. At State College, it was clear. The temperature was 57 degrees, the dew point 46, and the relative humidity 65%. The wind was calm. The pressure was 29.94 inches and rising. Now, a few other local conditions: Johnstown, clear 52, Dubois, clear 49, La Trobe, clear 55, Pittsburgh partly cloudy 56, Erie, partly cloudy 56, Bradford clear 44.
to the south and east, York, partly cloudy 64, Selams Grove mostly cloudy 61, Harrisburg clear 66, Philadelphia mostly cloudy 73, Baltimore partly cloudy 64, Washington D.C. clear 67. Once again, in Altoona it was 56 degrees under clear skies. And at State College it was 57 degrees under clear skies. This is NOAA Weather Radio.

range from the 40s across the mountains to the lower 50s across the southeast. Weak low pressure tracking across the upper Great Lakes will bring an increase in clouds to western Pennsylvania on Tuesday. Highs will be in the 70s. A few showers will be possible across Pennsylvania Tuesday night into Wednesday. Lows Tuesday night will be in the 50s. Highs on Wednesday will range from the lower 70s across the northern mountains to the lower 80s across the southeast. Another low pressure system will bring showers and storms to the Keystone States Wednesday night and Thursday. Some storms could be on the strong to severe side. Lows Wednesday night will range from the upper 50s to lower 60s. High temperatures on Thursday will range from the 70s across the north and west to the upper 80s across the southeast. Gusty winds will prevail on Thursday. Cooler weather will prevail for the end of the week. Here is the latest National Weather Service forecast for Blair and Bedford counties, including the city of Altoona. Rest of tonight, clear. Lows in the upper 40s. Northwest winds 5 to 10 miles an hour. Tuesday, sunny. Highs in the mid-70s. Southwest winds 5 to 10 miles an hour. Tuesday night, partly cloudy through 10 p.m., then becoming mostly cloudy. Lows in the mid-50s. South winds around 5 miles an hour. Wednesday, mostly sunny. Highs in the upper 70s. Southwest winds around 5 miles an hour, increasing to 10 to 15 miles an hour in the afternoon. Wednesday night, partly cloudy through 2 a.m., then mostly cloudy with a chance of showers and a slight chance of thunderstorms after 2 a.m. Rainfall amounts around a tenth of an inch. Lows in the lower 60s. Southwest winds 5 to 10 miles an hour. Gusts up to 20 miles an hour, increasing to 30 miles an hour after midnight. Chance of rain 50%. Here is the latest National Weather Service forecast for Cambria County, including the city of Johnstown. Rest of tonight, mostly clear. Lows in the upper 40s. Northwest winds 5 to 10 miles an hour with gusts up to 20 miles an hour, becoming west after midnight. Tuesday, mostly sunny. Highs in the lower 70s. Southwest winds 5 to 10 miles an hour. Tuesday night, partly cloudy through midnight, then becoming mostly cloudy. Lows in the mid-50s. South winds 5 to 10 miles an hour. Wednesday, mostly sunny. A slight chance of showers between 8 a.m. and 2 p.m. Highs in the mid-70s. Southwest winds 10 to 15 miles an hour with gusts up to 25 miles an hour. Chance of rain 20%. Wednesday night, partly cloudy through 10 p.m., then becoming mostly cloudy. A slight chance of showers between 8 p.m. and 2 a.m. A slight chance of thunderstorms after 10 p.m. Showers likely after 2 a.m. Rainfall amounts between a tenth and a quarter of an inch. Lows in the lower 60s. South winds 10 to 15 miles an hour. Gusts up to 35 miles an hour after midnight. Chance of rain 70%. And now the extended forecast for South Central Pennsylvania. Thursday, showers and a chance of thunderstorms. Highs in the lower 80s. Chance of rain 90%. Thursday night, mostly cloudy with a 50% chance of showers. Lows in the upper 50s. Juneteenth, partly sunny with a chance of showers and a slight chance of thunderstorms. Highs in the mid-70s. Chance of rain 50%. Friday night, mostly clear. Lows in the mid-50s. Saturday, sunny. Highs in the lower 70s. Saturday night, mostly clear. Lows in the mid-50s. Sunday, sunny. Highs in the mid-70s. Sunday night, mostly cloudy with a 40% chance of showers. Lows in the upper 50s. Monday, partly sunny with a chance of showers. Highs in the upper 70s. Chance of rain 50%. The 8 to 14 day outlook, from Tuesday, June 23rd to Monday, June 29th, calls for below normal temperatures and near normal precipitation. Normal high temperatures across central Pennsylvania during this period range from the mid-70s over the Allegheny Mountains to the low 80s across the lower Susquehanna Valley. Normal lows range from the low 50s over the Alleghenies to the low 60s across the lower Susquehanna Valley. Here are the 11 p.m. conditions in the

in the area. In Altoona, it was clear. The temperature was 56 degrees, the dew point 43, and the relative humidity 61%. The wind was north at 7 miles an hour. The pressure was 29.95 inches and rising. At State College, it was clear. The temperature was 57 degrees, the dew point 46, and the relative humidity 65%. The wind was calm. The pressure was 29.94 inches and rising. Now, a few other local conditions: Johnstown, clear 52, Dubois, clear 49, La Trobe, clear 55, Pittsburgh partly cloudy 56, Erie, partly cloudy 56, Bradford clear 44. To the south and east, York, partly cloudy 64, Selins Grove mostly cloudy 61, Harrisburg clear 66, Philadelphia mostly cloudy 73, Baltimore partly cloudy 64, Washington DC clear 67. Once again, in Altoona it was 56 degrees under clear skies. And at State College it was 57 degrees under clear skies. 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Here's the hazardous weather outlook for the following counties: Bedford, Blair, Cambria, and Huntingdon. For this afternoon and tonight, no hazardous weather is expected at this time. And now the extended outlook for the period Tuesday through Sunday. Strong to potentially severe thunderstorms are possible Thursday. High pressure will provide the Keystone State with clear skies and cool temperatures overnight. Lows will range from the 40s across the mountains to the lower 50s across the southeast. Weak low pressure tracking across the upper Great Lakes will bring an increase in clouds to western Pennsylvania on Tuesday. Highs will be in the 70s. A few showers will be possible across Pennsylvania Tuesday night into Wednesday. Lows Tuesday night will be in the 50s. Highs on Wednesday will range from the lower 70s across the northern mountains to the lower 80s across the southeast. Another low pressure system will bring showers and storms to the Keystone State Wednesday night and Thursday. Some storms could be on the strong to severe side. Lows Wednesday night will range from the upper 50s to lower 60s. High temperatures on Thursday will range from the 70s across the north and west to the upper 80s across the southeast. Gusty winds will prevail on Thursday. Cooler weather will prevail for the end of the week. Here is the latest National Weather Service forecast for Blair and Bedford counties, including the city of Altoona. Rest of tonight, clear. Lows in the upper 40s. Northwest winds 5 to 10 miles an hour. Tuesday, sunny. Highs in the mid-70s. Southwest winds 5 to 10 miles an hour. Tuesday night, partly cloudy through 10 p.m., then becoming mostly cloudy. Lows in the mid-50s. South winds around 5 miles an hour. Wednesday, mostly sunny. Highs in the upper 70s. Southwest winds around 5 miles an hour, increasing to 10 to 15 miles an hour in the afternoon. Wednesday night, partly cloudy through 2 a.m., then mostly cloudy with a chance of showers and a slight chance of thunderstorms after 2 a.m. Rainfall amounts around a tenth of an inch. Lows in the lower 60s. Southwest winds 5 to 10 miles an hour. Gusts up to 20 miles an hour, increasing to 30 miles an hour after midnight. Chance of rain 50%. Here is the latest National Weather Service forecast for Cambria County, including the city of Johnstown. Rest of tonight, mostly clear. Lows in the upper 40s. Northwest winds 5 to 10 miles an hour with gusts up to 20 miles an hour, becoming west after midnight. Tuesday, mostly sunny. Highs in the lower 70s. Southwest winds 5 to 10 miles an hour. Tuesday night, partly cloudy through midnight, then becoming mostly cloudy. Lows in the mid-50s. South winds 5 to 10 miles an hour. Wednesday, mostly sunny. A slight chance of showers between 8 a.m. and 2 p.m. Highs in the mid-70s. Southwest winds 10 to 15 miles an hour with gusts up to 25 miles an hour. Chance of rain 20%. Wednesday night, partly cloudy through 10 p.m., then becoming mostly cloudy. A slight chance of showers between 8 p.m. and 2 a.m.
A slight chance of thunderstorms after 10 p.m. Showers likely after 2 a.m. Rainfall amounts between a tenth and a quarter of an inch. Lows in the lower 60s. South winds 10 to 15 miles an hour. Gusts up to 35 miles an hour after midnight. Chance of rain 70%. And now the extended forecast for South Central Pennsylvania. Thursday, showers and a chance of thunderstorms. Highs in the lower 80s. Chance of rain 90%. Thursday night, mostly cloudy with a 50% chance of showers. Lows in the upper 50s. Juneteenth, partly sunny with a chance of showers and a slight chance of thunderstorms. Highs in the mid-70s. Chance of rain 50%. Friday night, mostly clear. Lows in the mid-50s. Saturday, sunny. Highs in the lower 70s. Saturday night, mostly clear. Lows in the mid-50s. Sunday, sunny. Highs in the mid-70s. Sunday night, mostly cloudy with a 40% chance of showers. Lows in the upper 50s. Monday, partly sunny with a chance of showers. Highs in the upper 70s. Chance of rain 50%. 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Broadcasts originate from the National Weather Service in State College and are transmitted from the tower facilities provided by the Blair County Emergency Management Agency in Frankstown on a frequency of 162.425 MHz. We are located at Innovation Park in State College. 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Properly set weather radios with the alarm device will alert you when severe weather warnings or watches are issued. Programming on this station will be temporarily changed during severe weather to bring you the latest information. Warnings and safety information from the National Weather Service may someday save your life or protect your property. The 8 to 14 day outlook from Tuesday, June 23rd to Monday, June 29th calls for below normal temperatures and near normal precipitation. Normal high temperatures across central Pennsylvania during this period range from the mid-70s over the Allegheny Mountains to the low 80s across the lower Susquehanna Valley. Normal lows range from the low 50s over the Alleghenies to the low 60s across the lower Susquehanna Valley. Here are the 11 p.m. conditions in the Altoona area. In Altoona, it was clear. The temperature was 56 degrees, the dew point 43, and the relative humidity 61%. The wind was north at 7 miles an hour. The pressure was 29.95 inches and rising. At State College, it was clear. The temperature was 57 degrees, the dew point 46, and the relative humidity 65%. The wind was calm. The pressure was 29.94 inches and rising. Now, a few other local conditions: Johnstown, clear 52, DuBois, clear 49, La Trobe, clear 55, Pittsburgh, partly cloudy 56, Erie, partly cloudy 56, Bradford, clear 44. To the south and east, York, partly cloudy 64, Selins Grove, mostly cloudy 61, Harrisburg, clear 66, Philadelphia, mostly cloudy 73, Baltimore, partly cloudy 64, Washington, D.C., clear 67. Once again, in Altoona it was 56 degrees under clear skies. And at State College it was 57 degrees under clear skies. This is NOAA Weather Radio, All Hazards Station WNG 589. 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Here's the hazardous weather outlook for the following counties: Bedford, Blair, Cambria, and Huntingdon. For this afternoon and tonight, no hazardous weather is expected at this time. And now the extended outlook for the period Tuesday through Sunday. Strong to potentially severe thunderstorms are possible Thursday. High pressure will provide the Keystone State with clear skies and cool temperatures overnight. Lows will range from the 40s across the mountains to the lower 50s across the southeast. Weak low pressure tracking across the upper Great Lakes will bring an increase in clouds to western Pennsylvania on Tuesday. Highs will be in the 70s. A few showers will be possible across Pennsylvania Tuesday night into Wednesday. Lows Tuesday night will be in the 50s. Highs on Wednesday will range from the lower 70s across the northern mountains to the lower 80s across the southeast.
Another low-pressure system will bring showers and storms to the Keystone States Wednesday night and Thursday. Some storms could be on the strong to severe side. Lows Wednesday night will range from the upper 50s to lower 60s. High temperatures on Thursday will range from the 70s across the north and west to the upper 80s across the southeast. Gusty winds will prevail on Thursday. Cooler weather will prevail for the end of the week. Here is the latest National Weather Service forecast for Blair and Bedford counties, including the city of Altoona. Rest of tonight, clear. Lows in the upper 40s. Northwest winds 5 to 10 miles an hour. Tuesday, sunny. Highs in the mid-70s. Southwest winds 5 to 10 miles an hour. Tuesday night, partly cloudy through 10 p.m., then becoming mostly cloudy. Lows in the mid-50s. South winds around 5 miles an hour. Wednesday, mostly sunny. Highs in the upper 70s. Southwest winds around 5 miles an hour, increasing to 10 to 15 miles an hour in the afternoon. Wednesday night, partly cloudy through 2 a.m., then mostly cloudy with a chance of showers and a slight chance of thunderstorms after 2 a.m. Rainfall amounts around a tenth of an inch. Lows in the lower 60s. Southwest winds 5 to 10 miles an hour. Gusts up to 20 miles an hour, increasing to 30 miles an hour after midnight. Chance of rain 50%. Here is the latest National Weather Service forecast for Cambria County, including the city of Johnstown. Rest of tonight, mostly clear. Lows in the upper 40s. Northwest winds 5 to 10 miles an hour with gusts up to 20 miles an hour, becoming west after midnight. Tuesday, mostly sunny. Highs in the lower 70s. Southwest winds 5 to 10 miles an hour. Tuesday night, partly cloudy through midnight, then becoming mostly cloudy. Lows in the mid-50s. South winds 5 to 10 miles an hour. Wednesday, mostly sunny. A slight chance of showers between 8 a.m. and 2 p.m. Highs in the mid-70s. Southwest winds 10 to 15 miles an hour with gusts up to 25 miles an hour. Chance of rain 20%. Wednesday night, partly cloudy through 10 p.m., then becoming mostly cloudy. A slight chance of showers between 8 p.m. and 2 a.m. A slight chance of thunderstorms after 10 p.m. Showers likely after 2 a.m. Rainfall amounts between a tenth and a quarter of an inch. Lows in the lower 60s. South winds 10 to 15 miles an hour. Gusts up to 35 miles an hour after midnight. Chance of rain 70%. And now the extended forecast for South Central Pennsylvania. Thursday, showers and a chance of thunderstorms. Highs in the lower 80s. Chance of rain 90%. Thursday night, mostly cloudy with a 50% chance of showers. Lows in the upper 50s. Juneteenth, partly sunny with a chance of showers and a slight chance of thunderstorms. Highs in the mid-70s. Chance of rain 50%. Friday night, mostly clear. Lows in the mid-50s. Saturday, sunny. Highs in the lower 70s. Saturday night, mostly clear. Lows in the mid-50s. Sunday, sunny. Highs in the mid-70s. Sunday night, mostly cloudy with a 40% chance of showers. Lows in the upper 50s. Monday, partly sunny with a chance of showers. Highs in the upper 70s. Chance of rain 50%. The 8 to 14 day outlook, from Tuesday, June 23rd to Monday, June 29th, calls for below normal temperatures and near normal precipitation. Normal high temperatures across Pennsylvania during this period range from the mid-70s over the Allegheny Mountains to the low 80s across the lower Susquehanna Valley. Normal lows range from the low 50s over the Alleghenies to the low 60s across the lower Susquehanna Valley. Here are the 11 p.m. conditions in the Altoona area. In Altoona, it was clear. The temperature was 56 degrees, the dew point 43, and the relative humidity 61%. The wind was north at 7 miles an hour. The pressure was 29.95 inches and rising. At State College, it was clear. The temperature was 57 degrees, the dew point 46, and the relative humidity 65%. The wind was calm.
the pressure was 29.94 inches and rising. Now, a few other local conditions: Johnstown, clear 52, Dubois, clear 49, La Trobe, clear 55, Pittsburgh partly cloudy 56, Erie, partly cloudy 56, Bradford clear 44. To the south and east, York, partly cloudy 64, Selins Grove mostly cloudy 61, Harrisburg clear 66, Philadelphia mostly cloudy 73, Baltimore partly cloudy 64, Washington DC clear 67. Once again, in Altoona it was 56 degrees under clear skies. And at State College it was 57 degrees under clear skies. This is NOAA Weather Radio, All Hazards Station WNG 589. 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Here's the hazardous weather outlook for the following counties: Bedford, Blair, Cambria, and Huntingdon. For this afternoon and tonight, no hazardous weather is expected at this time. And now the extended outlook for the period Tuesday through Sunday. Strong to potentially severe thunderstorms are possible Thursday. High pressure will provide the Keystone State with clear skies and cool temperatures overnight. Lows will range from the 40s across the mountains to the lower 50s across the southeast. Weak low pressure tracking across the upper Great Lakes will bring an increase in clouds to western Pennsylvania on Tuesday. Highs will be in the 70s. A few showers will be possible across Pennsylvania Tuesday night into Wednesday. Lows Tuesday night will be in the 50s. Highs on Wednesday will range from the lower 70s across the northern mountains to the lower 80s across the southeast. Another low pressure system will bring showers and storms to the Keystone State Wednesday night and Thursday. Some storms could be on the strong to severe side. Lows Wednesday night will range from the upper 50s to lower 60s. High temperatures on Thursday will range from the 70s across the north and west to the upper 80s across the southeast. Gusty winds will prevail on Thursday. Cooler weather will prevail for the end of the week. Here is the latest National Weather Service forecast for Blair and Bedford counties, including the city of Altoona. Rest of tonight, clear. Lows in the upper 40s. Northwest winds 5 to 10 miles an hour. Tuesday, sunny. Highs in the mid-70s. Southwest winds 5 to 10 miles an hour. Tuesday night, partly cloudy through 10 p.m., then becoming mostly cloudy. Lows in the mid-50s. South winds around 5 miles an hour. Wednesday, mostly sunny. Highs in the upper 70s. Southwest winds around 5 miles an hour, increasing to 10 to 15 miles an hour in the afternoon. Wednesday night, partly cloudy through 2 a.m., then mostly cloudy with a chance of showers and a slight chance of thunderstorms after 2 a.m. Rainfall amounts around a tenth of an inch. Lows in the lower 60s. Southwest winds 5 to 10 miles an hour. Gusts up to 20 miles an hour, increasing to 30 miles an hour after midnight. Chance of rain 50%. Here is the latest National Weather Service forecast for Cambria County, including the city of Johnstown. Rest of tonight, mostly clear. Lows in the upper 40s. Northwest winds 5 to 10 miles an hour with gusts up to 20 miles an hour, becoming west after midnight. Tuesday, mostly sunny. Highs in the lower 70s. Southwest winds 5 to 10 miles an hour. Tuesday night, partly cloudy through midnight, then becoming mostly cloudy. Lows in the mid-50s. South winds 5 to 10 miles an hour. Wednesday, mostly sunny. A slight chance of showers between 8 a.m. and 2 p.m. Highs in the mid-70s. Southwest winds 10 to 15 miles an hour with gusts up to 25 miles an hour. Chance of rain 20%. Wednesday night, partly cloudy through 10 p.m., then becoming mostly cloudy. A slight chance of showers between 8 p.m. and 2 a.m. A slight chance of thunderstorms after 10 p.m. Showers likely after 2 a.m. Rainfall amounts between a tenth and a quarter of an inch. Lows in the lower 60s. South winds 10 to 15 miles an hour. Gusts up to 35 miles an hour after midnight. Chance of rain 70%. And now the extended forecast for South Central Pennsylvania. Thursday, showers and a chance of thunderstorms. Highs in the lower 80s.
chance of rain 90%. Thursday night, mostly cloudy with a 50% chance of showers. Lows in the upper 50s. Juneteenth, partly sunny with a chance of showers and a slight chance of thunderstorms. Highs in the mid-70s. Chance of rain 50%. Friday night, mostly clear. Lows in the mid-50s. Saturday, sunny. Highs in the lower 70s. Saturday night, mostly clear. Lows in the mid-50s. Sunday, sunny. Highs in the mid-70s. Sunday night, mostly cloudy with a 40% chance of showers. Lows in the upper 50s. Monday, partly sunny with a chance of showers. Highs in the upper 70s. Chance of rain 50%. The 8 to 14 day outlook, from Tuesday, June 23rd to Monday, June 29th, calls for below normal temperatures and near normal precipitation. Normal high temperatures across central Pennsylvania during this period range from the mid-70s over the Allegheny Mountains to the low 80s across the lower Susquehanna Valley. Normal lows range from the low 50s over the Alleghenies to the low 60s across the lower Susquehanna Valley. Here are the 11 p.m. conditions in the Altoona area. In Altoona, it was clear. The temperature was 56 degrees, the dew point 43, and the relative humidity 61%. The wind was north at 7 miles an hour. The pressure was 29.95 inches and rising. At State College, it was clear. The temperature was 57 degrees, the dew point 46, and the relative humidity 65%. The wind was calm. The pressure was 29.94 inches and rising. Now, a few other local conditions: Johnstown, clear 52, Dubois, clear 49, Latrobe, clear 55, Pittsburgh, partly cloudy 56, Erie, partly cloudy 56, Bradford, clear 44. To the south and east, York, partly cloudy 64, Selins Grove, mostly cloudy 61, Harrisburg, clear 66, Philadelphia, mostly cloudy 73, Baltimore, partly cloudy 64, Washington, D.C., clear 67. Once again, in Altoona it was 56 degrees under clear skies. And at State College it was 57 degrees under clear skies. This is NOAA Weather Radio, All Hazards Station WMG 589. 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Here's the hazardous weather outlook for the following counties: Bedford, Blair, Cambria, and Huntingdon. For this afternoon and tonight, no hazardous weather is expected at this time. And now the extended outlook for the period Tuesday through Sunday. Strong to potentially severe thunderstorms are possible Thursday. High pressure will provide the Keystone State with clear skies and cool temperatures overnight. Lows will range from the 40s across the mountains to the lower 50s across the southeast. Weak low pressure tracking across the upper Great Lakes will bring an increase in clouds to western Pennsylvania on Tuesday. Highs will be in the 70s. A few showers will be possible across Pennsylvania Tuesday night into Wednesday. Lows Tuesday night will be in the 50s. Highs on Wednesday will range from the lower 70s across the northern mountains to the lower 80s across the southeast. Another low pressure system will bring showers and storms to the Keystone State Wednesday night and Thursday. Some storms could be on the strong to severe side. Lows Wednesday night will range from the upper 50s to lower 60s. High temperatures on Thursday will range from the 70s across the north and west to the upper 80s across the southeast. Gusty winds will prevail on Thursday. Cooler weather will prevail for the end of the week. Here is the latest National Weather Service forecast for Blair and Bedford counties, including the city of Altoona. Rest of tonight, clear. Lows in the upper 40s. Northwest winds 5 to 10 miles an hour. Tuesday, sunny. Highs in the mid-70s. Southwest winds 5 to 10 miles an hour. Tuesday night, partly cloudy through 10 p.m., then becoming mostly cloudy. Lows in the mid-50s. South winds around 5 miles an hour. Wednesday, mostly sunny. Highs in the upper 70s. Southwest winds around 5 miles an hour, increasing to 10 to 15 miles an hour in the afternoon. Wednesday night, partly cloudy through 2 a.m., then mostly cloudy with a chance of showers and a slight chance of thunderstorms after 2 a.m.
Rainfall amounts around a tenth of an inch. Lows in the lower 60s. Southwest winds 5 to 10 miles an hour. Gusts up to 20 miles an hour, increasing to 30 miles an hour after midnight. Chance of rain 50%. Here is the latest National Weather Service forecast for Cambria County, including the city of Johnstown. Rest of tonight, mostly clear. Lows in the upper 40s. Northwest winds 5 to 10 miles an hour with gusts up to 20 miles an hour, becoming west after midnight. Tuesday, mostly sunny. Highs in the lower 70s. Southwest winds 5 to 10 miles an hour. Tuesday night, partly cloudy through midnight, then becoming mostly cloudy. Lows in the mid-50s. South winds 5 to 10 miles an hour. Wednesday, mostly sunny. A slight chance of showers between 8 a.m. and 2 p.m. Highs in the mid-70s. Southwest winds 10 to 15 miles an hour with gusts up to 25 miles an hour. Chance of rain 20%. Wednesday night, partly cloudy through 10 p.m., then becoming mostly cloudy. A slight chance of showers between 8 p.m. and 2 a.m. A slight chance of thunderstorms after 10 p.m. Showers likely after 2 a.m. Rainfall amounts between a tenth and a quarter of an inch. Lows in the lower 60s. South winds 10 to 15 miles an hour. Gusts up to 35 miles an hour after midnight. Chance of rain 70%. And now the extended forecast for South Central Pennsylvania. Thursday, showers and a chance of thunderstorms. Highs in the lower 80s. Chance of rain 90%. Thursday night, mostly cloudy with a 50% chance of showers. Lows in the upper 50s. Juneteenth, partly sunny with a chance of showers and a slight chance of thunderstorms. Highs in the mid-70s. Chance of rain 50%. Friday night, mostly clear. Lows in the mid-50s. Saturday, sunny. Highs in the lower 70s. Saturday night, mostly clear. Lows in the mid-50s. Sunday, sunny. Highs in the mid-70s. Sunday night, mostly cloudy with a 40% chance of showers. Lows in the upper 50s. Monday, partly sunny with a chance of showers. Highs in the upper 70s. Chance of rain 50%. The 8 to 14 day outlook, from Tuesday, June 23rd to Monday, June 29th, calls for below normal temperatures and near normal precipitation. Normal high temperatures across central Pennsylvania during this period range from the mid-70s over the Allegheny Mountains to the low 80s across the lower Susquehanna Valley. Normal lows range from the low 50s over the Alleghenies to the low 60s across the lower Susquehanna Valley. Here are the 11 p.m. conditions in the Altoona area. In Altoona, it was clear. The temperature was 56 degrees, the dew point 43, and the relative humidity 61%. The wind was north at 7 miles an hour. The pressure was 29.95 inches and rising. At State College, it was clear. The temperature was 57 degrees, the dew point 46, and the relative humidity 65%. The wind was calm. The pressure was 29.94 inches and rising. Now, a few other local conditions: Johnstown, clear 52, Dubois, clear 49, La Trobe, clear 55, Pittsburgh, partly cloudy 56, Erie, partly cloudy 56, Bradford, clear 44. To the south and east, York, partly cloudy 64, Selins Grove, mostly cloudy 61, Harrisburg, clear 66, Philadelphia, mostly cloudy 73, Baltimore, partly cloudy 64, Washington, D.C., clear 67. Once again, in Altoona it was 56 degrees under clear skies. And at State College it was 57 degrees under clear skies. This is NOAA Weather Radio, All Hazards Station WNG 589. 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Here's the hazardous weather outlook for the following counties: Bedford, Blair, Cambria, and Huntingdon. For this afternoon and tonight, no hazardous weather is expected at this time. And now the extended outlook for the period Tuesday through Sunday. Strong to potentially severe thunderstorms are possible Thursday.
High pressure will provide the Keystone State with clear skies and cool temperatures overnight. Lows will range from the 40s across the mountains to the lower 50s across the southeast. Weak low pressure tracking across the upper Great Lakes will bring an increase in clouds to western Pennsylvania on Tuesday. Highs will be in the 70s. A few showers will be possible across Pennsylvania Tuesday night into Wednesday. Lows Tuesday night will be in the 50s. Highs on Wednesday will range from the lower 70s across the northern mountains to the lower 80s across the southeast. Another low pressure system will bring showers and storms to the Keystone States Wednesday night and Thursday. Some storms could be on the strong to severe side. Lows Wednesday night will range from the upper 50s to lower 60s. High temperatures on Thursday will range from the 70s across the north and west to the upper 80s across the southeast. Gusty winds will prevail on Thursday. Cooler weather will prevail for the end of the week. Here is the latest National Weather Service forecast for Blair and Bedford counties, including the city of Altoona. Rest of tonight, clear. Lows in the upper 40s. Northwest winds 5 to 10 miles an hour. Tuesday, sunny. Highs in the mid-70s. Southwest winds 5 to 10 miles an hour. Tuesday night, partly cloudy through 10 p.m., then becoming mostly cloudy. Lows in the mid-50s. South winds around 5 miles an hour. Wednesday, mostly sunny. Highs in the upper 70s. Southwest winds around 5 miles an hour, increasing to 10 to 15 miles an hour in the afternoon. Wednesday night, partly cloudy through 2 a.m., then mostly cloudy with a chance of showers and a slight chance of thunderstorms after 2 a.m. Rainfall amounts around a tenth of an inch. Lows in the lower 60s. Southwest winds 5 to 10 miles an hour. Gusts up to 20 miles an hour, increasing to 30 miles an hour after midnight. Chance of rain 50%. Here is the latest National Weather Service forecast for Cambria County, including the city of Johnstown. Rest of tonight, mostly clear. Lows in the upper 40s. Northwest winds 5 to 10 miles an hour with gusts up to 20 miles an hour, becoming west after midnight. Tuesday, mostly sunny. Highs in the lower 70s. Southwest winds 5 to 10 miles an hour. Tuesday night, partly cloudy through midnight, then becoming mostly cloudy. Lows in the mid-50s. South winds 5 to 10 miles an hour. Wednesday, mostly sunny. A slight chance of showers between 8 a.m. and 2 p.m. Highs in the mid-70s. Southwest winds 10 to 15 miles an hour with gusts up to 25 miles an hour. Chance of rain 20%. Wednesday night, partly cloudy through 10 p.m., then becoming mostly cloudy. A slight chance of showers between 8 p.m. and 2 a.m. A slight chance of thunderstorms after 10 p.m. Showers likely after 2 a.m. Rainfall amounts between a tenth and a quarter of an inch. Lows in the lower 60s. South winds 10 to 15 miles an hour. Gusts up to 35 miles an hour after midnight. Chance of rain 70%. And now the extended forecast for South Central Pennsylvania. Thursday, showers and a chance of thunderstorms. Highs in the lower 80s. Chance of rain 90%. Thursday night, mostly cloudy with a 50% chance of showers. Lows in the upper 50s. Juneteenth, partly sunny with a chance of showers and a slight chance of thunderstorms. Highs in the mid-70s. Chance of rain 50%. Friday night, mostly clear. Lows in the mid-50s. Saturday, sunny. Highs in the lower 70s. Saturday night, mostly clear. Lows in the mid-50s. Sunday, sunny. Highs in the mid-70s. Sunday night, mostly cloudy with a 40% chance of showers. Lows in the upper 50s. Monday, partly sunny with a chance of showers. Highs in the upper 70s. Chance of rain 50%. The 8 to 14 day outlook, from Tuesday, June 23rd to Monday, June 29th, calls for below normal temperatures and near normal precipitation. Normal high temperatures across central Pennsylvania during this period range from the mid-70s over the Allegheny Mountains to the low 80s across the lower Susquehanna Valley.
Normal lows range from the low 50s over the Alleghenies to the low 60s across the lower Susquehanna Valley. Here are the 11 p.m. conditions in the Altoona area. In Altoona, it was clear. The temperature was 56 degrees, the dew point 43, and the relative humidity 61%. The wind was north at 7 miles an hour. The pressure was 29.95 inches and rising. At State College, it was clear. The temperature was 57 degrees, the dew point 46, and the relative humidity 65%. The wind was calm. The pressure was 29.94 inches and rising. Now, a few other local conditions: Johnstown, clear 52, DuBois, clear 49, La Trobe, clear 55, Pittsburgh partly cloudy 56, Erie, partly cloudy 56, Bradford clear 44. To the south and east, York, partly cloudy 64, Selins Grove mostly cloudy 61, Harrisburg clear 66, Philadelphia mostly cloudy 73, Baltimore partly cloudy 64, Washington DC clear 67. Once again, in Altoona it was 56 degrees under clear skies. And at State College it was 57 degrees under clear skies. This is NOAA Weather Radio, All Hazards Station WNG 589. 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Here's the hazardous weather outlook for the following counties: Bedford, Blair, Cambria, and Huntingdon. For this afternoon and tonight, no hazardous weather is expected at this time. And now the extended outlook for the period Tuesday through Sunday. Strong to potentially severe thunderstorms are possible Thursday. High pressure will provide the Keystone State with clear skies and cool temperatures overnight. Lows will range from the 40s across the mountains to the lower 50s across the southeast. Weak low pressure tracking across the upper Great Lakes will bring an increase in clouds to western Pennsylvania on Tuesday. Highs will be in the 70s. A few showers will be possible across Pennsylvania Tuesday night into Wednesday. Lows Tuesday night will be in the 50s. Highs on Wednesday will range from the lower 70s across the northern mountains to the lower 80s across the southeast. Another low pressure system will bring showers and storms to the Keystone States Wednesday night and Thursday. Some storms could be on the strong to severe side. Lows Wednesday night will range from the upper 50s to lower 60s. High temperatures on Thursday will range from the 70s across the north and west to the upper 80s across the southeast. Gusty winds will prevail on Thursday. Cooler weather will prevail for the end of the week. Here is the latest National Weather Service forecast for Blair and Bedford counties, including the city of Altoona. Rest of tonight, clear. Lows in the upper 40s. Northwest winds 5 to 10 miles an hour. Tuesday, sunny. Highs in the mid-70s. Southwest winds 5 to 10 miles an hour. Tuesday night, partly cloudy through 10 p.m., then becoming mostly cloudy. Lows in the mid-50s. South winds around 5 miles an hour. Wednesday, mostly sunny. Highs in the upper 70s. Southwest winds around 5 miles an hour, increasing to 10 to 15 miles an hour in the afternoon. Wednesday night, partly cloudy through 2 a.m., then mostly cloudy with a chance of showers and a slight chance of thunderstorms after 2 a.m. Rainfall amounts around a tenth of an inch. Lows in the lower 60s. Southwest winds 5 to 10 miles an hour. Gusts up to 20 miles an hour, increasing to 30 miles an hour after midnight. Chance of rain 50%. Here is the latest National Weather Service forecast for Cambria County, including the city of Johnstown. Rest of tonight, mostly clear. Lows in the upper 40s. Northwest winds 5 to 10 miles an hour with gusts up to 20 miles an hour, becoming west after midnight. Tuesday, mostly sunny. Highs in the lower 70s. Southwest winds 5 to 10 miles an hour. Tuesday night, partly cloudy through midnight, then becoming mostly cloudy. Lows in the mid-50s. South winds 5 to 10 miles an hour. Wednesday, mostly sunny. A slight chance of showers between 8 a.m. and 2 p.m. Highs in the mid-70s. Southwest winds 10 to 15 miles an hour with gusts up to 25 miles an hour. Chance of rain 20%.
Wednesday night, partly cloudy through 10 p.m., then becoming mostly cloudy. A slight chance of showers between 8 p.m. and 2 a.m. A slight chance of thunderstorms after 10 p.m. Showers likely after 2 a.m. Rainfall amounts between a tenth and a quarter of an inch. Lows in the lower 60s. South winds 10 to 15 miles an hour. Gusts up to 35 miles an hour after midnight. Chance of rain 70%. And now the extended forecast for South Central Pennsylvania. Thursday, showers and a chance of thunderstorms. Highs in the lower 80s. Chance of rain 90%. Thursday night, mostly cloudy with a 50% chance of showers. Lows in the upper 50s. Juneteenth, partly sunny with a chance of showers and a slight chance of thunderstorms. Highs in the mid-70s. Chance of rain 50%. Friday night, mostly clear. Lows in the mid-50s. Saturday, sunny. Highs in the lower 70s. Saturday night, mostly clear. Lows in the mid-50s. Sunday, sunny. Highs in the mid-70s. Sunday night, mostly cloudy with a 40% chance of showers. Lows in the upper 50s. Monday, partly sunny with a chance of showers. Highs in the upper 70s. Chance of rain 50%. The 8 to 14 day outlook, from Tuesday, June 23rd to Monday, June 29th, calls for below normal temperatures and near normal precipitation. Normal high temperatures across central Pennsylvania during this period range from the mid-70s over the Allegheny Mountains to the low 80s across the lower Susquehanna Valley. Normal lows range from the low 50s over the Alleghenies to the low 60s across the lower Susquehanna Valley. Here are the 11 p.m. conditions in the Altoona area. In Altoona, it was clear. The temperature was 56 degrees, the dew point 43, and the relative humidity 61%. The wind was north at 7 miles an hour. The pressure was 29.95 inches and rising. At State College, it was clear. The temperature was 57 degrees, the dew point 46, and the relative humidity 65%. The wind was calm. The pressure was 29.94 inches and rising. Now, a few other local conditions: Johnstown, clear 52, Dubois, clear 49, La Trobe, clear 55, Pittsburgh partly cloudy 56, Erie, partly cloudy 56, Bradford clear 44. To the south and east, York, partly cloudy 64, Selins Grove mostly cloudy 61, Harrisburg clear 66, Philadelphia mostly cloudy 73, Baltimore partly cloudy 64, Washington D.C. clear 67. Once again, in Altoona it was 56 degrees under clear skies. And at State College it was 57 degrees under clear skies. This is NOAA Weather Radio, All Hazards Station WNG 589. 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Here's the hazardous weather outlook for the following counties: Bedford, Blair, Cambria, and Huntingdon. For this afternoon and tonight, no hazardous weather is expected at this time. And now the extended outlook for the period Tuesday through Sunday. Strong to potentially severe thunderstorms are possible Thursday. High pressure will provide the Keystone State with clear skies and cool temperatures overnight. Lows will range from the 40s across the mountains to the lower 50s across the southeast. Weak low pressure tracking across the upper Great Lakes will bring an increase in clouds to western Pennsylvania on Tuesday. Highs will be in the 70s. A few showers will be possible across Pennsylvania Tuesday night into Wednesday. Lows Tuesday night will be in the 50s. Highs on Wednesday will range from the lower 70s across the northern mountains to the lower 80s across the southeast. Another low pressure system will bring showers and storms to the Keystone State Wednesday night and Thursday. Some storms could be on the strong to severe side. Lows Wednesday night will range from the upper 50s to lower 60s. High temperatures on Thursday will range from the 70s across the north and west to the upper 80s across the southeast. Gusty winds will prevail on Thursday. Cooler weather will prevail for the end of the week. Here is the latest National Weather Service forecast for Blair and Bedford counties, including the city of Altoona. Rest of tonight, mostly clear. Lows in the upper 40s.
West winds around 5 miles an hour. Tuesday, sunny. Highs in the mid-70s. Southwest winds 5 to 10 miles an hour. Tuesday night, partly cloudy through 10 p.m., then becoming mostly cloudy. Lows in the mid-50s. South winds around 5 miles an hour. Wednesday, mostly sunny. Highs in the upper 70s. Southwest winds around 5 miles an hour, increasing to 10 to 15 miles an hour in the afternoon. Wednesday night, partly cloudy through 2 a.m., then mostly cloudy with a chance of showers and a slight chance of thunderstorms after 2 a.m. Rainfall amounts around a tenth of an inch. Lows in the lower 60s. Southwest winds 5 to 10 miles an hour. Gusts up to 20 miles an hour, increasing to 30 miles an hour after midnight. Chance of rain 50%. Here is the latest National Weather Service forecast for Cambria County, including the city of Johnstown. Rest of tonight, mostly clear. Lows in the upper 40s. West winds around 5 miles an hour. Tuesday, mostly sunny. Highs in the lower 70s. Southwest winds 5 to 10 miles an hour. Tuesday night, partly cloudy through midnight, then becoming mostly cloudy. Lows in the mid-50s. South winds 5 to 10 miles an hour. Wednesday, mostly sunny. A slight chance of showers between 8 a.m. and 2 p.m. Highs in the mid-70s. Southwest winds 10 to 15 miles an hour with gusts up to 25 miles an hour. Chance of rain 20%. Wednesday night, partly cloudy through 10 p.m., then becoming mostly cloudy. A slight chance of showers between 8 p.m. and 2 a.m. A slight chance of thunderstorms after 10 p.m. Showers likely after 2 a.m. Rainfall amounts between a tenth and a quarter of an inch. Lows in the lower 60s. South winds 10 to 15 miles an hour. Gusts up to 35 miles an hour after midnight. Chance of rain 70%. And now the extended forecast for South Central Pennsylvania. Thursday, showers and a chance of thunderstorms. Highs in the lower 80s. Chance of rain 90%. Thursday night, mostly cloudy with a 50% chance of showers. Lows in the upper 50s. Juneteenth, partly sunny with a chance of showers and a slight chance of thunderstorms. Highs in the mid-70s. Chance of rain 50%. Friday night, mostly clear. Lows in the mid-50s. Saturday, sunny. Highs in the lower 70s. Saturday night, mostly clear. Lows in the mid-50s. Sunday, sunny. Highs in the mid-70s. Sunday night, mostly cloudy with a 40% chance of showers. Lows in the upper 50s. Monday, partly sunny with a chance of showers. Highs in the upper 70s. Chance of rain 50%. The 8 to 14 day outlook, from Tuesday, June 23rd to Monday, June 29th, calls for below normal temperatures and near normal precipitation. Normal high temperatures across central Pennsylvania during this period range from the mid-70s over the Allegheny Mountains to the low 80s across the lower Susquehanna Valley. Normal lows range from the low 50s over the Alleghenies to the low 60s across the lower Susquehanna Valley. Here are the midnight conditions in the Altoona area. In Altoona, it was clear. The temperature was 54 degrees, the dew point 44, and the relative humidity 69%. The wind was northwest at 3 miles an hour. The pressure was 29.95 inches and steady. At State College, it was clear. The temperature was 55 degrees, the dew point 45, and the relative humidity 68%. The wind was northwest at 7 miles an hour. The pressure was 29.93 inches and steady. Now, a few other local conditions: Johnstown, clear 51, Dubois, clear 46, La Trobe, clear 52, Pittsburgh partly cloudy 53, Erie, partly cloudy 55, Bradford clear 43. To the south and east, York, clear 60, Selins Grove clear 55, Harrisburg partly cloudy 66, Baltimore partly cloudy 64, Washington D.C. clear 66. Once again, in Altoona it was 54 degrees under clear skies. And at State College it was 55 degrees under clear skies.
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Here's the hazardous weather outlook for the following counties: Bedford, Blair, Cambria, and Huntingdon. For this afternoon and tonight, no hazardous weather is expected at this time. And now the extended outlook for the period Tuesday through Sunday. Strong to potentially severe thunderstorms are possible Thursday. High pressure will provide the Keystone State with clear skies and cool temperatures overnight. Lows will range from the 40s across the mountains to the lower 50s across the southeast. Weak low pressure tracking across the upper Great Lakes will bring an increase in clouds to western Pennsylvania on Tuesday. Highs will be in the 70s. A few showers will be possible across Pennsylvania Tuesday night into Wednesday. Lows Tuesday night will be in the 50s. Highs on Wednesday will range from the lower 70s across the northern mountains to the lower 80s across the southeast. Another low pressure system will bring showers and storms to the Keystone State Wednesday night and Thursday. Some storms could be on the strong to severe side. Lows Wednesday night will range from the upper 50s to lower 60s. High temperatures on Thursday will range from the 70s across the north and west to the upper 80s across the southeast. Gusty winds will prevail on Thursday. Cooler weather will prevail for the end of the week. Here is the latest National Weather Service forecast for Blair and Bedford counties, including the city of Altoona. Rest of tonight, mostly clear. Lows in the upper 40s. West winds around 5 miles an hour. Tuesday, sunny. Highs in the mid-70s. Southwest winds 5 to 10 miles an hour. Tuesday night, partly cloudy through 10 p.m., then becoming mostly cloudy. Lows in the mid-50s. South winds around 5 miles an hour. Wednesday, mostly sunny. Highs in the upper 70s. Southwest winds around 5 miles an hour, increasing to 10 to 15 miles an hour in the afternoon. Wednesday night, partly cloudy through 2 a.m., then mostly cloudy with a chance of showers and a slight chance of thunderstorms after 2 a.m. Rainfall amounts around a tenth of an inch. Lows in the lower 60s. Southwest winds 5 to 10 miles an hour. Gusts up to 20 miles an hour, increasing to 30 miles an hour after midnight. Chance of rain 50%. Here is the latest National Weather Service forecast for Cambria County, including the city of Johnstown. Rest of tonight, mostly clear. Lows in the upper 40s. West winds around 5 miles an hour. Tuesday, mostly sunny. Highs in the lower 70s. Southwest winds 5 to 10 miles an hour. Tuesday night, partly cloudy through midnight, then becoming mostly cloudy. Lows in the mid-50s. South winds 5 to 10 miles an hour. Wednesday, mostly sunny. A slight chance of showers between 8 a.m. and 2 p.m. Highs in the mid-70s. Southwest winds 10 to 15 miles an hour with gusts up to 25 miles an hour. Chance of rain 20%. Wednesday night, partly cloudy through 10 p.m., then becoming mostly cloudy. A slight chance of showers between 8 p.m. and 2 a.m. A slight chance of thunderstorms after 10 p.m. Showers likely after 2 a.m. Rainfall amounts between a tenth and a quarter of an inch. Lows in the lower 60s. South winds 10 to 15 miles an hour. Gusts up to 35 miles an hour after midnight. Chance of rain 70%. And now the extended forecast for South Central Pennsylvania. Thursday, showers and a chance of thunderstorms. Highs in the lower 80s. Chance of rain 90%. Thursday night, mostly cloudy with a 50% chance of showers. Lows in the upper 50s. Juneteenth, partly sunny with a chance of showers and a slight chance of thunderstorms. Highs in the mid-70s. Chance of rain 50%. Friday night, mostly clear. Lows in the mid-50s. Saturday, sunny. Highs in the lower 70s. Saturday night, mostly clear. Lows in the mid-50s. Sunday, sunny. Highs in the mid-70s. Sunday night, mostly cloudy with a 40% chance of showers. Lows in the upper 50s. Monday, partly sunny with a chance of showers.
highs in the upper 70s. Chance of rain 50%. The 8 to 14 day outlook, from Tuesday, June 23rd to Monday, June 29th, calls for below normal temperatures and near normal precipitation. Normal

The temperature was 55 degrees, the dew point 45, and the relative humidity 68%. The wind was northwest at 7 miles an hour. The pressure was 29.93 inches and steady. Now, a few other local conditions: Johnstown, clear 51, Dubois, clear 46, La Trobe, clear 52, Pittsburgh partly cloudy 53, Erie, clear 55, Bradford partly cloudy 43. To the south and east, York, clear 60, Selins Grove clear 55, Harrisburg partly cloudy 66, Philadelphia mostly cloudy 71, Baltimore partly cloudy 64, Washington DC clear 66. Once again, in Altoona it was 54 degrees under clear skies. And at State College it was 55 degrees under clear skies. This is NOAA Weather Radio, All Hazards Station WMG 589. 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Here's the hazardous weather outlook for the following counties: Bedford, Blair, Cambria, and Huntingdon. For this afternoon and tonight, no hazardous weather is expected at this time. And now the extended outlook for the period Tuesday through Sunday. Strong to potentially severe thunderstorms are possible Thursday. High pressure will provide the Keystone State with clear skies and cool temperatures overnight. Lows will range from the 40s across the mountains to the lower 50s across the southeast. Weak low pressure tracking across the upper Great Lakes will bring an increase in clouds to western Pennsylvania on Tuesday. Highs will be in the 70s. A few showers will be possible across Pennsylvania Tuesday night into Wednesday. Lows Tuesday night will be in the 50s. Highs on Wednesday will range from the lower 70s across the northern mountains to the lower 80s across the southeast. Another low pressure system will bring showers and storms to the Keystone State Wednesday night and Thursday. Some storms could be on the strong to severe side. Lows Wednesday night will range from the upper 50s to lower 60s. High temperatures on Thursday will range from the 70s across the north and west to the upper 80s across the southeast. Gusty winds will prevail on Thursday. Cooler weather will prevail for the end of the week. Here is the latest National Weather Service forecast for Blair and Bedford counties, including the city of Altoona. Rest of tonight, mostly clear. Lows in the upper 40s. West winds around 5 miles an hour. Tuesday, sunny. Highs in the mid-70s. Southwest winds 5 to 10 miles an hour. Tuesday night, partly cloudy through 10 p.m., then becoming mostly cloudy. Lows in the mid-50s. South winds around 5 miles an hour. Wednesday, mostly sunny. Highs in the upper 70s. Southwest winds around 5 miles an hour, increasing to 10 to 15 miles an hour in the afternoon. Wednesday night, partly cloudy through 2 a.m., then mostly cloudy with a chance of showers and a slight chance of thunderstorms after 2 a.m. Rainfall amounts around a tenth of an inch. Lows in the lower 60s. Southwest winds 5 to 10 miles an hour. Gusts up to 20 miles an hour, increasing to 30 miles an hour after midnight. Chance of rain 50%. Here is the latest National Weather Service forecast for Cambria County, including the city of Johnstown. Rest of tonight, mostly clear. Lows in the upper 40s. West winds around 5 miles an hour. Tuesday, mostly sunny. Highs in the lower 70s. Southwest winds 5 to 10 miles an hour. Tuesday night, partly cloudy through midnight, then becoming mostly cloudy. Lows in the mid-50s. South winds 5 to 10 miles an hour. Wednesday, mostly sunny. A slight chance of showers between 8 a.m. and 2 p.m. Highs in the mid-70s. Southwest winds 10 to 15 miles an hour with gusts up to 25 miles an hour. Chance of rain 20%. Wednesday night, partly cloudy through 10 p.m., then becoming mostly cloudy. A slight chance of showers between 8 p.m. and 2 a.m. A slight chance of thunderstorms after 10 p.m. Showers likely after 2 a.m. Rainfall amounts between a tenth and a quarter of an inch. Lows in the lower 60s. South winds 10 to 15 miles an hour. Gusts up to 35 miles an hour after midnight. Chance of rain 70%. And now the extended forecast for South Central Pennsylvania. Thursday.

showers and a chance of thunderstorms. Highs in the lower 80s. Chance of rain 90%. Thursday night, mostly cloudy with a 50% chance of showers. Lows in the upper 50s. Juneteenth, partly sunny with a chance of showers and a slight chance of thunderstorms. Highs in the mid 70s. Chance of rain 50%. Friday night, mostly clear. Lows in the mid 50s. Saturday, sunny. Highs in the lower 70s. Saturday night, mostly clear. Lows in the mid 50s. Sunday, sunny. Highs in the mid 70s. Sunday night, mostly cloudy with a 40% chance of showers. Lows in the upper 50s. Monday, partly sunny with a chance of showers. Highs in the upper 70s. Chance of rain 50%. The 8 to 14 day outlook, from Tuesday, June 23rd to Monday, June 29th, calls for below normal temperatures and near normal precipitation. Normal high temperatures across central Pennsylvania during this period range from the mid-70s over the Allegheny Mountains to the low 80s across the lower Susquehanna Valley. Normal lows range from the low 50s over the Alleghenies to the low 60s across the lower Susquehanna Valley. Here are the midnight conditions in the Altoona area. In Altoona, it was clear. The temperature was 54 degrees, the dew point 44, and the relative humidity 69%. The wind was northwest at 3 miles an hour. The pressure was 29.95 inches and steady. At State College, it was clear. The temperature was 55 degrees, the dew point 45, and the relative humidity 68%. The wind was northwest at 7 miles an hour. The pressure was 29.93 inches and steady. Now, a few other local conditions: Johnstown, clear 51, Dubois, clear 46, La Trobe, clear 52, Pittsburgh partly cloudy 53, Erie, clear 55, Bradford partly cloudy 43. To the south and east, York, clear 60, Selins Grove clear 55, Harrisburg partly cloudy 66, Philadelphia mostly cloudy 71, Baltimore partly cloudy 64, Washington D.C. clear 66. Once again, in Altoona it was 54 degrees under clear skies. And at State College it was 55 degrees under clear skies. This is NOAA Weather Radio, All Hazards Station WNG 589. Serving South Central Pennsylvania, and originating from the National Weather Service Office in State College. Here's the hazardous weather outlook for the following counties: Bedford, Blair, Cambria, and Huntingdon. For this afternoon and tonight, no hazardous weather is expected at this time. And now the extended outlook for the period Tuesday through Sunday. Strong to potentially severe thunderstorms are possible Thursday. This is NOAA Weather Radio WNG 589 in Frankstown, serving South Central Pennsylvania. Broadcasts originate from the National Weather Service in State College and are transmitted from the tower facilities provided by the Blair County Emergency Management Agency in Frankstown on a frequency of 162.425 MHz. We are located at Innovation Park in State College. 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Properly set weather radios with the alarm device will alert you when severe weather warnings or watches are issued. Programming on this station will be temporarily changed during severe weather to bring you the latest information. Warnings and safety information from the National Weather Service may someday save your life or protect your property. High pressure will provide the Keystone State with clear skies and cool temperatures overnight. Lows will range from the 40s across the mountains to the lower 50s across the southeast. Weak low pressure tracking across the upper Great Lakes will bring an increase in clouds to western Pennsylvania on Tuesday. Highs will be in the 70s. A few showers will be possible across Pennsylvania Tuesday night into Wednesday. Lows Tuesday night will be in the 50s. Highs on Wednesday will range from the lower 70s across the northern mountains to the lower 80s across the southeast. Another low pressure system will bring showers and storms to the Keystone States Wednesday night and Thursday. Some storms could be on the strong to severe side. Lows Wednesday night will range from the upper 50s to lower 60s. High temperatures on Thursday will range from the 70s across the north and west to the upper 80s across the southeast. Gusty winds will prevail on Thursday. Cooler weather will prevail for the end of the week.
Here is the latest National Weather Service forecast for Blair and Bedford counties, including the city of Altoona. Rest of tonight, mostly clear. Lows in the upper 40s. West winds around 5 miles an hour. Tuesday, sunny. Highs in the mid-70s. Southwest winds 5 to 10 miles an hour. Tuesday night, partly cloudy through 10 p.m., then becoming mostly cloudy. Lows in the mid-50s. South winds around 5 miles an hour. Wednesday, mostly sunny. Highs in the upper 70s. Southwest winds around 5 miles an hour, increasing to 10 to 15 miles an hour in the afternoon. Wednesday night, partly cloudy through 2 a.m., then mostly cloudy with a chance of showers and a slight chance of thunderstorms after 2 a.m. Rainfall amounts around a tenth of an inch. Lows in the lower 60s. Southwest winds 5 to 10 miles an hour. Gusts up to 20 miles an hour, increasing to 30 miles an hour after midnight. Chance of rain 50%. Here is the latest National Weather Service forecast for Cambria County, including the city of Johnstown. Rest of tonight, mostly clear. Lows in the upper 40s. West winds around 5 miles an hour. Tuesday, mostly sunny. Highs in the lower 70s. Southwest winds 5 to 10 miles an hour. Tuesday night, partly cloudy through midnight, then becoming mostly cloudy. Lows in the mid-50s. South winds 5 to 10 miles an hour. Wednesday, mostly sunny. A slight chance of showers between 8 a.m. and 2 p.m. Highs in the mid-70s. Southwest winds 10 to 15 miles an hour with gusts up to 25 miles an hour. Chance of rain 20%. Wednesday night, partly cloudy through 10 p.m., then becoming mostly cloudy. A slight chance of showers between 8 p.m. and 2 a.m. A slight chance of thunderstorms after 10 p.m. Showers likely after 2 a.m. Rainfall amounts between a tenth and a quarter of an inch. Lows in the lower 60s. South winds 10 to 15 miles an hour. Gusts up to 35 miles an hour after midnight. Chance of rain 70%. And now the extended forecast for South Central Pennsylvania. Thursday, showers and a chance of thunderstorms. Highs in the lower 80s. Chance of rain 90%. Thursday night, mostly cloudy with a 50% chance of showers. Lows in the upper 50s. Juneteenth, partly sunny with a chance of showers and a slight chance of thunderstorms. Highs in the mid-70s. Chance of rain 50%. Friday night, mostly clear. Lows in the mid-50s. Saturday, sunny. Highs in the lower 70s. Saturday night, mostly clear. Lows in the mid-50s. Sunday, sunny. Highs in the mid-70s. Sunday night, mostly cloudy with a 40% chance of showers. Lows in the upper 50s. Monday, partly sunny with a chance of showers. Highs in the upper 70s. Chance of rain 50%. The 8 to 14 day outlook, from Tuesday, June 23rd to Monday, June 29th, calls for below normal temperatures and near normal precipitation. Normal high temperatures across central Pennsylvania during this period range from the mid-70s over the Allegheny Mountains to the low 80s across the lower Susquehanna Valley. Normal lows range from the low 50s over the Alleghenies to the low 60s across the lower Susquehanna Valley. Here are the midnight conditions in the Altoona area. In Altoona, it was clear. The temperature was 54 degrees, the dew point 44, and the relative humidity 69%. The wind was northwest at 3 miles an hour. The pressure was 29.95 inches and steady. At State College, it was clear. The temperature was 55 degrees, the dew point 45, and the relative humidity 68%. The wind was northwest at 7 miles an hour. The pressure was 29.93 inches and steady. Now, a few other local conditions: Johnstown, clear 51, Dubois, clear 46, La Trobe, clear 52, Pittsburgh partly cloudy 53, Erie, clear 55, Bradford partly cloudy 43.
to the south and east, York, clear 60, Selins Grove clear 55, Harrisburg partly cloudy 66, Philadelphia mostly cloudy 71, Baltimore partly cloudy 64, Washington D.C. clear 66. Once again, in Altoona it was 54 degrees under clear skies. And at State College it was 55 degrees under clear skies. This is NOAA Weather Radio, All Hazards Station WNG 589. 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Here's the hazardous weather outlook for the following counties: Bedford, Blair, Cambria, and Huntingdon. For this afternoon and tonight, no hazardous weather is expected at this time. And now the extended outlook for the period Tuesday through Sunday. Strong to potentially severe thunderstorms are possible Thursday. High pressure will provide the Keystone State with clear skies and cool temperatures overnight. Lows will range from the 40s across the mountains to the lower 50s across the southeast. Weak low pressure tracking across the upper Great Lakes will bring an increase in clouds to western Pennsylvania on Tuesday. Highs will be in the 70s. A few showers will be possible across Pennsylvania Tuesday night into Wednesday. Lows Tuesday night will be in the 50s. Highs on Wednesday will range from the lower 70s across the northern mountains to the lower 80s across the southeast. Another low pressure system will bring showers and storms to the Keystone States Wednesday night and Thursday. Some storms could be on the strong to severe side. Lows Wednesday night will range from the upper 50s to lower 60s. High temperatures on Thursday will range from the 70s across the north and west to the upper 80s across the southeast. Gusty winds will prevail on Thursday. Cooler weather will prevail for the end of the week. Here is the latest National Weather Service forecast for Blair and Bedford counties, including the city of Altoona. Rest of tonight, mostly clear. Lows in the upper 40s. West winds around 5 miles an hour. Tuesday, sunny. Highs in the mid-70s. Southwest winds 5 to 10 miles an hour. Tuesday night, partly cloudy through 10 p.m., then becoming mostly cloudy. Lows in the mid-50s. South winds around 5 miles an hour. Wednesday, mostly sunny. Highs in the upper 70s. Southwest winds around 5 miles an hour, increasing to 10 to 15 miles an hour in the afternoon. Wednesday night, partly cloudy through 2 a.m., then mostly cloudy with a chance of showers and a slight chance of thunderstorms after 2 a.m. Rainfall amounts around a tenth of an inch. Lows in the lower 60s. Southwest winds 5 to 10 miles an hour. Gusts up to 20 miles an hour, increasing to 30 miles an hour after midnight. Chance of rain 50%. Here is the latest National Weather Service forecast for Cambria County, including the city of Johnstown. Rest of tonight, mostly clear. Lows in the upper 40s. West winds around 5 miles an hour. Tuesday, mostly sunny. Highs in the lower 70s. Southwest winds 5 to 10 miles an hour. Tuesday night, partly cloudy through midnight, then becoming mostly cloudy. Lows in the mid-50s. South winds 5 to 10 miles an hour. Wednesday, mostly sunny. A slight chance of showers between 8 a.m. and 2 p.m. Highs in the mid-70s. Southwest winds 10 to 15 miles an hour with gusts up to 25 miles an hour. Chance of rain 20%. Wednesday night, partly cloudy through 10 p.m., then becoming mostly cloudy. A slight chance of showers between 8 p.m. and 2 a.m. A slight chance of thunderstorms after 10 p.m. Showers likely after 2 a.m. Rainfall amounts between a tenth and a quarter of an inch. Lows in the lower 60s. South winds 10 to 15 miles an hour. Gusts up to 35 miles an hour after midnight. Chance of rain 70%. And now the extended forecast for South Central Pennsylvania. Thursday, showers and a chance of thunderstorms. Highs in the lower 80s. Chance of rain 90%. Thursday night, mostly cloudy with a 50% chance of showers. Lows in the upper 50s. Juneteenth, partly sunny with a chance of showers and a slight chance of thunderstorms. Highs in the mid-70s. Chance of rain 50%. Friday night, mostly clear. Lows in the mid-50s.
Saturday, sunny. Highs in the lower 70s. Saturday night, mostly clear. Lows in the mid-50s. Sunday, sunny. Highs in the mid-70s. Sunday night, mostly cloudy with a 40% chance of showers. Lows in the upper 50s. Monday, partly sunny with a chance of showers. Highs in the upper 70s. Chance of rain 50%. The 8 to 14 day outlook, from Tuesday, June 23rd to Monday, June 29th, calls for below normal temperatures and near normal precipitation. Normal high temperatures across central Pennsylvania during this period range from the mid-70s over the Allegheny Mountains to the low 80s across the lower Susquehanna Valley. Normal lows range from the low 50s over the Alleghenies to the low 60s across the lower Susquehanna Valley. Here are the midnight conditions in the Altoona area. In Altoona, it was clear. The temperature was 54 degrees, the dew point 44, and the relative humidity 69%. The wind was northwest at 3 miles an hour. The pressure was 29.95 inches and steady. At State College, it was clear. The temperature was 55 degrees, the dew point 45, and the relative humidity 68%. The wind was northwest at 7 miles an hour. The pressure was 29.93 inches and steady. Now, a few other local conditions: Johnstown, clear 51, Dubois, clear 46, La Trobe, clear 52, Pittsburgh partly cloudy 53, Erie, clear 55, Bradford partly cloudy 43. To the south and east, York, clear 60, Selins Grove clear 55, Harrisburg partly cloudy 66, Philadelphia mostly cloudy 71, Baltimore partly cloudy 64, Washington D.C. clear 66. Once again, in Altoona it was 54 degrees under clear skies. And at State College it was 55 degrees under clear skies. This is NOAA Weather Radio, All Hazards Station WNG 589. 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Here's the hazardous weather outlook for the following counties: Bedford, Blair, Cambria, and Huntingdon. For this afternoon and tonight, no hazardous weather is expected at this time. And now the extended outlook for the period Tuesday through Sunday. Strong to potentially severe thunderstorms are possible Thursday. High pressure will provide the Keystone State with clear skies and cool temperatures overnight. Lows will range from the 40s across the mountains to the lower 50s across the southeast. Weak low pressure tracking across the upper Great Lakes will bring an increase in clouds to western Pennsylvania on Tuesday. Highs will be in the 70s. A few showers will be possible across Pennsylvania Tuesday night into Wednesday. Lows Tuesday night will be in the 50s. Highs on Wednesday will range from the lower 70s across the northern mountains to the lower 80s across the southeast. Another low pressure system will bring showers and storms to the Keystone State Wednesday night and Thursday. Some storms could be on the strong to severe side. Lows Wednesday night will range from the upper 50s to lower 60s. High temperatures on Thursday will range from the 70s across the north and west to the upper 80s across the southeast. Gusty winds will prevail on Thursday. Cooler weather will prevail for the end of the week. Here is the latest National Weather Service forecast for Blair and Bedford counties, including the city of Altoona. Rest of tonight, mostly clear. Lows in the upper 40s. West winds around 5 miles an hour. Tuesday, sunny. Highs in the mid-70s. Southwest winds 5 to 10 miles an hour. Tuesday night, partly cloudy through 10 p.m., then becoming mostly cloudy. Lows in the mid-50s. South winds around 5 miles an hour. Wednesday, mostly sunny. Highs in the upper 70s. Southwest winds around 5 miles an hour, increasing to 10 to 15 miles an hour in the afternoon. Wednesday night, partly cloudy through 2 a.m., then mostly cloudy with a chance of showers and a slight chance of thunderstorms after 2 a.m. Rainfall amounts around a tenth of an inch. Lows in the lower 60s. Southwest winds 5 to 10 miles an hour. Gusts up to 20 miles an hour, increasing to 30 miles an hour after midnight. Chance of rain 50%. Here is the latest National Weather Service forecast for Cambria County, including the city of Johnstown.
Rest of tonight, mostly clear. Lows in the upper 40s. West winds around 5 miles an hour. Tuesday, mostly sunny. Highs in the lower 70s. Southwest winds 5 to 10 miles an hour. Tuesday night, partly cloudy through midnight, then becoming mostly cloudy. Lows in the mid-50s. South winds 5 to 10 miles an hour. Wednesday, mostly sunny. A slight chance of showers between 8 a.m. and 2 p.m. Highs in the mid-70s. Southwest winds 10 to 15 miles an hour with gusts up to 25 miles an hour. Chance of rain 20%. Wednesday night, partly cloudy through 10 p.m., then becoming mostly cloudy. A slight chance of showers between 8 p.m. and 2 a.m. A slight chance of thunderstorms after 10 p.m. Showers likely after 2 a.m. Rainfall amounts between a tenth and a quarter of an inch. Lows in the lower 60s. South winds 10 to 15 miles an hour. Gusts up to 35 miles an hour after midnight. Chance of rain 70%. And now the extended forecast for South Central Pennsylvania. Thursday, showers and a chance of thunderstorms. Highs in the lower 80s. Chance of rain 90%. Thursday night, mostly cloudy with a 50% chance of showers. Lows in the upper 50s. Juneteenth, partly sunny with a chance of showers and a slight chance of thunderstorms. Highs in the mid-70s. Chance of rain 50%. Friday night, mostly clear. Lows in the mid-50s. Saturday, sunny. Highs in the lower 70s. Saturday night, mostly clear. Lows in the mid-50s. Sunday, sunny. Highs in the mid-70s. Sunday night, mostly cloudy with a 40% chance of showers. Lows in the upper 50s. Monday, partly sunny with a chance of showers. Highs in the upper 70s. Chance of rain 50%. The 8 to 14 day outlook, from Tuesday, June 23rd to Monday, June 29th, calls for below normal temperatures and near normal precipitation. Normal high temperatures across central Pennsylvania during this period range from the mid-70s over the Allegheny Mountains to the low 80s across the lower Susquehanna Valley. Normal lows range from the low 50s over the Alleghenies to the low 60s across the lower Susquehanna Valley. Here are the midnight conditions in the Altoona area. In Altoona, it was clear. The temperature was 54 degrees, the dew point 44, and the relative humidity 69%. The wind was northwest at 3 miles an hour. The pressure was 29.95 inches and steady. At State College, it was clear. The temperature was 55 degrees, the dew point 45, and the relative humidity 68%. The wind was northwest at 7 miles an hour. The pressure was 29.93 inches and steady. Now, a few other local conditions: Johnstown, clear 51, DuBois, clear 46, La Trobe, clear 52, Pittsburgh partly cloudy 53, Erie, clear 55, Bradford partly cloudy 43. To the south and east, York, clear 60, Selins Grove clear 55, Harrisburg partly cloudy 66, Philadelphia mostly cloudy 71, Baltimore partly cloudy 64, Washington D.C. clear 66. Once again, in Altoona it was 54 degrees under clear skies. And at State College it was 55 degrees under clear skies. This is NOAA Weather Radio, All Hazards Station WNG 589. 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Here's the hazardous weather outlook for the following counties: Bedford, Blair, Cambria, and Huntingdon. For this afternoon and tonight, no hazardous weather is expected at this time. And now the extended outlook for the period Tuesday through Sunday. Strong to potentially severe thunderstorms are possible Thursday. High pressure will provide the Keystone State with clear skies and cool temperatures overnight. Lows will range from the 40s across the mountains to the lower 50s across the southeast. Weak low pressure tracking across the upper Great Lakes will bring an increase in clouds to western Pennsylvania on Tuesday. Highs will be in the 70s. A few showers will be possible across Pennsylvania Tuesday night into Wednesday. Lows Tuesday night will be in the 50s.
Highs on Wednesday will range from the lower 70s across the northern mountains to the lower 80s across the southeast. Another low-pressure system will bring showers and storms to the Keystone States Wednesday night and Thursday. Some storms could be on the strong to severe side. Lows Wednesday night will range from the upper 50s to lower 60s. High temperatures on Thursday will range from the 70s across the north and west to the upper 80s across the southeast. Gusty winds will prevail on Thursday. Cooler weather will prevail for the end of the week. Here is the latest National Weather Service forecast for Blair and Bedford counties, including the city of Altoona. Rest of tonight, mostly clear. Lows in the upper 40s. West winds around 5 miles an hour. Tuesday, sunny. Highs in the mid-70s. Southwest winds 5 to 10 miles an hour. Tuesday night, partly cloudy through 10 p.m., then becoming mostly cloudy. Lows in the mid-50s. South winds around 5 miles an hour. Wednesday, mostly sunny. Highs in the upper 70s. Southwest winds around 5 miles an hour, increasing to 10 to 15 miles an hour in the afternoon. Wednesday night, partly cloudy through 2 a.m., then mostly cloudy with a chance of showers and a slight chance of thunderstorms after 2 a.m. Rainfall amounts around a tenth of an inch. Lows in the lower 60s. Southwest winds 5 to 10 miles an hour. Gusts up to 20 miles an hour, increasing to 30 miles an hour after midnight. Chance of rain 50%. Here is the latest National Weather Service forecast for Cambria County, including the city of Johnstown. Rest of tonight, mostly clear. Lows in the upper 40s. West winds around 5 miles an hour. Tuesday, mostly sunny. Highs in the lower 70s. Southwest winds 5 to 10 miles an hour. Tuesday night, partly cloudy through midnight, then becoming mostly cloudy. Lows in the mid-50s. South winds 5 to 10 miles an hour. Wednesday, mostly sunny. A slight chance of showers between 8 a.m. and 2 p.m. Highs in the mid-70s. Southwest winds 10 to 15 miles an hour with gusts up to 25 miles an hour. Chance of rain 20%. Wednesday night, partly cloudy through 10 p.m., then becoming mostly cloudy. A slight chance of showers between 8 p.m. and 2 a.m. A slight chance of thunderstorms after 10 p.m. Showers likely after 2 a.m. Rainfall amounts between a tenth and a quarter of an inch. Lows in the lower 60s. South winds 10 to 15 miles an hour. Gusts up to 35 miles an hour after midnight. Chance of rain 70%. And now the extended forecast for South Central Pennsylvania. Thursday, showers and a chance of thunderstorms. Highs in the lower 80s. Chance of rain 90%. Thursday night, mostly cloudy with a 50% chance of showers. Lows in the upper 50s. Juneteenth, partly sunny with a chance of showers and a slight chance of thunderstorms. Highs in the mid-70s. Chance of rain 50%. Friday night, mostly clear. Lows in the mid-50s. Saturday, sunny. Highs in the lower 70s. Saturday night, mostly clear. Lows in the mid-50s. Sunday, sunny. Highs in the mid-70s. Sunday night, mostly cloudy with a 40% chance of showers. Lows in the upper 50s. Monday, partly sunny with a chance of showers. Highs in the upper 70s. Chance of rain 50%. The 8 to 14 day outlook, from Tuesday, June 23rd to Monday, June 29th, calls for below normal temperatures and near normal precipitation. Normal high temperatures across central Pennsylvania during this period range from the mid-70s over the Allegheny Mountains to the low 80s across the lower Susquehanna Valley. Normal lows range from the low 50s over the Alleghenies to the low 60s across the lower Susquehanna Valley. Here are the midnight conditions in the Altoona area. In Altoona, it was clear. The temperature was 54 degrees, the dew point 44, and the relative humidity 69%. The wind was northwest at 3 miles an hour. The pressure was 29.95 inches and steady. At State College, it was clear. The temperature was 55 degrees, the dew point 45, and the relative humidity 68%.
The wind was northwest at 7 miles an hour. The pressure was 29.93 inches and steady. Now, a few other local conditions: Johnstown, clear 51, Dubois, clear 46, La Trobe, clear 52, Pittsburgh partly cloudy 53, Erie, clear 55, Bradford partly cloudy 43. To the south and east, York, clear 60, Selins Grove clear 55, Harrisburg partly cloudy 66, Philadelphia mostly cloudy 71, Baltimore partly cloudy 64, Washington D.C. clear 66. Once again, in Altoona it was 54 degrees under clear skies. And at State College it was 55 degrees under clear skies. This is NOAA Weather Radio, All Hazards Station WNG 589. 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Here's the hazardous weather outlook for the following counties: Bedford, Blair, Cambria, and Huntingdon. For this afternoon and tonight, no hazardous weather is expected at this time. And now the extended outlook for the period Tuesday through Sunday. Strong to potentially severe thunderstorms are possible Thursday. High pressure will provide the Keystone State with clear skies and cool temperatures overnight. Lows will range from the 40s across the mountains to the lower 50s across the southeast. Weak low pressure tracking across the upper Great Lakes will bring an increase in clouds to western Pennsylvania on Tuesday. Highs will be in the 70s. A few showers will be possible across Pennsylvania Tuesday night into Wednesday. Lows Tuesday night will be in the 50s. Highs on Wednesday will range from the lower 70s across the northern mountains to the lower 80s across the southeast. Another low pressure system will bring showers and storms to the Keystone States Wednesday night and Thursday. Some storms could be on the strong to severe side. Lows Wednesday night will range from the upper 50s to lower 60s. High temperatures on Thursday will range from the 70s across the north and west to the upper 80s across the southeast. Gusty winds will prevail on Thursday. Cooler weather will prevail for the end of the week. Here is the latest National Weather Service forecast for Blair and Bedford counties, including the city of Altoona. Rest of tonight, mostly clear. Lows in the upper 40s. West winds around 5 miles an hour. Tuesday, sunny. Highs in the mid-70s. Southwest winds 5 to 10 miles an hour. Tuesday night, partly cloudy through 10 p.m., then becoming mostly cloudy. Lows in the mid-50s. South winds around 5 miles an hour. Wednesday, mostly sunny. Highs in the upper 70s. Southwest winds around 5 miles an hour, increasing to 10 to 15 miles an hour in the afternoon. Wednesday night, partly cloudy through 2 a.m., then mostly cloudy with a chance of showers and a slight chance of thunderstorms after 2 a.m. Rainfall amounts around a tenth of an inch. Lows in the lower 60s. Southwest winds 5 to 10 miles an hour. Gusts up to 20 miles an hour, increasing to 30 miles an hour after midnight. Chance of rain 50%. Here is the latest National Weather Service forecast for Cambria County, including the city of Johnstown. Rest of tonight, mostly clear. Lows in the upper 40s. West winds around 5 miles an hour. Tuesday, mostly sunny. Highs in the lower 70s. Southwest winds 5 to 10 miles an hour. Tuesday night, partly cloudy through midnight, then becoming mostly cloudy. Lows in the mid-50s. South winds 5 to 10 miles an hour. Wednesday, mostly sunny. A slight chance of showers between 8 a.m. and 2 p.m. Highs in the mid-70s. Southwest winds 10 to 15 miles an hour with gusts up to 25 miles an hour. Chance of rain 20%. Wednesday night, partly cloudy through 10 p.m., then becoming mostly cloudy. A slight chance of showers between 8 p.m. and 2 a.m. A slight chance of thunderstorms after 10 p.m. Showers likely after 2 a.m. Rainfall amounts between a tenth and a quarter of an inch. Lows in the lower 60s. South winds 10 to 15 miles an hour. Gusts up to 35 miles an hour after midnight. Chance of rain 70%. And now the extended forecast for South Central Pennsylvania. Thursday, showers and a chance of thunderstorms. Highs in the lower 80s.
chance of rain 90%. Thursday night, mostly cloudy with a 50% chance of showers. Lows in the upper 50s. Juneteenth, partly sunny with a chance of showers and a slight chance of thunderstorms. Highs in the mid-70s. Chance of rain 50%. Friday night, mostly clear. Lows in the mid-50s. Saturday, sunny. Highs in the lower 70s. Saturday night, mostly clear. Lows in the mid-50s. Sunday, sunny. Highs in the mid-70s. Sunday night, mostly cloudy with a 40% chance of showers. Lows in the upper 50s. Monday, partly sunny with a chance of showers. Highs in the upper 70s. Chance of rain 50%. The 8 to 14 day outlook, from Tuesday, June 23rd to Monday, June 29th, calls for below normal temperatures and near normal precipitation. Normal high temperatures across central Pennsylvania during this period range from the mid-70s over the Allegheny Mountains to the low 80s across the lower Susquehanna Valley. Normal lows range from the low 50s over the Alleghenies to the low 60s across the lower Susquehanna Valley. Here are the midnight conditions in the Altoona area. In Altoona, it was clear. The temperature was 54 degrees, the dew point 44, and the relative humidity 69%. The wind was northwest at 3 miles an hour. The pressure was 29.95 inches and steady. At State College, it was clear. The temperature was 55 degrees, the dew point 45, and the relative humidity 68%. The wind was northwest at 7 miles an hour. The pressure was 29.93 inches and steady. Now, a few other local conditions: Johnstown, clear 51, Dubois, clear 46, La Trobe, clear 52, Pittsburgh partly cloudy 53, Erie, clear 55, Bradford partly cloudy 43. To the south and east, York, clear 60, Selins Grove clear 55, Harrisburg partly cloudy 66, Philadelphia mostly cloudy 71, Baltimore partly cloudy 64, Washington D.C. clear 66. Once again, in Altoona it was 54 degrees under clear skies. And at State College it was 55 degrees under clear skies. This is NOAA Weather Radio, All Hazards Station WNG 589. 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Here's the hazardous weather outlook for the following counties: Bedford, Blair, Cambria, and Huntingdon. For this afternoon and tonight, no hazardous weather is expected at this time. And now the extended outlook for the period Tuesday through Sunday. Strong to potentially severe thunderstorms are possible Thursday. High pressure will provide the Keystone State with clear skies and cool temperatures overnight. Lows will range from the 40s across the mountains to the lower 50s across the southeast. Weak low pressure tracking across the upper Great Lakes will bring an increase in clouds to western Pennsylvania on Tuesday. Highs will be in the 70s. A few showers will be possible across Pennsylvania Tuesday night into Wednesday. Lows Tuesday night will be in the 50s. Highs on Wednesday will range from the lower 70s across the northern mountains to the lower 80s across the southeast. Another low pressure system will bring showers and storms to the Keystone State Wednesday night and Thursday. Some storms could be on the strong to severe side. Lows Wednesday night will range from the upper 50s to lower 60s. High temperatures on Thursday will range from the 70s across the north and west to the upper 80s across the southeast. Gusty winds will prevail on Thursday. Cooler weather will prevail for the end of the week. Here is the latest National Weather Service forecast for Blair and Bedford counties, including the city of Altoona. Rest of tonight, mostly clear. Lows in the upper 40s. West winds around 5 miles an hour. Tuesday, sunny. Highs in the mid-70s. Southwest winds 5 to 10 miles an hour. Tuesday night, partly cloudy through 10 p.m., then becoming mostly cloudy. Lows in the mid-50s. South winds around 5 miles an hour. Wednesday, mostly sunny. Highs in the upper 70s. Southwest winds around 5 miles an hour, increasing to 10 to 15 miles an hour in the afternoon. Wednesday night, partly cloudy through 2 a.m., then mostly cloudy with a chance of showers and a slight chance of thunderstorms after 2 a.m.
Rainfall amounts around a tenth of an inch. Lows in the lower 60s. Southwest winds 5 to 10 miles an hour. Gusts up to 20 miles an hour, increasing to 30 miles an hour after midnight. Chance of rain 50%. Here is the latest National Weather Service forecast for Cambria County, including the city of Johnstown. Rest of tonight, mostly clear. Lows in the upper 40s. West winds around 5 miles an hour. Tuesday, mostly sunny. Highs in the lower 70s. Southwest winds 5 to 10 miles an hour. Tuesday night, partly cloudy through midnight, then becoming mostly cloudy. Lows in the mid-50s. South winds 5 to 10 miles an hour. Wednesday, mostly sunny. A slight chance of showers between 8 a.m. and 2 p.m. Highs in the mid-70s. Southwest winds 10 to 15 miles an hour with gusts up to 25 miles an hour. Chance of rain 20%. Wednesday night, partly cloudy through 10 p.m., then becoming mostly cloudy. A slight chance of showers between 8 p.m. and 2 a.m. A slight chance of thunderstorms after 10 p.m. Showers likely after 2 a.m. Rainfall amounts between a tenth and a quarter of an inch. Lows in the lower 60s. South winds 10 to 15 miles an hour. Gusts up to 35 miles an hour after midnight. Chance of rain 70%. And now the extended forecast for South Central Pennsylvania. Thursday, showers and a chance of thunderstorms. Highs in the lower 80s. Chance of rain 90%. Thursday night, mostly cloudy with a 50% chance of showers. Lows in the upper 50s. Juneteenth, partly sunny with a chance of showers and a slight chance of thunderstorms. Highs in the mid-70s. Chance of rain 50%. Friday night, mostly clear. Lows in the mid-50s. Saturday, sunny. Highs in the lower 70s. Saturday night, mostly clear. Lows in the mid-50s. Sunday, sunny. Highs in the mid-70s. Sunday night, mostly cloudy with a 40% chance of showers. Lows in the upper 50s. Monday, partly sunny with a chance of showers. Highs in the upper 70s. Chance of rain 50%. The 8 to 14 day outlook, from Tuesday, June 23rd to Monday, June 29th, calls for below normal temperatures and near normal precipitation. Normal high temperatures across central Pennsylvania during this period range from the mid-70s over the Allegheny Mountains to the low 80s across the lower Susquehanna Valley. Normal lows range from the low 50s over the Alleghenies to the low 60s across the lower Susquehanna Valley. Here are the midnight conditions in the Altoona area. In Altoona, it was clear. The temperature was 54 degrees, the dew point 44, and the relative humidity 69%. The wind was northwest at 3 miles an hour. The pressure was 29.95 inches and steady. At State College, it was clear. The temperature was 55 degrees, the dew point 45, and the relative humidity 68%. The wind was northwest at 7 miles an hour. The pressure was 29.93 inches and steady. Now, a few other local conditions: Johnstown, clear 51, Dubois, clear 46, La Trobe, clear 52, Pittsburgh partly cloudy 53, Erie, clear 55, Bradford partly cloudy 43. To the south and east, York, clear 60, Selins Grove clear 55, Harrisburg partly cloudy 66, Philadelphia mostly cloudy 71, Baltimore partly cloudy 64, Washington D.C. clear 66. Once again, in Altoona it was 54 degrees under clear skies. And at State College it was 55 degrees under clear skies. This is NOAA Weather Radio, All Hazards Station WNG 589. 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Here are the 1 a.m. conditions in the Altoona area. In Altoona, it was clear. The temperature was 51 degrees, the dew point 44, and the relative humidity 77%. The wind was calm. The pressure was 29.96 inches and rising. At State College, it was clear. The temperature was 52 degrees, the dew point 46, and the relative humidity 79%. The wind was calm.
the pressure was 29.95 inches and rising. Now, a few other local conditions: Johnstown, clear 52, Dubois, clear 47, La Trobe, clear 50, Pittsburgh partly cloudy 52, Erie, clear 55, Bradford partly cloudy 41. To the south and east, York, clear 57, Selins Grove clear 51, Harrisburg partly cloudy 63, Philadelphia partly cloudy 69, Baltimore partly cloudy 61, Washington DC clear 64. Once again, in Altoona it was 51 degrees under clear skies. And at State College it was 52 degrees under clear skies. This is NOAA Weather Radio, All Hazards Station WMG 589. 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Here's the hazardous weather outlook for the following counties: Bedford, Blair, Cambria, and Huntingdon. For this afternoon and tonight, no hazardous weather is expected at this time. And now the extended outlook for the period Tuesday through Sunday. Strong to potentially severe thunderstorms are possible Thursday. High pressure will provide the Keystone State with clear skies and cool temperatures overnight. Lows will range from the 40s across the mountains to the lower 50s across the southeast. Weak low pressure tracking across the upper Great Lakes will bring an increase in clouds to western Pennsylvania on Tuesday. Highs will be in the 70s. A few showers will be possible across Pennsylvania Tuesday night into Wednesday. Lows Tuesday night will be in the 50s. Highs on Wednesday will range from the lower 70s across the northern mountains to the lower 80s across the southeast. Another low pressure system will bring showers and storms to the Keystone State Wednesday night and Thursday. Some storms could be on the strong to severe side. Lows Wednesday night will range from the upper 50s to lower 60s. High temperatures on Thursday will range from the 70s across the north and west to the upper 80s across the southeast. Gusty winds will prevail on Thursday. Cooler weather will prevail for the end of the week. Here is the latest National Weather Service forecast for Blair and Bedford counties, including the city of Altoona. Rest of tonight, mostly clear. Lows in the upper 40s. West winds around 5 miles an hour. Tuesday, sunny. Highs in the mid-70s. Southwest winds 5 to 10 miles an hour. Tuesday night, partly cloudy through 10 p.m., then becoming mostly cloudy. Lows in the mid-50s. South winds around 5 miles an hour. Wednesday, mostly sunny. Highs in the upper 70s. Southwest winds around 5 miles an hour, increasing to 10 to 15 miles an hour in the afternoon. Wednesday night, partly cloudy through 2 a.m., then mostly cloudy with a chance of showers and a slight chance of thunderstorms after 2 a.m. Rainfall amounts around a tenth of an inch. Lows in the lower 60s. Southwest winds 5 to 10 miles an hour. Gusts up to 20 miles an hour, increasing to 30 miles an hour after midnight. Chance of rain 50%. Here is the latest National Weather Service forecast for Cambria County, including the city of Johnstown. Rest of tonight, mostly clear. Lows in the upper 40s. West winds around 5 miles an hour. Tuesday, mostly sunny. Highs in the lower 70s. Southwest winds 5 to 10 miles an hour. Tuesday night, partly cloudy through midnight, then becoming mostly cloudy. Lows in the mid-50s. South winds 5 to 10 miles an hour. Wednesday, mostly sunny. A slight chance of showers between 8 a.m. and 2 p.m. Highs in the mid-70s. Southwest winds 10 to 15 miles an hour with gusts up to 25 miles an hour. Chance of rain 20%. Wednesday night, partly cloudy through 10 p.m., then becoming mostly cloudy. A slight chance of showers between 8 p.m. and 2 a.m. A slight chance of thunderstorms after 10 p.m. Showers likely after 2 a.m. Rainfall amounts between a tenth and a quarter of an inch. Lows in the lower 60s. South winds 10 to 15 miles an hour. Gusts up to 35 miles an hour after midnight. Chance of rain 70%. And now the extended forecast for South Central Pennsylvania. Thursday, showers and a chance of thunderstorms. Highs in the lower 80s. Chance of rain 90%.
Thursday night, mostly cloudy with a 50% chance of showers. Lows in the upper 50s. Juneteenth, partly sunny with a chance of showers and a slight chance of thunderstorms. Highs in the mid-70s. Chance of rain 50%. Friday night, mostly clear. Lows in the mid-50s. Saturday, sunny. Highs in the lower 70s. Saturday night, mostly clear. Lows in the mid-50s. Sunday, sunny. Highs in the mid-70s. Sunday night, mostly cloudy with a 40% chance of showers. Lows in the upper 50s. Monday, partly sunny with a chance of showers. Highs in the upper 70s. Chance of rain 50%. The 8 to 14 day outlook, from Tuesday, June 23rd to Monday, June 29th, calls for below normal temperatures and near normal precipitation. Normal high temperatures across central Pennsylvania during this period range from the mid-70s over the Allegheny Mountains to the low 80s across the lower Susquehanna Valley. Normal lows range from the low 50s over the Alleghenies to the low 60s across the lower Susquehanna Valley. Here are the 1 a.m. conditions in the Altoona area. In Altoona, it was clear. The temperature was 51 degrees, the dew point 44, and the relative humidity 77%. The wind was calm. The pressure was 29.96 inches and rising. At State College, it was clear. The temperature was 52 degrees, the dew point 46, and the relative humidity 79%. The wind was calm. The pressure was 29.95 inches and rising. Now, a few other local conditions: Johnstown, clear 52, Dubois, clear 47, La Trobe, clear 50, Pittsburgh partly cloudy 52, Erie, clear 55, Bradford clear 41. To the south and east, York, clear 57, Selins Grove clear 51, Harrisburg partly cloudy 63, Philadelphia partly cloudy 69, Baltimore partly cloudy 61, Washington D.C. clear 64. Once again, in Altoona it was 51 degrees under clear skies. And at State College it was 52 degrees under clear skies. This is NOAA Weather Radio, All Hazards Station WNG 589. 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Here's the hazardous weather outlook for the following counties: Bedford, Blair, Cambria, and Huntingdon. For this afternoon and tonight, no hazardous weather is expected at this time. And now the extended outlook for the period Tuesday through Sunday. Strong to potentially severe thunderstorms are possible Thursday. High pressure will provide the Keystone State with clear skies and cool temperatures overnight. Lows will range from the 40s across the mountains to the lower 50s across the southeast. Weak low pressure tracking across the upper Great Lakes will bring an increase in clouds to western Pennsylvania on Tuesday. Highs will be in the 70s. A few showers will be possible across Pennsylvania Tuesday night into Wednesday. Lows Tuesday night will be in the 50s. Highs on Wednesday will range from the lower 70s across the northern mountains to the lower 80s across the southeast. Another low pressure system will bring showers and storms to the Keystone States Wednesday night and Thursday. Some storms could be on the strong to severe side. Lows Wednesday night will range from the upper 50s to lower 60s. High temperatures on Thursday will range from the 70s across the north and west to the upper 80s across the southeast. Gusty winds will prevail on Thursday. Cooler weather will prevail for the end of the week. Here is the latest National Weather Service forecast for Blair and Bedford counties, including the city of Altoona. Rest of tonight, mostly clear. Lows in the upper 40s. West winds around 5 miles an hour. Tuesday, sunny. Highs in the mid-70s. Southwest winds 5 to 10 miles an hour. Tuesday night, partly cloudy through 10 p.m., then becoming mostly cloudy. Lows in the mid-50s. South winds around 5 miles an hour. Wednesday, mostly sunny. Highs in the upper 70s. Southwest winds around 5 miles an hour, increasing to 10 to 15 miles an hour in the afternoon. Wednesday night, partly cloudy through 2 a.m., then mostly cloudy with a chance of showers and a slight chance of thunderstorms after 2 a.m. Rainfall amounts around a tenth of an inch. Lows in the lower 60s.
southwest winds 5 to 10 miles an hour. Gusts up to 20 miles an hour, increasing to 30 miles an hour after midnight. Chance of rain 50%. Here is the latest National Weather Service forecast for Cambria County, including the city of Johnstown.

10 to 15 miles an hour with gusts up to 25 miles an hour. Chance of rain 20%. Wednesday night, partly cloudy through 10 p.m., then becoming mostly cloudy. A slight chance of showers between 8 p.m. and 2 a.m. A slight chance of thunderstorms after 10 p.m. Showers likely after 2 a.m. Rainfall amounts between a tenth and a quarter of an inch. Lows in the lower 60s. South winds 10 to 15 miles an hour. Gusts up to 35 miles an hour after midnight. Chance of rain 70%. And now the extended forecast for South Central Pennsylvania. Thursday, showers and a chance of thunderstorms. Highs in the lower 80s. Chance of rain 90%. Thursday night, mostly cloudy with a 50% chance of showers. Lows in the upper 50s. Juneteenth, partly sunny with a chance of showers and a slight chance of thunderstorms. Highs in the mid-70s. Chance of rain 50%. Friday night, mostly clear. Lows in the mid-50s. Saturday, sunny. Highs in the lower 70s. Saturday night, mostly clear. Lows in the mid-50s. Sunday, sunny. Highs in the mid-70s. Sunday night, mostly cloudy with a 40% chance of showers. Lows in the upper 50s. Monday, partly sunny with a chance of showers. Highs in the upper 70s. Chance of rain 50%. The 8 to 14 day outlook, from Tuesday, June 23rd to Monday, June 29th, calls for below normal temperatures and near normal precipitation. Normal high temperatures across central Pennsylvania during this period range from the mid-70s over the Allegheny Mountains to the low 80s across the lower Susquehanna Valley. Normal lows range from the low 50s over the Alleghenies to the low 60s across the lower Susquehanna Valley. Here are the 1 a.m. conditions in the Altoona area. In Altoona, it was clear. The temperature was 51 degrees, the dew point 44, and the relative humidity 77%. The wind was calm. The pressure was 29.96 inches and rising. At State College, it was clear. The temperature was 52 degrees, the dew point 46, and the relative humidity 79%. The wind was calm. The pressure was 29.95 inches and rising. Now, a few other local conditions: Johnstown, clear 52, Dubois, clear 47, La Trobe, clear 50, Pittsburgh partly cloudy 52, Erie, clear 55, Bradford clear 41. To the south and east, York, clear 57, Selins Grove clear 51, Harrisburg partly cloudy 63, Philadelphia partly cloudy 69, Baltimore partly cloudy 61, Washington D.C. clear 64. Once again, in Altoona it was 51 degrees under clear skies. And at State College it was 52 degrees under clear skies. This is NOAA Weather Radio, All Hazards Station WNG 589. 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Here's the hazardous weather outlook for the following counties: Bedford, Blair, Cambria, and Huntingdon. For this afternoon and tonight, no hazardous weather is expected at this time. And now the extended outlook for the period Tuesday through Sunday. Strong to potentially severe thunderstorms are possible Thursday. High pressure will provide the Keystone State with clear skies and cool temperatures overnight. Lows will range from the 40s across the mountains to the lower 50s across the southeast. Weak low pressure tracking across the upper Great Lakes will bring an increase in clouds to western Pennsylvania on Tuesday. Highs will be in the 70s. A few showers will be possible across Pennsylvania Tuesday night into Wednesday. Lows Tuesday night will be in the 50s. Highs on Wednesday will range from the lower 70s across the northern mountains to the lower 80s across the southeast. Another low pressure system will bring showers and storms to the Keystone States Wednesday night and Thursday. Some storms could be on the strong to severe side. Lows Wednesday night will range from the upper 50s to lower 60s. High temperatures on Thursday will range from the 70s across the north and west to the upper 80s across the southeast. Gusty winds will prevail on Thursday. Cooler weather will prevail for the end of the week. Here is the latest National Weather Service forecast for Blair and Bedford counties, including the city of Altoona. Rest of tonight, most

clear. Lows in the upper 40s. West winds around 5 miles an hour. Tuesday, sunny. Highs in the mid-70s. Southwest winds 5 to 10 miles an hour. Tuesday night, partly cloudy through 10 p.m., then becoming mostly cloudy. Lows in the mid-50s. South winds around 5 miles an hour. Wednesday, mostly sunny. Highs in the upper 70s. Southwest winds around 5 miles an hour, increasing to 10 to 15 miles an hour in the afternoon. Wednesday night, partly cloudy through 2 a.m., then mostly cloudy with a chance of showers and a slight chance of thunderstorms after 2 a.m. Rainfall amounts around a tenth of an inch. Lows in the lower 60s. Southwest winds 5 to 10 miles an hour. Gusts up to 20 miles an hour, increasing to 30 miles an hour after midnight. Chance of rain 50%. Here is the latest National Weather Service forecast for Cambria County, including the city of Johnstown. Rest of tonight, mostly clear. Lows in the upper 40s. West winds around 5 miles an hour. Tuesday, mostly sunny. Highs in the lower 70s. Southwest winds 5 to 10 miles an hour. Tuesday night, partly cloudy through midnight, then becoming mostly cloudy. Lows in the mid-50s. South winds 5 to 10 miles an hour. Wednesday, mostly sunny. A slight chance of showers between 8 a.m. and 2 p.m. Highs in the mid-70s. Southwest winds 10 to 15 miles an hour with gusts up to 25 miles an hour. Chance of rain 20%. Wednesday night, partly cloudy through 10 p.m., then becoming mostly cloudy. A slight chance of showers between 8 p.m. and 2 a.m. A slight chance of thunderstorms after 10 p.m. Showers likely after 2 a.m. Rainfall amounts between a tenth and a quarter of an inch. Lows in the lower 60s. South winds 10 to 15 miles an hour. Gusts up to 35 miles an hour after midnight. Chance of rain 70%. And now the extended forecast for South Central Pennsylvania. Thursday, showers and a chance of thunderstorms. Highs in the lower 80s. Chance of rain 90%. Thursday night, mostly cloudy with a 50% chance of showers. Lows in the upper 50s. Juneteenth, partly sunny with a chance of showers and a slight chance of thunderstorms. Highs in the mid-70s. Chance of rain 50%. Friday night, mostly clear. Lows in the mid-50s. Saturday, sunny. Highs in the lower 70s. Saturday night, mostly clear. Lows in the mid-50s. Sunday, sunny. Highs in the mid-70s. Sunday night, mostly cloudy with a 40% chance of showers. Lows in the upper 50s. Monday, partly sunny with a chance of showers. Highs in the upper 70s. Chance of rain 50%. 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Broadcasts originate from the National Weather Service in State College and are transmitted from the tower facilities provided by the Blair County Emergency Management Agency in Frankstown on a frequency of 162.425 MHz. We are located at Innovation Park in State College. 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Properly set weather radios, with the alarm device, will alert you when severe weather warnings or watches are issued. Programming on this station will be temporarily changed during severe weather, to bring you the latest information. Warnings and safety information from the National Weather Service may someday save your life or protect your property. The 8 to 14 day outlook, from Tuesday, June 23rd to Monday, June 29th, calls for below normal temperatures and near normal precipitation. Normal high temperatures across central Pennsylvania during this period range from the mid-70s over the Allegheny Mountains to the low 80s across the lower Susquehanna Valley. Normal lows range from the low 50s over the Alleghenies to the low 60s across the lower Susquehanna Valley. Here are the 1 a.m. conditions in the Altoona area. In Altoona, it was clear. The temperature was 51 degrees, the dew point 44, and the relative humidity 77%. The wind was calm. The pressure was 29.96 inches and rising. At State College, it was clear.
The temperature was 52 degrees, the dew point 46, and the relative humidity 79%. The wind was calm. The pressure was 29.95 inches and rising. Now, a few other local conditions: Johnstown, clear 52, Dubois, clear 47, Latrobe, clear 50, Pittsburgh partly cloudy 52, Erie, clear 55, Bradford clear 41. To the south and east, York, clear 57, Selins Grove clear 51, Harrisburg partly cloudy 63, Philadelphia partly cloudy 69, Baltimore partly cloudy 61, Washington DC clear 64. Once again, in Altoona it was 51 degrees under clear skies. And at State College it was 52 degrees under clear skies. This is NOAA Weather Radio, All Hazards Station WMG 589. 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Here's the hazardous weather outlook for the following counties: Bedford, Blair, Cambria, and Huntingdon. For this afternoon and tonight, no hazardous weather is expected at this time. And now the extended outlook for the period Tuesday through Sunday. Strong to potentially severe thunderstorms are possible Thursday. High pressure will provide the Keystone State with clear skies and cool temperatures overnight. Lows will range from the 40s across the mountains to the lower 50s across the southeast. Weak low pressure tracking across the upper Great Lakes will bring an increase in clouds to western Pennsylvania on Tuesday. Highs will be in the 70s. A few showers will be possible across Pennsylvania Tuesday night into Wednesday. Lows Tuesday night will be in the 50s. Highs on Wednesday will range from the lower 70s across the northern mountains to the lower 80s across the southeast. Another low pressure system will bring showers and storms to the Keystone State Wednesday night and Thursday. Some storms could be on the strong to severe side. Lows Wednesday night will range from the upper 50s to lower 60s. High temperatures on Thursday will range from the 70s across the north and west to the upper 80s across the southeast. Gusty winds will prevail on Thursday. Cooler weather will prevail for the end of the week. Here is the latest National Weather Service forecast for Blair and Bedford counties, including the city of Altoona. Rest of tonight, mostly clear. Lows in the upper 40s. West winds around 5 miles an hour. Tuesday, sunny. Highs in the mid-70s. Southwest winds 5 to 10 miles an hour. Tuesday night, partly cloudy through 10 p.m., then becoming mostly cloudy. Lows in the mid-50s. South winds around 5 miles an hour. Wednesday, mostly sunny. Highs in the upper 70s. Southwest winds around 5 miles an hour, increasing to 10 to 15 miles an hour in the afternoon. Wednesday night, partly cloudy through 2 a.m., then mostly cloudy with a chance of showers and a slight chance of thunderstorms after 2 a.m. Rainfall amounts around a tenth of an inch. Lows in the lower 60s. Southwest winds 5 to 10 miles an hour. Gusts up to 20 miles an hour, increasing to 30 miles an hour after midnight. Chance of rain 50%. Here is the latest National Weather Service forecast for Cambria County, including the city of Johnstown. Rest of tonight, mostly clear. Lows in the upper 40s. West winds around 5 miles an hour. Tuesday, mostly sunny. Highs in the lower 70s. Southwest winds 5 to 10 miles an hour. Tuesday night, partly cloudy through midnight, then becoming mostly cloudy. Lows in the mid-50s. South winds 5 to 10 miles an hour. Wednesday, mostly sunny. A slight chance of showers between 8 a.m. and 2 p.m. Highs in the mid-70s. Southwest winds 10 to 15 miles an hour with gusts up to 25 miles an hour. Chance of rain 20%. Wednesday night, partly cloudy through 10 p.m., then becoming mostly cloudy. A slight chance of showers between 8 p.m. and 2 a.m. A slight chance of thunderstorms after 10 p.m. Showers likely after 2 a.m. Rainfall amounts between a tenth and a quarter of an inch. Lows in the lower 60s. South winds 10 to 15 miles an hour. Gusts up to 35 miles an hour after midnight. Chance of rain 70%. And now the extended forecast for South Central Pennsylvania. Thursday, showers and a chance of thunderstorms.
Highs in the lower 80s. Chance of rain 90%. Thursday night, mostly cloudy with a 50% chance of showers. Lows in the upper 50s. Juneteenth, partly sunny with a chance of showers and a slight chance of thunderstorms. Highs in the mid-70s. Chance of rain 50%. Friday night, mostly clear. Lows in the mid-50s. Saturday, sunny. Highs in the lower 70s. Saturday night, mostly clear. Lows in the mid-50s. Sunday, sunny. Highs in the mid-70s. Sunday night, mostly cloudy with a 40% chance of showers. Lows in the upper 50s. Monday, partly sunny with a chance of showers. Highs in the upper 70s. Chance of rain 50%. The 8 to 14 day outlook, from Tuesday, June 23rd to Monday, June 29th, calls for below normal temperatures and near normal precipitation. Normal high temperatures across central Pennsylvania during this period range from the mid-70s over the Allegheny Mountains to the low 80s across the lower Susquehanna Valley. Normal lows range from the low 50s over the Alleghenies to the low 60s across the lower Susquehanna Valley. Here are the 1 a.m. conditions in the Altoona area. In Altoona, it was clear. The temperature was 51 degrees, the dew point 44, and the relative humidity 77%. The wind was calm. The pressure was 29.96 inches and rising. At State College, it was clear. The temperature was 52 degrees, the dew point 46, and the relative humidity 79%. The wind was calm. The pressure was 29.95 inches and rising. Now, a few other local conditions: Johnstown, clear 52, Dubois, clear 47, La Trobe, clear 50, Pittsburgh partly cloudy 52, Erie, clear 55, Bradford clear 41. To the south and east, York, clear 57, Selins Grove clear 51, Harrisburg partly cloudy 63, Philadelphia partly cloudy 69, Baltimore partly cloudy 61, Washington D.C. clear 64. Once again, in Altoona it was 51 degrees under clear skies. And at State College it was 52 degrees under clear skies. This is NOAA Weather Radio, All Hazards Station WNG 589. 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Here's the hazardous weather outlook for the following counties: Bedford, Blair, Cambria, and Huntingdon. For this afternoon and tonight, no hazardous weather is expected at this time. And now the extended outlook for the period Tuesday through Sunday. Strong to potentially severe thunderstorms are possible Thursday. High pressure will provide the Keystone State with clear skies and cool temperatures overnight. Lows will range from the 40s across the mountains to the lower 50s across the southeast. Weak low pressure tracking across the upper Great Lakes will bring an increase in clouds to western Pennsylvania on Tuesday. Highs will be in the 70s. A few showers will be possible across Pennsylvania Tuesday night into Wednesday. Lows Tuesday night will be in the 50s. Highs on Wednesday will range from the lower 70s across the northern mountains to the lower 80s across the southeast. Another low pressure system will bring showers and storms to the Keystone State Wednesday night and Thursday. Some storms could be on the strong to severe side. Lows Wednesday night will range from the upper 50s to lower 60s. High temperatures on Thursday will range from the 70s across the north and west to the upper 80s across the southeast. Gusty winds will prevail on Thursday. Cooler weather will prevail for the end of the week. Here is the latest National Weather Service forecast for Blair and Bedford counties, including the city of Altoona. Rest of tonight, mostly clear. Lows in the upper 40s. West winds around 5 miles an hour. Tuesday, sunny. Highs in the mid-70s. Southwest winds 5 to 10 miles an hour. Tuesday night, partly cloudy through 10 p.m., then becoming mostly cloudy. Lows in the mid-50s. South winds around 5 miles an hour. Wednesday, mostly sunny. Highs in the upper 70s. Southwest winds around 5 miles an hour, increasing to 10 to 15 miles an hour in the afternoon. Wednesday night, partly cloudy through 2 a.m., then mostly cloudy with a chance of showers and a slight chance of thunderstorms after 2 a.m.
Rainfall amounts around a tenth of an inch. Lows in the lower 60s. Southwest winds 5 to 10 miles an hour. Gusts up to 20 miles an hour, increasing to 30 miles an hour after midnight. Chance of rain 50%. Here is the latest National Weather Service forecast for Cambria County, including the city of Johnstown. Rest of tonight, mostly clear. Lows in the upper 40s. Southwest winds around 5 miles an hour. Tuesday, mostly sunny. Highs in the lower 70s. Southwest winds 5 to 10 miles an hour. Tuesday night, partly cloudy through midnight, then becoming mostly cloudy. Lows in the mid-50s. South winds 5 to 10 miles an hour. Wednesday, mostly sunny. A slight chance of showers between 8 a.m. and 2 p.m. Highs in the mid-70s. Southwest winds 10 to 15 miles an hour with gusts up to 25 miles an hour. Chance of rain 20%. Wednesday night, partly cloudy through 10 p.m., then becoming mostly cloudy. A slight chance of showers between 8 p.m. and 2 a.m. A slight chance of thunderstorms after 10 p.m. Showers likely after 2 a.m. Rainfall amounts between a tenth and a quarter of an inch. Lows in the lower 60s. South winds 10 to 15 miles an hour. Gusts up to 35 miles an hour after midnight. Chance of rain 70%. And now the extended forecast for South Central Pennsylvania. Thursday, showers and a chance of thunderstorms. Highs in the lower 80s. Chance of rain 90%. Thursday night, mostly cloudy with a 50% chance of showers. Lows in the upper 50s. Juneteenth, partly sunny with a chance of showers and a slight chance of thunderstorms. Highs in the mid-70s. Chance of rain 50%. Friday night, mostly clear. Lows in the mid-50s. Saturday, sunny. Highs in the lower 70s. Saturday night, mostly clear. Lows in the mid-50s. Sunday, sunny. Highs in the mid-70s. Sunday night, mostly cloudy with a 40% chance of showers. Lows in the upper 50s. Monday, partly sunny with a chance of showers. Highs in the upper 70s. Chance of rain 50%. The 8 to 14 day outlook, from Tuesday, June 23rd to Monday, June 29th, calls for below normal temperatures and near normal precipitation. Normal high temperatures across central Pennsylvania during this period range from the mid-70s over the Allegheny Mountains to the low 80s across the lower Susquehanna Valley. Normal lows range from the low 50s over the Alleghenies to the low 60s across the lower Susquehanna Valley. Here are the 1 a.m. conditions in the Altoona area. In Altoona, it was clear. The temperature was 51 degrees, the dew point 44, and the relative humidity 77%. The wind was calm. The pressure was 29.96 inches and rising. At State College, it was clear. The temperature was 52 degrees, the dew point 46, and the relative humidity 79%. The wind was calm. The pressure was 29.95 inches and rising. Now, a few other local conditions: Johnstown, clear 52, Dubois, clear 47, La Trobe, clear 50, Pittsburgh partly cloudy 52, Erie, clear 55, Bradford clear 41. To the south and east, York, clear 57, Selins Grove clear 51, Harrisburg partly cloudy 63, Philadelphia partly cloudy 69, Baltimore partly cloudy 61, Washington D.C. clear 64. Once again, in Altoona it was 51 degrees under clear skies. And at State College it was 52 degrees under clear skies. This is NOAA Weather Radio, All Hazards Station WNG 589. 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Here's the hazardous weather outlook for the following counties: Bedford, Blair, Cambria, and Huntingdon. For this afternoon and tonight, no hazardous weather is expected at this time. And now the extended outlook for the period Tuesday through Sunday. Strong to potentially severe thunderstorms are possible Thursday. High pressure will provide the Keystone State with clear skies and cool temperatures overnight. Lows will range from the 40s across the mountains to the lower 50s across the southeast.
Weak low pressure tracking across the upper Great Lakes will bring an increase in clouds to western Pennsylvania on Tuesday. Highs will be in the 70s. A few showers will be possible across Pennsylvania Tuesday night into Wednesday. Lows Tuesday night will be in the 50s. Highs on Wednesday will range from the lower 70s across the northern mountains to the lower 80s across the southeast. Another low pressure system will bring showers and storms to the Keystone State Wednesday night and Thursday. Some storms could be on the strong to severe side. Lows Wednesday night will range from the upper 50s to lower 60s. High temperatures on Thursday will range from the 70s across the north and west to the upper 80s across the southeast. Gusty winds will prevail on Thursday. Cooler weather will prevail for the end of the week. Here is the latest National Weather Service forecast for Blair and Bedford counties, including the city of Altoona. Rest of tonight, mostly clear. Lows in the upper 40s. West winds around 5 miles an hour. Tuesday, sunny. Highs in the mid-70s. Southwest winds 5 to 10 miles an hour. Tuesday night, partly cloudy through 10 p.m., then becoming mostly cloudy. Lows in the mid-50s. South winds around 5 miles an hour. Wednesday, mostly sunny. Highs in the upper 70s. Southwest winds around 5 miles an hour, increasing to 10 to 15 miles an hour in the afternoon. Wednesday night, partly cloudy through 2 a.m., then mostly cloudy with a chance of showers and a slight chance of thunderstorms after 2 a.m. Rainfall amounts around a tenth of an inch. Lows in the lower 60s. Southwest winds 5 to 10 miles an hour. Gusts up to 20 miles an hour, increasing to 30 miles an hour after midnight. Chance of rain 50%. Here is the latest National Weather Service forecast for Cambria County, including the city of Johnstown. Rest of tonight, mostly clear. Lows in the upper 40s. Southwest winds around 5 miles an hour. Tuesday, mostly sunny. Highs in the lower 70s. Southwest winds 5 to 10 miles an hour. Tuesday night, partly cloudy through midnight, then becoming mostly cloudy. Lows in the mid-50s. South winds 5 to 10 miles an hour. Wednesday, mostly sunny. A slight chance of showers between 8 a.m. and 2 p.m. Highs in the mid-70s. Southwest winds 10 to 15 miles an hour with gusts up to 25 miles an hour. Chance of rain 20%. Wednesday night, partly cloudy through 10 p.m., then becoming mostly cloudy. A slight chance of showers between 8 p.m. and 2 a.m. A slight chance of thunderstorms after 10 p.m. Showers likely after 2 a.m. Rainfall amounts between a tenth and a quarter of an inch. Lows in the lower 60s. South winds 10 to 15 miles an hour. Gusts up to 35 miles an hour after midnight. Chance of rain 70%. And now the extended forecast for South Central Pennsylvania. Thursday, showers and a chance of thunderstorms. Highs in the lower 80s. Chance of rain 90%. Thursday night, mostly cloudy with a 50% chance of showers. Lows in the upper 50s. Juneteenth, partly sunny with a chance of showers and a slight chance of thunderstorms. Highs in the mid-70s. Chance of rain 50%. Friday night, mostly clear. Lows in the mid-50s. Saturday, sunny. Highs in the lower 70s. Saturday night, mostly clear. Lows in the mid-50s. Sunday, sunny. Highs in the mid-70s. Sunday night, mostly cloudy with a 40% chance of showers. Lows in the upper 50s. Monday, partly sunny with a chance of showers. Highs in the upper 70s. Chance of rain 50%. The 8 to 14 day outlook, from Tuesday, June 23rd to Monday, June 29th, calls for below normal temperatures and near normal precipitation. Normal high temperatures across central Pennsylvania during this period range from the mid-70s over the Allegheny Mountains to the low 80s across the lower Susquehanna Valley. Normal lows range from the low 50s over the Alleghenies to the low 60s across the lower Susquehanna Valley. Here are the 1 a.m. conditions in the Altoona area. In Altoona, it was clear.
The temperature was 51 degrees, the dew point 44, and the relative humidity 77%. The wind was calm. The pressure was 29.96 inches and rising. At State College, it was clear. The temperature was 52 degrees, the dew point 46, and the relative humidity 79%. The wind was calm. The pressure was 29.95 inches and rising. Now, a few other local conditions: Johnstown, clear 52, Dubois, clear 47, La Trobe, clear 50, Pittsburgh partly cloudy 52, Erie, clear 55, Bradford clear 41. To the south and east, York, clear 57, Selins Grove clear 51, Harrisburg partly cloudy 63, Philadelphia partly cloudy 69, Baltimore partly cloudy 61, Washington D.C. clear 64. Once again, in Altoona it was 51 degrees under clear skies. And at State College it was 52 degrees under clear skies. This is NOAA Weather Radio, All Hazards Station WNG 589. 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Here's the hazardous weather outlook for the following counties: Bedford, Blair, Cambria, and Huntingdon. For this afternoon and tonight, no hazardous weather is expected at this time. And now the extended outlook for the period Tuesday through Sunday. Strong to potentially severe thunderstorms are possible Thursday. High pressure will provide the Keystone State with clear skies and cool temperatures overnight. Lows will range from the 40s across the mountains to the lower 50s across the southeast. Weak low pressure tracking across the upper Great Lakes will bring an increase in clouds to western Pennsylvania on Tuesday. Highs will be in the 70s. A few showers will be possible across Pennsylvania Tuesday night into Wednesday. Lows Tuesday night will be in the 50s. Highs on Wednesday will range from the lower 70s across the northern mountains to the lower 80s across the southeast. Another low pressure system will bring showers and storms to the Keystone State Wednesday night and Thursday. Some storms could be on the strong to severe side. Lows Wednesday night will range from the upper 50s to lower 60s. High temperatures on Thursday will range from the 70s across the north and west to the upper 80s across the southeast. Gusty winds will prevail on Thursday. Cooler weather will prevail for the end of the week. Here is the latest National Weather Service forecast for Blair and Bedford counties, including the city of Altoona. Rest of tonight, mostly clear. Lows in the upper 40s. West winds around 5 miles an hour. Tuesday, sunny. Highs in the mid-70s. Southwest winds 5 to 10 miles an hour. Tuesday night, partly cloudy through 10 p.m., then becoming mostly cloudy. Lows in the mid-50s. South winds around 5 miles an hour. Wednesday, mostly sunny. Highs in the upper 70s. Southwest winds around 5 miles an hour, increasing to 10 to 15 miles an hour in the afternoon. Wednesday night, partly cloudy through 2 a.m., then mostly cloudy with a chance of showers and a slight chance of thunderstorms after 2 a.m. Rainfall amounts around a tenth of an inch. Lows in the lower 60s. Southwest winds 5 to 10 miles an hour. Gusts up to 20 miles an hour, increasing to 30 miles an hour after midnight. Chance of rain 50%. Here is the latest National Weather Service forecast for Cambria County, including the city of Johnstown. Rest of tonight, mostly clear. Lows in the upper 40s. Southwest winds around 5 miles an hour. Tuesday, mostly sunny. Highs in the lower 70s. Southwest winds 5 to 10 miles an hour. Tuesday night, partly cloudy through midnight, then becoming mostly cloudy. Lows in the mid-50s. South winds 5 to 10 miles an hour. Wednesday, mostly sunny. A slight chance of showers between 8 a.m. and 2 p.m. Highs in the mid-70s. Southwest winds 10 to 15 miles an hour with gusts up to 25 miles an hour. Chance of rain 20%. Wednesday night, partly cloudy through 10 p.m., then becoming mostly cloudy. A slight chance of showers between 8 p.m. and 2 a.m. A slight chance of thunderstorms after 10 p.m. Showers likely after 2 a.m. Rainfall amounts between a tenth and a quarter of an inch. Lows in the lower 60s.
south winds 10 to 15 miles an hour. Gusts up to 35 miles an hour after midnight. Chance of rain 70%. And now the extended forecast for south central Pennsylvania. Thursday, showers and a chance of thunderstorms. Highs in the lower 80s. Chance of rain 90%. Thursday night, mostly cloudy with a 50% chance of showers. Lows in the upper 50s. Juneteenth, partly sunny with a chance of showers and a slight chance of thunderstorms. Highs in the mid-70s. Chance of rain 50%. Friday night, mostly clear. Lows in the mid-50s. Saturday, sunny. Highs in the lower 70s. Saturday night, mostly clear. Lows in the mid-50s. Sunday, sunny. Highs in the mid-70s. Sunday night, mostly cloudy with a 40% chance of showers. Lows in the upper 50s. Monday, partly sunny with a chance of showers. Highs in the upper 70s. Chance of rain 50%. The 8 to 14 day outlook, from Tuesday, June 23rd to Monday, June 29th, calls for below normal temperatures and near normal precipitation. Normal high temperatures across central Pennsylvania during this period range from the mid-70s over the Allegheny Mountains to the low 80s across the lower Susquehanna Valley. Normal lows range from the low 50s over the Alleghenies to the low 60s across the lower Susquehanna Valley. Here are the 1 a.m. conditions in the Altoona area. In Altoona, it was clear. The temperature was 51 degrees, the dew point 44, and the relative humidity 77%. The wind was calm. The pressure was 29.96 inches and rising. At State College, it was clear. The temperature was 52 degrees, the dew point 46, and the relative humidity 79%. The wind was calm. The pressure was 29.95 inches and rising. Now, a few other local conditions: Johnstown, clear 52, Dubois, clear 47, La Trobe, clear 50, Pittsburgh partly cloudy 52, Erie, clear 55, Bradford clear 41. To the south and east, York, clear 57, Selins Grove clear 51, Harrisburg partly cloudy 63, Philadelphia partly cloudy 69, Baltimore partly cloudy 61, Washington D.C. clear 64. Once again, in Altoona it was 51 degrees under clear skies. And at State College it was 52 degrees under clear skies. This is NOAA Weather Radio, All Hazards Station WNG 589. 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Here's the hazardous weather outlook for the following counties: Bedford, Blair, Cambria, and Huntingdon. For this afternoon and tonight, no hazardous weather is expected at this time. And now the extended outlook for the period Tuesday through Sunday. Strong to potentially severe thunderstorms are possible Thursday. High pressure will provide the Keystone State with clear skies and cool temperatures overnight. Lows will range from the 40s across the mountains to the lower 50s across the southeast. Weak low pressure tracking across the upper Great Lakes will bring an increase in clouds to western Pennsylvania on Tuesday. Highs will be in the 70s. A few showers will be possible across Pennsylvania Tuesday night into Wednesday. Lows Tuesday night will be in the 50s. Highs on Wednesday will range from the lower 70s across the northern mountains to the lower 80s across the southeast. Another low pressure system will bring showers and storms to the Keystone State Wednesday night and Thursday. Some storms could be on the strong to severe side. Lows Wednesday night will range from the upper 50s to lower 60s. High temperatures on Thursday will range from the 70s across the north and west to the upper 80s across the southeast. Gusty winds will prevail on Thursday. Cooler weather will prevail for the end of the week. Here is the latest National Weather Service forecast for Blair and Bedford counties, including the city of Altoona. Rest of tonight, mostly clear. Lows in the upper 40s. West winds around 5 miles an hour. Tuesday, sunny. Highs in the mid-70s. Southwest winds 5 to 10 miles an hour. Tuesday night, partly cloudy through 10 p.m., then becoming mostly cloudy. Lows in the mid-50s. South winds around 5 miles an hour. Wednesday, mostly sunny.
highs in the upper 70s. Southwest winds around 5 miles an hour, increasing to 10 to 15 miles an hour in the afternoon. Wednesday night, partly cloudy through 2 a.m., then mostly cloudy with a chance of showers and a slight chance of thunderstorms after 2 a.m. Rainfall amounts around a tenth of an inch. Lows in the lower 60s. Southwest winds 5 to 10 miles an hour. Gusts up to 20 miles an hour, increasing to 30 miles an hour after midnight. Chance of rain 50%. Here is the latest National Weather Service forecast for Cambria County, including the city of Johnstown. Rest of tonight, mostly clear. Lows in the upper 40s. Southwest winds around 5 miles an hour. Tuesday, mostly sunny. Highs in the lower 70s. Southwest winds 5 to 10 miles an hour. Tuesday night, partly cloudy through midnight, then becoming mostly cloudy. Lows in the mid-50s. South winds 5 to 10 miles an hour. Wednesday, mostly sunny. A slight chance of showers between 8 a.m. and 2 p.m. Highs in the mid-70s. Southwest winds 10 to 15 miles an hour with gusts up to 25 miles an hour. Chance of rain 20%. Wednesday night, partly cloudy through 10 p.m., then becoming mostly cloudy. A slight chance of showers between 8 p.m. and 2 a.m. A slight chance of thunderstorms after 10 p.m. Showers likely after 2 a.m. Rainfall amounts between a tenth and a quarter of an inch. Lows in the lower 60s. South winds 10 to 15 miles an hour. Gusts up to 35 miles an hour after midnight. Chance of rain 70%. And now the extended forecast for South Central Pennsylvania. Thursday, showers and a chance of thunderstorms. Highs in the lower 80s. Chance of rain 90%. Thursday night, mostly cloudy with a 50% chance of showers. Lows in the upper 50s. Juneteenth, partly sunny with a chance of showers and a slight chance of thunderstorms. Highs in the mid-70s. Chance of rain 50%. Friday night, mostly clear. Lows in the mid-50s. Saturday, sunny. Highs in the lower 70s. Saturday night, mostly clear. Lows in the mid-50s. Sunday, sunny. Highs in the mid-70s. Sunday night, mostly cloudy with a 40% chance of showers. Lows in the upper 50s. Monday, partly sunny with a chance of showers. Highs in the upper 70s. Chance of rain 50%. The 8 to 14 day outlook, from Tuesday, June 23rd to Monday, June 29th, calls for below normal temperatures and near normal precipitation. Normal high temperatures across central Pennsylvania during this period range from the mid-70s over the Allegheny Mountains to the low 80s across the lower Susquehanna Valley. Normal lows range from the low 50s over the Alleghenies to the low 60s across the lower Susquehanna Valley. Here are the 1 a.m. conditions in the Altoona area. In Altoona, it was clear. The temperature was 51 degrees, the dew point 44, and the relative humidity 77%. The wind was calm. The pressure was 29.96 inches and rising. At State College, it was clear. The temperature was 52 degrees, the dew point 46, and the relative humidity 79%. The wind was calm. The pressure was 29.95 inches and rising. Now, a few other local conditions: Johnstown, clear 52, Dubois, clear 47, La Trobe, clear 50, Pittsburgh partly cloudy 52, Erie, clear 55, Bradford clear 41. To the south and east, York, clear 57, Selins Grove clear 51, Harrisburg partly cloudy 63, Philadelphia partly cloudy 69, Baltimore partly cloudy 61, Washington D.C. clear 64. Once again, in Altoona it was 51 degrees under clear skies. And at State College it was 52 degrees under clear skies. This is NOAA Weather Radio, All Hazards Station WNG589. 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Here's the hazardous weather outlook for the following counties: Bedford, Blair, Cambria, and Huntingdon. For this afternoon and tonight, no hazardous weather is expected at this time.
and now the extended outlook for the period Tuesday through Sunday. Strong to potentially severe thunderstorms are possible Thursday. High pressure will provide the Keystone State with clear skies and cool temperatures overnight. Lows will range from the 40s across the mountains to the lower 50s across the southeast. Weak low pressure tracking across the upper Great Lakes will bring an increase in clouds to western Pennsylvania on Tuesday. Highs will be in the 70s. A few showers will be possible across Pennsylvania Tuesday night into Wednesday. Lows Tuesday night will be in the 50s. Highs on Wednesday will range from the lower 70s across the northern mountains to the lower 80s across the southeast. Another low pressure system will bring showers and storms to the Keystone States Wednesday night and Thursday. Some storms could be on the strong to severe side. Lows Wednesday night will range from the upper 50s to lower 60s. High temperatures on Thursday will range from the 70s across the north and west to the upper 80s across the southeast. Gusty winds will prevail on Thursday. Cooler weather will prevail for the end of the week. Here is the latest National Weather Service forecast for Blair and Bedford counties, including the city of Altoona. Rest of tonight, mostly clear. Lows in the upper 40s. West winds around 5 miles an hour. Tuesday, sunny. Highs in the mid-70s. Southwest winds 5 to 10 miles an hour. Tuesday night, partly cloudy through 10 p.m., then becoming mostly cloudy. Lows in the mid-50s. South winds around 5 miles an hour. Wednesday, mostly sunny. Highs in the upper 70s. Southwest winds around 5 miles an hour, increasing to 10 to 15 miles an hour in the afternoon. Wednesday night, partly cloudy through 2 a.m., then mostly cloudy with a chance of showers and a slight chance of thunderstorms after 2 a.m. Rainfall amounts around a tenth of an inch. Lows in the lower 60s. Southwest winds 5 to 10 miles an hour. Gusts up to 20 miles an hour, increasing to 30 miles an hour after midnight. Chance of rain 50%. Here is the latest National Weather Service forecast for Cambria County, including the city of Johnstown. Rest of tonight, mostly clear. Lows in the upper 40s. Southwest winds around 5 miles an hour. Tuesday, mostly sunny. Highs in the lower 70s. Southwest winds 5 to 10 miles an hour. Tuesday night, partly cloudy through midnight, then becoming mostly cloudy. Lows in the mid-50s. South winds 5 to 10 miles an hour. Wednesday, mostly sunny. A slight chance of showers between 8 a.m. and 2 p.m. Highs in the mid-70s. Southwest winds 10 to 15 miles an hour with gusts up to 25 miles an hour. Chance of rain 20%. Wednesday night, partly cloudy through 10 p.m., then becoming mostly cloudy. A slight chance of showers between 8 p.m. and 2 a.m. A slight chance of thunderstorms after 10 p.m. Showers likely after 2 a.m. Rainfall amounts between a tenth and a quarter of an inch. Lows in the lower 60s. South winds 10 to 15 miles an hour. Gusts up to 35 miles an hour after midnight. Chance of rain 70%. And now the extended forecast for South Central Pennsylvania. Thursday, showers and a chance of thunderstorms. Highs in the lower 80s. Chance of rain 90%. Thursday night, mostly cloudy with a 50% chance of showers. Lows in the upper 50s. Juneteenth, partly sunny with a chance of showers and a slight chance of thunderstorms. Highs in the mid-70s. Chance of rain 50%. Friday night, mostly clear. Lows in the mid-50s. Saturday, sunny. Highs in the lower 70s. Saturday night, mostly clear. Lows in the mid-50s. Sunday, sunny. Highs in the mid-70s. Sunday night, mostly cloudy with a 40% chance of showers. Lows in the upper 50s. Monday, partly sunny with a chance of showers. Highs in the upper 70s. Chance of rain 50%. The 8 to 14 day outlook, from Tuesday, June 23rd to Monday, June 29th, calls for below normal temperatures and near normal precipitation.
Normal high temperatures across central Pennsylvania during this period range from the mid-70s over the Allegheny Mountains to the low 80s across the lower Susquehanna Valley. Normal lows range from the low 50s over the Alleghenies to the low 60s across the lower Susquehanna Valley. Here are the 2 a.m. conditions in the Altoona area. In Altoona, it was clear. The temperature was 48 degrees, the dew point 45, and the relative humidity 89%. The wind was southwest at 5 miles an hour. The pressure was 29.95 inches and falling. At State College, it was clear. The temperature was 49 degrees, the dew point 46, and the relative humidity 87%. The wind was south at 3 miles an hour. The pressure was 29.94 inches and steady. Now, a few other local conditions: Johnstown, clear 48, DuBois, clear 46, La Trobe, clear 50, Pittsburgh, clear 51, Erie, clear 55, Bradford, clear 44. To the south and east, York, clear 55, Selins Grove, clear 48, Harrisburg, clear 60, Philadelphia, clear 66, Washington, D.C., clear 61. Once again, in Altoona, it was 48 degrees under clear skies. And at State College, it was 49 degrees under clear skies. This is NOAA Weather Radio, All Hazards Station WNG 589. 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Here's the hazardous weather outlook for the following counties: Bedford, Blair, Cambria, and Huntingdon. For this afternoon and tonight, no hazardous weather is expected at this time. And now the extended outlook for the period Tuesday through Sunday. Strong to potentially severe thunderstorms are possible Thursday. High pressure will provide the Keystone State with clear skies and cool temperatures overnight. Lows will range from the 40s across the mountains to the lower 50s across the southeast. Weak low pressure tracking across the upper Great Lakes will bring an increase in clouds to western Pennsylvania on Tuesday. Highs will be in the 70s. A few showers will be possible across Pennsylvania Tuesday night into Wednesday. Lows Tuesday night will be in the 50s. Highs on Wednesday will range from the lower 70s across the northern mountains to the lower 80s across the southeast. Another low pressure system will bring showers and storms to the Keystone State Wednesday night and Thursday. Some storms could be on the strong to severe side. Lows Wednesday night will range from the upper 50s to lower 60s. High temperatures on Thursday will range from the 70s across the north and west to the upper 80s across the southeast. Gusty winds will prevail on Thursday. Cooler weather will prevail for the end of the week. Here is the latest National Weather Service forecast for Blair and Bedford counties, including the city of Altoona. Rest of tonight, mostly clear. Lows in the upper 40s. West winds around 5 miles an hour. Tuesday, sunny. Highs in the mid-70s. Southwest winds 5 to 10 miles an hour. Tuesday night, partly cloudy through 10 p.m., then becoming mostly cloudy. Lows in the mid-50s. South winds around 5 miles an hour. Wednesday, mostly sunny. Highs in the upper 70s. Southwest winds around 5 miles an hour, increasing to 10 to 15 miles an hour in the afternoon. Wednesday night, partly cloudy through 2 a.m., then mostly cloudy with a chance of showers and a slight chance of thunderstorms after 2 a.m. Rainfall amounts around a tenth of an inch. Lows in the lower 60s. Southwest winds 5 to 10 miles an hour. Gusts up to 20 miles an hour, increasing to 30 miles an hour after midnight. Chance of rain 50%. Here is the latest National Weather Service forecast for Cambria County, including the city of Johnstown. Rest of tonight, mostly clear. Lows in the upper 40s. Southwest winds around 5 miles an hour. Tuesday, mostly sunny. Highs in the lower 70s. Southwest winds 5 to 10 miles an hour. Tuesday night, partly cloudy through midnight, then becoming mostly cloudy. Lows in the mid-50s. South winds 5 to 10 miles an hour. Wednesday, mostly sunny. A slight chance of showers between 8 a.m. and 2 p.m. Highs in the mid-70s. Southwest winds 10 to 15 miles an hour with gusts up to 25 miles an hour.
chance of rain 20%. Wednesday night, partly cloudy through 10 p.m., then becoming mostly cloudy. A slight chance of showers between 8 p.m. and 2 a.m. A slight chance of thunderstorms after 10 p.m. Showers likely after 2 a.m. Rainfall amounts between a tenth and a quarter of an inch. Lows in the lower 60s. South winds 10 to 15 miles an hour. Gusts up to 35 miles an hour after midnight. Chance of rain 70%. And now the extended forecast for South Central Pennsylvania. Thursday, showers and a chance of thunderstorms. Highs in the lower 80s. Chance of rain 90%. Thursday night, mostly cloudy with a 50% chance of showers. Lows in the upper 50s. Juneteenth, partly sunny with a chance of showers and a slight chance of thunderstorms. Highs in the mid-70s. Chance of rain 50%. Friday night, mostly clear. Lows in the mid-50s. Saturday, sunny. Highs in the lower 70s. Saturday night, mostly clear. Lows in the mid-50s. Sunday, sunny. Highs in the mid-70s. Sunday night, mostly cloudy with a 40% chance of showers. Lows in the upper 50s. Monday, partly sunny with a chance of showers. Highs in the upper 70s. Chance of rain 50%. The 8 to 14 day outlook, from Tuesday, June 23rd to Monday, June 29th, calls for below normal temperatures and near normal precipitation. Normal high temperatures across central Pennsylvania during this period range from the mid-70s over the Allegheny Mountains to the low 80s across the lower Susquehanna Valley. Normal lows range from the low 50s over the Alleghenies to the low 60s across the lower Susquehanna Valley. Here are the two AM conditions in the Altoona area. In Altoona, it was clear. The temperature was 48 degrees, the dew point 45, and the relative humidity 89%. The wind was southwest at 5 miles an hour. The pressure was 29.95 inches and falling. At State College, it was clear. The temperature was 49 degrees, the dew point 46, and the relative humidity 87%. The wind was south at 3 miles an hour. The pressure was 29.94 inches and steady. Now, a few other local conditions: Johnstown, clear 48, Dubois, clear 46, La Trobe, clear 50, Pittsburgh clear 51, Erie, clear 55, Bradford partly cloudy 44. To the south and east, York, clear 55, Selins Grove clear 48, Harrisburg clear 60, Philadelphia clear 66, Washington D.C. clear 61. Once again, in Altoona it was 48 degrees under clear skies. And at State College it was 49 degrees under clear skies. This is NOAA Weather Radio, All Hazards Station WNG 589. 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Here's the hazardous weather outlook for the following counties: Bedford, Blair, Cambria, and Huntingdon. For this afternoon and tonight, no hazardous weather is expected at this time. And now the extended outlook for the period Tuesday through Sunday. Strong to potentially severe thunderstorms are possible Thursday. High pressure will provide the Keystone State with clear skies and cool temperatures overnight. Lows will range from the 40s across the mountains to the lower 50s across the southeast. Weak low pressure tracking across the upper Great Lakes will bring an increase in clouds to western Pennsylvania on Tuesday. Highs will be in the 70s. A few showers will be possible across Pennsylvania Tuesday night into Wednesday. Lows Tuesday night will be in the 50s. Highs on Wednesday will range from the lower 70s across the northern mountains to the lower 80s across the southeast. Another low pressure system will bring showers and storms to the Keystone State Wednesday night and Thursday. Some storms could be on the strong to severe side. Lows Wednesday night will range from the upper 50s to lower 60s. High temperatures on Thursday will range from the 70s across the north and west to the upper 80s across the southeast. Gusty winds will prevail on Thursday. Cooler weather will prevail for the end of the week. Here is the latest National Weather Service forecast for Blair and Bedford counties, including the city of Altoona. Rest of tonight, mostly clear. Lows in the upper 40s.
West winds around 5 miles an hour. Tuesday, sunny. Highs in the mid-70s. Southwest winds 5 to 10 miles an hour. Tuesday night, partly cloudy through 10 p.m., then becoming mostly cloudy. Lows in the mid-50s. South winds around 5 miles an hour. Wednesday, mostly sunny. Highs in the upper 70s.

forecast for Cambria County, including the city of Johnstown. Rest of tonight, mostly clear. Lows in the upper 40s. Southwest winds around 5 miles an hour. Tuesday, mostly sunny. Highs in the lower 70s. Southwest winds 5 to 10 miles an hour. Tuesday night, partly cloudy through midnight, then becoming mostly cloudy. Lows in the mid-50s. South winds 5 to 10 miles an hour. Wednesday, mostly sunny. A slight chance of showers between 8 a.m. and 2 p.m. Highs in the mid-70s. Southwest winds 10 to 15 miles an hour with gusts up to 25 miles an hour. Chance of rain 20%. Wednesday night, partly cloudy through 10 p.m., then becoming mostly cloudy. A slight chance of showers between 8 p.m. and 2 a.m. A slight chance of thunderstorms after 10 p.m. Showers likely after 2 a.m. Rainfall amounts between a tenth and a quarter of an inch. Lows in the lower 60s. South winds 10 to 15 miles an hour. Gusts up to 35 miles an hour after midnight. Chance of rain 70%. And now the extended forecast for South Central Pennsylvania. Thursday, showers and a chance of thunderstorms. Highs in the lower 80s. Chance of rain 90%. Thursday night, mostly cloudy with a 50% chance of showers. Lows in the upper 50s. Juneteenth, partly sunny with a chance of showers and a slight chance of thunderstorms. Highs in the mid-70s. Chance of rain 50%. Friday night, mostly clear. Lows in the mid-50s. Saturday, sunny. Highs in the lower 70s. Saturday night, mostly clear. Lows in the mid-50s. Sunday, sunny. Highs in the mid-70s. Sunday night, mostly cloudy with a 40% chance of showers. Lows in the upper 50s. Monday, partly sunny with a chance of showers. Highs in the upper 70s. Chance of rain 50%. The 8 to 14 day outlook, from Tuesday, June 23rd to Monday, June 29th, calls for below normal temperatures and near normal precipitation. Normal high temperatures across central Pennsylvania during this period range from the mid-70s over the Allegheny Mountains to the low 80s across the lower Susquehanna Valley. Normal lows range from the low 50s over the Alleghenies to the low 60s across the lower Susquehanna Valley. Here are the two AM conditions in the Altoona area. In Altoona, it was clear. The temperature was 48 degrees, the dew point 45, and the relative humidity 89%. The wind was southwest at 5 miles an hour. The pressure was 29.95 inches and falling. At State College, it was clear. The temperature was 49 degrees, the dew point 46, and the relative humidity 87%. The wind was south at 3 miles an hour. The pressure was 29.94 inches and steady. Now, a few other local conditions: Johnstown, clear 48, Dubois, clear 46, La Trobe, clear 50, Pittsburgh, clear 51, Erie, clear 55, Bradford, partly cloudy 44. To the south and east, York, clear 55, Selins Grove, clear 48, Harrisburg, clear 60, Philadelphia, clear 66, Washington, D.C., clear 61. Once again, in Altoona, it was 48 degrees under clear skies. And at State College, it was 49 degrees under clear skies. This is NOAA Weather Radio, All Hazards Station WNG 589. 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Here's the hazardous weather outlook for the following counties: Bedford, Blair, Cambria, and Huntingdon. For this afternoon and tonight, no hazardous weather is expected at this time. And now the extended outlook for the period Tuesday through Sunday. Strong to potentially severe thunderstorms are possible Thursday. High pressure will provide the Keystone State with clear skies and cool temperatures overnight. Lows will range from the 40s across the mountains to the lower 50s across the southeast. Weak low pressure tracking across the upper Great Lakes will bring an increase in clouds to western Pennsylvania on Tuesday. Highs will be in the 70s. A few showers will be possible across Pennsylvania Tuesday night into Wednesday. Lows Tuesday night will be in the 50s. Highs on Wednesday will range from the lower 70s across the north.

mountains to the lower 80s across the southeast. Another low-pressure system will bring showers and storms to the Keystone States Wednesday night and Thursday. Some storms could be on the strong to severe side. Lows Wednesday night will range from the upper 50s to lower 60s. High temperatures on Thursday will range from the 70s across the north and west to the upper 80s across the southeast. Gusty winds will prevail on Thursday. Cooler weather will prevail for the end of the week. Here is the latest National Weather Service forecast for Blair and Bedford counties, including the city of Altoona. Rest of tonight, mostly clear. Lows in the upper 40s. West winds around 5 miles an hour. Tuesday, sunny. Highs in the mid-70s. Southwest winds 5 to 10 miles an hour. Tuesday night, partly cloudy through 10 p.m., then becoming mostly cloudy. Lows in the mid-50s. South winds around 5 miles an hour. Wednesday, mostly sunny. Highs in the upper 70s. Southwest winds around 5 miles an hour, increasing to 10 to 15 miles an hour in the afternoon. Wednesday night, partly cloudy through 2 a.m., then mostly cloudy with a chance of showers and a slight chance of thunderstorms after 2 a.m. Rainfall amounts around a tenth of an inch. Lows in the lower 60s. Southwest winds 5 to 10 miles an hour. Gusts up to 20 miles an hour, increasing to 30 miles an hour after midnight. Chance of rain 50%. Here is the latest National Weather Service forecast for Cambria County, including the city of Johnstown. Rest of tonight, mostly clear. Lows in the upper 40s. Southwest winds around 5 miles an hour. Tuesday, mostly sunny. Highs in the lower 70s. Southwest winds 5 to 10 miles an hour. Tuesday night, partly cloudy through midnight, then becoming mostly cloudy. Lows in the mid-50s. South winds 5 to 10 miles an hour. Wednesday, mostly sunny. A slight chance of showers between 8 a.m. and 2 p.m. Highs in the mid-70s. Southwest winds 10 to 15 miles an hour with gusts up to 25 miles an hour. Chance of rain 20%. Wednesday night, partly cloudy through 10 p.m., then becoming mostly cloudy. A slight chance of showers between 8 p.m. and 2 a.m. A slight chance of thunderstorms after 10 p.m. Showers likely after 2 a.m. Rainfall amounts between a tenth and a quarter of an inch. Lows in the lower 60s. South winds 10 to 15 miles an hour. Gusts up to 35 miles an hour after midnight. Chance of rain 70%. And now the extended forecast for South Central Pennsylvania. Thursday, showers and a chance of thunderstorms. Highs in the lower 80s. Chance of rain 90%. Thursday night, mostly cloudy with a 50% chance of showers. Lows in the upper 50s. Juneteenth, partly sunny with a chance of showers and a slight chance of thunderstorms. Highs in the mid-70s. Chance of rain 50%. Friday night, mostly clear. Lows in the mid-50s. Saturday, sunny. Highs in the lower 70s. Saturday night, mostly clear. Lows in the mid-50s. Sunday, sunny. Highs in the mid-70s. Sunday night, mostly cloudy with a 40% chance of showers. Lows in the upper 50s. Monday, partly sunny with a chance of showers. Highs in the upper 70s. Chance of rain 50%. 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Broadcasts originate from the National Weather Service in State College and are transmitted from the tower facilities provided by the Blair County Emergency Management Agency in Frankstown on a frequency of 162.425 MHz. We are located at Innovation Park in State College. 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Properly set weather radios, with the alarm device, will alert you when severe weather warnings or watches are issued. Programming on this station will be temporarily changed during severe weather, to bring you the latest information. Warnings and safety information from the National Weather Service may someday save your life or protect your property. The 8 to 14 day outlook, from Tuesday, June 23rd to Monday, June 29th, calls for below normal temperatures and near normal precipitation.
Normal high temperatures across central Pennsylvania during this period range from the mid-70s over the Allegheny Mountains to the low 80s across the lower Susquehanna Valley. Normal lows range from the low 50s over the Alleghenies to the low 60s across the lower Susquehanna Valley. Here are the two AM conditions in the Altoona area. In Altoona, it was clear. The temperature was 48 degrees, the dew point 45, and the relative humidity 89%. The wind was southwest at 5 miles an hour. The pressure was 29.95 inches and falling. At State College, it was clear. The temperature was 49 degrees, the dew point 46, and the relative humidity 87%. The wind was south at 3 miles an hour. The pressure was 29.94 inches and steady. Now, a few other local conditions: Johnstown, clear 48, Dubois, clear 46, La Trobe, clear 50, Pittsburgh, clear 51, Erie, clear 55, Bradford, partly cloudy 44. To the south and east, York, clear 55, Selins Grove, clear 48, Harrisburg, clear 60, Philadelphia, clear 66, Washington, D.C., clear 61. Once again, in Altoona, it was 48 degrees under clear skies. And at State College, it was 49 degrees under clear skies. This is NOAA Weather Radio, All Hazards Station WNG 589. 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Here's the hazardous weather outlook for the following counties: Bedford, Blair, Cambria, and Huntingdon. For this afternoon and tonight, no hazardous weather is expected at this time. And now the extended outlook for the period Tuesday through Sunday. Strong to potentially severe thunderstorms are possible Thursday. High pressure will provide the Keystone State with clear skies and cool temperatures overnight. Lows will range from the 40s across the mountains to the lower 50s across the southeast. Weak low pressure tracking across the upper Great Lakes will bring an increase in clouds to western Pennsylvania on Tuesday. Highs will be in the 70s. A few showers will be possible across Pennsylvania Tuesday night into Wednesday. Lows Tuesday night will be in the 50s. Highs on Wednesday will range from the lower 70s across the northern mountains to the lower 80s across the southeast. Another low pressure system will bring showers and storms to the Keystone States Wednesday night and Thursday. Some storms could be on the strong to severe side. Lows Wednesday night will range from the upper 50s to lower 60s. High temperatures on Thursday will range from the 70s across the north and west to the upper 80s across the southeast. Gusty winds will prevail on Thursday. Cooler weather will prevail for the end of the week. Here is the latest National Weather Service forecast for Blair and Bedford counties, including the city of Altoona. Rest of tonight, mostly clear. Lows in the upper 40s. West winds around 5 miles an hour. Tuesday, sunny. Highs in the mid-70s. Southwest winds 5 to 10 miles an hour. Tuesday night, partly cloudy through 10 p.m., then becoming mostly cloudy. Lows in the mid-50s. South winds around 5 miles an hour. Wednesday, mostly sunny. Highs in the upper 70s. Southwest winds around 5 miles an hour, increasing to 10 to 15 miles an hour in the afternoon. Wednesday night, partly cloudy through 2 a.m., then mostly cloudy with a chance of showers and a slight chance of thunderstorms after 2 a.m. Rainfall amounts around a tenth of an inch. Lows in the lower 60s. Southwest winds 5 to 10 miles an hour. Gusts up to 20 miles an hour, increasing to 30 miles an hour after midnight. Chance of rain 50%. Here is the latest National Weather Service forecast for Cambria County, including the city of Johnstown. Rest of tonight, mostly clear. Lows in the upper 40s. Southwest winds around 5 miles an hour. Tuesday, mostly sunny. Highs in the lower 70s. Southwest winds 5 to 10 miles an hour. Tuesday night, partly cloudy through midnight, then becoming mostly cloudy. Lows in the mid-50s. South winds 5 to 10 miles an hour. Wednesday, mostly sunny. A slight chance of showers between 8 a.m. and 2 p.m. Highs in the mid-70s. Southwest winds 10 to 15 miles an hour with gusts up to 25 miles an hour.
chance of rain 20%. Wednesday night, partly cloudy through 10 p.m., then becoming mostly cloudy. A slight chance of showers between 8 p.m. and 2 a.m. A slight chance of thunderstorms after 10 p.m. Showers likely after 2 a.m. Rainfall amounts between a tenth and a quarter of an inch. Lows in the lower 60s. South winds 10 to 15 miles an hour. Gusts up to 35 miles an hour after midnight. Chance of rain 70%. And now the extended forecast for South Central Pennsylvania. Thursday, showers and a chance of thunderstorms. Highs in the lower 80s. Chance of rain 90%. Thursday night, mostly cloudy with a 50% chance of showers. Lows in the upper 50s. Juneteenth, partly sunny with a chance of showers and a slight chance of thunderstorms. Highs in the mid-70s. Chance of rain 50%. Friday night, mostly clear. Lows in the mid-50s. Saturday, sunny. Highs in the lower 70s. Saturday night, mostly clear. Lows in the mid-50s. Sunday, sunny. Highs in the mid-70s. Sunday night, mostly cloudy with a 40% chance of showers. Lows in the upper 50s. Monday, partly sunny with a chance of showers. Highs in the upper 70s. Chance of rain 50%. The 8 to 14 day outlook, from Tuesday, June 23rd to Monday, June 29th, calls for below normal temperatures and near normal precipitation. Normal high temperatures across central Pennsylvania during this period range from the mid-70s over the Allegheny Mountains to the low 80s across the lower Susquehanna Valley. Normal lows range from the low 50s over the Alleghenies to the low 60s across the lower Susquehanna Valley. Here are the two AM conditions in the Altoona area. In Altoona, it was clear. The temperature was 48 degrees, the dew point 45, and the relative humidity 89%. The wind was southwest at 5 miles an hour. The pressure was 29.95 inches and falling. At State College, it was clear. The temperature was 49 degrees, the dew point 46, and the relative humidity 87%. The wind was south at 3 miles an hour. The pressure was 29.94 inches and steady. Now, a few other local conditions: Johnstown, clear 48, Dubois, clear 46, La Trobe, clear 50, Pittsburgh, clear 51, Erie, clear 55, Bradford, partly cloudy 44. To the south and east, York, clear 55, Selins Grove, clear 48, Harrisburg, clear 60, Philadelphia, clear 66, Washington, D.C., clear 61. Once again, in Altoona it was 48 degrees under clear skies. And at State College it was 49 degrees under clear skies. This is NOAA Weather Radio, All Hazards Station WNG 589. 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Here's the hazardous weather outlook for the following counties: Bedford, Blair, Cambria, and Huntingdon. For this afternoon and tonight, no hazardous weather is expected at this time. And now the extended outlook for the period Tuesday through Sunday. Strong to potentially severe thunderstorms are possible Thursday. High pressure will provide the Keystone State with clear skies and cool temperatures overnight. Lows will range from the 40s across the mountains to the lower 50s across the southeast. Weak low pressure tracking across the upper Great Lakes will bring an increase in clouds to western Pennsylvania on Tuesday. Highs will be in the 70s. A few showers will be possible across Pennsylvania Tuesday night into Wednesday. Lows Tuesday night will be in the 50s. Highs on Wednesday will range from the lower 70s across the northern mountains to the lower 80s across the southeast. Another low pressure system will bring showers and storms to the Keystone State Wednesday night and Thursday. Some storms could be on the strong to severe side. Lows Wednesday night will range from the upper 50s to lower 60s. High temperatures on Thursday will range from the 70s across the north and west to the upper 80s across the southeast. Gusty winds will prevail on Thursday. Cooler weather will prevail for the end of the week. Here is the latest National Weather Service forecast for Blair and Bedford counties, including the city of Altoona. Rest of tonight, mostly clear. Lows in the upper 40s.
West winds around 5 miles an hour. Tuesday, sunny. Highs in the mid-70s. Southwest winds 5 to 10 miles an hour. Tuesday night, partly cloudy through 10 p.m., then becoming mostly cloudy. Lows in the mid-50s. South winds around 5 miles an hour. Wednesday, mostly sunny. Highs in the upper 70s. Southwest winds around 5 miles an hour, increasing to 10 to 15 miles an hour in the afternoon. Wednesday night, partly cloudy through 2 a.m., then mostly cloudy with a chance of showers and a slight chance of thunderstorms after 2 a.m. Rainfall amounts around a tenth of an inch. Lows in the lower 60s. Southwest winds 5 to 10 miles an hour. Gusts up to 20 miles an hour, increasing to 30 miles an hour after midnight. Chance of rain 50%. Here is the latest National Weather Service forecast for Cambria County, including the city of Johnstown. Rest of tonight, mostly clear. Lows in the upper 40s. Southwest winds around 5 miles an hour. Tuesday, mostly sunny. Highs in the lower 70s. Southwest winds 5 to 10 miles an hour. Tuesday night, partly cloudy through midnight, then becoming mostly cloudy. Lows in the mid-50s. South winds 5 to 10 miles an hour. Wednesday, mostly sunny. A slight chance of showers between 8 a.m. and 2 p.m. Highs in the mid-70s. Southwest winds 10 to 15 miles an hour with gusts up to 25 miles an hour. Chance of rain 20%. Wednesday night, partly cloudy through 10 p.m., then becoming mostly cloudy. A slight chance of showers between 8 p.m. and 2 a.m. A slight chance of thunderstorms after 10 p.m. Showers likely after 2 a.m. Rainfall amounts between a tenth and a quarter of an inch. Lows in the lower 60s. South winds 10 to 15 miles an hour. Gusts up to 35 miles an hour after midnight. Chance of rain 70%. And now the extended forecast for South Central Pennsylvania. Thursday, showers and a chance of thunderstorms. Highs in the lower 80s. Chance of rain 90%. Thursday night, mostly cloudy with a 50% chance of showers. Lows in the upper 50s. Juneteenth, partly sunny with a chance of showers and a slight chance of thunderstorms. Highs in the mid-70s. Chance of rain 50%. Friday night, mostly clear. Lows in the mid-50s. Saturday, sunny. Highs in the lower 70s. Saturday night, mostly clear. Lows in the mid-50s. Sunday, sunny. Highs in the mid-70s. Sunday night, mostly cloudy with a 40% chance of showers. Lows in the upper 50s. Monday, partly sunny with a chance of showers. Highs in the upper 70s. Chance of rain 50%. The 8 to 14 day outlook, from Tuesday, June 23rd to Monday, June 29th, calls for below normal temperatures and near normal precipitation. Normal high temperatures across central Pennsylvania during this period range from the mid-70s over the Allegheny Mountains to the low 80s across the lower Susquehanna Valley. Normal lows range from the low 50s over the Alleghenies to the low 60s across the lower Susquehanna Valley. Here are the two AM conditions in the Altoona area. In Altoona, it was clear. The temperature was 48 degrees, the dew point 45, and the relative humidity 89%. The wind was southwest at 5 miles an hour. The pressure was 29.95 inches and falling. At College, it was clear. The temperature was 49 degrees, the dew point 46, and the relative humidity 87%. The wind was south at 3 miles an hour. The pressure was 29.94 inches and steady. Now, a few other local conditions: Johnstown, clear 48, Dubois, clear 46, La Trobe, clear 50, Pittsburgh clear 51, Erie, clear 55, Bradford partly cloudy 44. To the south and east, York, clear 55, Selins Grove clear 48, Harrisburg clear 60, Philadelphia clear 66, Washington D.C. clear 61. Once again, in Altoona it was 48 degrees under clear skies. And at State College it was 49 degrees under clear skies. This is NOAA Weather Radio, all hazards station WNG 589.
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Here's the hazardous weather outlook for the following counties: Bedford, Blair, Cambria, and Huntingdon. For this afternoon and tonight, no hazardous weather is expected at this time. And now the extended outlook for the period Tuesday through Sunday. Strong to potentially severe thunderstorms are possible Thursday. High pressure will provide the Keystone State with clear skies and cool temperatures overnight. Lows will range from the 40s across the mountains to the lower 50s across the southeast. Weak low pressure tracking across the upper Great Lakes will bring an increase in clouds to western Pennsylvania on Tuesday. Highs will be in the 70s. A few showers will be possible across Pennsylvania Tuesday night into Wednesday. Lows Tuesday night will be in the 50s. Highs on Wednesday will range from the lower 70s across the northern mountains to the lower 80s across the southeast. Another low pressure system will bring showers and storms to the Keystone State Wednesday night and Thursday. Some storms could be on the strong to severe side. Lows Wednesday night will range from the upper 50s to lower 60s. High temperatures on Thursday will range from the 70s across the north and west to the upper 80s across the southeast. Gusty winds will prevail on Thursday. Cooler weather will prevail for the end of the week. Here is the latest National Weather Service forecast for Blair and Bedford counties, including the city of Altoona. Rest of tonight, mostly clear. Lows in the upper 40s. West winds around 5 miles an hour. Tuesday, sunny. Highs in the mid-70s. Southwest winds 5 to 10 miles an hour. Tuesday night, partly cloudy through 10 p.m., then becoming mostly cloudy. Lows in the mid-50s. South winds around 5 miles an hour. Wednesday, mostly sunny. Highs in the upper 70s. Southwest winds around 5 miles an hour, increasing to 10 to 15 miles an hour in the afternoon. Wednesday night, partly cloudy through 2 a.m., then mostly cloudy with a chance of showers and a slight chance of thunderstorms after 2 a.m. Rainfall amounts around a tenth of an inch. Lows in the lower 60s. Southwest winds 5 to 10 miles an hour. Gusts up to 20 miles an hour, increasing to 30 miles an hour after midnight. Chance of rain 50%. Here is the latest National Weather Service forecast for Cambria County, including the city of Johnstown. Rest of tonight, mostly clear. Lows in the upper 40s. Southwest winds around 5 miles an hour. Tuesday, mostly sunny. Highs in the lower 70s. Southwest winds 5 to 10 miles an hour. Tuesday night, partly cloudy through midnight, then becoming mostly cloudy. Lows in the mid-50s. South winds 5 to 10 miles an hour. Wednesday, mostly sunny. A slight chance of showers between 8 a.m. and 2 p.m. Highs in the mid-70s. Southwest winds 10 to 15 miles an hour with gusts up to 25 miles an hour. Chance of rain 20%. Wednesday night, partly cloudy through 10 p.m., then becoming mostly cloudy. A slight chance of showers between 8 p.m. and 2 a.m. A slight chance of thunderstorms after 10 p.m. Showers likely after 2 a.m. Rainfall amounts between a tenth and a quarter of an inch. Lows in the lower 60s. South winds 10 to 15 miles an hour. Gusts up to 35 miles an hour after midnight. Chance of rain 70%. And now the extended forecast for South Central Pennsylvania. Thursday, showers and a chance of thunderstorms. Highs in the lower 80s. Chance of rain 90%. Thursday night, mostly cloudy with a 50% chance of showers. Lows in the upper 50s. Juneteenth, partly sunny with a chance of showers and a slight chance of thunderstorms. Highs in the mid-70s. Chance of rain 50%. Friday night, mostly clear. Lows in the mid-50s. Saturday, sunny. Highs in the lower 70s. Saturday night, mostly clear. Lows in the mid-50s. Sunday, sunny. Highs in the mid-70s. Sunday night, mostly cloudy with a 40% chance of showers. Lows in the upper 50s. Monday, partly sunny with a chance of showers. Highs in the upper 70s. Chance of rain 50%.
The 8 to 14 day outlook, from Tuesday, June 23rd to Monday, June 29th, calls for below normal temperatures and near normal precipitation. Normal high temperatures across central Pennsylvania during this period range from the mid-70s over the Allegheny Mountains to the low 80s across the lower Susquehanna Valley. Normal lows range from the low 50s over the Alleghenies to the low 60s across the lower Susquehanna Valley. Here are the 2 a.m. conditions in the Altoona area. In Altoona, it was clear. The temperature was 48 degrees, the dew point 45, and the relative humidity 89%. The wind was southwest at 5 miles an hour. The pressure was 29.95 inches and falling. At State College, it was clear. The temperature was 49 degrees, the dew point 46, and the relative humidity 87%. The wind was south at 3 miles an hour. The pressure was 29.94 inches and steady. Now, a few other local conditions: Johnstown, clear 48, Dubois, clear 46, La Trobe, clear 50, Pittsburgh, clear 51, Erie, clear 55, Bradford, partly cloudy 44. To the south and east, York, clear 55, Selins Grove, clear 48, Harrisburg, clear 60, Philadelphia, clear 66, Washington, D.C., clear 61. Once again, in Altoona, it was 48 degrees under clear skies. And at State College, it was 49 degrees under clear skies. This is NOAA Weather Radio, All Hazards Station WMG 589. 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Here's the hazardous weather outlook for the following counties: Bedford, Blair, Cambria, and Huntingdon. For this afternoon and tonight, no hazardous weather is expected at this time. And now the extended outlook for the period Tuesday through Sunday. Strong to potentially severe thunderstorms are possible Thursday. The Altoona climate summary for yesterday, June 15, 2026. Yesterday's high temperature of 71 degrees occurred at 4:58 p.m. This high was 8 degrees below the normal high of 79. Yesterday's low temperature of 51 degrees occurred at 11:59 p.m. This low was 8 degrees below the normal low of 59. No precipitation fell yesterday, which leaves the monthly total at 1.04 inches. This is 0.69 inches below the normal amount of 1.73 inches for June. The total precipitation for the season since June 1st still stands at 1.04 inches, which is 0.69 inches below normal. The total precipitation for the year is still 14.64 inches, which is 1.28 inches below normal. There were 4 heating degree days yesterday, which is 3 above normal. This brings the monthly total to 13, which is 16 below normal. The yearly total since July 1st is 5,816, which is 60 above normal. There were no cooling degree days yesterday, which is 5 below normal. This leaves the monthly total at 86, which is 33 above normal. The yearly total since January 1st is 165, which is 57 above normal. Yesterday the average wind speed was 9 miles per hour. The normal high temperature for today is 79 degrees, and the normal low is 59. The record high for today is 94, which occurred in 1994, and the record low is 39, which occurred in 1961. Sunrise today is at 5:43 a.m. and sunset is at 8:45 p.m. High pressure will provide the Keystone State with clear skies and cool temperatures overnight. Lows will range from the 40s across the mountains to the lower 50s across the southeast. Weak low pressure tracking across the upper Great Lakes will bring an increase in clouds to western Pennsylvania on Tuesday. Highs will be in the 70s. A few showers will be possible across Pennsylvania Tuesday night into Wednesday. Lows Tuesday night will be in the 50s. Highs on Wednesday will range from the lower 70s across the northern mountains to the lower 80s across the southeast. Another low pressure system will bring showers and storms to the Keystone State Wednesday night and Thursday. Some storms could be on the strong to severe side. Lows Wednesday night will range from the upper 50s to lower 60s. High temperatures on Thursday will range from the 70s across the north and west to the upper 80s across the southeast. Gusty winds will prevail on Thursday. Cooler weather will prevail for the end of the week.
Here is the latest National Weather Service forecast for Blair and Bedford counties, including the city of Altoona. Rest of tonight, mostly clear. Lows in the upper 40s. West winds around 5 miles an hour. Tuesday, sunny. Highs in the mid-70s. Southwest winds 5 to 10 miles an hour. Tuesday night, partly cloudy through 10 p.m., then becoming mostly cloudy. Lows in the mid-50s. South winds around 5 miles an hour. Wednesday, mostly sunny. Highs in the upper 70s. Southwest winds around 5 miles an hour, increasing to 10 to 15 miles an hour in the afternoon. Wednesday night, partly cloudy through 2 a.m., then mostly cloudy with a chance of showers and a slight chance of thunderstorms after 2 a.m. Rainfall amounts around a tenth of an inch. Lows in the lower 60s. Southwest winds 5 to 10 miles an hour. Gusts up to 20 miles an hour, increasing to 30 miles an hour after midnight. Chance of rain 50%. Here is the latest National Weather Service forecast for Cambria County, including the city of Johnstown. Rest of tonight, mostly clear. Lows in the upper 40s. Southwest winds around 5 miles an hour. Tuesday, mostly sunny. Highs in the lower 70s. Southwest winds 5 to 10 miles an hour. Tuesday night, partly cloudy through midnight, then becoming mostly cloudy. Lows in the mid-50s. South winds 5 to 10 miles an hour. Wednesday, mostly sunny. A slight chance of showers between 8 a.m. and 2 p.m. Highs in the mid-70s. Southwest winds 10 to 15 miles an hour with gusts up to 25 miles an hour. Chance of rain 20%. Wednesday night, partly cloudy through 10 p.m., then becoming mostly cloudy. A slight chance of showers between 8 p.m. and 2 a.m. A slight chance of thunderstorms after 10 p.m. Showers likely after 2 a.m. Rainfall amounts between a tenth and a quarter of an inch. Lows in the lower 60s. South winds 10 to 15 miles an hour. Gusts up to 35 miles an hour after midnight. Chance of rain 70%. And now the extended forecast for South Central Pennsylvania. Thursday, showers and a chance of thunderstorms. Highs in the lower 80s. Chance of rain 90%. Thursday night, mostly cloudy with a 50% chance of showers. Lows in the upper 50s. Juneteenth, partly sunny with a chance of showers and a slight chance of thunderstorms. Highs in the mid-70s. Chance of rain 50%. Friday night, mostly clear. Lows in the mid-50s. Saturday, sunny. Highs in the lower 70s. Saturday night, mostly clear. Lows in the mid-50s. Sunday, sunny. Highs in the mid-70s. Sunday night, mostly cloudy with a 40% chance of showers. Lows in the upper 50s. Monday, partly sunny with a chance of showers. Highs in the upper 70s. Chance of rain 50%. The 8 to 14 day outlook, from Tuesday, June 23rd to Monday, June 29th, calls for below normal temperatures and near normal precipitation. Normal high temperatures across central Pennsylvania during this period range from the mid-70s over the Allegheny Mountains to the low 80s across the lower Susquehanna Valley. Normal lows range from the low 50s over the Alleghenies to the low 60s across the lower Susquehanna Valley. Here are the two AM conditions in the Altoona area. In Altoona, it was clear. The temperature was 48 degrees, the dew point 45, and the relative humidity 89%. The wind was southwest at 5 miles an hour. The pressure was 29.95 inches and falling. At State College, it was clear. The temperature was 49 degrees, the dew point 46, and the relative humidity 87%. The wind was south at 3 miles an hour. The pressure was 29.94 inches and steady. Now, a few other local conditions: Johnstown, clear 48, Dubois, clear 46, La Trobe, clear 50, Pittsburgh clear 51, Erie, clear 55, Bradford partly cloudy 44. To the south and east, York, clear 55, Selins Grove clear 48, Harrisburg clear 60, Philadelphia clear 66, Washington D.C. clear 61.
Once again, in Altoona it was 48 degrees under clear skies. And at State College it was 49 degrees under clear skies. This is NOAA Weather Radio, All Hazards Station WNG 589. 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Here's the hazardous weather outlook for the following counties: Bedford, Blair, Cambria, and Huntingdon. For this afternoon and tonight, no hazardous weather is expected at this time. And now the extended outlook for the period Tuesday through Sunday. Strong to potentially severe thunderstorms are possible Thursday. The Altoona climate summary for yesterday, June 15, 2026. Yesterday's high temperature of 71 degrees occurred at 4:58 p.m. This high was 8 degrees below the normal high of 79. Yesterday's low temperature of 51 degrees occurred at 11:59 p.m. This low was 8 degrees below the normal low of 59. No precipitation fell yesterday, which leaves the monthly total at 1.04 inches. This is 0.69 inches below the normal amount of 1.73 inches for June. The total precipitation for the season since June 1st still stands at 1.04 inches, which is 0.69 inches below normal. The total precipitation for the year is still 14.64 inches, which is 1.28 inches below normal. There were 4 heating degree days yesterday, which is 3 above normal. This brings the monthly total to 13, which is 16 below normal. The yearly total since July 1st is 5,816, which is 60 above normal. There were no cooling degree days yesterday, which is 5 below normal. This leaves the monthly total at 86, which is 33 above normal. The yearly total since January 1st is 165, which is 57 above normal. Yesterday the average wind speed was 9 miles per hour. The normal high temperature for today is 79 degrees, and the normal low is 59. The record high for today is 94, which occurred in 1994, and the record low is 39, which occurred in 1961. Sunrise today is at 5:43 a.m. and sunset is at 8:45 p.m. High pressure will provide the Keystone State with clear skies and cool temperatures overnight. Lows will range from the 40s across the mountains to the lower 50s across the southeast. Weak low pressure tracking across the upper Great Lakes will bring an increase in clouds to western Pennsylvania on Tuesday. Highs will be in the 70s. A few showers will be possible across Pennsylvania Tuesday night into Wednesday. Lows Tuesday night will be in the 50s. Highs on Wednesday will range from the lower 70s across the northern mountains to the lower 80s across the southeast. Another low pressure system will bring showers and storms to the Keystone States Wednesday night and Thursday. Some storms could be on the strong to severe side. Lows Wednesday night will range from the upper 50s to lower 60s. High temperatures on Thursday will range from the 70s across the north and west to the upper 80s across the southeast. Gusty winds will prevail on Thursday. Cooler weather will prevail for the end of the week. Here is the latest National Weather Service forecast for Blair and Bedford counties, including the city of Altoona. Rest of tonight, mostly clear. Lows in the upper 40s. West winds around 5 miles an hour. Tuesday, sunny. Highs in the mid-70s. Southwest winds 5 to 10 miles an hour. Tuesday night, partly cloudy through 10 p.m., then becoming mostly cloudy. Lows in the mid-50s. South winds around 5 miles an hour. Wednesday, mostly sunny. Highs in the upper 70s. Southwest winds around 5 miles an hour, increasing to 10 to 15 miles an hour in the afternoon. Wednesday night, partly cloudy through 2 a.m., then mostly cloudy with a chance of showers and a slight chance of thunderstorms after 2 a.m. Rainfall amounts around a tenth of an inch. Lows in the lower 60s. Southwest winds 5 to 10 miles an hour. Gusts up to 20 miles an hour, increasing to 30 miles an hour after midnight. Chance of rain 50%. Here is the latest National Weather Service forecast for Cambria County, including the city of Johnstown. Rest of tonight, mostly clear. Lows in the upper 40s. Southwest winds around 5 miles an hour. Tuesday, mostly sunny. Highs in the lower 70s.
southwest winds 5 to 10 miles an hour. Tuesday night, partly cloudy through midnight, then becoming mostly cloudy. Lows in the mid-50s. South winds 5 to 10 miles an hour. Wednesday, mostly sunny. A slight chance of showers between 8 a.m. and 2 p.m. Highs in the mid-70s. Southwest winds 10 to 15 miles an hour with gusts up to 25 miles an hour. Chance of rain 20%. Wednesday night, partly cloudy through 10 p.m., then becoming mostly cloudy. A slight chance of showers between 8 p.m. and 2 a.m. A slight chance of thunderstorms after 10 p.m. Showers likely after 2 a.m. Rainfall amounts between a tenth and a quarter of an inch. Lows in the lower 60s. South winds 10 to 15 miles an hour. Gusts up to 35 miles an hour after midnight. Chance of rain 70%. And now the extended forecast for south central Pennsylvania. Thursday, showers and a chance of thunderstorms. Highs in the lower 80s. Chance of rain 90%. Thursday night, mostly cloudy with a 50% chance of showers. Lows in the upper 50s. Juneteenth, partly sunny with a chance of showers and a slight chance of thunderstorms. Highs in the mid-70s. Chance of rain 50%. Friday night, mostly clear. Lows in the mid-50s. Saturday, sunny. Highs in the lower 70s. Saturday night, mostly clear. Lows in the mid-50s. Sunday, sunny. Highs in the mid-70s. Sunday night, mostly cloudy with a 40% chance of showers. Lows in the upper 50s. Monday, partly sunny with a chance of showers. Highs in the upper 70s. Chance of rain 50%. Here is the latest National Weather Service forecast for Blair and Bedford counties, including the city of Altoona. Rest of tonight, clear. Near steady temperature in the upper 40s. West winds around 5 miles an hour. Tuesday, sunny. Highs in the mid-70s. Southwest winds 5 to 10 miles an hour. Tuesday night, partly cloudy. Lows in the mid-50s. South winds around 5 miles an hour. Wednesday, mostly sunny. Highs in the upper 70s. Southwest winds around 5 miles an hour, increasing to 10 to 15 miles an hour in the afternoon. Wednesday night, mostly cloudy. A chance of showers between 2 a.m. and 4 a.m. A chance of showers and a slight chance of thunderstorms after 4 a.m. Rainfall amounts around a tenth of an inch. Lows in the lower 60s. South winds 5 to 10 miles an hour. Gusts up to 20 miles an hour, increasing to 30 miles an hour after midnight. Chance of rain 50%. Here is the latest National Weather Service forecast for Cambria County, including the city of Johnstown. Rest of tonight, clear. Near steady temperature in the upper 40s. Southwest winds around 5 miles an hour. Tuesday, mostly sunny. Highs in the lower 70s. Southwest winds 5 to 10 miles an hour. Tuesday night, partly cloudy through 4 a.m., then mostly cloudy with a slight chance of showers after 4 a.m. Lows in the mid-50s. South winds 5 to 10 miles an hour. Chance of rain 20%. Wednesday, mostly sunny. A slight chance of showers before 8 a.m. Highs in the mid-70s. Southwest winds 10 to 15 miles an hour with gusts up to 25 miles an hour. Chance of rain 20%. Wednesday night, mostly cloudy. Showers likely and a slight chance of thunderstorms between 2 a.m. and 4 a.m. Showers likely and a chance of thunderstorms after 4 a.m. Rainfall amounts between a tenth and a quarter of an inch. Lows in the lower 60s. South winds 10 to 15 miles an hour. Gusts up to 30 miles an hour after midnight. Chance of rain 70%. And now the extended forecast for south central Pennsylvania. Thursday, showers likely and a slight chance of thunderstorms. Highs in the lower 80s. Chance of rain 70%. Thursday night, mostly cloudy with a 20% chance of showers. Lows in the upper 50s. Juneteenth, mostly sunny with a 20% chance of showers. Highs in the mid-70s. Friday night, mostly clear.
lows in the mid-50s. Saturday, sunny. Highs in the lower 70s. Saturday night, clear. Lows in the mid-50s. Sunday, sunny. Highs in the upper 70s. Sunday night, partly cloudy with a 40% chance of showers. Lows in the upper 50s. Monday, partly sunny with a chance of showers and thunderstorms. Highs in the upper 70s. Chance of rain 50%. The 8 to 14 day outlook, from Tuesday, June 23rd to Monday, June 29th, calls for below normal temperatures and near normal precipitation. Normal high temperatures across central Pennsylvania during this period range from the mid-70s over the Allegheny Mountains to the low 80s across the lower Susquehanna Valley. Normal lows range from the low 50s over the Alleghenies to the low 60s across the lower Susquehanna Valley. Here are the 3 a.m. conditions in the Altoona area. In Altoona, it was clear. The temperature was 47 degrees, the dew point 44, and the relative humidity 90%. The wind was west at 6 miles an hour. The pressure was 29.94 inches and falling. At State College, it was clear. The temperature was 48 degrees, the dew point 46, and the relative humidity 91%. The wind was calm. The pressure was 29.93 inches and steady. Now, a few other local conditions: Johnstown, clear 47, Dubois, clear 46, La Trobe, clear 48, Pittsburgh partly cloudy 51, Erie, mostly cloudy 56, Bradford partly cloudy 38. To the south and east, York, clear 53, Selins Grove clear 48, Harrisburg clear 58, Philadelphia clear 64, Baltimore partly cloudy 60, Washington D.C. clear 63. Once again, in Altoona it was 47 degrees under clear skies. And at State College it was 48 degrees under clear skies. This is NOAA Weather Radio, All Hazards Station WNG 589. 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Here's the hazardous weather outlook for the following counties: Bedford, Blair, Cambria, and Huntingdon. For this afternoon and tonight, no hazardous weather is expected at this time. And now the extended outlook for the period Tuesday through Sunday. Strong to potentially severe thunderstorms are possible Thursday. The Altoona climate summary for yesterday, June 15, 2026. Yesterday's high temperature of 71 degrees occurred at 4:58 p.m. This high was 8 degrees below the normal high of 79. Yesterday's low temperature of 51 degrees occurred at 11:59 p.m. This low was 8 degrees below the normal low of 59. No precipitation fell yesterday, which leaves the monthly total at 1.04 inches. This is 0.69 inches below the normal amount of 1.73 inches for June. The total precipitation for the season since June 1st still stands at 1.04 inches, which is 0.69 inches below normal. The total precipitation for the year is still 14.64 inches, which is 1.28 inches below normal. There were 4 heating degree days yesterday, which is 3 above normal. This brings the monthly total to 13, which is 16 below normal. The yearly total since July 1st is 5,816, which is 60 above normal. There were no cooling degree days yesterday, which is 5 below normal. This leaves the monthly total at 86, which is 33 above normal. The yearly total since January 1st is 165, which is 57 above normal. Yesterday the average wind speed was 9 miles per hour. The normal high temperature for today is 79 degrees, and the normal low is 59. The record high for today is 94, which occurred in 1994, and the record low is 39, which occurred in 1961. Sunrise today is at 5:43 a.m. and sunset is at 8:45 p.m. High pressure will provide the Keystone State with clear skies and cool temperatures overnight. Lows will range from the 40s across the mountains to the lower 50s across the southeast. Weak low pressure tracking across the upper Great Lakes will bring an increase in clouds to western Pennsylvania on Tuesday. Highs will be in the 70s. A few showers will be possible across Pennsylvania Tuesday night into Wednesday. Lows Tuesday night will be in the 50s.
Highs on Wednesday will range from the lower 70s across the northern mountains to the lower 80s across the southeast. Another low-pressure system will bring showers and storms to the Keystone States Wednesday night and Thursday. Some storms could be on the strong to severe side. Lows Wednesday night will range from the upper 50s to lower 60s. High temperatures on Thursday will range from the 70s across the north and west to the upper 80s across the southeast. Gusty winds will prevail on Thursday. Cooler weather will prevail for the end of the week. Here is the latest National Weather Service forecast for Blair and Bedford counties, including the city of Altoona. Rest of tonight, clear. Near steady temperature in the upper 40s. West winds around 5 miles an hour. Tuesday, sunny. Highs in the mid-70s. Southwest winds 5 to 10 miles an hour. Tuesday night, partly cloudy. Lows in the mid-50s. South winds around 5 miles an hour. Wednesday, mostly sunny. Highs in the upper 70s. Southwest winds around 5 miles an hour, increasing to 10 to 15 miles an hour in the afternoon. Wednesday night, mostly cloudy. A chance of showers between 2 a.m. and 4 a.m. A chance of showers and a slight chance of thunderstorms after 4 a.m. Rainfall amounts around a tenth of an inch. Lows in the lower 60s. South winds 5 to 10 miles an hour. Gusts up to 20 miles an hour, increasing to 30 miles an hour after midnight. Chance of rain 50%. Here is the latest National Weather Service forecast for Cambria County, including the city of Johnstown. Rest of tonight, clear. Near steady temperature in the upper 40s. Southwest winds around 5 miles an hour. Tuesday, mostly sunny. Highs in the lower 70s. Southwest winds 5 to 10 miles an hour. Tuesday night, partly cloudy through 4 a.m., then mostly cloudy with a slight chance of showers after 4 a.m. Lows in the mid-50s. South winds 5 to 10 miles an hour. Chance of rain 20%. Wednesday, mostly sunny. A slight chance of showers before 8 a.m. Highs in the mid-70s. Southwest winds 10 to 15 miles an hour with gusts up to 25 miles an hour. Chance of rain 20%. Wednesday night, mostly cloudy. Showers likely and a slight chance of thunderstorms between 2 a.m. and 4 a.m. Showers likely and a chance of thunderstorms after 4 a.m. Rainfall amounts between a tenth and a quarter of an inch. Lows in the lower 60s. South winds 10 to 15 miles an hour. Gusts up to 30 miles an hour after midnight. Chance of rain 70%. And now the extended forecast for South Central Pennsylvania. Thursday, showers likely and a slight chance of thunderstorms. Highs in the lower 80s. Chance of rain 70%. Thursday night, mostly cloudy with a 20% chance of showers. Lows in the upper 50s. Juneteenth, mostly sunny with a 20% chance of showers. Highs in the mid-70s. Friday night, mostly clear. Lows in the mid-50s. Saturday, sunny. Highs in the lower 70s. Saturday night, clear. Lows in the mid-50s. Sunday, sunny. Highs in the upper 70s. Sunday night, partly cloudy with a 40% chance of showers. Lows in the upper 50s. Monday, partly sunny with a chance of showers and thunderstorms. Highs in the upper 70s. Chance of rain 50%. The 8 to 14 day outlook, from Tuesday, June 23rd to Monday, June 29th, calls for below normal temperatures and near normal precipitation. Normal high temperatures across central Pennsylvania during this period range from the mid-70s over the Allegheny Mountains to the low 80s across the lower Susquehanna Valley. Normal lows range from the low 50s over the Alleghenies to the low 60s across the lower Susquehanna Valley. Here are the 3 a.m. conditions in the Altoona area. In Altoona, it was clear. The temperature was 47 degrees, the dew point 44, and the relative humidity 90%. The wind was west at 6 miles an hour. The pressure was 29.94 inches and falling. At State College, it was clear. The temperature was 48 degrees, the dew point 46, and the relative humidity 91%.
The wind was calm. The pressure was 29.93 inches and steady. Now, a few other local conditions: Johnstown, clear 47, Dubois, clear 46, La Trobe, clear 48, Pittsburgh partly cloudy 51, Erie, mostly cloudy 56,

Here's the hazardous weather outlook for the following counties: Bedford, Blair, Cambria, and Huntingdon. For this afternoon and tonight, no hazardous weather is expected at this time. And now the extended outlook for the period Tuesday through Sunday. Strong to potentially severe thunderstorms are possible Thursday. The Altoona climate summary for yesterday, June 15, 2026. Yesterday's high temperature of 71 degrees occurred at 4:58 p.m. This high was 8 degrees below the normal high of 79. Yesterday's low temperature of 51 degrees occurred at 11:59 p.m. This low was 8 degrees below the normal low of 59. No precipitation fell yesterday, which leaves the monthly total at 1.04 inches. This is 0.69 inches below the normal amount of 1.73 inches for June. The total precipitation for the season since June 1st still stands at 1.04 inches, which is 0.69 inches below normal. The total precipitation for the year is still 14.64 inches, which is 1.28 inches below normal. There were 4 heating degree days yesterday, which is 3 above normal. This brings the monthly total to 13, which is 16 below normal. The yearly total since July 1st is 5,816, which is 60 above normal. There were no cooling degree days yesterday, which is 5 below normal. This leaves the monthly total at 86, which is 33 above normal. The yearly total since January 1st is 165, which is 57 above normal. Yesterday the average wind speed was 9 miles per hour. The normal high temperature for today is 79 degrees, and the normal low is 59. The record high for today is 94, which occurred in 1994, and the record low is 39, which occurred in 1961. Sunrise today is at 5:43 a.m. and sunset is at 8:45 p.m. High pressure will provide the Keystone State with clear skies and cool temperatures overnight. Lows will range from the 40s across the mountains to the lower 50s across the southeast. Weak low pressure tracking across the upper Great Lakes will bring an increase in clouds to western Pennsylvania on Tuesday. Highs will be in the 70s. A few showers will be possible across Pennsylvania Tuesday night into Wednesday. Lows Tuesday night will be in the 50s. Highs on Wednesday will range from the lower 70s across the northern mountains to the lower 80s across the southeast. Another low pressure system will bring showers and storms to the Keystone State Wednesday night and Thursday. Some storms could be on the strong to severe side. Lows Wednesday night will range from the upper 50s to lower 60s. High temperatures on Thursday will range from the 70s across the north and west to the upper 80s across the southeast. Gusty winds will prevail on Thursday. Cooler weather will prevail for the end of the week. Here is the latest National Weather Service forecast for Blair and Bedford counties, including the city of Altoona. Rest of tonight, clear. Near steady temperature in the upper 40s. West winds around 5 miles an hour. Tuesday, sunny. Highs in the mid-70s. Southwest winds 5 to 10 miles an hour. Tuesday night, partly cloudy. Lows in the mid-50s. South winds around 5 miles an hour. Wednesday, mostly sunny. Highs in the upper 70s. Southwest winds around 5 miles an hour, increasing to 10 to 15 miles an hour in the afternoon. Wednesday night, mostly cloudy. A chance of showers between 2 a.m. and 4 a.m. A chance of showers and a slight chance of thunderstorms after 4 a.m. Rainfall amounts around a tenth of an inch. Lows in the lower 60s. South winds 5 to 10 miles an hour. Gusts up to 20 miles an hour, increasing to 30 miles an hour after midnight. Chance of rain 50%. Here is the latest National Weather Service forecast for Cambria County, including the city of Johnstown. Rest of tonight, clear. Near steady temperature in the upper 40s. Southwest winds around 5 miles an hour. Tuesday, mostly sunny. Highs in the lower 70s. Southwest winds 5 to 10 miles an hour. Tuesday night, partly cloudy through 4 a.m., then mostly cloudy with a slight chance of showers after 4 a.m. Lows in the mid-50s. South winds 5 to 10 miles an hour. Chance of rain 20%. Wednesday, mostly sunny. A slight chance of showers before 8 a.m.

showers likely and a slight chance of thunderstorms. Highs in the lower 80s. Chance of rain 70%. Thursday night, mostly cloudy with a 20% chance of showers. Lows in the upper 50s. Juneteenth, mostly sunny with a 20% chance of showers. Highs in the mid 70s. Friday night, mostly clear. Lows in the mid 50s. Saturday, sunny. Highs in the lower 70s. Saturday night, clear. Lows in the mid 50s. Sunday, sunny. Highs in the upper 70s. Sunday night, partly cloudy with a 40% chance of showers. Lows in the upper 50s. Monday, partly sunny with a chance of showers and thunderstorms. Highs in the upper 70s. Chance of rain 50%. The 8 to 14 day outlook, from Tuesday, June 23rd to Monday, June 29th, calls for below normal temperatures and near normal precipitation. Normal high temperatures across central Pennsylvania during this period range from the mid-70s over the Allegheny Mountains to the low 80s across the lower Susquehanna Valley. Normal lows range from the low 50s over the Alleghenies to the low 60s across the lower Susquehanna Valley. Here are the 4 a.m. conditions in the Altoona area. In Altoona, it was clear. The temperature was 46 degrees, the dew point 45, and the relative humidity 96%. The wind was southeast at 5 miles an hour. The pressure was 29.94 inches and steady. At State College, it was clear. The temperature was 47 degrees, the dew point 47, and the relative humidity 100%. The wind was south at 3 miles an hour. The pressure was 29.93 inches and steady. Now, a few other local conditions: Johnstown, clear 47, DuBois, clear 46, La Trobe, clear 48, Pittsburgh partly cloudy 50, Erie, cloudy 59, Bradford clear 38. To the south and east, York, clear 52, Selins Grove clear 46, Harrisburg clear 56, Philadelphia clear 63, Baltimore partly cloudy 59, Washington D.C. clear 63. Once again, in Altoona it was 46 degrees under clear skies. And at State College it was 47 degrees under clear skies. This is NOAA Weather Radio, All Hazards Station WNG 589. 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Here's the hazardous weather outlook for the following counties: Bedford, Blair, Cambria, and Huntingdon. For this afternoon and tonight, no hazardous weather is expected at this time. And now the extended outlook for the period Tuesday through Sunday. Strong to potentially severe thunderstorms are possible Thursday. The Altoona climate summary for yesterday, June 15, 2026. Yesterday's high temperature of 71 degrees occurred at 4:58 p.m. This high was 8 degrees below the normal high of 79. Yesterday's low temperature of 51 degrees occurred at 11:59 p.m. This low was 8 degrees below the normal low of 59. No precipitation fell yesterday, which leaves the monthly total at 1.04 inches. This is 0.69 inches below the normal amount of 1.73 inches for June. The total precipitation for the season since June 1st still stands at 1.04 inches, which is 0.69 inches below normal. The total precipitation for the year is still 14.64 inches, which is 1.28 inches below normal. There were 4 heating degree days yesterday, which is 3 above normal. This brings the monthly total to 13, which is 16 below normal. The yearly total since July 1st is 5,816, which is 60 above normal. There were no cooling degree days yesterday, which is 5 below normal. This leaves the monthly total at 86, which is 33 above normal. The yearly total since January 1st is 165, which is 57 above normal. Yesterday the average wind speed was 9 miles per hour. The normal high temperature for today is 79 degrees, and the normal low is 59. The record high for today is 94, which occurred in 1994, and the record low is 39, which occurred in 1961. Sunrise today is at 5:43 a.m. and sunset is at 8:45 p.m. High pressure will provide the Keystone State with clear skies and cool temperatures overnight. Lows will range from the 40s across the mountains,

to the lower 50s across the southeast. Weak low pressure tracking across the upper Great Lakes will bring an increase in clouds to western Pennsylvania on Tuesday. Highs will be in the 70s. A few showers will be possible across Pennsylvania Tuesday night into Wednesday. Lows Tuesday night will be in the 50s. Highs on Wednesday will range from the lower 70s across the northern mountains to the lower 80s across the southeast. Another low pressure system will bring showers and storms to the Keystone State Wednesday night and Thursday. Some storms could be on the strong to severe side. Lows Wednesday night will range from the upper 50s to lower 60s. High temperatures on Thursday will range from the 70s across the north and west to the upper 80s across the southeast. Gusty winds will prevail on Thursday. Cooler weather will prevail for the end of the week. Here is the latest National Weather Service forecast for Blair and Bedford counties, including the city of Altoona. Rest of tonight, clear. Near steady temperature in the upper 40s. West winds around 5 miles an hour. Tuesday, sunny. Highs in the mid-70s. Southwest winds 5 to 10 miles an hour. Tuesday night, partly cloudy. Lows in the mid-50s. South winds around 5 miles an hour. Wednesday, mostly sunny. Highs in the upper 70s. Southwest winds around 5 miles an hour, increasing to 10 to 15 miles an hour in the afternoon. Wednesday night, mostly cloudy. A chance of showers between 2 a.m. and 4 a.m. A chance of showers and a slight chance of thunderstorms after 4 a.m. Rainfall amounts around a tenth of an inch. Lows in the lower 60s. South winds 5 to 10 miles an hour. Gusts up to 20 miles an hour, increasing to 30 miles an hour after midnight. Chance of rain 50%. Here is the latest National Weather Service forecast for Cambria County, including the city of Johnstown. Rest of tonight, clear. Near steady temperature in the upper 40s. Southwest winds around 5 miles an hour. Tuesday, mostly sunny. Highs in the lower 70s. Southwest winds 5 to 10 miles an hour. Tuesday night, partly cloudy through 4 a.m., then mostly cloudy with a slight chance of showers after 4 a.m. Lows in the mid-50s. South winds 5 to 10 miles an hour. Chance of rain 20%. Wednesday, mostly sunny. A slight chance of showers before 8 a.m. Highs in the mid-70s. Southwest winds 10 to 15 miles an hour with gusts up to 25 miles an hour. Chance of rain 20%. Wednesday night, mostly cloudy. Showers likely and a slight chance of thunderstorms between 2 a.m. and 4 a.m. Showers likely and a chance of thunderstorms after 4 a.m. Rainfall amounts between a tenth and a quarter of an inch. Lows in the lower 60s. South winds 10 to 15 miles an hour. Gusts up to 30 miles an hour after midnight. Chance of rain 70%. And now the extended forecast for South Central Pennsylvania. Thursday, showers likely and a slight chance of thunderstorms. Highs in the lower 80s. Chance of rain 70%. Thursday night, mostly cloudy with a 20% chance of showers. Lows in the upper 50s. Juneteenth, mostly sunny with a 20% chance of showers. Highs in the mid-70s. Friday night, mostly clear. Lows in the mid-50s. Saturday, sunny. Highs in the lower 70s. Saturday night, clear. Lows in the mid-50s. Sunday, sunny. Highs in the upper 70s. Sunday night, partly cloudy with a 40% chance of showers. Lows in the upper 50s. Monday, partly sunny with a chance of showers and thunderstorms. Highs in the upper 70s. Chance of rain 50%. The 8 to 14 day outlook, from Tuesday, June 23rd to Monday, June 29th, calls for below normal temperatures and near normal precipitation. Normal high temperatures across central Pennsylvania during this period range from the mid-70s over the Allegheny Mountains to the low 80s across the lower Susquehanna Valley. Normal lows range from the low 50s over the Alleghenies to the low 60s across the lower Susquehanna Valley. Here are the 4 a.m. conditions in the Altoona area. In Altoona, it was clear.
The temperature was 46 degrees, the dew point 45, and the relative humidity 96%. The wind was southeast at 5 miles an hour. The pressure was 29.94 inches and steady. At State College, it was clear. The temperature was 47 degrees, the dew point 47, and the relative humidity 100%. The wind was south at 3 miles an hour. The pressure was 29.93 inches and steady. Now, a few other local conditions: Johnstown, clear 47, DuBois, clear 46, La Trobe, clear 48, Pittsburgh partly cloudy 50, Erie, cloudy 59, Bradford clear 38. To the south and east, York, clear 52, Selins Grove clear 46, Harrisburg clear 56, Philadelphia clear 63, Baltimore partly cloudy 59, Washington D.C. clear 63. Once again, in Altoona it was 46 degrees under clear skies. And at State College it was 47 degrees under clear skies. This is NOAA Weather Radio. All

at 11:59 p.m. This low was 8 degrees below the normal low of 59. No precipitation fell yesterday, which leaves the monthly total at 1.04 inches. This is 0.69 inches below the normal amount of 1.73 inches for June. The total precipitation for the season since June 1st still stands at 1.04 inches, which is 0.69 inches below normal. The total precipitation for the year is still 14.64 inches, which is 1.28 inches below normal. There were 4 heating degree days yesterday, which is 3 above normal. This brings the monthly total to 13, which is 16 below normal. The yearly total since July 1st is 5,816, which is 60 above normal. There were no cooling degree days yesterday, which is 5 below normal. This leaves the monthly total at 86, which is 33 above normal. The yearly total since January 1st is 165, which is 57 above normal. Yesterday the average wind speed was 9 miles per hour. The normal high temperature for today is 79 degrees, and the normal low is 59. The record high for today is 94, which occurred in 1994, and the record low is 39, which occurred in 1961. Sunrise today is at 5:43 a.m. and sunset is at 8:45 p.m. High pressure will provide the Keystone State with clear skies and cool temperatures overnight. Lows will range from the 40s across the mountains to the lower 50s across the southeast. Weak low pressure tracking across the upper Great Lakes will bring an increase in clouds to western Pennsylvania on Tuesday. Highs will be in the 70s. A few showers will be possible across Pennsylvania Tuesday night into Wednesday. Lows Tuesday night will be in the 50s. Highs on Wednesday will range from the lower 70s across the northern mountains to the lower 80s across the southeast. Another low pressure system will bring showers and storms to the Keystone States Wednesday night and Thursday. Some storms could be on the strong to severe side. Lows Wednesday night will range from the upper 50s to lower 60s. High temperatures on Thursday will range from the 70s across the north and west to the upper 80s across the southeast. Gusty winds will prevail on Thursday. Cooler weather will prevail for the end of the week. Here is the latest National Weather Service forecast for Blair and Bedford counties, including the city of Altoona. Rest of tonight, clear. Near steady temperature in the upper 40s. West winds around 5 miles an hour. Tuesday, sunny. Highs in the mid-70s. Southwest winds 5 to 10 miles an hour. Tuesday night, partly cloudy. Lows in the mid-50s. South winds around 5 miles an hour. Wednesday, mostly sunny. Highs in the upper 70s. Southwest winds around 5 miles an hour, increasing to 10 to 15 miles an hour in the afternoon. Wednesday night, mostly cloudy. A chance of showers between 2 a.m. and 4 a.m. A chance of showers and a slight chance of thunderstorms after 4 a.m. Rainfall amounts around a tenth of an inch. Lows in the lower 60s. South winds 5 to 10 miles an hour. Gusts up to 20 miles an hour, increasing to 30 miles an hour after midnight. Chance of rain 50%. Here is the latest National Weather Service forecast for Cambria County, including the city of Johnstown. Rest of tonight, clear. Near steady temperature in the upper 40s. Southwest winds around 5 miles an hour. Tuesday, mostly sunny. Highs in the lower 70s. Southwest winds 5 to 10 miles an hour. Tuesday night, partly cloudy through 4 a.m., then mostly cloudy with a slight chance of showers after 4 a.m. Lows in the mid-50s. South winds 5 to 10 miles an hour. Chance of rain 20%. Wednesday, mostly sunny. A slight chance of showers before 8 a.m. Highs in the mid-70s. Southwest winds 10 to 15 miles an hour with gusts up to 25 miles an hour. Chance of rain 20%. Wednesday night, mostly cloudy. Showers likely and a slight chance of thunderstorms between 2 a.m. and 4 a.m. Showers likely and a chance of thunderstorms after 4 a.m. Rainfall amounts between a tenth and a quarter of an inch. Lows in the lower 60s. South winds 10 to 15 miles an hour. Gusts up to 30 miles an hour after midnight. Chance of rain 70%. And now the

extended forecast for south central Pennsylvania. Thursday, showers likely and a slight chance of thunderstorms. Highs in the lower 80s. Chance of rain 70%. Thursday night, mostly cloudy with a 20% chance of showers. Lows in the upper 50s. Juneteenth, mostly sunny with a 20% chance of showers. Highs in the mid-70s. Friday night, mostly clear. Lows in the mid-50s. Saturday, sunny. Highs in the lower 70s. Saturday night, clear. Lows in the mid-50s. Sunday, sunny. Highs in the upper 70s. Sunday night, partly cloudy with a 40% chance of showers. Lows in the upper 50s. Monday, partly sunny with a chance of showers and thunderstorms. Highs in the upper 70s. Chance of rain 50%. 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Broadcasts originate from the National Weather Service in State College and are transmitted from the tower facilities provided by the Blair County Emergency Management Agency in Frankstown on a frequency of 162.425 MHz. We are located at Innovation Park in State College. 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Properly set weather radios with the alarm device will alert you when severe weather warnings or watches are issued. Programming on this station will be temporarily changed during severe weather to bring you the latest information. Warnings and safety information from the National Weather Service may someday save your life or protect your property. The 8 to 14 day outlook from Tuesday, June 23rd to Monday, June 29th calls for below normal temperatures and near normal precipitation. Normal high temperatures across central Pennsylvania during this period range from the mid-70s over the Allegheny Mountains to the low 80s across the lower Susquehanna Valley. Normal lows range from the low 50s over the Alleghenies to the low 60s across the lower Susquehanna Valley. Here are the 4 a.m. conditions in the Altoona area. In Altoona, it was clear. The temperature was 46 degrees, the dew point 45, and the relative humidity 96%. The wind was southeast at 5 miles an hour. The pressure was 29.94 inches and steady. At State College, it was clear. The temperature was 47 degrees, the dew point 47, and the relative humidity 100%. The wind was south at 3 miles an hour. The pressure was 29.93 inches and steady. Now, a few other local conditions: Johnstown, clear 47, Dubois, clear 46, La Trobe, clear 48, Pittsburgh partly cloudy 50, Erie, cloudy 59, Bradford clear 38. To the south and east, York, clear 52, Selams Grove clear 46, Harrisburg clear 56, Philadelphia clear 63, Baltimore partly cloudy 59, Washington D.C. clear 63. Once again, in Altoona it was 46 degrees under clear skies. And at State College it was 47 degrees under clear skies. This is NOAA Weather Radio, All Hazards Station WNG 589. Serving South Central Pennsylvania, and originating from the National Weather Service Office in State College. Here's the hazardous weather outlook for the following counties: Bedford, Blair, Cambria, and Huntingdon. For this afternoon and tonight, no hazardous weather is expected at this time. And now the extended outlook for the period Tuesday through Sunday. Strong to potentially severe thunderstorms are possible Thursday. The Altoona climate summary for yesterday, June 15, 2026. Yesterday's high temperature of 71 degrees occurred at 4:58 p.m. This high was 8 degrees below the normal high of 79. Yesterday's low temperature of 51 degrees occurred at 11:59 p.m. This low was 8 degrees below the normal low of 59. No precipitation fell yesterday, which leaves the monthly total at 1.04 inches. This is 0.69 inches below the normal amount of 1.73 inches for June. The total precipitation for the season since June 1st still stands at 1.04 inches, which is 0.69 inches below normal. The total precipitation for the year is still 14.64 inches, which is 1.28 inches below normal. There were 4 heating degree days yesterday, which is 3 above normal. This brings the monthly total to 13, which is 16 below normal.
The yearly total since July 1st is 5,816, which is 60 above normal. There were no cooling degree days yesterday, which is 5 below normal. This leaves the monthly total at 86, which is 33 above normal. The yearly total since January 1st is 165, which is 57 above normal. Yesterday the average wind speed was 9 miles per hour. The normal high temperature for today is 79 degrees, and the normal low is 59. The record high for today is 94, which occurred in 1994, and the record low is 39, which occurred in 1961. Sunrise today is at 5:43 a.m. and sunset is at 8:45 p.m. High pressure will provide the Keystone State with clear skies and cool temperatures overnight. Lows will range from the 40s across the mountains to the lower 50s across the southeast. Weak low pressure tracking across the upper Great Lakes will bring an increase in clouds to western Pennsylvania on Tuesday. Highs will be in the 70s. A few showers will be possible across Pennsylvania Tuesday night into Wednesday. Lows Tuesday night will be in the 50s. Highs on Wednesday will range from the lower 70s across the northern mountains to the lower 80s across the southeast. Another low pressure system will bring showers and storms to the Keystone States Wednesday night and Thursday. Some storms could be on the strong to severe side. Lows Wednesday night will range from the upper 50s to lower 60s. High temperatures on Thursday will range from the 70s across the north and west to the upper 80s across the southeast. Gusty winds will prevail on Thursday. Cooler weather will prevail for the end of the week. Here is the latest National Weather Service forecast for Blair and Bedford counties, including the city of Altoona. Rest of tonight, clear. Near steady temperature in the upper 40s. West winds around 5 miles an hour. Tuesday, sunny. Highs in the mid-70s. Southwest winds 5 to 10 miles an hour. Tuesday night, partly cloudy. Lows in the mid-50s. South winds around 5 miles an hour. Wednesday, mostly sunny. Highs in the upper 70s. Southwest winds around 5 miles an hour, increasing to 10 to 15 miles an hour in the afternoon. Wednesday night, mostly cloudy. A chance of showers between 2 a.m. and 4 a.m. A chance of showers and a slight chance of thunderstorms after 4 a.m. Rainfall amounts around a tenth of an inch. Lows in the lower 60s. South winds 5 to 10 miles an hour. Gusts up to 20 miles an hour, increasing to 30 miles an hour after midnight. Chance of rain 50%. Here is the latest National Weather Service forecast for Cambria County, including the city of Johnstown. Rest of tonight, clear. Near steady temperature in the upper 40s. Southwest winds around 5 miles an hour. Tuesday, mostly sunny. Highs in the lower 70s. Southwest winds 5 to 10 miles an hour. Tuesday night, partly cloudy through 4 a.m., then mostly cloudy with a slight chance of showers after 4 a.m. Lows in the mid-50s. South winds 5 to 10 miles an hour. Chance of rain 20%. Wednesday, mostly sunny. A slight chance of showers before 8 a.m. Highs in the mid-70s. Southwest winds 10 to 15 miles an hour with gusts up to 25 miles an hour. Chance of rain 20%. Wednesday night, mostly cloudy. Showers likely and a slight chance of thunderstorms between 2 a.m. and 4 a.m. Showers likely and a chance of thunderstorms after 4 a.m. Rainfall amounts between a tenth and a quarter of an inch. Lows in the lower 60s. South winds 10 to 15 miles an hour. Gusts up to 30 miles an hour after midnight. Chance of rain 70%. And now the extended forecast for South Central Pennsylvania. Thursday, showers likely and a slight chance of thunderstorms. Highs in the lower 80s. Chance of rain 70%. Thursday night, mostly cloudy with a 20% chance of showers. Lows in the upper 50s. Juneteenth, mostly sunny with a 20% chance of showers. Highs in the mid-70s. Friday night, mostly clear. Lows in the mid-50s. Saturday, sunny. Highs in the lower 70s. Saturday night, clear. Lows in the mid-50s. Sunday, sunny. Highs in the upper 70s.
Sunday night, partly cloudy with a 40% chance of showers. Lows in the upper 50s. Monday, partly sunny with a chance of showers and thunderstorms. Highs in the upper 70s. Chance of rain 50%. Here is the latest National Weather Service forecast for Blair and Bedford counties, including the city of Altoona. Today, sunny. Highs in the mid-70s. Southwest winds 5 to 10 miles an hour. Tonight, partly cloudy. Lows in the mid-50s. South winds around 5 miles an hour. Wednesday, mostly sunny. Highs in the upper 70s. Southwest winds around 5 miles an hour, increasing to 10 to 15 miles an hour in the afternoon. Wednesday night, mostly cloudy. A chance of showers between 2 a.m. and 4 a.m. A chance of showers and a slight chance of thunderstorms after 4 a.m. Rainfall amounts around a tenth of an inch. Lows in the lower 60s. South winds 5 to 10 miles an hour. Gusts up to 20 miles an hour, increasing to 30 miles an hour after midnight. Chance of rain 50%. Here is the latest National Weather Service forecast for Cambria County, including the city of Johnstown. Today, mostly sunny. Highs in the lower 70s. Southwest winds 5 to 10 miles an hour. Tonight, partly cloudy through 4 a.m., then mostly cloudy with a slight chance of showers after 4 a.m. Lows in the mid-50s. South winds 5 to 10 miles an hour. Chance of rain 20%. Wednesday, mostly sunny. A slight chance of showers before 8 a.m. Highs in the mid-70s. Southwest winds 10 to 15 miles an hour with gusts up to 25 miles an hour. Chance of rain 20%. Wednesday night, mostly cloudy. Showers likely and a slight chance of thunderstorms between 2 a.m. and 4 a.m. Showers likely and a chance of thunderstorms after 4 a.m. Rainfall amounts between a tenth and a quarter of an inch. Lows in the lower 60s. South winds 10 to 15 miles an hour. Gusts up to 30 miles an hour after midnight. Chance of rain 70%. And now the extended forecast for South Central Pennsylvania. Thursday, showers likely and a slight chance of thunderstorms. Highs in the lower 80s. Chance of rain 70%. Thursday night, mostly cloudy with a 20% chance of showers. Lows in the upper 50s. Juneteenth, mostly sunny with a 20% chance of showers. Highs in the mid-70s. Friday night, mostly clear. Lows in the mid-50s. Saturday, sunny. Highs in the lower 70s. Saturday night, clear. Lows in the mid-50s. Sunday, sunny. Highs in the upper 70s. Sunday night, partly cloudy with a 40% chance of showers. Lows in the upper 50s. Monday, partly sunny with a chance of showers and thunderstorms. Highs in the upper 70s. Chance of rain 50%. The 8 to 14 day outlook, from Tuesday, June 23rd to Monday, June 29th, calls for below normal temperatures and near normal precipitation. Normal high temperatures across central Pennsylvania during this period range from the mid-70s over the Allegheny Mountains to the low 80s across the lower Susquehanna Valley. Normal lows range from the low 50s over the Alleghenies to the low 60s across the lower Susquehanna Valley. Here are the 4 a.m. conditions in the Altoona area. In Altoona, it was clear. The temperature was 46 degrees, the dew point 45, and the relative humidity 96%. The wind was southeast at 5 miles an hour. The pressure was 29.94 inches and steady. At State College, it was clear. The temperature was 47 degrees, the dew point 47, and the relative humidity 100%. The wind was south at 3 miles an hour. The pressure was 29.93 inches and steady. Now, a few other local conditions: Johnstown, clear 47, Dubois, clear 46, Latrobe, clear 48, Pittsburgh partly cloudy 50, Erie, cloudy 59, Bradford clear 38. To the south and east, York, clear 52, Selins Grove clear 46, Harrisburg clear 56, Philadelphia clear 63, Baltimore partly cloudy 59, Washington D.C. clear 63.
Once again, in Altoona it was 46 degrees under clear skies. And at State College it was 47 degrees under clear skies. This is NOAA Weather Radio, All Hazards Station WMG 589. 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Here's the hazardous weather outlook for the following counties: Bedford, Blair, Cambria, and Huntingdon. For this afternoon and tonight, no hazardous weather is expected at this time. And now the extended outlook for the period Tuesday through Sunday. Strong to potentially severe thunderstorms are possible Thursday. The Altoona climate summary for yesterday, June 15, 2026. Yesterday's high temperature of 71 degrees occurred at 4:58 p.m. This high was 8 degrees below the normal high of 79. Yesterday's low temperature of 51 degrees occurred at 11:59 p.m. This low was 8 degrees below the normal low of 59. No precipitation fell yesterday, which leaves the monthly total at 1.04 inches. This is 0.69 inches below the normal amount of 1.73 inches for June. The total precipitation for the season since June 1st still stands at 1.04 inches, which is 0.69 inches below normal. The total precipitation for the year is still 14.64 inches, which is 1.28 inches below normal. There were 4 heating degree days yesterday, which is 3 above normal. This brings the monthly total to 13, which is 16 below normal. The yearly total since July 1st is 5,816, which is 60 above normal. There were no cooling degree days yesterday, which is 5 below normal. This leaves the monthly total at 86, which is 33 above normal. The yearly total since January 1st is 165, which is 57 above normal. Yesterday the average wind speed was 9 miles per hour. The normal high temperature for today is 79 degrees, and the normal low is 59. The record high for today is 94, which occurred in 1994, and the record low is 39, which occurred in 1961. Sunrise today is at 5:43 a.m. and sunset is at 8:45 p.m. High pressure will provide the Keystone State with clear skies and cool temperatures overnight. Lows will range from the 40s across the mountains to the lower 50s across the southeast. Weak low pressure tracking across the upper Great Lakes will bring an increase in clouds to western Pennsylvania on Tuesday. Highs will be in the 70s. A few showers will be possible across Pennsylvania Tuesday night into Wednesday. Lows Tuesday night will be in the 50s. Highs on Wednesday will range from the lower 70s across the northern mountains to the lower 80s across the southeast. Another low pressure system will bring showers and storms to the Keystone States Wednesday night and Thursday. Some storms could be on the strong to severe side. Lows Wednesday night will range from the upper 50s to lower 60s. High temperatures on Thursday will range from the 70s across the north and west to the upper 80s across the southeast. Gusty winds will prevail on Thursday. Cooler weather will prevail for the end of the week. Here is the latest National Weather Service forecast for Blair and Bedford counties, including the city of Altoona. Today, sunny. Highs in the mid-70s. Southwest winds 5 to 10 miles an hour. Tonight, partly cloudy. Lows in the mid-50s. South winds around 5 miles an hour. Wednesday, mostly sunny. Highs in the upper 70s. Southwest winds around 5 miles an hour, increasing to 10 to 15 miles an hour in the afternoon. Wednesday night, mostly cloudy. A chance of showers between 2 a.m. and 4 a.m. A chance of showers and a slight chance of thunderstorms after 4 a.m. Rainfall amounts around a tenth of an inch. Lows in the lower 60s. South winds 5 to 10 miles an hour. Gusts up to 20 miles an hour, increasing to 30 miles an hour after midnight. Chance of rain 50%. Here is the latest National Weather Service forecast for Cambria County, including the city of Johnstown. Today, mostly sunny. Highs in the lower 70s. Southwest winds 5 to 10 miles an hour. Tonight, partly cloudy through 4 a.m., then mostly cloudy with a slight chance of showers after 4 a.m. Lows in the mid-50s. South winds 5 to 10 miles an hour. Chance of rain 20%. Wednesday, mostly sunny.
A slight chance of showers before 8 a.m. Highs in the mid-70s. Southwest winds 10 to 15 miles an hour with gusts up to 25 miles an hour. Chance of rain 20%. Wednesday night, mostly cloudy. Showers likely and a slight chance of thunderstorms between 2 a.m. and 4 a.m. Showers likely and a chance of thunderstorms after 4 a.m. Rainfall amounts between a tenth and a quarter of an inch. Lows in the lower 60s. South winds 10 to 15 miles an hour. Gusts up to 30 miles an hour after midnight. Chance of rain 70%. And now the extended forecast for South Central Pennsylvania. Thursday, showers likely and a slight chance of thunderstorms. Highs in the lower 80s. Chance of rain 70%. Thursday night, mostly cloudy with a 20% chance of showers. Lows in the upper 50s. Juneteenth, mostly sunny with a 20% chance of showers. Highs in the mid-70s. Friday night, mostly clear. Lows in the mid-50s. Saturday, sunny. Highs in the lower 70s. Saturday night, clear. Lows in the mid-50s. Sunday, sunny. Highs in the upper 70s. Sunday night, partly cloudy with a 40% chance of showers. Lows in the upper 50s. Monday, partly sunny with a chance of showers and thunderstorms. Highs in the upper 70s. Chance of rain 50%. The 8 to 14 day outlook, from Tuesday, June 23rd to Monday, June 29th, calls for below normal temperatures and near normal precipitation. Normal high temperatures across central Pennsylvania during this period range from the mid-70s over the Allegheny Mountains to the low 80s across the lower Susquehanna Valley. Normal lows range from the low 50s over the Alleghenies to the low 60s across the lower Susquehanna Valley. Here are the 4 a.m. conditions in the Altoona area. In Altoona, it was clear. The temperature was 46 degrees, the dew point 45, and the relative humidity 96%. The wind was southeast at 5 miles an hour. The pressure was 29.94 inches and steady. At State College, it was clear. The temperature was 47 degrees, the dew point 47, and the relative humidity 100%. The wind was south at 3 miles an hour. The pressure was 29.93 inches and steady. Now, a few other local conditions: Johnstown, clear 47, DuBois, clear 46, La Trobe, clear 48, Pittsburgh partly cloudy 50, Erie, cloudy 59, Bradford clear 38. To the south and east, York, clear 52, Selins Grove clear 46, Harrisburg clear 56, Philadelphia clear 63, Baltimore partly cloudy 59, Washington D.C. clear 63. Once again, in Altoona it was 46 degrees under clear skies. And at State College it was 47 degrees under clear skies. This is NOAA Weather Radio, All Hazards Station WNG 589. 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Here's the hazardous weather outlook for the following counties: Bedford, Blair, Cambria, and Huntingdon. For this afternoon and tonight, no hazardous weather is expected at this time. And now the extended outlook for the period Tuesday through Sunday. Strong to potentially severe thunderstorms are possible Thursday. The Altoona climate summary for yesterday, June 15, 2026. Yesterday's high temperature of 71 degrees occurred at 4:58 p.m. This high was 8 degrees below the normal high of 79. Yesterday's low temperature of 51 degrees occurred at 11:59 p.m. This low was 8 degrees below the normal low of 59. No precipitation fell yesterday, which leaves the monthly total at 1.04 inches. This is 0.69 inches below the normal amount of 1.73 inches for June. The total precipitation for the season since June 1st still stands at 1.04 inches, which is 0.69 inches below normal. The total precipitation for the year is still 14.64 inches, which is 1.28 inches below normal. There were 4 heating degree days yesterday, which is 3 above normal. This brings the monthly total to 13, which is 16 below normal. The yearly total since July 1st is 5,816, which is 60 above normal.
There were no cooling degree days yesterday, which is 5 below normal. This leaves the monthly total at 86, which is 33 above normal. The yearly total since January 1st is 165, which is 57 above normal. Yesterday the average wind speed was 9 miles per hour. The normal high temperature for today is 79 degrees, and the normal low is 59. The record high for today is 94, which occurred in 1994, and the record low is 39, which occurred in 1961. Sunrise today is at 5:43 a.m. and sunset is at 8:45 p.m. High pressure will provide the Keystone State with clear skies and cool temperatures overnight. Lows will range from the 40s across the mountains to the lower 50s across the southeast. Weak low pressure tracking across the upper Great Lakes will bring an increase in clouds to western Pennsylvania on Tuesday. Highs will be in the 70s. A few showers will be possible across Pennsylvania Tuesday night into Wednesday. Lows Tuesday night will be in the 50s. Highs on Wednesday will range from the lower 70s across the northern mountains to the lower 80s across the southeast. Another low pressure system will bring showers and storms to the Keystone States Wednesday night and Thursday. Some storms could be on the strong to severe side. Lows Wednesday night will range from the upper 50s to lower 60s. High temperatures on Thursday will range from the 70s across the north and west to the upper 80s across the southeast. Gusty winds will prevail on Thursday. Cooler weather will prevail for the end of the week. Here is the latest National Weather Service forecast for Blair and Bedford counties, including the city of Altoona. Today, sunny. Highs in the mid-70s. Southwest winds 5 to 10 miles an hour. Tonight, partly cloudy. Lows in the mid-50s. South winds around 5 miles an hour. Wednesday, mostly sunny. Highs in the upper 70s. Southwest winds around 5 miles an hour, increasing to 10 to 15 miles an hour in the afternoon. Wednesday night, mostly cloudy. A chance of showers between 2 a.m. and 4 a.m. A chance of showers and a slight chance of thunderstorms after 4 a.m. Rainfall amounts around a tenth of an inch. Lows in the lower 60s. South winds 5 to 10 miles an hour. Gusts up to 20 miles an hour, increasing to 30 miles an hour after midnight. Chance of rain 50%. Here is the latest National Weather Service forecast for Cambria County, including the city of Johnstown. Today, mostly sunny. Highs in the lower 70s. Southwest winds 5 to 10 miles an hour. Tonight, partly cloudy through 4 a.m., then mostly cloudy with a slight chance of showers after 4 a.m. Lows in the mid-50s. South winds 5 to 10 miles an hour. Chance of rain 20%. Wednesday, mostly sunny. A slight chance of showers before 8 a.m. Highs in the mid-70s. Southwest winds 10 to 15 miles an hour with gusts up to 25 miles an hour. Chance of rain 20%. Wednesday night, mostly cloudy. Showers likely and a slight chance of thunderstorms between 2 a.m. and 4 a.m. Showers likely and a chance of thunderstorms after 4 a.m. Rainfall amounts between a tenth and a quarter of an inch. Lows in the lower 60s. South winds 10 to 15 miles an hour. Gusts up to 30 miles an hour after midnight. Chance of rain 70%. And now the extended forecast for South Central Pennsylvania. Thursday, showers likely and a slight chance of thunderstorms. Highs in the lower 80s. Chance of rain 70%. Thursday night, mostly cloudy with a 20% chance of showers. Lows in the upper 50s. Juneteenth, mostly sunny with a 20% chance of showers. Highs in the mid-70s. Friday night, mostly clear. Lows in the mid-50s. Saturday, sunny. Highs in the lower 70s. Saturday night, clear. Lows in the mid-50s. Sunday, sunny. Highs in the upper 70s. Sunday night, partly cloudy with a 40% chance of showers. Lows in the upper 50s. Monday, partly sunny with a chance of showers and thunderstorms. Highs in the upper 70s. Chance of rain 50%.
The 8 to 14 day outlook, from Tuesday, June 23rd to Monday, June 29th, calls for below normal temperatures and near normal precipitation. Normal high temperatures across central Pennsylvania during this period range from the mid-70s over the Allegheny Mountains to the low 80s across the lower Susquehanna Valley. Normal lows range from the low 50s over the Alleghenies to the low 60s across the lower Susquehanna Valley. Here are the 4 a.m. conditions in the Altoona area. In Altoona, it was clear. The temperature was 46 degrees, the dew point 45, and the relative humidity 96%. The wind was southeast at 5 miles an hour. The pressure was 29.94 inches and steady. At State College, it was clear. The temperature was 47 degrees, the dew point 47, and the relative humidity 100%. The wind was south at 3 miles an hour. The pressure was 29.93 inches and steady. Now, a few other local conditions: Johnstown, clear 47, DuBois, clear 46, La Trobe, clear 48, Pittsburgh partly cloudy 50, Erie, cloudy 59, Bradford clear 38. To the south and east, York, clear 52, Selins Grove clear 46, Harrisburg clear 56, Philadelphia clear 63, Baltimore partly cloudy 59, Washington D.C. clear 63. Once again, in Altoona it was 46 degrees under clear skies. And at State College it was 47 degrees under clear skies. This is NOAA Weather Radio, All Hazards Station WNG 589. 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Here's the hazardous weather outlook for the following counties: Bedford, Blair, Cambria, and Huntingdon. For this afternoon and tonight, no hazardous weather is expected at this time. And now the extended outlook for the period Tuesday through Sunday. Strong to potentially severe thunderstorms are possible Thursday. The Altoona climate summary for yesterday, June 15, 2026. Yesterday's high temperature of 71 degrees occurred at 4:58 p.m. This high was 8 degrees below the normal high of 79. Yesterday's low temperature of 51 degrees occurred at 11:59 p.m. This low was 8 degrees below the normal low of 59. No precipitation fell yesterday, which leaves the monthly total at 1.04 inches. This is 0.69 inches below the normal amount of 1.73 inches for June. The total precipitation for the season since June 1st still stands at 1.04 inches, which is 0.69 inches below normal. The total precipitation for the year is still 14.64 inches, which is 1.28 inches below normal. There were 4 heating degree days yesterday, which is 3 above normal. This brings the monthly total to 13, which is 16 below normal. The yearly total since July 1st is 5,816, which is 60 above normal. There were no cooling degree days yesterday, which is 5 below normal. This leaves the monthly total at 86, which is 33 above normal. The yearly total since January 1st is 165, which is 57 above normal. Yesterday the average wind speed was 9 miles per hour. The normal high temperature for today is 79 degrees, and the normal low is 59. The record high for today is 94, which occurred in 1994, and the record low is 39, which occurred in 1961. Sunrise today is at 5:43 a.m. and sunset is at 8:45 p.m. High pressure will provide the Keystone State with clear skies and cool temperatures overnight. Lows will range from the 40s across the mountains to the lower 50s across the southeast. Weak low pressure tracking across the upper Great Lakes will bring an increase in clouds to western Pennsylvania on Tuesday. Highs will be in the 70s. A few showers will be possible across Pennsylvania Tuesday night into Wednesday. Lows Tuesday night will be in the 50s. Highs on Wednesday will range from the lower 70s across the northern mountains to the lower 80s across the southeast. Another low pressure system will bring showers and storms to the Keystone State Wednesday night and Thursday. Some storms could be on the strong to severe side. Lows Wednesday night will range from the upper 50s to lower 60s. High temperatures on Thursday will range from the 70s across the north and west to the upper 80s across the southeast. Gusty winds will prevail on Thursday. Cooler weather will prevail for the end of the week.
Here is the latest National Weather Service forecast for Blair and Bedford counties, including the city of Altoona. Today, sunny. Highs in the mid-70s. Southwest winds 5 to 10 miles an hour. Tonight, partly cloudy. Lows in the mid-50s. South winds around 5 miles an hour. Wednesday, mostly sunny. Highs in the upper 70s. Southwest winds around 5 miles an hour, increasing to 10 to 15 miles an hour in the afternoon. Wednesday night, mostly cloudy. A chance of showers between 2 a.m. and 4 a.m. A chance of showers and a slight chance of thunderstorms after 4 a.m. Rainfall amounts around a tenth of an inch. Lows in the lower 60s. South winds 5 to 10 miles an hour. Gusts up to 20 miles an hour, increasing to 30 miles an hour after midnight. Chance of rain 50%. Here is the latest National Weather Service forecast for Cambria County, including the city of Johnstown. Today, mostly sunny. Highs in the lower 70s. Southwest winds 5 to 10 miles an hour. Tonight, partly cloudy through 4 a.m., then mostly cloudy with a slight chance of showers after 4 a.m. Lows in the mid-50s. South winds 5 to 10 miles an hour. Chance of rain 20%. Wednesday, mostly sunny. A slight chance of showers before 8 a.m. Highs in the mid-70s. Southwest winds 10 to 15 miles an hour with gusts up to 25 miles an hour. Chance of rain 20%. Wednesday night, mostly cloudy. Showers likely and a slight chance of thunderstorms between 2 a.m. and 4 a.m. Showers likely and a chance of thunderstorms after 4 a.m. Rainfall amounts between a tenth and a quarter of an inch. Lows in the lower 60s. South winds 10 to 15 miles an hour. Gusts up to 30 miles an hour after midnight. Chance of rain 70%. And now the extended forecast for South Central Pennsylvania. Thursday, showers likely and a slight chance of thunderstorms. Highs in the lower 80s. Chance of rain 70%. Thursday night, mostly cloudy with a 20% chance of showers. Lows in the upper 50s. Juneteenth, mostly sunny with a 20% chance of showers. Highs in the mid-70s. Friday night, mostly clear. Lows in the mid-50s. Saturday, sunny. Highs in the lower 70s. Saturday night, clear. Lows in the mid-50s. Sunday, sunny. Highs in the upper 70s. Sunday night, partly cloudy with a 40% chance of showers. Lows in the upper 50s. Monday, partly sunny with a chance of showers and thunderstorms. Highs in the upper 70s. Chance of rain 50%. The 8 to 14 day outlook, from Tuesday, June 23rd to Monday, June 29th, calls for below normal temperatures and near normal precipitation. Normal high temperatures across central Pennsylvania during this period range from the mid-70s over the Allegheny Mountains to the low 80s across the lower Susquehanna Valley. Normal lows range from the low 50s over the Alleghenies to the low 60s across the lower Susquehanna Valley. Here are the 4 a.m. conditions in the Altoona area. In Altoona, it was clear. The temperature was 46 degrees, the dew point 45, and the relative humidity 96%. The wind was southeast at 5 miles an hour. The pressure was 29.94 inches and steady. At State College, it was clear. The temperature was 47 degrees, the dew point 47, and the relative humidity 100%. The wind was south at 3 miles an hour. The pressure was 29.93 inches and steady. Now, a few other local conditions: Johnstown, clear 47, Dubois, clear 46, La Trobe, clear 48, Pittsburgh partly cloudy 50, Erie, cloudy 59, Bradford clear 38. To the south and east, York, clear 52, Selins Grove clear 46, Harrisburg clear 56, Philadelphia clear 63, Baltimore partly cloudy 59, Washington D.C. clear 63. Once again, in Altoona it was 46 degrees under clear skies. And at State College it was 47 degrees under clear skies. This is NOAA Weather Radio, All Hazards Station WNG 589.
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Here's the hazardous weather outlook for the following counties: Bedford, Blair, Cambria, and Huntingdon. For this afternoon and tonight, no hazardous weather is expected at this time. And now the extended outlook for the period Tuesday through Sunday. Strong to potentially severe thunderstorms are possible Thursday. The Altoona climate summary for yesterday, June 15, 2026. Yesterday's high temperature of 71 degrees occurred at 4:58 p.m. This high was 8 degrees below the normal high of 79. Yesterday's low temperature of 51 degrees occurred at 11:59 p.m. This low was 8 degrees below the normal low of 59. No precipitation fell yesterday, which leaves the monthly total at 1.04 inches. This is 0.69 inches below the normal amount of 1.73 inches for June. The total precipitation for the season since June 1 still stands at 1.04 inches, which is 0.69 inches below normal. The total precipitation for the year is still 14.64 inches, which is 1.28 inches below normal. There were 4 heating degree days yesterday, which is 3 above normal. This brings the monthly total to 13, which is 16 below normal. The yearly total since July 1 is 5,816, which is 60 above normal. There were no cooling degree days yesterday, which is 5 below normal. This leaves the monthly total at 86, which is 33 above normal. The yearly total since January 1 is 165, which is 57 above normal. Yesterday the average wind speed was 9 miles per hour. The normal high temperature for today is 79 degrees, and the normal low is 59. The record high for today is 94, which occurred in 1994, and the record low is 39, which occurred in 1961. Sunrise today is at 5:43 a.m. and sunset is at 8:45 p.m. High pressure will provide the Keystone State with clear skies and cool temperatures overnight. Lows will range from the 40s across the mountains to the lower 50s across the southeast. Weak low pressure tracking across the upper Great Lakes will bring an increase in clouds to western Pennsylvania on Tuesday. Highs will be in the 70s. A few showers will be possible across Pennsylvania Tuesday night into Wednesday. Lows Tuesday night will be in the 50s. Highs on Wednesday will range from the lower 70s across the northern mountains to the lower 80s across the southeast. Another low pressure system will bring showers and storms to the Keystone State Wednesday night and Thursday. Some storms could be on the strong to severe side. Lows Wednesday night will range from the upper 50s to lower 60s. High temperatures on Thursday will range from the 70s across the north and west to the upper 80s across the southeast. Gusty winds will prevail on Thursday. Cooler weather will prevail for the end of the week. Here is the latest National Weather Service forecast for Blair and Bedford counties, including the city of Altoona. Today, sunny. Highs in the mid-70s. Southwest winds 5 to 10 miles an hour. Tonight, partly cloudy. Lows in the mid-50s. South winds around 5 miles an hour. Wednesday, mostly sunny. Highs in the upper 70s. Southwest winds around 5 miles an hour, increasing to 10 to 15 miles an hour in the afternoon. Wednesday night, mostly cloudy. A chance of showers between 2 a.m. and 4 a.m. A chance of showers and a slight chance of thunderstorms after 4 a.m. Rainfall amounts around a tenth of an inch. Lows in the lower 60s. South winds 5 to 10 miles an hour. Gusts up to 20 miles an hour, increasing to 30 miles an hour after midnight. Chance of rain 50%. Here is the latest National Weather Service forecast for Cambria County, including the city of Johnstown. Today, mostly sunny. Highs in the lower 70s. Southwest winds 5 to 10 miles an hour. Tonight, partly cloudy through 4 a.m., then mostly cloudy with a slight chance of showers after 4 a.m. Lows in the mid-50s. South winds 5 to 10 miles an hour. Chance of rain 20%. Wednesday, mostly sunny. A slight chance of showers before 8 a.m. Highs in the mid-70s. Southwest winds 10 to 15 miles an hour with gusts up to 25 miles an hour. Chance of rain 20%.
Wednesday night, mostly cloudy. Showers likely and a slight chance of thunderstorms between 2 a.m. and 4 a.m. Showers likely and a chance of thunderstorms after 4 a.m. Rainfall amounts between a tenth and a quarter of an inch. Lows in the lower 60s. South winds 10 to 15 miles an hour. Gusts up to 30 miles an hour after midnight. Chance of rain 70%. And now the extended forecast for South Central Pennsylvania. Thursday, showers likely and a slight chance of thunderstorms. Highs in the lower 80s. Chance of rain 70%. Thursday night, mostly cloudy with a 20% chance of showers. Lows in the upper 50s. Juneteenth, mostly sunny with a 20% chance of showers. Highs in the mid-70s. Friday night, mostly clear. Lows in the mid-50s. Saturday, sunny. Highs in the lower 70s. Saturday night, clear. Lows in the mid-50s. Sunday, sunny. Highs in the upper 70s. Sunday night, partly cloudy with a 40% chance of showers. Lows in the upper 50s. Monday, partly sunny with a chance of showers and thunderstorms. Highs in the upper 70s. Chance of rain 50%. The 8 to 14 day outlook, from Tuesday, June 23rd to Monday, June 29th, calls for below normal temperatures and near normal precipitation. Normal high temperatures across central Pennsylvania during this period range from the mid-70s over the Allegheny Mountains to the low 80s across the lower Susquehanna Valley. Normal lows range from the low 50s over the Alleghenies to the low 60s across the lower Susquehanna Valley. Here are the 5 a.m. conditions in the Altoona area. In Altoona, it was clear. The temperature was 47 degrees, the dew point 44, and the relative humidity 90%. The wind was south at 3 miles an hour. The pressure was 29.94 inches and steady. At State College, it was clear. The temperature was 47 degrees, the dew point 47, and the relative humidity 100%. The wind was south at 3 miles an hour. The pressure was 29.93 inches and steady. Now, a few other local conditions: Johnstown, clear 47, Dubois, clear 41, La Trobe, clear 46, Pittsburgh partly cloudy 49, Erie, cloudy 59, Bradford clear 38. To the south and east, York, clear 50, Selins Grove clear 46, Harrisburg clear 55, Philadelphia clear 62, Baltimore partly cloudy 57, Washington D.C. clear 60. Once again, in Altoona it was 47 degrees under clear skies. And at State College it was 47 degrees under clear skies. This is NOAA Weather Radio, All Hazards Station WMG 589. Serving South Central Pennsylvania, and originating from the National Weather Service Office in State College. Here are the 5 a.m. conditions in the Altoona area. In Altoona, it was clear. The temperature was 47 degrees, the dew point 44, and the relative humidity 90%. The wind was south at 3 miles an hour. The pressure was 29.94 inches and steady. At State College, it was clear. The temperature was 47 degrees, the dew point 47, and the relative humidity 100%. The wind was south at 3 miles an hour. The pressure was 29.93 inches and steady. Now, a few other local conditions: Johnstown, clear 47, Dubois, clear 41, La Trobe, clear 46, Pittsburgh partly cloudy 49, Erie, cloudy 59, Bradford clear 38. To the south and east, York, clear 50, Selins Grove clear 46, Harrisburg clear 55, Philadelphia clear 62, Baltimore partly cloudy 57, Washington D.C. clear 60. Once again, in Altoona it was 47 degrees under clear skies. And at State College it was 47 degrees under clear skies. This is NOAA Weather Radio, All Hazards Station WMG 589. 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Here's the hazardous weather outlook for the following counties: Bedford, Blair, Cambria, and Huntingdon. For this afternoon and tonight, no hazardous weather is expected at this time. And now the extended outlook for the period Tuesday through Sunday.
strong to potentially severe thunderstorms are possible Thursday. The Altoona climate summary for yesterday, June 15, 2026. Yesterday's high temperature of 71 degrees occurred at 4:58 p.m. This high was 8 degrees below the normal high of 79. Yesterday's low temperature of 51 degrees occurred at 11:59 p.m. This low was 8 degrees below the normal low of 59. No precipitation fell yesterday, which leaves the monthly total at 1.04 inches. This is 0.69 inches below the normal amount of 1.73 inches for June. The total precipitation for the season since June 1st still stands at 1.04 inches, which is 0.69 inches below normal. The total precipitation for the year is still 14.64 inches, which is 1.28 inches below normal. There were 4 heating degree days yesterday, which is 3 above normal. This brings the monthly total to 13, which is 16 below normal. The yearly total since July 1st is 5,816, which is 60 above normal. There were no cooling degree days yesterday, which is 5 below normal. This leaves the monthly total at 86, which is 33 above normal. The yearly total since January 1st is 165, which is 57 above normal. Yesterday the average wind speed was 9 miles per hour. The normal high temperature for today is 79 degrees, and the normal low is 59. The record high for today is 94, which occurred in 1994, and the record low is 39, which occurred in 1961. Sunrise today is at 5:43 a.m. and sunset is at 8:45 p.m. High pressure will provide the Keystone State with clear skies and cool temperatures overnight. Lows will range from the 40s across the mountains to the lower 50s across the southeast. Weak low pressure tracking across the upper Great Lakes will bring an increase in clouds to western Pennsylvania on Tuesday. Highs will be in the 70s. A few showers will be possible across Pennsylvania Tuesday night into Wednesday. Lows Tuesday night will be in the 50s. Highs on Wednesday will range from the lower 70s across the northern mountains to the lower 80s across the southeast. Another low pressure system will bring showers and storms to the Keystone States Wednesday night and Thursday. Some storms could be on the strong to severe side. Lows Wednesday night will range from the upper 50s to lower 60s. High temperatures on Thursday will range from the 70s across the north and west to the upper 80s across the southeast. Gusty winds will prevail on Thursday. Cooler weather will prevail for the end of the week. Here is the latest National Weather Service forecast for Blair and Bedford counties, including the city of Altoona. Today, sunny. Highs in the mid-70s. Southwest winds 5 to 10 miles an hour. Tonight, partly cloudy. Lows in the mid-50s. South winds around 5 miles an hour. Wednesday, mostly sunny. Highs in the upper 70s. Southwest winds around 5 miles an hour, increasing to 10 to 15 miles an hour in the afternoon. Wednesday night, mostly cloudy. A chance of showers between 2 a.m. and 4 a.m. A chance of showers and a slight chance of thunderstorms after 4 a.m. Rainfall amounts around a tenth of an inch. Lows in the lower 60s. South winds 5 to 10 miles an hour. Gusts up to 20 miles an hour, increasing to 30 miles an hour after midnight. Chance of rain 50%. Here is the latest National Weather Service forecast for Cambria County, including the city of Johnstown. Today, mostly sunny. Highs in the lower 70s. Southwest winds 5 to 10 miles an hour. Tonight, partly cloudy through 4 a.m., then mostly cloudy with a slight chance of showers after 4 a.m. Lows in the mid-50s. South winds 5 to 10 miles an hour. Chance of rain 20%. Wednesday, mostly sunny. A slight chance of showers before 8 a.m. Highs in the mid-70s. Southwest winds 10 to 15 miles an hour with gusts up to 25 miles an hour. Chance of rain 20%. Wednesday night, mostly cloudy. Showers likely and a slight chance of thunderstorms between 2 a.m. and 4 a.m. Showers likely and a chance of thunderstorms after 4 a.m. Rainfall amounts between a tenth and a quarter of an inch. Lows in the lower 60s. South winds 10 to 15 miles an hour.
Gusts up to 30 miles an hour after midnight. Chance of rain 70%. And now the extended forecast for South Central Pennsylvania. Thursday, showers likely and a slight chance of thunderstorms. Highs in the lower 80s. Chance of rain 70%. Thursday night, mostly cloudy with a 20% chance of showers.

Monday, partly sunny with a chance of showers and thunderstorms. Highs in the upper 70s. Chance of rain 50%. The 8 to 14 day outlook, from Tuesday, June 23rd to Monday, June 29th, calls for below normal temperatures and near normal precipitation. Normal high temperatures across central Pennsylvania during this period range from the mid-70s over the Allegheny Mountains to the low 80s across the lower Susquehanna Valley. Normal lows range from the low 50s over the Alleghenies to the low 60s across the lower Susquehanna Valley. Here are the 5 a.m. conditions in the Altoona area. In Altoona, it was clear. The temperature was 47 degrees, the dew point 44, and the relative humidity 90%. The wind was south at 3 miles an hour. The pressure was 29.94 inches and steady. At State College, it was clear. The temperature was 47 degrees, the dew point 47, and the relative humidity 100%. The wind was south at 3 miles an hour. The pressure was 29.93 inches and steady. Now, a few other local conditions: Johnstown, clear 47, Dubois, clear 41, La Trobe, clear 46, Pittsburgh partly cloudy 49, Erie, cloudy 59, Bradford clear 38. To the south and east, York, clear 50, Selins Grove clear 46, Harrisburg clear 55, Philadelphia clear 62, Baltimore partly cloudy 57, Washington D.C. clear 60. Once again, in Altoona it was 47 degrees under clear skies. And at State College it was 47 degrees under clear skies. This is NOAA Weather Radio, All Hazards Station WNG 589. 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Here's the hazardous weather outlook for the following counties: Bedford, Blair, Cambria, and Huntingdon. For this afternoon and tonight, no hazardous weather is expected at this time. And now the extended outlook for the period Tuesday through Sunday. Strong to potentially severe thunderstorms are possible Thursday. The Altoona climate summary for yesterday, June 15, 2026. Yesterday's high temperature of 71 degrees occurred at 4:58 p.m. This high was 8 degrees below the normal high of 79. Yesterday's low temperature of 51 degrees occurred at 11:59 p.m. This low was 8 degrees below the normal low of 59. No precipitation fell yesterday, which leaves the monthly total at 1.04 inches. This is 0.69 inches below the normal amount of 1.73 inches for June. The total precipitation for the season since June 1st still stands at 1.04 inches, which is 0.69 inches below normal. The total precipitation for the year is still 14.64 inches, which is 1.28 inches below normal. There were 4 heating degree days yesterday, which is 3 above normal. This brings the monthly total to 13, which is 16 below normal. The yearly total since July 1st is 5,816, which is 60 above normal. There were no cooling degree days yesterday, which is 5 below normal. This leaves the monthly total at 86, which is 33 above normal. The yearly total since January 1st is 165, which is 57 above normal. Yesterday the average wind speed was 9 miles per hour. The normal high temperature for today is 79 degrees, and the normal low is 59. The record high for today is 94, which occurred in 1994, and the record low is 39, which occurred in 1961. Sunrise today is at 5:43 a.m. and sunset is at 8:45 p.m. High pressure will provide the Keystone State with clear skies and cool temperatures overnight. Lows will range from the 40s across the mountains to the lower 50s across the southeast. Weak low pressure tracking across the upper Great Lakes will bring an increase in clouds to western Pennsylvania on Tuesday. Highs will be in the 70s. A few showers will be possible across Pennsylvania Tuesday night into Wednesday. Lows Tuesday night will be in the 50s. Highs on Wednesday will range from the lower 70s across the northern mountains to the lower 80s across the southeast. Another low pressure system will bring showers and storms to the Keystone State Wednesday night and Thursday. Some storms could be on the strong to severe side. Lows Wednesday night will range from the upper 50s to lower 60s. High temperatures on Thursday will range from the 70s across the north and west to the upper 80s across

southeast. Gusty winds will prevail on Thursday. Cooler weather will prevail for the end of the week. 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Broadcasts originate from the National Weather Service in State College and are transmitted from the tower facilities provided by the Blair County Emergency Management Agency in Frankstown on a frequency of 162.425 MHz. We are located at Innovation Park in State College. 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Properly set weather radios with the alarm device will alert you when severe weather warnings or watches are issued. Programming on this station will be temporarily changed during severe weather to bring you the latest information. Warnings and safety information from the National Weather Service may someday save your life or protect your property. Here is the latest National Weather Service forecast for Blair and Bedford counties, including the city of Altoona. Today, sunny. Highs in the mid-70s. Southwest winds 5 to 10 miles an hour. Tonight, partly cloudy. Lows in the mid-50s. South winds around 5 miles an hour. Wednesday, mostly sunny. Highs in the upper 70s. Southwest winds around 5 miles an hour, increasing to 10 to 15 miles an hour in the afternoon. Wednesday night, mostly cloudy. A chance of showers between 2 a.m. and 4 a.m. A chance of showers and a slight chance of thunderstorms after 4 a.m. Rainfall amounts around a tenth of an inch. Lows in the lower 60s. South winds 5 to 10 miles an hour. Gusts up to 20 miles an hour, increasing to 30 miles an hour after midnight. Chance of rain 50%. Here is the latest National Weather Service forecast for Cambria County, including the city of Johnstown. Today, mostly sunny. Highs in the lower 70s. Southwest winds 5 to 10 miles an hour. Tonight, partly cloudy through 4 a.m., then mostly cloudy with a slight chance of showers after 4 a.m. Lows in the mid-50s. South winds 5 to 10 miles an hour. Chance of rain 20%. Wednesday, mostly sunny. A slight chance of showers before 8 a.m. Highs in the mid-70s. Southwest winds 10 to 15 miles an hour with gusts up to 25 miles an hour. Chance of rain 20%. Wednesday night, mostly cloudy. Showers likely and a slight chance of thunderstorms between 2 a.m. and 4 a.m. Showers likely and a chance of thunderstorms after 4 a.m. Rainfall amounts between a tenth and a quarter of an inch. Lows in the lower 60s. South winds 10 to 15 miles an hour. Gusts up to 30 miles an hour after midnight. Chance of rain 70%. And now the extended forecast for South Central Pennsylvania. Thursday, showers likely and a slight chance of thunderstorms. Highs in the lower 80s. Chance of rain 70%. Thursday night, mostly cloudy with a 20% chance of showers. Lows in the upper 50s. Juneteenth, mostly sunny with a 20% chance of showers. Highs in the mid-70s. Friday night, mostly clear. Lows in the mid-50s. Saturday, sunny. Highs in the lower 70s. Saturday night, clear. Lows in the mid-50s. Sunday, sunny. Highs in the upper 70s. Sunday night, partly cloudy with a 40% chance of showers. Lows in the upper 50s. Monday, partly sunny with a chance of showers and thunderstorms. Highs in the upper 70s. Chance of rain 50%. The 8 to 14 day outlook, from Tuesday, June 23rd to Monday, June 29th, calls for below normal temperatures and near normal precipitation. Normal high temperatures across central Pennsylvania during this period range from the mid-70s over the Allegheny Mountains to the low 80s across the lower Susquehanna Valley. Normal lows range from the low 50s over the Alleghenies to the low 60s across the lower Susquehanna Valley. Here are the 5 a.m. conditions in the Altoona area. In Altoona, it was clear. The temperature was 47 degrees, the dew point 44, and the relative humidity 90%. The wind was south at 3 miles an hour. The pressure was 29.94 inches and steady. At State College, it was clear.
The temperature was 47 degrees, the dew point 47, and the relative humidity 100%. The wind was south at 3 miles an hour. The pressure was 29.93 inches and steady. Now, a few other local conditions: Johnstown, clear 47, Dubois, clear 41, La Trobe, clear 46, Pittsburgh partly cloudy 49, Erie, cloudy 59, Bradford clear 38. To the south and east, York, clear 50, Selins Grove clear 46, Harrisburg clear 55, Philadelphia clear 62, Baltimore partly cloudy 57, Washington D.C. clear 60. Once again, in Altoona it was 47 degrees under clear skies. And at State College it was 47 degrees under clear skies. This is NOAA Weather Radio, All Hazards Station WNG 589. 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Here's the hazardous weather outlook for the following counties: Bedford, Blair, Cambria, and Huntingdon. For this afternoon and tonight, no hazardous weather is expected at this time. And now the extended outlook for the period Tuesday through Sunday. Strong to potentially severe thunderstorms are possible Thursday. The Altoona climate summary for yesterday, June 15, 2026. Yesterday's high temperature of 71 degrees occurred at 4:58 p.m. This high was 8 degrees below the normal high of 79. Yesterday's low temperature of 51 degrees occurred at 11:59 p.m. This low was 8 degrees below the normal low of 59. No precipitation fell yesterday, which leaves the monthly total at 1.04 inches. This is 0.69 inches below the normal amount of 1.73 inches for June. The total precipitation for the season since June 1st still stands at 1.04 inches, which is 0.69 inches below normal. The total precipitation for the year is still 14.64 inches, which is 1.28 inches below normal. There were 4 heating degree days yesterday, which is 3 above normal. This brings the monthly total to 13, which is 16 below normal. The yearly total since July 1st is 5,816, which is 60 above normal. There were no cooling degree days yesterday, which is 5 below normal. This leaves the monthly total at 86, which is 33 above normal. The yearly total since January 1st is 165, which is 57 above normal. Yesterday the average wind speed was 9 miles per hour. The normal high temperature for today is 79 degrees, and the normal low is 59. The record high for today is 94, which occurred in 1994, and the record low is 39, which occurred in 1961. Sunrise today is at 5:43 a.m. and sunset is at 8:45 p.m. High pressure will provide the Keystone State with clear skies and cool temperatures overnight. Lows will range from the 40s across the mountains to the lower 50s across the southeast. Weak low pressure tracking across the upper Great Lakes will bring an increase in clouds to western Pennsylvania on Tuesday. Highs will be in the 70s. A few showers will be possible across Pennsylvania Tuesday night into Wednesday. Lows Tuesday night will be in the 50s. Highs on Wednesday will range from the lower 70s across the northern mountains to the lower 80s across the southeast. Another low pressure system will bring showers and storms to the Keystone State Wednesday night and Thursday. Some storms could be on the strong to severe side. Lows Wednesday night will range from the upper 50s to lower 60s. High temperatures on Thursday will range from the 70s across the north and west to the upper 80s across the southeast. Gusty winds will prevail on Thursday. Cooler weather will prevail for the end of the week. Here is the latest National Weather Service forecast for Blair and Bedford counties, including the city of Altoona. Today, sunny. Highs in the mid-70s. Southwest winds 5 to 10 miles an hour. Tonight, partly cloudy. Lows in the mid-50s. South winds around 5 miles an hour. Wednesday, mostly sunny. Highs in the upper 70s. Southwest winds around 5 miles an hour, increasing to 10 to 15 miles an hour in the afternoon. Wednesday night, mostly cloudy. A chance of showers between 2 a.m. and 4 a.m. A chance of showers and a slight chance of thunderstorms after 4 a.m. Rainfall amounts around a tenth of an inch. Lows in the lower 60s.
south winds 5 to 10 miles an hour. Gusts up to 20 miles an hour, increasing to 30 miles an hour after midnight. Chance of rain 50%. Here is the latest National Weather Service forecast for Cambria County, including the city of Johnstown. Today, mostly sunny. Highs in the lower 70s. Southwest winds 5 to 10 miles an hour. Tonight, partly cloudy through 4 a.m., then mostly cloudy with a slight chance of showers after 4 a.m. Lows in the mid-50s. South winds 5 to 10 miles an hour. Chance of rain 20%. Wednesday, mostly sunny. A slight chance of showers before 8 a.m. Highs in the mid-70s. Southwest winds 10 to 15 miles an hour with gusts up to 25 miles an hour. Chance of rain 20%. Wednesday night, mostly cloudy. Showers likely and a slight chance of thunderstorms between 2 a.m. and 4 a.m. Showers likely and a chance of thunderstorms after 4 a.m. Rainfall amounts between a tenth and a quarter of an inch. Lows in the lower 60s. South winds 10 to 15 miles an hour. Gusts up to 30 miles an hour after midnight. Chance of rain 70%. And now the extended forecast for South Central Pennsylvania. Thursday, showers likely and a slight chance of thunderstorms. Highs in the lower 80s. Chance of rain 70%. Thursday night, mostly cloudy with a 20% chance of showers. Lows in the upper 50s. Juneteenth, mostly sunny with a 20% chance of showers. Highs in the mid-70s. Friday night, mostly clear. Lows in the mid-50s. Saturday, sunny. Highs in the lower 70s. Saturday night, clear. Lows in the mid-50s. Sunday, sunny. Highs in the upper 70s. Sunday night, partly cloudy with a 40% chance of showers. Lows in the upper 50s. Monday, partly sunny with a chance of showers and thunderstorms. Highs in the upper 70s. Chance of rain 50%. The 8 to 14 day outlook, from Tuesday, June 23rd to Monday, June 29th, calls for below normal temperatures and near normal precipitation. Normal high temperatures across central Pennsylvania during this period range from the mid-70s over the Allegheny Mountains to the low 80s across the lower Susquehanna Valley. Normal lows range from the low 50s over the Alleghenies to the low 60s across the lower Susquehanna Valley. Here are the 5 a.m. conditions in the Altoona area. In Altoona, it was clear. The temperature was 47 degrees, the dew point 44, and the relative humidity 90%. The wind was south at 3 miles an hour. The pressure was 29.94 inches and steady. At State College, it was clear. The temperature was 47 degrees, the dew point 47, and the relative humidity 100%. The wind was south at 3 miles an hour. The pressure was 29.93 inches and steady. Now, a few other local conditions: Johnstown, clear 47, DuBois, clear 41, La Trobe, clear 46, Pittsburgh partly cloudy 49, Erie, cloudy 59, Bradford clear 38. To the south and east, York, clear 50, Selins Grove clear 46, Harrisburg clear 55, Philadelphia clear 62, Baltimore partly cloudy 57, Washington D.C. clear 60. Once again, in Altoona it was 47 degrees under clear skies. And at State College it was 47 degrees under clear skies. This is NOAA Weather Radio, All Hazards Station WMG 589. 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Here's the hazardous weather outlook for the following counties: Bedford, Blair, Cambria, and Huntingdon. For this afternoon and tonight, no hazardous weather is expected at this time. And now the extended outlook for the period Tuesday through Sunday. Strong to potentially severe thunderstorms are possible Thursday. The Altoona climate summary for yesterday, June 15, 2026. Yesterday's high temperature of 71 degrees occurred at 4:58 p.m. This high was 8 degrees below the normal high of 79. Yesterday's low temperature of 51 degrees occurred at 11:59 p.m. This low was 8 degrees below the normal low of 59.
No precipitation fell yesterday, which leaves the monthly total at 1.04 inches. This is 0.69 inches below the normal amount of 1.73 inches for June. The total precipitation for the season since June 1st still stands at 1.04 inches, which is 0.69 inches below normal. The total precipitation for the year is still 14.64 inches, which is 1.28 inches below normal. There were 4 heating degree days yesterday, which is 3 above normal. This brings the monthly total to 13, which is 16 below normal. The yearly total since July 1st is 5,816, which is 60 above normal. There were no cooling degree days yesterday, which is 5 below normal. This leaves the monthly total at 86, which is 33 above normal. The yearly total since January 1st is 165, which is 57 above normal. Yesterday the average wind speed was 9 miles per hour. The normal high temperature for today is 79 degrees, and the normal low is 59. The record high for today is 94, which occurred in 1994, and the record low is 39, which occurred in 1961. Sunrise today is at 5:43 a.m. and sunset is at 8:45 p.m. High pressure will provide the Keystone State with clear skies and cool temperatures overnight. Lows will range from the 40s across the mountains to the lower 50s across the southeast. Weak low pressure tracking across the upper Great Lakes will bring an increase in clouds to western Pennsylvania on Tuesday. Highs will be in the 70s. A few showers will be possible across Pennsylvania Tuesday night into Wednesday. Lows Tuesday night will be in the 50s. Highs on Wednesday will range from the lower 70s across the northern mountains to the lower 80s across the southeast. Another low pressure system will bring showers and storms to the Keystone State Wednesday night and Thursday. Some storms could be on the strong to severe side. Lows Wednesday night will range from the upper 50s to lower 60s. High temperatures on Thursday will range from the 70s across the north and west to the upper 80s across the southeast. Gusty winds will prevail on Thursday. Cooler weather will prevail for the end of the week. Here is the latest National Weather Service forecast for Blair and Bedford counties, including the city of Altoona. Today, sunny. Highs in the mid-70s. Southwest winds 5 to 10 miles an hour. Tonight, partly cloudy. Lows in the mid-50s. South winds around 5 miles an hour. Wednesday, mostly sunny. Highs in the upper 70s. Southwest winds around 5 miles an hour, increasing to 10 to 15 miles an hour in the afternoon. Wednesday night, mostly cloudy. A chance of showers between 2 a.m. and 4 a.m. A chance of showers and a slight chance of thunderstorms after 4 a.m. Rainfall amounts around a tenth of an inch. Lows in the lower 60s. South winds 5 to 10 miles an hour. Gusts up to 20 miles an hour, increasing to 30 miles an hour after midnight. Chance of rain 50%. Here is the latest National Weather Service forecast for Cambria County, including the city of Johnstown. Today, mostly sunny. Highs in the lower 70s. Southwest winds 5 to 10 miles an hour. Tonight, partly cloudy through 4 a.m., then mostly cloudy with a slight chance of showers after 4 a.m. Lows in the mid-50s. South winds 5 to 10 miles an hour. Chance of rain 20%. Wednesday, mostly sunny. A slight chance of showers before 8 a.m. Highs in the mid-70s. Southwest winds 10 to 15 miles an hour with gusts up to 25 miles an hour. Chance of rain 20%. Wednesday night, mostly cloudy. Showers likely and a slight chance of thunderstorms between 2 a.m. and 4 a.m. Showers likely and a chance of thunderstorms after 4 a.m. Rainfall amounts between a tenth and a quarter of an inch. Lows in the lower 60s. South winds 10 to 15 miles an hour. Gusts up to 30 miles an hour after midnight. Chance of rain 70%. And now the extended forecast for South Central Pennsylvania. Thursday, showers likely and a slight chance of thunderstorms. Highs in the lower 80s. Chance of rain 70%. Thursday night, mostly cloudy with a 20% chance of showers. Lows in the upper 50s. Juneteenth, mostly sunny with a 20% chance of showers.
highs in the mid-70s. Friday night, mostly clear. Lows in the mid-50s. Saturday, sunny. Highs in the lower 70s. Saturday night, clear. Lows in the mid-50s. Sunday, sunny. Highs in the upper 70s. Sunday night, partly cloudy with a 40% chance of showers. Lows in the upper 50s. Monday, partly sunny with a chance of showers and thunderstorms. Highs in the upper 70s. Chance of rain 50%. The 8 to 14 day outlook, from Tuesday, June 23rd to Monday, June 29th, calls for below normal temperatures and near normal precipitation. Normal high temperatures across central Pennsylvania during this period range from the mid-70s over the Allegheny Mountains to the low 80s across the lower Susquehanna Valley. Normal lows range from the low 50s over the Alleghenies to the low 60s across the lower Susquehanna Valley. Here are the 5 a.m. conditions in the Altoona area. In Altoona, it was clear. The temperature was 47 degrees, the dew point 44, and the relative humidity 90%. The wind was south at 3 miles an hour. The pressure was 29.94 inches and steady. At State College, it was clear. The temperature was 47 degrees, the dew point 47, and the relative humidity 100%. The wind was south at 3 miles an hour. The pressure was 29.93 inches and steady. Now, a few other local conditions: Johnstown, clear 47, Dubois, clear 41, La Trobe, clear 46, Pittsburgh partly cloudy 49, Erie, cloudy 59, Bradford clear 38. To the south and east, York, clear 50, Selins Grove clear 46, Harrisburg clear 55, Philadelphia clear 62, Baltimore partly cloudy 57, Washington D.C. clear 60. Once again, in Altoona it was 47 degrees under clear skies. And at State College it was 47 degrees under clear skies. This is NOAA Weather Radio, All Hazards Station WNG 589. 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Here's the hazardous weather outlook for the following counties: Bedford, Blair, Cambria, and Huntingdon. For this afternoon and tonight, no hazardous weather is expected at this time. And now the extended outlook for the period Tuesday through Sunday. Strong to potentially severe thunderstorms are possible Thursday. The Altoona climate summary for yesterday, June 15, 2026. Yesterday's high temperature of 71 degrees occurred at 4:58 p.m. This high was 8 degrees below the normal high of 79. Yesterday's low temperature of 51 degrees occurred at 11:59 p.m. This low was 8 degrees below the normal low of 59. No precipitation fell yesterday, which leaves the monthly total at 1.04 inches. This is 0.69 inches below the normal amount of 1.73 inches for June. The total precipitation for the season since June 1st still stands at 1.04 inches, which is 0.69 inches below normal. The total precipitation for the year is still 14.64 inches, which is 1.28 inches below normal. There were 4 heating degree days yesterday, which is 3 above normal. This brings the monthly total to 13, which is 16 below normal. The yearly total since July 1st is 5,816, which is 60 above normal. There were no cooling degree days yesterday, which is 5 below normal. This leaves the monthly total at 86, which is 33 above normal. The yearly total since January 1st is 165, which is 57 above normal. Yesterday the average wind speed was 9 miles per hour. The normal high temperature for today is 79 degrees, and the normal low is 59. The record high for today is 94, which occurred in 1994, and the record low is 39, which occurred in 1961. Sunrise today is at 5:43 a.m. and sunset is at 8:45 p.m. High pressure will provide the Keystone State with clear skies and cool temperatures overnight. Lows will range from the 40s across the mountains to the lower 50s across the southeast. Weak low pressure tracking across the upper Great Lakes will bring an increase in clouds to western Pennsylvania on Tuesday. Highs will be in the 70s. A few showers will be possible across Pennsylvania Tuesday night into Wednesday. Lows Tuesday night will be in the 50s.
Highs on Wednesday will range from the lower 70s across the northern mountains to the lower 80s across the southeast. Another low-pressure system will bring showers and storms to the Keystone States Wednesday night and Thursday. Some storms could be on the strong to severe side. Lows Wednesday night will range from the upper 50s to lower 60s. High temperatures on Thursday will range from the 70s across the north and west to the upper 80s across the southeast. Gusty winds will prevail on Thursday. Cooler weather will prevail for the end of the week. Here is the latest National Weather Service forecast for Blair and Bedford counties, including the city of Altoona. Today, sunny. Highs in the mid-70s. Southwest winds 5 to 10 miles an hour. Tonight, partly cloudy. Lows in the mid-50s. South winds around 5 miles an hour. Wednesday, mostly sunny. Highs in the upper 70s. Southwest winds around 5 miles an hour, increasing to 10 to 15 miles an hour in the afternoon. Wednesday night, mostly cloudy. A chance of showers between 2 a.m. and 4 a.m. A chance of showers and a slight chance of thunderstorms after 4 a.m. Rainfall amounts around a tenth of an inch. Lows in the lower 60s. South winds 5 to 10 miles an hour. Gusts up to 20 miles an hour, increasing to 30 miles an hour after midnight. Chance of rain 50%. Here is the latest National Weather Service forecast for Cambria County, including the city of Johnstown. Today, mostly sunny. Highs in the lower 70s. Southwest winds 5 to 10 miles an hour. Tonight, partly cloudy through 4 a.m., then mostly cloudy with a slight chance of showers after 4 a.m. Lows in the mid-50s. South winds 5 to 10 miles an hour. Chance of rain 20%. Wednesday, mostly sunny. A slight chance of showers before 8 a.m. Highs in the mid-70s. Southwest winds 10 to 15 miles an hour with gusts up to 25 miles an hour. Chance of rain 20%. Wednesday night, mostly cloudy. Showers likely and a slight chance of thunderstorms between 2 a.m. and 4 a.m. Showers likely and a chance of thunderstorms after 4 a.m. Rainfall amounts between a tenth and a quarter of an inch. Lows in the lower 60s. South winds 10 to 15 miles an hour. Gusts up to 30 miles an hour after midnight. Chance of rain 70%. And now the extended forecast for South Central Pennsylvania. Thursday, showers likely and a slight chance of thunderstorms. Highs in the lower 80s. Chance of rain 70%. Thursday night, mostly cloudy with a 20% chance of showers. Lows in the upper 50s. Juneteenth, mostly sunny with a 20% chance of showers. Highs in the mid-70s. Friday night, mostly clear. Lows in the mid-50s. Saturday, sunny. Highs in the lower 70s. Saturday night, clear. Lows in the mid-50s. Sunday, sunny. Highs in the upper 70s. Sunday night, partly cloudy with a 40% chance of showers. Lows in the upper 50s. Monday, partly sunny with a chance of showers and thunderstorms. Highs in the upper 70s. Chance of rain 50%. The 8 to 14 day outlook, from Tuesday, June 23rd to Monday, June 29th, calls for below normal temperatures and near normal precipitation. Normal high temperatures across central Pennsylvania during this period range from the mid-70s over the Allegheny Mountains to the low 80s across the lower Susquehanna Valley. Normal lows range from the low 50s over the Alleghenies to the low 60s across the lower Susquehanna Valley. Here are the 5 a.m. conditions in the Altoona area. In Altoona, it was clear. The temperature was 47 degrees, the dew point 44, and the relative humidity 90%. The wind was south at 3 miles an hour. The pressure was 29.94 inches and steady. At State College, it was clear. The temperature was 47 degrees, the dew point 47, and the relative humidity 100%. The wind was south at 3 miles an hour. The pressure was 29.93 inches and steady. Now, a few other local conditions: Johnstown, clear 47, Du Bois,
clear 41, La Trobe, clear 46, Pittsburgh partly cloudy 49, Erie, cloudy 59, Bradford clear 38. To the south and east, York, clear 50, Selins Grove clear 46, Harrisburg clear 55, Philadelphia clear 62, Baltimore partly cloudy 57, Washington D.C. clear 60. Once again, in Altoona it was 47 degrees under clear skies. And at State College it was 47 degrees under clear skies. This is NOAA Weather Radio, All Hazards Station WNG 589. 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Here's the hazardous weather outlook for the following counties, Bedford, Blair, Cambria, and Huntingdon. For this afternoon and tonight, no hazardous weather is expected at this time. And now the extended outlook for the period Tuesday through Sunday. Strong to potentially severe thunderstorms are possible Thursday. The Altoona climate summary for yesterday, June 15, 2026. Yesterday's high temperature of 71 degrees occurred at 4:58 p.m. This high was 8 degrees below the normal high of 79. Yesterday's low temperature of 51 degrees occurred at 11:59 p.m. This low was 8 degrees below the normal low of 59. No precipitation fell yesterday, which leaves the monthly total at 1.04 inches. This is 0.69 inches below the normal amount of 1.73 inches for June. The total precipitation for the season since June 1st still stands at 1.04 inches, which is 0.69 inches below normal. The total precipitation for the year is still 14.64 inches, which is 1.28 inches below normal. There were 4 heating degree days yesterday, which is 3 above normal. This brings the monthly total to 13, which is 16 below normal. The yearly total since July 1st is 5,816, which is 60 above normal. There were no cooling degree days yesterday, which is 5 below normal. This leaves the monthly total at 86, which is 33 above normal. The yearly total since January 1st is 165, which is 57 above normal. Yesterday the average wind speed was 9 miles per hour. The normal high temperature for today is 79 degrees, and the normal low is 59. The record high for today is 94, which occurred in 1994, and the record low is 39, which occurred in 1961. Sunrise today is at 5:43 a.m. and sunset is at 8:45 p.m. High pressure will provide the Keystone State with clear skies and cool temperatures overnight. Lows will range from the 40s across the mountains to the lower 50s across the southeast. Weak low pressure tracking across the upper Great Lakes will bring an increase in clouds to western Pennsylvania on Tuesday. Highs will be in the 70s. A few showers will be possible across Pennsylvania Tuesday night into Wednesday. Lows Tuesday night will be in the 50s. Highs on Wednesday will range from the lower 70s across the northern mountains to the lower 80s across the southeast. Another low pressure system will bring showers and storms to the Keystone State Wednesday night and Thursday. Some storms could be on the strong to severe side. Lows Wednesday night will range from the upper 50s to lower 60s. High temperatures on Thursday will range from the 70s across the north and west to the upper 80s across the southeast. Gusty winds will prevail on Thursday. Cooler weather will prevail for the end of the week. Here is the latest National Weather Service forecast for Blair and Bedford counties, including the city of Altoona. Today, sunny. Highs in the mid-70s. Southwest winds 5 to 10 miles an hour. Tonight, partly cloudy. Lows in the mid-50s. South winds around 5 miles an hour. Wednesday, mostly sunny. Highs in the upper 70s. Southwest winds around 5 miles an hour, increasing to 10 to 15 miles an hour in the afternoon. Wednesday night, mostly cloudy. A chance of showers between 2 a.m. and 4 a.m. A chance of showers and a slight chance of thunderstorms after 4 a.m. Rainfall amounts around a tenth of an inch. Lows in the lower 60s. South winds 5 to 10 miles an hour. Gusts up to 20 miles an hour, increasing to 30 miles an hour after midnight. Chance of rain 50%. Here is the latest National Weather Service forecast for Cambria County, including the city of Johnstown. Today, mostly sunny.
Highs in the lower 70s. Southwest winds 5 to 10 miles an hour. Tonight, partly cloudy through 4 a.m., then mostly cloudy with a slight chance of showers after 4 a.m. Lows in the mid-50s. South winds 5 to 10 miles an hour. Chance of rain 20%. Wednesday, mostly sunny. A slight chance of showers before 8 a.m. Highs in the mid-70s. Southwest winds 10 to 15 miles an hour with gusts up to 25 miles an hour. Chance of rain 20%. Wednesday night, mostly cloudy. Showers likely and a slight chance of thunderstorms between 2 a.m. and 4 a.m. Showers likely and a chance of thunderstorms after 4 a.m. Rainfall amounts between a tenth and a quarter of an inch. Lows in the lower 60s. South winds 10 to 15 miles an hour. Gusts up to 30 miles an hour after midnight. Chance of rain 70%. And now the extended forecast for South Central Pennsylvania. Thursday, showers likely and a slight chance of thunderstorms. Highs in the lower 80s. Chance of rain 70%. Thursday night, mostly cloudy with a 20% chance of showers. Lows in the upper 50s. Juneteenth, mostly sunny with a 20% chance of showers. Highs in the mid-70s. Friday night, mostly clear. Lows in the mid-50s. Saturday, sunny. Highs in the lower 70s. Saturday night, clear. Lows in the mid-50s. Sunday, sunny. Highs in the upper 70s. Sunday night, partly cloudy with a 40% chance of showers. Lows in the upper 50s. Monday, partly sunny with a chance of showers and thunderstorms. Highs in the upper 70s. Chance of rain 50%. The 8 to 14 day outlook, from Tuesday, June 23rd to Monday, June 29th, calls for below normal temperatures and near normal precipitation. Normal high temperatures across central Pennsylvania during this period range from the mid-70s over the Allegheny Mountains to the low 80s across the lower Susquehanna Valley. Normal lows range from the low 50s over the Alleghenies to the low 60s across the lower Susquehanna Valley. Here are the 5 a.m. conditions in the Altoona area. In Altoona, it was clear. The temperature was 47 degrees, the dew point 44, and the relative humidity 90%. The wind was south at 3 miles an hour. The pressure was 29.94 inches and steady. At State College, it was clear. The temperature was 47 degrees, the dew point 47, and the relative humidity 100%. The wind was south at 3 miles an hour. The pressure was 29.93 inches and steady. Now, a few other local conditions: Johnstown, clear 47, Dubois, clear 41, La Trobe, clear 46, Pittsburgh partly cloudy 49, Erie, cloudy 59, Bradford clear 38. To the south and east, York, clear 50, Selins Grove clear 46, Harrisburg clear 55, Philadelphia clear 62, Baltimore partly cloudy 57, Washington D.C. clear 60. Once again, in Altoona it was 47 degrees under clear skies. And at State College it was 47 degrees under clear skies. This is NOAA Weather Radio, All Hazards Station WMG 589. 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Here's the hazardous weather outlook for the following counties: Bedford, Blair, Cambria, and Huntingdon. For this afternoon and tonight, no hazardous weather is expected at this time. And now the extended outlook for the period Tuesday through Sunday. Strong to potentially severe thunderstorms are possible Thursday. The Altoona climate summary for yesterday, June 15, 2026. Yesterday's high temperature of 71 degrees occurred at 4:58 p.m. This high was 8 degrees below the normal high of 79. Yesterday's low temperature of 51 degrees occurred at 11:59 p.m. This low was 8 degrees below the normal low of 59. No precipitation fell yesterday, which leaves the monthly total at 1.04 inches. This is 0.69 inches below the normal amount of 1.73 inches for June. The total precipitation for the season since June 1st still stands at 1.04 inches, which is 0.69 inches below normal.
The total precipitation for the year is still 14.64 inches, which is 1.28 inches below normal. There were 4 heating degree days yesterday, which is 3 above normal. This brings the monthly total to 13, which is 16 below normal. The yearly total since July 1st is 5,816, which is 60 above normal. There were no cooling degree days yesterday, which is 5 below normal. This leaves the monthly total at 86, which is 33 above normal. The yearly total since January 1st is 165, which is 57 above normal. Yesterday the average wind speed was 9 miles per hour. The normal high temperature for today is 79 degrees, and the normal low is 59. The record high for today is 94, which occurred in 1994, and the record low is 39, which occurred in 1961. Sunrise today is at 5:43 a.m. and sunset is at 8:45 p.m. A ridge of high pressure stretching northeast into Pennsylvania from its center over the Tennessee Valley and central Appalachians will bring a second day of comfortably cooler and less humid air. Highs this afternoon will range from the upper 60s to low 70s across the higher terrain of northern and western Pennsylvania to the mid and upper 70s in the central and southern valleys. Relative humidity this afternoon will dip into the 30s and lower 40s%, creating excellent visibility of distant topographic features. The next chance of showers arrives across the northwest and eastern portions of the state late tonight and Wednesday morning as a weak trough of low pressure at the surface and aloft slides east across the region. Lows tonight will be in the 50s. Highs on Wednesday will range from the lower 70s across the northern mountains to the lower 80s across the southeast. A potent area of surface low pressure moves northeast, reaching central Lake Erie late Wednesday night. This weather feature with its preceding warm front and trailing cold front will usher in warmer and more unstable conditions for late Wednesday night and early Thursday. An anticipated rather large area of very fast-moving showers and potentially strong to severe thunderstorms will move east across the region during this period with frequent lightning and the potential for localized damaging wind gusts. After the bulk of the showers and storms settles to the south and east of Pennsylvania by the late morning Thursday, it will become windy during the late morning and afternoon hours on Thursday with gusts of 30 to 35 miles per hour. Another several-day string of dry conditions will follow for Thursday through Sunday. Here is the latest National Weather Service forecast for Blair and Bedford counties, including the city of Altoona. Today, sunny. Highs in the mid-70s. Southwest winds 5 to 10 miles an hour. Tonight, partly cloudy. Lows in the mid-50s. South winds around 5 miles an hour. Wednesday, mostly sunny. Highs in the upper 70s. Southwest winds around 5 miles an hour, increasing to 10 to 15 miles an hour in the afternoon. Wednesday night, mostly cloudy. A chance of showers between 2 a.m. and 4 a.m. A chance of showers and a slight chance of thunderstorms after 4 a.m. Rainfall amounts around a tenth of an inch. Lows in the lower 60s. South winds 5 to 10 miles an hour. Gusts up to 20 miles an hour, increasing to 30 miles an hour after midnight. Chance of rain 50%. Here is the latest National Weather Service forecast for Cambria County, including the city of Johnstown. Today, mostly sunny. Highs in the lower 70s. Southwest winds 5 to 10 miles an hour. Tonight, partly cloudy through 4 a.m., then mostly cloudy with a slight chance of showers after 4 a.m. Lows in the mid-50s. South winds 5 to 10 miles an hour. Chance of rain 20%. Wednesday, mostly sunny. A slight chance of showers before 8 a.m. Highs in the mid-70s. Southwest winds 10 to 15 miles an hour with gusts up to 25 miles an hour. Chance of rain 20%. Wednesday night, mostly cloudy. Showers likely and a slight chance of thunderstorms between 2 a.m. and 4 a.m. Showers likely and a chance of thunderstorms after 4 a.m. Rainfall amounts between a tenth and a quarter of an inch. Lows in the lower 60s. South winds 10 to 15 miles an hour. Gusts up to 30 miles an hour after midnight. Chance of rain 70%. And now the extended forecast for South Central Pennsylvania. Thursday, showers likely and a slight chance of thunderstorms. Highs in the lower 80s.
chance of rain 70%. Thursday night, mostly cloudy with a 20% chance of showers. Lows in the upper 50s. Juneteenth, mostly sunny with a 20% chance of showers. Highs in the mid-70s. Friday night, mostly clear. Lows in the mid-50s. Saturday, sunny. Highs in the lower 70s. Saturday night, clear. Lows in the mid-50s. Sunday, sunny. Highs in the upper 70s. Sunday night, partly cloudy with a 40% chance of showers. Lows in the upper 50s. Monday, partly sunny with a chance of showers and thunderstorms. Highs in the upper 70s. Chance of rain 50%. The 8 to 14 day outlook, from Tuesday, June 23rd to Monday, June 29th, calls for below normal temperatures and near normal precipitation. Normal high temperatures across central Pennsylvania during this period range from the mid-70s over the Allegheny Mountains to the low 80s across the lower Susquehanna Valley. Normal lows range from the low 50s over the Alleghenies to the low 60s across the lower Susquehanna Valley. Here are the 6 a.m. conditions in the Altoona area. In Altoona, it was clear. The temperature was 45 degrees, the dew point 43, and the relative humidity 93%. The wind was west at 5 miles an hour. The pressure was 29.95 inches and rising. At State College, it was clear. The temperature was 48 degrees, the dew point 46, and the relative humidity 93%. The wind was west at 3 miles an hour. The pressure was 29.93 inches and steady. Now, a few other local conditions: Johnstown, clear 47, Dubois, clear 41, La Trobe, clear 46, Pittsburgh partly cloudy 47, Erie, partly cloudy 57, Bradford clear 37. To the south and east, York, clear 49, Selins Grove clear 46, Harrisburg partly cloudy 54, Philadelphia partly cloudy 61, Baltimore partly cloudy 56, Washington DC partly cloudy 59. Once again, in Altoona it was 45 degrees under clear skies. And at State College it was 48 degrees under clear skies. This is NOAA Weather Radio, All Hazards Station WMG 589. 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Here's the hazardous weather outlook for the following counties: Bedford, Blair, Cambria, and Huntingdon. For today and tonight, no hazardous weather is expected at this time. And now the extended outlook for the period Wednesday through Monday. Scattered severe thunderstorms with damaging winds 60 miles per hour or greater and large hail exceeding 1 inch in diameter are possible Thursday. The Altoona climate summary for yesterday, June 15, 2026. Yesterday's high temperature of 71 degrees occurred at 4:58 p.m. This high was 8 degrees below the normal high of 79. Yesterday's low temperature of 51 degrees occurred at 11:59 p.m. This low was 8 degrees below the normal low of 59. No precipitation fell yesterday, which leaves the monthly total at 1.04 inches. This is 0.69 inches below the normal amount of 1.73 inches for June. The total precipitation for the season since June 1st still stands at 1.04 inches, which is 0.69 inches below normal. The total precipitation for the year is still 14.64 inches, which is 1.28 inches below normal. There were 4 heating degree days yesterday, which is 3 above normal. This brings the monthly total to 13, which is 16 below normal. The yearly total since July 1st is 5,816, which is 60 above normal. There were no cooling degree days yesterday, which is 5 below normal. This leaves the monthly total at 86, which is 33 above normal. The yearly total since January 1st is 165, which is 57 above normal. Yesterday the average wind speed was 9 miles per hour. The normal high temperature for today is 79 degrees, and the normal low is 59. The record high for today is 94, which occurred in 1994, and the record low is 39, which occurred in 1961. Sunrise today is at 5:43 a.m. and sunset is at 8:45 p.m.
a ridge of high pressure stretching northeast into Pennsylvania from its center over the Tennessee Valley and central Appalachians will bring a second day of comfortably cooler and less humid air. Highs this afternoon will range from the upper 60s to low 70s across the higher terrain of northern and western Pennsylvania, to the mid and upper 70s in the central and southern valleys. Relative humidity this afternoon will dip into the 30s and lower 40s%, creating excellent visibility of distant topographic features. The next chance of showers arrives across the northwest and eastern portions of the state late tonight and Wednesday morning as a weak trough of low pressure at the surface and aloft slides east across the region. Lows tonight will be in the 50s. Highs on Wednesday will range from the lower 70s across the northern mountains to the lower 80s across the southeast. A potent area of surface low pressure moves northeast, reaching central Lake Erie late Wednesday night. This weather feature with its preceding warm front and trailing cold front will usher in warmer and more unstable conditions for late Wednesday night and early Thursday. An anticipated rather large area of very fast-moving showers and potentially strong to severe thunderstorms will move east across the region during this period with frequent lightning and the potential for localized damaging wind gusts. After the bulk of the showers and storms settles to the south and east of Pennsylvania by the late morning Thursday, it will become windy during the late morning and afternoon hours on Thursday with gusts of 30 to 35 miles per hour. Another several-day string of dry conditions will follow for Thursday through Sunday. Here is the latest National Weather Service forecast for Blair and Bedford counties, including the city of Altoona. Today, sunny. Highs in the mid-70s. Southwest winds 5 to 10 miles an hour. Tonight, partly cloudy. Lows in the mid-50s. South winds around 5 miles an hour. Wednesday, mostly sunny. Highs in the upper 70s. Southwest winds around 5 miles an hour, increasing to 10 to 15 miles an hour in the afternoon. Wednesday night, mostly cloudy. A chance of showers between 2 a.m. and 4 a.m. A chance of showers and a slight chance of thunderstorms after 4 a.m. Rainfall amounts around a tenth of an inch. Lows in the lower 60s. South winds 5 to 10 miles an hour. Gusts up to 20 miles an hour, increasing to 30 miles an hour after midnight. Chance of rain 50%. Here is the latest National Weather Service forecast for Cambria County, including the city of Johnstown. Today, mostly sunny. Highs in the lower 70s. Southwest winds 5 to 10 miles an hour. Tonight, partly cloudy through 4 a.m., then mostly cloudy with a slight chance of showers after 4 a.m. Lows in the mid-50s. South winds 5 to 10 miles an hour. Chance of rain 20%. Wednesday, mostly sunny. A slight chance of showers before 8 a.m. Highs in the mid-70s. Southwest winds 10 to 15 miles an hour with gusts up to 25 miles an hour. Chance of rain 20%. Wednesday night, mostly cloudy. Showers likely and a slight chance of thunderstorms between 2 a.m. and 4 a.m. Showers likely and a chance of thunderstorms after 4 a.m. Rainfall amounts between a tenth and a quarter of an inch. Lows in the lower 60s. South winds 10 to 15 miles an hour. Gusts up to 30 miles an hour after midnight. Chance of rain 70%. And now the extended forecast for South Central Pennsylvania. Thursday, showers likely and a slight chance of thunderstorms. Highs in the lower 80s. Chance of rain 70%. Thursday night, mostly cloudy with a 20% chance of showers. Lows in the upper 50s. Juneteenth, mostly sunny with a 20% chance of showers. Highs in the mid-70s. Friday night, mostly clear. Lows in the mid-50s. Saturday, sunny. Highs in the lower 70s. Saturday night, clear. Lows in the mid-50s. Sunday, sunny. Highs in the upper 70s. Sunday night, partly cloudy with a 40% chance of showers. Lows in the upper 50s. Monday, partly sunny with a chance of showers and thunderstorms. Highs in the upper 70s. Chance of rain 50%. The 8 to 14 day outlook, from Tuesday June 23rd to Monday June 29th, calls for below normal temperatures and near normal precipitation.
Normal high temperatures across central Pennsylvania during this period range from the mid-70s over the Allegheny Mountains to the low 80s across the lower Susquehanna Valley. Normal lows range from the low 50s over the Alleghenies to the low 60s across the lower Susquehanna Valley. Here are the 6 a.m. conditions in the Altoona area. In Altoona, it was clear. The temperature was 45 degrees, the dew point 43, and the relative humidity 93%.

to the south and east. York, clear 49. Sealands Grove, clear 46. Harrisburg, partly cloudy 54. Philadelphia, partly cloudy 61. Baltimore, partly cloudy 56. Washington, D.C., partly cloudy 59. Once again, in Altoona, it was 45 degrees under clear skies. And at State College, it was 48 degrees under clear skies. This is NOAA Weather Radio, All Hazards Station WMG 589. 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Here's the hazardous weather outlook for the following counties: Bedford, Blair, Cambria, and Huntingdon. For today and tonight, no hazardous weather is expected at this time. And now the extended outlook for the period Wednesday through Monday. Scattered severe thunderstorms with damaging winds 60 miles per hour or greater and large hail exceeding 1 inch in diameter are possible Thursday. The Altoona climate summary for yesterday, June 15, 2026. Yesterday's high temperature of 71 degrees occurred at 4:58 p.m. This high was 8 degrees below the normal high of 79. Yesterday's low temperature of 51 degrees occurred at 11:59 p.m. This low was 8 degrees below the normal low of 59. No precipitation fell yesterday, which leaves the monthly total at 1.04 inches. This is 0.69 inches below the normal amount of 1.73 inches for June. The total precipitation for the season since June 1st still stands at 1.04 inches, which is 0.69 inches below normal. The total precipitation for the year is still 14.64 inches, which is 1.28 inches below normal. There were 4 heating degree days yesterday, which is 3 above normal. This brings the monthly total to 13, which is 16 below normal. The yearly total since July 1st is 5,816, which is 60 above normal. There were no cooling degree days yesterday, which is 5 below normal. This leaves the monthly total at 86, which is 33 above normal. The yearly total since January 1st is 165, which is 57 above normal. Yesterday the average wind speed was 9 miles per hour. The normal high temperature for today is 79 degrees, and the normal low is 59. The record high for today is 94, which occurred in 1994, and the record low is 39, which occurred in 1961. Sunrise today is at 5:43 a.m. and sunset is at 8:45 p.m. A ridge of high pressure stretching northeast into Pennsylvania from its center over the Tennessee Valley and central Appalachians will bring a second day of comfortably cooler and less humid air. Highs this afternoon will range from the upper 60s to low 70s across the higher terrain of northern and western Pennsylvania, to the mid and upper 70s in the central and southern valleys. Relative humidity this afternoon will dip into the 30s and lower 40s%, creating excellent visibility of distant topographic features. The next chance of showers arrives across the northwest and eastern portions of the state late tonight and Wednesday morning as a weak trough of low pressure at the surface and aloft slides east across the region. Lows tonight will be in the 50s. Highs on Wednesday will range from the lower 70s across the northern mountains to the lower 80s across the southeast. A potent area of surface low pressure moves northeast, reaching central Lake Erie late Wednesday night. This weather feature with its preceding warm front and trailing cold front will usher in warmer and more unstable conditions for late Wednesday night and early Thursday. An anticipated rather large area of very fast-moving showers and potentially strong to severe thunderstorms will move east across the region during this period with frequent lightning and the potential for localized damaging wind gusts. After the bulk of the showers and storms settles to the south and east of Pennsylvania by the late morning Thursday, it will become windy during the late morning and afternoon hours on Thursday with gusts of 30 to 35 miles per hour. Another several-day string of dry conditions will follow for Thursday through Sunday. 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Broadcasts originate from the National Weather Service in State College and are transmitted from the tower facilities provided by the Blair County Emergency Management Agency in Frankstown on a frequency of 162.425 MHz. 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Properly set weather radios, with the alarm device, will alert you when severe weather warnings or watches are issued. Programming on this station will be temporarily changed during severe weather, to bring you the latest

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Here is the latest National Weather Service forecast for Blair and Bedford counties, including the city of Altoona. Today, sunny. Highs in the mid-70s. Southwest winds 5 to 10 miles an hour. Tonight, partly cloudy. Lows in the mid-50s. South winds around 5 miles an hour. Wednesday, mostly sunny. Highs in the upper 70s. Southwest winds around 5 miles an hour, increasing to 10 to 15 miles an hour in the afternoon. Wednesday night, mostly cloudy. A chance of showers between 2 a.m. and 4 a.m. A chance of showers and a slight chance of thunderstorms after 4 a.m. Rainfall amounts around a tenth of an inch. Lows in the lower 60s. South winds 5 to 10 miles an hour. Gusts up to 20 miles an hour, increasing to 30 miles an hour after midnight. Chance of rain 50%. Here is the latest National Weather Service forecast for Cambria County, including the city of Johnstown. Today, mostly sunny. Highs in the lower 70s. Southwest winds 5 to 10 miles an hour. Tonight, partly cloudy through 4 a.m., then mostly cloudy with a slight chance of showers after 4 a.m. Lows in the mid-50s. South winds 5 to 10 miles an hour. Chance of rain 20%. Wednesday, mostly sunny. A slight chance of showers before 8 a.m. Highs in the mid-70s. Southwest winds 10 to 15 miles an hour with gusts up to 25 miles an hour. Chance of rain 20%. Wednesday night, mostly cloudy. Showers likely and a slight chance of thunderstorms between 2 a.m. and 4 a.m. Showers likely and a chance of thunderstorms after 4 a.m. Rainfall amounts between a tenth and a quarter of an inch. Lows in the lower 60s. South winds 10 to 15 miles an hour. Gusts up to 30 miles an hour after midnight. Chance of rain 70%. And now the extended forecast for South Central Pennsylvania. Thursday, showers likely and a slight chance of thunderstorms. Highs in the lower 80s. Chance of rain 70%. Thursday night, mostly cloudy with a 20% chance of showers. Lows in the upper 50s. Juneteenth, mostly sunny with a 20% chance of showers. Highs in the mid-70s. Friday night, mostly clear. Lows in the mid-50s. Saturday, sunny. Highs in the lower 70s. Saturday night, clear. Lows in the mid-50s. Sunday, sunny. Highs in the upper 70s. Sunday night, partly cloudy with a 40% chance of showers. Lows in the upper 50s. Monday, partly sunny with a chance of showers and thunderstorms. Highs in the upper 70s. Chance of rain 50%. The 8 to 14 day outlook, from Tuesday, June 23rd to Monday, June 29th, calls for below normal temperatures and near normal precipitation. Normal high temperatures across central Pennsylvania during this period range from the mid-70s over the Allegheny Mountains to the low 80s across the lower Susquehanna Valley. Normal lows range from the low 50s over the Alleghenies to the low 60s across the lower Susquehanna Valley. Here are the 6 a.m. conditions in the Altoona area. In Altoona, it was clear. The temperature was 45 degrees, the dew point 43, and the relative humidity 93%. The wind was west at 5 miles an hour. The pressure was 29.95 inches and rising. At State College, it was clear. The temperature was 48 degrees, the dew point 46, and the relative humidity 93%. The wind was west at 3 miles an hour. The pressure was 29.93 inches and steady. Now, a few other local conditions: Johnstown, clear 47, Dubois, clear 41, La Trobe, clear 46, Pittsburgh partly cloudy 47, Erie, partly cloudy 57, Bradford clear 37. To the south and east, York, clear 49, Selins Grove clear 46, Harrisburg partly cloudy 54, Philadelphia partly cloudy 61, Baltimore partly cloudy 56, Washington DC partly cloudy 59. Once again, in Altoona it was 45 degrees under clear skies.
and at State College it was 48 degrees under clear skies. This is NOAA Weather Radio, All Hazards Station WNG 589. 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Here's the hazardous weather outlook for the following counties: Bedford, Blair, Cambria, and Huntingdon. For today and tonight, no hazardous weather is expected at this time. And now the extended outlook for the period Wednesday through Monday. Scattered severe thunderstorms with damaging winds 60 miles per hour or greater and large hail exceeding 1 inch in diameter are possible Thursday. The Altoona climate summary for yesterday, June 15, 2026. Yesterday's high temperature of 71 degrees occurred at 4:58 p.m. This high was 8 degrees below the normal high of 79. Yesterday's low temperature of 51 degrees occurred at 11:59 p.m. This low was 8 degrees below the normal low of 59. No precipitation fell yesterday, which leaves the monthly total at 1.04 inches. This is 0.69 inches below the normal amount of 1.73 inches for June. The total precipitation for the season since June 1st still stands at 1.04 inches, which is 0.69 inches below normal. The total precipitation for the year is still 14.64 inches, which is 1.28 inches below normal. There were 4 heating degree days yesterday, which is 3 above normal. This brings the monthly total to 13, which is 16 below normal. The yearly total since July 1st is 5,816, which is 60 above normal. There were no cooling degree days yesterday, which is 5 below normal. This leaves the monthly total at 86, which is 33 above normal. The yearly total since January 1st is 165, which is 57 above normal. Yesterday the average wind speed was 9 miles per hour. The normal high temperature for today is 79 degrees, and the normal low is 59. The record high for today is 94, which occurred in 1994, and the record low is 39, which occurred in 1961. Sunrise today is at 5:43 a.m. and sunset is at 8:45 p.m. A ridge of high pressure stretching northeast into Pennsylvania from its center over the Tennessee Valley and central Appalachians will bring a second day of comfortably cooler and less humid air. Highs this afternoon will range from the upper 60s to low 70s across the higher terrain of northern and western Pennsylvania to the mid and upper 70s in the central and southern valleys. Relative humidity this afternoon will dip into the 30s and lower 40s%, creating excellent visibility of distant topographic features. The next chance of showers arrives across the northwest and eastern portions of the state late tonight and Wednesday morning as a weak trough of low pressure at the surface and aloft slides east across the region. Lows tonight will be in the 50s. Highs on Wednesday will range from the lower 70s across the northern mountains to the lower 80s across the southeast. A potent area of surface low pressure moves northeast, reaching central Lake Erie late Wednesday night. This weather feature with its preceding warm front and trailing cold front will usher in warmer and more unstable conditions for late Wednesday night and early Thursday. An anticipated rather large area of very fast moving showers and potentially strong to severe thunderstorms will move east across the region during this period with frequent lightning and the potential for localized damaging wind gusts. After the bulk of the showers and storms settles to the south and east of Pennsylvania by the late morning Thursday, it will become windy during the late morning and afternoon hours on Thursday with gusts of 30 to 35 miles per hour. Another several-day string of dry conditions will follow for Thursday through Sunday. Here is the latest National Weather Service forecast for Blair and Bedford counties, including the city of Altoona. Today, sunny. Highs in the mid-70s. Southwest winds 5 to 10 miles an hour. Tonight, partly cloudy. Lows in the mid-50s. South winds around 5 miles an hour. Wednesday, mostly sunny. Highs in the upper 70s. Southwest winds around 5 miles an hour, increasing to 10 to 15 miles an hour in the afternoon. Wednesday night, mostly cloudy. A chance of showers between 2 a.m. and 4 a.m. A chance of showers and a slight chance of thunderstorms after 4 a.m. Rainfall amounts around a tenth of an inch. Lows in the lower 60s. South winds 5 to 10 miles an hour. Gusts up to 20 miles an hour, increasing to 30 miles an hour after midnight.
chance of rain 50%. Here is the latest National Weather Service forecast for Cambria County, including the city of Johnstown. Today, mostly sunny. Highs in the lower 70s. Southwest winds 5 to 10 miles an hour. Tonight, partly cloudy through 4 a.m., then mostly cloudy with a slight chance of showers after 4 a.m. Lows in the mid-50s. South winds 5 to 10 miles an hour. Chance of rain 20%. Wednesday, mostly sunny. A slight chance of showers before 8 a.m. Highs in the mid-70s. Southwest winds 10 to 15 miles an hour with gusts up to 25 miles an hour. Chance of rain 20%. Wednesday night, mostly cloudy. Showers likely and a slight chance of thunderstorms between 2 a.m. and 4 a.m. Showers likely and a chance of thunderstorms after 4 a.m. Rainfall amounts between a tenth and a quarter of an inch. Lows in the lower 60s. South winds 10 to 15 miles an hour. Gusts up to 30 miles an hour after midnight. Chance of rain 70%. And now the extended forecast for South Central Pennsylvania. Thursday, showers likely and a slight chance of thunderstorms. Highs in the lower 80s. Chance of rain 70%. Thursday night, mostly cloudy with a 20% chance of showers. Lows in the upper 50s. Juneteenth, mostly sunny with a 20% chance of showers. Highs in the mid-70s. Friday night, mostly clear. Lows in the mid-50s. Saturday, sunny. Highs in the lower 70s. Saturday night, clear. Lows in the mid-50s. Sunday, sunny. Highs in the upper 70s. Sunday night, partly cloudy with a 40% chance of showers. Lows in the upper 50s. Monday, partly sunny with a chance of showers and thunderstorms. Highs in the upper 70s. Chance of rain 50%. The 8 to 14 day outlook, from Tuesday, June 23rd to Monday, June 29th, calls for below normal temperatures and near normal precipitation. Normal high temperatures across central Pennsylvania during this period range from the mid-70s over the Allegheny Mountains to the low 80s across the lower Susquehanna Valley. Normal lows range from the low 50s over the Alleghenies to the low 60s across the lower Susquehanna Valley. Here are the 6 a.m. conditions in the Altoona area. In Altoona, it was clear. The temperature was 45 degrees, the dew point 43, and the relative humidity 93%. The wind was west at 5 miles an hour. The pressure was 29.95 inches and rising. At State College, it was clear. The temperature was 48 degrees, the dew point 46, and the relative humidity 93%. The wind was west at 3 miles an hour. The pressure was 29.93 inches and steady. Now, a few other local conditions: Johnstown, clear 47, Dubois, clear 41, La Trobe, clear 46, Pittsburgh partly cloudy 47, Erie, partly cloudy 57, Bradford clear 37. To the south and east, York, clear 49, Selins Grove clear 46, Harrisburg partly cloudy 54, Philadelphia partly cloudy 61, Baltimore partly cloudy 56, Washington D.C. partly cloudy 59. Once again, in Altoona it was 45 degrees under clear skies. And at State College it was 48 degrees under clear skies. This is NOAA Weather Radio, All Hazards Station WNG 589. 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Here's the hazardous weather outlook for the following counties: Bedford, Blair, Cambria, and Huntingdon. For today and tonight, no hazardous weather is expected at this time. And now the extended outlook for the period Wednesday through Monday. Scattered severe thunderstorms with damaging winds 60 miles per hour or greater and large hail exceeding 1 inch in diameter are possible Thursday. The Altoona climate summary for yesterday, June 15, 2026. Yesterday's high temperature of 71 degrees occurred at 4:58 p.m. This high was 8 degrees below the normal high of 79. Yesterday's low temperature of 51 degrees occurred at 11:59 p.m. This low was 8 degrees below the normal low of 59. No precipitation fell yesterday, which leaves the monthly total at 1.04 inches.
This is 0.69 inches below the normal amount of 1.73 inches for June. The total precipitation for the season since June 1st still stands at 1.04 inches, which is 0.69 inches below normal. The total precipitation for the year is still 14.64 inches, which is 1.28 inches below normal. There were 4 heating degree days yesterday, which is 3 above normal. This brings the monthly total to 13, which is 16 below normal. The yearly total since July 1st is 5,816, which is 60 above normal. There were no cooling degree days yesterday, which is 5 below normal. This leaves the monthly total at 86, which is 33 above normal. The yearly total since January 1st is 165, which is 57 above normal. Yesterday the average wind speed was 9 miles per hour. The normal high temperature for today is 79 degrees, and the normal low is 59. The record high for today is 94, which occurred in 1994, and the record low is 39, which occurred in 1961. Sunrise today is at 5:43 a.m. and sunset is at 8:45 p.m. A ridge of high pressure stretching northeast into Pennsylvania from its center over the Tennessee Valley and central Appalachians will bring a second day of comfortably cooler and less humid air. Highs this afternoon will range from the upper 60s to low 70s across the higher terrain of northern and western Pennsylvania, to the mid and upper 70s in the central and southern valleys. Relative humidity this afternoon will dip into the 30s and lower 40s%, creating excellent visibility of distant topographic features. The next chance of showers arrives across the northwest and eastern portions of the state late tonight and Wednesday morning as a weak trough of low pressure at the surface and aloft slides east across the region. Lows tonight will be in the 50s. Highs on Wednesday will range from the lower 70s across the northern mountains to the lower 80s across the southeast. A potent area of surface low pressure moves northeast, reaching central Lake Erie late Wednesday night. This weather feature with its preceding warm front and trailing cold front will usher in warmer and more unstable conditions for late Wednesday night and early Thursday. An anticipated rather large area of very fast-moving showers and potentially strong to severe thunderstorms will move east across the region during this period with frequent lightning and the potential for localized damaging wind gusts. After the bulk of the showers and storms settles to the south and east of Pennsylvania by the late morning Thursday, it will become windy during the late morning and afternoon hours on Thursday with gusts of 30 to 35 miles per hour. Another several-day string of dry conditions will follow for Thursday through Sunday. Here is the latest National Weather Service forecast for Blair and Bedford counties, including the city of Altoona. Today, sunny. Highs in the mid-70s. Southwest winds 5 to 10 miles an hour. Tonight, partly cloudy. Lows in the mid-50s. South winds around 5 miles an hour. Wednesday, mostly sunny. Highs in the upper 70s. Southwest winds around 5 miles an hour, increasing to 10 to 15 miles an hour in the afternoon. Wednesday night, mostly cloudy. A chance of showers between 2 a.m. and 4 a.m. A chance of showers and a slight chance of thunderstorms after 4 a.m. Rainfall amounts around a tenth of an inch. Lows in the lower 60s. South winds 5 to 10 miles an hour. Gusts up to 20 miles an hour, increasing to 30 miles an hour after midnight. Chance of rain 50%. Here is the latest National Weather Service forecast for Cambria County, including the city of Johnstown. Today, mostly sunny. Highs in the lower 70s. Southwest winds 5 to 10 miles an hour. Tonight, partly cloudy through 4 a.m., then mostly cloudy with a slight chance of showers after 4 a.m. Lows in the mid-50s. South winds 5 to 10 miles an hour. Chance of rain 20%. Wednesday, mostly sunny. A slight chance of showers before 8 a.m. Highs in the mid-70s. Southwest winds 10 to 15 miles an hour with gusts up to 25 miles an hour. Chance of rain 20%. Wednesday night, mostly cloudy. Showers likely and a slight chance of thunderstorms between 2 a.m. and 4 a.m. Showers likely and a chance of thunderstorms after 4 a.m. Rainfall amounts between a tenth and a quarter of an inch. Lows in the lower 60s. South winds 10 to 15 miles an hour.
Gusts up to 30 miles an hour after midnight. Chance of rain 70%. And now the extended forecast for south central Pennsylvania. Thursday, showers likely and a slight chance of thunderstorms. Highs in the lower 80s. Chance of rain 70%. Thursday night, mostly cloudy with a 20% chance of showers. Lows in the upper 50s. Juneteenth, mostly sunny with a 20% chance of showers. Highs in the mid-70s. Friday night, mostly clear. Lows in the mid-50s. Saturday, sunny. Highs in the lower 70s. Saturday night, clear. Lows in the mid-50s. Sunday, sunny. Highs in the upper 70s. Sunday night, partly cloudy with a 40% chance of showers. Lows in the upper 50s. Monday, partly sunny with a chance of showers and thunderstorms. Highs in the upper 70s. Chance of rain 50%. The 8 to 14 day outlook, from Tuesday, June 23rd to Monday, June 29th, calls for below normal temperatures and near normal precipitation. Normal high temperatures across central Pennsylvania during this period range from the mid-70s over the Allegheny Mountains to the low 80s across the lower Susquehanna Valley. Normal lows range from the low 50s over the Alleghenies to the low 60s across the lower Susquehanna Valley. Here are the 6 a.m. conditions in the Altoona area. In Altoona, it was clear. The temperature was 45 degrees, the dew point 43, and the relative humidity 93%. The wind was west at 5 miles an hour. The pressure was 29.95 inches and rising. At State College, it was clear. The temperature was 48 degrees, the dew point 46, and the relative humidity 93%. The wind was west at 3 miles an hour. The pressure was 29.93 inches and steady. Now, a few other local conditions: Johnstown, clear 47, DuBois, clear 41, Latrobe, clear 46, Pittsburgh partly cloudy 47, Erie, partly cloudy 57, Bradford clear 37. To the south and east, York, clear 49, Selins Grove clear 46, Harrisburg partly cloudy 54, Philadelphia partly cloudy 61, Baltimore partly cloudy 56, Washington D.C. partly cloudy 59. Once again, in Altoona it was 45 degrees under clear skies. And at State College it was 48 degrees under clear skies. This is NOAA Weather Radio, All Hazards Station WNG 589. 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Here's the hazardous weather outlook for the following counties: Bedford, Blair, Cambria, and Huntingdon. For today and tonight. No hazardous weather is expected at this time. And now the extended outlook for the period Wednesday through Monday. Scattered severe thunderstorms with damaging winds 60 miles per hour or greater and large hail exceeding 1 inch in diameter are possible Thursday. The Altoona Climate Summary for yesterday, June 15, 2026. Yesterday's high temperature of 71 degrees occurred at 4:58 p.m. This high was 8 degrees below the normal high of 79. Yesterday's low temperature of 51 degrees occurred at 11:59 p.m. This low was 8 degrees below the normal low of 59. No precipitation fell yesterday, which leaves the monthly total at 1.04 inches. This is 0.69 inches below the normal amount of 1.73 inches for June. The total precipitation for the season since June 1st still stands at 1.04 inches, which is 0.69 inches below normal. The total precipitation for the year is still 14.64 inches, which is 1.28 inches below normal. There were 4 heating degree days yesterday, which is 3 above normal. This brings the monthly total to 13, which is 16 below normal. The yearly total since July 1st is 5,816, which is 60 above normal. There were no cooling degree days yesterday, which is 5 below normal. This leaves the monthly total at 86, which is 33 above normal. The yearly total since January 1st is 165, which is 57 above normal. Yesterday the average wind speed was 9 miles per hour. The normal high temperature for today is 79 degrees, and the normal low is 59.
The record high for today is 94, which occurred in 1994, and the record low is 39, which occurred in 1961. Sunrise today is at 5:43 a.m. and sunset is at 8:45 p.m. A ridge of high pressure stretching northeast into Pennsylvania from its center over the Tennessee Valley and central Appalachians will bring a second day of comfortably cooler and less humid air. Highs this afternoon will range from the upper 60s to low 70s across the higher terrain of northern and western Pennsylvania to the mid and upper 70s in the central and southern valleys. Relative humidity this afternoon will dip into the 30s and lower 40s%, creating excellent visibility of distant topographic features. The next chance of showers arrives across the northwest and eastern portions of the state late tonight and Wednesday morning as a weak trough of low pressure at the surface and aloft slides east across the region. Lows tonight will be in the 50s. Highs on Wednesday will range from the lower 70s across the northern mountains to the lower 80s across the southeast. A potent area of surface low pressure moves northeast, reaching central Lake Erie late Wednesday night. This weather feature with its preceding warm front and trailing cold front will usher in warmer and more unstable conditions for late Wednesday night and early Thursday. An anticipated rather large area of very fast-moving showers and potentially strong to severe thunderstorms will move east across the region during this period with frequent lightning and the potential for localized damaging wind gusts. After the bulk of the showers and storms settles to the south and east of Pennsylvania by the late morning Thursday, it will become windy during the late morning and afternoon hours on Thursday with gusts of 30 to 35 miles per hour. Another several-day string of dry conditions will follow for Thursday through Sunday. Here is the latest National Weather Service forecast for Blair and Bedford counties, including the city of Altoona. Today, sunny. Highs in the mid-70s. Southwest winds 5 to 10 miles an hour. Tonight, partly cloudy. Lows in the mid-50s. South winds around 5 miles an hour. Wednesday, mostly sunny. Highs in the upper 70s. Southwest winds around 5 miles an hour, increasing to 10 to 15 miles an hour in the afternoon. Wednesday night, mostly cloudy. A chance of showers between 2 a.m. and 4 a.m. A chance of showers and a slight chance of thunderstorms after 4 a.m. Rainfall amounts around a tenth of an inch. Lows in the lower 60s. South winds 5 to 10 miles an hour. Gusts up to 20 miles an hour, increasing to 30 miles an hour after midnight. Chance of rain 50%. Here is the latest National Weather Service forecast for Cambria County, including the city of Johnstown. Today, mostly sunny. Highs in the lower 70s. Southwest winds 5 to 10 miles an hour. Tonight, partly cloudy through 4 a.m., then mostly cloudy with a slight chance of showers after 4 a.m. Lows in the mid-50s. South winds 5 to 10 miles an hour. Chance of rain 20%. Wednesday, mostly sunny. A slight chance of showers before 8 a.m. Highs in the mid-70s. Southwest winds 10 to 15 miles an hour with gusts up to 25 miles an hour. Chance of rain 20%. Wednesday night, mostly cloudy. Showers likely and a slight chance of thunderstorms between 2 a.m. and 4 a.m. Showers likely and a chance of thunderstorms after 4 a.m. Rainfall amounts between a tenth and a quarter of an inch. Lows in the lower 60s. South winds 10 to 15 miles an hour. Gusts up to 30 miles an hour after midnight. Chance of rain 70%. And now the extended forecast for South Central Pennsylvania. Thursday, showers likely and a slight chance of thunderstorms. Highs in the lower 80s. Chance of rain 70%. Thursday night, mostly cloudy with a 20% chance of showers. Lows in the upper 50s. Juneteenth, mostly sunny with a 20% chance of showers. Highs in the mid-70s. Friday night, mostly clear. Lows in the mid-50s. Saturday, sunny. Highs in the lower 70s. Saturday night, clear. Lows in the mid-50s. Sunday, sunny. Highs in the upper 70s. Sunday night, partly cloudy with a 40% chance of showers. Lows in the upper 50s. Monday, partly sunny with a chance of showers and thunderstorms. Highs in the upper 70s.
chance of rain 50%. The 8 to 14 day outlook, from Tuesday, June 23rd to Monday, June 29th, calls for below normal temperatures and near normal precipitation. Normal high temperatures across central Pennsylvania during this period range from the mid-70s over the Allegheny Mountains to the low 80s across the lower Susquehanna Valley. Normal lows range from the low 50s over the Alleghenies to the low 60s across the lower Susquehanna Valley. Here are the 6 a.m. conditions in the Altoona area. In Altoona, it was clear. The temperature was 45 degrees, the dew point 43, and the relative humidity 93%. The wind was west at 5 miles an hour. The pressure was 29.95 inches and rising. At State College, it was clear. The temperature was 48 degrees, the dew point 46, and the relative humidity 93%. The wind was west at 3 miles an hour. The pressure was 29.93 inches and steady. Now, a few other local conditions: Johnstown, clear 47, DuBois, clear 41, La Trobe, clear 46, Pittsburgh partly cloudy 47, Erie, partly cloudy 57, Bradford clear 37. To the south and east, York, clear 49, Sealands Grove clear 46, Harrisburg partly cloudy 54, Philadelphia partly cloudy 61, Baltimore partly cloudy 56, Washington D.C. partly cloudy 59. Once again, in Altoona it was 45 degrees under clear skies. And at State College it was 48 degrees under clear skies. 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Here's the hazardous weather outlook for the following counties: Bedford, Blair, Cambria, and Huntingdon. For today and tonight, no hazardous weather is expected at this time. And now the extended outlook for the period Wednesday through Monday. Scattered severe thunderstorms with damaging winds 60 miles per hour or greater and large hail exceeding 1 inch in diameter are possible Thursday. The Altoona climate summary for yesterday, June 15, 2026. Yesterday's high temperature of 71 degrees occurred at 4:58 p.m. This high was 8 degrees below the normal high of 79. Yesterday's low temperature of 51 degrees occurred at 11:59 p.m. This low was 8 degrees below the normal low of 59. No precipitation fell yesterday, which leaves the monthly total at 1.04 inches. This is 0.69 inches below the normal amount of 1.73 inches for June. The total precipitation for the season since June 1st still stands at 1.04 inches, which is 0.69 inches below normal. The total precipitation for the year is still 14.64 inches, which is 1.28 inches below normal. There were 4 heating degree days yesterday, which is 3 above normal. This brings the monthly total to 13, which is 16 below normal. The yearly total since July 1st is 5,816, which is 60 above normal. There were no cooling degree days yesterday, which is 5 below normal. This leaves the monthly total at 86, which is 33 above normal. The yearly total since January 1st is 165, which is 57 above normal. Yesterday the average wind speed was 9 miles per hour. The normal high temperature for today is 79 degrees, and the normal low is 59. The record high for today is 94, which occurred in 1994, and the record low is 39, which occurred in 1961. Sunrise today is at 5:43 a.m. and sunset is at 8:45 p.m. A ridge of high pressure stretching northeast into Pennsylvania from its center over the Tennessee Valley and central Appalachians will bring a second day of comfortably cooler and less humid air. Highs this afternoon will range from the upper 60s to low 70s across the higher terrain of northern and western Pennsylvania to the mid and upper 70s in the central and southern valleys. Relative humidity this afternoon will dip into the 30s and lower 40s%, creating excellent visibility of distant topographic features. The next chance of showers arrives across the northwest and eastern portions of the state late tonight and Wednesday morning as a weak trough of low pressure at the surface and aloft slides east across the region. Lows tonight will be in the 50s. Highs on Wednesday will range from the lower 70s across the northern mountains to the lower 80s across the southeast.
A potent area of surface low pressure moves northeast, reaching central Lake Erie late Wednesday night. This weather feature with its preceding warm front and trailing cold front will usher in warmer and more unstable conditions for late Wednesday night and early Thursday. An anticipated rather large area of very fast-moving showers and potentially strong to severe thunderstorms will move east across the region during this period with frequent lightning and the potential for localized damaging wind gusts. After the bulk of the showers and storms settles to the south and east of Pennsylvania by the late morning Thursday, it will become windy during the late morning and afternoon hours on Thursday with gusts of 30 to 35 miles per hour. Another several-day string of dry conditions will follow for Thursday through Sunday. Here is the latest National Weather Service forecast for Blair and Bedford counties, including the city of Altoona. Today, sunny. Highs in the mid-70s. Southwest winds 5 to 10 miles an hour. Tonight, partly cloudy. Lows in the mid-50s. South winds around 5 miles an hour. Wednesday, mostly sunny. Highs in the upper 70s. Southwest winds around 5 miles an hour, increasing to 10 to 15 miles an hour in the afternoon. Wednesday night, mostly cloudy. A chance of showers between 2 a.m. and 4 a.m. A chance of showers and a slight chance of thunderstorms after 4 a.m. Rainfall amounts around a tenth of an inch. Lows in the lower 60s. South winds 5 to 10 miles an hour. Gusts up to 20 miles an hour, increasing to 30 miles an hour after midnight. Chance of rain 50%. Here is the latest National Weather Service forecast for Cambria County, including the city of Johnstown. Today, mostly sunny. Highs in the lower 70s. Southwest winds 5 to 10 miles an hour. Tonight, partly cloudy through 4 a.m., then mostly cloudy with a slight chance of showers after 4 a.m. Lows in the mid-50s. South winds 5 to 10 miles an hour. Chance of rain 20%. Wednesday, mostly sunny. A slight chance of showers before 8 a.m. Highs in the mid-70s. Southwest winds 10 to 15 miles an hour with gusts up to 25 miles an hour. Chance of rain 20%. Wednesday night, mostly cloudy. Showers likely and a slight chance of thunderstorms between 2 a.m. and 4 a.m. Showers likely and a chance of thunderstorms after 4 a.m. Rainfall amounts between a tenth and a quarter of an inch. Lows in the lower 60s. South winds 10 to 15 miles an hour. Gusts up to 30 miles an hour after midnight. Chance of rain 70%. And now the extended forecast for South Central Pennsylvania. Thursday, showers likely and a slight chance of thunderstorms. Highs in the lower 80s. Chance of rain 70%. Thursday night, mostly cloudy with a 20% chance of showers. Lows in the upper 50s. Juneteenth, mostly sunny with a 20% chance of showers. Highs in the mid-70s. Friday night, mostly clear. Lows in the mid-50s. Saturday, sunny. Highs in the lower 70s. Saturday night, clear. Lows in the mid-50s. Sunday, sunny. Highs in the upper 70s. Sunday night, partly cloudy with a 40% chance of showers. Lows in the upper 50s. Monday, partly sunny with a chance of showers and thunderstorms. Highs in the upper 70s. Chance of rain 50%. The 8 to 14 day outlook, from Tuesday, June 23rd to Monday, June 29th, calls for below normal temperatures and near normal precipitation. Normal high temperatures across central Pennsylvania during this period range from the mid-70s over the Allegheny Mountains to the low 80s across the lower Susquehanna Valley. Normal lows range from the low 50s over the Alleghenies to the low 60s across the lower Susquehanna Valley. Here are the 6 a.m. conditions in the Altoona area. In Altoona, it was clear. The temperature was 45 degrees, the dew point 43, and the relative humidity 93%. The wind was west at 5 miles an hour. The pressure was 29.95 inches and rising. At State College, it was clear. The temperature was 48 degrees, the dew point 46, and the relative humidity 93%. The wind was west at 3 miles an hour. The pressure was 29.93 inches and steady.
Now, a few other local conditions: Johnstown, clear 47, Dubois, clear 41, La Trobe, clear 46, Pittsburgh partly cloudy 47, Erie, partly cloudy 57, Bradford clear 37. To the south and east, York, clear 49, Selins Grove clear 46, Harrisburg partly cloudy 54, Philadelphia partly cloudy 61, Baltimore partly cloudy 56, Washington DC partly cloudy 59. Once again, in Altoona it was 45 degrees under clear skies. And at State College it was 48 degrees under clear skies. This is NOAA Weather Radio, All Hazards Station WMG 589. 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Here are the 7 a.m. conditions in the Altoona area. In Altoona, it was sunny. The temperature was 48 degrees, the dew point 45, and the relative humidity 89%. The wind was calm. The pressure was 29.95 inches and steady. Now, a few other local conditions: Johnstown, sunny 50, Dubois, sunny 45, La Trobe, sunny 48, Pittsburgh mostly sunny 50, Erie, mostly sunny 57, Bradford sunny 42. To the south and east, York, sunny 53, Selins Grove sunny 50, Philadelphia mostly sunny 62, Baltimore mostly sunny 59, Washington DC mostly sunny 60. Once again, in Altoona it was 48 degrees under sunny skies. This is NOAA Weather Radio, All Hazards Station WMG 589. 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Here's the hazardous weather outlook for the following counties: Bedford, Blair, Cambria, and Huntingdon. For today and tonight, no hazardous weather is expected at this time. And now the extended outlook for the period Wednesday through Monday. Scattered severe thunderstorms with damaging winds 60 miles per hour or greater and large hail exceeding 1 inch in diameter are possible Thursday. The Altoona climate summary for yesterday, June 15, 2026. Yesterday's high temperature of 71 degrees occurred at 4:58 p.m. This high was 8 degrees below the normal high of 79. Yesterday's low temperature of 51 degrees occurred at 11:59 p.m. This low was 8 degrees below the normal low of 59. No precipitation fell yesterday, which leaves the monthly total at 1.04 inches. This is 0.69 inches below the normal amount of 1.73 inches for June. The total precipitation for the season since June 1st still stands at 1.04 inches, which is 0.69 inches below normal. The total precipitation for the year is still 14.64 inches, which is 1.28 inches below normal. There were 4 heating degree days yesterday, which is 3 above normal. This brings the monthly total to 13, which is 16 below normal. The yearly total since July 1st is 5,816, which is 60 above normal. There were no cooling degree days yesterday, which is 5 below normal. This leaves the monthly total at 86, which is 33 above normal. The yearly total since January 1st is 165, which is 57 above normal. Yesterday the average wind speed was 9 miles per hour. The normal high temperature for today is 79 degrees, and the normal low is 59. The record high for today is 94, which occurred in 1994, and the record low is 39, which occurred in 1961. Sunrise today is at 5:43 a.m. and sunset is at 8:45 p.m. A ridge of high pressure stretching northeast into Pennsylvania from its center over the Tennessee Valley and central Appalachians will bring a second day of comfortably cooler and less humid air. Highs this afternoon will range from the upper 60s to low 70s across the higher terrain of northern and western Pennsylvania to the mid and upper 70s in the central and southern valleys. Relative humidity this afternoon will dip into the 30s and lower 40s%, creating excellent visibility of distant topographic features. The next chance of showers arrives across the northwest and eastern portions of the state late tonight and Wednesday morning as a weak trough of low pressure at the surface and aloft slides east across the region. Lows tonight will be in the 50s. Highs on Wednesday will range from the lower 70s across the northern mountains to the lower 80s across the southeast. A potent area of surface low pressure moves northeast, reaching central Lake Erie late Wednesday night.
This weather feature with its preceding warm front and trailing cold front will usher in warmer and more unstable conditions for late Wednesday night and early Thursday. An anticipated rather large area of very fast-moving showers and potentially strong to severe thunderstorms will move east across the region during this period with frequent lightning and the potential for localized damaging wind gusts. After the bulk of the showers and storms settles to the south and east of Pennsylvania by the late morning Thursday, it will become windy during the late morning and afternoon hours on Thursday with gusts of 30 to 35 miles per hour. Another several-day string of dry conditions will follow for Thursday through Sunday. Here is the latest National Weather Service forecast for Blair and Bedford counties, including the city of Altoona. Today, sunny. Highs in the mid-70s. Southwest winds 5 to 10 miles an hour. Tonight, partly cloudy. Lows in the mid-50s. South winds around 5 miles an hour. Wednesday, mostly sunny. Highs in the upper 70s. Southwest winds around 5 miles an hour, increasing to 10 to 15 miles an hour in the afternoon. Wednesday night, mostly cloudy. A chance of showers between 2 a.m. and 4 a.m. A chance of showers and a slight chance of thunderstorms after 4 a.m. Rainfall amounts around a tenth of an inch. Lows in the lower 60s. South winds 5 to 10 miles an hour. Gusts up to 20 miles an hour, increasing to 30 miles an hour after midnight. Chance of rain 50%. Here is the latest National Weather Service forecast for Cambria County, including the city of Johnstown. Today, mostly sunny. Highs in the lower 70s. Southwest winds 5 to 10 miles an hour. Tonight, partly cloudy through 4 a.m., then mostly cloudy with a slight chance of showers after 4 a.m. Lows in the mid-50s. South winds 5 to 10 miles an hour. Chance of rain 20%. Wednesday, mostly sunny. A slight chance of showers before 8 a.m. Highs in the mid-70s. Southwest winds 10 to 15 miles an hour with gusts up to 25 miles an hour. Chance of rain 20%. Wednesday night, mostly cloudy. Showers likely and a slight chance of thunderstorms between 2 a.m. and 4 a.m. Showers likely and a chance of thunderstorms after 4 a.m. Rainfall amounts between a tenth and a quarter of an inch. Lows in the lower 60s. South winds 10 to 15 miles an hour. Gusts up to 30 miles an hour after midnight. Chance of rain 70%. And now the extended forecast for South Central Pennsylvania. Thursday, showers likely and a slight chance of thunderstorms. Highs in the lower 80s. Chance of rain 70%. Thursday night, mostly cloudy with a 20% chance of showers. Lows in the upper 50s. Juneteenth, mostly sunny with a 20% chance of showers. Highs in the mid-70s. Friday night, mostly clear. Lows in the mid-50s. Saturday, sunny. Highs in the lower 70s. Saturday night, clear. Lows in the mid-50s. Sunday, sunny. Highs in the upper 70s. Sunday night, partly cloudy with a 40% chance of showers. Lows in the upper 50s. Monday, partly sunny with a chance of showers and thunderstorms. Highs in the upper 70s. Chance of rain 50%. The 8 to 14 day outlook, from Tuesday, June 23rd to Monday, June 29th, calls for below normal temperatures and near normal precipitation. Normal high temperatures across central Pennsylvania during this period range from the mid-70s over the Allegheny Mountains to the low 80s across the lower Susquehanna Valley. Normal lows range from the low 50s over the Alleghenies to the low 60s across the lower Susquehanna Valley. Here are the 7 a.m. conditions in the Altoona area. In Altoona, it was sunny. The temperature was 48 degrees, the dew point 45, and the relative humidity 89%. The wind was calm. The pressure was 29.95 inches and steady. At State College, it was sunny. The temperature was 50 degrees, the dew point 50, and the relative humidity 100%. The wind was southwest at 6 miles an hour. The pressure was 29.94 inches and rising. Now, a few other local conditions: Johnstown, sunny 50, Du Bois, mostly sunny 45, La Trobe,
sunny 48, Pittsburgh mostly sunny 50, Erie, mostly sunny 57, Bradford mostly sunny 42. To the south and east, York, sunny 53, Selins Grove sunny 50, Harrisburg mostly sunny 58, Philadelphia mostly sunny 62, Baltimore mostly sunny 59, Washington D.C. mostly sunny 60. Once again, in Altoona it was 48 degrees under sunny skies. And at State College it was 50 degrees under sunny skies. This is NOAA Weather Radio, All Hazards Station WNG 589. 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Here's the hazardous weather outlook for the following counties: Bedford, Blair, Cambria, and Huntingdon. For today and tonight, no hazardous weather is expected at this time. And now the extended outlook for the period Wednesday through Monday. Scattered severe thunderstorms with damaging winds 60 miles per hour or greater and large hail exceeding 1 inch in diameter are possible Thursday. The Altoona climate summary for yesterday, June 15, 2026. Yesterday's high temperature of 71 degrees occurred at 4:58 p.m. This high was 8 degrees below the normal high of 79. Yesterday's low temperature of 51 degrees occurred at 11:59 p.m. This low was 8 degrees below the normal low of 59. No precipitation fell yesterday, which leaves the monthly total at 1.04 inches. This is 0.69 inches below the normal amount of 1.73 inches for June. The total precipitation for the season since June 1st still stands at 1.04 inches, which is 0.69 inches below normal. The total precipitation for the year is still 14.64 inches, which is 1.28 inches below normal. There were 4 heating degree days yesterday, which is 3 above normal. This brings the monthly total to 13, which is 16 below normal. The yearly total since July 1st is 5,816, which is 60 above normal. There were no cooling degree days yesterday, which is 5 below normal. This leaves the monthly total at 86, which is 33 above normal. The yearly total since January 1st is 165, which is 57 above normal. Yesterday the average wind speed was 9 miles per hour. The normal high temperature for today is 79 degrees, and the normal low is 59. The record high for today is 94, which occurred in 1994, and the record low is 39, which occurred in 1961. Sunrise today is at 5:43 a.m. and sunset is at 8:45 p.m. A ridge of high pressure stretching northeast into Pennsylvania from its center over the Tennessee Valley and central Appalachians will bring a second day of comfortably cooler and less humid air. Highs this afternoon will range from the upper 60s to low 70s across the higher terrain of northern and western Pennsylvania to the mid and upper 70s in the central and southern valleys. Relative humidity this afternoon will dip into the 30s and lower 40s%, creating excellent visibility of distant topographic features. The next chance of showers arrives across the northwest and eastern portions of the state late tonight and Wednesday morning as a weak trough of low pressure at the surface and aloft slides east across the region. Lows tonight will be in the 50s. Highs on Wednesday will range from the lower 70s across the northern mountains to the lower 80s across the southeast. A potent area of surface low pressure moves northeast, reaching central Lake Erie late Wednesday night. This weather feature with its preceding warm front and trailing cold front will usher in warmer and more unstable conditions for late Wednesday night and early Thursday. An anticipated rather large area of very fast-moving showers and potentially strong to severe thunderstorms will move east across the region during this period with frequent lightning and the potential for localized damaging wind gusts. After the bulk of the showers and storms settles to the south and east of Pennsylvania by the late morning Thursday, it will become windy during the late morning and afternoon hours on Thursday with gusts of 30 to 35 miles per hour. Another several-day string of dry conditions will follow for Thursday through Sunday. Here is the latest National Weather Service forecast for Blair and Bedford counties, including the city of Altoona. Today, sunny. Highs in the mid-70s. Southwest winds 5 to 10 miles an hour. Tonight, partly cloudy. Lows in the mid-50s. South winds around 5 miles an hour. Wednesday, mostly sunny. Highs in the upper 70s.
southwest winds around 5 miles an hour, increasing to 10 to 15 miles an hour in the afternoon. Wednesday night, mostly cloudy. A chance of showers between 2 a.m. and 4 a.m. A chance of showers and a slight chance of thunderstorms after 4 a.m. Rainfall amounts around a tenth of an inch. Lows in the lower 60s. South winds.

chance of showers before 8 a.m. Highs in the mid-70s. Southwest winds 10 to 15 miles an hour with gusts up to 25 miles an hour. Chance of rain 20%. Wednesday night, mostly cloudy. Showers likely and a slight chance of thunderstorms between 2 a.m. and 4 a.m. Showers likely and a chance of thunderstorms after 4 a.m. Rainfall amounts between a tenth and a quarter of an inch. Lows in the lower 60s. South winds 10 to 15 miles an hour. Gusts up to 30 miles an hour after midnight. Chance of rain 70%. And now the extended forecast for South Central Pennsylvania. Thursday, showers likely and a slight chance of thunderstorms. Highs in the lower 80s. Chance of rain 70%. Thursday night, mostly cloudy with a 20% chance of showers. Lows in the upper 50s. Juneteenth, mostly sunny with a 20% chance of showers. Highs in the mid-70s. Friday night, mostly clear. Lows in the mid-50s. Saturday, sunny. Highs in the lower 70s. Saturday night, clear. Lows in the mid-50s. Sunday, sunny. Highs in the upper 70s. Sunday night, partly cloudy with a 40% chance of showers. Lows in the upper 50s. Monday, partly sunny with a chance of showers and thunderstorms. Highs in the upper 70s. Chance of rain 50%. The 8 to 14 day outlook, from Tuesday, June 23rd to Monday, June 29th, calls for below normal temperatures and near normal precipitation. Normal high temperatures across central Pennsylvania during this period range from the mid-70s over the Allegheny Mountains to the low 80s across the lower Susquehanna Valley. Normal lows range from the low 50s over the Alleghenies to the low 60s across the lower Susquehanna Valley. Here are the 7 a.m. conditions in the Altoona area. In Altoona, it was sunny. The temperature was 48 degrees, the dew point 45, and the relative humidity 89%. The wind was calm. The pressure was 29.95 inches and steady. At State College, it was sunny. The temperature was 50 degrees, the dew point 50, and the relative humidity 100%. The wind was southwest at 6 miles an hour. The pressure was 29.94 inches and rising. Now, a few other local conditions: Johnstown, sunny 50, Du Bois, mostly sunny 45, La Trobe, sunny 48, Pittsburgh, mostly sunny 50, Erie, mostly sunny 57, Bradford, mostly sunny 42. To the south and east, York, sunny 53, Selins Grove, sunny 50, Harrisburg, mostly sunny 58, Philadelphia, mostly sunny 62, Baltimore, mostly sunny 59, Washington, D.C., mostly sunny 60. Once again, in Altoona it was 48 degrees under sunny skies. And at State College it was 50 degrees under sunny skies. This is NOAA Weather Radio, All Hazards Station WNG 589. 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Here's the hazardous weather outlook for the following counties: Bedford, Blair, Cambria, and Huntingdon. For today and tonight. No hazardous weather is expected at this time. And now the extended outlook for the period Wednesday through Monday. Scattered severe thunderstorms with damaging winds 60 miles per hour or greater and large hail exceeding 1 inch in diameter are possible Thursday. 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Broadcasts originate from the National Weather Service in State College and are transmitted from the tower facilities provided by the Blair County Emergency Management Agency in Frankstown on a frequency of 162.425 MHz. We are located at Innovation Park in State College. 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Properly set weather radios with the alarm device will alert you when severe weather warnings or watches are issued. Programming on this station will be temporarily changed during severe weather to bring you the latest information. Warnings and safety information from the National Weather Service may someday save your life or protect your property. The Altoona Climate Summary for yesterday, June 15, 2026. Yesterday's high temperature of 71 degrees occurred at 4:58 p.m. This high was 8 degrees below the normal high of 79. Yesterday's low temperature of 51 degrees occurred

occurred at 11:59 p.m. This low was 8 degrees below the normal low of 59. No precipitation fell yesterday, which leaves the monthly total at 1.04 inches. This is 0.69 inches below the normal amount of 1.73 inches for June. The total precipitation for the season since June 1st still stands at 1.04 inches, which is 0.69 inches below normal. The total precipitation for the year is still 14.64 inches, which is 1.28 inches below normal. There were 4 heating degree days yesterday, which is 3 above normal. This brings the monthly total to 13, which is 16 below normal. The yearly total since July 1st is 5,816, which is 60 above normal. There were no cooling degree days yesterday, which is 5 below normal. This leaves the monthly total at 86, which is 33 above normal. The yearly total since January 1st is 165, which is 57 above normal. Yesterday the average wind speed was 9 miles per hour. The normal high temperature for today is 79 degrees, and the normal low is 59. The record high for today is 94, which occurred in 1994, and the record low is 39, which occurred in 1961. Sunrise today is at 5:43 a.m. and sunset is at 8:45 p.m. A ridge of high pressure stretching northeast into Pennsylvania from its center over the Tennessee Valley and central Appalachians will bring a second day of comfortably cooler and less humid air. Highs this afternoon will range from the upper 60s to low 70s across the higher terrain of northern and western Pennsylvania to the mid and upper 70s in the central and southern valleys. Relative humidity this afternoon will dip into the 30s and lower 40s%, creating excellent visibility of distant topographic features. The next chance of showers arrives across the northwest and eastern portions of the state late tonight and Wednesday morning as a weak trough of low pressure at the surface and aloft slides east across the region. Lows tonight will be in the 50s. Highs on Wednesday will range from the lower 70s across the northern mountains to the lower 80s across the southeast. A potent area of surface low pressure moves northeast, reaching central Lake Erie late Wednesday night. This weather feature with its preceding warm front and trailing cold front will usher in warmer and more unstable conditions for late Wednesday night and early Thursday. An anticipated rather large area of very fast-moving showers and potentially strong to severe thunderstorms will move east across the region during this period with frequent lightning and the potential for localized damaging wind gusts. After the bulk of the showers and storms settles to the south and east of Pennsylvania by the late morning Thursday, it will become windy during the late morning and afternoon hours on Thursday with gusts of 30 to 35 miles per hour. Another several-day string of dry conditions will follow for Thursday through Sunday. Here is the latest National Weather Service forecast for Blair and Bedford counties, including the city of Altoona. Today, sunny. Highs in the mid-70s. Southwest winds 5 to 10 miles an hour. Tonight, partly cloudy. Lows in the mid-50s. South winds around 5 miles an hour. Wednesday, mostly sunny. Highs in the upper 70s. Southwest winds around 5 miles an hour, increasing to 10 to 15 miles an hour in the afternoon. Wednesday night, mostly cloudy. A chance of showers between 2 a.m. and 4 a.m. A chance of showers and a slight chance of thunderstorms after 4 a.m. Rainfall amounts around a tenth of an inch. Lows in the lower 60s. South winds 5 to 10 miles an hour. Gusts up to 20 miles an hour, increasing to 30 miles an hour after midnight. Chance of rain 50%. Here is the latest National Weather Service forecast for Cambria County, including the city of Johnstown. Today, mostly sunny. Highs in the lower 70s. Southwest winds 5 to 10 miles an hour. Tonight, partly cloudy through 4 a.m., then mostly cloudy with a slight chance of showers after 4 a.m. Lows in the mid-50s. South winds 5 to 10 miles an hour. Chance of rain 20%. Wednesday, mostly sunny. A slight chance of showers before 8 a.m. Highs in the mid-70s. Southwest winds 10 to 15 miles an hour with gusts up to 25 miles an hour. Chance of rain 20%. Wednesday night, mostly cloudy. Showers likely and a slight chance of thunderstorms between 2 a.m. and 4 a.m.
showers likely and a chance of thunderstorms after 4 a.m. Rainfall amounts between a tenth and a quarter of an inch. Lows in the lower 60s. South winds 10 to 15 miles an hour. Gusts up to 30 miles an hour after midnight. Chance of rain 70%. And now the extended forecast for South Central Pennsylvania. Thursday, showers likely and a slight chance of thunderstorms. Highs in the lower 80s. Chance of rain 70%. Thursday night, mostly cloudy with a 20% chance of showers. Lows in the upper 50s. Juneteenth, mostly sunny with a 20% chance of showers. Highs in the mid-70s. Friday night, mostly clear. Lows in the mid-50s. Saturday, sunny. Highs in the lower 70s. Saturday night, clear. Lows in the mid-50s. Sunday, sunny. Highs in the upper 70s. Sunday night, partly cloudy with a 40% chance of showers. Lows in the upper 50s. Monday, partly sunny with a chance of showers and thunderstorms. Highs in the upper 70s. Chance of rain 50%. The 8 to 14 day outlook, from Tuesday, June 23rd to Monday, June 29th, calls for below normal temperatures and near normal precipitation. Normal high temperatures across central Pennsylvania during this period range from the mid-70s over the Allegheny Mountains to the low 80s across the lower Susquehanna Valley. Normal lows range from the low 50s over the Alleghenies to the low 60s across the lower Susquehanna Valley. Here are the 7 a.m. conditions in the Altoona area. In Altoona, it was sunny. The temperature was 48 degrees, the dew point 45, and the relative humidity 89%. The wind was calm. The pressure was 29.95 inches and steady. At State College, it was sunny. The temperature was 50 degrees, the dew point 50, and the relative humidity 100%. The wind was southwest at 6 miles an hour. The pressure was 29.94 inches and rising. Now, a few other local conditions: Johnstown, sunny 50, Du Bois, mostly sunny 45, La Trobe, sunny 48, Pittsburgh, mostly sunny 50, Erie, mostly sunny 57, Bradford, mostly sunny 42. To the south and east, York, sunny 53, Selins Grove, sunny 50, Harrisburg, mostly sunny 58, Philadelphia, mostly sunny 62, Baltimore, mostly sunny 59, Washington, D.C., mostly sunny 60. Once again, in Altoona, it was 48 degrees under sunny skies. And at State College, it was 50 degrees under sunny skies. 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Here's the hazardous weather outlook for the following counties: Bedford, Blair, Cambria, and Huntingdon. For today and tonight, no hazardous weather is expected at this time. And now the extended outlook for the period Wednesday through Monday. Scattered severe thunderstorms with damaging winds 60 miles per hour or greater and large hail exceeding 1 inch in diameter are possible Thursday. The Altoona climate summary for yesterday, June 15, 2026. Yesterday's high temperature of 71 degrees occurred at 4:58 p.m. This high was 8 degrees below the normal high of 79. Yesterday's low temperature of 51 degrees occurred at 11:59 p.m. This low was 8 degrees below the normal low of 59. No precipitation fell yesterday, which leaves the monthly total at 1.04 inches. This is 0.69 inches below the normal amount of 1.73 inches for June. The total precipitation for the season since June 1st still stands at 1.04 inches, which is 0.69 inches below normal. The total precipitation for the year is still 14.64 inches, which is 1.28 inches below normal. There were 4 heating degree days yesterday, which is 3 above normal. This brings the monthly total to 13, which is 16 below normal. The yearly total since July 1st is 5,816, which is 60 above normal. There were no cooling degree days yesterday, which is 5 below normal. This leaves the monthly total at 86, which is 33 above normal. The yearly total since January 1st is 165, which is 57 above normal.
Yesterday, the average wind speed was 9 miles per hour. The normal high temperature for today is 79 degrees, and the normal low is 59. The record high for today is 94, which occurred in 1994, and the record low is 39, which occurred in 1961. Sunrise today is at 5:43 a.m. and sunset is at 8:45 p.m. A ridge of high pressure stretching northeast into Pennsylvania from its center over the Tennessee Valley and central Appalachians will bring a second day of comfortably cooler and less humid air. Highs this afternoon will range from the upper 60s to low 70s across the higher terrain of northern and western Pennsylvania to the mid and upper 70s in the central and southern valleys. Relative humidity this afternoon will dip into the 30s and lower 40s%, creating excellent visibility of distant topographic features. The next chance of showers arrives across the northwest and eastern portions of the state late tonight and Wednesday morning as a weak trough of low pressure at the surface and aloft slides east across the region. Lows tonight will be in the 50s. Highs on Wednesday will range from the lower 70s across the northern mountains to the lower 80s across the southeast. A potent area of surface low pressure moves northeast, reaching central Lake Erie late Wednesday night. This weather feature with its preceding warm front and trailing cold front will usher in warmer and more unstable conditions for late Wednesday night and early Thursday. An anticipated rather large area of very fast-moving showers and potentially strong to severe thunderstorms will move east across the region during this period with frequent lightning and the potential for localized damaging wind gusts. After the bulk of the showers and storms settles to the south and east of Pennsylvania by the late morning Thursday, it will become windy during the late morning and afternoon hours on Thursday with gusts of 30 to 35 miles per hour. Another several-day string of dry conditions will follow for Thursday through Sunday. Here is the latest National Weather Service forecast for Blair and Bedford counties, including the city of Altoona. Rest of today, sunny. Highs in the mid-70s. Southwest winds 5 to 10 miles an hour. Tonight, partly cloudy. Lows in the mid-50s. South winds around 5 miles an hour. Wednesday, mostly sunny. Highs in the upper 70s. Southwest winds around 5 miles an hour, increasing to 10 to 15 miles an hour in the afternoon. Wednesday night, mostly cloudy. A chance of showers between 2 a.m. and 4 a.m. A chance of showers and a slight chance of thunderstorms after 4 a.m. Rainfall amounts around a tenth of an inch. Lows in the lower 60s. South winds 5 to 10 miles an hour. Gusts up to 20 miles an hour, increasing to 30 miles an hour after midnight. Chance of rain 50%. Here is the latest National Weather Service forecast for Cambria County, including the city of Johnstown. Rest of today, mostly sunny. Highs in the lower 70s. Southwest winds 5 to 10 miles an hour. Tonight, partly cloudy through 4 a.m., then mostly cloudy with a slight chance of showers after 4 a.m. Lows in the mid-50s. South winds 5 to 10 miles an hour. Chance of rain 20%. Wednesday, mostly sunny. A slight chance of showers before 8 a.m. Highs in the mid-70s. Southwest winds 10 to 15 miles an hour with gusts up to 25 miles an hour. Chance of rain 20%. Wednesday night, mostly cloudy. Showers likely and a slight chance of thunderstorms between 2 a.m. and 4 a.m. Showers likely and a chance of thunderstorms after 4 a.m. Rainfall amounts between a tenth and a quarter of an inch. Lows in the lower 60s. South winds 10 to 15 miles an hour. Gusts up to 30 miles an hour after midnight. Chance of rain 70%. And now the extended forecast for South Central Pennsylvania. Thursday, showers likely and a slight chance of thunderstorms. Highs in the lower 80s. Chance of rain 70%. Thursday night, mostly cloudy with a 20% chance of showers. Lows in the upper 50s. Juneteenth, mostly sunny with a 20% chance of showers. Highs in the mid-70s. Friday night, mostly clear. Lows in the mid-50s. Saturday, sunny. Highs in the lower 70s. Saturday night, clear. Lows in the mid-50s. Sunday, sunny. Highs in the upper 70s. Sunday night, partly cloudy with a 40% chance of showers.
lows in the upper 50s. Monday, partly sunny with a chance of showers and thunderstorms. Highs in the upper 70s. Chance of rain 50%. The 8 to 14 day outlook, from Tuesday, June 23rd to Monday, June 29th, calls for below normal temperatures and near normal precipitation. Normal high temperatures across central Pennsylvania during this period range from the mid-70s over the Allegheny Mountains to the low 80s across the lower Susquehanna Valley. Normal lows range from the low 50s over the Alleghenies to the low 60s across the lower Susquehanna Valley. Here are the 7 a.m. conditions in the Altoona area. In Altoona, it was sunny. The temperature was 48 degrees, the dew point 45, and the relative humidity 89%. The wind was calm. The pressure was 29.95 inches and steady. At State College, it was sunny. The temperature was 50 degrees, the dew point 50, and the relative humidity 100%. The wind was southwest at 6 miles an hour. The pressure was 29.94 inches and rising. Now, a few other local conditions: Johnstown, sunny 50, Dubois, mostly sunny 45, La Trobe, sunny 48, Pittsburgh, mostly sunny 50, Erie, mostly sunny 57, Bradford, mostly sunny 42. To the south and east, York, sunny 53, Selins Grove, sunny 50, Harrisburg, mostly sunny 58, Philadelphia, mostly sunny 62, Baltimore, mostly sunny 59, Washington, D.C., mostly sunny 60. Once again, in Altoona it was 48 degrees under sunny skies. And at State College it was 50 degrees under sunny skies. This is NOAA Weather Radio, All Hazards Station WNG 589. 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Here's the hazardous weather outlook for the following counties: Bedford, Blair, Cambria, and Huntingdon. For today and tonight, no hazardous weather is expected at this time. And now the extended outlook for the period Wednesday through Monday. Scattered severe thunderstorms with damaging winds 60 miles per hour or greater and large hail exceeding 1 inch in diameter are possible Thursday. The Altoona climate summary for yesterday, June 15, 2026. Yesterday's high temperature of 71 degrees occurred at 4:58 p.m. This high was 8 degrees below the normal high of 79. Yesterday's low temperature of 51 degrees occurred at 11:59 p.m. This low was 8 degrees below the normal low of 59. No precipitation fell yesterday, which leaves the monthly total at 1.04 inches. This is 0.69 inches below the normal amount of 1.73 inches for June. The total precipitation for the season since June 1st still stands at 1.04 inches, which is 0.69 inches below normal. The total precipitation for the year is still 14.64 inches, which is 1.28 inches below normal. There were 4 heating degree days yesterday, which is 3 above normal. This brings the monthly total to 13, which is 16 below normal. The yearly total since July 1st is 5,816, which is 60 above normal. There were no cooling degree days yesterday, which is 5 below normal. This leaves the monthly total at 86, which is 33 above normal. The yearly total since January 1st is 165, which is 57 above normal. Yesterday the average wind speed was 9 miles per hour. The normal high temperature for today is 79 degrees, and the normal low is 59. The record high for today is 94, which occurred in 1994, and the record low is 39, which occurred in 1961. Sunrise today is at 5:43 a.m. and sunset is at 8:45 p.m. A ridge of high pressure stretching northeast into Pennsylvania from its center over the Tennessee Valley and central Appalachians will bring a second day of comfortably cooler and less humid air. Highs this afternoon will range from the upper 60s to low 70s across the higher terrain of northern and western Pennsylvania, to the mid and upper 70s in the central and southern valleys. Relative humidity this afternoon will dip into the 30s and lower 40s%, creating excellent visibility of distant topographic features. The next chance of showers arrives across the northwest and eastern portions of the state late tonight and Wednesday morning as a weak trough of low pressure at the surface and aloft slides east across the region. Lows tonight will be in the 50s.
Highs on Wednesday will range from the lower 70s across the northern mountains to the lower 80s across the southeast. A potent area of surface low pressure moves northeast, reaching central Lake Erie late Wednesday night. This weather feature with its preceding warm front and trailing cold front will usher in warmer and more unstable conditions for late Wednesday night and early Thursday. An anticipated rather large area of very fast-moving showers and potentially strong to severe thunderstorms will move east across the region during this period with frequent lightning and the potential for localized damaging wind gusts. After the bulk of the showers and storms settles to the south and east of Pennsylvania by the late morning Thursday, it will become windy during the late morning and afternoon hours on Thursday with gusts of 30 to 35 miles per hour. Another several-day string of dry conditions will follow for Thursday through Sunday. Here is the latest National Weather Service forecast for Blair and Bedford counties, including the city of Altoona. Rest of today, sunny. Highs in the mid-70s. Southwest winds 5 to 10 miles an hour. Tonight, partly cloudy. Lows in the mid-50s. South winds around 5 miles an hour. Wednesday, mostly sunny. Highs in the upper 70s. Southwest winds around 5 miles an hour, increasing to 10 to 15 miles an hour in the afternoon. Wednesday night, mostly cloudy. A chance of showers between 2 a.m. and 4 a.m. A chance of showers and a slight chance of thunderstorms after 4 a.m. Rainfall amounts around a tenth of an inch. Lows in the lower 60s. South winds 5 to 10 miles an hour. Gusts up to 20 miles an hour, increasing to 30 miles an hour after midnight. Chance of rain 50%. Here is the latest National Weather Service forecast for Cambria County, including the city of Johnstown. Rest of today, mostly sunny. Highs in the lower 70s. Southwest winds 5 to 10 miles an hour. Tonight, partly cloudy through 4 a.m., then mostly cloudy with a slight chance of showers after 4 a.m. Lows in the mid-50s. South winds 5 to 10 miles an hour. Chance of rain 20%. Wednesday, mostly sunny. A slight chance of showers before 8 a.m. Highs in the mid-70s. Southwest winds 10 to 15 miles an hour with gusts up to 25 miles an hour. Chance of rain 20%. Wednesday night, mostly cloudy. Showers likely and a slight chance of thunderstorms between 2 a.m. and 4 a.m. Showers likely and a chance of thunderstorms after 4 a.m. Rainfall amounts between a tenth and a quarter of an inch. Lows in the lower 60s. South winds 10 to 15 miles an hour. Gusts up to 30 miles an hour after midnight. Chance of rain 70%. And now the extended forecast for South Central Pennsylvania. Thursday, showers likely and a slight chance of thunderstorms. Highs in the lower 80s. Chance of rain 70%. Thursday night, mostly cloudy with a 20% chance of showers. Lows in the upper 50s. Juneteenth, mostly sunny with a 20% chance of showers. Highs in the mid-70s. Friday night, mostly clear. Lows in the mid-50s. Saturday, sunny. Highs in the lower 70s. Saturday night, clear. Lows in the mid-50s. Sunday, sunny. Highs in the upper 70s. Sunday night, partly cloudy with a 40% chance of showers. Lows in the upper 50s. Monday, partly sunny with a chance of showers and thunderstorms. Highs in the upper 70s. Chance of rain 50%. The 8 to 14 day outlook, from Tuesday, June 23rd to Monday, June 29th, calls for below normal temperatures and near normal precipitation. Normal high temperatures across central Pennsylvania during this period range from the mid-70s over the Allegheny Mountains to the low 80s across the lower Susquehanna Valley. Normal lows range from the low 50s over the Alleghenies to the low 60s across the lower Susquehanna Valley. Here are the 7 a.m. conditions in the Altoona area. In Altoona, it was sunny. The temperature was 48 degrees, the dew point 45, and the relative humidity 89%. The wind was calm. The pressure was 29.95 inches and steady. At State College, it was sunny. The temperature was 50 degrees, the dew point 50, and the relative humidity 100%.
The wind was southwest at 6 miles an hour. The pressure was 29.94 inches and rising. Now, a few other local conditions: Johnstown, sun 50, DuBois, mostly sunny 45, La Trobe, sunny 48, Pittsburgh, mostly sunny 50, Erie, mostly sunny 57, Bradford, mostly sunny 42. To the south and east, York, sunny 53, Selins Grove, sunny 50, Harrisburg, mostly sunny 58, Philadelphia, mostly sunny 62, Baltimore, mostly sunny 59, Washington, D.C., mostly sunny 60. Once again, in Altoona it was 48 degrees under sunny skies. And at State College it was 50 degrees under sunny skies. This is NOAA Weather Radio, All Hazards Station WMG 589. 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Here's the hazardous weather outlook for the following counties: Bedford, Blair, Cambria, and Huntingdon. For today and tonight, no hazardous weather is expected at this time. And now the extended outlook for the period Wednesday through Monday. Scattered severe thunderstorms with damaging winds 60 miles per hour or greater and large hail exceeding 1 inch in diameter are possible Thursday. The Altoona climate summary for yesterday, June 15, 2026. Yesterday's high temperature of 71 degrees occurred at 4:58 p.m. This high was 8 degrees below the normal high of 79. Yesterday's low temperature of 51 degrees occurred at 11:59 p.m. This low was 8 degrees below the normal low of 59. No precipitation fell yesterday, which leaves the monthly total at 1.04 inches. This is 0.69 inches below the normal amount of 1.73 inches for June. The total precipitation for the season since June 1st still stands at 1.04 inches, which is 0.69 inches below normal. The total precipitation for the year is still 14.64 inches, which is 1.28 inches below normal. There were 4 heating degree days yesterday, which is 3 above normal. This brings the monthly total to 13, which is 16 below normal. The yearly total since July 1st is 5,816, which is 60 above normal. There were no cooling degree days yesterday, which is 5 below normal. This leaves the monthly total at 86, which is 33 above normal. The yearly total since January 1st is 165, which is 57 above normal. Yesterday the average wind speed was 9 miles per hour. The normal high temperature for today is 79 degrees, and the normal low is 59. The record high for today is 94, which occurred in 1994, and the record low is 39, which occurred in 1961. Sunrise today is at 5:43 a.m. and sunset is at 8:45 p.m. A ridge of high pressure stretching northeast into Pennsylvania from its center over the Tennessee Valley and central Appalachians will bring a second day of comfortably cooler and less humid air. Highs this afternoon will range from the upper 60s to low 70s across the higher terrain of northern and western Pennsylvania to the mid and upper 70s in the central and southern valleys. Relative humidity this afternoon will dip into the 30s and lower 40s%, creating excellent visibility of distant topographic features. The next chance of showers arrives across the northwest and eastern portions of the state late tonight and Wednesday morning as a weak trough of low pressure at the surface and aloft slides east across the region. Lows tonight will be in the 50s. Highs on Wednesday will range from the lower 70s across the northern mountains to the lower 80s across the southeast. A potent area of surface low pressure moves northeast, reaching central Lake Erie late Wednesday night. This weather feature with its preceding warm front and trailing cold front will usher in warmer and more unstable conditions for late Wednesday night and early Thursday. An anticipated rather large area of very fast-moving showers and potentially strong to severe thunderstorms will move east across the region during this period with frequent lightning and the potential for localized damaging wind gusts. After the bulk of the showers and storms settles to the south and east of Pennsylvania by the late morning Thursday, it will become windy during the late morning and afternoon hours on Thursday with gusts of 30 to 35 miles per hour. Another several-day string of dry conditions will follow for Thursday through Sunday. Here is the latest National Weather Service forecast for Blair and Bedford counties, including the city of Altoona. Rest of today, sunny. Highs in the mid-70s. Southwest winds 5 to 10 miles an hour.
Tonight, partly cloudy. Lows in the mid-50s. South winds around 5 miles an hour. Wednesday, mostly sunny. Highs in the upper 70s. Southwest winds around 5 miles an hour, increasing to 10 to 15 miles an hour in the afternoon. Wednesday night, mostly cloudy. A chance of showers between 2 a.m. and 4 a.m. A chance of showers and a slight chance of thunderstorms after 4 a.m. Rainfall amounts around a tenth of an inch. Lows in the lower 60s. South winds 5 to 10 miles an hour. Gusts up to 20 miles an hour, increasing to 30 miles an hour after midnight. Chance of rain 50%. Here is the latest National Weather Service forecast for Cambria County, including the city of Johnstown. Rest of today, mostly sunny. Highs in the lower 70s. Southwest winds 5 to 10 miles an hour. Tonight, partly cloudy through 4 a.m., then mostly cloudy with a slight chance of showers after 4 a.m. Lows in the mid-50s. South winds 5 to 10 miles an hour. Chance of rain 20%. Wednesday, mostly sunny. A slight chance of showers before 8 a.m. Highs in the mid-70s. Southwest winds 10 to 15 miles an hour with gusts up to 25 miles an hour. Chance of rain 20%. Wednesday night, mostly cloudy. Showers likely and a slight chance of thunderstorms between 2 a.m. and 4 a.m. Showers likely and a chance of thunderstorms after 4 a.m. Rainfall amounts between a tenth and a quarter of an inch. Lows in the lower 60s. South winds 10 to 15 miles an hour. Gusts up to 30 miles an hour after midnight. Chance of rain 70%. And now the extended forecast for South Central Pennsylvania. Thursday, showers likely and a slight chance of thunderstorms. Highs in the lower 80s. Chance of rain 70%. Thursday night, mostly cloudy with a 20% chance of showers. Lows in the upper 50s. Juneteenth, mostly sunny with a 20% chance of showers. Highs in the mid-70s. Friday night, mostly clear. Lows in the mid-50s. Saturday, sunny. Highs in the lower 70s. Saturday night, clear. Lows in the mid-50s. Sunday, sunny. Highs in the upper 70s. Sunday night, partly cloudy with a 40% chance of showers. Lows in the upper 50s. Monday, partly sunny with a chance of showers and thunderstorms. Highs in the upper 70s. Chance of rain 50%. The 8 to 14 day outlook, from Tuesday, June 23rd to Monday, June 29th, calls for below normal temperatures and near normal precipitation. Normal high temperatures across central Pennsylvania during this period range from the mid-70s over the Allegheny Mountains to the low 80s across the lower Susquehanna Valley. Normal lows range from the low 50s over the Alleghenies to the low 60s across the lower Susquehanna Valley. Here are the 7 a.m. conditions in the Altoona area. In Altoona, it was sunny. The temperature was 48 degrees, the dew point 45, and the relative humidity 89%. The wind was calm. The pressure was 29.95 inches and steady. At State College, it was sunny. The temperature was 50 degrees, the dew point 50, and the relative humidity 100%. The wind was southwest at 6 miles an hour. The pressure was 29.94 inches and rising. Now, a few other local conditions: Johnstown, sunny 50, Dubois, mostly sunny 45, Latrobe, sunny 48, Pittsburgh, mostly sunny 50, Erie, mostly sunny 57, Bradford, mostly sunny 42. To the south and east, York, sunny 53, Selins Grove, sunny 50, Harrisburg, mostly sunny 58, Philadelphia, mostly sunny 62, Baltimore, mostly sunny 59, Washington, D.C., mostly sunny 60. Once again, in Altoona it was 48 degrees under sunny skies. And at State College it was 50 degrees under sunny skies. This is NOAA Weather Radio, All Hazards Station WNG 589. 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Here's the hazardous weather outlook for the following counties: Bedford, Blair, Cambria, and Huntingdon. For today and tonight,
No hazardous weather is expected at this time. And now the extended outlook for the period Wednesday through Monday. Scattered severe thunderstorms with damaging winds 60 miles per hour or greater and large hail exceeding 1 inch in diameter are possible Thursday. The Altoona Climate Summary for yesterday, June 15, 2026. Yesterday's high temperature of 71 degrees occurred at 4:58 p.m. This high was 8 degrees below the normal high of 79. Yesterday's low temperature of 51 degrees occurred at 11:59 p.m. This low was 8 degrees below the normal low of 59. No precipitation fell yesterday, which leaves the monthly total at 1.04 inches. This is 0.69 inches below the normal amount of 1.73 inches for June. The total precipitation for the season since June 1 still stands at 1.04 inches, which is 0.69 inches below normal. The total precipitation for the year is still 14.64 inches, which is 1.28 inches below normal. There were 4 heating degree days yesterday, which is 3 above normal. This brings the monthly total to 13, which is 16 below normal. The yearly total since July 1 is 5,816, which is 60 above normal. There were no cooling degree days yesterday, which is 5 below normal. This leaves the monthly total at 86, which is 33 above normal. The yearly total since January 1 is 165, which is 57 above normal. Yesterday the average wind speed was 9 miles per hour. The normal high temperature for today is 79 degrees, and the normal low is 59. The record high for today is 94, which occurred in 1994, and the record low is 39, which occurred in 1961. Sunrise today is at 5:43 a.m. and sunset is at 8:45 p.m. A ridge of high pressure stretching northeast into Pennsylvania from its center over the Tennessee Valley and central Appalachians will bring a second day of comfortably cooler and less humid air. Highs this afternoon will range from the upper 60s to low 70s across the higher terrain of northern and western Pennsylvania, to the mid and upper 70s in the central and southern valleys. Relative humidity this afternoon will dip into the 30s and lower 40s%, creating excellent visibility of distant topographic features. The next chance of showers arrives across the northwest and eastern portions of the state late tonight and Wednesday morning as a weak trough of low pressure at the surface and aloft slides east across the region. Lows tonight will be in the 50s. Highs on Wednesday will range from the lower 70s across the northern mountains to the lower 80s across the southeast. A potent area of surface low pressure moves northeast, reaching central Lake Erie late Wednesday night. This weather feature with its preceding warm front and trailing cold front will usher in warmer and more unstable conditions for late Wednesday night and early Thursday. An anticipated rather large area of very fast-moving showers and potentially strong to severe thunderstorms will move east across the region during this period with frequent lightning and the potential for localized damaging wind gusts. After the bulk of the showers and storms settles to the south and east of Pennsylvania by the late morning Thursday, it will become windy during the late morning and afternoon hours on Thursday with gusts of 30 to 35 miles per hour. Another several-day string of dry conditions will follow for Thursday through Sunday. Here is the latest National Weather Service forecast for Blair and Bedford counties, including the city of Altoona. Rest of today, sunny. Highs in the mid-70s. Southwest winds 5 to 10 miles an hour. Tonight, partly cloudy. Lows in the mid-50s. South winds around 5 miles an hour. Wednesday, mostly sunny. Highs in the upper 70s. Southwest winds around 5 miles an hour, increasing to 10 to 15 miles an hour in the afternoon. Wednesday night, mostly cloudy. A chance of showers between 2 a.m. and 4 a.m. A chance of showers and a slight chance of thunderstorms after 4 a.m. Rainfall amounts around a tenth of an inch. Lows in the lower 60s. South winds 5 to 10 miles an hour. Gusts up to 20 miles an hour, increasing to 30 miles an hour after midnight. Chance of rain 50%. Here is the latest National Weather Service forecast for Cambria County, including the city of Johnstown. Rest of today, mostly sunny. Highs in the lower 70s. Southwest winds 5 to 10 miles an hour. Tonight, partly cloudy through 4 a.m., then mostly cloudy with a slight chance of showers after 4 a.m.
lows in the mid-50s. South winds 5 to 10 miles an hour. Chance of rain 20%. Wednesday, mostly sunny. A slight chance of showers before 8 a.m. Highs in the mid-70s. Southwest winds 10 to 15 miles an hour with gusts up to 25 miles an hour. Chance of rain 20%. Wednesday night, mostly cloudy. Showers likely and a slight chance of thunderstorms between 2 a.m. and 4 a.m. Showers likely and a chance of thunderstorms after 4 a.m. Rainfall amounts between a tenth and a quarter of an inch. Lows in the lower 60s. South winds 10 to 15 miles an hour. Gusts up to 30 miles an hour after midnight. Chance of rain 70%. And now the extended forecast for South Central Pennsylvania. Thursday, showers likely and a slight chance of thunderstorms. Highs in the lower 80s. Chance of rain 70%. Thursday night, mostly cloudy with a 20% chance of showers. Lows in the upper 50s. Juneteenth, mostly sunny with a 20% chance of showers. Highs in the mid-70s. Friday night, mostly clear. Lows in the mid-50s. Saturday, sunny. Highs in the lower 70s. Saturday night, clear. Lows in the mid-50s. Sunday, sunny. Highs in the upper 70s. Sunday night, partly cloudy with a 40% chance of showers. Lows in the upper 50s. Monday, partly sunny with a chance of showers and thunderstorms. Highs in the upper 70s. Chance of rain 50%. The 8 to 14 day outlook, from Tuesday, June 23rd to Monday, June 29th, calls for below normal temperatures and near normal precipitation. Normal high temperatures across central Pennsylvania during this period range from the mid-70s over the Allegheny Mountains to the low 80s across the lower Susquehanna Valley. Normal lows range from the low 50s over the Alleghenies to the low 60s across the lower Susquehanna Valley. Here are the 8 a.m. conditions in the Altoona area. In Altoona, it was sunny. The temperature was 54 degrees, the dew point 48, and the relative humidity 80%. The wind was west at 3 miles an hour. The pressure was 29.95 inches and steady. At State College, it was sunny. The temperature was 55 degrees, the dew point 48, and the relative humidity 76%. The southwest at 5 miles an hour. The pressure was 29.95 inches and rising. Now, a few other local conditions: Johnstown, sunny 52, DuBois, mostly sunny 51, Pittsburgh partly sunny 54, Erie, mostly sunny 61, Bradford cloudy 52. To the south and east, York, sunny 60, Selins Grove sunny 57, Harrisburg mostly sunny 62, Philadelphia mostly sunny 66, Baltimore mostly sunny 63, Washington D.C. mostly sunny 64. Once again, in Altoona it was 54 degrees under sunny skies. And at State College it was 55 degrees under sunny skies. This is NOAA Weather Radio, All Hazards Station WNG 589. 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Here's the hazardous weather outlook for the following counties: Bedford, Blair, Cambria, and Huntingdon. For today and tonight, no hazardous weather is expected at this time. And now the extended outlook for the period Wednesday through Monday. Scattered severe thunderstorms with damaging winds 60 miles per hour or greater and large hail exceeding 1 inch in diameter are possible Thursday. The Altoona climate summary for yesterday, June 15, 2026. Yesterday's high temperature of 71 degrees occurred at 4:58 p.m. This high was 8 degrees below the normal high of 79. Yesterday's low temperature of 51 degrees occurred at 11:59 p.m. This low was 8 degrees below the normal low of 59. No precipitation fell yesterday, which leaves the monthly total at 1.04 inches. This is 0.69 inches below the normal amount of 1.73 inches for June. The total precipitation for the season since June 1st still stands at 1.04 inches, which is 0.69 inches below normal. The total precipitation for the year is still 14.64 inches, which is 1.28 inches below normal.
There were 4 heating degree days yesterday, which is 3 above normal. This brings the monthly total to 13, which is 16 below normal. The yearly total since July 1st is 5,816, which is 60 above normal. There were no cool degree days yesterday, which is 5 below normal. This leaves the monthly total at 86, which is 33 above normal. The yearly total since January 1st is 165, which is 57 above normal. Yesterday the average wind speed was 9 miles per hour. The normal high temperature for today is 79 degrees, and the normal low is 59. The record high for today is 94, which occurred in 1994, and the record low is 39, which occurred in 1961. Sunrise today is at 5:43 a.m. and sunset is at 8:45 p.m. A ridge of high pressure stretching northeast into Pennsylvania from its center over the Tennessee Valley and central Appalachians will bring a second day of comfortably cooler and less humid air. Highs this afternoon will range from the upper 60s to low 70s across the higher terrain of northern and western Pennsylvania, to the mid and upper 70s in the central and southern valleys. Relative humidity this afternoon will dip into the 30s and lower 40s%, creating excellent visibility of distant topographic features. The next chance of showers arrives across the northwest and eastern portions of the state late tonight and Wednesday morning as a weak trough of low pressure at the surface and aloft slides east across the region. Lows tonight will be in the 50s. Highs on Wednesday will range from the lower 70s across the northern mountains to the lower 80s across the southeast. A potent area of surface low pressure moves northeast, reaching central Lake Erie late Wednesday night. This weather feature with its preceding warm front and trailing cold front will usher in warmer and more unstable conditions for late Wednesday night and early Thursday. An anticipated rather large area of very fast-moving showers and potentially strong to severe thunderstorms will move east across the region during this period with frequent lightning and the potential for localized damaging wind gusts. After the bulk of the showers and storms settles to the south and east of Pennsylvania by the late morning Thursday, it will become windy during the late morning and afternoon hours on Thursday with gusts of 30 to 35 miles per hour. Another several-day string of dry conditions will follow for Thursday through Sunday. Here is the latest National Weather Service forecast for Blair and Bedford counties, including the city of Altoona. Rest of today, sunny. Highs in the mid-70s. Southwest winds 5 to 10 miles an hour. Tonight, partly cloudy. Lows in the mid-50s. South winds around 5 miles an hour. Wednesday, mostly sunny. Highs in the upper 70s. Southwest winds around 5 miles an hour, increasing to 10 to 15 miles an hour in the afternoon. Wednesday night, mostly cloudy. A chance of showers between 2 a.m. and 4 a.m. A chance of showers and a slight chance of thunderstorms after 4 a.m. Rainfall amounts around a tenth of an inch. Lows in the lower 60s. South winds 5 to 10 miles an hour. Gusts up to 20 miles an hour, increasing to 30 miles an hour after midnight. Chance of rain 50%. Here is the latest National Weather Service forecast for Cambria County, including the city of Johnstown. Rest of today, mostly sunny. Highs in the lower 70s. Southwest winds 5 to 10 miles an hour. Tonight, partly cloudy through 4 a.m., then mostly cloudy with a slight chance of showers after 4 a.m. Lows in the mid-50s. South winds 5 to 10 miles an hour. Chance of rain 20%. Wednesday, mostly sunny. A slight chance of showers before 8 a.m. Highs in the mid-70s. Southwest winds 10 to 15 miles an hour with gusts up to 25 miles an hour. Chance of rain 20%. Wednesday night, mostly cloudy. Showers likely and a slight chance of thunderstorms between 2 a.m. and 4 a.m. Showers likely and a chance of thunderstorms after 4 a.m. Rainfall amounts between a tenth and a quarter of an inch. Lows in the lower 60s. South winds 10 to 15 miles an hour. Gusts up to 30 miles an hour after midnight. Chance of rain 70%. And now the extended forecast for South Central Pennsylvania. Thursday, showers likely and a slight chance of thunderstorms. Highs in the lower 80s. Chance of rain 70%. Thursday night, mostly cloudy with a 20% chance of showers.
lows in the upper 50s. Juneteenth, mostly sunny with a 20% chance of showers. Highs in the mid-70s. Friday night, mostly clear. Lows in the mid-50s. Saturday, sunny. Highs in the lower 70s. Saturday night, clear. Lows in the mid-50s. Sunday, sunny. Highs in the upper 70s. Sunday night, partly cloudy with a 40% chance of showers. Lows in the upper 50s. Monday, partly sunny with a chance of showers and thunderstorms. Highs in the upper 70s. Chance of rain 50%. The 8 to 14 day outlook, from Tuesday, June 23rd to Monday, June 29th, calls for below normal temperatures and near normal precipitation. Normal high temperatures across central Pennsylvania during this period range from the mid-70s over the Allegheny Mountains to the low 80s across the lower Susquehanna Valley. Normal lows range from the low 50s over the Alleghenies to the low 60s across the lower Susquehanna Valley. Here are the 8 a.m. conditions in the Altoona area. In Altoona, it was sunny. The temperature was 54 degrees, the dew point 48, and the relative humidity 80%. The wind was west at 3 miles an hour. The pressure was 29.95 inches and steady. At State College, it was sunny. The temperature was 55 degrees, the dew point 48, and the relative humidity 76%. The wind was southwest at 5 miles an hour. The pressure was 29.95 inches and rising. Now, a few other local conditions: Johnstown, sunny 52, Du Bois, mostly sunny 51, La Trobe, sunny 55, Pittsburgh, partly sunny 54, Erie, sunny 61, Bradford, cloudy 52. To the south and east, York, sunny 60, Selins Grove, sunny 57, Harrisburg, mostly sunny 62, Philadelphia, mostly sunny 66, Baltimore, mostly sunny 63, Washington, D.C., mostly sunny 64. Once again, in Altoona it was 54 degrees under sunny skies. And at State College it was 55 degrees under sunny skies. This is NOAA Weather Radio, All Hazards Station WNG 589. 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Here's the hazardous weather outlook for the following counties: Bedford, Blair, Cambria, and Huntingdon. For today and tonight, no hazardous weather is expected at this time. And now the extended outlook for the period Wednesday through Monday. Scattered severe thunderstorms with damaging winds 60 miles per hour or greater and large hail exceeding 1 inch in diameter are possible Thursday. The Altoona climate summary for yesterday, June 15, 2026. Yesterday's high temperature of 71 degrees occurred at 4:58 p.m. This high was 8 degrees below the normal high of 79. Yesterday's low temperature of 51 degrees occurred at 11:59 p.m. This low was 8 degrees below the normal low of 59. No precipitation fell yesterday, which leaves the monthly total at 1.04 inches. This is 0.69 inches below the normal amount of 1.73 inches for June. The total precipitation for the season since June 1st still stands at 1.04 inches, which is 0.69 inches below normal. The total precipitation for the year is still 14.64 inches, which is 1.28 inches below normal. There were 4 heating degree days yesterday, which is 3 above normal. This brings the monthly total to 13, which is 16 below normal. The yearly total since July 1st is 5,816, which is 60 above normal. There were no cooling degree days yesterday, which is 5 below normal. This leaves the monthly total at 86, which is 33 above normal. The yearly total since January 1st is 165, which is 57 above normal. Yesterday the average wind speed was 9 miles per hour. The normal high temperature for today is 79 degrees, and the normal low is 59. The record high for today is 94, which occurred in 1994, and the record low is 39, which occurred in 1961. Sunrise today is at 5:43 a.m. and sunset is at 8:45 p.m. A ridge of high pressure stretching northeast into Pennsylvania from its center over the Tennessee Valley and central Appalachians will bring a second day of comfortably cooler and less humid air.
Highs this afternoon will range from the upper 60s to low 70s across the higher terrain of northern and western Pennsylvania, to the mid and upper 70s in the central and southern valleys. Relative humidity this afternoon will dip into the 30s and lower 40s%, creating excellent visibility of distant topographic features. The next chance

A very fast-moving showers and potentially strong to severe thunderstorms will move east across the region during this period, with frequent lightning and the potential for localized damaging wind gusts. After the bulk of the showers and storms settles to the south and east of Pennsylvania by the late morning Thursday, it will become windy during the late morning and afternoon hours on Thursday with gusts of 30 to 35 miles per hour. Another several-day string of dry conditions will follow for Thursday through Sunday. Here is the latest National Weather Service forecast for Blair and Bedford counties, including the city of Altoona. Rest of today, sunny. Highs in the mid-70s. Southwest winds 5 to 10 miles an hour. Tonight, partly cloudy. Lows in the mid-50s. South winds around 5 miles an hour. Wednesday, mostly sunny. Highs in the upper 70s. Southwest winds around 5 miles an hour, increasing to 10 to 15 miles an hour in the afternoon. Wednesday night, mostly cloudy. A chance of showers between 2 a.m. and 4 a.m. A chance of showers and a slight chance of thunderstorms after 4 a.m. Rainfall amounts around a tenth of an inch. Lows in the lower 60s. South winds 5 to 10 miles an hour. Gusts up to 20 miles an hour, increasing to 30 miles an hour after midnight. Chance of rain 50%. Here is the latest National Weather Service forecast for Cambria County, including the city of Johnstown. Rest of today, mostly sunny. Highs in the lower 70s. Southwest winds 5 to 10 miles an hour. Tonight, partly cloudy through 4 a.m., then mostly cloudy with a slight chance of showers after 4 a.m. Lows in the mid-50s. South winds 5 to 10 miles an hour. Chance of rain 20%. Wednesday, mostly sunny. A slight chance of showers before 8 a.m. Highs in the mid-70s. Southwest winds 10 to 15 miles an hour with gusts up to 25 miles an hour. Chance of rain 20%. Wednesday night, mostly cloudy. Showers likely and a slight chance of thunderstorms between 2 a.m. and 4 a.m. Showers likely and a chance of thunderstorms after 4 a.m. Rainfall amounts between a tenth and a quarter of an inch. Lows in the lower 60s. South winds 10 to 15 miles an hour. Gusts up to 30 miles an hour after midnight. Chance of rain 70%. And now the extended forecast for South Central Pennsylvania. Thursday, showers likely and a slight chance of thunderstorms. Highs in the lower 80s. Chance of rain 70%. Thursday night, mostly cloudy with a 20% chance of showers. Lows in the upper 50s. Juneteenth, mostly sunny with a 20% chance of showers. Highs in the mid-70s. Friday night, mostly clear. Lows in the mid-50s. Saturday, sunny. Highs in the lower 70s. Saturday night, clear. Lows in the mid-50s. Sunday, sunny. Highs in the upper 70s. Sunday night, partly cloudy with a 40% chance of showers. Lows in the upper 50s. Monday, partly sunny with a chance of showers and thunderstorms. Highs in the upper 70s. Chance of rain 50%. 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Broadcasts originate from the National Weather Service in State College and are transmitted from the tower facilities provided by the Blair County Emergency Management Agency in Frankstown on a frequency of 162.425 MHz. We are located at Innovation Park in State College. 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Properly set weather radios, with the alarm device, will alert you when severe weather warnings or watches are issued. Programming on this station will be temporarily changed during severe weather, to bring you the latest information. Warnings and safety information from the National Weather Service may someday save your life or protect your property. The 8 to 14 day outlook, from Tuesday, June 23rd to Monday, June 29th, calls for below normal temperatures and near normal precipitation. Normal high temperatures across central Pennsylvania during this period range from the mid-70s over the Allegheny Mountains to the low 80s across the lower Susquehanna Valley. Normal lows range from the low 50s over the Alleghenies to the low 60s across the lower Susquehanna Valley. Here are the 8 a.m. conditions in the Altoona area. In Altoona, it was

sunny. The temperature was 54 degrees, the dew point 48, and the relative humidity 80%. The wind was west at 3 miles an hour. The pressure was 29.95 inches and steady. At State College, it was sunny. The temperature was 55 degrees, the dew point 48, and the relative humidity 76%. The wind was southwest at 5 miles an hour. The pressure was 29.95 inches and rising. Now, a few other local conditions: Johnstown, sunny 52, Du Bois, mostly sunny 51, La Trobe, sunny 55, Pittsburgh, partly sunny 54, Erie, sunny 61, Bradford, cloudy 52. To the south and east, York, sunny 60, Selins Grove, sunny 57, Harrisburg, mostly sunny 62, Philadelphia, mostly sunny 66, Baltimore, mostly sunny 63, Washington, D.C., mostly sunny 64. Once again, in Altoona it was 54 degrees under sunny skies. And at State College it was 55 degrees under sunny skies. This is NOAA Weather Radio, All Hazards Station WNG 589. 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Here's the hazardous weather outlook for the following counties: Bedford, Blair, Cambria, and Huntingdon. For today and tonight, no hazardous weather is expected at this time. And now the extended outlook for the period Wednesday through Monday. Scattered severe thunderstorms with damaging winds 60 miles per hour or greater and large hail exceeding 1 inch in diameter are possible Thursday. The Altoona climate summary for yesterday, June 15, 2026. Yesterday's high temperature of 71 degrees occurred at 4:58 p.m. This high was 8 degrees below the normal high of 79. Yesterday's low temperature of 51 degrees occurred at 11:59 p.m. This low was 8 degrees below the normal low of 59. No precipitation fell yesterday, which leaves the monthly total at 1.04 inches. This is 0.69 inches below the normal amount of 1.73 inches for June. The total precipitation for the season since June 1st still stands at 1.04 inches, which is 0.69 inches below normal. The total precipitation for the year is still 14.64 inches, which is 1.28 inches below normal. There were 4 heating degree days yesterday, which is 3 above normal. This brings the monthly total to 13, which is 16 below normal. The yearly total since July 1st is 5,816, which is 60 above normal. There were no cooling degree days yesterday, which is 5 below normal. This leaves the monthly total at 86, which is 33 above normal. The yearly total since January 1st is 165, which is 57 above normal. Yesterday the average wind speed was 9 miles per hour. The normal high temperature for today is 79 degrees, and the normal low is 59. The record high for today is 94, which occurred in 1994, and the record low is 39, which occurred in 1961. Sunrise today is at 5:43 a.m. and sunset is at 8:45 p.m. A ridge of high pressure stretching northeast into Pennsylvania from its center over the Tennessee Valley and central Appalachians will bring a second day of comfortably cooler and less humid air. Highs this afternoon will range from the upper 60s to low 70s across the higher terrain of northern and western Pennsylvania, to the mid and upper 70s in the central and southern valleys. Relative humidity this afternoon will dip into the 30s and lower 40s%, creating excellent visibility of distant topographic features. The next chance of showers arrives across the northwest and eastern portions of the state late tonight and Wednesday morning as a weak trough of low pressure at the surface and aloft slides east across the region. Lows tonight will be in the 50s. Highs on Wednesday will range from the lower 70s across the northern mountains to the lower 80s across the southeast. A potent area of surface low pressure moves northeast, reaching central Lake Erie late Wednesday night. This weather feature with its preceding warm front and trailing cold front will usher in warmer and more unstable conditions for late Wednesday night and early Thursday. An anticipated rather large area of very fast-moving showers and potentially strong to severe thunderstorms will move east across the region during this period with frequent lightning and the potential for localized damaging wind gusts.
After the bulk of the showers and storms settles to the south and east of Pennsylvania by the late morning Thursday, it will become windy during the late morning and afternoon hours on Thursday with gusts of 30 to 35 miles per hour. Another several-day string of dry conditions will follow for Thursday through Sunday. Here is the latest National Weather Service forecast for Blair and Bedford counties, including the city of Altoona. Rest of today, sunny. Highs in the mid-70s. Southwest winds 5 to 10 miles an hour. Tonight, partly cloudy. Lows in the mid-50s. South winds around 5 miles an hour. Wednesday, mostly sunny. Highs in the upper 70s. Southwest winds around 5 miles an hour, increasing to 10 to 15 miles an hour in the afternoon. Wednesday night, mostly cloudy. A chance of showers between 2 a.m. and 4 a.m. A chance of showers and a slight chance of thunderstorms after 4 a.m. Rainfall amounts around a tenth of an inch. Lows in the lower 60s. South winds 5 to 10 miles an hour. Gusts up to 20 miles an hour, increasing to 30 miles an hour after midnight. Chance of rain 50%. Here is the latest National Weather Service forecast for Cambria County, including the city of Johnstown. Rest of today, mostly sunny. Highs in the lower 70s. Southwest winds 5 to 10 miles an hour. Tonight, partly cloudy through 4 a.m., then mostly cloudy with a slight chance of showers after 4 a.m. Lows in the mid-50s. South winds 5 to 10 miles an hour. Chance of rain 20%. Wednesday, mostly sunny. A slight chance of showers before 8 a.m. Highs in the mid-70s. Southwest winds 10 to 15 miles an hour with gusts up to 25 miles an hour. Chance of rain 20%. Wednesday night, mostly cloudy. Showers likely and a slight chance of thunderstorms between 2 a.m. and 4 a.m. Showers likely and a chance of thunderstorms after 4 a.m. Rainfall amounts between a tenth and a quarter of an inch. Lows in the lower 60s. South winds 10 to 15 miles an hour. Gusts up to 30 miles an hour after midnight. Chance of rain 70%. And now the extended forecast for South Central Pennsylvania. Thursday, showers likely and a slight chance of thunderstorms. Highs in the lower 80s. Chance of rain 70%. Thursday night, mostly cloudy with a 20% chance of showers. Lows in the upper 50s. Juneteenth, mostly sunny with a 20% chance of showers. Highs in the mid-70s. Friday night, mostly clear. Lows in the mid-50s. Saturday, sunny. Highs in the lower 70s. Saturday night, clear. Lows in the mid-50s. Sunday, sunny. Highs in the upper 70s. Sunday night, partly cloudy with a 40% chance of showers. Lows in the upper 50s. Monday, partly sunny with a chance of showers and thunderstorms. Highs in the upper 70s. Chance of rain 50%. The 8 to 14 day outlook, from Tuesday, June 23rd to Monday, June 29th, calls for below normal temperatures and near normal precipitation. Normal high temperatures across central Pennsylvania during this period range from the mid-70s over the Allegheny Mountains to the low 80s across the lower Susquehanna Valley. Normal lows range from the low 50s over the Alleghenies to the low 60s across the lower Susquehanna Valley. Here are the 8 a.m. conditions in the Altoona area. In Altoona, it was sunny. The temperature was 54 degrees, the dew point 48, and the relative humidity 80%. The wind was west at 3 miles an hour. The pressure was 29.95 inches and steady. At State College, it was sunny. The temperature was 55 degrees, the dew point 48, and the relative humidity 76%. The wind was southwest at 5 miles an hour. The pressure was 29.95 inches and rising. Now, a few other local conditions: Johnstown, sunny 52, DuBois, mostly sunny 51, La Trobe, sunny 55, Pittsburgh, partly sunny 54, Erie, sunny 61, Bradford, cloudy 52. To the south and east, York, sunny 60, Selinsgrove, sunny 57, Harrisburg, mostly sunny 62,
Philadelphia mostly sunny 66, Baltimore mostly sunny 63, Washington D.C. mostly sunny 64. Once again, in Altoona it was 54 degrees under sunny skies. And at State College it was 55 degrees under sunny skies. This is NOAA Weather Radio, All Hazards Station WNG 589. 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Here's the hazardous weather outlook for the following counties: Bedford, Blair, Cambria, and Huntingdon. For today and tonight, no hazardous weather is expected at this time. And now the extended outlook for the period Wednesday through Monday. Scattered severe thunderstorms with damaging winds 60 miles per hour or greater and large hail exceeding 1 inch in diameter are possible Thursday. The Altoona climate summary for yesterday, June 15, 2026. Yesterday's high temperature of 71 degrees occurred at 4:58 p.m. This high was 8 degrees below the normal high of 79. Yesterday's low temperature of 51 degrees occurred at 11:59 p.m. This low was 8 degrees below the normal low of 59. No precipitation fell yesterday, which leaves the monthly total at 1.04 inches. This is 0.69 inches below the normal amount of 1.73 inches for June. The total precipitation for the season since June 1st still stands at 1.04 inches, which is 0.69 inches below normal. The total precipitation for the year is still 14.64 inches, which is 1.28 inches below normal. There were 4 heating degree days yesterday, which is 3 above normal. This brings the monthly total to 13, which is 16 below normal. The yearly total since July 1st is 5,816, which is 60 above normal. There were no cooling degree days yesterday, which is 5 below normal. This leaves the monthly total at 86, which is 33 above normal. The yearly total since January 1st is 165, which is 57 above normal. Yesterday the average wind speed was 9 miles per hour. The normal high temperature for today is 79 degrees, and the normal low is 59. The record high for today is 94, which occurred in 1994, and the record low is 39, which occurred in 1961. Sunrise today is at 5:43 a.m. and sunset is at 8:45 p.m. A ridge of high pressure stretching northeast into Pennsylvania from its center over the Tennessee Valley and central Appalachians will bring a second day of comfortably cooler and less humid air. Highs this afternoon will range from the upper 60s to low 70s across the higher terrain of northern and western Pennsylvania to the mid and upper 70s in the central and southern valleys. Relative humidity this afternoon will dip into the 30s and lower 40s%, creating excellent visibility of distant topographic features. The next chance of showers arrives across the northwest and eastern portions of the state late tonight and Wednesday morning as a weak trough of low pressure at the surface and aloft slides east across the region. Lows tonight will be in the 50s. Highs on Wednesday will range from the lower 70s across the northern mountains to the lower 80s across the southeast. A potent area of surface low pressure moves northeast, reaching central Lake Erie late Wednesday night. This weather feature with its preceding warm front and trailing cold front will usher in warmer and more unstable conditions for late Wednesday night and early Thursday. An anticipated rather large area of very fast moving showers and potentially strong to severe thunderstorms will move east across the region during this period with frequent lightning and the potential for localized damaging wind gusts. After the bulk of the showers and storms settles to the south and east of Pennsylvania by the late morning Thursday, it will become windy during the late morning and afternoon hours on Thursday with gusts of 30 to 35 miles per hour. Another several-day string of dry conditions will follow for Thursday through Sunday. Here is the latest National Weather Service forecast for Blair and Bedford counties, including the city of Altoona. Rest of today, sunny. Highs in the mid-70s. Southwest winds 5 to 10 miles an hour. Tonight, partly cloudy. Lows in the mid-50s. South winds around 5 miles an hour. Wednesday, mostly sunny. Highs in the upper 70s. Southwest winds around 5 miles an hour, increasing to 10 to 15 miles an hour in the afternoon. Wednesday night, mostly cloudy. A chance of showers between 2 a.m. and 4 a.m. A chance of showers and a slight chance of thunderstorms after 4 a.m.
rainfall amounts around a tenth of an inch. Lows in the lower 60s. South winds 5 to 10 miles an hour. Gusts up to 20 miles an hour, increasing to 30 miles an hour after midnight. Chance of rain 50%. Here is the latest National Weather Service forecast for Cambria County, including the city of Johnstown. Rest of today, mostly sunny. Highs in the lower 70s. Southwest winds 5 to 10 miles an hour. Tonight, partly cloudy through 4 a.m., then mostly cloudy with a slight chance of showers after 4 a.m. Lows in the mid-50s. South winds 5 to 10 miles an hour. Chance of rain 20%. Wednesday, mostly sunny. A slight chance of showers before 8 a.m. Highs in the mid-70s. Southwest winds 10 to 15 miles an hour with gusts up to 25 miles an hour. Chance of rain 20%. Wednesday night, mostly cloudy. Showers likely and a slight chance of thunderstorms between 2 a.m. and 4 a.m. Showers likely and a chance of thunderstorms after 4 a.m. Rainfall amounts between a tenth and a quarter of an inch. Lows in the lower 60s. South winds 10 to 15 miles an hour. Gusts up to 30 miles an hour after midnight. Chance of rain 70%. And now the extended forecast for South Central Pennsylvania. Thursday, showers likely and a slight chance of thunderstorms. Highs in the lower 80s. Chance of rain 70%. Thursday night, mostly cloudy with a 20% chance of showers. Lows in the upper 50s. Juneteenth, mostly sunny with a 20% chance of showers. Highs in the mid-70s. Friday night, mostly clear. Lows in the mid-50s. Saturday, sunny. Highs in the lower 70s. Saturday night, clear. Lows in the mid-50s. Sunday, sunny. Highs in the upper 70s. Sunday night, partly cloudy with a 40% chance of showers. Lows in the upper 50s. Monday, partly sunny with a chance of showers and thunderstorms. Highs in the upper 70s. Chance of rain 50%. The 8 to 14 day outlook, from Tuesday, June 23rd to Monday, June 29th, calls for below normal temperatures and near normal precipitation. Normal high temperatures across central Pennsylvania during this period range from the mid-70s over the Allegheny Mountains to the low 80s across the lower Susquehanna Valley. Normal lows range from the low 50s over the Alleghenies to the low 60s across the lower Susquehanna Valley. Here are the 8 a.m. conditions in the Altoona area. In Altoona, it was sunny. The temperature was 54 degrees, the dew point 48, and the relative humidity 80%. The wind was west at 3 miles an hour. The pressure was 29.95 inches and steady. At State College, it was sunny. The temperature was 55 degrees, the dew point 48, and the relative humidity 76%. The wind was southwest at 5 miles an hour. The pressure was 29.95 inches and rising. Now, a few other local conditions: Johnstown, sunny 52, DuBois, mostly sunny 51, La Trobe, sunny 55, Pittsburgh, partly sunny 54, Erie, sunny 61, Bradford, cloudy 52. To the south and east, York, sunny 60, Selins Grove, sunny 57, Harrisburg, mostly sunny 62, Philadelphia, mostly sunny 66, Baltimore, mostly sunny 63, Washington, D.C., mostly sunny 64. Once again, in Altoona, it was 54 degrees under sunny skies. And at State College, it was 55 degrees under sunny skies. This is NOAA Weather Radio, All Hazards Station WNG 589. 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Here's the hazardous weather outlook for the following counties: Bedford, Blair, Cambria, and Huntingdon. For today and tonight, no hazardous weather is expected at this time. And now the extended outlook for the period Wednesday through Monday. Scattered severe thunderstorms with damaging winds 60 miles per hour or greater and large hail exceeding 1 inch in diameter are possible Thursday. The Altoona climate summary for yesterday, June 15, 2026. Yesterday's high temperature of 71 degrees occurred at 4:58 p.m.
This high was 8 degrees below the normal high of 79. Yesterday's low temperature of 51 degrees occurred at 11:59 p.m. This low was 8 degrees below the normal low of 59. No precipitation fell yesterday, which leaves the monthly total at 1.04 inches. This is 0.69 inches below the normal amount of 1.73 inches for June. The total precipitation for the season since June 1st still stands at 1.04 inches, which is 0.69 inches below normal. The total precipitation for the year is still 14.64 inches, which is 1.28 inches below normal. There were 4 heating degree days yesterday, which is 3 above normal. This brings the monthly total to 13, which is 16 below normal. The yearly total since July 1st is 5,816, which is 60 above normal. There were no cooling degree days yesterday, which is 5 below normal. This leaves the monthly total at 86, which is 33 above normal. The yearly total since January 1st is 165, which is 57 above normal. Yesterday the average wind speed was 9 miles per hour. The normal high temperature for today is 79 degrees, and the normal low is 59. The record high for today is 94, which occurred in 1994, and the record low is 39, which occurred in 1961. Sunrise today is at 5:43 a.m. and sunset is at 8:45 p.m. A ridge of high pressure stretching northeast into Pennsylvania from its center over the Tennessee Valley and central Appalachians will bring a second day of comfortably cooler and less humid air. Highs this afternoon will range from the upper 60s to low 70s across the higher terrain of northern and western Pennsylvania, to the mid and upper 70s in the central and southern valleys. Relative humidity this afternoon will dip into the 30s and lower 40s%, creating excellent visibility of distant topographic features. The next chance of showers arrives across the northwest and eastern portions of the state late tonight and Wednesday morning as a weak trough of low pressure at the surface and aloft slides east across the region. Lows tonight will be in the 50s. Highs on Wednesday will range from the lower 70s across the northern mountains to the lower 80s across the southeast. A potent area of surface low pressure moves northeast, reaching central Lake Erie late Wednesday night. This weather feature with its preceding warm front and trailing cold front will usher in warmer and more unstable conditions for late Wednesday night and early Thursday. An anticipated rather large area of very fast-moving showers and potentially strong to severe thunderstorms will move east across the region during this period with frequent lightning and the potential for localized damaging wind gusts. After the bulk of the showers and storms settles to the south and east of Pennsylvania by the late morning Thursday, it will become windy during the late morning and afternoon hours on Thursday with gusts of 30 to 35 miles per hour. Another several-day string of dry conditions will follow for Thursday through Sunday. Here is the latest National Weather Service forecast for Blair and Bedford counties, including the city of Altoona. Rest of today, sunny. Highs in the mid-70s. Southwest winds 5 to 10 miles an hour. Tonight, partly cloudy. Lows in the mid-50s. South winds around 5 miles an hour. Wednesday, mostly sunny. Highs in the upper 70s. Southwest winds around 5 miles an hour, increasing to 10 to 15 miles an hour in the afternoon. Wednesday night, mostly cloudy. A chance of showers between 2 a.m. and 4 a.m. A chance of showers and a slight chance of thunderstorms after 4 a.m. Rainfall amounts around a tenth of an inch. Lows in the lower 60s. South winds 5 to 10 miles an hour. Gusts up to 20 miles an hour, increasing to 30 miles an hour after midnight. Chance of rain 50%. Here is the latest National Weather Service forecast for Cambria County, including the city of Johnstown. Rest of today, mostly sunny. Highs in the lower 70s. Southwest winds 5 to 10 miles an hour. Tonight, partly cloudy through 4 a.m., then mostly cloudy with a slight chance of showers after 4 a.m. Lows in the mid-50s. South winds 5 to 10 miles an hour. Chance of rain 20%. Wednesday, mostly sunny. A slight chance of showers before 8 a.m. Highs in the mid-70s. Southwest winds 10 to 15 miles an hour with gusts up to 25 miles an hour. Chance of rain 20%. Wednesday night, mostly cloudy.
Showers likely and a slight chance of thunderstorms between 2 a.m. and 4 a.m. Showers likely and a chance of thunderstorms after 4 a.m. Rainfall amounts between a tenth and a quarter of an inch. Lows in the lower 60s. South winds 10 to 15 miles an hour. Gusts up to 30 miles an hour after midnight. Chance of rain 70%. And now the extended forecast for South Central Pennsylvania. Thursday, showers likely and a slight chance of thunderstorms. Highs in the lower 80s. Chance of rain 70%. Thursday night, mostly cloudy with a 20% chance of showers. Lows in the upper 50s. Juneteenth, mostly sunny with a 20% chance of showers. Highs in the mid-70s. Friday night, mostly clear. Lows in the mid-50s. Saturday, sunny. Highs in the lower 70s. Saturday night, clear. Lows in the mid-50s. Sunday, sunny. Highs in the upper 70s. Sunday night, partly cloudy with a 40% chance of showers. Lows in the upper 50s. Monday, partly sunny with a chance of showers and thunderstorms. Highs in the upper 70s. Chance of rain 50%. The 8 to 14 day outlook, from Tuesday, June 23rd to Monday, June 29th, calls for below normal temperatures and near normal precipitation. Normal high temperatures across central Pennsylvania during this period range from the mid-70s over the Allegheny Mountains to the low 80s across the lower Susquehanna Valley. Normal lows range from the low 50s over the Alleghenies to the low 60s across the lower Susquehanna Valley. Here are the 8 a.m. conditions in the Altoona area. In Altoona, it was sunny. The temperature was 54 degrees, the dew point 48, and the relative humidity 80%. The wind was west at 3 miles an hour. The pressure was 29.95 inches and steady. At State College, it was sunny. The temperature was 55 degrees, the dew point 48, and the relative humidity 76%. The wind was southwest at 5 miles an hour. The pressure was 29.95 inches and rising. Now, a few other local conditions: Johnstown, sunny 52, Dubois, mostly sunny 51, La Trobe, sunny 55, Pittsburgh, partly sunny 54, Erie, sunny 61, Bradford, cloudy 52. To the south and east, York, sunny 60, Selins Grove, sunny 57, Harrisburg, mostly sunny 62, Philadelphia, mostly sunny 66, Baltimore, mostly sunny 63, Washington, D.C., mostly sunny 64. Once again, in Altoona it was 54 degrees under sunny skies. And at State College it was 55 degrees under sunny skies. This is NOAA Weather Radio, All Hazards Station WNG 589. 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Here's the hazardous weather outlook for the following counties: Bedford, Blair, Cambria, and Huntingdon. For today and tonight, no hazardous weather is expected at this time. And now the extended outlook for the period Wednesday through Monday. Scattered severe thunderstorms with damaging winds 60 miles per hour or greater and large hail exceeding 1 inch in diameter are possible Thursday. The Altoona climate summary for yesterday, June 15, 2026. Yesterday's high temperature of 71 degrees occurred at 4:58 p.m. This high was 8 degrees below the normal high of 79. Yesterday's low temperature of 51 degrees occurred at 11:59 p.m. This low was 8 degrees below the normal low of 59. No precipitation fell yesterday, which leaves the monthly total at 1.04 inches. This is 0.69 inches below the normal amount of 1.73 inches for June. The total precipitation for the season since June 1st still stands at 1.04 inches, which is 0.69 inches below normal. The total precipitation for the year is still 14.64 inches, which is 1.28 inches below normal. There were 4 heating degree days yesterday, which is 3 above normal. This brings the monthly total to 13, which is 16 below normal. The yearly total since July 1st is 5,816, which is 60 above normal. There were no cooling degree days yesterday, which is 5 below normal. This leaves the monthly total at 86, which is 33 above normal.
The yearly total since January 1st is 165, which is 57 above normal. Yesterday the average wind speed was 9 miles per hour. The normal high temperature for today is 79 degrees, and the normal low is 59. The record high for today is 94, which occurred in 1994, and the record low is 39, which occurred in 1961. Sunrise today is at 5:43 a.m. and sunset is at 8:45 p.m. A ridge of high pressure stretching northeast into Pennsylvania from its center over the Tennessee Valley and central Appalachians will bring a second day of comfortably cooler and less humid air. Highs this afternoon will range from the upper 60s to low 70s across the higher terrain of northern and western Pennsylvania, to the mid and upper 70s in the central and southern valleys. Relative humidity this afternoon will dip into the 30s and lower 40s%, creating excellent visibility of distant topographic features. The next chance of showers arrives across the northwest and eastern portions of the state late tonight and Wednesday morning as a weak trough of low pressure at the surface and aloft slides east across the region. Lows tonight will be in the 50s. Highs on Wednesday will range from the lower 70s across the northern mountains to the lower 80s across the southeast. A potent area of surface low pressure moves northeast, reaching central Lake Erie late Wednesday night. This weather feature with its preceding warm front and trailing cold front will usher in warmer and more unstable conditions for late Wednesday night and early Thursday. An anticipated rather large area of very fast-moving showers and potentially strong to severe thunderstorms will move east across the region during this period with frequent lightning and the potential for localized damaging wind gusts. After the bulk of the showers and storms settles to the south and east of Pennsylvania by the late morning Thursday, it will become windy during the late morning and afternoon hours on Thursday with gusts of 30 to 35 miles per hour. Another several-day string of dry conditions will follow for Thursday through Sunday. Here is the latest National Weather Service forecast for Blair and Bedford counties, including the city of Altoona. Rest of today, sunny. Highs in the mid-70s. Southwest winds 5 to 10 miles an hour. Tonight, partly cloudy. Lows in the mid-50s. South winds around 5 miles an hour. Wednesday, mostly sunny. Highs in the upper 70s. Southwest winds around 5 miles an hour, increasing to 10 to 15 miles an hour in the afternoon. Wednesday night, mostly cloudy. A chance of showers between 2 a.m. and 4 a.m. A chance of showers and a slight chance of thunderstorms after 4 a.m. Rainfall amounts around a tenth of an inch. Lows in the lower 60s. South winds 5 to 10 miles an hour. Gusts up to 20 miles an hour, increasing to 30 miles an hour after midnight. Chance of rain 50%. Here is the latest National Weather Service forecast for Cambria County, including the city of Johnstown. Rest of today, mostly sunny. Highs in the lower 70s. Southwest winds 5 to 10 miles an hour. Tonight, partly cloudy through 4 a.m., then mostly cloudy with a slight chance of showers after 4 a.m. Lows in the mid-50s. South winds 5 to 10 miles an hour. Chance of rain 20%. Wednesday, mostly sunny. A slight chance of showers before 8 a.m. Highs in the mid-70s. Southwest winds 10 to 15 miles an hour with gusts up to 25 miles an hour. Chance of rain 20%. Wednesday night, mostly cloudy. Showers likely and a slight chance of thunderstorms between 2 a.m. and 4 a.m. Showers likely and a chance of thunderstorms after 4 a.m. Rainfall amounts between a tenth and a quarter of an inch. Lows in the lower 60s. South winds 10 to 15 miles an hour. Gusts up to 30 miles an hour after midnight. Chance of rain 70%. And now the extended forecast for South Central Pennsylvania. Thursday, showers likely and a slight chance of thunderstorms. Highs in the lower 80s. Chance of rain 70%. Thursday night, mostly cloudy with a 20% chance of showers. Lows in the upper 50s. Juneteenth, mostly sunny with a 20% chance of showers. Highs in the mid-70s. Friday night, mostly clear. Lows in the mid-50s. Saturday, sunny. Highs in the lower 70s. Saturday night, clear. Lows in the mid-50s. Sunday, sunny.
highs in the upper 70s. Sunday night, partly cloudy with a 40% chance of showers. Lows in the upper 50s. Monday, partly sunny with a chance of showers and thunderstorms. Highs in the upper 70s. Chance of rain 50%. The 8 to 14 day outlook, from Tuesday, June 23rd to Monday, June 29th, calls for below normal temperatures and near normal precipitation. Normal high temperatures across central Pennsylvania during this period range from the mid-70s over the Allegheny Mountains to the low 80s across the lower Susquehanna Valley. Normal lows range from the low 50s over the Alleghenies to the low 60s across the lower Susquehanna Valley. Here are the 8 a.m. conditions in the Altoona area. In Altoona, it was sunny. The temperature was 54 degrees, the dew point 48, and the relative humidity 80%. The wind was west at 3 miles an hour. The pressure was 29.95 inches and steady. At State College, it was sunny. The temperature was 55 degrees, the dew point 48, and the relative humidity 76%. The wind was southwest at 5 miles an hour. The pressure was 29.95 inches and rising. Now, a few other local conditions: Johnstown, sunny 52, Dubois, mostly sunny 51, La Trobe, sunny 55, Pittsburgh, partly sunny 54, Erie, sunny 61, Bradford, cloudy 52. To the south and east, York, sunny 60, Selins Grove, sunny 57, Harrisburg, mostly sunny 62, Philadelphia, mostly sunny 66, Baltimore, mostly sunny 63, Washington, D.C., mostly sunny 64. Once again, in Altoona, it was 54 degrees under sunny skies. And at State College, it was 55 degrees under sunny skies. This is NOAA Weather Radio, All Hazards Station WMG 589. 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Here's the hazardous weather outlook for the following counties: Bedford, Blair, Cambria, and Huntingdon. For today and tonight, no hazardous weather is expected at this time. And now the extended outlook for the period Wednesday through Monday. Scattered severe thunderstorms with damaging winds 60 miles per hour or greater and large hail exceeding 1 inch in diameter are possible Thursday. The Altoona climate summary for yesterday, June 15, 2026. Yesterday's high temperature of 71 degrees occurred at 4:58 p.m. This high was 8 degrees below the normal high of 79. Yesterday's low temperature of 51 degrees occurred at 11:59 p.m. This low was 8 degrees below the normal low of 59. No precipitation fell yesterday, which leaves the monthly total at 1.04 inches. This is 0.69 inches below the normal amount of 1.73 inches for June. The total precipitation for the season since June 1st still stands at 1.04 inches, which is 0.69 inches below normal. The total precipitation for the year is still 14.64 inches, which is 1.28 inches below normal. There were 4 heating degree days yesterday, which is 3 above normal. This brings the monthly total to 13, which is 16 below normal. The yearly total since July 1st is 5,816, which is 60 above normal. There were no cooling degree days yesterday, which is 5 below normal. This leaves the monthly total at 86, which is 33 above normal. The yearly total since January 1st is 165, which is 57 above normal. Yesterday the average wind speed was 9 miles per hour. The normal high temperature for today is 79 degrees, and the normal low is 59. The record high for today is 94, which occurred in 1994, and the record low is 39, which occurred in 1961. Sunrise today is at 5:43 a.m. and sunset is at 8:45 p.m. A ridge of high pressure stretching northeast into Pennsylvania from its center over the Tennessee Valley and central Appalachians will bring a second day of comfortably cooler and less humid air. Highs this afternoon will range from the upper 60s to low 70s across the higher terrain of northern and western Pennsylvania to the mid and upper 70s in the central and southern valleys. Relative humidity this afternoon will dip into the 30s and lower 40s percent, creating excellent visibility of distant topographic features.
The next chance of showers arrives across the northwest and eastern portions of the state late tonight and Wednesday morning as a weak trough of low pressure at the surface and aloft slides east across the region. Lows tonight will be in the 50s. Highs on Wednesday will range from the lower 70s across the northern mountains to the lower 80s across the southeast. A potent area of surface low pressure moves northeast, reaching central Lake Erie late Wednesday night. This weather feature with its preceding warm front and trailing cold front will usher in warmer and more unstable conditions for late Wednesday night and early Thursday. An anticipated rather large area of very fast moving showers and potentially strong to severe thunderstorms will move east across the region during this period with frequent lightning and the potential for localized damaging wind gusts. After the bulk of the showers and storms settles to the south and east of Pennsylvania by the late morning Thursday, it will become windy during the late morning and afternoon hours on Thursday with gusts of 30 to 35 miles per hour. Another several-day string of dry conditions will follow for Thursday through Sunday. Here is the latest National Weather Service forecast for Blair and Bedford counties, including the city of Altoona. Rest of today, sunny. Highs in the mid-70s. Southwest winds 5 to 10 miles an hour. Tonight, partly cloudy. Lows in the mid-50s. South winds around 5 miles an hour. Wednesday, mostly sunny. Highs in the upper 70s. Southwest winds around 5 miles an hour, increasing to 10 to 15 miles an hour in the afternoon. Wednesday night, mostly cloudy. A chance of showers between 2 a.m. and 4 a.m. A chance of showers and a slight chance of thunderstorms after 4 a.m. Rainfall amounts around a tenth of an inch. Lows in the lower 60s. South winds 5 to 10 miles an hour. Gusts up to 20 miles an hour, increasing to 30 miles an hour after midnight. Chance of rain 50%. Here is the latest National Weather Service forecast for Cambria County, including the city of Johnstown. Rest of today, mostly sunny. Highs in the lower 70s. Southwest winds 5 to 10 miles an hour. Tonight, partly cloudy through 4 a.m., then mostly cloudy with a slight chance of showers after 4 a.m. Lows in the mid-50s. South winds 5 to 10 miles an hour. Chance of rain 20%. Wednesday, mostly sunny. A slight chance of showers before 8 a.m. Highs in the mid-70s. Southwest winds 10 to 15 miles an hour with gusts up to 25 miles an hour. Chance of rain 20%. Wednesday night, mostly cloudy. Showers likely and a slight chance of thunderstorms between 2 a.m. and 4 a.m. Showers likely and a chance of thunderstorms after 4 a.m. Rainfall amounts between a tenth and a quarter of an inch. Lows in the lower 60s. South winds 10 to 15 miles an hour. Gusts up to 30 miles an hour after midnight. Chance of rain 70%. And now the extended forecast for South Central Pennsylvania. Thursday, showers likely and a slight chance of thunderstorms. Highs in the lower 80s. Chance of rain 70%. Thursday night, mostly cloudy with a 20% chance of showers. Lows in the upper 50s. Juneteenth, mostly sunny with a 20% chance of showers. Highs in the mid-70s. Friday night, mostly clear. Lows in the mid-50s. Saturday, sunny. Highs in the lower 70s. Saturday night, clear. Lows in the mid-50s. Sunday, sunny. Highs in the upper 70s. Sunday night, partly cloudy with a 40% chance of showers. Lows in the upper 50s. Monday, partly sunny with a chance of showers and thunderstorms. Highs in the upper 70s. Chance of rain 50%. The 8 to 14 day outlook, from Tuesday, June 23rd to Monday, June 29th, calls for below normal temperatures and near normal precipitation. Normal high temperatures across central Pennsylvania during this period range from the mid-70s over the Allegheny Mountains to the low 80s across the lower Susquehanna Valley. Normal lows range from the low 50s over the Alleghenies to the low 60s across the lower Susquehanna Valley. Here are the 9 a.m. conditions in the Altoona area. In Altoona, it was sunny. The temperature was 60 degrees, the dew point 46, and the relative humidity 59%.
The wind was southwest at 5 miles an hour. The pressure was 29.95 inches and steady. At State College, it was sunny. The temperature was 59 degrees, the dew point 48, and the relative humidity 67%. The wind was south at 5 miles an hour. The pressure was 29.94 inches and falling. Now, a few other local conditions: Johnstown, sunny 56, Dubois, mostly sunny 57, La Trobe, sunny 63, Pittsburgh, partly sunny 60, Erie, sunny 65, Bradford, partly sunny 55. To the south and east, York, sunny 63, Selins Grove, sunny 61, Harrisburg, mostly sunny 64, Philadelphia, mostly sunny 68, Baltimore, mostly sunny 67, Washington, D.C., mostly sunny 67. Once again, in Altoona, it was 60 degrees under sunny skies. And at State College, it was 59 degrees under sunny skies. This is NOAA Weather Radio, All Hazards Station WNG 589. Serving South Central Pennsylvania, and originating from the National Weather Service Office in State College. Here are the 9 a.m. conditions in the Altoona area. In Altoona, it was sunny. The temperature was 60 degrees, the dew point 46, and the relative humidity 59%. The wind was southwest at 5 miles an hour. The pressure was 29.95 inches and steady. At State College, it was sunny. The temperature was 59 degrees, the dew point 48, and the relative humidity 67%. The wind was south at 5 miles an hour. The pressure was 29.94 inches and falling. Now, a few other local conditions: Johnstown, sunny 56, Dubois, sunny 57, La Trobe, sunny 63, Pittsburgh, partly sunny 60, Erie, sunny 65, Bradford, partly sunny 55. To the south and east, York, sunny 63, Selins Grove, sunny 61, Harrisburg, mostly sunny 64, Philadelphia, mostly sunny 68, Baltimore, mostly sunny 67, Washington, D.C., mostly sunny 67. Once again, in Altoona, it was 60 degrees under sunny skies. And at State College, it was 59 degrees under sunny skies. This is NOAA Weather Radio, All Hazards Station WNG 589. 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Here's the hazardous weather outlook for the following counties: Bedford, Blair, Cambria, and Huntingdon. For today and tonight, no hazardous weather is expected at this time. And now the extended outlook for the period Wednesday through Monday. Scattered severe thunderstorms with damaging winds 60 miles per hour or greater and large hail exceeding 1 inch in diameter are possible Thursday. The Altoona climate summary for yesterday, June 15, 2026. Yesterday's high temperature of 71 degrees occurred at 4:58 p.m. This high was 8 degrees below the normal high of 79. Yesterday's low temperature of 51 degrees occurred at 11:59 p.m. This low was 8 degrees below the normal low of 59. No precipitation fell yesterday, which leaves the monthly total at 1.04 inches. This is 0.69 inches below the normal amount of 1.73 inches for June. The total precipitation for the season since June 1st still stands at 1.04 inches, which is 0.69 inches below normal. The total precipitation for the year is still 14.64 inches, which is 1.28 inches below normal. There were 4 heating degree days yesterday, which is 3 above normal. This brings the monthly total to 13, which is 16 below normal. The yearly total since July 1st is 5,816, which is 60 above normal. There were no cooling degree days yesterday, which is 5 below normal. This leaves the monthly total at 86, which is 33 above normal. The yearly total since January 1st is 165, which is 57 above normal. Yesterday the average wind speed was 9 miles per hour. The normal high temperature for today is 79 degrees, and the normal low is 59. The record high for today is 94, which occurred in 1994, and the record low is 39, which occurred in 1961. Sunrise today is at 5:43 a.m. and sunset is at 8:45 p.m. A
ridge of high pressure stretching northeast into Pennsylvania from its center over the Tennessee Valley and central Appalachians will bring a second day of comfortably cooler and less humid air. Highs this afternoon will range from the upper 60s to low 70s across the higher terrain of northern and western Pennsylvania to the mid and upper 70s in the central and southern valleys. Relative humidity this afternoon will dip into the 30s and lower 40s%, creating excellent visibility of distant topographic features. The next chance of showers arrives across the northwest and eastern portions of the state late tonight and Wednesday morning as a weak trough of low pressure at the surface and aloft slides east across the region. Lows tonight will be in the 50s. Highs on Wednesday will range from the lower 70s across the northern mountains to the lower 80s across the southeast. A potent area of surface low pressure moves northeast, reaching central Lake Erie late Wednesday night. This weather feature with its preceding warm front and trailing cold front will usher in warmer and more unstable conditions for late Wednesday night and early Thursday. An anticipated rather large area of very fast-moving showers and potentially strong to severe thunderstorms will move east across the region during this period with frequent lightning and the potential for localized damaging wind gusts. After the bulk of the showers and storms settles to the south and east of Pennsylvania by the late morning Thursday, it will become windy during the late morning and afternoon hours on Thursday with gusts of 30 to 35 miles per hour. Another several-day string of dry conditions will follow for Thursday through Sunday. Here is the latest National Weather Service forecast for Blair and Bedford counties, including the city of Altoona. Rest of today, sunny. Highs in the mid-70s. Southwest winds 5 to 10 miles an hour. Tonight, partly cloudy. Lows in the mid-50s. South winds around 5 miles an hour. Wednesday, mostly sunny. Highs in the upper 70s. Southwest winds around 5 miles an hour, increasing to 10 to 15 miles an hour in the afternoon. Wednesday night, mostly cloudy. A chance of showers between 2 a.m. and 4 a.m. A chance of showers and a slight chance of thunderstorms after 4 a.m. Rainfall amounts around a tenth of an inch. Lows in the lower 60s. South winds 5 to 10 miles an hour. Gusts up to 20 miles an hour, increasing to 30 miles an hour after midnight. Chance of rain 50%. Here is the latest National Weather Service forecast for Cambria County, including the city of Johnstown. Rest of today, mostly sunny. Highs in the lower 70s. Southwest winds 5 to 10 miles an hour. Tonight, partly cloudy through 4 a.m., then mostly cloudy with a slight chance of showers after 4 a.m. Lows in the mid-50s. South winds 5 to 10 miles an hour. Chance of rain 20%. Wednesday, mostly sunny. A slight chance of showers before 8 a.m. Highs in the mid-70s. Southwest winds 10 to 15 miles an hour with gusts up to 25 miles an hour. Chance of rain 20%. Wednesday night, mostly cloudy. Showers likely and a slight chance of thunderstorms between 2 a.m. and 4 a.m. Showers likely and a chance of thunderstorms after 4 a.m. Rainfall amounts between a tenth and a quarter of an inch. Lows in the lower 60s. South winds 10 to 15 miles an hour. Gusts up to 30 miles an hour after midnight. Chance of rain 70%. And now the extended forecast for South Central Pennsylvania. Thursday, showers likely and a slight chance of thunderstorms. Highs in the lower 80s. Chance of rain 70%. Thursday night, mostly cloudy with a 20% chance of showers. Lows in the upper 50s. Juneteenth, mostly sunny with a 20% chance of showers. Highs in the mid-70s. Friday night, mostly clear. Lows in the mid-50s. Saturday, sunny. Highs in the lower 70s. Saturday night, clear. Lows in the mid-50s. Sunday, sunny. Highs in the upper 70s. Sunday night, partly cloudy with a 40% chance of showers. Lows in the upper 50s. Monday, partly sunny with a chance of showers and thunderstorms. Highs in the upper 70s. Chance of rain 50%. The 8 to 14 day outlook, from Tuesday June 23rd to Monday June 29th, calls for below normal temperatures and near normal precipitation.
Normal high temperatures across central Pennsylvania during this period range from the mid-70s over the Allegheny Mountains to the low 80s across the lower Susquehanna Valley. Normal lows range from the low 50s over the Alleghenies to the low 60s across the lower Susquehanna Valley. Here are the 9 a.m. conditions in the Altoona area. In Altoona, it was sunny. The temperature was 60 degrees, the dew point 46, and the relative humidity 59%. The wind was southwest at 5 miles an hour. The pressure was 29.95 inches and steady. At State College, it was sunny. The temperature was 59 degrees, the dew point 48.

mostly sunny 67. Once again, in Altoona it was 60 degrees under sunny skies. And at State College it was 59 degrees under sunny skies. This is NOAA Weather Radio, All Hazards Station WNG 589. 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Here's the hazardous weather outlook for the following counties: Bedford, Blair, Cambria, and Huntingdon. For today and tonight, no hazardous weather is expected at this time. And now the extended outlook for the period Wednesday through Monday. Scattered severe thunderstorms with damaging winds 60 miles per hour or greater and large hail exceeding 1 inch in diameter are possible Thursday. The Altoona climate summary for yesterday, June 15, 2026. Yesterday's high temperature of 71 degrees occurred at 4:58 p.m. This high was 8 degrees below the normal high of 79. Yesterday's low temperature of 51 degrees occurred at 11:59 p.m. This low was 8 degrees below the normal low of 59. No precipitation fell yesterday, which leaves the monthly total at 1.04 inches. This is 0.69 inches below the normal amount of 1.73 inches for June. The total precipitation for the season since June 1st still stands at 1.04 inches, which is 0.69 inches below normal. The total precipitation for the year is still 14.64 inches, which is 1.28 inches below normal. There were 4 heating degree days yesterday, which is 3 above normal. This brings the monthly total to 13, which is 16 below normal. The yearly total since July 1st is 5,816, which is 60 above normal. There were no cooling degree days yesterday, which is 5 below normal. This leaves the monthly total at 86, which is 33 above normal. The yearly total since January 1st is 165, which is 57 above normal. Yesterday the average wind speed was 9 miles per hour. The normal high temperature for today is 79 degrees, and the normal low is 59. The record high for today is 94, which occurred in 1994, and the record low is 39, which occurred in 1961. Sunrise today is at 5:43 a.m. and sunset is at 8:45 p.m. This is NOAA Weather Radio WNG 589 in Frankstown, serving South Central Pennsylvania. Broadcasts originate from the National Weather Service in State College and are transmitted from the tower facilities provided by the Blair County Emergency Management Agency in Frankstown on a frequency of 162.425 MHz. We are located at Innovation Park in State College. 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Properly set weather radios, with the alarm device, will alert you when severe weather warnings or watches are issued. Programming on this station will be temporarily changed during severe weather, to bring you the latest information. Warnings and safety information from the National Weather Service may someday save your life or protect your property. A ridge of high pressure stretching northeast into Pennsylvania from its center over the Tennessee Valley and central Appalachians will bring a second day of comfortably cooler and less humid air. Highs this afternoon will range from the upper 60s to low 70s across the higher terrain of northern and western Pennsylvania, to the mid and upper 70s in the central and southern valleys. Relative humidity this afternoon will dip into the 30s and lower 40s%, creating excellent visibility of distant topographic features. The next chance of showers arrives across the northwest and eastern portions of the state late tonight and Wednesday morning as a weak trough of low pressure at the surface and aloft slides east across the region. Lows tonight will be in the 50s. Highs on Wednesday will range from the lower 70s across the northern mountains to the lower 80s across the southeast. A potent area of surface low pressure moves northeast, reaching central Lake Erie late Wednesday night. This weather feature with its preceding warm front and trailing cold front will usher in warmer and more unstable conditions for late Wednesday night and early Thursday. An anticipated rather large area of very fast-moving showers and potentially strong to severe thunderstorms will move east across the region during this period with frequent lightning and the potential for localized damaging wind gusts. After the bulk of the showers and storms settles to the south and east of Pennsylvania by the late morning Thursday, it will become windy during the late morning and afternoon hours on Thursday with gusts of 30 to 35 miles per hour. Another several-day string of dry conditions will follow for Thursday through Sunday. Here is the latest National Weather Service forecast for Blair and Bedford

counties, including the city of Altoona. Rest of today, sunny. Highs in the mid-70s. Southwest winds 5 to 10 miles an hour. Tonight, partly cloudy. Lows in the mid-50s. South winds around 5 miles an hour. Wednesday, mostly sunny. Highs in the upper 70s. Southwest winds around 5 miles an hour, increasing to 10 to 15 miles an hour in the afternoon. Wednesday night, mostly cloudy. A chance of showers between 2 a.m. and 4 a.m. A chance of showers and a slight chance of thunderstorms after 4 a.m. Rainfall amounts around a tenth of an inch. Lows in the lower 60s. South winds 5 to 10 miles an hour. Gusts up to 20 miles an hour, increasing to 30 miles an hour after midnight. Chance of rain 50%. Here is the latest National Weather Service forecast for Cambria County, including the city of Johnstown. Rest of today, mostly sunny. Highs in the lower 70s. Southwest winds 5 to 10 miles an hour. Tonight, partly cloudy through 4 a.m., then mostly cloudy with a slight chance of showers after 4 a.m. Lows in the mid-50s. South winds 5 to 10 miles an hour. Chance of rain 20%. Wednesday, mostly sunny. A slight chance of showers before 8 a.m. Highs in the mid-70s. Southwest winds 10 to 15 miles an hour with gusts up to 25 miles an hour. Chance of rain 20%. Wednesday night, mostly cloudy. Showers likely and a slight chance of thunderstorms between 2 a.m. and 4 a.m. Showers likely and a chance of thunderstorms after 4 a.m. Rainfall amounts between a tenth and a quarter of an inch. Lows in the lower 60s. South winds 10 to 15 miles an hour. Gusts up to 30 miles an hour after midnight. Chance of rain 70%. And now the extended forecast for South Central Pennsylvania. Thursday, showers likely and a slight chance of thunderstorms. Highs in the lower 80s. Chance of rain 70%. Thursday night, mostly cloudy with a 20% chance of showers. Lows in the upper 50s. Juneteenth, mostly sunny with a 20% chance of showers. Highs in the mid-70s. Friday night, mostly clear. Lows in the mid-50s. Saturday, sunny. Highs in the lower 70s. Saturday night, clear. Lows in the mid-50s. Sunday, sunny. Highs in the upper 70s. Sunday night, partly cloudy with a 40% chance of showers. Lows in the upper 50s. Monday, partly sunny with a chance of showers and thunderstorms. Highs in the upper 70s. Chance of rain 50%. The 8 to 14 day outlook, from Tuesday, June 23rd to Monday, June 29th, calls for below normal temperatures and near normal precipitation. Normal high temperatures across central Pennsylvania during this period range from the mid-70s over the Allegheny Mountains to the low 80s across the lower Susquehanna Valley. Normal lows range from the low 50s over the Alleghenies to the low 60s across the lower Susquehanna Valley. Here are the 9 a.m. conditions in the Altoona area. In Altoona, it was sunny. The temperature was 60 degrees, the dew point 46, and the relative humidity 59%. The wind was southwest at 5 miles an hour. The pressure was 29.95 inches and steady. At State College, it was sunny. The temperature was 59 degrees, the dew point 48, and the relative humidity 67%. The wind was south at 5 miles an hour. The pressure was 29.94 inches and falling. Now, a few other local conditions: Johnstown, sunny 56, Dubois, sunny 57, La Trobe, sunny 63, Pittsburgh partly sunny 60, Erie, sunny 65, Bradford partly sunny 55. To the south and east, York, sunny 63, Selins Grove sunny 61, Harrisburg mostly sunny 64, Philadelphia mostly sunny 68, Baltimore mostly sunny 67, Washington DC mostly sunny 67. Once again, in Altoona it was 60 degrees under sunny skies. And at State College it was 59 degrees under sunny skies. This is NOAA Weather Radio, all hazards station WNG 589.
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Here's the hazardous weather outlook for the following counties: Bedford, Blair, Cambria, and Huntingdon. For today and tonight, no hazardous weather is expected at this time. And now the extended outlook for the period Wednesday through Monday. Scattered severe thunderstorms with damaging winds 60 miles per hour or greater and large hail exceeding 1 inch in diameter are possible Thursday. The Altoona climate summary for yesterday, June 15, 2026. Yesterday's high temperature of 71 degrees occurred at 4:58 p.m. This high was 8 degrees below the normal high of 79. Yesterday's low temperature of 51 degrees occurred at 11:59 p.m. This low was 8 degrees below the normal low of 59. No precipitation fell yesterday, which leaves the monthly total at 1.04 inches. This is 0.69 inches below the normal amount of 1.73 inches for June. The total precipitation for the season since June 1 still stands at 1.04 inches, which is 0.69 inches below normal. The total precipitation for the year is still 14.64 inches, which is 1.28 inches below normal. There were 4 heating degree days yesterday, which is 3 above normal. This brings the monthly total to 13, which is 16 below normal. The yearly total since July 1 is 5,816, which is 60 above normal. There were no cooling degree days yesterday, which is 5 below normal. This leaves the monthly total at 86, which is 33 above normal. The yearly total since January 1 is 165, which is 57 above normal. Yesterday the average wind speed was 9 miles per hour. The normal high temperature for today is 79 degrees, and the normal low is 59. The record high for today is 94, which occurred in 1994, and the record low is 39, which occurred in 1961. Sunrise today is at 5:43 a.m. and sunset is at 8:45 p.m. A ridge of high pressure stretching northeast into Pennsylvania from its center over the Tennessee Valley and central Appalachians will bring a second day of comfortably cooler and less humid air. Highs this afternoon will range from the upper 60s to low 70s across the higher terrain of northern and western Pennsylvania to the mid and upper 70s in the central and southern valleys. Relative humidity this afternoon will dip into the 30s and lower 40s%, creating excellent visibility of distant topographic features. The next chance of showers arrives across the northwest and eastern portions of the state late tonight and Wednesday morning as a weak trough of low pressure at the surface and aloft slides east across the region. Lows tonight will be in the 50s. Highs on Wednesday will range from the lower 70s across the northern mountains to the lower 80s across the southeast. A potent area of surface low pressure moves northeast, reaching central Lake Erie late Wednesday night. This weather feature with its preceding warm front and trailing cold front will usher in warmer and more unstable conditions for late Wednesday night and early Thursday. An anticipated rather large area of very fast moving showers and potentially strong to severe thunderstorms will move east across the region during this period with frequent lightning and the potential for localized damaging wind gusts. After the bulk of the showers and storms settles to the south and east of Pennsylvania by the late morning Thursday, it will become windy during the late morning and afternoon hours on Thursday with gusts of 30 to 35 miles per hour. Another several-day string of dry conditions will follow for Thursday through Sunday. Here is the latest National Weather Service forecast for Blair and Bedford counties, including the city of Altoona. Rest of today, sunny. Highs in the mid-70s. Southwest winds 5 to 10 miles an hour. Tonight, partly cloudy. Lows in the mid-50s. South winds around 5 miles an hour. Wednesday, mostly sunny. Highs in the upper 70s. Southwest winds around 5 miles an hour, increasing to 10 to 15 miles an hour in the afternoon. Wednesday night, mostly cloudy. A chance of showers between 2 a.m. and 4 a.m. A chance of showers and a slight chance of thunderstorms after 4 a.m. Rainfall amounts around a tenth of an inch. Lows in the lower 60s. South winds 5 to 10 miles an hour. Gusts up to 20 miles an hour, increasing to 30 miles an hour after midnight. Chance of rain 50%. Here is the latest National Weather Service forecast for Cambria County, including the city of Johnstown.
Rest of today, mostly sunny. Highs in the lower 70s. Southwest winds 5 to 10 miles an hour. Tonight, partly cloudy through 4 a.m., then mostly cloudy with a slight chance of showers after 4 a.m. Lows in the mid-50s. South winds 5 to 10 miles an hour. Chance of rain 20%. Wednesday, mostly sunny. A slight chance of showers before 8 a.m. Highs in the mid-70s. Southwest winds 10 to 15 miles an hour with gusts up to 25 miles an hour. Chance of rain 20%. Wednesday night, mostly cloudy. Showers likely and a slight chance of thunderstorms between 2 a.m. and 4 a.m. Showers likely and a chance of thunderstorms after 4 a.m. Rainfall amounts between a tenth and a quarter of an inch. Lows in the lower 60s. South winds 10 to 15 miles an hour. Gusts up to 30 miles an hour after midnight. Chance of rain 70%. And now the extended forecast for South Central Pennsylvania. Thursday, showers likely and a slight chance of thunderstorms. Highs in the lower 80s. Chance of rain 70%. Thursday night, mostly cloudy with a 20% chance of showers. Lows in the upper 50s. Juneteenth, mostly sunny with a 20% chance of showers. Highs in the mid-70s. Friday night, mostly clear. Lows in the mid-50s. Saturday, sunny. Highs in the lower 70s. Saturday night, clear. Lows in the mid-50s. Sunday, sunny. Highs in the upper 70s. Sunday night, partly cloudy with a 40% chance of showers. Lows in the upper 50s. Monday, partly sunny with a chance of showers and thunderstorms. Highs in the upper 70s. Chance of rain 50%. The 8 to 14 day outlook, from Tuesday June 23rd to Monday June 29th, calls for below normal temperatures and near normal precipitation. Normal high temperatures across central Pennsylvania during this period range from the mid-70s over the Allegheny Mountains to the low 80s across the lower Susquehanna Valley. Normal lows range from the low 50s over the Alleghenies to the low 60s across the lower Susquehanna Valley. Here are the 9 a.m. conditions in the Altoona area. In Altoona, it was sunny. The temperature was 60 degrees, the dew point 46, and the relative humidity 59%. The wind was southwest at 5 miles an hour. The pressure was 29.95 inches and steady. At State College, it was sunny. The temperature was 59 degrees, the dew point 48, and the relative humidity 67%. The wind was south at 5 miles an hour. The pressure was 29.94 inches and falling. Now, a few other local conditions: Johnstown, sunny 56, DuBois, sunny 57, La Trobe, sunny 63, Pittsburgh partly sunny 60, Erie, sunny 65, Bradford partly sunny 55. To the south and east, York, sunny 63, Selins Grove sunny 61, Harrisburg mostly sunny 64, Philadelphia mostly sunny 68, Baltimore mostly sunny 67, Washington D.C. mostly sunny 67. Once again, in Altoona it was 60 degrees under sunny skies. And at State College it was 59 degrees under sunny skies. This is NOAA Weather Radio, All Hazards Station WNG 589. 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Here's the hazardous weather outlook for the following counties: Bedford, Blair, Cambria, and Huntingdon. For today and tonight, no hazardous weather is expected at this time. And now the extended outlook for the period Wednesday through Monday. Scattered severe thunderstorms with damaging winds 60 miles per hour or greater and large hail exceeding 1 inch in diameter are possible Thursday. The Altoona climate summary for yesterday, June 15, 2026. Yesterday's high temperature of 71 degrees occurred at 4:58 p.m. This high was 8 degrees below the normal high of 79. Yesterday's low temperature of 51 degrees occurred at 11:59 p.m. This low was 8 degrees below the normal low of 59. No precipitation fell yesterday, which leaves the monthly total at 1.04 inches. This is 0.69 inches below the normal amount of 1.73 inches for June.
The total precipitation for the season since June 1st still stands at 1.04 inches, which is 0.69 inches below normal. The total precipitation for the year is still 14.64 inches, which is 1.28 inches below normal. There were 4 heating degree days yesterday, which is 3 above normal. This brings the monthly total to 13, which is 16 below normal. The yearly total since July 1st is 5,816, which is 60 above normal. There were no cooling degree days yesterday, which is 5 below normal. This leaves the monthly total at 86, which is 33 above normal. The yearly total since January 1st is 165, which is 57 above normal. Yesterday the average wind speed was 9 miles per hour. The normal high temperature for today is 79 degrees, and the normal low is 59. The record high for today is 94, which occurred in 1994, and the record low is 39, which occurred in 1961. Sunrise today is at 5:43 a.m. and sunset is at 8:45 p.m. A ridge of high pressure stretching northeast into Pennsylvania from its center over the Tennessee Valley and central Appalachians will bring a second day of comfortably cooler and less humid air. Highs this afternoon will range from the upper 60s to low 70s across the higher terrain of northern and western Pennsylvania to the mid and upper 70s in the central and southern valleys. Relative humidity this afternoon will dip into the 30s and lower 40s%, creating excellent visibility of distant topographic features. The next chance of showers arrives across the northwest and eastern portions of the state late tonight and Wednesday morning as a weak trough of low pressure at the surface and aloft slides east across the region. Lows tonight will be in the 50s. Highs on Wednesday will range from the lower 70s across the northern mountains to the lower 80s across the southeast. A potent area of surface low pressure moves northeast, reaching central Lake Erie late Wednesday night. This weather feature with its preceding warm front and trailing cold front will usher in warmer and more unstable conditions for late Wednesday night and early Thursday. An anticipated rather large area of very fast-moving showers and potentially strong to severe thunderstorms will move east across the region during this period with frequent lightning and the potential for localized damaging wind gusts. After the bulk of the showers and storms settles to the south and east of Pennsylvania by the late morning Thursday, it will become windy during the late morning and afternoon hours on Thursday with gusts of 30 to 35 miles per hour. Another several-day string of dry conditions will follow for Thursday through Sunday. Here is the latest National Weather Service forecast for Blair and Bedford counties, including the city of Altoona. Rest of today, sunny. Highs in the mid-70s. Southwest winds 5 to 10 miles an hour. Tonight, partly cloudy. Lows in the mid-50s. South winds around 5 miles an hour. Wednesday, mostly sunny. Highs in the upper 70s. Southwest winds around 5 miles an hour, increasing to 10 to 15 miles an hour in the afternoon. Wednesday night, mostly cloudy. A chance of showers between 2 a.m. and 4 a.m. A chance of showers and a slight chance of thunderstorms after 4 a.m. Rainfall amounts around a tenth of an inch. Lows in the lower 60s. South winds 5 to 10 miles an hour. Gusts up to 20 miles an hour, increasing to 30 miles an hour after midnight. Chance of rain 50%. Here is the latest National Weather Service forecast for Cambria County, including the city of Johnstown. Rest of today, mostly sunny. Highs in the lower 70s. Southwest winds 5 to 10 miles an hour. Tonight, partly cloudy through 4 a.m., then mostly cloudy with a slight chance of showers after 4 a.m. Lows in the mid-50s. South winds 5 to 10 miles an hour. Chance of rain 20%. Wednesday, mostly sunny. A slight chance of showers before 8 a.m. Highs in the mid-70s. Southwest winds 10 to 15 miles an hour with gusts up to 25 miles an hour. Chance of rain 20%. Wednesday night, mostly cloudy. Showers likely and a slight chance of thunderstorms between 2 a.m. and 4 a.m. Showers likely and a chance of thunderstorms after 4 a.m. Rainfall amounts between a tenth and a quarter of an inch. Lows in the lower 60s. South winds 10 to 15 miles an hour. Gusts up to 30 miles an hour after midnight. Chance of rain 70%.
And now the extended forecast for South Central Pennsylvania. Thursday, showers likely and a slight chance of thunderstorms. Highs in the lower 80s. Chance of rain 70%. Thursday night, mostly cloudy with a 20% chance of showers. Lows in the upper 50s. Juneteenth, mostly sunny with a 20% chance of showers. Highs in the mid-70s. Friday night, mostly clear. Lows in the mid-50s. Saturday, sunny. Highs in the lower 70s. Saturday night, clear. Lows in the mid-50s. Sunday, sunny. Highs in the upper 70s. Sunday night, partly cloudy with a 40% chance of showers. Lows in the upper 50s. Monday, partly sunny with a chance of showers and thunderstorms. Highs in the upper 70s. Chance of rain 50%. The 8 to 14 day outlook, from Tuesday, June 23rd to Monday, June 29th, calls for below normal temperatures and near normal precipitation. Normal high temperatures across central Pennsylvania during this period range from the mid-70s over the Allegheny Mountains to the low 80s across the lower Susquehanna Valley. Normal lows range from the low 50s over the Alleghenies to the low 60s across the lower Susquehanna Valley. Here are the 9 a.m. conditions in the Altoona area. In Altoona, it was sunny. The temperature was 60 degrees, the dew point 46, and the relative humidity 59%. The wind was southwest at 5 miles an hour. The pressure was 29.95 inches and steady. At State College, it was sunny. The temperature was 59 degrees, the dew point 48, and the relative humidity 67%. The wind was south at 5 miles an hour. The pressure was 29.94 inches and falling. Now, a few other local conditions: Johnstown, sunny 56, Dubois, sunny 57, La Trobe, sunny 63, Pittsburgh, partly sunny 60, Erie, sunny 65, Bradford, partly sunny 55. To the south and east, York, sunny 63, Selins Grove, sunny 61, Harrisburg, mostly sunny 64, Philadelphia, mostly sunny 68, Baltimore, mostly sunny 67, Washington, D.C., mostly sunny 67. Once again, in Altoona it was 60 degrees under sunny skies. And at State College it was 59 degrees under sunny skies. This is NOAA Weather Radio, All Hazards Station WNG 589. 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Here's the hazardous weather outlook for the following counties: Bedford, Blair, Cambria, and Huntingdon. For today and tonight, no hazardous weather is expected at this time. And now the extended outlook for the period Wednesday through Monday. Scattered severe thunderstorms with damaging winds 60 miles per hour or greater and large hail exceeding 1 inch in diameter are possible Thursday. The Altoona climate summary for yesterday, June 15, 2026. Yesterday's high temperature of 71 degrees occurred at 4:58 p.m. This high was 8 degrees below the normal high of 79. Yesterday's low temperature of 51 degrees occurred at 11:59 p.m. This low was 8 degrees below the normal low of 59. No precipitation fell yesterday, which leaves the monthly total at 1.04 inches. This is 0.69 inches below the normal amount of 1.73 inches for June. The total precipitation for the season since June 1st still stands at 1.04 inches, which is 0.69 inches below normal. The total precipitation for the year is still 14.64 inches, which is 1.28 inches below normal. There were 4 heating degree days yesterday, which is 3 above normal. This brings the monthly total to 13, which is 16 below normal. The yearly total since July 1st is 5,816, which is 60 above normal. There were no cooling degree days yesterday, which is 5 below normal. This leaves the monthly total at 86, which is 33 above normal. The yearly total since January 1st is 165, which is 57 above normal. Yesterday the average wind speed was 9 miles per hour. The normal high temperature for today is 79 degrees, and the normal low is 59. The record high for today is 94, which occurred in 1994, and the record low is 39, which occurred in 1961.
Sunrise today is at 5:43 a.m. and sunset is at 8:45 p.m. A ridge of high pressure stretching northeast into Pennsylvania from its center over the Tennessee Valley and central Appalachians will bring a second day of comfortably cooler and less humid air. Highs this afternoon will range from the upper 60s to low 70s across the higher terrain of northern and western Pennsylvania, to the mid and upper 70s in the central and southern valleys. Relative humidity this afternoon will dip into the 30s and lower 40s%, creating excellent visibility of distant topographic features. The next chance of showers arrives across the northwest and eastern portions of the state late tonight and Wednesday morning as a weak trough of low pressure at the surface and aloft slides east across the region. Lows tonight will be in the 50s. Highs on Wednesday will range from the lower 70s across the northern mountains to the lower 80s across the southeast. A potent area of surface low pressure moves northeast, reaching central Lake Erie late Wednesday night. This weather feature with its preceding warm front and trailing cold front will usher in warmer and more unstable conditions for late Wednesday night and early Thursday. An anticipated rather large area of very fast-moving showers and potentially strong to severe thunderstorms will move east across the region during this period with frequent lightning and the potential for localized damaging wind gusts. After the bulk of the showers and storms settles to the south and east of Pennsylvania by the late morning Thursday, it will become windy during the late morning and afternoon hours on Thursday with gusts of 30 to 35 miles per hour. Another several-day string of dry conditions will follow for Thursday through Sunday. Here is the latest National Weather Service forecast for Blair and Bedford counties, including the city of Altoona. Rest of today, sunny. Highs in the mid-70s. Southwest winds 5 to 10 miles an hour. Tonight, partly cloudy. Lows in the mid-50s. South winds around 5 miles an hour. Wednesday, mostly sunny. Highs in the upper 70s. Southwest winds around 5 miles an hour, increasing to 10 to 15 miles an hour in the afternoon. Wednesday night, mostly cloudy. A chance of showers between 2 a.m. and 4 a.m. A chance of showers and a slight chance of thunderstorms after 4 a.m. Rainfall amounts around a tenth of an inch. Lows in the lower 60s. South winds 5 to 10 miles an hour. Gusts up to 20 miles an hour, increasing to 30 miles an hour after midnight. Chance of rain 50%. Here is the latest National Weather Service forecast for Cambria County, including the city of Johnstown. Rest of today, mostly sunny. Highs in the lower 70s. Southwest winds 5 to 10 miles an hour. Tonight, partly cloudy through 4 a.m., then mostly cloudy with a slight chance of showers after 4 a.m. Lows in the mid-50s. South winds 5 to 10 miles an hour. Chance of rain 20%. Wednesday, mostly sunny. A slight chance of showers before 8 a.m. Highs in the mid-70s. Southwest winds 10 to 15 miles an hour with gusts up to 25 miles an hour. Chance of rain 20%. Wednesday night, mostly cloudy. Showers likely and a slight chance of thunderstorms between 2 a.m. and 4 a.m. Showers likely and a chance of thunderstorms after 4 a.m. Rainfall amounts between a tenth and a quarter of an inch. Lows in the lower 60s. South winds 10 to 15 miles an hour. Gusts up to 30 miles an hour after midnight. Chance of rain 70%. And now the extended forecast for South Central Pennsylvania. Thursday, showers likely and a slight chance of thunderstorms. Highs in the lower 80s. Chance of rain 70%. Thursday night, mostly cloudy with a 20% chance of showers. Lows in the upper 50s. Juneteenth, mostly sunny with a 20% chance of showers. Highs in the mid-70s. Friday night, mostly clear. Lows in the mid-50s. Saturday, sunny. Highs in the lower 70s. Saturday night, clear. Lows in the mid-50s. Sunday, sunny. Highs in the upper 70s. Sunday night, partly cloudy with a 40% chance of showers. Lows in the upper 50s. Monday, partly sunny with a chance of showers and thunderstorms. Highs in the upper 70s. Chance of rain 50%. The 8 to 14 day outlook for
from Tuesday, June 23rd to Monday, June 29th, calls for below normal temperatures and near normal precipitation. Normal high temperatures across central Pennsylvania during this period range from the mid-70s over the Allegheny Mountains to the low 80s across the lower Susquehanna Valley. Normal lows range from the low 50s over the Alleghenies to the low 60s across the lower Susquehanna Valley. Here are the 9 a.m. conditions in the Altoona area. In Altoona, it was sunny. The temperature was 60 degrees, the dew point 46, and the relative humidity 59%. The wind was southwest at 5 miles an hour. The pressure was 29.95 inches and steady. At State College, it was sunny. The temperature was 59 degrees, the dew point 48, and the relative humidity 67%. The wind was south at 5 miles an hour. The pressure was 29.94 inches and falling. Now, a few other local conditions: Johnstown, sunny 56, Dubois, sunny 57, La Trobe, sunny 63, Pittsburgh, partly sunny 60, Erie, sunny 65, Bradford, partly sunny 55. To the south and east, York, sunny 63, Selins Grove, sunny 61, Harrisburg, mostly sunny 64, Philadelphia, mostly sunny 68, Baltimore, mostly sunny 67, Washington, D.C., mostly sunny 67. Once again, in Altoona, it was 60 degrees under sunny skies. And at State College, it was 59 degrees under sunny skies. This is NOAA Weather Radio, All Hazards Station WNG 589. 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Here's the hazardous weather outlook for the following counties: Bedford, Blair, Cambria, and Huntingdon. For today and tonight, no hazardous weather is expected at this time. And now the extended outlook for the period Wednesday through Monday. Scattered severe thunderstorms with damaging winds 60 miles per hour or greater and large hail exceeding 1 inch in diameter are possible Thursday. The Altoona climate summary for yesterday, June 15, 2026. Yesterday's high temperature of 71 degrees occurred at 4:58 p.m. This high was 8 degrees below the normal high of 79. Yesterday's low temperature of 51 degrees occurred at 11:59 p.m. This low was 8 degrees below the normal low of 59. No precipitation fell yesterday, which leaves the monthly total at 1.04 inches. This is 0.69 inches below the normal amount of 1.73 inches for June. The total precipitation for the season since June 1st still stands at 1.04 inches, which is 0.69 inches below normal. The total precipitation for the year is still 14.64 inches, which is 1.28 inches below normal. There were 4 heating degree days yesterday, which is 3 above normal. This brings the monthly total to 13, which is 16 below normal. The yearly total since July 1st is 5,816, which is 60 above normal. There were no cooling degree days yesterday, which is 5 below normal. This leaves the monthly total at 86, which is 33 above normal. The yearly total since January 1st is 165, which is 57 above normal. Yesterday the average wind speed was 9 miles per hour. The normal high temperature for today is 79 degrees, and the normal low is 59. The record high for today is 94, which occurred in 1994, and the record low is 39, which occurred in 1961. Sunrise today is at 5:43 a.m. and sunset is at 8:45 p.m. A ridge of high pressure stretching northeast into Pennsylvania from its center over the Tennessee Valley and central Appalachians will bring a second day of comfortably cooler and less humid air. Highs this afternoon will range from the upper 60s to low 70s across the higher terrain of northern and western Pennsylvania to the mid and upper 70s in the central and southern valleys. Relative humidity this afternoon will dip into the 30s and lower 40s%, creating excellent visibility of distant topographic features. The next chance of showers arrives across the northwest and eastern portions of the state late tonight and Wednesday morning as a weak trough of low pressure at the surface and aloft slides east across the region. Lows tonight will be in the 50s. Highs on Wednesday will range from the lower 70s across the northern mountains to the lower 80s across the southeast. A potent area of surface low pressure moves northeast, reaching central Lake Erie late Wednesday night.
This weather feature with its preceding warm front and trailing cold front will usher in warmer and more unstable conditions for late Wednesday night and early Thursday. An anticipated rather large area of very fast-moving showers and potentially strong to severe thunderstorms will move east across the region during this period with frequent lightning and the potential for localized damaging wind gusts. After the bulk of the showers and storms settles to the south and east of Pennsylvania by the late morning Thursday, it will become windy during the late morning and afternoon hours on Thursday with gusts of 30 to 35 miles per hour. Another several-day string of dry conditions will follow for Thursday through Sunday. Here is the latest National Weather Service forecast for Blair and Bedford counties, including the city of Altoona. Rest of today, sunny. Highs in the mid-70s. Southwest winds 5 to 10 miles an hour. Tonight, partly cloudy. Lows in the mid-50s. South winds around 5 miles an hour. Wednesday, mostly sunny. Highs in the upper 70s. Southwest winds around 5 miles an hour, increasing to 10 to 15 miles an hour in the afternoon. Wednesday night, mostly cloudy. A chance of showers between 2 a.m. and 4 a.m. A chance of showers and a slight chance of thunderstorms after 4 a.m. Rainfall amounts around a tenth of an inch. Lows in the lower 60s. South winds 5 to 10 miles an hour. Gusts up to 20 miles an hour, increasing to 30 miles an hour after midnight. Chance of rain 50%. Here is the latest National Weather Service forecast for Cambria County, including the city of Johnstown. Rest of today, mostly sunny. Highs in the lower 70s. Southwest winds 5 to 10 miles an hour. Tonight, partly cloudy through 4 a.m., then mostly cloudy with a slight chance of showers after 4 a.m. Lows in the mid-50s. South winds 5 to 10 miles an hour. Chance of rain 20%. Wednesday, mostly sunny. A slight chance of showers before 8 a.m. Highs in the mid-70s. Southwest winds 10 to 15 miles an hour with gusts up to 25 miles an hour. Chance of rain 20%. Wednesday night, mostly cloudy. Showers likely and a slight chance of thunderstorms between 2 a.m. and 4 a.m. Showers likely and a chance of thunderstorms after 4 a.m. Rainfall amounts between a tenth and a quarter of an inch. Lows in the lower 60s. South winds 10 to 15 miles an hour. Gusts up to 30 miles an hour after midnight. Chance of rain 70%. And now the extended forecast for South Central Pennsylvania. Thursday, showers likely and a slight chance of thunderstorms. Highs in the lower 80s. Chance of rain 70%. Thursday night, mostly cloudy with a 20% chance of showers. Lows in the upper 50s. Juneteenth, mostly sunny with a 20% chance of showers. Highs in the mid-70s. Friday night, mostly clear. Lows in the mid-50s. Saturday, sunny. Highs in the lower 70s. Saturday night, clear. Lows in the mid-50s. Sunday, sunny. Highs in the upper 70s. Sunday night, partly cloudy with a 40% chance of showers. Lows in the upper 50s. Monday, partly sunny with a chance of showers and thunderstorms. Highs in the upper 70s. Chance of rain 50%. The 8 to 14 day outlook, from Tuesday, June 23rd to Monday, June 29th, calls for below normal temperatures and near normal precipitation. Normal high temperatures across central Pennsylvania during this period range from the mid-70s over the Allegheny Mountains to the low 80s across the lower Susquehanna Valley. Normal lows range from the low 50s over the Alleghenies to the low 60s across the lower Susquehanna Valley. Here are the 10 a.m. conditions in the Altoona area. In Altoona, it was sunny. The temperature was 64 degrees, the dew point 44, and the relative humidity 48%. The wind was southwest at 6 miles an hour. The pressure was 29.94 inches and falling. At State College, it was sunny. The temperature was 64 degrees, the dew point 46, and the relative humidity 52%. The wind was west at 6 miles an hour. The pressure was 29.92 inches and falling.
Now, a few other local conditions: Johnstown, sunny 60, DuBois, sunny 61, Pittsburgh partly sunny 66, Erie, sunny 68, Bradford mostly sunny 60. To the south and east, York, sunny 67, Selins Grove sunny 65, Harrisburg mostly sunny 67, Philadelphia mostly sunny 69, Baltimore mostly sunny 69, Washington D.C. mostly sunny 69. Once again, in Altoona it was 64 degrees under sunny skies. And at State College it was 64 degrees under sunny skies. This is NOAA Weather Radio, All Hazards Station WNG 589. 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Here's the hazardous weather outlook for the following counties: Bedford, Blair, Cambria, and Huntingdon. For today and tonight, no hazardous weather is expected at this time. And now the extended outlook for the period Wednesday through Monday. Scattered severe thunderstorms with damaging winds 60 miles per hour or greater and large hail exceeding 1 inch in diameter are possible Thursday. The Altoona climate summary for yesterday, June 15, 2026. Yesterday's high temperature of 71 degrees occurred at 4:58 p.m. This high was 8 degrees below the normal high of 79. Yesterday's low temperature of 51 degrees occurred at 11:59 p.m. This low was 8 degrees below the normal low of 59. No precipitation fell yesterday, which leaves the monthly total at 1.04 inches. This is 0.69 inches below the normal amount of 1.73 inches for June. The total precipitation for the season since June 1st still stands at 1.04 inches, which is 0.69 inches below normal. The total precipitation for the year is still 14.64 inches, which is 1.28 inches below normal. There were 4 heating degree days yesterday, which is 3 above normal. This brings the monthly total to 13, which is 16 below normal. The yearly total since July 1st is 5,816, which is 60 above normal. There were no cooling degree days yesterday, which is 5 below normal. This leaves the monthly total at 86, which is 33 above normal. The yearly total since January 1st is 165, which is 57 above normal. Yesterday the average wind speed was 9 miles per hour. The normal high temperature for today is 79 degrees, and the normal low is 59. The record high for today is 94, which occurred in 1994, and the record low is 39, which occurred in 1961. Sunrise today is at 5:43 a.m. and sunset is at 8:45 p.m. A ridge of high pressure stretching northeast into Pennsylvania from its center over the Tennessee Valley and central Appalachians will bring a second day of comfortably cooler and less humid air. Highs this afternoon will range from the upper 60s to low 70s across the higher terrain of northern and western Pennsylvania, to the mid and upper 70s in the central and southern valleys. Relative humidity this afternoon will dip into the 30s and lower 40s%, creating excellent visibility of distant topographic features. The next chance of showers arrives across the northwest and eastern portions of the state late tonight and Wednesday morning as a weak trough of low pressure at the surface and aloft slides east across the region. Lows tonight will be in the 50s. Highs on Wednesday will range from the lower 70s across the northern mountains to the lower 80s across the southeast. A potent area of surface low pressure moves northeast, reaching central Lake Erie late Wednesday night. This weather feature with its preceding warm front and trailing cold front will usher in warmer and more unstable conditions for late Wednesday night and early Thursday. An anticipated rather large area of very fast-moving showers and potentially strong to severe thunderstorms will move east across the region during this period with frequent lightning and the potential for localized damaging wind gusts. After the bulk of the showers and storms settles to the south and east of Pennsylvania by the late morning Thursday, it will become windy during the late morning and afternoon hours on Thursday with gusts of 30 to 35 miles per hour. Another several-day string of dry conditions will follow for Thursday through Sunday. Here is the latest National Weather Service forecast for Blair and Bedford counties, including the city of Altoona. Rest of today, sunny. Highs in the mid-70s. Southwest winds 5 to 10 miles an hour. Tonight, partly cloudy. Lows in the mid-50s. South winds around 5 miles an hour. Wednesday, mostly sunny.
highs in the upper 70s. Southwest winds around 5 miles an hour, increasing to 10 to 15 miles an hour in the afternoon. Wednesday night, mostly cloudy. A chance of showers between 2 a.m. and 4 a.m. A chance of showers and a slight chance of thunderstorms after 4 a.m. Rainfall amounts around a tenth of an inch. Lows in the lower 60s. South winds 5 to 10 miles an hour. Gusts up to 20 miles an hour, increasing to 30 miles an hour after midnight. Chance of rain 50%. Here is the latest National Weather Service forecast for Cambria County, including the city of Johnstown. Rest of today, mostly sunny. Highs in the lower 70s. Southwest winds 5 to 10 miles an hour. Tonight, partly cloudy through 4 a.m., then mostly cloudy with a slight chance of showers after 4 a.m. Lows in the mid-50s. South winds 5 to 10 miles an hour. Chance of rain 20%. Wednesday, mostly sunny. A slight chance of showers before 8 a.m. Highs in the mid-70s. Southwest winds 10 to 15 miles an hour with gusts up to 25 miles an hour. Chance of rain 20%. Wednesday night, mostly cloudy. Showers likely and a slight chance of thunderstorms between 2 a.m. and 4 a.m. Showers likely and a chance of thunderstorms after 4 a.m. Rainfall amounts between a tenth and a quarter of an inch. Lows in the lower 60s. South winds 10 to 15 miles an hour. Gusts up to 30 miles an hour after midnight. Chance of rain 70%. And now the extended forecast for South Central Pennsylvania. Thursday, showers likely and a slight chance of thunderstorms. Highs in the lower 80s. Chance of rain 70%. Thursday night, mostly cloudy with a 20% chance of showers. Lows in the upper 50s. Juneteenth, mostly sunny with a 20% chance of showers. Highs in the mid-70s. Friday night, mostly clear. Lows in the mid-50s. Saturday, sunny. Highs in the lower 70s. Saturday night, clear. Lows in the mid-50s. Sunday, sunny. Highs in the upper 70s. Sunday night, partly cloudy with a 40% chance of showers. Lows in the upper 50s. Monday, partly sunny with a chance of showers and thunderstorms. Highs in the upper 70s. Chance of rain 50%. The 8 to 14 day outlook, from Tuesday, June 23rd to Monday, June 29th, calls for below normal temperatures and near normal precipitation. Normal high temperatures across central Pennsylvania during this period range from the mid-70s over the Allegheny Mountains to the low 80s across the lower Susquehanna Valley. Normal lows range from the low 50s over the Alleghenies to the low 60s across the lower Susquehanna Valley. Here are the 10 a.m. conditions in the Altoona area. In Altoona, it was mostly sunny. The temperature was 64 degrees, the dew point 44, and the relative humidity 48%. The wind was southwest at 6 miles an hour. The pressure was 29.94 inches and falling. At State College, it was sunny. The temperature was 64 degrees, the dew point 46, and the relative humidity 52%. The wind was west at 6 miles an hour. The pressure was 29.92 inches and falling. Now, a few other local conditions: Johnstown, mostly sunny 60, Dubois, sunny 61, La Trobe, sunny 68, Pittsburgh, partly sunny 66, Erie, sunny 68, Bradford, mostly sunny 60. To the south and east, York, sunny 67, Selins Grove, sunny 65, Harrisburg, mostly sunny 67, Philadelphia, mostly sunny 69, Baltimore, mostly sunny 69, Washington, D.C., mostly sunny 69. Once again, in Altoona it was 64 degrees under mostly sunny skies. And at State College it was 64 degrees under sunny skies. This is NOAA Weather Radio, All Hazards Station WNG 589. 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Here's the hazardous weather outlook for the following counties: Bedford, Blair, Cambria, and Huntingdon. For today and tonight, no hazardous weather is expected at this time. And now the extended outlook for the period Wednesday through Monday.
Scattered severe thunderstorms with damaging winds 60 miles per hour or greater and large hail exceeding 1 inch in diameter are possible Thursday. The Altoona Climate Summary for yesterday, June 15, 2026. Yesterday's high temperature of 71 degrees occurred at 4:58 p.m. This high was 8 degrees below the normal high of 79. Yesterday's low temperature of 51 degrees occurred at 11:59 p.m. This low was 8 degrees below the normal low of 59. No precipitation fell yesterday, which leaves the monthly total at 1.04 inches. This is 0.69 inches below the normal amount of 1.73 inches for June. The total precipitation for the season since June 1 still stands at 1.04 inches, which is 0.69 inches below normal. The total precipitation for the year is still 14.64 inches, which is 1.28 inches below normal. There were 4 heating degree days yesterday, which is 3 above normal. This brings the monthly total to 13, which is 16 below normal. The yearly total since July 1 is 5,816, which is 60 above normal. There were no cooling degree days yesterday, which is 5 below normal. This leaves the monthly total at 86, which is 33 above normal. The yearly total since January 1 is 165, which is 57 above normal. Yesterday the average wind speed was 9 miles per hour. The normal high temperature for today is 79 degrees, and the normal low is 59. The record high for today is 94, which occurred in 1994, and the record low is 39, which occurred in 1961. Sunrise today is at 5:43 a.m. and sunset is at 8:45 p.m. A ridge of high pressure stretching northeast into Pennsylvania from its center over the Tennessee Valley and central Appalachians will bring a second day of comfortably cooler and less humid air. Highs this afternoon will range from the upper 60s to low 70s across the higher terrain of northern and western Pennsylvania, to the mid and upper 70s in the central and southern valleys. Relative humidity this afternoon will dip into the 30s and lower 40s%, creating excellent visibility of distant topographic features. The next chance of showers arrives across the northwest and eastern portions of the state late tonight and Wednesday morning as a weak trough of low pressure at the surface and aloft slides east across the region. Lows tonight will be in the 50s. Highs on Wednesday will range from the lower 70s across the northern mountains to the lower 80s across the southeast. A potent area of surface low pressure moves northeast, reaching central Lake Erie late Wednesday night. This weather feature with its preceding warm front and trailing cold front will usher in warmer and more unstable conditions for late Wednesday night and early Thursday. An anticipated rather large area of very fast-moving showers and potentially strong to severe thunderstorms will move east across the region during this period with frequent lightning and the potential for localized damaging wind gusts. After the bulk of the showers and storms settles to the south and east of Pennsylvania by the late morning Thursday, it will become windy during the late morning and afternoon hours on Thursday with gusts of 30 to 35 miles per hour. Another several-day string of dry conditions will follow for Thursday through Sunday. Here is the latest National Weather Service forecast for Blair and Bedford counties, including the city of Altoona. Rest of today, sunny. Highs in the mid-70s. Southwest winds 5 to 10 miles an hour. Tonight, partly cloudy. Lows in the mid-50s. South winds around 5 miles an hour. Wednesday, mostly sunny. Highs in the upper 70s. Southwest winds around 5 miles an hour, increasing to 10 to 15 miles an hour in the afternoon. Wednesday night, mostly cloudy. A chance of showers between 2 a.m. and 4 a.m. A chance of showers and a slight chance of thunderstorms after 4 a.m. Rainfall amounts around a tenth of an inch. Lows in the lower 60s. South winds 5 to 10 miles an hour. Gusts up to 20 miles an hour, increasing to 30 miles an hour after midnight. Chance of rain 50%. Here is the latest National Weather Service forecast for Cambria County, including the city of Johnstown. Rest of today, mostly sunny. Highs in the lower 70s. Southwest winds 5 to 10 miles an hour. Tonight, partly cloudy through 4 a.m., then mostly cloudy with a slight chance of showers after 4 a.m. Lows in the mid-50s. South winds 5 to 10 miles an hour. Chance of rain 20%.
Wednesday, mostly sunny. A slight chance of showers before 8 a.m. Highs in the mid-70s. Southwest winds 10 to 15 miles an hour with gusts up to 25 miles an hour. Chance of rain 20%. Wednesday night, mostly cloudy. Showers likely and a slight chance of thunderstorms between 2

stars. Lows in the upper 50s. Juneteenth, mostly sunny with a 20% chance of showers. Highs in the mid-70s. Friday night, mostly clear. Lows in the mid-50s. Saturday, sunny. Highs in the lower 70s. Saturday night, clear. Lows in the mid-50s. Sunday, sunny. Highs in the upper 70s. Sunday night, partly cloudy with a 40% chance of showers. Lows in the upper 50s. Monday, partly sunny with a chance of showers and thunderstorms. Highs in the upper 70s. Chance of rain 50%. The 8 to 14 day outlook, from Tuesday, June 23rd to Monday, June 29th, calls for below normal temperatures and near normal precipitation. Normal high temperatures across central Pennsylvania during this period range from the mid-70s over the Allegheny Mountains to the low 80s across the lower Susquehanna Valley. Normal lows range from the low 50s over the Alleghenies to the low 60s across the lower Susquehanna Valley. Here are the 10 a.m. conditions in the Altoona area. In Altoona, it was mostly sunny. The temperature was 64 degrees, the dew point 44, and the relative humidity 48%. The wind was southwest at 6 miles an hour. The pressure was 29.94 inches and falling. At State College, it was sunny. The temperature was 64 degrees, the dew point 46, and the relative humidity 52%. The wind was west at 6 miles an hour. The pressure was 29.92 inches and falling. Now, a few other local conditions: Johnstown, mostly sunny 60, Dubois, sunny 61, La Trobe, sunny 68, Pittsburgh, partly sunny 66, Erie, sunny 68, Bradford, mostly sunny 60. To the south and east, York, sunny 67, Selins Grove, sunny 65, Harrisburg, mostly sunny 67, Philadelphia, mostly sunny 69, Baltimore, mostly sunny 69, Washington, D.C., mostly sunny 69. Once again, in Altoona it was 64 degrees under mostly sunny skies. And at State College it was 64 degrees under sunny skies. This is NOAA Weather Radio, All Hazards Station WNG 589. 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Broadcasts originate from the National Weather Service in State College and are transmitted from the tower facilities provided by the Blair County Emergency Management Agency in Frankstown on a frequency of 162.425 MHz. We are located at Innovation Park in State College. 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Properly set weather radios with the alarm device will alert you when severe weather warnings or watches are issued. Programming on this station will be temporarily changed during severe weather to bring you the latest information. Warnings and safety information from the National Weather Service may someday save your life or protect your property. Here's the hazardous weather outlook for the following counties: Bedford, Blair, Cambria, and Huntingdon. For today and tonight, no hazardous weather is expected at this time. And now the extended outlook for the period Wednesday through Monday. Scattered severe thunderstorms with damaging winds 60 miles per hour or greater and large hail exceeding 1 inch in diameter are possible Thursday. The Altoona climate summary for yesterday, June 15, 2026. Yesterday's high temperature of 71 degrees occurred at 4:58 p.m. This high was 8 degrees below the normal high of 79. Yesterday's low temperature of 51 degrees occurred at 11:59 p.m. This low was 8 degrees below the normal low of 59. No precipitation fell yesterday, which leaves the monthly total at 1.04 inches. This is 0.69 inches below the normal amount of 1.73 inches for June. The total precipitation for the season since June 1st still stands at 1.04 inches, which is 0.69 inches below normal. The total precipitation for the year is still 14.64 inches, which is 1.28 inches below normal. There were 4 heating degree days yesterday, which is 3 above normal. This brings the monthly total to 13, which is 16 below normal. The yearly total since July 1st is 5,816, which is 60 above normal. There were no cooling degree days yesterday, which is 5 below

This leaves the monthly total at 86, which is 33 above normal. The yearly total since January 1st is 165, which is 57 above normal. Yesterday the average wind speed was 9 miles per hour. The normal high temperature for today is 79 degrees, and the normal low is 59. The record high for today is 94, which occurred in 1994, and the record low is 39, which occurred in 1961. Sunrise today is at 5:43 a.m. and sunset is at 8:45 p.m. A ridge of high pressure stretching north into Pennsylvania from its center over the Tennessee Valley and central Appalachians will bring a second day of comfortably cooler and less humid air. Highs this afternoon will range from the upper 60s to low 70s across the higher terrain of northern and western Pennsylvania, to the mid and upper 70s in the central and southern valleys. Relative humidity this afternoon will dip into the 30s and lower 40s%, creating excellent visibility of distant topographic features. The next chance of showers arrives across the northwest and eastern portions of the state late tonight and Wednesday morning as a weak trough of low pressure at the surface and aloft slides east across the region. Lows tonight will be in the 50s. Highs on Wednesday will range from the lower 70s across the northern mountains to the lower 80s across the southeast. A potent area of surface low pressure moves northeast, reaching central Lake Erie late Wednesday night. This weather feature with its preceding warm front and trailing cold front will usher in warmer and more unstable conditions for late Wednesday night and early Thursday. An anticipated rather large area of very fast-moving showers and potentially strong to severe thunderstorms will move east across the region during this period with frequent lightning and the potential for localized damaging wind gusts. After the bulk of the showers and storms settles to the south and east of Pennsylvania by the late morning Thursday, it will become windy during the late morning and afternoon hours on Thursday with gusts of 30 to 35 miles per hour. Another several-day string of dry conditions will follow for Thursday through Sunday. Here is the latest National Weather Service forecast for Blair and Bedford counties, including the city of Altoona. Rest of today, sunny. Highs in the mid-70s. Southwest winds 5 to 10 miles an hour. Tonight, partly cloudy. Lows in the mid-50s. South winds around 5 miles an hour. Wednesday, mostly sunny. Highs in the upper 70s. Southwest winds around 5 miles an hour, increasing to 10 to 15 miles an hour in the afternoon. Wednesday night, mostly cloudy. A chance of showers between 2 a.m. and 4 a.m. A chance of showers and a slight chance of thunderstorms after 4 a.m. Rainfall amounts around a tenth of an inch. Lows in the lower 60s. South winds 5 to 10 miles an hour. Gusts up to 20 miles an hour, increasing to 30 miles an hour after midnight. Chance of rain 50%. Here is the latest National Weather Service forecast for Cambria County, including the city of Johnstown. Rest of today, mostly sunny. Highs in the lower 70s. Southwest winds 5 to 10 miles an hour. Tonight, partly cloudy through 4 a.m., then mostly cloudy with a slight chance of showers after 4 a.m. Lows in the mid-50s. South winds 5 to 10 miles an hour. Chance of rain 20%. Wednesday, mostly sunny. A slight chance of showers before 8 a.m. Highs in the mid-70s. Southwest winds 10 to 15 miles an hour with gusts up to 25 miles an hour. Chance of rain 20%. Wednesday night, mostly cloudy. Showers likely and a slight chance of thunderstorms between 2 a.m. and 4 a.m. Showers likely and a chance of thunderstorms after 4 a.m. Rainfall amounts between a tenth and a quarter of an inch. Lows in the lower 60s. South winds 10 to 15 miles an hour. Gusts up to 30 miles an hour after midnight. Chance of rain 70%. And now the extended forecast for South Central Pennsylvania. Thursday, showers likely and a slight chance of thunderstorms. Highs in the lower 80s. Chance of rain 70%. Thursday night, mostly cloudy with a 20% chance of showers. Lows in the upper 50s. Juneteenth, mostly sunny with a 20% chance of showers. Highs in the mid-70s. Friday night, mostly clear. Lows in the mid-50s. Saturday, sunny. Highs in the lower 70s. Saturday night, clear.
lows in the mid-50s. Sunday, sunny. Highs in the upper 70s. Sunday night, partly cloudy with a 40% chance of showers. Lows in the upper 50s. Monday, partly sunny with a chance of showers and thunderstorms. Highs in the upper 70s. Chance of rain 50%. The 8 to 14 day outlook, from Tuesday, June 23rd to Monday, June 29th, calls for below normal temperatures and near normal precipitation. Normal high temperatures across central Pennsylvania during this period range from the mid-70s over the Allegheny Mountains to the low 80s across the lower Susquehanna Valley. Normal lows range from the low 50s over the Alleghenies to the low 60s across the lower Susquehanna Valley. Here are the 10 a.m. conditions in the Altoona area. In Altoona, it was mostly sunny. The temperature was 64 degrees, the dew point 44, and the relative humidity 48%. The wind was southwest at 6 miles an hour. The pressure was 29.94 inches and falling. At State College, it was sunny. The temperature was 64 degrees, the dew point 46, and the relative humidity 52%. The wind was west at 6 miles an hour. The pressure was 29.92 inches and falling. Now, a few other local conditions. Johnstown, mostly sunny 60, Dubois, sunny 61, La Trobe, sunny 68, Pittsburgh partly sunny 66, Erie, sunny 68, Bradford mostly sunny 60. To the south and east, York, sunny 67, Selins Grove sunny 65, Harrisburg mostly sunny 67, Philadelphia mostly sunny 69, Baltimore mostly sunny 69, Washington D.C. mostly sunny 69. Once again, in Altoona it was 64 degrees under mostly sunny skies. And at State College it was 64 degrees under sunny skies. This is NOAA Weather Radio, All Hazards Station WNG 589. 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Here's the hazardous weather outlook for the following counties: Bedford, Blair, Cambria, and Huntingdon. For today and tonight. No hazardous weather is expected at this time. And now the extended outlook for the period Wednesday through Monday. Scattered severe thunderstorms with damaging winds 60 miles per hour or greater and large hail exceeding 1 inch in diameter are possible Thursday. A ridge of high pressure stretching northeast into Pennsylvania from its center over the Tennessee Valley and central Appalachians will bring a second day of comfortably cooler and less humid air. Highs this afternoon will range from the upper 60s to low 70s across the higher terrain of northern and western Pennsylvania to the mid and upper 70s in the central and southern valleys. Relative humidity this afternoon will dip into the 30s and lower 40s%, creating excellent visibility of distant topographic features. The next chance of showers arrives across the northwest and eastern portions of the state late tonight and Wednesday morning as a weak trough of low pressure at the surface and aloft slides east across the region. Lows tonight will be in the 50s. Highs on Wednesday will range from the lower 70s across the northern mountains to the lower 80s across the southeast. A potent area of surface low pressure moves northeast, reaching central Lake Erie late Wednesday night. This weather feature with its preceding warm front and trailing cold front will usher in warmer and more unstable conditions for late Wednesday night and early Thursday. An anticipated rather large area of very fast-moving showers and potentially strong to severe thunderstorms will move east across the region during this period with frequent lightning and the potential for localized damaging wind gusts. After the bulk of the showers and storms settles to the south and east of Pennsylvania by the late morning Thursday, it will become windy during the late morning and afternoon hours on Thursday with gusts of 30 to 35 miles per hour. Another several-day string of dry conditions will follow for Thursday through Sunday. Here is the latest National Weather Service forecast for Blair and Bedford counties, including the city of Altoona. Rest of today, mostly sunny. Highs in the mid-70s. South winds 5 to 10 miles an hour. Tonight, partly cloudy. Lows in the mid-50s. South winds around 5 miles an hour. Wednesday, mostly sunny. Highs in the upper 70s. Southwest winds around 5 miles an hour, increasing to 10 to 15 miles an hour in the afternoon. Wednesday night, mostly cloudy. A chance of showers between 2 a.m. and 4 a.m.
a chance of showers and a slight chance of thunderstorms after 4 a.m. Rainfall amounts around a tenth of an inch. Lows in the lower 60s. South winds 5 to 10 miles an hour. Gusts up to 20 miles an hour, increasing to 30 miles an hour after midnight. Chance of rain 50%. Here is the latest National Weather Service forecast for Cambria County, including the city of Johnstown. Rest of today, mostly sunny. Highs in the lower 70s. Southwest winds 5 to 10 miles an hour. Tonight, partly cloudy through 4 a.m., then mostly cloudy with a slight chance of showers after 4 a.m. Lows in the mid-50s. South winds 5 to 10 miles an hour. Chance of rain 20%. Wednesday, mostly sunny. A slight chance of showers before 8 a.m. Highs in the mid-70s. Southwest winds 10 to 15 miles an hour with gusts up to 25 miles an hour. Chance of rain 20%. Wednesday night, mostly cloudy. Showers likely and a slight chance of thunderstorms between 2 a.m. and 4 a.m. Showers likely and a chance of thunderstorms after 4 a.m. Rainfall amounts between a tenth and a quarter of an inch. Lows in the lower 60s. South winds 10 to 15 miles an hour. Gusts up to 30 miles an hour after midnight. Chance of rain 70%. And now the extended forecast for South Central Pennsylvania. Thursday, showers likely and a slight chance of thunderstorms. Highs in the lower 80s. Chance of rain 70%. Thursday night, mostly cloudy with a 20% chance of showers. Lows in the upper 50s. Juneteenth, mostly sunny with a 20% chance of showers. Highs in the mid-70s. Friday night, mostly clear. Lows in the mid-50s. Saturday, sunny. Highs in the lower 70s. Saturday night, clear. Lows in the mid-50s. Sunday, sunny. Highs in the upper 70s. Sunday night, partly cloudy with a 40% chance of showers. Lows in the upper 50s. Monday, partly sunny with a chance of showers and thunderstorms. Highs in the upper 70s. Chance of rain 50%. The 8 to 14 day outlook, from Tuesday, June 23rd to Monday, June 29th, calls for below normal temperatures and near normal precipitation. Normal high temperatures across central Pennsylvania during this period range from the mid-70s over the Allegheny Mountains to the low 80s across the lower Susquehanna Valley. Normal lows range from the low 50s over the Alleghenies to the low 60s across the lower Susquehanna Valley. Here are the 10 a.m. conditions in the Altoona area. In Altoona, it was mostly sunny. The temperature was 64 degrees, the dew point 44, and the relative humidity 48%. The wind was southwest at 6 miles an hour. The pressure was 29.94 inches and falling. At State College, it was sunny. The temperature was 64 degrees, the dew point 46, and the relative humidity 52%. The wind was west at 6 miles an hour. The pressure was 29.92 inches and falling. Now, a few other local conditions. Johnstown, mostly sunny 60, DuBois, sunny 61, La Trobe, sunny 68, Pittsburgh partly sunny 66, Erie, sunny 68, Bradford mostly sunny 60. To the south and east, York, sunny 67, Selins Grove sunny 65, Harrisburg mostly sunny 67, Philadelphia mostly sunny 69, Baltimore mostly sunny 69, Washington D.C. mostly sunny 69. Once again, in Altoona it was 64 degrees under mostly sunny skies. And at State College it was 64 degrees under sunny skies. This is NOAA Weather Radio, All Hazards Station WNG 589. 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Here's the hazardous weather outlook for the following counties: Bedford, Blair, Cambria, and Huntingdon. For today and tonight, no hazardous weather is expected at this time. And now the extended outlook for the period Wednesday through Monday. Scattered severe thunderstorms with damaging winds 60 miles per hour or greater and large hail exceeding 1 inch in diameter are possible Thursday.
a ridge of high pressure stretching northeast into Pennsylvania from its center over the Tennessee Valley and central Appalachians will bring a second day of comfortably cooler and less humid air. Highs this afternoon will range from the upper 60s to low 70s across the higher terrain of northern and western Pennsylvania to the mid and upper 70s in the central and southern valleys. Relative humidity this afternoon will dip into the 30s and lower 40s%, creating excellent visibility of distant topographic features. The next chance of showers arrives across the northwest and eastern portions of the state late tonight and Wednesday morning as a weak trough of low pressure at the surface and aloft slides east across the region. Lows tonight will be in the 50s. Highs on Wednesday will range from the lower 70s across the northern mountains to the lower 80s across the southeast. A potent area of surface low pressure moves northeast, reaching central Lake Erie late Wednesday night. This weather feature with its preceding warm front and trailing cold front will usher in warmer and more unstable conditions for late Wednesday night and early Thursday. An anticipated rather large area of very fast-moving showers and potentially strong to severe thunderstorms will move east across the region during this period with frequent lightning and the potential for localized damaging wind gusts. After the bulk of the showers and storms settles to the south and east of Pennsylvania by the late morning Thursday, it will become windy during the late morning and afternoon hours on Thursday with gusts of 30 to 35 miles per hour. Another several-day string of dry conditions will follow for Thursday through Sunday. Here is the latest National Weather Service forecast for Blair and Bedford counties, including the city of Altoona. Rest of today, mostly sunny. Highs in the mid-70s. South winds 5 to 10 miles an hour. Tonight, partly cloudy. Lows in the mid-50s. South winds around 5 miles an hour. Wednesday, mostly sunny. Highs in the upper 70s. Southwest winds around 5 miles an hour, increasing to 10 to 15 miles an hour in the afternoon. Wednesday night, mostly cloudy. A chance of showers between 2 a.m. and 4 a.m. A chance of showers and a slight chance of thunderstorms after 4 a.m. Rainfall amounts around a tenth of an inch. Lows in the lower 60s. South winds 5 to 10 miles an hour. Gusts up to 20 miles an hour, increasing to 30 miles an hour after midnight. Chance of rain 50%. Here is the latest National Weather Service forecast for Cambria County, including the city of Johnstown. Rest of today, mostly sunny. Highs in the lower 70s. Southwest winds 5 to 10 miles an hour. Tonight, partly cloudy through 4 a.m., then mostly cloudy with a slight chance of showers after 4 a.m. Lows in the mid-50s. South winds 5 to 10 miles an hour. Chance of rain 20%. Wednesday, mostly sunny. A slight chance of showers before 8 a.m. Highs in the mid-70s. Southwest winds 10 to 15 miles an hour with gusts up to 25 miles an hour. Chance of rain 20%. Wednesday night, mostly cloudy. Showers likely and a slight chance of thunderstorms between 2 a.m. and 4 a.m. Showers likely and a chance of thunderstorms after 4 a.m. Rainfall amounts between a tenth and a quarter of an inch. Lows in the lower 60s. South winds 10 to 15 miles an hour. Gusts up to 30 miles an hour after midnight. Chance of rain 70%. And now the extended forecast for South Central Pennsylvania. Thursday, showers likely and a slight chance of thunderstorms. Highs in the lower 80s. Chance of rain 70%. Thursday night, mostly cloudy with a 20% chance of showers. Lows in the upper 50s. Juneteenth, mostly sunny with a 20% chance of showers. Highs in the mid-70s. Friday night, mostly clear. Lows in the mid-50s. Saturday, sunny. Highs in the lower 70s. Saturday night, clear. Lows in the mid-50s. Sunday, sunny. Highs in the upper 70s. Sunday night, partly cloudy with a 40% chance of showers. Lows in the upper 50s. Monday, partly sunny with a chance of showers and thunderstorms. Highs in the upper 70s. Chance of rain 50%. The 8 to 14 day outlook, from Tuesday June 23rd to Monday June 29th, calls for below normal temperatures and near normal precipitation.
Normal high temperatures across central Pennsylvania during this period range from the mid-70s over the Allegheny Mountains to the low 80s across the lower Susquehanna Valley. Normal lows range from the low 50s over the Alleghenies to the low 60s across the lower Susquehanna Valley. Here are the 10 a.m. conditions in the Altoona area. In Altoona, it was mostly sunny. The temperature was 64 degrees, the dew point 44, and the relative humidity 48%. The wind was southwest at 6 miles an hour. The pressure was 29.94 inches and falling. At State College, it was sunny. The temperature was 64 degrees, the dew point 46, and the relative humidity 52%. The wind was west at 6 miles an hour. The pressure was 29.92 inches and falling. Now, a few other local conditions. Johnstown, mostly sunny 60, Dubois, sunny 61, La Trobe, sunny 68, Pittsburgh partly sunny 66, Erie, sunny 68, Bradford mostly sunny 60. To the south and east, York, sunny 67, Selins Grove sunny 65, Harrisburg mostly sunny 67, Philadelphia mostly sunny 69, Baltimore mostly sunny 69, Washington D.C. mostly sunny 69. Once again, in Altoona it was 64 degrees under mostly sunny skies. And at State College it was 64 degrees under sunny skies. This is NOAA Weather Radio, All Hazards Station WNG 589. 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Here's the hazardous weather outlook for the following counties: Bedford, Blair, Cambria, and Huntingdon. For today and tonight, no hazardous weather is expected at this time. And now the extended outlook for the period Wednesday through Monday. Scattered severe thunderstorms with damaging winds 60 miles per hour or greater and large hail exceeding 1 inch in diameter are possible Thursday. A ridge of high pressure stretching northeast into Pennsylvania from its center over the Tennessee Valley and central Appalachians will bring a second day of comfortably cooler and less humid air. Highs this afternoon will range from the upper 60s to low 70s across the higher terrain of northern and western Pennsylvania to the mid and upper 70s in the central and southern valleys. Relative humidity this afternoon will dip into the 30s and lower 40s%, creating excellent visibility of distant topographic features. The next chance of showers arrives across the northwest and eastern portions of the state late tonight and Wednesday morning as a weak trough of low pressure at the surface and aloft slides east across the region. Lows tonight will be in the 50s. Highs on Wednesday will range from the lower 70s across the northern mountains to the lower 80s across the southeast. A potent area of surface low pressure moves northeast, reaching central Lake Erie late Wednesday night. This weather feature with its preceding warm front and trailing cold front will usher in warmer and more unstable conditions for late Wednesday night and early Thursday. An anticipated rather large area of very fast-moving showers and potentially strong to severe thunderstorms will move east across the region during this period with frequent lightning and the potential for localized damaging wind gusts. After the bulk of the showers and storms settles to the south and east of Pennsylvania by the late morning Thursday, it will become windy during the late morning and afternoon hours on Thursday with gusts of 30 to 35 miles per hour. Another several-day string of dry conditions will follow for Thursday through Sunday. Here is the latest National Weather Service forecast for Blair and Bedford counties, including the city of Altoona. Rest of today, mostly sunny. Highs in the mid-70s. South winds 5 to 10 miles an hour. Tonight, partly cloudy. Lows in the mid-50s. South winds around 5 miles an hour. Wednesday, mostly sunny. Highs in the upper 70s. Southwest winds around 5 miles an hour, increasing to 10 to 15 miles an hour in the afternoon. Wednesday night, mostly cloudy. A chance of showers between 2 a.m. and 4 a.m. A chance of showers and a slight chance of thunderstorms after 4 a.m. Rainfall amounts around a tenth of an inch. Lows in the lower 60s. South winds 5 to 10 miles an hour. Gusts up to 20 miles an hour, increasing to 30 miles an hour after midnight. Chance of rain 50%. Here is the latest National Weather Service forecast for Cambria County, including the city of Johnstown. Rest of today, mostly sunny. Highs in the lower 70s.
southwest winds 5 to 10 miles an hour. Tonight, partly cloudy through 4 a.m., then mostly cloudy with a slight chance of showers after 4 a.m. Lows in the mid-50s. South winds 5 to 10 miles an hour. Chance of rain 20%. Wednesday, mostly sunny. A slight chance of showers before 8 a.m. Highs in the mid-70s. Southwest winds 10 to 15 miles an hour with gusts up to 25 miles an hour. Chance of rain 20%. Wednesday night, mostly cloudy. Showers likely and a slight chance of thunderstorms between 2 a.m. and 4 a.m. Showers likely and a chance of thunderstorms after 4 a.m. Rainfall amounts between a tenth and a quarter of an inch. Lows in the lower 60s. South winds 10 to 15 miles an hour. Gusts up to 30 miles an hour after midnight. Chance of rain 70%. And now the extended forecast for South Central Pennsylvania. Thursday, showers likely and a slight chance of thunderstorms. Highs in the lower 80s. Chance of rain 70%. Thursday night, mostly cloudy with a 20% chance of showers. Lows in the upper 50s. Juneteenth, mostly sunny with a 20% chance of showers. Highs in the mid-70s. Friday night, mostly clear. Lows in the mid-50s. Saturday, sunny. Highs in the lower 70s. Saturday night, clear. Lows in the mid-50s. Sunday, sunny. Highs in the upper 70s. Sunday night, partly cloudy with a 40% chance of showers. Lows in the upper 50s. Monday, partly sunny with a chance of showers and thunderstorms. Highs in the upper 70s. Chance of rain 50%. The 8 to 14 day outlook, from Tuesday, June 23rd to Monday, June 29th, calls for below normal temperatures and near normal precipitation. Normal high temperatures across central Pennsylvania during this period range from the mid-70s over the Allegheny Mountains to the low 80s across the lower Susquehanna Valley. Normal lows range from the low 50s over the Alleghenies to the low 60s across the lower Susquehanna Valley. Here are the 10 a.m. conditions in the Altoona area. In Altoona, it was mostly sunny. The temperature was 64 degrees, the dew point 44, and the relative humidity 48%. The wind was southwest at 6 miles an hour. The pressure was 29.94 inches and falling. At State College, it was sunny. The temperature was 64 degrees, the dew point 46, and the relative humidity 52%. The wind was west at 6 miles an hour. The pressure was 29.92 inches and falling. Now, a few other local conditions. Johnstown, mostly sunny 60, Du Bois, sunny 61, Latrobe, sunny 68, Pittsburgh partly sunny 66, Erie, sunny 68, Bradford mostly sunny 60. To the south and east, York, sunny 67, Selins Grove sunny 65, Harrisburg mostly sunny 67, Philadelphia mostly sunny 69, Baltimore mostly sunny 69, Washington D.C. mostly sunny 69. Once again, in Altoona it was 64 degrees under mostly sunny skies. And at State College it was 64 degrees under sunny skies. This is NOAA Weather Radio, All Hazards Station WNG 589. 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Here's the hazardous weather outlook for the following counties: Bedford, Blair, Cambria, and Huntingdon. For today and tonight, no hazardous weather is expected at this time. And now the extended outlook for the period Wednesday through Monday. Scattered severe thunderstorms with damaging winds 60 miles per hour or greater and large hail exceeding 1 inch in diameter are possible Thursday. A ridge of high pressure stretching northeast into Pennsylvania from its center over the Tennessee Valley and central Appalachians will bring a second day of comfortably cooler and less humid air. Highs this afternoon will range from the upper 60s to low 70s across the higher terrain of northern and western Pennsylvania to the mid and upper 70s in the central and southern valleys. Relative humidity this afternoon will dip into the 30s and lower 40s%, creating excellent visibility of distant topographic features.
The next chance of showers arrives across the northwest and eastern portions of the state late tonight and Wednesday morning as a weak trough of low pressure at the surface and aloft slides east across the region. Lows tonight will be in the 50s. Highs on Wednesday will range from the lower 70s across the northern mountains to the lower 80s across the southeast. A potent area of surface low pressure moves northeast, reaching central Lake Erie late Wednesday night. This weather feature with its preceding warm front and trailing cold front will usher in warmer and more unstable conditions for late Wednesday night and early Thursday. An anticipated rather large area of very fast-moving showers and potentially strong to severe thunderstorms will move east across the region during this period with frequent lightning and the potential for localized damaging wind gusts. After the bulk of the showers and storms settles to the south and east of Pennsylvania by the late morning Thursday, it will become windy during the late morning and afternoon hours on Thursday with gusts of 30 to 35 miles per hour. Another several-day string of dry conditions will follow for Thursday through Sunday. Here is the latest National Weather Service forecast for Blair and Bedford counties, including the city of Altoona. Rest of today, mostly sunny. Highs in the mid-70s. South winds 5 to 10 miles an hour. Tonight, partly cloudy. Lows in the mid-50s. South winds around 5 miles an hour. Wednesday, mostly sunny. Highs in the upper 70s. Southwest winds around 5 miles an hour, increasing to 10 to 15 miles an hour in the afternoon. Wednesday night, mostly cloudy. A chance of showers between 2 a.m. and 4 a.m. A chance of showers and a slight chance of thunderstorms after 4 a.m. Rainfall amounts around a tenth of an inch. Lows in the lower 60s. South winds 5 to 10 miles an hour. Gusts up to 20 miles an hour, increasing to 30 miles an hour after midnight. Chance of rain 50%. Here is the latest National Weather Service forecast for Cambria County, including the city of Johnstown. Rest of today, mostly sunny. Highs in the lower 70s. Southwest winds 5 to 10 miles an hour. Tonight, partly cloudy through 4 a.m., then mostly cloudy with a slight chance of showers after 4 a.m. Lows in the mid-50s. South winds 5 to 10 miles an hour. Chance of rain 20%. Wednesday, mostly sunny. A slight chance of showers before 8 a.m. Highs in the mid-70s. Southwest winds 10 to 15 miles an hour with gusts up to 25 miles an hour. Chance of rain 20%. Wednesday night, mostly cloudy. Showers likely and a slight chance of thunderstorms between 2 a.m. and 4 a.m. Showers likely and a chance of thunderstorms after 4 a.m. Rainfall amounts between a tenth and a quarter of an inch. Lows in the lower 60s. South winds 10 to 15 miles an hour. Gusts up to 30 miles an hour after midnight. Chance of rain 70%. And now the extended forecast for South Central Pennsylvania. Thursday, showers likely and a slight chance of thunderstorms. Highs in the lower 80s. Chance of rain 70%. Thursday night, mostly cloudy with a 20% chance of showers. Lows in the upper 50s. Juneteenth, mostly sunny with a 20% chance of showers. Highs in the mid-70s. Friday night, mostly clear. Lows in the mid-50s. Saturday, sunny. Highs in the lower 70s. Saturday night, clear. Lows in the mid-50s. Sunday, sunny. Highs in the upper 70s. Sunday night, partly cloudy with a 40% chance of showers. Lows in the upper 50s. Monday, partly sunny with a chance of showers and thunderstorms. Highs in the upper 70s. Chance of rain 50%. The 8 to 14 day outlook, from Tuesday, June 23rd to Monday, June 29th, calls for below normal temperatures and near normal precipitation. Normal high temperatures across central Pennsylvania during this period range from the mid-70s over the Allegheny Mountains to the low 80s across the lower Susquehanna Valley. Normal lows range from the low 50s over the Alleghenies to the low 60s across the lower Susquehanna Valley. Here are the 10 a.m. conditions in the Altoona area. In Altoona, it was mostly sunny. The temperature was 64 degrees, the dew point 44, and the relative humidity 48%.
The wind was southwest at 6 miles an hour. The pressure was 29.94 inches and falling. At State College, it was sunny. The temperature was 64 degrees, the dew point 46, and the relative humidity 52%. The wind was west at 6 miles an hour. The pressure was 29.92 inches and falling. Now, a few other local conditions: Johnstown, mostly sunny 60, Dubois, sunny 61, La Trobe, sunny 68, Pittsburgh, partly sunny 66, Erie, sunny 68, Bradford, mostly sunny 60. To the south and east, York, sunny 67, Selins Grove, sunny 65, Harrisburg, mostly sunny 67, Philadelphia, mostly sunny 69, Baltimore, mostly sunny 69, Washington, D.C., mostly sunny 69. Once again, in Altoona it was 64 degrees under mostly sunny skies. And at State College it was 64 degrees under sunny skies. This is NOAA Weather Radio, All Hazards Station WMG 589. 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Here's the hazardous weather outlook for the following counties: Bedford, Blair, Cambria, and Huntingdon. For today and tonight, no hazardous weather is expected at this time. And now the extended outlook for the period Wednesday through Monday. Scattered severe thunderstorms with damaging winds 60 miles per hour or greater and large hail exceeding 1 inch in diameter are possible Thursday. A subtle ridge of high pressure will slide across the Commonwealth today, bringing another day of partly to mostly sunny skies with seasonably cool temperatures and low humidity. High temperatures for today are expected to be in the 70s statewide. The ridge will exit off the coast during the evening, with a weak trough in its wake bringing light scattered showers across the Keystone State overnight. Low temperatures for tonight will be in the 50s for most, with lows around 60 degrees across the Pittsburgh and Philadelphia metros. Aside from some lingering afternoon showers over eastern Pennsylvania as the trough moves out, a lull in shower activity is expected on Wednesday with seasonable temperatures. A potent surface low will track across the Great Lakes Wednesday night into Thursday, bringing chances for strong to severe thunderstorms and windy conditions. A band of showers and thundershowers will move across the Commonwealth overnight Wednesday and in the morning on Thursday, bringing the potential for locally damaging winds. Sunshine will break out across much of the region during the day on Thursday, with unusually breezy conditions for mid-June as west-southwesterly winds gust in excess of 30 miles per hour. These gusts may blow around unsecured outdoor items and cause body power interruptions. Additional strong to severe thunderstorms will be possible over southern Pennsylvania in the afternoon evening on Thursday, though uncertainty remains regarding moisture availability. In the wake of Thursday's system will be seasonable temperatures and mainly dry conditions to close out the week. Here is the latest National Weather Service forecast for Blair and Bedford counties, including the city of Altoona. Rest of today, mostly sunny. Highs in the mid-70s. South winds 5 to 10 miles an hour. Tonight, partly cloudy. Lows in the mid-50s. South winds around 5 miles an hour. Wednesday, mostly sunny. Highs in the upper 70s. Southwest winds around 5 miles an hour, increasing to 10 to 15 miles an hour in the afternoon. Wednesday night, mostly cloudy. A chance of showers between 2 a.m. and 4 a.m. A chance of showers and a slight chance of thunderstorms after 4 a.m. Rainfall amounts around a tenth of an inch. Lows in the lower 60s. South winds 5 to 10 miles an hour. Gusts up to 20 miles an hour, increasing to 30 miles an hour after midnight. Chance of rain 50%. Here is the latest National Weather Service forecast for Cambria County, including the city of Johnstown. Rest of today, mostly sunny. Highs in the lower 70s. Southwest winds 5 to 10 miles an hour. Tonight, partly cloudy through 4 a.m., then mostly cloudy with a slight chance of showers after 4 a.m. Lows in the mid-50s. South winds 5 to 10 miles an hour. Chance of rain 20%. Wednesday, mostly sunny. A slight chance of showers before 8 a.m. Highs in the mid-70s. Southwest winds 10 to 15 miles an hour with gusts up to 25 miles an hour. Chance of rain 20%. Wednesday night, mostly cloudy.
Showers likely and a slight chance of thunderstorms between 2 a.m. and 4 a.m. Showers likely and a chance of thunderstorms after 4 a.m. Rainfall amounts between a tenth and a quarter of an inch. Lows in the lower 60s. South winds 10 to 15 miles an hour. Gusts up to 30 miles an hour after midnight. Chance of rain 70%. And now the extended forecast for South Central Pennsylvania. Thursday, showers likely and a slight chance of thunderstorms. Highs in the lower 80s. Chance of rain 70%. Thursday night, mostly cloudy with a 20% chance of showers. Lows in the upper 50s. Juneteenth, mostly sunny with a 20% chance of showers. Highs in the mid-70s. Friday night, mostly clear. Lows in the mid-50s. Saturday, sunny. Highs in the lower 70s. Saturday night, clear. Lows in the mid-50s. Sunday, sunny. Highs in the upper 70s. Sunday night, partly cloudy with a 40% chance of showers. Lows in the upper 50s. Monday, partly sunny with a chance of showers and thunderstorms. Highs in the upper 70s. Chance of rain 50%. The 8 to 14 day outlook, from Tuesday, June 23rd to Monday, June 29th, calls for below normal temperatures and near normal precipitation. Normal high temperatures across central Pennsylvania during this period range from the mid-70s over the Allegheny Mountains to the low 80s across the lower Susquehanna Valley. Normal lows range from the low 50s over the Alleghenies to the low 60s across the lower Susquehanna Valley. Here are the 11 a.m. conditions in the Altoona area. In Altoona, it was mostly sunny. The temperature was 66 degrees, the dew point 46, and the relative humidity 48%. The wind was south at 7 miles an hour. The pressure was 29.92 inches and falling. At State College, it was mostly sunny. The temperature was 68 degrees, the dew point 48, and the relative humidity 49%. The wind was west at 7 miles an hour. The pressure was 29.92 inches and steady. Now, a few other local conditions. Johnstown, mostly sunny 61, Dubois, sunny 64, Pittsburgh partly sunny 68, Erie, sunny 70, Bradford sunny 62. To the south and east, York, sunny 68, Selins Grove sunny 69, Harrisburg mostly sunny 69, Philadelphia mostly sunny 71, Baltimore mostly sunny 70, Washington DC mostly sunny 71. Once again, in Altoona it was 66 degrees under mostly sunny skies. And at State College it was 68 degrees under mostly sunny skies. This is NOAA Weather Radio, All Hazards Station WNG 589. 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Here's the hazardous weather outlook for the following counties: Bedford, Blair, Cambria, and Huntingdon. For today and tonight, no hazardous weather is expected at this time. And now the extended outlook for the period Wednesday through Monday. Scattered severe thunderstorms with damaging winds 60 miles per hour or greater and large hail exceeding 1 inch in diameter are possible Thursday. A subtle ridge of high pressure will slide across the Commonwealth today, bringing another day of partly to mostly sunny skies with seasonably cool temperatures and low humidity. High temperatures for today are expected to be in the 70s statewide. The ridge will exit off the coast during the evening, with a weak trough in its wake bringing light scattered showers across the Keystone State overnight. Low temperatures for tonight will be in the 50s for most, with lows around 60 degrees across the Pittsburgh and Philadelphia metros. Aside from some lingering afternoon showers over eastern Pennsylvania as the trough moves out, a lull in shower activity is expected on Wednesday with seasonable temperatures. A potent surface low will track across the Great Lakes Wednesday night into Thursday, bringing chances for strong to severe thunderstorms and windy conditions. A band of showers and thundershowers will move across the Commonwealth overnight Wednesday and in the morning on Thursday, bringing the potential for locally damaging winds. Sunshine will break out across much of the region during the day on Thursday, with unusually breezy conditions for mid-June as west-southwesterly winds gust in excess of 30 miles per hour. These gusts may blow around unsecured outdoor items and cause body power interruptions.
Additional strong to severe thunderstorms will be possible over southern Pennsylvania in the afternoon and evening on Thursday, though uncertainty remains regarding moisture availability. In the wake of Thursday's system will be seasonable temperatures and mainly dry conditions to close out the week. Here is the latest National Weather Service forecast for Blair and Bedford counties, including the city of Altoona. Rest of today, mostly sunny. Highs in the mid-70s. South winds 5 to 10 miles an hour. Tonight, partly cloudy. Lows in the mid-50s. South winds around 5 miles an hour. Wednesday, mostly sunny. Highs in the upper 70s. Southwest winds around 5 miles an hour, increasing to 10 to 15 miles an hour in the afternoon. Wednesday night, mostly cloudy. A chance of showers between 2 a.m. and 4 a.m. A chance of showers and a slight chance of thunderstorms after 4 a.m. Rainfall amounts around a tenth of an inch. Lows in the lower 60s. South winds 5 to 10 miles an hour. Gusts up to 20 miles an hour, increasing to 30 miles an hour after midnight. Chance of rain 50%. Here is the latest National Weather Service forecast for Cambria County, including the city of Johnstown. Rest of today, mostly sunny. Highs in the lower 70s. Southwest winds 5 to 10 miles an hour. Tonight, partly cloudy through 4 a.m., then mostly cloudy with a slight chance of showers after 4 a.m. Lows in the mid-50s. South winds 5 to 10 miles an hour. Chance of rain 20%. Wednesday, mostly sunny. A slight chance of showers before 8 a.m. Highs in the mid-70s. Southwest winds 10 to 15 miles an hour with gusts up to 25 miles an hour. Chance of rain 20%. Wednesday night, mostly cloudy. Showers likely and a slight chance of thunderstorms between 2 a.m. and 4 a.m. Showers likely and a chance of thunderstorms after 4 a.m. Rainfall amounts between a tenth and a quarter of an inch. Lows in the lower 60s. South winds 10 to 15 miles an hour. Gusts up to 30 miles an hour after midnight. Chance of rain 70%. And now the extended forecast for South Central Pennsylvania. Thursday, showers likely and a slight chance of thunderstorms. Highs in the lower 80s. Chance of rain 70%. Thursday night, mostly cloudy with a 20% chance of showers. Lows in the upper 50s. Juneteenth, mostly sunny with a 20% chance of showers. Highs in the mid-70s. Friday night, mostly clear. Lows in the mid-50s. Saturday, sunny. Highs in the lower 70s. Saturday night, clear. Lows in the mid-50s. Sunday, sunny. Highs in the upper 70s. Sunday night, partly cloudy with a 40% chance of showers. Lows in the upper 50s. Monday, partly sunny with a chance of showers and thunderstorms. Highs in the upper 70s. Chance of rain 50%. The 8 to 14 day outlook, from Tuesday, June 23rd to Monday, June 29th, calls for below normal temperatures and near normal precipitation. Normal high temperatures across central Pennsylvania during this period range from the mid-70s over the Allegheny Mountains to the low 80s across the lower Susquehanna Valley. Normal lows range from the low 50s over the Alleghenies to the low 60s across the lower Susquehanna Valley. Here are the 11 a.m. conditions in the Altoona area. In Altoona, it was mostly sunny. The temperature was 66 degrees, the dew point 46, and the relative humidity 48%. The wind was south at 7 miles an hour. The pressure was 29.92 inches and falling. At State College, it was mostly sunny. The temperature was 68 degrees, the dew point 48, and the relative humidity 49%. The wind was west at 7 miles an hour. The pressure was 29.92 inches and steady. Now, a few other local conditions: Johnstown, mostly sunny 61, DuBois, sunny 64, Pittsburgh partly sunny 68, Erie, sunny 70, Bradford sunny 62. To the south and east, York, sunny 68, Selins Grove sunny 69, Harrisburg mostly sunny 69, Philadelphia mostly sunny 71,
Baltimore, mostly sunny 70. Washington, D.C., mostly sunny 71. Once again, in Altoona, it was 66 degrees under mostly sunny skies. And at State College, it was 68 degrees under mostly sunny skies. This is NOAA Weather Radio, All Hazards Station WNG 589. 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Here's the hazardous weather outlook for the following counties: Bedford, Blair, Cambria, and Huntingdon. For today and tonight, no hazardous weather is expected at this time. And now the extended outlook for the period Wednesday through Monday. Scattered severe thunderstorms with damaging winds 60 miles per hour or greater and large hail exceeding 1 inch in diameter are possible Thursday. A subtle ridge of high pressure will slide across the Commonwealth today, bringing another day of partly to mostly sunny skies with seasonably cool temperatures and low humidity. High temperatures for today are expected to be in the 70s statewide. The ridge will exit off the coast during the evening, with a weak trough in its wake bringing light scattered showers across the Keystone State overnight. Low temperatures for tonight will be in the 50s for most, with lows around 60 degrees across the Pittsburgh and Philadelphia metros. Aside from some lingering afternoon showers over eastern Pennsylvania as the trough moves out, a lull in shower activity is expected on Wednesday with seasonable temperatures. A potent surface low will track across the Great Lakes Wednesday night into Thursday, bringing chances for strong to severe thunderstorms and windy conditions. A band of showers and thundershowers will move across the Commonwealth overnight Wednesday and in the morning on Thursday, bringing the potential for locally damaging winds. Sunshine will break out across much of the region during the day on Thursday, with unusually breezy conditions for mid-June as west-southwesterly winds gust in excess of 30 miles per hour. These gusts may blow around unsecured outdoor items and cause body power interruptions. Additional strong to severe thunderstorms will be possible over southern Pennsylvania in the afternoon evening on Thursday, though uncertainty remains regarding moisture availability. In the wake of Thursday's system will be seasonable temperatures and mainly dry conditions to close out the week. Here is the latest National Weather Service forecast for Blair and Bedford counties, including the city of Altoona. Rest of today, mostly sunny. Highs in the mid-70s. South winds 5 to 10 miles an hour. Tonight, partly cloudy. Lows in the mid-50s. South winds around 5 miles an hour. Wednesday, mostly sunny. Highs in the upper 70s. Southwest winds around 5 miles an hour, increasing to 10 to 15 miles an hour in the afternoon. Wednesday night, mostly cloudy. A chance of showers between 2 a.m. and 4 a.m. A chance of showers and a slight chance of thunderstorms after 4 a.m. Rainfall amounts around a tenth of an inch. Lows in the lower 60s. South winds 5 to 10 miles an hour. Gusts up to 20 miles an hour, increasing to 30 miles an hour after midnight. Chance of rain 50%. Here is the latest National Weather Service forecast for Cambria County, including the city of Johnstown. Rest of today, mostly sunny. Highs in the lower 70s. Southwest winds 5 to 10 miles an hour. Tonight, partly cloudy through 4 a.m., then mostly cloudy with a slight chance of showers after 4 a.m. Lows in the mid-50s. South winds 5 to 10 miles an hour. Chance of rain 20%. Wednesday, mostly sunny. A slight chance of showers before 8 a.m. Highs in the mid-70s. Southwest winds 10 to 15 miles an hour with gusts up to 25 miles an hour. Chance of rain 20%. Wednesday night, mostly cloudy. Showers likely and a slight chance of thunderstorms between 2 a.m. and 4 a.m. Showers likely and a chance of thunderstorms after 4 a.m. Rainfall amounts between a tenth and a quarter of an inch. Lows in the lower 60s. South winds 10 to 15 miles an hour. Gusts up to 30 miles an hour after midnight. Chance of rain 70%. And now the extended forecast for South Central Pennsylvania. Thursday, showers likely and a slight chance of thunderstorms. Highs in the lower 80s. Chance of rain 70%. Thursday night, mostly cloudy with a 20% chance of showers. Lows in the upper 50s. Juneteenth, mostly sunny with a 20% chance of showers.
highs in the mid-70s. Friday night, mostly clear. Lows in the mid-50s. Saturday, sunny. Highs in the lower 70s. Saturday night, clear. Lows in the mid-50s. Sunday, sunny. Highs in the upper 70s. Sunday night, partly cloudy with a 40% chance of showers. Lows in the upper 50s. Monday, partly sunny with a chance of showers and thunderstorms.

Altoona, it was mostly sunny. The temperature was 66 degrees, the dew point 46, and the relative humidity 48%. The wind was south at 7 miles an hour. The pressure was 29.92 inches and falling. At State College, it was mostly sunny. The temperature was 68 degrees, the dew point 48, and the relative humidity 49%. The wind was west at 7 miles an hour. The pressure was 29.92 inches and steady. Now, a few other local conditions: Johnstown, mostly sunny 61, DuBois, sunny 64, Pittsburgh, partly sunny 68, Erie, sunny 70, Bradford, sunny 62. To the south and east, York, sunny 68, Selins Grove, sunny 69, Harrisburg, mostly sunny 69, Philadelphia, mostly sunny 71, Baltimore, mostly sunny 70, Washington, D.C., mostly sunny 71. Once again, in Altoona it was 66 degrees under mostly sunny skies. And at State College it was 68 degrees under mostly sunny skies. 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We are located at Innovation Park in State College. 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Properly set weather radios with the alarm device will alert you when severe weather warnings or watches are issued. Programming on this station will be temporarily changed during severe weather to bring you the latest information. Warnings and safety information from the National Weather Service may someday save your life or protect your property. Here's the hazardous weather outlook for the following counties: Bedford, Blair, Cambria, and Huntingdon. For today and tonight, no hazardous weather is expected at this time. And now the extended outlook for the period Wednesday through Monday. Scattered severe thunderstorms with damaging winds 60 miles per hour or greater and large hail exceeding 1 inch in diameter are possible Thursday. A subtle ridge of high pressure will slide across the Commonwealth today, bringing another day of partly to mostly sunny skies with seasonably cool temperatures and low humidity. High temperatures for today are expected to be in the 70s statewide. The ridge will exit off the coast during the evening, with a weak trough in its wake bringing light scattered showers across the Keystone State overnight. Low temperatures for tonight will be in the 50s for most, with lows around 60 degrees across the Pittsburgh and Philadelphia metros. Aside from some lingering afternoon showers over eastern Pennsylvania as the trough moves out, a lull in shower activity is expected on Wednesday with seasonable temperatures. A potent surface low will track across the Great Lakes Wednesday night into Thursday, bringing chances for strong to severe thunderstorms and windy conditions. A band of showers and thundershowers will move across the Commonwealth overnight Wednesday and in the morning on Thursday, bringing the potential for locally damaging winds. Sunshine will break out across much of the region during the day on Thursday, with unusually breezy conditions for mid-June as west-southwesterly winds gust in excess of 30 miles per hour. These gusts may blow around unsecured outdoor items and cause body power interruptions. Additional strong to severe thunderstorms will be possible over southern Pennsylvania in the afternoon evening on Thursday, though uncertainty remains regarding moisture availability. In the wake of Thursday's system will be seasonable temperatures and mainly dry conditions to close out the week. Here is the latest National Weather Service forecast for Blair and Bedford counties, including the city of Altoona. Rest of today, mostly sunny. Highs in the mid-70s. South winds 5 to 10 miles an hour. Tonight, partly cloudy. Lows in the mid-50s. South winds around 5 miles an hour. Wednesday, mostly sunny. Highs in the upper 70s. Southwest winds around 5 miles an hour, increasing to 10 to 15 miles an hour in the afternoon. Wednesday night, mostly cloudy. A chance of showers between 2 a.m. and 4 a.m. A chance of showers and a slight chance of thunderstorms after 4 a.m. Rainfall amounts around a tenth of an inch. Lows in the lower 60s. South winds 5 to 10 miles an hour. Gusts up to 20 miles an hour.

increasing to 30 miles an hour after midnight. Chance of rain 50%. Here is the latest National Weather Service forecast for Cambria County, including the city of Johnstown. Rest of today, mostly sunny. Highs in the lower 70s. Southwest winds 5 to 10 miles an hour. Tonight, partly cloudy through 4 a.m., then mostly cloudy with a slight chance of showers after 4 a.m. Lows in the mid-50s. South winds 5 to 10 miles an hour. Chance of rain 20%. Wednesday, mostly sunny. A slight chance of showers before 8 a.m. Highs in the mid-70s. Southwest winds 10 to 15 miles an hour with gusts up to 25 miles an hour. Chance of rain 20%. Wednesday night, mostly cloudy. Showers likely and a slight chance of thunderstorms between 2 a.m. and 4 a.m. Showers likely and a chance of thunderstorms after 4 a.m. Rainfall amounts between a tenth and a quarter of an inch. Lows in the lower 60s. South winds 10 to 15 miles an hour. Gusts up to 30 miles an hour after midnight. Chance of rain 70%. And now the extended forecast for South Central Pennsylvania. Thursday, showers likely and a slight chance of thunderstorms. Highs in the lower 80s. Chance of rain 70%. Thursday night, mostly cloudy with a 20% chance of showers. Lows in the upper 50s. Juneteenth, mostly sunny with a 20% chance of showers. Highs in the mid-70s. Friday night, mostly clear. Lows in the mid-50s. Saturday, sunny. Highs in the lower 70s. Saturday night, clear. Lows in the mid-50s. Sunday, sunny. Highs in the upper 70s. Sunday night, partly cloudy with a 40% chance of showers. Lows in the upper 50s. Monday, partly sunny with a chance of showers and thunderstorms. Highs in the upper 70s. Chance of rain 50%. The 8 to 14 day outlook, from Tuesday, June 23rd to Monday, June 29th, calls for below normal temperatures and near normal precipitation. Normal high temperatures across central Pennsylvania during this period range from the mid-70s over the Allegheny Mountains to the low 80s across the lower Susquehanna Valley. Normal lows range from the low 50s over the Alleghenies to the low 60s across the lower Susquehanna Valley. Here are the 11 a.m. conditions in the Altoona area. In Altoona, it was mostly sunny. The temperature was 66 degrees, the dew point 46, and the relative humidity 48%. The wind was south at 7 miles an hour. The pressure was 29.92 inches and falling. At State College, it was mostly sunny. The temperature was 68 degrees, the dew point 48, and the relative humidity 49%. The wind was west at 7 miles an hour. The pressure was 29.92 inches and steady. Now, a few other local conditions: Johnstown, mostly sunny 61, DuBois, sunny 64, Pittsburgh partly sunny 68, Erie, sunny 70, Bradford sunny 62. To the south and east, York, sunny 68, Selins Grove sunny 69, Harrisburg mostly sunny 69, Philadelphia mostly sunny 71, Baltimore mostly sunny 70, Washington DC mostly sunny 71. Once again, in Altoona it was 66 degrees under mostly sunny skies. And at State College it was 68 degrees under mostly sunny skies. This is NOAA Weather Radio, All Hazards Station WMG 589. 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Here's the hazardous weather outlook for the following counties: Bedford, Blair, Cambria, and Huntingdon. For today and tonight, no hazardous weather is expected at this time. And now the extended outlook for the period Wednesday through Monday. Scattered severe thunderstorms with damaging winds 60 miles per hour or greater and large hail exceeding 1 inch in diameter are possible Thursday. A subtle ridge of high pressure will slide across the Commonwealth today, bringing another day of partly to mostly sunny skies with seasonably cool temperatures and low humidity. High temperatures for today are expected to be in the 70s statewide. The ridge will exit off the coast during the evening, with a weak trough in its wake bringing light scattered showers across the Keystone State overnight.
Low temperatures for tonight will be in the 50s for most, with lows around 60 degrees across the Pittsburgh and Philadelphia metros. Aside from some lingering afternoon showers over eastern Pennsylvania as the trough moves out, a low in shower activity is expected on Wednesday with seasonable temperatures. A potent surface low will track across the Great Lakes Wednesday night into Thursday, bringing chances for strong to severe thunderstorms and windy conditions. A band of showers and thundershowers will move across the Commonwealth overnight Wednesday and in the morning on Thursday, bringing the potential for locally damaging winds. Sunshine will break out across much of the region during the day on Thursday, with unusually breezy conditions for mid-June as west-southwesterly winds gust in excess of 30 miles per hour. These gusts may blow around unsecured outdoor items and cause body power interruptions. Additional strong to severe thunderstorms will be possible over southern Pennsylvania in the afternoon evening on Thursday, though uncertainty remains regarding moisture availability. In the wake of Thursday's system will be seasonable temperatures and mainly dry conditions to close out the week. Here is the latest National Weather Service forecast for Blair and Bedford counties, including the city of Altoona. Rest of today, mostly sunny. Highs in the mid-70s. South winds 5 to 10 miles an hour. Tonight, partly cloudy. Lows in the mid-50s. South winds around 5 miles an hour. Wednesday, mostly sunny. Highs in the upper 70s. Southwest winds around 5 miles an hour, increasing to 10 to 15 miles an hour in the afternoon. Wednesday night, mostly cloudy. A chance of showers between 2 a.m. and 4 a.m. A chance of showers and a slight chance of thunderstorms after 4 a.m. Rainfall amounts around a tenth of an inch. Lows in the lower 60s. South winds 5 to 10 miles an hour. Gusts up to 20 miles an hour, increasing to 30 miles an hour after midnight. Chance of rain 50%. Here is the latest National Weather Service forecast for Cambria County, including the city of Johnstown. Rest of today, mostly sunny. Highs in the lower 70s. Southwest winds 5 to 10 miles an hour. Tonight, partly cloudy through 4 a.m., then mostly cloudy with a slight chance of showers after 4 a.m. Lows in the mid-50s. South winds 5 to 10 miles an hour. Chance of rain 20%. Wednesday, mostly sunny. A slight chance of showers before 8 a.m. Highs in the mid-70s. Southwest winds 10 to 15 miles an hour with gusts up to 25 miles an hour. Chance of rain 20%. Wednesday night, mostly cloudy. Showers likely and a slight chance of thunderstorms between 2 a.m. and 4 a.m. Showers likely and a chance of thunderstorms after 4 a.m. Rainfall amounts between a tenth and a quarter of an inch. Lows in the lower 60s. South winds 10 to 15 miles an hour. Gusts up to 30 miles an hour after midnight. Chance of rain 70%. And now the extended forecast for South Central Pennsylvania. Thursday, showers likely and a slight chance of thunderstorms. Highs in the lower 80s. Chance of rain 70%. Thursday night, mostly cloudy with a 20% chance of showers. Lows in the upper 50s. Juneteenth, mostly sunny with a 20% chance of showers. Highs in the mid-70s. Friday night, mostly clear. Lows in the mid-50s. Saturday, sunny. Highs in the lower 70s. Saturday night, clear. Lows in the mid-50s. Sunday, sunny. Highs in the upper 70s. Sunday night, partly cloudy with a 40% chance of showers. Lows in the upper 50s. Monday, partly sunny with a chance of showers and thunderstorms. Highs in the upper 70s. Chance of rain 50%. The 8 to 14 day outlook, from Tuesday, June 23rd to Monday, June 29th, calls for below normal temperatures and near normal precipitation. Normal high temperatures across central Pennsylvania during this period range from the mid-70s over the Allegheny Mountains to the low 80s across the lower Susquehanna Valley. Normal lows range from the low 50s over the Alleghenies to the low 60s across the lower Susquehanna Valley. Here are the 11 a.m. conditions in the Altoona area. In Altoona, it was mostly sunny.
The temperature was 66 degrees, the dew point 46, and the relative humidity 48%. The wind was south at 7 miles an hour. The pressure was 29.92 inches and falling. At State College, it was mostly sunny. The temperature was 68 degrees, the dew point 48, and the relative humidity 49%. The wind was west at 7 miles an hour. The pressure was 29.92 inches and steady. Now, a few other local conditions: Johnstown, mostly sunny 61, DuBois, sunny 64, Pittsburgh partly sunny 68, Erie, sunny 70, Bradford sunny 62. To the south and east, York, sunny 68, Selins Grove sunny 69, Harrisburg mostly sunny 69, Philadelphia mostly sunny 71, Baltimore mostly sunny 70, Washington DC mostly sunny 71. Once again, in Altoona it was 66 degrees under mostly sunny skies. And at State College it was 68 degrees under mostly sunny skies. This is NOAA Weather Radio, All Hazards Station WNG589. 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Here's the hazardous weather outlook for the following counties: Bedford, Blair, Cambria, and Huntingdon. For today and tonight, no hazardous weather is expected at this time. And now the extended outlook for the period Wednesday through Monday. Scattered severe thunderstorms with damaging winds 60 miles per hour or greater and large hail exceeding 1 inch in diameter are possible Thursday. A subtle ridge of high pressure will slide across the Commonwealth today, bringing another day of partly to mostly sunny skies with seasonably cool temperatures and low humidity. High temperatures for today are expected to be in the 70s statewide. The ridge will exit off the coast during the evening, with a weak trough in its wake bringing light scattered showers across the Keystone State overnight. Low temperatures for tonight will be in the 50s for most, with lows around 60 degrees across the Pittsburgh and Philadelphia metros. Aside from some lingering afternoon showers over eastern Pennsylvania as the trough moves out, a low in shower activity is expected on Wednesday with seasonable temperatures. A potent surface low will track across the Great Lakes Wednesday night into Thursday, bringing chances for strong to severe thunderstorms and windy conditions. A band of showers and thundershowers will move across the Commonwealth overnight Wednesday and in the morning on Thursday, bringing the potential for locally damaging winds. Sunshine will break out across much of the region during the day on Thursday, with unusually breezy conditions for mid-June as west-southwesterly winds gust in excess of 30 miles per hour. These gusts may blow around unsecured outdoor items and cause body power interruptions. Additional strong to severe thunderstorms will be possible over southern Pennsylvania in the afternoon evening on Thursday, though uncertainty remains regarding moisture availability. In the wake of Thursday's system will be seasonable temperatures and mainly dry conditions to close out the week. Here is the latest National Weather Service forecast for Blair and Bedford counties, including the city of Altoona. Rest of today, mostly sunny. Highs in the mid-70s. South winds 5 to 10 miles an hour. Tonight, partly cloudy. Lows in the mid-50s. South winds around 5 miles an hour. Wednesday, mostly sunny. Highs in the upper 70s. Southwest winds around 5 miles an hour, increasing to 10 to 15 miles an hour in the afternoon. Wednesday night, mostly cloudy. A chance of showers between 2 a.m. and 4 a.m. A chance of showers and a slight chance of thunderstorms after 4 a.m. Rainfall amounts around a tenth of an inch. Lows in the lower 60s. South winds 5 to 10 miles an hour. Gusts up to 20 miles an hour, increasing to 30 miles an hour after midnight. Chance of rain 50%. Here is the latest National Weather Service forecast for Cambria County, including the city of Johnstown. Rest of today, mostly sunny. Highs in the lower 70s. Southwest winds 5 to 10 miles an hour. Tonight, partly cloudy through 4 a.m., then mostly cloudy with a slight chance of showers after 4 a.m. Lows in the mid-50s. South winds 5 to 10 miles an hour. Chance of rain 20%. Wednesday, mostly sunny. A slight chance of showers before 8 a.m. Highs in the mid-70s. Southwest winds 10 to 15 miles an hour with gusts up to 25 miles an hour.
Chance of rain 20%. Wednesday night, mostly cloudy. Showers likely and a slight chance of thunderstorms between 2 a.m. and 4 a.m. Showers likely and a chance of thunderstorms after 4 a.m. Rainfall amounts between a tenth and a quarter of an inch. Lows in the lower 60s. South winds 10 to 15 miles an hour. Gusts up to 30 miles an hour after midnight. Chance of rain 70%. And now the extended forecast for South Central Pennsylvania. Thursday, showers likely and a slight chance of thunderstorms. Highs in the lower 80s. Chance of rain 70%. Thursday night, mostly cloudy with a 20% chance of showers. Lows in the upper 50s. Juneteenth, mostly sunny with a 20% chance of showers. Highs in the mid-70s. Friday night, mostly clear. Lows in the mid-50s. Saturday, sunny. Highs in the lower 70s. Saturday night, clear. Lows in the mid-50s. Sunday, sunny. Highs in the upper 70s. Sunday night, partly cloudy with a 40% chance of showers. Lows in the upper 50s. Monday, partly sunny with a chance of showers and thunderstorms. Highs in the upper 70s. Chance of rain 50%. The 8 to 14 day outlook, from Tuesday, June 23rd to Monday, June 29th, calls for below normal temperatures and near normal precipitation. Normal high temperatures across central Pennsylvania during this period range from the mid-70s over the Allegheny Mountains to the low 80s across the lower Susquehanna Valley. Normal lows range from the low 50s over the Alleghenies to the low 60s across the lower Susquehanna Valley. Here are the 11 a.m. conditions in the Altoona area. In Altoona, it was mostly sunny. The temperature was 66 degrees, the dew point 46, and the relative humidity 48%. The wind was south at 7 miles an hour. The pressure was 29.92 inches and falling. At State College, it was mostly sunny. The temperature was 68 degrees, the dew point 48, and the relative humidity 49%. The wind was west at 7 miles an hour. The pressure was 29.92 inches and steady. Now, a few other local conditions: Johnstown, mostly sunny 61, DuBois, sunny 64, Pittsburgh, partly sunny 68, Erie, sunny 70, Bradford, sunny 62. To the south and east, York, sunny 68, Selins Grove, sunny 69, Harrisburg, mostly sunny 69, Philadelphia, mostly sunny 71, Baltimore, mostly sunny 70, Washington, D.C., mostly sunny 71. Once again, in Altoona, it was 66 degrees under mostly sunny skies. And at State College, it was 68 degrees under mostly sunny skies. This is NOAA Weather Radio, All Hazards Station WNG 589. 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Here's the hazardous weather outlook for the following counties: Bedford, Blair, Cambria, and Huntingdon. For today and tonight, no hazardous weather is expected at this time. And now the extended outlook for the period Wednesday through Monday. Scattered severe thunderstorms with damaging winds 60 miles per hour or greater and large hail exceeding 1 inch in diameter are possible Thursday. A subtle ridge of high pressure will slide across the Commonwealth today, bringing another day of partly to mostly sunny skies with seasonably cool temperatures and low humidity. High temperatures for today are expected to be in the 70s statewide. The ridge will exit off the coast during the evening, with a weak trough in its wake bringing light scattered showers across the Keystone State overnight. Low temperatures for tonight will be in the 50s for most, with lows around 60 degrees across the Pittsburgh and Philadelphia metros. Aside from some lingering afternoon showers over eastern Pennsylvania as the trough moves out, a lull in shower activity is expected on Wednesday with seasonable temperatures. A potent surface low will track across the Great Lakes Wednesday night into Thursday, bringing chances for strong to severe thunderstorms and windy conditions. A band of showers and thundershowers will move across the Commonwealth overnight Wednesday and in the morning on Thursday, bringing the potential for locally damaging winds. Sunshine will break out across much of the region during the day on Thursday, with unusually breezy conditions for mid-June as west-southwesterly winds gust in excess of 30 miles per hour.
These gusts may blow around unsecured outdoor items and cause body power interruptions. Additional strong to severe thunderstorms will be possible over southern Pennsylvania in the afternoon even on Thursday, though uncertainty remains regarding moisture availability. In the wake of Thursday's system will be seasonable temperatures and mainly dry conditions to close out the week. Here is the latest National Weather Service forecast for Blair and Bedford counties, including the city of Altoona. Rest of today, mostly sunny. Highs in the mid-70s. South winds 5 to 10 miles an hour. Tonight, partly cloudy. Lows in the mid-50s. South winds around 5 miles an hour. Wednesday, mostly sunny. Highs in the upper 70s. Southwest winds around 5 miles an hour, increasing to 10 to 15 miles an hour in the afternoon. Wednesday night, mostly cloudy. A chance of showers between 2 a.m. and 4 a.m. A chance of showers and a slight chance of thunderstorms after 4 a.m. Rainfall amounts around a tenth of an inch. Lows in the lower 60s. South winds 5 to 10 miles an hour. Gusts up to 20 miles an hour, increasing to 30 miles an hour after midnight. Chance of rain 50%. Here is the latest National Weather Service forecast for Cambria County, including the city of Johnstown. Rest of today, mostly sunny. Highs in the lower 70s. Southwest winds 5 to 10 miles an hour. Tonight, partly cloudy through 4 a.m., then mostly cloudy with a slight chance of showers after 4 a.m. Lows in the mid-50s. South winds 5 to 10 miles an hour. Chance of rain 20%. Wednesday, mostly sunny. A slight chance of showers before 8 a.m. Highs in the mid-70s. Southwest winds 10 to 15 miles an hour with gusts up to 25 miles an hour. Chance of rain 20%. Wednesday night, mostly cloudy. Showers likely and a slight chance of thunderstorms between 2 a.m. and 4 a.m. Showers likely and a chance of thunderstorms after 4 a.m. Rainfall amounts between a tenth and a quarter of an inch. Lows in the lower 60s. South winds 10 to 15 miles an hour. Gusts up to 30 miles an hour after midnight. Chance of rain 70%. And now the extended forecast for South Central Pennsylvania. Thursday, showers likely and a slight chance of thunderstorms. Highs in the lower 80s. Chance of rain 70%. Thursday night, mostly cloudy with a 20% chance of showers. Lows in the upper 50s. Juneteenth, mostly sunny with a 20% chance of showers. Highs in the mid-70s. Friday night, mostly clear. Lows in the mid-50s. Saturday, sunny. Highs in the lower 70s. Saturday night, clear. Lows in the mid-50s. Sunday, sunny. Highs in the upper 70s. Sunday night, partly cloudy with a 40% chance of showers. Lows in the upper 50s. Monday, partly sunny with a chance of showers and thunderstorms. Highs in the upper 70s. Chance of rain 50%. The 8 to 14 day outlook, from Tuesday, June 23rd to Monday, June 29th, calls for below normal temperatures and near normal precipitation. Normal high temperatures across central Pennsylvania during this period range from the mid-70s over the Allegheny Mountains to the low 80s across the lower Susquehanna Valley. Normal lows range from the low 50s over the Alleghenies to the low 60s across the lower Susquehanna Valley. Here are the 11 a.m. conditions in the Altoona area. In Altoona, it was mostly sunny. The temperature was 66 degrees, the dew point 46, and the relative humidity 48%. The wind was south at 7 miles an hour. The pressure was 29.92 inches and falling. At State College, it was mostly sunny. The temperature was 68 degrees, the dew point 48, and the relative humidity 49%. The wind was west at 7 miles an hour. The pressure was 29.92 inches and steady. Now, a few other local conditions. Johnstown, mostly sunny 61, DuBois, sunny 64, Pittsburgh partly sunny 68, Erie, sunny 70, Bradford sunny 62. To the south and east, York, sunny 68, Selins Grove sunny 69, Harrisburg mostly sunny 69,
Philadelphia mostly sunny 71, Baltimore mostly sunny 70, Washington DC mostly sunny 71. Once again, in Altoona it was 66 degrees under mostly sunny skies. And at State College it was 68 degrees under mostly sunny skies. This is NOAA Weather Radio, All Hazards Station WNG 589. 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Here's the hazardous weather outlook for the following counties: Bedford, Blair, Cambria, and Huntingdon. For today and tonight, no hazardous weather is expected at this time. And now the extended outlook for the period Wednesday through Monday. Scattered severe thunderstorms with damaging winds 60 miles per hour or greater and large hail exceeding 1 inch in diameter are possible Thursday. A subtle ridge of high pressure will slide across the Commonwealth today, bringing another day of partly to mostly sunny skies with seasonably cool temperatures and low humidity. High temperatures for today are expected to be in the 70s statewide. The ridge will exit off the coast during the evening, with a weak trough in its wake bringing light scattered showers across the Keystone State overnight. Low temperatures for tonight will be in the 50s for most, with lows around 60 degrees across the Pittsburgh and Philadelphia metros. Aside from some lingering afternoon showers over eastern Pennsylvania as the trough moves out, a lull in shower activity is expected on Wednesday with seasonable temperatures. A potent surface low will track across the Great Lakes Wednesday night into Thursday, bringing chances for strong to severe thunderstorms and windy conditions. A band of showers and thundershowers will move across the Commonwealth overnight Wednesday and in the morning on Thursday, bringing the potential for locally damaging winds. Sunshine will break out across much of the region during the day on Thursday, with unusually breezy conditions for mid-June as west-southwesterly winds gust in excess of 30 miles per hour. These gusts may blow around unsecured outdoor items and cause spotty power interruptions. Additional strong to severe thunderstorms will be possible over southern Pennsylvania in the afternoon evening on Thursday, though uncertainty remains regarding moisture availability. In the wake of Thursday's system will be seasonable temperatures and mainly dry conditions to close out the week. Here is the latest National Weather Service forecast for Blair and Bedford counties, including the city of Altoona. Rest of today, mostly sunny. Highs in the mid-70s. South winds 5 to 10 miles an hour. Tonight, partly cloudy. Lows in the mid-50s. South winds around 5 miles an hour. Wednesday, mostly sunny. Highs in the upper 70s. Southwest winds around 5 miles an hour, increasing to 10 to 15 miles an hour in the afternoon. Wednesday night, mostly cloudy. A chance of showers between 2 a.m. and 4 a.m. A chance of showers and a slight chance of thunderstorms after 4 a.m. Rainfall amounts around a tenth of an inch. Lows in the lower 60s. South winds 5 to 10 miles an hour. Gusts up to 20 miles an hour, increasing to 30 miles an hour after midnight. Chance of rain 50%. Here is the latest National Weather Service forecast for Cambria County, including the city of Johnstown. Rest of today, mostly sunny. Highs in the lower 70s. Southwest winds 5 to 10 miles an hour. Tonight, partly cloudy through 4 a.m., then mostly cloudy with a slight chance of showers after 4 a.m. Lows in the mid-50s. South winds 5 to 10 miles an hour. Chance of rain 20%. Wednesday, mostly sunny. A slight chance of showers before 8 a.m. Highs in the mid-70s. Southwest winds 10 to 15 miles an hour with gusts up to 25 miles an hour. Chance of rain 20%. Wednesday night, mostly cloudy. Showers likely and a slight chance of thunderstorms between 2 a.m. and 4 a.m. Showers likely and a chance of thunderstorms after 4 a.m. Rainfall amounts between a tenth and a quarter of an inch. Lows in the lower 60s. South winds 10 to 15 miles an hour. Gusts up to 30 miles an hour after midnight. Chance of rain 70%. And now the extended forecast for South Central Pennsylvania. Thursday, showers likely and a slight chance of thunderstorms. Highs in the lower 80s. Chance of rain 70%. Thursday night, mostly cloudy with a 20% chance of showers. Lows in the upper 50s.
Juneteenth, mostly sunny with a 20% chance of showers. Highs in the mid-70s. Friday night, mostly clear. Lows in the mid-50s. Saturday, sunny. Highs in the lower 70s. Saturday night, clear. Lows in the mid-50s. Sunday, sunny. Highs in the upper 70s. Sunday night, partly cloudy with a 40% chance of showers. Lows in the upper 50s. Monday, partly sunny with a chance of showers and thunderstorms. Highs in the upper 70s. Chance of rain 50%. The 8 to 14 day outlook, from Tuesday, June 23rd to Monday, June 29th, calls for below normal temperatures and near normal precipitation. Normal high temperatures across central Pennsylvania during this period range from the mid-70s over the Allegheny Mountains to the low 80s across the lower Susquehanna Valley. Normal lows range from the low 50s over the Alleghenies to the low 60s across the lower Susquehanna Valley. Here are the 11 a.m. conditions in the Altoona area. In Altoona, it was mostly sunny. The temperature was 66 degrees, the dew point 46, and the relative humidity 48%. The wind was south at 7 miles an hour. The pressure was 29.92 inches and falling. At State College, it was mostly sunny. The temperature was 68 degrees, the dew point 48, and the relative humidity 49%. The wind was west at 7 miles an hour. The pressure was 29.92 inches and steady. Now, a few other local conditions. Johnstown, mostly sunny 61, DuBois, sunny 64, Pittsburgh partly sunny 68, Erie, sunny 70, Bradford sunny 62. To the south and east, York, sunny 68, Selins Grove sunny 69, Harrisburg mostly sunny 69, Philadelphia mostly sunny 71, Baltimore mostly sunny 70, Washington DC mostly sunny 71. Once again, in Altoona it was 66 degrees under mostly sunny skies. And at State College it was 68 degrees under mostly sunny skies. This is NOAA Weather Radio, All Hazards Station WMG 589. 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Here's the hazardous weather outlook for the following counties: Bedford, Blair, Cambria, and Huntingdon. For today and tonight, no hazardous weather is expected at this time. And now the extended outlook for the period Wednesday through Monday. Scattered severe thunderstorms with damaging winds 60 miles per hour or greater and large hail exceeding 1 inch in diameter are possible Thursday. A subtle ridge of high pressure will slide across the Commonwealth today, bringing another day of partly to mostly sunny skies with seasonably cool temperatures and low humidity. High temperatures for today are expected to be in the 70s statewide. The ridge will exit off the coast during the evening, with a weak trough in its wake bringing light scattered showers across the Keystone State overnight. Low temperatures for tonight will be in the 50s for most, with lows around 60 degrees across the Pittsburgh and Philadelphia metros. Aside from some lingering afternoon showers over eastern Pennsylvania as the trough moves out, a lull in shower activity is expected on Wednesday with seasonable temperatures. A potent surface low will track across the Great Lakes Wednesday night into Thursday, bringing chances for strong to severe thunderstorms and windy conditions. A band of showers and thundershowers will move across the Commonwealth overnight Wednesday and in the morning on Thursday, bringing the potential for locally damaging winds. Sunshine will break out across much of the region during the day on Thursday, with unusually breezy conditions for mid-June as west-southwesterly winds gust in excess of 30 miles per hour. These gusts may blow around unsecured outdoor items and cause body power interruptions. Additional strong to severe thunderstorms will be possible over southern Pennsylvania in the afternoon evening on Thursday, though uncertainty remains regarding moisture availability. In the wake of Thursday's system will be seasonable temperatures and mainly dry conditions to close out the week. Here is the latest National Weather Service forecast for Blair and Bedford counties, including the city of Altoona. Rest of today, mostly sunny. Highs in the mid-70s. South winds 5 to 10 miles an hour. Tonight, partly cloudy. Lows in the mid-50s. South winds around 5 miles an hour. Wednesday, mostly sunny. Highs in the upper 70s.
southwest winds around 5 miles an hour, increasing to 10 to 15 miles an hour in the afternoon. Wednesday night, mostly cloudy. A chance of showers between 2 a.m. and 4 a.m. A chance of showers and a slight chance of thunderstorms after 4 a.m. Rainfall amounts around a tenth of an inch. Lows in the lower 60s. South winds 5 to 10 miles an hour. Gusts up to 20 miles an hour, increasing to 30 miles an hour after midnight. Chance of rain 50%. Here is the latest National Weather Service forecast for Cambria County, including the city of Johnstown. Rest of today, mostly sunny. Highs in the lower 70s. Southwest winds 5 to 10 miles an hour. Tonight, partly cloudy through 4 a.m., then mostly cloudy with a slight chance of showers after 4 a.m. Lows in the mid-50s. South winds 5 to 10 miles an hour. Chance of rain 20%. Wednesday, mostly sunny. A slight chance of showers before 8 a.m. Highs in the mid-70s. Southwest winds 10 to 15 miles an hour with gusts up to 25 miles an hour. Chance of rain 20%. Wednesday night, mostly cloudy. Showers likely and a slight chance of thunderstorms between 2 a.m. and 4 a.m. Showers likely and a chance of thunderstorms after 4 a.m. Rainfall amounts between a tenth and a quarter of an inch. Lows in the lower 60s. South winds 10 to 15 miles an hour. Gusts up to 30 miles an hour after midnight. Chance of rain 70%. And now the extended forecast for South Central Pennsylvania. Thursday, showers likely and a slight chance of thunderstorms. Highs in the lower 80s. Chance of rain 70%. Thursday night, mostly cloudy with a 20% chance of showers. Lows in the upper 50s. Juneteenth, mostly sunny with a 20% chance of showers. Highs in the mid-70s. Friday night, mostly clear. Lows in the mid-50s. Saturday, sunny. Highs in the lower 70s. Saturday night, clear. Lows in the mid-50s. Sunday, sunny. Highs in the upper 70s. Sunday night, partly cloudy with a 40% chance of showers. Lows in the upper 50s. Monday, partly sunny with a chance of showers and thunderstorms. Highs in the upper 70s. Chance of rain 50%. Here is the latest National Weather Service forecast for Blair and Bedford counties, including the city of Altoona. This afternoon, mostly sunny. Highs in the mid-70s. South winds 5 to 10 miles an hour. Tonight, partly cloudy. Lows in the mid-50s. South winds around 5 miles an hour. Wednesday, mostly sunny. Highs in the upper 70s. Southwest winds around 5 miles an hour, increasing to 10 to 15 miles an hour in the afternoon. Wednesday night, mostly cloudy. A chance of showers between 2 a.m. and 4 a.m. A chance of showers and a slight chance of thunderstorms after 4 a.m. Rainfall amounts around a tenth of an inch. Lows in the lower 60s. South winds 5 to 10 miles an hour. Gusts up to 20 miles an hour, increasing to 30 miles an hour after midnight. Chance of rain 50%. Here is the latest National Weather Service forecast for Cambria County, including the city of Johnstown. This afternoon, mostly sunny. Highs in the lower 70s. Southwest winds 5 to 10 miles an hour. Tonight, partly cloudy through 4 a.m., then mostly cloudy with a slight chance of showers after 4 a.m. Lows in the mid-50s. South winds 5 to 10 miles an hour. Chance of rain 20%. Wednesday, mostly sunny. A slight chance of showers before 8 a.m. Highs in the mid-70s. Southwest winds 10 to 15 miles an hour with gusts up to 25 miles an hour. Chance of rain 20%. Wednesday night, mostly cloudy. Showers likely and a slight chance of thunderstorms between 2 a.m. and 4 a.m. Showers likely and a chance of thunderstorms after 4 a.m. Rainfall amounts between a tenth and a quarter of an inch. Lows in the lower 60s. South winds 10 to 15 miles an hour. Gusts up to 30 miles an hour after midnight. Chance of rain 70%.
And now the extended forecast for South Central Pennsylvania. Thursday, showers likely and a slight chance of thunderstorms. Highs in the lower 80s. Chance of rain 70%. Thursday night, mostly cloudy with a 20% chance of showers. Lows in the upper 50s. Juneteenth, mostly sunny with a 20% chance of showers. Highs in the mid-70s. Friday night, mostly clear. Lows in the mid-50s. Saturday, sunny. Highs in the lower 70s. Saturday night, clear. Lows in the mid-50s. Sunday, sunny. Highs in the upper 70s. Sunday night, partly cloudy with a 40% chance of showers. Lows in the upper 50s. Monday, partly sunny with a chance of showers and thunderstorms. Highs in the upper 70s. Chance of rain 50%. The 8 to 14 day outlook, from Tuesday, June 23rd to Monday, June 29th, calls for below normal temperatures and near normal precipitation. Normal high temperatures across central Pennsylvania during this period range from the mid-70s over the Allegheny Mountains to the low 80s across the lower Susquehanna Valley. Normal lows range from the low 50s over the Alleghenies to the low 60s across the lower Susquehanna Valley. Here are the noon conditions in the Altoona area. In Altoona, it was mostly sunny. The temperature was 67 degrees, the dew point 43, and the relative humidity 41%. The wind was variable at 6 miles an hour. The pressure was 29.92 inches and steady. At State College, it was mostly sunny. The temperature was 70 degrees, the dew point 48, and the relative humidity 46%. The wind was west at 6 miles an hour. The pressure was 29.90 inches and falling. Now, a few other local conditions. Johnstown, partly sunny 63, Dubois, mostly sunny 63, Pittsburgh, partly sunny 69, Erie, partly sunny 73, Bradford, mostly sunny 65. To the south and east, York, sunny 69, Selins Grove, partly sunny 71, Harrisburg, mostly sunny 71, Philadelphia, mostly sunny 73, Baltimore, mostly sunny 72, Washington, D.C., mostly sunny 71. Once again, in Altoona it was 67 degrees under mostly sunny skies. And at State College it was 70 degrees under mostly sunny skies. This is NOAA Weather Radio, All Hazards Station WNG 589. 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Here's the hazardous weather outlook for the following counties, Bedford, Blair, Cambria and Huntingdon. For today and tonight. No hazardous weather is expected at this time. And now the extended outlook for the period Wednesday through Monday. Scattered severe thunderstorms with damaging winds 60 miles per hour or greater and large hail exceeding 1 inch in diameter are possible Thursday. A subtle ridge of high pressure will slide across the Commonwealth today, bringing another day of partly to mostly sunny skies with seasonably cool temperatures and low humidity. High temperatures for today are expected to be in the 70s statewide. The ridge will exit off the coast during the evening, with a weak trough in its wake bringing light scattered showers across the Keystone State overnight. Low temperatures for tonight will be in the 50s for most, with lows around 60 degrees across the Pittsburgh and Philadelphia metros. Aside from some lingering afternoon showers over eastern Pennsylvania as the trough moves out, a lull in shower activity is expected on Wednesday with seasonable temperatures. A potent surface low will track across the Great Lakes Wednesday night into Thursday, bringing chances for strong to severe thunderstorms and windy conditions. A band of showers and thundershowers will move across the Commonwealth overnight Wednesday and in the morning on Thursday, bringing the potential for locally damaging winds. Sunshine will break out across much of the region during the day on Thursday, with unusually breezy conditions for mid-June as west-southwesterly winds gust in excess of 30 miles per hour. These gusts may blow around unsecured outdoor items and cause spotty power interruptions. Additional strong to severe thunderstorms will be possible over southern Pennsylvania in the afternoon evening on Thursday, though uncertainty remains regarding moisture availability. In the wake of Thursday's system will be seasonable temperatures and mainly dry conditions to close out the week. Here is the latest National Weather Service forecast for Blair and Bedford counties, including the city of Altoona.
This afternoon, mostly sunny. Highs in the mid-70s. South winds 5 to 10 miles an hour. Tonight, partly cloudy. Lows in the mid-50s. South winds around 5 miles an hour. Wednesday, mostly sunny. Highs in the upper 70s. Southwest winds around 5 miles an hour, increasing to 10 to 15 miles an hour in the afternoon. Wednesday night, mostly cloudy. A chance of showers between 2 a.m. and 4 a.m. A chance of showers and a slight chance of thunderstorms after 4 a.m. Rainfall amounts around a tenth of an inch. Lows in the lower 60s. South winds 5 to 10 miles an hour. Gusts up to 20 miles an hour, increasing to 30 miles an hour after midnight. Chance of rain 50%. Here is the latest National Weather Service forecast for Cambria County, including the city of Johnstown. This afternoon, mostly sunny. Highs in the lower 70s. Southwest winds 5 to 10 miles an hour. Tonight, partly cloudy through 4 a.m., then mostly cloudy with a slight chance of showers after 4 a.m. Lows in the mid-50s. South winds 5 to 10 miles an hour. Chance of rain 20%. Wednesday, mostly sunny. A slight chance of showers before 8 a.m. Highs in the mid-70s. Southwest winds 10 to 15 miles an hour with gusts up to 25 miles an hour. Chance of rain 20%. Wednesday night, mostly cloudy. Showers likely and a slight chance of thunderstorms between 2 a.m. and 4 a.m. Showers likely and a chance of thunderstorms after 4 a.m. Rainfall amounts between a tenth and a quarter of an inch. Lows in the lower 60s. South winds 10 to 15 miles an hour. Gusts up to 30 miles an hour after midnight. Chance of rain 70%. And now the extended forecast for South Central Pennsylvania. Thursday, showers likely and a slight chance of thunderstorms. Highs in the lower 80s. Chance of rain 70%. Thursday night, mostly cloudy with a 20% chance of showers. Lows in the upper 50s. Juneteenth, mostly sunny with a 20% chance of showers. Highs in the mid-70s. Friday night, mostly clear. Lows in the mid-50s. Saturday, sunny. Highs in the lower 70s. Saturday night, clear. Lows in the mid-50s. Sunday, sunny. Highs in the upper 70s. Sunday night, partly cloudy with a 40% chance of showers. Lows in the upper 50s. Monday, partly sunny with a chance of showers and thunderstorms. Highs in the upper 70s. Chance of rain 50%. The 8 to 14 day outlook, from Tuesday, June 23rd to Monday, June 29th, calls for below normal temperatures and near normal precipitation. Normal high temperatures across central Pennsylvania during this period range from the mid-70s over the Allegheny Mountains to the low 80s across the lower Susquehanna Valley. Normal lows range from the low 50s over the Alleghenies to the low 60s across the lower Susquehanna Valley. Here are the noon conditions in the Altoona area. In Altoona, it was mostly sunny. The temperature was 67 degrees, the dew point 43, and the relative humidity 41%. The wind was variable at 6 miles an hour. The pressure was 29.92 inches and steady. At State College, it was mostly sunny. The temperature was 70 degrees, the dew point 48, and the relative humidity 46%. The wind was west at 6 miles an hour. The pressure was 29.90 inches and falling. Now, a few other local conditions. Johnstown, partly sunny 63, DuBois, mostly sunny 63, Pittsburgh, partly sunny 69, Erie, partly sunny 73, Bradford, mostly sunny 65. To the south and east, York, sunny 69, Selins Grove, partly sunny 71, Harrisburg, mostly sunny 71, Philadelphia, mostly sunny 73, Baltimore, mostly sunny 72, Washington, D.C., mostly sunny 71. Once again, in Altoona it was 67 degrees under mostly sunny skies. And at State College it was 70 degrees under mostly sunny skies. This is NOAA Weather Radio, All Hazards Station WNG 589. 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
Here's the hazardous weather outlook for the following counties: Bedford, Blair, Cambria, and Huntingdon. For today and tonight, no hazardous weather is expected at this time. And now the extended outlook for the period Wednesday through Monday. Scattered severe thunderstorms with damaging winds 60 miles per hour or greater and large hail exceeding 1 inch in diameter are possible Thursday. A subtle ridge of high pressure will slide across the Commonwealth today, bringing another day of partly to mostly sunny skies with seasonably cool temperatures and low humidity. High temperatures for today are expected to be in the 70s statewide. The ridge will exit off the coast during the evening, with a weak trough in its wake bringing light scattered showers across the Keystone State overnight. Low temperatures for tonight will be in the 50s for most, with lows around 60 degrees across the Pittsburgh and Philadelphia metros. Aside from some lingering afternoon showers over eastern Pennsylvania as the trough moves out, a lull in shower activity is expected on Wednesday with seasonable temperatures. A potent surface low will track across the Great Lakes Wednesday night into Thursday, bringing chances for strong to severe thunderstorms and windy conditions. A band of showers and thundershowers will move across the Commonwealth overnight Wednesday and in the morning on Thursday, bringing the potential for locally damaging winds. Sunshine will break out across much of the region during the day on Thursday, with unusually breezy conditions for mid-June as west-southwesterly winds gust in excess of 30 miles per hour. These gusts may blow around unsecured outdoor items and cause body power interruptions. Additional strong to severe thunderstorms will be possible over southern Pennsylvania in the afternoon evening on Thursday, though uncertainty remains regarding moisture availability. In the wake of Thursday's system will be seasonable temperatures and mainly dry conditions to close out the week. Here is the latest National Weather Service forecast for Blair and Bedford counties, including the city of Altoona. This afternoon, mostly sunny. Highs in the mid-70s. South winds 5 to 10 miles an hour. Tonight, partly cloudy. Lows in the mid-50s. South winds around 5 miles an hour. Wednesday, mostly sunny. Highs in the upper 70s. Southwest winds around 5 miles an hour, increasing to 10 to 15 miles an hour in the afternoon. Wednesday night, mostly cloudy. A chance of showers between 2 a.m. and 4 a.m. A chance of showers and a slight chance of thunderstorms after 4 a.m. Rainfall amounts around a tenth of an inch. Lows in the lower 60s. South winds 5 to 10 miles an hour. Gusts up to 20 miles an hour, increasing to 30 miles an hour after midnight. Chance of rain 50%. Here is the latest National Weather Service forecast for Cambria County, including the city of Johnstown. This afternoon, mostly sunny. Highs in the lower 70s. Southwest winds 5 to 10 miles an hour. Tonight, partly cloudy through 4 a.m., then mostly cloudy with a slight chance of showers after 4 a.m. Lows in the mid-50s. South winds 5 to 10 miles an hour. Chance of rain 20%. Wednesday, mostly sunny. A slight chance of showers before 8 a.m. Highs in the mid-70s. Southwest winds 10 to 15 miles an hour with gusts up to 25 miles an hour. Chance of rain 20%. Wednesday night, mostly cloudy. Showers likely and a slight chance of thunderstorms between 2 a.m. and 4 a.m. Showers likely and a chance of thunderstorms after 4 a.m. Rainfall amounts between a tenth and a quarter of an inch. Lows in the lower 60s. South winds 10 to 15 miles an hour. Gusts up to 30 miles an hour after midnight. Chance of rain 70%. And now the extended forecast for South Central Pennsylvania. Thursday, showers likely and a slight chance of thunderstorms. Highs in the lower 80s. Chance of rain 70%. Thursday night, mostly cloudy with a 20% chance of showers. Lows in the upper 50s. Juneteenth, mostly sunny with a 20% chance of showers. Highs in the mid-70s. Friday night, mostly clear. Lows in the mid-50s. Saturday, sunny. Highs in the lower 70s. Saturday night, clear. Lows in the mid-50s. Sunday, sunny. Highs in the upper 70s. Sunday night, partly cloudy with a 40% chance of showers. Lows in the upper 50s.
Monday, partly sunny with a chance of showers and thunderstorms. Highs in the upper 70s. Chance of rain 50%. The 8 to 14 day outlook, from Tuesday, June 23rd to Monday, June 29th, calls for below normal temperatures and near normal precipitation. Normal high temperatures across central Pennsylvania during this period, rain.

At State College, it was mostly sunny. The temperature was 70 degrees, the dew point 48, and the relative humidity 46%. The wind was west at 6 miles an hour. The pressure was 29.90 inches and falling. Now, a few other local conditions. Johnstown, partly sunny 63, DuBois, mostly sunny 63, Pittsburgh, partly sunny 69, Erie, partly sunny 73, Bradford, mostly sunny 65. To the south and east, York, sunny 69, Selams Grove, partly sunny 71, Harrisburg, mostly sunny 71, Philadelphia, mostly sunny 73, Baltimore, mostly sunny 72, Washington, D.C., mostly sunny 71. Once again, in Altoona it was 67 degrees under mostly sunny skies. And at State College it was 70 degrees under mostly sunny skies. This is NOAA Weather Radio, All Hazards Station WNG 589. 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Broadcasts originate from the National Weather Service in State College and are transmitted from the tower facilities provided by the Blair County Emergency Management Agency in Frankstown on a frequency of 162.425 MHz. We are located at Innovation Park in State College. 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Properly set weather radios with the alarm device will alert you when severe weather warnings or watches are issued. Programming on this station will be temporarily changed during severe weather to bring you the latest information. Warnings and safety information from the National Weather Service may someday save your life or protect your property. Here's the hazardous weather outlook for the following counties: Bedford, Blair, Cambria, and Huntingdon. For today and tonight, no hazardous weather is expected at this time. And now the extended outlook for the period Wednesday through Monday. Scattered severe thunderstorms with damaging winds 60 miles per hour or greater and large hail exceeding 1 inch in diameter are possible Thursday. A subtle ridge of high pressure will slide across the Commonwealth today, bringing another day of partly to mostly sunny skies with seasonably cool temperatures and low humidity. High temperatures for today are expected to be in the 70s statewide. The ridge will exit off the coast during the evening, with a weak trough in its wake bringing light scattered showers across the Keystone State overnight. Low temperatures for tonight will be in the 50s for most, with lows around 60 degrees across the Pittsburgh and Philadelphia metros. Aside from some lingering afternoon showers over eastern Pennsylvania as the trough moves out, a lull in shower activity is expected on Wednesday with seasonable temperatures. A potent surface low will track across the Great Lakes Wednesday night into Thursday, bringing chances for strong to severe thunderstorms and windy conditions. A band of showers and thundershowers will move across the Commonwealth overnight Wednesday and in the morning on Thursday, bringing the potential for locally damaging winds. Sunshine will break out across much of the region during the day on Thursday, with unusually breezy conditions for mid-June as west-southwesterly winds gust in excess of 30 miles per hour. These gusts may blow around unsecured outdoor items and cause spotty power interruptions. Additional strong to severe thunderstorms will be possible over southern Pennsylvania in the afternoon evening on Thursday, though uncertainty remains regarding moisture availability. In the wake of Thursday's system will be seasonable temperatures and mainly dry conditions to close out the week. Here is the latest National Weather Service forecast for Blair and Bedford counties, including the city of Altoona. This afternoon, mostly sunny. Highs in the mid-70s. South winds 5 to 10 miles an hour. Tonight, partly cloudy. Lows in the mid-50s. South winds around 5 miles an hour. Wednesday, mostly sunny. Highs in the upper 70s. Southwest winds around 5 miles an hour, increasing to 10 to 15 miles an hour in the afternoon. Wednesday night, mostly cloudy. A chance of showers between 2 a.m. and 4 a.m. A chance of showers and a slight chance of thunderstorms after 4 a.m. Rainfall amounts around a tenth of an inch. Lows in the lower 60s. South winds 5 to 10 miles an hour. Gusts up to 20 miles an hour, increasing to 30 miles an hour after midnight. Chance of rain 50%. Here is the latest National Weather Service forecast for Cambria County, including the city of Johnstown. This afternoon, mostly

sunny. Highs in the lower 70s. Southwest winds 5 to 10 miles an hour. Tonight, partly cloudy through 4 a.m., then mostly cloudy with a slight chance of showers after 4 a.m. Lows in the mid-50s. South winds 5 to 10 miles an hour. Chance of rain 20%. Wednesday, mostly sunny. A slight chance of showers before 8 a.m. Highs in the mid-70s. Southwest winds 10 to 15 miles an hour with gusts up to 25 miles an hour. Chance of rain 20%. Wednesday night, mostly cloudy. Showers likely and a slight chance of thunderstorms between 2 a.m. and 4 a.m. Showers likely and a chance of thunderstorms after 4 a.m. Rainfall amounts between a tenth and a quarter of an inch. Lows in the lower 60s. South winds 10 to 15 miles an hour. Gusts up to 30 miles an hour after midnight. Chance of rain 70%. And now the extended forecast for South Central Pennsylvania. Thursday, showers likely and a slight chance of thunderstorms. Highs in the lower 80s. Chance of rain 70%. Thursday night, mostly cloudy with a 20% chance of showers. Lows in the upper 50s. Juneteenth, mostly sunny with a 20% chance of showers. Highs in the mid-70s. Friday night, mostly clear. Lows in the mid-50s. Saturday, sunny. Highs in the lower 70s. Saturday night, clear. Lows in the mid-50s. Sunday, sunny. Highs in the upper 70s. Sunday night, partly cloudy with a 40% chance of showers. Lows in the upper 50s. Monday, partly sunny with a chance of showers and thunderstorms. Highs in the upper 70s. Chance of rain 50%. The 8 to 14 day outlook, from Tuesday, June 23rd to Monday, June 29th, calls for below normal temperatures and near normal precipitation. Normal high temperatures across central Pennsylvania during this period range from the mid-70s over the Allegheny Mountains to the low 80s across the lower Susquehanna Valley. Normal lows range from the low 50s over the Alleghenies to the low 60s across the lower Susquehanna Valley. Here are the noon conditions in the Altoona area. In Altoona, it was mostly sunny. The temperature was 67 degrees, the dew point 43, and the relative humidity 41%. The wind was variable at 6 miles an hour. The pressure was 29.92 inches and steady. At State College, it was mostly sunny. The temperature was 70 degrees, the dew point 48, and the relative humidity 46%. The wind was west at 6 miles an hour. The pressure was 29.90 inches and falling. Now, a few other local conditions. Johnstown, partly sunny 63, Dubois, mostly sunny 63, Pittsburgh, partly sunny 69, Erie, partly sunny 73, Bradford, mostly sunny 65. To the south and east, York, sunny 69, Selins Grove, partly sunny 71, Harrisburg, mostly sunny 71, Philadelphia, mostly sunny 73, Baltimore, mostly sunny 72, Washington, D.C., mostly sunny 71. Once again, in Altoona it was 67 degrees under mostly sunny skies. And at State College it was 70 degrees under mostly sunny skies. This is NOAA Weather Radio, All Hazards Station WNG 589. 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Here's the hazardous weather outlook, for the following counties, Bedford, Blair, Cambria and Huntingdon. For today and tonight. No hazardous weather is expected at this time. And now the extended outlook for the period Wednesday through Monday. Scattered severe thunderstorms with damaging winds 60 miles per hour or greater and large hail exceeding 1 inch in diameter are possible Thursday. A subtle ridge of high pressure will slide across the Commonwealth today, bringing another day of partly to mostly sunny skies with seasonably cool temperatures and low humidity. High temperatures for today are expected to be in the 70s statewide. The ridge will exit off the coast during the evening, with a weak trough in its wake bringing light scattered showers across the Keystone State overnight. Low temperatures for tonight will be in the 50s for most, with lows around 60 degrees across the Pittsburgh and Philadelphia metros.
Aside from some lingering afternoon showers over eastern Pennsylvania as the trough moves out, a lull in shower activity is expected on Wednesday with seasonable temperatures. A potent surface low will track across the Great Lakes Wednesday night into Thursday, bringing chances for strong to severe thunderstorms and windy conditions. A band of showers and thundershowers will move across the Commonwealth overnight Wednesday and in the morning on Thursday, bringing the potential for locally damaging winds. Sunshine will break out across much of the region during the day on Thursday, with unusually breezy conditions for mid-June as west-southwesterly winds gust in excess of 30 miles per hour. These gusts may blow around unsecured outdoor items and cause body power interruptions. Additional strong to severe thunderstorms will be possible over southern Pennsylvania in the afternoon evening on Thursday, though uncertainty remains regarding moisture availability. In the wake of Thursday's system will be seasonable temperatures and mainly dry conditions to close out the week. Here is the latest National Weather Service forecast for Blair and Bedford counties, including the city of Altoona. This afternoon, mostly sunny. Highs in the mid-70s. South winds 5 to 10 miles an hour. Tonight, partly cloudy. Lows in the mid-50s. South winds around 5 miles an hour. Wednesday, mostly sunny. Highs in the upper 70s. Southwest winds around 5 miles an hour, increasing to 10 to 15 miles an hour in the afternoon. Wednesday night, mostly cloudy. A chance of showers between 2 a.m. and 4 a.m. A chance of showers and a slight chance of thunderstorms after 4 a.m. Rainfall amounts around a tenth of an inch. Lows in the lower 60s. South winds 5 to 10 miles an hour. Gusts up to 20 miles an hour, increasing to 30 miles an hour after midnight. Chance of rain 50%. Here is the latest National Weather Service forecast for Cambria County, including the city of Johnstown. This afternoon, mostly sunny. Highs in the lower 70s. Southwest winds 5 to 10 miles an hour. Tonight, partly cloudy through 4 a.m., then mostly cloudy with a slight chance of showers after 4 a.m. Lows in the mid-50s. South winds 5 to 10 miles an hour. Chance of rain 20%. Wednesday, mostly sunny. A slight chance of showers before 8 a.m. Highs in the mid-70s. Southwest winds 10 to 15 miles an hour with gusts up to 25 miles an hour. Chance of rain 20%. Wednesday night, mostly cloudy. Showers likely and a slight chance of thunderstorms between 2 a.m. and 4 a.m. Showers likely and a chance of thunderstorms after 4 a.m. Rainfall amounts between a tenth and a quarter of an inch. Lows in the lower 60s. South winds 10 to 15 miles an hour. Gusts up to 30 miles an hour after midnight. Chance of rain 70%. And now the extended forecast for South Central Pennsylvania. Thursday, showers likely and a slight chance of thunderstorms. Highs in the lower 80s. Chance of rain 70%. Thursday night, mostly cloudy with a 20% chance of showers. Lows in the upper 50s. Juneteenth, mostly sunny with a 20% chance of showers. Highs in the mid-70s. Friday night, mostly clear. Lows in the mid-50s. Saturday, sunny. Highs in the lower 70s. Saturday night, clear. Lows in the mid-50s. Sunday, sunny. Highs in the upper 70s. Sunday night, partly cloudy with a 40% chance of showers. Lows in the upper 50s. Monday, partly sunny with a chance of showers and thunderstorms. Highs in the upper 70s. Chance of rain 50%. The 8 to 14 day outlook, from Tuesday, June 23rd to Monday, June 29th, calls for below normal temperatures and near normal precipitation. Normal high temperatures across central Pennsylvania during this period range from the mid-70s over the Allegheny Mountains to the low 80s across the lower Susquehanna Valley. Normal lows range from the low 50s over the Alleghenies to the low 60s across the lower Susquehanna Valley. Here are the noon conditions in the Altoona area. In Altoona, it was mostly sunny. The temperature was 67 degrees, the dew point 43, and the relative humidity 41%. The wind was variable at 6 miles an hour. The pressure was 29.92 inches and steady.
at State College, it was mostly sunny. The temperature was 70 degrees, the dew point 48, and the relative humidity 46%. The wind was west at 6 miles an hour. The pressure was 29.90 inches and falling. Now, a few other local conditions: Johnstown, partly sunny 63, Dubois, mostly sunny 63, Pittsburgh, partly sunny 69, Erie, partly sunny 73, Bradford, mostly sunny 65. To the south and east, York, sunny 69, Selins Grove, partly sunny 71, Harrisburg, mostly sunny 71, Philadelphia, mostly sunny 73, Baltimore, mostly sunny 72, Washington, D.C., mostly sunny 71. Once again, in Altoona it was 67 degrees under mostly sunny skies. And at State College it was 70 degrees under mostly sunny skies. This is NOAA Weather Radio, All Hazards Station WNG 589. 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Here's the hazardous weather outlook for the following counties: Bedford, Blair, Cambria, and Huntingdon. For today and tonight, no hazardous weather is expected at this time. And now the extended outlook for the period Wednesday through Monday. Scattered severe thunderstorms with damaging winds 60 miles per hour or greater and large hail exceeding 1 inch in diameter are possible Thursday. A subtle ridge of high pressure will slide across the Commonwealth today, bringing another day of partly to mostly sunny skies with seasonably cool temperatures and low humidity. High temperatures for today are expected to be in the 70s statewide. The ridge will exit off the coast during the evening, with a weak trough in its wake bringing light scattered showers across the Keystone State overnight. Low temperatures for tonight will be in the 50s for most, with lows around 60 degrees across the Pittsburgh and Philadelphia metros. Aside from some lingering afternoon showers over eastern Pennsylvania as the trough moves out, a lull in shower activity is expected on Wednesday with seasonable temperatures. A potent surface low will track across the Great Lakes Wednesday night into Thursday, bringing chances for strong to severe thunderstorms and windy conditions. A band of showers and thundershowers will move across the Commonwealth overnight Wednesday and in the morning on Thursday, bringing the potential for locally damaging winds. Sunshine will break out across much of the region during the day on Thursday, with unusually breezy conditions for mid-June as west-southwesterly winds gust in excess of 30 miles per hour. These gusts may blow around unsecured outdoor items and cause body power interruptions. Additional strong to severe thunderstorms will be possible over southern Pennsylvania in the afternoon evening on Thursday, though uncertainty remains regarding moisture availability. In the wake of Thursday's system will be seasonable temperatures and mainly dry conditions to close out the week. Here is the latest National Weather Service forecast for Blair and Bedford counties, including the city of Altoona. This afternoon, mostly sunny. Highs in the mid-70s. South winds 5 to 10 miles an hour. Tonight, partly cloudy. Lows in the mid-50s. South winds around 5 miles an hour. Wednesday, mostly sunny. Highs in the upper 70s. Southwest winds around 5 miles an hour, increasing to 10 to 15 miles an hour in the afternoon. Wednesday night, mostly cloudy. A chance of showers between 2 a.m. and 4 a.m. A chance of showers and a slight chance of thunderstorms after 4 a.m. Rainfall amounts around a tenth of an inch. Lows in the lower 60s. South winds 5 to 10 miles an hour. Gusts up to 20 miles an hour, increasing to 30 miles an hour after midnight. Chance of rain 50%. Here is the latest National Weather Service forecast for Cambria County, including the city of Johnstown. This afternoon, mostly sunny. Highs in the lower 70s. Southwest winds 5 to 10 miles an hour. Tonight, partly cloudy through 4 a.m., then mostly cloudy with a slight chance of showers after 4 a.m. Lows in the mid-50s. South winds 5 to 10 miles an hour. Chance of rain 20%. Wednesday, mostly sunny. A slight chance of showers before 8 a.m. Highs in the mid-70s. Southwest winds 10 to 15 miles an hour with gusts up to 25 miles an hour. Chance of rain 20%. Wednesday night, mostly cloudy. Showers likely and a slight chance of thunderstorms between 2 a.m. and 4 a.m.
Showers likely and a chance of thunderstorms after 4 a.m. Rainfall amounts between a tenth and a quarter of an inch. Lows in the lower 60s. South winds 10 to 15 miles an hour. Gusts up to 30 miles an hour after midnight. Chance of rain 70%. And now the extended forecast for South Central Pennsylvania. Thursday, showers likely and a slight chance of thunderstorms. Highs in the lower 80s. Chance of rain 70%. Thursday night, mostly cloudy with a 20% chance of showers. Lows in the upper 50s. Juneteenth, mostly sunny with a 20% chance of showers. Highs in the mid-70s. Friday night, mostly clear. Lows in the mid-50s. Saturday, sunny. Highs in the lower 70s. Saturday night, clear. Lows in the mid-50s. Sunday, sunny. Highs in the upper 70s. Sunday night, partly cloudy with a 40% chance of showers. Lows in the upper 50s. Monday, partly sunny with a chance of showers and thunderstorms. Highs in the upper 70s. Chance of rain 50%. The 8 to 14 day outlook, from Tuesday, June 23rd to Monday, June 29th, calls for below normal temperatures and near normal precipitation. Normal high temperatures across central Pennsylvania during this period range from the mid-70s over the Allegheny Mountains to the low 80s across the lower Susquehanna Valley. Normal lows range from the low 50s over the Alleghenies to the low 60s across the lower Susquehanna Valley. Here are the noon conditions in the Altoona area. In Altoona, it was mostly sunny. The temperature was 67 degrees, the dew point 43, and the relative humidity 41%. The wind was variable at 6 miles an hour. The pressure was 29.92 inches and steady. At State College, it was mostly sunny. The temperature was 70 degrees, the dew point 48, and the relative humidity 46%. The wind was west at 6 miles an hour. The pressure was 29.90 inches and falling. Now, a few other local conditions. Johnstown, partly sunny 63, DuBois, mostly sunny 63, Pittsburgh, partly sunny 69, Erie, partly sunny 73, Bradford, mostly sunny 65. To the south and east, York, sunny 69, Selins Grove, partly sunny 71, Harrisburg, mostly sunny 71, Philadelphia, mostly sunny 73, Baltimore, mostly sunny 72, Washington, D.C., mostly sunny 71. Once again, in Altoona it was 67 degrees under mostly sunny skies. And at State College it was 70 degrees under mostly sunny skies. This is NOAA Weather Radio, All Hazards Station WNG 589. 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Here's the hazardous weather outlook for the following counties: Bedford, Blair, Cambria, and Huntingdon. For today and tonight. No hazardous weather is expected at this time. And now the extended outlook for the period Wednesday through Monday. Scattered severe thunderstorms with damaging winds 60 miles per hour or greater and large hail exceeding 1 inch in diameter are possible Thursday. A subtle ridge of high pressure will slide across the Commonwealth today, bringing another day of partly to mostly sunny skies with seasonably cool temperatures and low humidity. High temperatures for today are expected to be in the 70s statewide. The ridge will exit off the coast during the evening, with a weak trough in its wake bringing light scattered showers across the Keystone State overnight. Low temperatures for tonight will be in the 50s for most, with lows around 60 degrees across the Pittsburgh and Philadelphia metros. Aside from some lingering afternoon showers over eastern Pennsylvania as the trough moves out, a lull in shower activity is expected on Wednesday with seasonable temperatures. A potent surface low will track across the Great Lakes Wednesday night into Thursday, bringing chances for strong to severe thunderstorms and windy conditions. A band of showers and thundershowers will move across the Commonwealth overnight Wednesday and in the morning on Thursday, bringing the potential for locally damaging winds. Sunshine will break out across much of the region during the day on Thursday, with unusually breezy conditions for mid-June as west-southwesterly winds gust in excess of 30 miles per hour. These gusts may blow around unsecured outdoor items and cause body power interruptions.
Additional strong to severe thunderstorms will be possible over southern Pennsylvania in the afternoon evening on Thursday, though uncertainty remains regarding moisture availability. In the wake of Thursday's system will be seasonable temperatures and mainly dry conditions to close out the week. Here is the latest National Weather Service forecast for Blair and Bedford counties, including the city of Altoona. This afternoon, mostly sunny. Highs in the mid-70s. South winds 5 to 10 miles an hour. Tonight, partly cloudy. Lows in the mid-50s. South winds around 5 miles an hour. Wednesday, mostly sunny. Highs in the upper 70s. Southwest winds around 5 miles an hour, increasing to 10 to 15 miles an hour in the afternoon. Wednesday night, mostly cloudy. A chance of showers between 2 a.m. and 4 a.m. A chance of showers and a slight chance of thunderstorms after 4 a.m. Rainfall amounts around a tenth of an inch. Lows in the lower 60s. South winds 5 to 10 miles an hour. Gusts up to 20 miles an hour, increasing to 30 miles an hour after midnight. Chance of rain 50%. Here is the latest National Weather Service forecast for Cambria County, including the city of Johnstown. This afternoon, mostly sunny. Highs in the lower 70s. Southwest winds 5 to 10 miles an hour. Tonight, partly cloudy through 4 a.m., then mostly cloudy with a slight chance of showers after 4 a.m. Lows in the mid-50s. South winds 5 to 10 miles an hour. Chance of rain 20%. Wednesday, mostly sunny. A slight chance of showers before 8 a.m. Highs in the mid-70s. Southwest winds 10 to 15 miles an hour with gusts up to 25 miles an hour. Chance of rain 20%. Wednesday night, mostly cloudy. Showers likely and a slight chance of thunderstorms between 2 a.m. and 4 a.m. Showers likely and a chance of thunderstorms after 4 a.m. Rainfall amounts between a tenth and a quarter of an inch. Lows in the lower 60s. South winds 10 to 15 miles an hour. Gusts up to 30 miles an hour after midnight. Chance of rain 70%. And now the extended forecast for South Central Pennsylvania. Thursday, showers likely and a slight chance of thunderstorms. Highs in the lower 80s. Chance of rain 70%. Thursday night, mostly cloudy with a 20% chance of showers. Lows in the upper 50s. Juneteenth, mostly sunny with a 20% chance of showers. Highs in the mid-70s. Friday night, mostly clear. Lows in the mid-50s. Saturday, sunny. Highs in the lower 70s. Saturday night, clear. Lows in the mid-50s. Sunday, sunny. Highs in the upper 70s. Sunday night, partly cloudy with a 40% chance of showers. Lows in the upper 50s. Monday, partly sunny with a chance of showers and thunderstorms. Highs in the upper 70s. Chance of rain 50%. The 8 to 14 day outlook, from Tuesday, June 23rd to Monday, June 29th, calls for below normal temperatures and near normal precipitation. Normal high temperatures across central Pennsylvania during this period range from the mid-70s over the Allegheny Mountains to the low 80s across the lower Susquehanna Valley. Normal lows range from the low 50s over the Alleghenies to the low 60s across the lower Susquehanna Valley. Here are the noon conditions in the Altoona area. In Altoona, it was mostly sunny. The temperature was 67 degrees, the dew point 43, and the relative humidity 41%. The wind was variable at 6 miles an hour. The pressure was 29.92 inches and steady. At State College, it was mostly sunny. The temperature was 70 degrees, the dew point 48, and the relative humidity 46%. The wind was west at 6 miles an hour. The pressure was 29.90 inches and falling. Now, a few other local conditions. Johnstown, partly sunny 63, Du Bois, mostly sunny 63, Pittsburgh partly sunny 69, Erie, partly sunny 73, Bradford mostly sunny 65.
to the south and east, York, sunny 69, Selins Grove partly sunny 71, Harrisburg mostly sunny 71, Philadelphia mostly sunny 73, Baltimore mostly sunny 72, Washington D.C. mostly sunny 71. Once again, in Altoona it was 67 degrees under mostly sunny skies. And at State College it was 70 degrees under mostly sunny skies. This is NOAA Weather Radio, All Hazards Station WNG 589. 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Here's the hazardous weather outlook for the following counties, Bedford, Blair, Cambria and Huntingdon. For today and tonight. No hazardous weather is expected at this time. And now the extended outlook for the period Wednesday through Monday. Scattered severe thunderstorms with damaging winds 60 miles per hour or greater and large hail exceeding 1 inch in diameter are possible Thursday. A subtle ridge of high pressure will slide across the Commonwealth today, bringing another day of partly to mostly sunny skies with seasonably cool temperatures and low humidity. High temperatures for today are expected to be in the 70s statewide. The ridge will exit off the coast during the evening, with a weak trough in its wake bringing light scattered showers across the Keystone State overnight. Low temperatures for tonight will be in the 50s for most, with lows around 60 degrees across the Pittsburgh and Philadelphia metros. Aside from some lingering afternoon showers over eastern Pennsylvania as the trough moves out, a lull in shower activity is expected on Wednesday with seasonable temperatures. A potent surface low will track across the Great Lakes Wednesday night into Thursday, bringing chances for strong to severe thunderstorms and windy conditions. A band of showers and thundershowers will move across the Commonwealth overnight Wednesday and in the morning on Thursday, bringing the potential for locally damaging winds. Sunshine will break out across much of the region during the day on Thursday, with unusually breezy conditions for mid-June as west-southwesterly winds gust in excess of 30 miles per hour. These gusts may blow around unsecured outdoor items and cause spotty power interruptions. Additional strong to severe thunderstorms will be possible over southern Pennsylvania in the afternoon evening on Thursday, though uncertainty remains regarding moisture availability. In the wake of Thursday's system will be seasonable temperatures and mainly dry conditions to close out the week. Here is the latest National Weather Service forecast for Blair and Bedford counties, including the city of Altoona. This afternoon, mostly sunny. Highs in the mid-70s. South winds 5 to 10 miles an hour. Tonight, partly cloudy. Lows in the mid-50s. South winds around 5 miles an hour. Wednesday, mostly sunny. Highs in the upper 70s. Southwest winds around 5 miles an hour, increasing to 10 to 15 miles an hour in the afternoon. Wednesday night, mostly cloudy. A chance of showers between 2 a.m. and 4 a.m. A chance of showers and a slight chance of thunderstorms after 4 a.m. Rainfall amounts around a tenth of an inch. Lows in the lower 60s. South winds 5 to 10 miles an hour. Gusts up to 20 miles an hour, increasing to 30 miles an hour after midnight. Chance of rain 50%. Here is the latest National Weather Service forecast for Cambria County, including the city of Johnstown. This afternoon, mostly sunny. Highs in the lower 70s. Southwest winds 5 to 10 miles an hour. Tonight, partly cloudy through 4 a.m., then mostly cloudy with a slight chance of showers after 4 a.m. Lows in the mid-50s. South winds 5 to 10 miles an hour. Chance of rain 20%. Wednesday, mostly sunny. A slight chance of showers before 8 a.m. Highs in the mid-70s. Southwest winds 10 to 15 miles an hour with gusts up to 25 miles an hour. Chance of rain 20%. Wednesday night, mostly cloudy. Showers likely and a slight chance of thunderstorms between 2 a.m. and 4 a.m. Showers likely and a chance of thunderstorms after 4 a.m. Rainfall amounts between a tenth and a quarter of an inch. Lows in the lower 60s. South winds 10 to 15 miles an hour. Gusts up to 30 miles an hour after midnight. Chance of rain 70%. And now the extended forecast for South Central Pennsylvania. Thursday, showers likely and a slight chance of thunderstorms. Highs in the lower 80s. Chance of rain 70%.
Thursday night, mostly cloudy with a 20% chance of showers. Lows in the upper 50s. Juneteenth, mostly sunny with a 20% chance of showers. Highs in the mid-70s. Friday night, mostly clear. Lows in the mid-50s. Saturday, sunny. Highs in the lower 70s. Saturday night, clear. Lows in the mid-50s. Sunday, sunny. Highs in the upper 70s. Sunday night, partly cloudy with a 40% chance of showers. Lows in the upper 50s. Monday, partly sunny with a chance of showers and thunderstorms. Highs in the upper 70s. Chance of rain 50%. The 8 to 14 day outlook, from Tuesday, June 23rd to Monday, June 29th, calls for below normal temperatures and near normal precipitation. Normal high temperatures across central Pennsylvania during this period range from the mid-70s over the Allegheny Mountains to the low 80s across the lower Susquehanna Valley. Normal lows range from the low 50s over the Alleghenies to the low 60s across the lower Susquehanna Valley. Here are the noon conditions in the Altoona area. In Altoona, it was mostly sunny. The temperature was 67 degrees, the dew point 43, and the relative humidity 41%. The wind was variable at 6 miles an hour. The pressure was 29.92 inches and steady. At State College, it was mostly sunny. The temperature was 70 degrees, the dew point 48, and the relative humidity 46%. The wind was west at 6 miles an hour. The pressure was 29.90 inches and falling. Now, a few other local conditions. Johnstown, partly sunny 63, DuBois, mostly sunny 63, Pittsburgh, partly sunny 69, Erie, partly sunny 73, Bradford, mostly sunny 65. To the south and east, York, sunny 69, Selins Grove, partly sunny 71, Harrisburg, mostly sunny 71, Philadelphia, mostly sunny 73, Baltimore, mostly sunny 72, Washington, D.C., mostly sunny 71. Once again, in Altoona it was 67 degrees under mostly sunny skies. And at State College it was 70 degrees under mostly sunny skies. This is NOAA Weather Radio, All Hazards Station WNG 589. 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Here's the hazardous weather outlook for the following counties: Bedford, Blair, Cambria, and Huntingdon. For today and tonight. No hazardous weather is expected at this time. And now the extended outlook for the period Wednesday through Monday. Scattered severe thunderstorms with damaging winds 60 miles per hour or greater and large hail exceeding 1 inch in diameter are possible Thursday. A subtle ridge of high pressure will slide across the Commonwealth today, bringing another day of partly to mostly sunny skies with seasonably cool temperatures and low humidity. High temperatures for today are expected to be in the 70s statewide. The ridge will exit off the coast during the evening, with a weak trough in its wake bringing light scattered showers across the Keystone State overnight. Low temperatures for tonight will be in the 50s for most, with lows around 60 degrees across the Pittsburgh and Philadelphia metros. Aside from some lingering afternoon showers over eastern Pennsylvania as the trough moves out, a lull in shower activity is expected on Wednesday with seasonable temperatures. A potent surface low will track across the Great Lakes Wednesday night into Thursday, bringing chances for strong to severe thunderstorms and windy conditions. A band of showers and thundershowers will move across the Commonwealth overnight Wednesday and in the morning on Thursday, bringing the potential for locally damaging winds. Sunshine will break out across much of the region during the day on Thursday, with unusually breezy conditions for mid-June as west-southwesterly winds gust in excess of 30 miles per hour. These gusts may blow around unsecured outdoor items and cause body power interruptions. Additional strong to severe thunderstorms will be possible over southern Pennsylvania in the afternoon evening on Thursday, though uncertainty remains regarding moisture availability. In the wake of Thursday's system will be seasonable temperatures and mainly dry conditions to close out the week. Here is the latest National Weather Service forecast for Blair and Bedford counties, including the city of Altoona. This afternoon, mostly sunny. Highs in the mid-70s. South winds 5 to 10 miles an hour. Tonight, partly cloudy. Lows in the mid-50s. South winds around 5 miles an hour.
Wednesday, mostly sunny. Highs in the upper 70s. Southwest winds around 5 miles an hour, increasing to 10 to 15 miles an hour in the afternoon. Wednesday night, mostly cloudy. A chance of showers between 2 a.m. and 4 a.m. A chance of showers and a slight chance of thunderstorms after 4 a.m. Rainfall amounts around a tenth of an inch. Lows in the lower 60s. South winds 5 to 10 miles an hour. Gusts up to 20 miles an hour, increasing to 30 miles an hour after midnight. Chance of rain 50%. Here is the latest National Weather Service forecast for Cambria County, including the city of Johnstown. This afternoon, mostly sunny. Highs in the lower 70s. Southwest winds 5 to 10 miles an hour. Tonight, partly cloudy through 4 a.m., then mostly cloudy with a slight chance of showers after 4 a.m. Lows in the mid-50s. South winds 5 to 10 miles an hour. Chance of rain 20%. Wednesday, mostly sunny. A slight chance of showers before 8 a.m. Highs in the mid-70s. Southwest winds 10 to 15 miles an hour with gusts up to 25 miles an hour. Chance of rain 20%. Wednesday night, mostly cloudy. Showers likely and a slight chance of thunderstorms between 2 a.m. and 4 a.m. Showers likely and a chance of thunderstorms after 4 a.m. Rainfall amounts between a tenth and a quarter of an inch. Lows in the lower 60s. South winds 10 to 15 miles an hour. Gusts up to 30 miles an hour after midnight. Chance of rain 70%. And now the extended forecast for South Central Pennsylvania. Thursday, showers likely and a slight chance of thunderstorms. Highs in the lower 80s. Chance of rain 70%. Thursday night, mostly cloudy with a 20% chance of showers. Lows in the upper 50s. Juneteenth, mostly sunny with a 20% chance of showers. Highs in the mid-70s. Friday night, mostly clear. Lows in the mid-50s. Saturday, sunny. Highs in the lower 70s. Saturday night, clear. Lows in the mid-50s. Sunday, sunny. Highs in the upper 70s. Sunday night, partly cloudy with a 40% chance of showers. Lows in the upper 50s. Monday, partly sunny with a chance of showers and thunderstorms. Highs in the upper 70s. Chance of rain 50%. The 8 to 14 day outlook, from Tuesday, June 23rd to Monday, June 29th, calls for below normal temperatures and near normal precipitation. Normal high temperatures across central Pennsylvania during this period range from the mid-70s over the Allegheny Mountains to the low 80s across the lower Susquehanna Valley. Normal lows range from the low 50s over the Alleghenies to the low 60s across the lower Susquehanna Valley. Here are the 1 p.m. conditions in the Altoona area. In Altoona, it was mostly sunny. The temperature was 69 degrees, the dew point 44, and the relative humidity 40%. The pressure was 29.90 inches and falling. At State College, it was partly sunny. The temperature was 70 degrees, the dew point 45, and the relative humidity 40%. The wind was south at 8 miles an hour. The pressure was 29.89 inches and falling. Now, a few other local conditions: Johnstown, partly sunny 66, Dubois, mostly sunny 67, Pittsburgh, partly sunny 70, Erie, mostly sunny 73, Bradford, mostly sunny 66. To the south and east, York, sunny 71, Selins Grove, mostly sunny 71, Harrisburg, mostly sunny 72, Philadelphia, mostly sunny 74, Baltimore, mostly sunny 74, Washington, D.C., mostly sunny 73. Once again, in Altoona it was 69 degrees under mostly sunny skies. And at State College it was 70 degrees under partly sunny skies. This is NOAA Weather Radio, All Hazards Station WNG 589. 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Here's the hazardous weather outlook for the following counties: Bedford, Blair, Cambria, and Huntingdon. For today and tonight. No hazardous weather is expected at this time. And now the extended outlook for the period Wednesday through Monday.
scattered severe thunderstorms with damaging winds 60 miles per hour or greater and large hail exceeding 1 inch in diameter are possible Thursday. A subtle ridge of high pressure will slide across the Commonwealth today, bringing another day of partly to mostly sunny skies with seasonably cool temperatures and low humidity. High temperatures for today are expected to be in the 70s statewide. The ridge will exit off the coast during the evening, with a weak trough in its wake bringing light scattered showers across the Keystone State overnight. Low temperatures for tonight will be in the 50s for most, with lows around 60 degrees across the Pittsburgh and Philadelphia metros. Aside from some lingering afternoon showers over eastern Pennsylvania as the trough moves out, a low in shower activity is expected on Wednesday with seasonable temperatures. A potent surface low will track across the Great Lakes Wednesday night into Thursday, bringing chances for strong to severe thunderstorms and windy conditions. A band of showers and thundershowers will move across the Commonwealth overnight Wednesday and in the morning on Thursday, bringing the potential for locally damaging winds. Sunshine will break out across much of the region during the day on Thursday, with unusually breezy conditions for mid-June as west-southwesterly winds gust in excess of 30 miles per hour. These gusts may blow around unsecured outdoor items and cause body power interruptions. Additional strong to severe thunderstorms will be possible over southern Pennsylvania in the afternoon evening on Thursday, though uncertainty remains regarding moisture availability. In the wake of Thursday's system will be seasonable temperatures and mainly dry conditions to close out the week. Here is the latest National Weather Service forecast for Blair and Bedford counties, including the city of Altoona. This afternoon, mostly sunny. Highs in the mid-70s. South winds 5 to 10 miles an hour. Tonight, partly cloudy. Lows in the mid-50s. South winds around 5 miles an hour. Wednesday, mostly sunny. Highs in the upper 70s. Southwest winds around 5 miles an hour, increasing to 10 to 15 miles an hour in the afternoon. Wednesday night, mostly cloudy. A chance of showers between 2 a.m. and 4 a.m. A chance of showers and a slight chance of thunderstorms after 4 a.m. Rainfall amounts around a tenth of an inch. Lows in the lower 60s. South winds 5 to 10 miles an hour. Gusts up to 20 miles an hour, increasing to 30 miles an hour after midnight. Chance of rain 50%. Here is the latest National Weather Service forecast for Cambria County, including the city of Johnstown. This afternoon, mostly sunny. Highs in the lower 70s. Southwest winds 5 to 10 miles an hour. Tonight, partly cloudy through 4 a.m., then mostly cloudy with a slight chance of showers after 4 a.m. Lows in the mid-50s. South winds 5 to 10 miles an hour. Chance of rain 20%. Wednesday, mostly sunny. A slight chance of showers before 8 a.m. Highs in the mid-70s. Southwest winds 10 to 15 miles an hour with gusts up to 25 miles an hour. Chance of rain 20%. Wednesday night, mostly cloudy. Showers likely and a slight chance of thunderstorms between 2 a.m. and 4 a.m. Showers likely and a chance of thunderstorms after 4 a.m. Rainfall amounts between a tenth and a quarter of an inch. Lows in the lower 60s. South winds 10 to 15 miles an hour. Gusts up to 30 miles an hour after midnight. Chance of rain 70%. And now the extended forecast for South Central Pennsylvania. Thursday, showers likely and a slight chance of thunderstorms. Highs in the lower 80s. Chance of rain 70%. Thursday night, mostly cloudy with a 20% chance of showers. Lows in the upper 50s. Juneteenth, mostly sunny with a 20% chance of showers. Highs in the mid-70s. Friday night, mostly clear. Lows in the mid-50s. Saturday, sunny. Highs in the lower 70s. Saturday night, clear. Lows in the mid-50s. Sunday, sunny. Highs in the upper 70s. Sunday night, partly cloudy with a 40% chance of showers. Lows in the upper 50s. Monday, partly sunny with a chance of showers and thunderstorms. Highs in the upper 70s. Chance of rain 50%.
The 8 to 14 day outlook, from Tuesday, June 23rd to Monday, June 29th, calls for below normal temperatures and near normal precipitation. Normal high temperatures across central Pennsylvania during this period range from the mid-70s over the Allegheny Mountains to the low 80s across the lower Susquehanna Valley. Normal lows range from the low 50s over the Alleghenies to the low 60s across the lower Susquehanna Valley. Here are the 1 p.m. conditions in the Altoona area. In Altoona, it was mostly sunny. The temperature was 69 degrees, the dew point 44, and the relative humidity 40%. The pressure was 29.90 inches and falling. At State College, it was partly sunny. The temperature was 70 degrees, the dew point 45, and the relative humidity 40%. The wind was south at 8 miles an hour. The pressure was 29.89 inches and falling. Now, a few other local conditions. Johnstown, mostly sunny 66, Du Bois, mostly sunny 67, La Trobe, mostly sunny 70, Pittsburgh partly sunny 70, Erie, mostly sunny 73, Bradford mostly sunny 66. To the south and east, York, sunny 71, Selins Grove mostly sunny 71, Harrisburg mostly sunny 72, Philadelphia mostly sunny 74, Baltimore mostly sunny 74, Washington D.C. mostly sunny 73. Once again, in Altoona it was 69 degrees under mostly sunny skies. And at State College it was 70 degrees under partly sunny skies. This is NOAA Weather Radio, All Hazards Station WNG 589. 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Here's the hazardous weather outlook for the following counties: Bedford, Blair, Cambria, and Huntingdon. For today and tonight, no hazardous weather is expected at this time. And now the extended outlook for the period Wednesday through Monday. Scattered severe thunderstorms with damaging winds 60 miles per hour or greater and large hail exceeding 1 inch in diameter are possible Thursday. A subtle ridge of high pressure will slide across the Commonwealth today, bringing another day of partly to mostly sunny skies with seasonably cool temperatures and low humidity. High temperatures for today are expected to be in the 70s statewide. The ridge will exit off the coast during the evening, with a weak trough in its wake bringing light scattered showers across the Keystone State overnight. Low temperatures for tonight will be in the 50s for most, with lows around 60 degrees across the Pittsburgh and Philadelphia metros. Aside from some lingering afternoon showers over eastern Pennsylvania as the trough moves out, a lull in shower activity is expected on Wednesday with seasonable temperatures. A potent surface low will track across the Great Lakes Wednesday night into Thursday, bringing chances for strong to severe thunderstorms and windy conditions. A band of showers and thundershowers will move across the Commonwealth overnight Wednesday and in the morning on Thursday, bringing the potential for locally damaging winds. Sunshine will break out across much of the region during the day on Thursday, with unusually breezy conditions for mid-June as west-southwesterly winds gust in excess of 30 miles per hour. These gusts may blow around unsecured outdoor items and cause body power interruptions. Additional strong to severe thunderstorms will be possible over southern Pennsylvania in the afternoon evening on Thursday, though uncertainty remains regarding moisture availability. In the wake of Thursday's system will be seasonable temperatures and mainly dry conditions to close out the week. Here is the latest National Weather Service forecast for Blair and Bedford counties, including the city of Altoona. This afternoon, mostly sunny. Highs in the mid-70s. South winds 5 to 10 miles an hour. Tonight, partly cloudy. Lows in the mid-50s. South winds around 5 miles an hour. Wednesday, mostly sunny. Highs in the upper 70s. Southwest winds around 5 miles an hour, increasing to 10 to 15 miles an hour in the afternoon. Wednesday night, mostly cloudy. A chance of showers between 2 a.m. and 4 a.m. A chance of showers and a slight chance of thunderstorms after 4 a.m. Rainfall amounts around a tenth of an inch. Lows in the lower 60s. South winds 5 to 10 miles an hour. Gusts up to 20 miles an hour, increasing to 30 miles an hour after midnight. Chance of rain 50%. Here is the latest National Weather Service forecast for Cambria County, including the city of Johnstown. This afternoon, mostly sunny.
Highs in the lower 70s. Southwest winds 5 to 10 miles an hour. Tonight, partly cloudy through 4 a.m., then mostly cloudy with a slight chance of showers after 4 a.m. Lows in the mid-50s. South winds 5 to 10 miles an hour. Chance of rain 20%. Wednesday, mostly sunny. A slight chance of showers before 8 a.m. Highs in the mid-70s. Southwest winds 10 to 15 miles an hour with gusts up to 25 miles an hour. Chance of rain 20%. Wednesday night, mostly cloudy. Showers likely and a slight chance of thunderstorms between 2 a.m. and 4 a.m. Showers likely and a chance of thunderstorms after 4 a.m. Rainfall amounts between a tenth and a quarter of an inch. Lows in the lower 60s. South winds 10 to 15 miles an hour. Gusts up to 30 miles an hour after midnight. Chance of rain 70%. And now the extended forecast for South Central Pennsylvania. Thursday, showers likely and a slight chance of thunderstorms. Highs in the lower 80s. Chance of rain 70%. Thursday night, mostly cloudy with a 20% chance of showers. Lows in the upper 50s. Juneteenth, mostly sunny with a 20% chance of showers. Highs in the mid-70s. Friday night, mostly clear. Lows in the mid-50s. Saturday, sunny. Highs in the lower 70s. Saturday night, clear. Lows in the mid-50s. Sunday, sunny. Highs in the upper 70s. Sunday night, partly cloudy with a 40% chance of showers. Lows in the upper 50s. Monday, partly sunny with a chance of showers and thunderstorms. Highs in the upper 70s. Chance of rain 50%. The 8 to 14 day outlook, from Tuesday, June 23rd to Monday, June 29th, calls for below normal temperatures and near normal precipitation. Normal high temperatures across central Pennsylvania during this period range from the mid-70s over the Allegheny Mountains to the low 80s across the lower Susquehanna Valley. Normal lows range from the low 50s over the Alleghenies to the low 60s across the lower Susquehanna Valley. Here are the 1 p.m. conditions in the Altoona area. In Altoona, it was mostly sunny. The temperature was 69 degrees, the dew point 44, and the relative humidity 40%. The pressure was 29.90 inches and falling. At State College, it was partly sunny. The temperature was 70 degrees, the dew point 45, and the relative humidity 40%. The wind was south at 8 miles an hour. The pressure was 29.89 inches and falling. Now, a few other local conditions: Johnstown, mostly sunny 66, Du Bois, mostly sunny 67, La Trobe, mostly sunny 70, Pittsburgh, partly sunny 70, Erie, mostly sunny 73, Bradford, mostly sunny 66. To the south and east, York, sunny 71, Selins Grove, mostly sunny 71, Harrisburg, mostly sunny 72, Philadelphia, mostly sunny 74, Baltimore, mostly sunny 74, Washington, D.C., mostly sunny 73. Once again, in Altoona, it was 69 degrees under mostly sunny skies. And at State College, it was 70 degrees under partly sunny skies. This is NOAA Weather Radio, All Hazards Station WNG 589. 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Here's the hazardous weather outlook for the following counties: Bedford, Blair, Cambria, and Huntingdon. For today and tonight, no hazardous weather is expected at this time. And now the extended outlook for the period Wednesday through Monday. Scattered severe thunderstorms with damaging winds 60 miles per hour or greater and large hail exceeding 1 inch in diameter are possible Thursday. A subtle ridge of high pressure will slide across the Commonwealth today, bringing another day of partly to mostly sunny skies with seasonably cool temperatures and low humidity. High temperatures for today are expected to be in the 70s statewide. The ridge will exit off the coast during the evening, with a weak trough in its wake bringing light scattered showers across the Keystone State overnight. Low temperatures for tonight will be in the 50s for most, with lows around 60 degrees across the Pittsburgh and Philadelphia metros.
aside from some lingering afternoon showers over eastern Pennsylvania as the trough moves out, a low in shower activity is expected on Wednesday with seasonable temperatures. A potent surface low will track across the Great Lakes Wednesday night into Thursday, bringing chances for strong to severe thunderstorms and windy conditions. A band of showers and thundershowers will move across the Commonwealth overnight Wednesday and in the morning on Thursday, bringing the potential for locally damaging winds. Sunshine will break out across much of the region during the day on Thursday, with unusually breezy conditions for mid-June as west-southwesterly winds gust in excess of 30 miles per hour. These gusts may blow around unsecured outdoor items and cause body power interruptions. Additional strong to severe thunderstorms will be possible.

mostly sunny. Highs in the upper 70s. Southwest winds around 5 miles an hour, increasing to 10 to 15 miles an hour in the afternoon. Wednesday night, mostly cloudy. A chance of showers between 2 a.m. and 4 a.m. A chance of showers and a slight chance of thunderstorms after 4 a.m. Rainfall amounts around a tenth of an inch. Lows in the lower 60s. South winds 5 to 10 miles an hour. Gusts up to 20 miles an hour, increasing to 30 miles an hour after midnight. Chance of rain 50%. Here is the latest National Weather Service forecast for Cambria County, including the city of Johnstown. This afternoon, mostly sunny. Highs in the lower 70s. Southwest winds 5 to 10 miles an hour. Tonight, partly cloudy through 4 a.m., then mostly cloudy with a slight chance of showers after 4 a.m. Lows in the mid-50s. South winds 5 to 10 miles an hour. Chance of rain 20%. Wednesday, mostly sunny. A slight chance of showers before 8 a.m. Highs in the mid-70s. Southwest winds 10 to 15 miles an hour with gusts up to 25 miles an hour. Chance of rain 20%. Wednesday night, mostly cloudy. Showers likely and a slight chance of thunderstorms between 2 a.m. and 4 a.m. Showers likely and a chance of thunderstorms after 4 a.m. Rainfall amounts between a tenth and a quarter of an inch. Lows in the lower 60s. South winds 10 to 15 miles an hour. Gusts up to 30 miles an hour after midnight. Chance of rain 70%. And now the extended forecast for South Central Pennsylvania. Thursday, showers likely and a slight chance of thunderstorms. Highs in the lower 80s. Chance of rain 70%. Thursday night, mostly cloudy with a 20% chance of showers. Lows in the upper 50s. Juneteenth, mostly sunny with a 20% chance of showers. Highs in the mid-70s. Friday night, mostly clear. Lows in the mid-50s. Saturday, sunny. Highs in the lower 70s. Saturday night, clear. Lows in the mid-50s. Sunday, sunny. Highs in the upper 70s. Sunday night, partly cloudy with a 40% chance of showers. Lows in the upper 50s. Monday, partly sunny with a chance of showers and thunderstorms. Highs in the upper 70s. Chance of rain 50%. 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Broadcasts originate from the National Weather Service in State College and are transmitted from the tower facilities provided by the Blair County Emergency Management Agency in Frankstown on a frequency of 162.425 MHz. We are located at Innovation Park in State College. 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Properly set weather radios, with the alarm device, will alert you when severe weather warnings or watches are issued. Programming on this station will be temporarily changed during severe weather, to bring you the latest information. Warnings and safety information from the National Weather Service may someday save your life or protect your property. The 8 to 14 day outlook, from Tuesday June 23rd to Monday June 29th, calls for below normal temperatures and near normal precipitation. Normal high temperatures across central Pennsylvania during this period range from the mid-70s over the Allegheny Mountains to the low 80s across the lower Susquehanna Valley. Normal lows range from the low 50s over the Alleghenies to the low 60s across the lower Susquehanna Valley. Here are the 1 p.m. conditions in the Altoona area. In Altoona, it was mostly sunny. The temperature was 69 degrees, the dew point 44, and the relative humidity 40%. The pressure was 29.90 inches and falling. At State College, it was partly sunny. The temperature was 70 degrees, the dew point 45, and the relative humidity 40%. The wind was south at 8 miles an hour. The pressure was 29.89 inches and falling. Now, a few other local conditions. Johnstown, mostly sunny 66, Du Bois, mostly sunny 67, La Trobe, mostly sunny 70, Pittsburgh partly sunny 70, Erie, mostly sunny 73, Bradford mostly sunny 66. To the south and east, York, sunny 71, Selins Grove mostly sunny 71, Harrisburg mostly sunny 70.

22, Philadelphia mostly sunny 74, Baltimore mostly sunny 74, Washington DC mostly sunny 73. Once again, in Altoona it was 69 degrees under mostly sunny skies. And at State College it was 70 degrees under partly sunny skies. This is NOAA Weather Radio, All Hazards Station WMG 589. 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Here's the hazardous weather outlook for the following counties: Bedford, Blair, Cambria, and Huntingdon. For today and tonight, no hazardous weather is expected at this time. And now the extended outlook for the period Wednesday through Monday. Scattered severe thunderstorms with damaging winds 60 miles per hour or greater and large hail exceeding 1 inch in diameter are possible Thursday. A subtle ridge of high pressure will slide across the Commonwealth today, bringing another day of partly to mostly sunny skies with seasonably cool temperatures and low humidity. High temperatures for today are expected to be in the 70s statewide. The ridge will exit off the coast during the evening, with a weak trough in its wake bringing light scattered showers across the Keystone State overnight. Low temperatures for tonight will be in the 50s for most, with lows around 60 degrees across the Pittsburgh and Philadelphia metros. Aside from some lingering afternoon showers over eastern Pennsylvania as the trough moves out, a lull in shower activity is expected on Wednesday with seasonable temperatures. A potent surface low will track across the Great Lakes Wednesday night into Thursday, bringing chances for strong to severe thunderstorms and windy conditions. A band of showers and thundershowers will move across the Commonwealth overnight Wednesday and in the morning on Thursday, bringing the potential for locally damaging winds. Sunshine will break out across much of the region during the day on Thursday, with unusually breezy conditions for mid-June as west-southwesterly winds gust in excess of 30 miles per hour. These gusts may blow around unsecured outdoor items and cause body power interruptions. Additional strong to severe thunderstorms will be possible over southern Pennsylvania in the afternoon evening on Thursday, though uncertainty remains regarding moisture availability. In the wake of Thursday's system will be seasonable temperatures and mainly dry conditions to close out the week. Here is the latest National Weather Service forecast for Blair and Bedford counties, including the city of Altoona. This afternoon, mostly sunny. Highs in the mid-70s. South winds 5 to 10 miles an hour. Tonight, partly cloudy. Lows in the mid-50s. South winds around 5 miles an hour. Wednesday, mostly sunny. Highs in the upper 70s. Southwest winds around 5 miles an hour, increasing to 10 to 15 miles an hour in the afternoon. Wednesday night, mostly cloudy. A chance of showers between 2 a.m. and 4 a.m. A chance of showers and a slight chance of thunderstorms after 4 a.m. Rainfall amounts around a tenth of an inch. Lows in the lower 60s. South winds 5 to 10 miles an hour. Gusts up to 20 miles an hour, increasing to 30 miles an hour after midnight. Chance of rain 50%. Here is the latest National Weather Service forecast for Cambria County, including the city of Johnstown. This afternoon, mostly sunny. Highs in the lower 70s. Southwest winds 5 to 10 miles an hour. Tonight, partly cloudy through 4 a.m., then mostly cloudy with a slight chance of showers after 4 a.m. Lows in the mid-50s. South winds 5 to 10 miles an hour. Chance of rain 20%. Wednesday, mostly sunny. A slight chance of showers before 8 a.m. Highs in the mid-70s. Southwest winds 10 to 15 miles an hour with gusts up to 25 miles an hour. Chance of rain 20%. Wednesday night, mostly cloudy. Showers likely and a slight chance of thunderstorms between 2 a.m. and 4 a.m. Showers likely and a chance of thunderstorms after 4 a.m. Rainfall amounts between a tenth and a quarter of an inch. Lows in the lower 60s. South winds 10 to 15 miles an hour. Gusts up to 30 miles an hour after midnight. Chance of rain 70%. And now the extended forecast for South Central Pennsylvania. Thursday, showers likely and a slight chance of thunderstorms. Highs in the lower 80s. Chance of rain 70%. Thursday night, mostly cloudy with a 20% chance of showers. Lows in the upper 50s.
Juneteenth, mostly sunny with a 20% chance of showers. Highs in the mid-70s. Friday night, mostly clear. Lows in the mid-50s. Saturday, sunny. Highs in the lower 70s. Saturday night, clear. Lows in the mid-50s. Sunday, sunny. Highs in the upper 70s. Sunday night, partly cloudy with a 40% chance of showers. Lows in the upper 50s. Monday, partly sunny with a chance of showers and thunderstorms. Highs in the upper 70s. Chance of rain 50%. Here is the latest National Weather Service forecast for Blair and Bedford counties, including the city of Altoona. This afternoon, mostly sunny. Highs in the mid-70s. South winds 5 to 10 miles an hour. Tonight, partly cloudy. Lows in the mid-50s. South winds around 5 miles an hour. Wednesday, mostly sunny. Highs in the upper 70s. Southwest winds around 5 miles an hour, increasing to 10 to 15 miles an hour in the afternoon. Wednesday night, mostly cloudy. A chance of showers between 2 a.m. and 4 a.m. A chance of showers and a slight chance of thunderstorms after 4 a.m. Rainfall amounts around a tenth of an inch. Lows in the lower 60s. South winds 5 to 10 miles an hour. Gusts up to 20 miles an hour, increasing to 30 miles an hour after midnight. Chance of rain 50%. Here is the latest National Weather Service forecast for Cambria County, including the city of Johnstown. This afternoon, mostly sunny. Highs in the lower 70s. Southwest winds 5 to 10 miles an hour. Tonight, partly cloudy through 4 a.m., then mostly cloudy with a slight chance of showers after 4 a.m. Lows in the mid-50s. South winds 5 to 10 miles an hour. Chance of rain 20%. Wednesday, mostly sunny. A slight chance of showers before 8 a.m. Highs in the mid-70s. Southwest winds 10 to 15 miles an hour with gusts up to 25 miles an hour. Chance of rain 20%. Wednesday night, mostly cloudy. Showers likely and a slight chance of thunderstorms between 2 a.m. and 4 a.m. Showers likely and a chance of thunderstorms after 4 a.m. Rainfall amounts between a tenth and a quarter of an inch. Lows in the lower 60s. South winds 10 to 15 miles an hour. Gusts up to 30 miles an hour after midnight. Chance of rain 70%. And now the extended forecast for South Central Pennsylvania. Thursday, showers likely and a slight chance of thunderstorms. Highs in the lower 80s. Chance of rain 70%. Thursday night, mostly cloudy with a 20% chance of showers. Lows in the upper 50s. Juneteenth, mostly sunny with a 20% chance of showers. Highs in the mid-70s. Friday night, mostly clear. Lows in the mid-50s. Saturday, sunny. Highs in the lower 70s. Saturday night, clear. Lows in the mid-50s. Sunday, sunny. Highs in the upper 70s. Sunday night, partly cloudy with a 40% chance of showers. Lows in the upper 50s. Monday, partly sunny with a chance of showers and thunderstorms. Highs in the upper 70s. Chance of rain 50%. The 8 to 14 day outlook, from Tuesday, June 23rd to Monday, June 29th, calls for below normal temperatures and near normal precipitation. Normal high temperatures across central Pennsylvania during this period range from the mid-70s over the Allegheny Mountains to the low 80s across the lower Susquehanna Valley. Normal lows range from the low 50s over the Alleghenies to the low 60s across the lower Susquehanna Valley. Here are the 1 p.m. conditions in the Altoona area. In Altoona, it was mostly sunny. The temperature was 69 degrees, the dew point 44, and the relative humidity 40%. The pressure was 29.90 inches and falling. At State College, it was partly sunny. The temperature was 70 degrees, the dew point 45, and the relative humidity 40%. The wind was south at 8 miles an hour. The pressure was 29.89 inches and falling.
Now, a few other local conditions: Johnstown, mostly sunny 66, DuBois, mostly sunny 67, La Trobe, mostly sunny 70, Pittsburgh partly sunny 70, Erie, mostly sunny 73, Bradford mostly sunny 66. To the south and east, York, sunny 71, Selins Grove mostly sunny 71, Harrisburg mostly sunny 72, Philadelphia mostly sunny 74, Baltimore mostly sunny 74, Washington DC mostly sunny 73. Once again, in Altoona it was 69 degrees under mostly sunny skies. And at State College it was 70 degrees under partly sunny skies. This is NOAA Weather Radio, All Hazards Station WMG 589. 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Here's the hazardous weather outlook for the following counties: Bedford, Blair, Cambria, and Huntingdon. For today and tonight, no hazardous weather is expected at this time. And now the extended outlook for the period Wednesday through Monday. Scattered severe thunderstorms with damaging winds 60 miles per hour or greater and large hail exceeding 1 inch in diameter are possible Thursday. A subtle ridge of high pressure will slide across the Commonwealth today, bringing another day of partly to mostly sunny skies with seasonably cool temperatures and low humidity. High temperatures for today are expected to be in the 70s statewide. The ridge will exit off the coast during the evening, with a weak trough in its wake bringing light scattered showers across the Keystone State overnight. Low temperatures for tonight will be in the 50s for most, with lows around 60 degrees across the Pittsburgh and Philadelphia metros. Aside from some lingering afternoon showers over eastern Pennsylvania as the trough moves out, a lull in shower activity is expected on Wednesday with seasonable temperatures. A potent surface low will track across the Great Lakes Wednesday night into Thursday, bringing chances for strong to severe thunderstorms and windy conditions. A band of showers and thundershowers will move across the Commonwealth overnight Wednesday and in the morning on Thursday, bringing the potential for locally damaging winds. Sunshine will break out across much of the region during the day on Thursday, with unusually breezy conditions for mid-June as west-southwesterly winds gust in excess of 30 miles per hour. These gusts may blow around unsecured outdoor items and cause body power interruptions. Additional strong to severe thunderstorms will be possible over southern Pennsylvania in the afternoon evening on Thursday, though uncertainty remains regarding moisture availability. In the wake of Thursday's system will be seasonable temperatures and mainly dry conditions to close out the week. Here is the latest National Weather Service forecast for Blair and Bedford counties, including the city of Altoona. This afternoon, mostly sunny. Highs in the mid-70s. South winds 5 to 10 miles an hour. Tonight, partly cloudy. Lows in the mid-50s. South winds around 5 miles an hour. Wednesday, mostly sunny. Highs in the upper 70s. Southwest winds around 5 miles an hour, increasing to 10 to 15 miles an hour in the afternoon. Wednesday night, mostly cloudy. A chance of showers between 2 a.m. and 4 a.m. A chance of showers and a slight chance of thunderstorms after 4 a.m. Rainfall amounts around a tenth of an inch. Lows in the lower 60s. South winds 5 to 10 miles an hour. Gusts up to 20 miles an hour, increasing to 30 miles an hour after midnight. Chance of rain 50%. Here is the latest National Weather Service forecast for Cambria County, including the city of Johnstown. This afternoon, mostly sunny. Highs in the lower 70s. Southwest winds 5 to 10 miles an hour. Tonight, partly cloudy through 4 a.m., then mostly cloudy with a slight chance of showers after 4 a.m. Lows in the mid-50s. South winds 5 to 10 miles an hour. Chance of rain 20%. Wednesday, mostly sunny. A slight chance of showers before 8 a.m. Highs in the mid-70s. Southwest winds 10 to 15 miles an hour with gusts up to 25 miles an hour. Chance of rain 20%. Wednesday night, mostly cloudy. Showers likely and a slight chance of thunderstorms between 2 a.m. and 4 a.m. Showers likely and a chance of thunderstorms after 4 a.m. Rainfall amounts between a tenth and a quarter of an inch. Lows in the lower 60s. South winds 10 to 15 miles an hour. Gusts up to 30 miles an hour after midnight.
chance of rain 70%. And now the extended forecast for South Central Pennsylvania. Thursday, showers likely and a slight chance of thunderstorms. Highs in the lower 80s. Chance of rain 70%. Thursday night, mostly cloudy with a 20% chance of showers. Lows in the upper 50s. Juneteenth, mostly sunny with a 20% chance of showers. Highs in the mid-70s. Friday night, mostly clear. Lows in the mid-50s. Saturday, sunny. Highs in the lower 70s. Saturday night, clear. Lows in the mid-50s. Sunday, sunny. Highs in the upper 70s. Sunday night, partly cloudy with a 40% chance of showers. Lows in the upper 50s. Monday, partly sunny with a chance of showers and thunderstorms. Highs in the upper 70s. Chance of rain 50%. The 8 to 14 day outlook, from Tuesday, June 23rd to Monday, June 29th, calls for below normal temperatures and near normal precipitation. Normal high temperatures across central Pennsylvania during this period range from the mid-70s over the Allegheny Mountains to the low 80s across the lower Susquehanna Valley. Normal lows range from the low 50s over the Alleghenies to the low 60s across the lower Susquehanna Valley. Here are the 1 p.m. conditions in the Altoona area. In Altoona, it was mostly sunny. The temperature was 69 degrees, the dew point 44, and the relative humidity 40%. The pressure was 29.90 inches and falling. At State College, it was partly sunny. The temperature was 70 degrees, the dew point 45, and the relative humidity 40%. The wind was south at 8 miles an hour. The pressure was 29.89 inches and falling. Now, a few other local conditions. Johnstown, mostly sunny 66, Dubois, mostly sunny 67, La Trobe, mostly sunny 70, Pittsburgh partly sunny 70, Erie, mostly sunny 73, Bradford mostly sunny 66. To the south and east, York, sunny 71, Selins Grove mostly sunny 71, Harrisburg mostly sunny 72, Philadelphia mostly sunny 74, Baltimore mostly sunny 74, Washington D.C. mostly sunny 73. Once again, in Altoona it was 69 degrees under mostly sunny skies. And at State College it was 70 degrees under partly sunny skies. This is NOAA Weather Radio, All Hazards Station WMG 589. 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Here's the hazardous weather outlook, for the following counties, Bedford, Blair, Cambria and Huntingdon. For today and tonight. No hazardous weather is expected at this time. And now the extended outlook for the period Wednesday through Monday. Scattered severe thunderstorms with damaging winds 60 miles per hour or greater and large hail exceeding 1 inch in diameter are possible Thursday. A subtle ridge of high pressure will slide across the Commonwealth today, bringing another day of partly to mostly sunny skies with seasonably cool temperatures and low humidity. High temperatures for today are expected to be in the 70s statewide. The ridge will exit off the coast during the evening, with a weak trough in its wake bringing light scattered showers across the Keystone State overnight. Low temperatures for tonight will be in the 50s for most, with lows around 60 degrees across the Pittsburgh and Philadelphia metros. Aside from some lingering afternoon showers over eastern Pennsylvania as the trough moves out, a lull in shower activity is expected on Wednesday with seasonable temperatures. A potent surface low will track across the Great Lakes Wednesday night into Thursday, bringing chances for strong to severe thunderstorms and windy conditions. A band of showers and thundershowers will move across the Commonwealth overnight Wednesday and in the morning on Thursday, bringing the potential for locally damaging winds. Sunshine will break out across much of the region during the day on Thursday, with unusually breezy conditions for mid-June as west-southwesterly winds gust in excess of 30 miles per hour. These gusts may blow around unsecured outdoor items and cause body power interruptions. Additional strong to severe thunderstorms will be possible over southern Pennsylvania in the afternoon evening on Thursday, though uncertainty remains regarding moisture availability. In the wake of Thursday's system will be seasonable temperatures and mainly dry conditions to close out the week. Here is the latest National Weather Service forecast for Blair and Bedford counties, including the city of Altoona.
This afternoon, mostly sunny. Highs in the mid-70s. South winds 5 to 10 miles an hour. Tonight, partly cloudy. Lows in the mid-50s. South winds around 5 miles an hour. Wednesday, mostly sunny. Highs in the upper 70s. Southwest winds around 5 miles an hour, increasing to 10 to 15 miles an hour in the afternoon. Wednesday night, mostly cloudy. A chance of showers between 2 a.m. and 4 a.m. A chance of showers and a slight chance of thunderstorms after 4 a.m. Rainfall amounts around a tenth of an inch. Lows in the lower 60s. South winds 5 to 10 miles an hour. Gusts up to 20 miles an hour, increasing to 30 miles an hour after midnight. Chance of rain 50%. Here is the latest National Weather Service forecast for Cambria County, including the city of Johnstown. This afternoon, mostly sunny. Highs in the lower 70s. Southwest winds 5 to 10 miles an hour. Tonight, partly cloudy through 4 a.m., then mostly cloudy with a slight chance of showers after 4 a.m. Lows in the mid-50s. South winds 5 to 10 miles an hour. Chance of rain 20%. Wednesday, mostly sunny. A slight chance of showers before 8 a.m. Highs in the mid-70s. Southwest winds 10 to 15 miles an hour with gusts up to 25 miles an hour. Chance of rain 20%. Wednesday night, mostly cloudy. Showers likely and a slight chance of thunderstorms between 2 a.m. and 4 a.m. Showers likely and a chance of thunderstorms after 4 a.m. Rainfall amounts between a tenth and a quarter of an inch. Lows in the lower 60s. South winds 10 to 15 miles an hour. Gusts up to 30 miles an hour after midnight. Chance of rain 70%. And now the extended forecast for South Central Pennsylvania. Thursday, showers likely and a slight chance of thunderstorms. Highs in the lower 80s. Chance of rain 70%. Thursday night, mostly cloudy with a 20% chance of showers. Lows in the upper 50s. Juneteenth, mostly sunny with a 20% chance of showers. Highs in the mid-70s. Friday night, mostly clear. Lows in the mid-50s. Saturday, sunny. Highs in the lower 70s. Saturday night, clear. Lows in the mid-50s. Sunday, sunny. Highs in the upper 70s. Sunday night, partly cloudy with a 40% chance of showers. Lows in the upper 50s. Monday, partly sunny with a chance of showers and thunderstorms. Highs in the upper 70s. Chance of rain 50%. The 8 to 14 day outlook, from Tuesday, June 23rd to Monday, June 29th, calls for below normal temperatures and near normal precipitation. Normal high temperatures across central Pennsylvania during this period range from the mid-70s over the Allegheny Mountains to the low 80s across the lower Susquehanna Valley. Normal lows range from the low 50s over the Alleghenies to the low 60s across the lower Susquehanna Valley. Here are the 1 p.m. conditions in the Altoona area. In Altoona, it was mostly sunny. The temperature was 69 degrees, the dew point 44, and the relative humidity 40%. The pressure was 29.90 inches and falling. At State College, it was partly sunny. The temperature was 70 degrees, the dew point 45, and the relative humidity 40%. The wind was south at 8 miles an hour. The pressure was 29.89 inches and falling. Now, a few other local conditions. Johnstown, mostly sunny 66, Dubois, mostly sunny 67, La Trobe, mostly sunny 70, Pittsburgh partly sunny 70, Erie, mostly sunny 73, Bradford mostly sunny 66. To the south and east, York, sunny 71, Selins Grove mostly sunny 71, Harrisburg mostly sunny 72, Philadelphia mostly sunny 74, Baltimore mostly sunny 74, Washington D.C. mostly sunny 73. Once again, in Altoona it was 69 degrees under mostly sunny skies. And at State College it was 70 degrees under partly sunny skies. This is NOAA Weather Radio, All Hazards Station WNG 589. 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
Here's the hazardous weather outlook for the following counties: Bedford, Blair, Cambria, and Huntingdon. For today and tonight, no hazardous weather is expected at this time. And now the extended outlook for the period Wednesday through Monday. Scattered severe thunderstorms with damaging winds 60 miles per hour or greater and large hail exceeding 1 inch in diameter are possible Thursday. A subtle ridge of high pressure will slide across the Commonwealth today, bringing another day of partly to mostly sunny skies with seasonably cool temperatures and low humidity. High temperatures for today are expected to be in the 70s statewide. The ridge will exit off the coast during the evening, with a weak trough in its wake bringing light scattered showers across the Keystone State overnight. Low temperatures for tonight will be in the 50s for most, with lows around 60 degrees across the Pittsburgh and Philadelphia metros. Aside from some lingering afternoon showers over eastern Pennsylvania as the trough moves out, a lull in shower activity is expected on Wednesday with seasonable temperatures. A potent surface low will track across the Great Lakes Wednesday night into Thursday, bringing chances for strong to severe thunderstorms and windy conditions. A band of showers and thundershowers will move across the Commonwealth overnight Wednesday and in the morning on Thursday, bringing the potential for locally damaging winds. Sunshine will break out across much of the region during the day on Thursday, with unusually breezy conditions for mid-June as west-southwesterly winds gust in excess of 30 miles per hour. These gusts may blow around unsecured outdoor items and cause body power interruptions. Additional strong to severe thunderstorms will be possible over southern Pennsylvania in the afternoon evening on Thursday, though uncertainty remains regarding moisture availability. In the wake of Thursday's system will be seasonable temperatures and mainly dry conditions to close out the week. Here is the latest National Weather Service forecast for Blair and Bedford counties, including the city of Altoona. This afternoon, mostly sunny. Highs in the mid-70s. South winds 5 to 10 miles an hour. Tonight, partly cloudy. Lows in the mid-50s. South winds around 5 miles an hour. Wednesday, mostly sunny. Highs in the upper 70s. Southwest winds around 5 miles an hour, increasing to 10 to 15 miles an hour in the afternoon. Wednesday night, mostly cloudy. A chance of showers between 2 a.m. and 4 a.m. A chance of showers and a slight chance of thunderstorms after 4 a.m. Rainfall amounts around a tenth of an inch. Lows in the lower 60s. South winds 5 to 10 miles an hour. Gusts up to 20 miles an hour, increasing to 30 miles an hour after midnight. Chance of rain 50%. Here is the latest National Weather Service forecast for Cambria County, including the city of Johnstown. This afternoon, mostly sunny. Highs in the lower 70s. Southwest winds 5 to 10 miles an hour. Tonight, partly cloudy through 4 a.m., then mostly cloudy with a slight chance of showers after 4 a.m. Lows in the mid-50s. South winds 5 to 10 miles an hour. Chance of rain 20%. Wednesday, mostly sunny. A slight chance of showers before 8 a.m. Highs in the mid-70s. Southwest winds 10 to 15 miles an hour with gusts up to 25 miles an hour. Chance of rain 20%. Wednesday night, mostly cloudy. Showers likely and a slight chance of thunderstorms between 2 a.m. and 4 a.m. Showers likely and a chance of thunderstorms after 4 a.m. Rainfall amounts between a tenth and a quarter of an inch. Lows in the lower 60s. South winds 10 to 15 miles an hour. Gusts up to 30 miles an hour after midnight. Chance of rain 70%. And now the extended forecast for South Central Pennsylvania. Thursday, showers likely and a slight chance of thunderstorms. Highs in the lower 80s. Chance of rain 70%. Thursday night, mostly cloudy with a 20% chance of showers. Lows in the upper 50s. Juneteenth, mostly sunny with a 20% chance of showers. Highs in the mid-70s. Friday night, mostly clear. Lows in the mid-50s. Saturday, sunny. Highs in the lower 70s. Saturday night, clear. Lows in the mid-50s. Sunday, sunny. Highs in the upper 70s. Sunday night, partly cloudy with a 40% chance of showers. Lows in the upper 50s.
Monday, partly sunny with a chance of showers and thunderstorms. Highs in the upper 70s. Chance of rain 50%. The 8 to 14 day outlook, from Tuesday, June 23rd to Monday, June 29th, calls for below normal temperatures and near normal precipitation. Normal high temperatures across central Pennsylvania during this period range from the mid-70s over the Allegheny Mountains to the low 80s across the lower Susquehanna Valley. Normal lows range from the low 50s over the Alleghenies to the low 60s across the lower Susquehanna Valley. Here are the 1 p.m. conditions in the Altoona area. In Altoona, it was mostly sunny. The temperature was 69 degrees, the dew point 44, and the relative humidity 40%. The pressure was 29.90 inches and falling. At State College, it was partly sunny. The temperature was 70 degrees, the dew point 45, and the relative humidity 40%. The wind was south at 8 miles an hour. The pressure was 29.89 inches and falling. Now, a few other local conditions. Johnstown, mostly sunny 66, Dubois, mostly sunny 67, La Trobe, mostly sunny 70, Pittsburgh partly sunny 70, Erie, mostly sunny 73, Bradford mostly sunny 66. To the south and east, York, sunny 71, Selins Grove mostly sunny 71, Harrisburg mostly sunny 72, Philadelphia mostly sunny 74, Baltimore mostly sunny 74, Washington D.C. mostly sunny 73. Once again, in Altoona it was 69 degrees under mostly sunny skies. And at State College it was 70 degrees under partly sunny skies. This is NOAA Weather Radio, All Hazards Station WNG 589. 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Here's the hazardous weather outlook for the following counties: Bedford, Blair, Cambria, and Huntingdon. For today and tonight, no hazardous weather is expected at this time. And now the extended outlook for the period Wednesday through Monday. Scattered severe thunderstorms with damaging winds 60 miles per hour or greater and large hail exceeding 1 inch in diameter are possible Thursday. A subtle ridge of high pressure will slide across the Commonwealth today, bringing another day of partly to mostly sunny skies with seasonably cool temperatures and low humidity. High temperatures for today are expected to be in the 70s statewide. The ridge will exit off the coast during the evening, with a weak trough in its wake bringing light scattered showers across the Keystone State overnight. Low temperatures for tonight will be in the 50s for most, with lows around 60 degrees across the Pittsburgh and Philadelphia metros. Aside from some lingering afternoon showers over eastern Pennsylvania as the trough moves out, a lull in shower activity is expected on Wednesday with seasonable temperatures. A potent surface low will track across the Great Lakes Wednesday night into Thursday, bringing chances for strong to severe thunderstorms and windy conditions. A band of showers and thundershowers will move across the Commonwealth overnight Wednesday and in the morning on Thursday, bringing the potential for locally damaging winds. Sunshine will break out across much of the region during the day on Thursday, with unusually breezy conditions for mid-June as west-southwesterly winds gust in excess of 30 miles per hour. These gusts may blow around unsecured outdoor items and cause body power interruptions. Additional strong to severe thunderstorms will be possible over southern Pennsylvania in the afternoon evening on Thursday, though uncertainty remains regarding moisture availability. In the wake of Thursday's system will be seasonable temperatures and mainly dry conditions to close out the week. Here is the latest National Weather Service forecast for Blair and Bedford counties, including the city of Altoona. This afternoon, mostly sunny. Highs in the mid-70s. South winds 5 to 10 miles an hour. Tonight, partly cloudy. Lows in the mid-50s. South winds around 5 miles an hour. Wednesday, mostly sunny. Highs in the upper 70s. Southwest winds around 5 miles an hour, increasing to 10 to 15 miles an hour in the afternoon. Wednesday night, mostly cloudy. A chance of showers between 2 a.m. and 4 a.m. A chance of showers and a slight chance of thunderstorms after 4 a.m. Rainfall amounts around a tenth of an inch. Lows in the lower 60s. South winds 5 to 10 miles an hour. Gusts up to 20 miles an hour, increasing to 30 miles an hour after midnight. Chance of rain 50%.
Here is the latest National Weather Service forecast for Cambria County, including the city of Johnstown. This afternoon, mostly sunny. Highs in the lower 70s. Southwest winds 5 to 10 miles an hour. Tonight, partly cloudy through 4 a.m., then mostly cloudy with a slight chance of showers after 4 a.m. Lows in the mid-50s. South winds 5 to 10 miles an hour. Chance of rain 20%. Wednesday, mostly sunny. A slight chance of showers before 8 a.m. Highs in the mid-70s. Southwest winds 10 to 15 miles an hour with gusts up to 25 miles an hour. Chance of rain 20%. Wednesday night, mostly cloudy. Showers likely and a slight chance of thunderstorms between 2 a.m. and 4 a.m. Showers likely and a chance of thunderstorms after 4 a.m. Rainfall amounts between a tenth and a quarter of an inch. Lows in the lower 60s. South winds 10 to 15 miles an hour. Gusts up to 30 miles an hour after midnight. Chance of rain 70%. And now the extended forecast for South Central Pennsylvania. Thursday, showers likely and a slight chance of thunderstorms. Highs in the lower 80s. Chance of rain 70%. Thursday night, mostly cloudy with a 20% chance of showers. Lows in the upper 50s. Juneteenth, mostly sunny with a 20% chance of showers. Highs in the mid-70s. Friday night, mostly clear. Lows in the mid-50s. Saturday, sunny. Highs in the lower 70s. Saturday night, clear. Lows in the mid-50s. Sunday, sunny. Highs in the upper 70s. Sunday night, partly cloudy with a 40% chance of showers. Lows in the upper 50s. Monday, partly sunny with a chance of showers and thunderstorms. Highs in the upper 70s. Chance of rain 50%. The 8 to 14 day outlook, from Tuesday, June 23rd to Monday, June 29th, calls for below normal temperatures and near normal precipitation. Normal high temperatures across central Pennsylvania during this period range from the mid-70s over the Allegheny Mountains to the low 80s across the lower Susquehanna Valley. Normal lows range from the low 50s over the Alleghenies to the low 60s across the lower Susquehanna Valley. Here are the 2 p.m. conditions in the Altoona area. In Altoona, it was mostly sunny. The temperature was 71 degrees, the dew point 41, and the relative humidity 33%. The wind was southwest at 9 miles an hour. The pressure was 29.88 inches and falling. At State College, it was partly sunny. The temperature was 72 degrees, the dew point 48, and the relative humidity 43%. The wind was southwest at 8 miles an hour. The pressure was 29.88 inches and falling. Now, a few other local conditions. Johnstown, mostly sunny 66, Du Bois, partly sunny 65, La Trobe, mostly sunny 72, Pittsburgh, partly sunny 71, Erie, cloudy 73, Bradford, partly sunny 66. To the south and east, York, sunny 72, Selins Grove, cloudy 71, Harrisburg, partly sunny 74, Philadelphia, mostly sunny 75, Baltimore, mostly sunny 75, Washington, D.C., mostly sunny 75. Once again, in Altoona, it was 71 degrees under mostly sunny skies. And at State College, it was 72 degrees under partly sunny skies. This is NOAA Weather Radio, All Hazards Station WNG 589. 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Here's the hazardous weather outlook for the following counties: Bedford, Blair, Cambria, and Huntingdon. For today and tonight, no hazardous weather is expected at this time. And now the extended outlook for the period Wednesday through Monday. Scattered severe thunderstorms with damaging winds 60 miles per hour or greater and large hail exceeding 1 inch in diameter are possible Thursday. A subtle ridge of high pressure will slide across the Commonwealth today, bringing another day of partly to mostly sunny skies with seasonably cool temperatures and low humidity. High temperatures for today are expected to be in the 70s statewide. The ridge will exit off the coast during the evening, with a weak trough in its wake bringing light scattered showers across the Keystone State overnight.
Low temperatures for tonight will be in the 50s for most, with lows around 60 degrees across the Pittsburgh and Philadelphia metros. Aside from some lingering afternoon showers over eastern Pennsylvania as the trough moves out, a lull in shower activity is expected on Wednesday with seasonable temperatures. A potent surface low will track across the Great Lakes Wednesday night into Thursday, bringing chances for strong to severe thunderstorms and windy conditions. A band of showers and thundershowers will move across the Commonwealth overnight Wednesday and in the morning on Thursday, bringing the potential for locally damaging winds. Sunshine will break out across much of the region during the day on Thursday, with unusually breezy conditions for mid-June as west-southwesterly winds gust in excess of 30 miles per hour. These gusts may blow around unsecured outdoor items and cause body power interruptions. Additional strong to severe thunderstorms will be possible over southern Pennsylvania in the afternoon evening on Thursday, though uncertainty remains regarding moisture availability. In the wake of Thursday's system will be seasonable temperatures and mainly dry conditions to close out the week. Here is the latest National Weather Service forecast for Blair and Bedford counties, including the city of Altoona. This afternoon, mostly sunny. Highs in the mid-70s. South winds 5 to 10 miles an hour. Tonight, partly cloudy. Lows in the mid-50s. South winds around 5 miles an hour. Wednesday, mostly sunny. Highs in the upper 70s. Southwest winds around 5 miles an hour, increasing to 10 to 15 miles an hour in the afternoon. Wednesday night, mostly cloudy. A chance of showers between 2 a.m. and 4 a.m. A chance of showers and a slight chance of thunderstorms after 4 a.m. Rainfall amounts around a tenth of an inch. Lows in the lower 60s. South winds 5 to 10 miles an hour. Gusts up to 20 miles an hour, increasing to 30 miles an hour after midnight. Chance of rain 50%. Here is the latest National Weather Service forecast for Cambria County, including the city of Johnstown. This afternoon, mostly sunny. Highs in the lower 70s. Southwest winds 5 to 10 miles an hour. Tonight, partly cloudy through 4 a.m., then mostly cloudy with a slight chance of showers after 4 a.m. Lows in the mid-50s. South winds 5 to 10 miles an hour. Chance of rain 20%. Wednesday, mostly sunny. A slight chance of showers before 8 a.m. Highs in the mid-70s. Southwest winds 10 to 15 miles an hour with gusts up to 25 miles an hour. Chance of rain 20%. Wednesday night, mostly cloudy. Showers likely and a slight chance of thunderstorms between 2 a.m. and 4 a.m. Showers likely and a chance of thunderstorms after 4 a.m. Rainfall amounts between a tenth and a quarter of an inch. Lows in the lower 60s. South winds 10 to 15 miles an hour. Gusts up to 30 miles an hour after midnight. Chance of rain 70%. And now the extended forecast for South Central Pennsylvania. Thursday, showers likely and a slight chance of thunderstorms. Highs in the lower 80s. Chance of rain 70%. Thursday night, mostly cloudy with a 20% chance of showers. Lows in the upper 50s. Juneteenth, mostly sunny with a 20% chance of showers. Highs in the mid-70s. Friday night, mostly clear. Lows in the mid-50s. Saturday, sunny. Highs in the lower 70s. Saturday night, clear. Lows in the mid-50s. Sunday, sunny. Highs in the upper 70s. Sunday night, partly cloudy with a 40% chance of showers. Lows in the upper 50s. Monday, partly sunny with a chance of showers and thunderstorms. Highs in the upper 70s. Chance of rain 50%. The 8 to 14 day outlook, from Tuesday, June 23rd to Monday, June 29th, calls for below normal temperatures and near normal precipitation. Normal high temperatures across central Pennsylvania during this period range from the mid-70s over the Allegheny Mountains to the low 80s across the lower Susquehanna Valley. Normal lows range from the low 50s over the Alleghenies to the low 60s across the lower Susquehanna Valley. Here are the 2 p.m. conditions in the Altoona area. In Altoona, it was mostly sunny.
The temperature was 71 degrees, the dew point 41, and the relative humidity 33%. The wind was southwest at 9 miles an hour. The pressure was 29.88 inches and falling. At State College, it was partly sunny. The temperature was 72 degrees, the dew point 48, and the relative humidity 43%. The wind was southwest at 8 miles an hour. The pressure was 29.88 inches and falling. Now, a few other local conditions: Johnstown, partly sunny 66, Dubois, partly sunny 65, La Trobe, mostly sunny 72, Pittsburgh, partly sunny 71, Erie, cloudy 73, Bradford, partly sunny 66. To the south and east, York, sunny 72, Selins Grove, cloudy 71, Harrisburg, partly sunny 74, Philadelphia, mostly sunny 75, Baltimore, mostly sunny 75, Washington, D.C., mostly sunny 75. Once again, in Altoona, it was 71 degrees under mostly sunny skies. And at State College, it was 72 degrees under partly sunny skies. This is NOAA Weather Radio, All Hazards Station WMG 589. 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Here's the hazardous weather outlook for the following counties: Bedford, Blair, Cambria, and Huntingdon. For today and tonight, no hazardous weather is expected at this time. And now the extended outlook for the period Wednesday through Monday. Scattered severe thunderstorms with damaging winds 60 miles per hour or greater and large hail exceeding 1 inch in diameter are possible Thursday. A subtle ridge of high pressure will slide across the Commonwealth today, bringing another day of partly to mostly sunny skies with seasonably cool temperatures and low humidity. High temperatures for today are expected to be in the 70s statewide. The ridge will exit off the coast during the evening, with a weak trough in its wake bringing light scattered showers across the Keystone State overnight. Low temperatures for tonight will be in the 50s for most, with lows around 60 degrees across the Pittsburgh and Philadelphia metros. Aside from some lingering afternoon showers over eastern Pennsylvania as the trough moves out, a lull in shower activity is expected on Wednesday with seasonable temperatures. A potent surface low will track across the Great Lakes Wednesday night into Thursday, bringing chances for strong to severe thunderstorms and windy conditions. A band of showers and thundershowers will move across the Commonwealth overnight Wednesday and in the morning on Thursday, bringing the potential for locally damaging winds. Sunshine will break out across much of the region during the day on Thursday, with unusually breezy conditions for mid-June as west-southwesterly winds gust in excess of 30 miles per hour. These gusts may blow around unsecured outdoor items and cause body power interruptions. Additional strong to severe thunderstorms will be possible over southern Pennsylvania in the afternoon evening on Thursday, though uncertainty remains regarding moisture availability. In the wake of Thursday's system will be seasonable temperatures and mainly dry conditions to close out the week. Here is the latest National Weather Service forecast for Blair and Bedford counties, including the city of Altoona. This afternoon, mostly sunny. Highs in the mid-70s. South winds 5 to 10 miles an hour. Tonight, partly cloudy. Lows in the mid-50s. South winds around 5 miles an hour. Wednesday, mostly sunny. Highs in the upper 70s. Southwest winds around 5 miles an hour, increasing to 10 to 15 miles an hour in the afternoon. Wednesday night, mostly cloudy. A chance of showers between 2 a.m. and 4 a.m. A chance of showers and a slight chance of thunderstorms after 4 a.m. Rainfall amounts around a tenth of an inch. Lows in the lower 60s. South winds 5 to 10 miles an hour. Gusts up to 20 miles an hour, increasing to 30 miles an hour after midnight. Chance of rain 50%. Here is the latest National Weather Service forecast for Cambria County, including the city of Johnstown. This afternoon, mostly sunny. Highs in the lower 70s. Southwest winds 5 to 10 miles an hour. Tonight, partly cloudy through 4 a.m., then mostly cloudy with a slight chance of showers after 4 a.m. Lows in the mid-50s. South winds 5 to 10 miles an hour. Chance of rain 20%. Wednesday, mostly sunny. A slight chance of showers before 8 a.m. Highs in the mid-70s.
southwest winds 10 to 15 miles an hour with gusts up to 25 miles an hour. Chance of rain 20%. Wednesday night, mostly cloudy. Showers likely and a slight chance of thunderstorms between 2 a.m. and 4 a.m. Showers likely and a chance of thunderstorms after 4 a.m. Rainfall amounts between a tenth and a quarter of an inch. Lows in the lower 60s. South winds 10 to 15 miles an hour. Gusts up to 30 miles an hour after midnight. Chance of rain 70%. And now the extended forecast for South Central Pennsylvania. Thursday, showers likely and a slight chance of thunderstorms. Highs in the lower 80s. Chance of rain 70%. Thursday night, mostly cloudy with a 20% chance of showers. Lows in the upper 50s. Juneteenth, mostly sunny with a 20% chance of showers. Highs in the mid-70s. Friday night, mostly clear. Lows in the mid-50s. Saturday, sunny. Highs in the lower 70s. Saturday night, clear. Lows in the mid-50s. Sunday, sunny. Highs in the upper 70s. Sunday night, partly cloudy with a 40% chance of showers. Lows in the upper 50s. Monday, partly sunny with a chance of showers and thunderstorms. Highs in the upper 70s. Chance of rain 50%. The 8 to 14 day outlook, from Tuesday, June 23rd to Monday, June 29th, calls for below normal temperatures and near normal precipitation. Normal high temperatures across central Pennsylvania during this period range from the mid-70s over the Allegheny Mountains to the low 80s across the lower Susquehanna Valley. Normal lows range from the low 50s over the Alleghenies to the low 60s across the lower Susquehanna Valley. Here are the 2 p.m. conditions in the Altoona area. In Altoona, it was mostly sunny. The temperature was 71 degrees, the dew point 41, and the relative humidity 33%. The wind was southwest at 9 miles an hour. The pressure was 29.88 inches and falling. At State College, it was partly sunny. The temperature was 72 degrees, the dew point 48, and the relative humidity 43%. The wind was southwest at 8 miles an hour. The pressure was 29.88 inches and falling. Now, a few other local conditions. Johnstown, partly sunny 66, DuBois, partly sunny 65, La Trobe, mostly sunny 72, Pittsburgh, partly sunny 71, Erie, cloudy 73, Bradford, partly sunny 66. To the south and east, York, sunny 72, Selins Grove, cloudy 71, Harrisburg, partly sunny 74, Philadelphia, mostly sunny 75, Baltimore, mostly sunny 75, Washington, D.C., mostly sunny 75. Once again, in Altoona, it was 71 degrees under mostly sunny skies. And at State College, it was 72 degrees under partly sunny skies. This is NOAA Weather Radio, All Hazards Station WNG 589. 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Here's the hazardous weather outlook for the following counties: Bedford, Blair, Cambria, and Huntingdon. For today and tonight, no hazardous weather is expected at this time. And now the extended outlook for the period Wednesday through Monday. Scattered severe thunderstorms with damaging winds 60 miles per hour or greater and large hail exceeding 1 inch in diameter are possible Thursday. A subtle ridge of high pressure will slide across the Commonwealth today, bringing another day of partly to mostly sunny skies with seasonably cool temperatures and low humidity. High temperatures for today are expected to be in the 70s statewide. The ridge will exit off the coast during the evening, with a weak trough in its wake bringing light scattered showers across the Keystone State overnight. Low temperatures for tonight will be in the 50s for most, with lows around 60 degrees across the Pittsburgh and Philadelphia metros. Aside from some lingering afternoon showers over eastern Pennsylvania as the trough moves out, a lull in shower activity is expected on Wednesday with seasonable temperatures. A potent surface low will track across the Great Lakes Wednesday night into Thursday, bringing chances for strong to severe thunderstorms and windy conditions. A band of showers and thundershowers will move across the Commonwealth overnight Wednesday and in the morning on Thursday, bringing the potential for locally damaging winds.
Sunshine will break out across much of the region during the day on Thursday, with unusually breezy conditions for mid-June as west-southwesterly winds gust in excess of 30 miles per hour. These gusts may blow around unsecured outdoor items and cause body power interruptions. Additional strong to severe thunderstorms will be possible over southern Pennsylvania in the afternoon evening on Thursday, though uncertainty remains regarding moisture availability. In the wake of Thursday's system will be seasonable temperatures and mainly dry conditions to close.

important safety information from the National Weather Service may someday save your life or protect your property. Here is the latest National Weather Service forecast for Blair and Bedford counties, including the city of Altoona. This afternoon, mostly sunny. Highs in the mid-70s. South winds 5 to 10 miles an hour. Tonight, partly cloudy. Lows in the mid-50s. South winds around 5 miles an hour. Wednesday, mostly sunny. Highs in the upper 70s. Southwest winds around 5 miles an hour, increasing to 10 to 15 miles an hour in the afternoon. Wednesday night, mostly cloudy. A chance of showers between 2 a.m. and 4 a.m. A chance of showers and a slight chance of thunderstorms after 4 a.m. Rainfall amounts around a tenth of an inch. Lows in the lower 60s. South winds 5 to 10 miles an hour. Gusts up to 20 miles an hour, increasing to 30 miles an hour after midnight. Chance of rain 50%. Here is the latest National Weather Service forecast for Cambria County, including the city of Johnstown. This afternoon, mostly sunny. Highs in the lower 70s. Southwest winds 5 to 10 miles an hour. Tonight, partly cloudy through 4 a.m., then mostly cloudy with a slight chance of showers after 4 a.m. Lows in the mid-50s. South winds 5 to 10 miles an hour. Chance of rain 20%. Wednesday, mostly sunny. A slight chance of showers before 8 a.m. Highs in the mid-70s. Southwest winds 10 to 15 miles an hour with gusts up to 25 miles an hour. Chance of rain 20%. Wednesday night, mostly cloudy. Showers likely and a slight chance of thunderstorms between 2 a.m. and 4 a.m. Showers likely and a chance of thunderstorms after 4 a.m. Rainfall amounts between a tenth and a quarter of an inch. Lows in the lower 60s. South winds 10 to 15 miles an hour. Gusts up to 30 miles an hour after midnight. Chance of rain 70%. And now the extended forecast for South Central Pennsylvania. Thursday, showers likely and a slight chance of thunderstorms. Highs in the lower 80s. Chance of rain 70%. Thursday night, mostly cloudy with a 20% chance of showers. Lows in the upper 50s. Juneteenth, mostly sunny with a 20% chance of showers. Highs in the mid-70s. Friday night, mostly clear. Lows in the mid-50s. Saturday, sunny. Highs in the lower 70s. Saturday night, clear. Lows in the mid-50s. Sunday, sunny. Highs in the upper 70s. Sunday night, partly cloudy with a 40% chance of showers. Lows in the upper 50s. Monday, partly sunny with a chance of showers and thunderstorms. Highs in the upper 70s. Chance of rain 50%. The 8 to 14 day outlook, from Tuesday, June 23rd to Monday, June 29th, calls for below normal temperatures and near normal precipitation. Normal high temperatures across central Pennsylvania during this period range from the mid-70s over the Allegheny Mountains to the low 80s across the lower Susquehanna Valley. Normal lows range from the low 50s over the Alleghenies to the low 60s across the lower Susquehanna Valley. Here are the 2 p.m. conditions in the Altoona area. In Altoona, it was mostly sunny. The temperature was 71 degrees, the dew point 41, and the relative humidity 33%. The wind was southwest at 9 miles an hour. The pressure was 29.88 inches and falling. At State College, it was partly sunny. The temperature was 72 degrees, the dew point 48, and the relative humidity 43%. The wind was southwest at 8 miles an hour. The pressure was 29.88 inches and falling. Now, a few other local conditions: Johnstown, partly sunny 66, Dubois, partly sunny 65, La Trobe, mostly sunny 72, Pittsburgh, partly sunny 71, Erie, cloudy 73, Bradford, partly sunny 66. To the south and east, York, sunny 72, Selins Grove, cloudy 71, Harrisburg, partly sunny 74, Philadelphia, mostly sunny 75, Baltimore, mostly sunny 75, Washington, D.C., mostly sunny 75. Once again, in Altoona, it was 71 degrees under mostly sunny skies. And at State

College, it was 72 degrees under partly sunny skies. This is NOAA Weather Radio, all hazards station WMG 589. 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Here's the hazardous weather outlook for the following counties: Bedford, Blair, Cambria, and Huntingdon. For today and tonight, no hazardous weather is expected at this time. And now the extended outlook for the period Wednesday through Monday. Scattered severe thunderstorms with damaging winds 60 miles per hour or greater and large hail exceeding 1 inch in diameter are possible Thursday. A subtle ridge of high pressure will slide across the Commonwealth today, bringing another day of partly to mostly sunny skies with seasonably cool temperatures and low humidity. High temperatures for today are expected to be in the 70s statewide. The ridge will exit off the coast during the evening, with a weak trough in its wake bringing light scattered showers across the Keystone State overnight. Low temperatures for tonight will be in the 50s for most, with lows around 60 degrees across the Pittsburgh and Philadelphia metros. Aside from some lingering afternoon showers over eastern Pennsylvania as the trough moves out, a lull in shower activity is expected on Wednesday with seasonable temperatures. A potent surface low will track across the Great Lakes Wednesday night into Thursday, bringing chances for strong to severe thunderstorms and windy conditions. A band of showers and thundershowers will move across the Commonwealth overnight Wednesday and in the morning on Thursday, bringing the potential for locally damaging winds. Sunshine will break out across much of the region during the day on Thursday, with unusually breezy conditions for mid-June as west-southwesterly winds gust in excess of 30 miles per hour. These gusts may blow around unsecured outdoor items and cause body power interruptions. Additional strong to severe thunderstorms will be possible over southern Pennsylvania in the afternoon evening on Thursday, though uncertainty remains regarding moisture availability. In the wake of Thursday's system will be seasonable temperatures and mainly dry conditions to close out the week. Here is the latest National Weather Service forecast for Blair and Bedford counties, including the city of Altoona. This afternoon, mostly sunny. Highs in the mid-70s. South winds 5 to 10 miles an hour. Tonight, partly cloudy. Lows in the mid-50s. South winds around 5 miles an hour. Wednesday, mostly sunny. Highs in the upper 70s. Southwest winds around 5 miles an hour, increasing to 10 to 15 miles an hour in the afternoon. Wednesday night, mostly cloudy. A chance of showers between 2 a.m. and 4 a.m. A chance of showers and a slight chance of thunderstorms after 4 a.m. Rainfall amounts around a tenth of an inch. Lows in the lower 60s. South winds 5 to 10 miles an hour. Gusts up to 20 miles an hour, increasing to 30 miles an hour after midnight. Chance of rain 50%. Here is the latest National Weather Service forecast for Cambria County, including the city of Johnstown. This afternoon, mostly sunny. Highs in the lower 70s. Southwest winds 5 to 10 miles an hour. Tonight, partly cloudy through 4 a.m., then mostly cloudy with a slight chance of showers after 4 a.m. Lows in the mid-50s. South winds 5 to 10 miles an hour. Chance of rain 20%. Wednesday, mostly sunny. A slight chance of showers before 8 a.m. Highs in the mid-70s. Southwest winds 10 to 15 miles an hour with gusts up to 25 miles an hour. Chance of rain 20%. Wednesday night, mostly cloudy. Showers likely and a slight chance of thunderstorms between 2 a.m. and 4 a.m. Showers likely and a chance of thunderstorms after 4 a.m. Rainfall amounts between a tenth and a quarter of an inch. Lows in the lower 60s. South winds 10 to 15 miles an hour. Gusts up to 30 miles an hour after midnight. Chance of rain 70%. And now the extended forecast for South Central Pennsylvania. Thursday, showers likely and a slight chance of thunderstorms. Highs in the lower 80s. Chance of rain 70%. Thursday night, mostly cloudy with a 20% chance of showers. Lows in the upper 50s. Juneteenth, mostly sunny with a 20% chance of showers. Highs in the mid-70s. Friday night, mostly clear. Lows in the mid-50s. Saturday, sunny. Highs in the lower 70s.
Saturday night, clear. Lows in the mid-50s. Sunday, sunny. Highs in the upper 70s. Sunday night, partly cloudy with a 40% chance of showers. Lows in the upper 50s. Monday, partly sunny with a chance of showers and thunderstorms. Highs in the upper 70s. Chance of rain 50%. The 8 to 14 day outlook, from Tuesday, June 23rd to Monday, June 29th, calls for below normal temperatures and near normal precipitation. Normal high temperatures across central Pennsylvania during this period range from the mid-70s over the Allegheny Mountains to the low 80s across the lower Susquehanna Valley. Normal lows range from the low 50s over the Alleghenies to the low 60s across the lower Susquehanna Valley. Here are the 2 p.m. conditions in the Altoona area. In Altoona, it was mostly sunny. The temperature was 71 degrees, the dew point 41, and the relative humidity 33%. The wind was southwest at 9 miles an hour. The pressure was 29.88 inches and falling. At State College, it was partly sunny. The temperature was 72 degrees, the dew point 48, and the relative humidity 43%. The wind was southwest at 8 miles an hour. The pressure was 29.88 inches and falling. Now, a few other local conditions. Johnstown, partly sunny 66, Dubois, partly sunny 65, Latrobe, mostly sunny 72, Pittsburgh, partly sunny 71, Erie, cloudy 73, Bradford, partly sunny 66. To the south and east, York, sunny 72, Selins Grove, cloudy 71, Harrisburg, partly sunny 74, Philadelphia, mostly sunny 75, Baltimore, mostly sunny 75, Washington, D.C., mostly sunny 75. Once again, in Altoona, it was 71 degrees under mostly sunny skies. And at State College, it was 72 degrees under partly sunny skies. This is NOAA Weather Radio, All Hazards Station WNG 589. 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Here's the hazardous weather outlook for the following counties: Bedford, Blair, Cambria, and Huntingdon. For today and tonight, no hazardous weather is expected at this time. And now the extended outlook for the period Wednesday through Monday. Scattered severe thunderstorms with damaging winds 60 miles per hour or greater and large hail exceeding 1 inch in diameter are possible Thursday. A subtle ridge of high pressure will slide across the Commonwealth today, bringing another day of partly to mostly sunny skies with seasonably cool temperatures and low humidity. High temperatures for today are expected to be in the 70s statewide. The ridge will exit off the coast during the evening, with a weak trough in its wake bringing light scattered showers across the Keystone State overnight. Low temperatures for tonight will be in the 50s for most, with lows around 60 degrees across the Pittsburgh and Philadelphia metros. Aside from some lingering afternoon showers over eastern Pennsylvania as the trough moves out, a lull in shower activity is expected on Wednesday with seasonable temperatures. A potent surface low will track across the Great Lakes Wednesday night into Thursday, bringing chances for strong to severe thunderstorms and windy conditions. A band of showers and thundershowers will move across the Commonwealth overnight Wednesday and in the morning on Thursday, bringing the potential for locally damaging winds. Sunshine will break out across much of the region during the day on Thursday, with unusually breezy conditions for mid-June as west-southwesterly winds gust in excess of 30 miles per hour. These gusts may blow around unsecured outdoor items and cause body power interruptions. Additional strong to severe thunderstorms will be possible over southern Pennsylvania in the afternoon evening on Thursday, though uncertainty remains regarding moisture availability. In the wake of Thursday's system will be seasonable temperatures and mainly dry conditions to close out the week. Here is the latest National Weather Service forecast for Blair and Bedford counties, including the city of Altoona. This afternoon, mostly sunny. Highs in the mid-70s. South winds 5 to 10 miles an hour. Tonight, partly cloudy. Lows in the mid-50s. South winds around 5 miles an hour. Wednesday, mostly sunny. Highs in the upper 70s. Southwest winds around 5 miles an hour, increasing to 10 to 15 miles an hour in the afternoon. Wednesday night, mostly cloudy. A chance of showers between 2 a.m. and 4 a.m.
a chance of showers and a slight chance of thunderstorms after 4 a.m. Rainfall amounts around a tenth of an inch. Lows in the lower 60s. South winds 5 to 10 miles an hour. Gusts up to 20 miles an hour, increasing to 30 miles an hour after midnight. Chance of rain 50%. Here is the latest National Weather Service forecast for Cambria County, including the city of Johnstown. This afternoon, mostly sunny. Highs in the lower 70s. Southwest winds 5 to 10 miles an hour. Tonight, partly cloudy through 4 a.m., then mostly cloudy with a slight chance of showers after 4 a.m. Lows in the mid-50s. South winds 5 to 10 miles an hour. Chance of rain 20%. Wednesday, mostly sunny. A slight chance of showers before 8 a.m. Highs in the mid-70s. Southwest winds 10 to 15 miles an hour with gusts up to 25 miles an hour. Chance of rain 20%. Wednesday night, mostly cloudy. Showers likely and a slight chance of thunderstorms between 2 a.m. and 4 a.m. Showers likely and a chance of thunderstorms after 4 a.m. Rainfall amounts between a tenth and a quarter of an inch. Lows in the lower 60s. South winds 10 to 15 miles an hour. Gusts up to 30 miles an hour after midnight. Chance of rain 70%. And now the extended forecast for South Central Pennsylvania. Thursday, showers likely and a slight chance of thunderstorms. Highs in the lower 80s. Chance of rain 70%. Thursday night, mostly cloudy with a 20% chance of showers. Lows in the upper 50s. Juneteenth, mostly sunny with a 20% chance of showers. Highs in the mid-70s. Friday night, mostly clear. Lows in the mid-50s. Saturday, sunny. Highs in the lower 70s. Saturday night, clear. Lows in the mid-50s. Sunday, sunny. Highs in the upper 70s. Sunday night, partly cloudy with a 40% chance of showers. Lows in the upper 50s. Monday, partly sunny with a chance of showers and thunderstorms. Highs in the upper 70s. Chance of rain 50%. The 8 to 14 day outlook, from Tuesday, June 23rd to Monday, June 29th, calls for below normal temperatures and near normal precipitation. Normal high temperatures across central Pennsylvania during this period range from the mid-70s over the Allegheny Mountains to the low 80s across the lower Susquehanna Valley. Normal lows range from the low 50s over the Alleghenies to the low 60s across the lower Susquehanna Valley. Here are the 2 p.m. conditions in the Altoona area. In Altoona, it was mostly sunny. The temperature was 71 degrees, the dew point 41, and the relative humidity 33%. The wind was southwest at 9 miles an hour. The pressure was 29.88 inches and falling. At State College, it was partly sunny. The temperature was 72 degrees, the dew point 48, and the relative humidity 43%. The wind was southwest at 8 miles an hour. The pressure was 29.88 inches and falling. Now, a few other local conditions: Johnstown, partly sunny 66, Dubois, partly sunny 65, La Trobe, mostly sunny 72, Pittsburgh, partly sunny 71, Erie, cloudy 73, Bradford, partly sunny 66. To the south and east, York, sunny 72, Selins Grove, cloudy 71, Harrisburg, partly sunny 74, Philadelphia, mostly sunny 75, Baltimore, mostly sunny 75, Washington, D.C., mostly sunny 75. Once again, in Altoona, it was 71 degrees under mostly sunny skies. And at State College, it was 72 degrees under partly sunny skies. This is NOAA Weather Radio, All Hazards Station WNG 589. 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Here's the hazardous weather outlook for the following counties: Bedford, Blair, Cambria, and Huntingdon. For today and tonight, no hazardous weather is expected at this time. And now the extended outlook for the period Wednesday through Monday. Scattered severe thunderstorms with damaging winds 60 miles per hour or greater and large hail exceeding 1 inch in diameter are possible Thursday.
A subtle ridge of high pressure will slide across the Commonwealth today, bringing another day of partly to mostly sunny skies with seasonably cool temperatures and low humidity. High temperatures for today are expected to be in the 70s statewide. The ridge will exit off the coast during the evening, with a weak trough in its wake bringing light scattered showers across the Keystone State overnight. Low temperatures for tonight will be in the 50s for most, with lows around 60 degrees across the Pittsburgh and Philadelphia metros. Aside from some lingering afternoon showers over eastern Pennsylvania as the trough moves out, a lull in shower activity is expected on Wednesday with seasonable temperatures. A potent surface low will track across the Great Lakes Wednesday night into Thursday, bringing chances for strong to severe thunderstorms and windy conditions. A band of showers and thundershowers will move across the Commonwealth overnight Wednesday and in the morning on Thursday, bringing the potential for locally damaging winds. Sunshine will break out across much of the region during the day on Thursday, with unusually breezy conditions for mid-June as west-southwesterly winds gust in excess of 30 miles per hour. These gusts may blow around unsecured outdoor items and cause spotty power interruptions. Additional strong to severe thunderstorms will be possible over southern Pennsylvania in the afternoon evening on Thursday, though uncertainty remains regarding moisture availability. In the wake of Thursday's system will be seasonable temperatures and mainly dry conditions to close out the week. Here is the latest National Weather Service forecast for Blair and Bedford counties, including the city of Altoona. This afternoon, mostly sunny. Highs in the mid-70s. South winds 5 to 10 miles an hour. Tonight, partly cloudy. Lows in the mid-50s. South winds around 5 miles an hour. Wednesday, mostly sunny. Highs in the upper 70s. Southwest winds around 5 miles an hour, increasing to 10 to 15 miles an hour in the afternoon. Wednesday night, mostly cloudy. A chance of showers between 2 a.m. and 4 a.m. A chance of showers and a slight chance of thunderstorms after 4 a.m. Rainfall amounts around a tenth of an inch. Lows in the lower 60s. South winds 5 to 10 miles an hour. Gusts up to 20 miles an hour, increasing to 30 miles an hour after midnight. Chance of rain 50%. Here is the latest National Weather Service forecast for Cambria County, including the city of Johnstown. This afternoon, mostly sunny. Highs in the lower 70s. Southwest winds 5 to 10 miles an hour. Tonight, partly cloudy through 4 a.m., then mostly cloudy with a slight chance of showers after 4 a.m. Lows in the mid-50s. South winds 5 to 10 miles an hour. Chance of rain 20%. Wednesday, mostly sunny. A slight chance of showers before 8 a.m. Highs in the mid-70s. Southwest winds 10 to 15 miles an hour with gusts up to 25 miles an hour. Chance of rain 20%. Wednesday night, mostly cloudy. Showers likely and a slight chance of thunderstorms between 2 a.m. and 4 a.m. Showers likely and a chance of thunderstorms after 4 a.m. Rainfall amounts between a tenth and a quarter of an inch. Lows in the lower 60s. South winds 10 to 15 miles an hour. Gusts up to 30 miles an hour after midnight. Chance of rain 70%. And now the extended forecast for South Central Pennsylvania. Thursday, showers likely and a slight chance of thunderstorms. Highs in the lower 80s. Chance of rain 70%. Thursday night, mostly cloudy with a 20% chance of showers. Lows in the upper 50s. Juneteenth, mostly sunny with a 20% chance of showers. Highs in the mid-70s. Friday night, mostly clear. Lows in the mid-50s. Saturday, sunny. Highs in the lower 70s. Saturday night, clear. Lows in the mid-50s. Sunday, sunny. Highs in the upper 70s. Sunday night, partly cloudy with a 40% chance of showers. Lows in the upper 50s. Monday, partly sunny with a chance of showers and thunderstorms. Highs in the upper 70s. Chance of rain 50%. The 8 to 14 day outlook, from Tuesday, June 23rd to Monday, June 29th, calls for below normal temperatures and near normal precipitation.
Normal high temperatures across central Pennsylvania during this period range from the mid-70s over the Allegheny Mountains to the low 80s across the lower Susquehanna Valley. Normal lows range from the low 50s over the Alleghenies to the low 60s across the lower Susquehanna Valley. Here are the 2 p.m. conditions in the Altoona area. In Altoona, it was mostly sunny. The temperature was 71 degrees, the dew point 41, and the relative humidity 33%. The wind was southwest at 9 miles an hour. The pressure was 29.88 inches and falling. At State College, it was partly sunny. The temperature was 72 degrees, the dew point 48, and the relative humidity 43%. The wind was southwest at 8 miles an hour. The pressure was 29.88 inches and falling. Now, a few other local conditions: Johnstown, partly sunny 66, DuBois, partly sunny 65, La Trobe, mostly sunny 72, Pittsburgh, partly sunny 71, Erie, cloudy 73, Bradford, partly sunny 66. To the south and east, York, sunny 72, Selins Grove, cloudy 71, Harrisburg, partly sunny 74, Philadelphia, mostly sunny 75, Baltimore, mostly sunny 75, Washington, D.C., mostly sunny 75. Once again, in Altoona, it was 71 degrees under mostly sunny skies. And at State College, it was 72 degrees under partly sunny skies. This is NOAA Weather Radio, All Hazards Station WNG 589. 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Here's the hazardous weather outlook for the following counties: Bedford, Blair, Cambria, and Huntingdon. For today and tonight, no hazardous weather is expected at this time. And now the extended outlook for the period Wednesday through Monday. Scattered severe thunderstorms with damaging winds 60 miles per hour or greater and large hail exceeding 1 inch in diameter are possible Thursday. A subtle ridge of high pressure will slide across the Commonwealth today, bringing another day of partly to mostly sunny skies with seasonably cool temperatures and low humidity. High temperatures for today are expected to be in the 70s statewide. The ridge will exit off the coast during the evening, with a weak trough in its wake bringing light scattered showers across the Keystone State overnight. Low temperatures for tonight will be in the 50s for most, with lows around 60 degrees across the Pittsburgh and Philadelphia metros. Aside from some lingering afternoon showers over eastern Pennsylvania as the trough moves out, a lull in shower activity is expected on Wednesday with seasonable temperatures. A potent surface low will track across the Great Lakes Wednesday night into Thursday, bringing chances for strong to severe thunderstorms and windy conditions. A band of showers and thundershowers will move across the Commonwealth overnight Wednesday and in the morning on Thursday, bringing the potential for locally damaging winds. Sunshine will break out across much of the region during the day on Thursday, with unusually breezy conditions for mid-June as west-southwesterly winds gust in excess of 30 miles per hour. These gusts may blow around unsecured outdoor items and cause body power interruptions. Additional strong to severe thunderstorms will be possible over southern Pennsylvania in the afternoon evening on Thursday, though uncertainty remains regarding moisture availability. In the wake of Thursday's system will be seasonable temperatures and mainly dry conditions to close out the week. Here is the latest National Weather Service forecast for Blair and Bedford counties, including the city of Altoona. This afternoon, mostly sunny. Highs in the mid-70s. South winds 5 to 10 miles an hour. Tonight, partly cloudy. Lows in the mid-50s. South winds around 5 miles an hour. Wednesday, mostly sunny. Highs in the upper 70s. Southwest winds around 5 miles an hour, increasing to 10 to 15 miles an hour in the afternoon. Wednesday night, mostly cloudy. A chance of showers between 2 a.m. and 4 a.m. A chance of showers and a slight chance of thunderstorms after 4 a.m. Rainfall amounts around a tenth of an inch. Lows in the lower 60s. South winds 5 to 10 miles an hour. Gusts up to 20 miles an hour, increasing to 30 miles an hour after midnight. Chance of rain 50%. Here is the latest National Weather Service forecast for Cambria County, including the city of Johnstown. This afternoon, mostly sunny. Highs in the lower 70s. Southwest winds 5 to 10 miles an hour.
Tonight, partly cloudy through 4 a.m., then mostly cloudy with a slight chance of showers after 4 a.m. Lows in the mid-50s. South winds 5 to 10 miles an hour. Chance of rain 20%. Wednesday, mostly sunny. A slight chance of showers before 8 a.m. Highs in the mid-70s. Southwest winds 10 to 15 miles an hour with gusts up to 25 miles an hour. Chance of rain 20%. Wednesday night, mostly cloudy. Showers likely and a slight chance of thunderstorms between 2 a.m. and 4 a.m. Showers likely and a chance of thunderstorms after 4 a.m. Rainfall amounts between a tenth and a quarter of an inch. Lows in the lower 60s. South winds 10 to 15 miles an hour. Gusts up to 30 miles an hour after midnight. Chance of rain 70%. And now the extended forecast for South Central Pennsylvania. Thursday, showers likely and a slight chance of thunderstorms. Highs in the lower 80s. Chance of rain 70%. Thursday night, mostly cloudy with a 20% chance of showers. Lows in the upper 50s. Juneteenth, mostly sunny with a 20% chance of showers. Highs in the mid-70s. Friday night, mostly clear. Lows in the mid-50s. Saturday, sunny. Highs in the lower 70s. Saturday night, clear. Lows in the mid-50s. Sunday, sunny. Highs in the upper 70s. Sunday night, partly cloudy with a 40% chance of showers. Lows in the upper 50s. Monday, partly sunny with a chance of showers and thunderstorms. Highs in the upper 70s. Chance of rain 50%. The 8 to 14 day outlook, from Tuesday, June 23rd to Monday, June 29th, calls for below normal temperatures and near normal precipitation. Normal high temperatures across central Pennsylvania during this period range from the mid-70s over the Allegheny Mountains to the low 80s across the lower Susquehanna Valley. Normal lows range from the low 50s over the Alleghenies to the low 60s across the lower Susquehanna Valley. Here are the 2 p.m. conditions in the Altoona area. In Altoona, it was mostly sunny. The temperature was 71 degrees, the dew point 41, and the relative humidity 33%. The wind was southwest at 9 miles an hour. The pressure was 29.88 inches and falling. At State College, it was partly sunny. The temperature was 72 degrees, the dew point 48, and the relative humidity 43%. The wind was southwest at 8 miles an hour. The pressure was 29.88 inches and falling. Now, a few other local conditions: Johnstown, partly sunny 66, DuBois, partly sunny 65, La Trobe, mostly sunny 72, Pittsburgh, partly sunny 71, Erie, cloudy 73, Bradford, partly sunny 66. To the south and east, York, sunny 72, Selins Grove, cloudy 71, Harrisburg, partly sunny 74, Philadelphia, mostly sunny 75, Baltimore, mostly sunny 75, Washington, D.C., mostly sunny 75. Once again, in Altoona, it was 71 degrees under mostly sunny skies. And at State College, it was 72 degrees under partly sunny skies. This is NOAA Weather Radio, All Hazards Station WNG 589. 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Here's the hazardous weather outlook for the following counties: Bedford, Blair, Cambria, and Huntingdon. For today and tonight, no hazardous weather is expected at this time. And now the extended outlook for the period Wednesday through Monday. Scattered severe thunderstorms with damaging winds 60 miles per hour or greater and large hail exceeding 1 inch in diameter are possible Thursday. A subtle ridge of high pressure will slide across the Commonwealth today, bringing another day of partly to mostly sunny skies with seasonably cool temperatures and low humidity. High temperatures for today are expected to be in the 70s statewide. The ridge will exit off the coast during the evening, with a weak trough in its wake bringing light scattered showers across the Keystone State overnight. Low temperatures for tonight will be in the 50s for most, with lows around 60 degrees across the Pittsburgh and Philadelphia metros. Aside from some lingering afternoon showers over eastern Pennsylvania as the trough moves out, a lull in shower activity is expected on Wednesday with seasonable temperatures.
A potent surface low will track across the Great Lakes Wednesday night into Thursday, bringing chances for strong to severe thunderstorms and windy conditions. A band of showers and thundershowers will move across the Commonwealth overnight Wednesday and in the morning on Thursday, bringing the potential for locally damaging winds. Sunshine will break out across much of the region during the day on Thursday, with unusually breezy conditions for mid-June as west-southwesterly winds gust in excess of 30 miles per hour. These gusts may blow around unsecured outdoor items and cause body power interruptions. Additional strong to severe thunderstorms will be possible over southern Pennsylvania in the afternoon evening on Thursday, though uncertainty remains regarding moisture availability. In the wake of Thursday's system will be seasonable temperatures and mainly dry conditions to close out the week. Here is the latest National Weather Service forecast for Blair and Bedford counties, including the city of Altoona. This afternoon, mostly sunny. Highs in the mid-70s. South winds 5 to 10 miles an hour. Tonight, partly cloudy. Lows in the mid-50s. South winds around 5 miles an hour. Wednesday, mostly sunny. Highs in the upper 70s. Southwest winds around 5 miles an hour, increasing to 10 to 15 miles an hour in the afternoon. Wednesday night, mostly cloudy. A chance of showers between 2 a.m. and 4 a.m. A chance of showers and a slight chance of thunderstorms after 4 a.m. Rainfall amounts around a tenth of an inch. Lows in the lower 60s. South winds 5 to 10 miles an hour. Gusts up to 20 miles an hour, increasing to 30 miles an hour after midnight. Chance of rain 50%. Here is the latest National Weather Service forecast for Cambria County, including the city of Johnstown. This afternoon, mostly sunny. Highs in the lower 70s. Southwest winds 5 to 10 miles an hour. Tonight, partly cloudy through 4 a.m., then mostly cloudy with a slight chance of showers after 4 a.m. Lows in the mid-50s. South winds 5 to 10 miles an hour. Chance of rain 20%. Wednesday, mostly sunny. A slight chance of showers before 8 a.m. Highs in the mid-70s. Southwest winds 10 to 15 miles an hour with gusts up to 25 miles an hour. Chance of rain 20%. Wednesday night, mostly cloudy. Showers likely and a slight chance of thunderstorms between 2 a.m. and 4 a.m. Showers likely and a chance of thunderstorms after 4 a.m. Rainfall amounts between a tenth and a quarter of an inch. Lows in the lower 60s. South winds 10 to 15 miles an hour. Gusts up to 30 miles an hour after midnight. Chance of rain 70%. And now the extended forecast for South Central Pennsylvania. Thursday, showers likely and a slight chance of thunderstorms. Highs in the lower 80s. Chance of rain 70%. Thursday night, mostly cloudy with a 20% chance of showers. Lows in the upper 50s. Juneteenth, mostly sunny with a 20% chance of showers. Highs in the mid-70s. Friday night, mostly clear. Lows in the mid-50s. Saturday, sunny. Highs in the lower 70s. Saturday night, clear. Lows in the mid-50s. Sunday, sunny. Highs in the upper 70s. Sunday night, partly cloudy with a 40% chance of showers. Lows in the upper 50s. Monday, partly sunny with a chance of showers and thunderstorms. Highs in the upper 70s. Chance of rain 50%. Here is the latest National Weather Service forecast for Blair and Bedford counties, including the city of Altoona. This afternoon, mostly sunny. Highs in the mid-70s. South winds 5 to 10 miles an hour. Tonight, partly cloudy. Lows in the mid-50s. South winds around 5 miles an hour. Wednesday, mostly sunny. Highs in the upper 70s. Southwest winds 10 to 15 miles an hour with gusts up to 25 miles an hour. Wednesday night, mostly cloudy. A chance of showers and a slight chance of thunderstorms after 2 a.m. Rainfall amounts around a tenth of an inch. Lows in the lower 60s. South winds 5 to 10 miles an hour. Gusts up to 20 miles an hour, increasing to 35 miles an hour after midnight. Chance of rain 50%.
Here is the latest National Weather Service forecast for Cambria County, including the city of Johnstown. This afternoon, mostly sunny. Near steady temperature around 70. Southwest winds 5 to 10 miles an hour. Tonight, partly cloudy, then becoming mostly clear between 8 p.m. and 10 p.m., then becoming partly cloudy, then becoming mostly cloudy after midnight. Lows in the mid-50s. South winds 5 to 10 miles an hour. Wednesday, mostly sunny. Highs in the mid-70s. Southwest winds 10 to 15 miles an hour with gusts up to 25 miles an hour. Wednesday night, mostly cloudy. Showers and a chance of thunderstorms after midnight. Rainfall amounts between a tenth and a quarter of an inch. Lows in the lower 60s. South winds 10 to 15 miles an hour. Gusts up to 35 miles an hour after midnight. Chance of rain 80%. And now the extended forecast for South Central Pennsylvania. Thursday, showers likely and a slight chance of thunderstorms. Highs in the lower 80s. Chance of rain 70%. Thursday night, mostly cloudy with a 20% chance of showers. Lows in the upper 50s. Juneteenth, mostly sunny. Highs in the mid-70s. Friday night, mostly clear. Lows in the mid-50s. Saturday, sunny. Highs in the lower 70s. Saturday night, mostly clear. Lows in the mid-50s. Sunday, sunny. Highs in the mid-70s. Sunday night, mostly cloudy with a chance of showers. Lows in the upper 50s. Chance of rain 40%. Monday, partly sunny with a chance of showers and thunderstorms. Highs in the mid-70s. Chance of rain 50%. The 8 to 14 day outlook, from Tuesday, June 23rd to Monday, June 29th, calls for below normal temperatures and near normal precipitation. Normal high temperatures across central Pennsylvania during this period range from the mid-70s over the Allegheny Mountains to the low 80s across the lower Susquehanna Valley. Normal lows range from the low 50s over the Alleghenies to the low 60s across the lower Susquehanna Valley. Here are the 3 p.m. conditions in the Altoona area. In Altoona, it was mostly sunny. The temperature was 70 degrees, the dew point 43, and the relative humidity 37%. The wind was south at 8 miles an hour. The pressure was 29.87 inches and falling. At State College, it was mostly sunny. The temperature was 72 degrees, the dew point 48, and the relative humidity 43%. The wind was southwest at 7 miles an hour gusting to 16. The pressure was 29.85 inches and falling. Now, a few other local conditions: Johnstown, partly sunny 68, Dubois, mostly sunny 68, La Trobe, partly sunny 72, Pittsburgh, mostly sunny 71, Erie, mostly sunny 75, Bradford, partly sunny 65. To the south and east, York, sunny 73, Selins Grove, sunny 73, Harrisburg, mostly sunny 75, Philadelphia, mostly sunny 76, Baltimore, mostly sunny 77, Washington, D.C., mostly sunny 77. Once again, in Altoona, it was 70 degrees under mostly sunny skies. And at State College, it was 72 degrees under mostly sunny skies. This is NOAA Weather Radio, All Hazards Station WNG 589. 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Here's the hazardous weather outlook for the following counties: Bedford, Blair, Cambria, and Huntingdon. For today and tonight, no hazardous weather is expected at this time. And now the extended outlook for the period Wednesday through Monday. Scattered severe thunderstorms with damaging winds 60 miles per hour or greater and large hail exceeding 1 inch in diameter are possible Thursday. A subtle ridge of high pressure will slide across the Commonwealth today, bringing another day of partly to mostly sunny skies with seasonably cool temperatures and low humidity. High temperatures for today are expected to be in the 70s statewide. The ridge will exit off the coast during the evening, with a weak trough in its wake bringing light scattered showers across the Keystone State overnight. Low temperatures for tonight will be in the 50s for most, with lows around 60 degrees across the Pittsburgh and Philadelphia metros.
Aside from some lingering afternoon showers over eastern Pennsylvania as the trough moves out, a lull in shower activity is expected on Wednesday with seasonable temperatures. A potent surface low will track across the Great Lakes Wednesday night into Thursday, bringing chances for strong to severe thunderstorms and windy conditions. A band of showers and thundershowers will move across the Commonwealth overnight Wednesday and in the morning on Thursday, bringing the potential for locally damaging winds. Sunshine will break out across much of the region during the day on Thursday, with unusually breezy conditions for mid-June as west-southwesterly winds gust in excess of 30 miles per hour. These gusts may blow around unsecured outdoor items and cause body power interruptions. Additional strong to severe thunderstorms will be possible over southern Pennsylvania in the afternoon-evening on Thursday, though uncertainty remains regarding moisture availability. In the wake of Thursday's system will be seasonable temperatures and mainly dry conditions to close out the week. Here is the latest National Weather Service forecast for Blair and Bedford counties, including the city of Altoona. This afternoon, mostly sunny. Highs in the mid-70s. South winds 5 to 10 miles an hour. Tonight, partly cloudy. Lows in the mid-50s. South winds around 5 miles an hour. Wednesday, mostly sunny. Highs in the upper 70s. Southwest winds 10 to 15 miles an hour with gusts up to 25 miles an hour. Wednesday night, mostly cloudy. A chance of showers and a slight chance of thunderstorms after 2 a.m. Rainfall amounts around a tenth of an inch. Lows in the lower 60s. South winds 5 to 10 miles an hour. Gusts up to 20 miles an hour, increasing to 35 miles an hour after midnight. Chance of rain 50%. Here is the latest National Weather Service forecast for Cambria County, including the city of Johnstown. This afternoon, mostly sunny. Near steady temperature around 70. Southwest winds 5 to 10 miles an hour. Tonight, partly cloudy, then becoming mostly clear between 8 p.m. and 10 p.m., then becoming partly cloudy, then becoming mostly cloudy after midnight. Lows in the mid-50s. South winds 5 to 10 miles an hour. Wednesday, mostly sunny. Highs in the mid-70s. Southwest winds 10 to 15 miles an hour with gusts up to 25 miles an hour. Wednesday night, mostly cloudy. Showers and a chance of thunderstorms after midnight. Rainfall amounts between a tenth and a quarter of an inch. Lows in the lower 60s. South winds 10 to 15 miles an hour. Gusts up to 35 miles an hour after midnight. Chance of rain 80%. And now the extended forecast for South Central Pennsylvania. Thursday, showers likely and a slight chance of thunderstorms. Highs in the lower 80s. Chance of rain 70%. Thursday night, mostly cloudy with a 20% chance of showers. Lows in the upper 50s. Juneteenth, mostly sunny. Highs in the mid-70s. Friday night, mostly clear. Lows in the mid-50s. Saturday, sunny. Highs in the lower 70s. Saturday night, mostly clear. Lows in the mid-50s. Sunday, sunny. Highs in the mid-70s. Sunday night, mostly cloudy with a chance of showers. Lows in the upper 50s. Chance of rain 40%. Monday, partly sunny with a chance of showers and thunderstorms. Highs in the mid-70s. Chance of rain 50%. The 8 to 14 day outlook, from Tuesday, June 23rd to Monday, June 29th, calls for below normal temperatures and near normal precipitation. Normal high temperatures across central Pennsylvania during this period range from the mid-70s over the Allegheny Mountains to the low 80s across the lower Susquehanna Valley. Normal lows range from the low 50s over the Alleghenies to the low 60s across the lower Susquehanna Valley. Here are the 3 p.m. conditions in the Altoona area. In Altoona, it was partly sunny. The temperature was 70 degrees, the dew point 43, and the relative humidity 37%. The wind was south at 8 miles an hour. The pressure was 29.87 inches and falling. At State College, it was mostly sunny. The temperature was 72 degrees, the dew point 48, and the relative humidity 43%. The wind was southwest at 7 miles an hour, gusting to 16.
the pressure was 29.85 inches and falling. Now, a few other local conditions: Johnstown, partly sunny 68, Dubois, mostly sunny 68, La Trobe, partly sunny 72, Pittsburgh, mostly sunny 71, Erie, mostly sunny 75, Bradford, partly sunny 65. To the south and east, York, sunny 73, Selins Grove, mostly sunny 73, Harrisburg, mostly sunny 75, Philadelphia, mostly sunny 76, Baltimore, mostly sunny 77, Washington, D.C., mostly sunny 77. Once again, in Altoona, it was 70 degrees under partly sunny skies. And at State College, it was 72 degrees under mostly sunny skies. This is NOAA Weather Radio, All Hazards Station WNG 589. 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Here's the hazardous weather outlook for the following counties: Bedford, Blair, Cambria, and Huntingdon. For today and tonight, no hazardous weather is expected at this time. And now the extended outlook for the period Wednesday through Monday. Scattered severe thunderstorms with damaging winds 60 miles per hour or greater and large hail exceeding 1 inch in diameter are possible Thursday. A subtle ridge of high pressure will slide across the Commonwealth today, bringing another day of partly to mostly sunny skies with seasonably cool temperatures and low humidity. High temperatures for today are expected to be in the 70s statewide. The ridge will exit off the coast during the evening, with a weak trough in its wake bringing light scattered showers across the Keystone State overnight. Low temperatures for tonight will be in the 50s for most, with lows around 60 degrees across the Pittsburgh and Philadelphia metros. Aside from some lingering afternoon showers over eastern Pennsylvania as the trough moves out, a lull in shower activity is expected on Wednesday with seasonable temperatures. A potent surface low will track across the Great Lakes Wednesday night into Thursday, bringing chances for strong to severe thunderstorms and windy conditions. A band of showers and thundershowers will move across the Commonwealth overnight Wednesday and in the morning on Thursday, bringing the potential for locally damaging winds. Sunshine will break out across much of the region during the day on Thursday, with unusually breezy conditions for mid-June as west-southwesterly winds gust in excess of 30 miles per hour. These gusts may blow around unsecured outdoor items and cause spotty power interruptions. Additional strong to severe thunderstorms will be possible over southern Pennsylvania in the afternoon evening on Thursday, though uncertainty remains regarding moisture availability. In the wake of Thursday's system will be seasonable temperatures and mainly dry conditions to close out the week. Here is the latest National Weather Service forecast for Blair and Bedford counties, including the city of Altoona. This afternoon, mostly sunny. Highs in the mid-70s. South winds 5 to 10 miles an hour. Tonight, partly cloudy. Lows in the mid-50s. South winds around 5 miles an hour. Wednesday, mostly sunny. Highs in the upper 70s. Southwest winds 10 to 15 miles an hour with gusts up to 25 miles an hour. Wednesday night, mostly cloudy. A chance of showers and a slight chance of thunderstorms after 2 a.m. Rainfall amounts around a tenth of an inch. Lows in the lower 60s. South winds 5 to 10 miles an hour. Gusts up to 20 miles an hour, increasing to 35 miles an hour after midnight. Chance of rain 50%. Here is the latest National Weather Service forecast for Cambria County, including the city of Johnstown. This afternoon, mostly sunny. Near steady temperature around 70. Southwest winds 5 to 10 miles an hour. Tonight, partly cloudy, then becoming mostly clear between 8 p.m. and 10 p.m., then becoming partly cloudy, then becoming mostly cloudy after midnight. Lows in the mid-50s. South winds 5 to 10 miles an hour. Wednesday, mostly sunny. Highs in the mid-70s. Southwest winds 10 to 15 miles an hour with gusts up to 25 miles an hour. Wednesday night, mostly cloudy. Showers and a chance of thunderstorms after midnight. Rainfall amounts between a tenth and a quarter of an inch. Lows in the lower 60s. South winds 10 to 15 miles an hour. Gusts up to 35 miles an hour after midnight. Chance of rain 80%. And now the extended forecast for South Central Pennsylvania.
Thursday, showers likely and a slight chance of thunderstorms. Highs in the lower 80s. Chance of rain 70%. Thursday night, mostly cloudy with a 20% chance of showers. Lows in the upper 50s. Juneteenth, mostly sunny. Highs in the mid-70s. Friday night, mostly clear. Lows in the mid-50s. Saturday, sunny. Highs in the lower 70s. Saturday night, mostly clear. Lows in the mid-50s. Sunday, sunny. Highs in the mid-70s. Sunday night, mostly cloudy with a chance of showers. Lows in the upper 50s. Chance of rain 40%. Monday, partly sunny with a chance of showers and thunderstorms. Highs in the mid-70s. Chance of rain 50%. The 8 to 14 day outlook, from Tuesday, June 23rd to Monday, June 29th, calls for below normal temperatures and near normal precipitation. Normal high temperatures across central Pennsylvania during this period range from the mid-70s over the Allegheny Mountains to the low 80s across the lower Susquehanna Valley. Normal lows range from the low 50s over the Alleghenies to the low 60s across the lower Susquehanna Valley. Here are the 3 p.m. conditions in the Altoona area. In Altoona, it was partly sunny. The temperature was 70 degrees, the dew point 43, and the relative humidity 37%. The wind was south at 8 miles an hour. The pressure was 29.87 inches and falling. At State College, it was mostly sunny. The temperature was 72 degrees, the dew point 48, and the relative humidity 43%. The wind was southwest at 7 miles an hour gusting to 16. The pressure was 29.85 inches and falling. Now, a few other local conditions. Johnstown, partly sunny 68, Dubois, mostly sunny 68, La Trobe, partly sunny 72, Pittsburgh, mostly sunny 71, Erie, mostly sunny 75, Bradford, partly sunny 65. To the south and east, York, sunny 73, Selins Grove, mostly sunny 73, Harrisburg, mostly sunny 75, Philadelphia, mostly sunny 76, Baltimore, mostly sunny 77, Washington, D.C., mostly sunny 77. Once again, in Altoona, it was 70 degrees under partly sunny skies. And at State College, it was 72 degrees under mostly sunny skies. 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Here's the hazardous weather outlook for the following counties: Bedford, Blair, Cambria, and Huntingdon. For today and tonight, no hazardous weather is expected at this time. And now the extended outlook for the period Wednesday through Monday. Scattered severe thunderstorms with damaging winds 60 miles per hour or greater and large hail exceeding 1 inch in diameter are possible Thursday. A subtle ridge of high pressure will slide across the Commonwealth today, bringing another day of partly to mostly sunny skies with seasonably cool temperatures and low humidity. High temperatures for today are expected to be in the 70s statewide. The ridge will exit off the coast during the evening, with a weak trough in its wake bringing light scattered showers across the Keystone State overnight. Low temperatures for tonight will be in the 50s for most, with lows around 60 degrees across the Pittsburgh and Philadelphia metros. Aside from some lingering afternoon showers over eastern Pennsylvania as the trough moves out, a lull in shower activity is expected on Wednesday with seasonable temperatures. A potent surface low will track across the Great Lakes Wednesday night into Thursday, bringing chances for strong to severe thunderstorms and windy conditions. A band of showers and thundershowers will move across the Commonwealth overnight Wednesday and in the morning on Thursday, bringing the potential for locally damaging winds. Sunshine will break out across much of the region during the day on Thursday, with unusually breezy conditions for mid-June as west-southwesterly winds gust in excess of 30 miles per hour. These gusts may blow around unsecured outdoor items and cause body power interruptions. Additional strong to severe thunderstorms will be possible over southern Pennsylvania in the afternoon evening on Thursday, though uncertainty remains regarding moisture availability. In the wake of Thursday's system will be seasonable temperatures and mainly dry conditions to close out the week. 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

southwest winds 10 to 15 miles an hour with gusts up to 25 miles an hour. Wednesday night, mostly cloudy. A chance of showers and a slight chance of thunderstorms after 2 a.m. Rainfall amounts around a tenth of an inch. Lows in the lower 60s. South winds 5 to 10 miles an hour. Gusts up to 20 miles an hour, increasing to 35 miles an hour after midnight. Chance of rain 50%. Here is the latest National Weather Service forecast for Cambria County, including the city of Johnstown. This afternoon, mostly sunny. Near steady temperature around 70. Southwest winds 5 to 10 miles an hour. Tonight, partly cloudy, then becoming mostly clear between 8 p.m. and 10 p.m., then becoming partly cloudy, then becoming mostly cloudy after midnight. Lows in the mid-50s. South winds 5 to 10 miles an hour. Wednesday, mostly sunny. Highs in the mid-70s. Southwest winds 10 to 15 miles an hour with gusts up to 25 miles an hour. Wednesday night, mostly cloudy. Showers and a chance of thunderstorms after midnight. Rainfall amounts between a tenth and a quarter of an inch. Lows in the lower 60s. South winds 10 to 15 miles an hour. Gusts up to 35 miles an hour after midnight. Chance of rain 80%. And now the extended forecast for South Central Pennsylvania. Thursday, showers likely and a slight chance of thunderstorms. Highs in the lower 80s. Chance of rain 70%. Thursday night, mostly cloudy with a 20% chance of showers. Lows in the upper 50s. Juneteenth, mostly sunny. Highs in the mid-70s. Friday night, mostly clear. Lows in the mid-50s. Saturday, sunny. Highs in the lower 70s. Saturday night, mostly clear. Lows in the mid-50s. Sunday, sunny. Highs in the mid-70s. Sunday night, mostly cloudy with a chance of showers. Lows in the upper 50s. Chance of rain 40%. Monday, partly sunny with a chance of showers and thunderstorms. Highs in the mid-70s. Chance of rain 50%. The 8 to 14 day outlook, from Tuesday, June 23rd to Monday, June 29th, calls for below normal temperatures and near normal precipitation. Normal high temperatures across central Pennsylvania during this period range from the mid-70s over the Allegheny Mountains to the low 80s across the lower Susquehanna Valley. Normal lows range from the low 50s over the Alleghenies to the low 60s across the lower Susquehanna Valley. Here are the 3 p.m. conditions in the Altoona area. In Altoona, it was partly sunny. The temperature was 70 degrees, the dew point 43, and the relative humidity 37%. The wind was south at 8 miles an hour. The pressure was 29.87 inches and falling. At State College, it was mostly sunny. The temperature was 72 degrees, the dew point 48, and the relative humidity 43%. The wind was southwest at 7 miles an hour gusting to 16. The pressure was 29.85 inches and falling. Now, a few other local conditions. Johnstown, partly sunny 68, Du Bois, mostly sunny 68, La Trobe, partly sunny 72, Pittsburgh mostly sunny 71, Erie, mostly sunny 75, Bradford partly sunny 65. To the south and east, York, sunny 73, Selins Grove mostly sunny 73, Harrisburg mostly sunny 75, Philadelphia mostly sunny 76, Baltimore mostly sunny 77, Washington D.C. mostly sunny 77. Once again, in Altoona it was 70 degrees under partly sunny skies. And at State College it was 72 degrees under mostly sunny skies. This is NOAA Weather Radio, All Hazards Station WNG 589. 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Here's the hazardous weather outlook for the following counties: Bedford, Blair, Cambria, and Huntingdon. For today and tonight, no hazardous weather is expected at this time. And now the extended outlook for the period Wednesday through Monday. Scattered severe thunderstorms with damaging winds 60 miles per hour or greater and large hail exceeding 1 inch in diameter are possible Thursday. A subtle ridge of high pressure will slide across the common

off today, bringing another day of partly to mostly sunny skies with seasonably cool temperatures and low humidity. High temperatures for today are expected to be in the 70s statewide. The ridge will exit off the coast during the evening, with a weak trough in its wake bringing light scattered showers across the Keystone State overnight. Low temperatures for tonight will be in the 50s for most, with lows around 60 degrees across the Pittsburgh and Philadelphia metros. Aside from some lingering afternoon showers over eastern Pennsylvania as the trough moves out, a low in shower activity is expected on Wednesday with seasonable temperatures. A potent surface low will track across the Great Lakes Wednesday night into Thursday, bringing chances for strong to severe thunderstorms and windy conditions. A band of showers and thundershowers will move across the Commonwealth overnight Wednesday and in the morning on Thursday, bringing the potential for locally damaging winds. Sunshine will break out across much of the region during the day on Thursday, with unusually breezy conditions for mid-June as west-southwesterly winds gust in excess of 30 miles per hour. These gusts may blow around unsecured outdoor items and cause spotty power interruptions. Additional strong to severe thunderstorms will be possible over southern Pennsylvania in the afternoon evening on Thursday, though uncertainty remains regarding moisture availability. In the wake of Thursday's system will be seasonable temperatures and mainly dry conditions to close out the week. Here is the latest National Weather Service forecast for Blair and Bedford counties, including the city of Altoona. This afternoon, mostly sunny. Highs in the mid-70s. South winds 5 to 10 miles an hour. Tonight, partly cloudy. Lows in the mid-50s. South winds around 5 miles an hour. Wednesday, mostly sunny. Highs in the upper 70s. Southwest winds 10 to 15 miles an hour with gusts up to 25 miles an hour. Wednesday night, mostly cloudy. A chance of showers and a slight chance of thunderstorms after 2 a.m. Rainfall amounts around a tenth of an inch. Lows in the lower 60s. South winds 5 to 10 miles an hour. Gusts up to 20 miles an hour, increasing to 35 miles an hour after midnight. Chance of rain 50%. Here is the latest National Weather Service forecast for Cambria County, including the city of Johnstown. This afternoon, mostly sunny. Near steady temperature around 70. Southwest winds 5 to 10 miles an hour. Tonight, partly cloudy, then becoming mostly clear between 8 p.m. and 10 p.m., then becoming partly cloudy, then becoming mostly cloudy after midnight. Lows in the mid-50s. South winds 5 to 10 miles an hour. Wednesday, mostly sunny. Highs in the mid-70s. Southwest winds 10 to 15 miles an hour with gusts up to 25 miles an hour. Wednesday night, mostly cloudy. Showers and a chance of thunderstorms after midnight. Rainfall amounts between a tenth and a quarter of an inch. Lows in the lower 60s. South winds 10 to 15 miles an hour. Gusts up to 35 miles an hour after midnight. Chance of rain 80%. And now the extended forecast for South Central Pennsylvania. Thursday, showers likely and a slight chance of thunderstorms. Highs in the lower 80s. Chance of rain 70%. Thursday night, mostly cloudy with a 20% chance of showers. Lows in the upper 50s. Juneteenth, mostly sunny. Highs in the mid-70s. Friday night, mostly clear. Lows in the mid-50s. Saturday, sunny. Highs in the lower 70s. Saturday night, mostly clear. Lows in the mid-50s. Sunday, sunny. Highs in the mid-70s. Sunday night, mostly cloudy with a chance of showers. Lows in the upper 50s. Chance of rain 40%. Monday, partly sunny with a chance of showers and thunderstorms. Highs in the mid-70s. Chance of rain 50%. The 8 to 14 day outlook, from Tuesday June 23rd to Monday June 29th, calls for below normal temperatures and near normal precipitation. Normal high temperatures across central Pennsylvania during this period range from the mid-70s over the Allegheny Mountains to the low 80s across the lower Susquehanna Valley. Normal lows range from the low 50s over the Alleghenies to the low 60s across the lower Susquehanna Valley. Here are the 3 p.m. conditions in the Altoona area. In Altoona, it was partly sunny.
Temperature was 70 degrees, the dew point 43, and the relative humidity 37%. The wind was south at 8 miles an hour. The pressure was 29.87 inches and falling. At State College, it was mostly sunny. The temperature was 72 degrees, the dew point 48, and the relative humidity 43%. The wind was southwest at 7 miles an hour, gusting to 16. The pressure was 29.85 inches and falling. Now, a few other local conditions: Johnstown, partly sunny 68, Dubois, mostly sunny 68, La Trobe, partly sunny 72, Pittsburgh, mostly sunny 71, Erie, mostly sunny 75, Bradford, partly sunny 65. To the south and east, York, sunny 73, Selins Grove, mostly sunny 73, Harrisburg, mostly sunny 75, Philadelphia, mostly sunny 76, Baltimore, mostly sunny 77, Washington, D.C., mostly sunny 77. Once again, in Altoona, it was 70 degrees under partly sunny skies. And at State College, it was 72 degrees under mostly sunny skies. This is NOAA Weather Radio, All Hazards Station WNG 589. 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Here's the hazardous weather outlook for the following counties: Bedford, Blair, Cambria, and Huntingdon. For today and tonight, no hazardous weather is expected at this time. And now the extended outlook for the period Wednesday through Monday. Scattered severe thunderstorms with damaging winds 60 miles per hour or greater and large hail exceeding 1 inch in diameter are possible Thursday. A subtle ridge of high pressure will slide across the Commonwealth today, bringing another day of partly to mostly sunny skies with seasonably cool temperatures and low humidity. High temperatures for today are expected to be in the 70s statewide. The ridge will exit off the coast during the evening, with a weak trough in its wake bringing light scattered showers across the Keystone State overnight. Low temperatures for tonight will be in the 50s for most, with lows around 60 degrees across the Pittsburgh and Philadelphia metros. Aside from some lingering afternoon showers over eastern Pennsylvania as the trough moves out, a lull in shower activity is expected on Wednesday with seasonable temperatures. A potent surface low will track across the Great Lakes Wednesday night into Thursday, bringing chances for strong to severe thunderstorms and windy conditions. A band of showers and thundershowers will move across the Commonwealth overnight Wednesday and in the morning on Thursday, bringing the potential for locally damaging winds. Sunshine will break out across much of the region during the day on Thursday, with unusually breezy conditions for mid-June as west-southwesterly winds gust in excess of 30 miles per hour. These gusts may blow around unsecured outdoor items and cause body power interruptions. Additional strong to severe thunderstorms will be possible over southern Pennsylvania in the afternoon evening on Thursday, though uncertainty remains regarding moisture availability. In the wake of Thursday's system will be seasonable temperatures and mainly dry conditions to close out the week. Here is the latest National Weather Service forecast for Blair and Bedford counties, including the city of Altoona. This afternoon, mostly sunny. Highs in the mid-70s. South winds 5 to 10 miles an hour. Tonight, partly cloudy. Lows in the mid-50s. South winds around 5 miles an hour. Wednesday, mostly sunny. Highs in the upper 70s. Southwest winds 10 to 15 miles an hour with gusts up to 25 miles an hour. Wednesday night, mostly cloudy. A chance of showers and a slight chance of thunderstorms after 2 a.m. Rainfall amounts around a tenth of an inch. Lows in the lower 60s. South winds 5 to 10 miles an hour. Gusts up to 20 miles an hour, increasing to 35 miles an hour after midnight. Chance of rain 50%. Here is the latest National Weather Service forecast for Cambria County, including the city of Johnstown. This afternoon, mostly sunny. Near steady temperature around 70. Southwest winds 5 to 10 miles an hour. Tonight, partly cloudy, then becoming mostly clear between 8 p.m. and 10 p.m., then becoming partly cloudy, then becoming mostly cloudy after midnight. Lows in the mid-50s. South winds 5 to 10 miles an hour. Wednesday, mostly sunny. Highs in the mid-70s. Southwest winds 10 to 15 miles an hour with gusts up to 25 miles an hour.
Wednesday night, mostly cloudy. Showers and a chance of thunderstorms after midnight. Rainfall amounts between a tenth and a quarter of an inch. Lows in the lower 60s. South winds 10 to 15 miles an hour. Gusts up to 35 miles an hour after midnight. Chance of rain 80%. And now the extended forecast for south central Pennsylvania. Thursday, showers likely and a slight chance of thunderstorms. Highs in the lower 80s. Chance of rain 70%. Thursday night, mostly cloudy with a 20% chance of showers. Lows in the upper 50s. Juneteenth, mostly sunny. Highs in the mid-70s. Friday night, mostly clear. Lows in the mid-50s. Saturday, sunny. Highs in the lower 70s. Saturday night, mostly clear. Lows in the mid-50s. Sunday, sunny. Highs in the mid-70s. Sunday night, mostly cloudy with a chance of showers. Lows in the upper 50s. Chance of rain 40%. Monday, partly sunny with a chance of showers and thunderstorms. Highs in the mid-70s. Chance of rain 50%. The 8 to 14 day outlook, from Tuesday, June 23rd to Monday, June 29th, calls for below normal temperatures and near normal precipitation. Normal high temperatures across central Pennsylvania during this period range from the mid-70s over the Allegheny Mountains to the low 80s across the lower Susquehanna Valley. Normal lows range from the low 50s over the Alleghenies to the low 60s across the lower Susquehanna Valley. Here are the 3 p.m. conditions in the Altoona area. In Altoona, it was partly sunny. The temperature was 70 degrees, the dew point 43, and the relative humidity 37%. The wind was south at 8 miles an hour. The pressure was 29.87 inches and falling. At State College, it was mostly sunny. The temperature was 72 degrees, the dew point 48, and the relative humidity 43%. The wind was southwest at 7 miles an hour, gusting to 16. The pressure was 29.85 inches and falling. Now, a few other local conditions. Johnstown, partly sunny 68. Du Bois, mostly sunny 68. La Trobe, partly sunny 72. Pittsburgh, mostly sunny 71. Erie, mostly sunny 75. Bradford, partly sunny 65. To the south and east, York, sunny 73, Selins Grove mostly sunny 73, Harrisburg mostly sunny 75, Philadelphia mostly sunny 76, Baltimore mostly sunny 77, Washington D.C. mostly sunny 77. Once again, in Altoona it was 70 degrees under partly sunny skies. And at State College it was 72 degrees under mostly sunny skies. This is NOAA Weather Radio, All Hazards Station WNG 589. 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Here's the hazardous weather outlook, for the following counties, Bedford, Blair, Cambria and Huntingdon. For today and tonight. No hazardous weather is expected at this time. And now the extended outlook for the period Wednesday through Monday. Scattered severe thunderstorms with damaging winds 60 miles per hour or greater and large hail exceeding 1 inch in diameter are possible Thursday. A subtle ridge of high pressure will slide across the Commonwealth today, bringing another day of partly to mostly sunny skies with seasonably cool temperatures and low humidity. High temperatures for today are expected to be in the 70s statewide. The ridge will exit off the coast during the evening, with a weak trough in its wake bringing light scattered showers across the Keystone State overnight. Low temperatures for tonight will be in the 50s for most, with lows around 60 degrees across the Pittsburgh and Philadelphia metros. Aside from some lingering afternoon showers over eastern Pennsylvania as the trough moves out, a lull in shower activity is expected on Wednesday with seasonable temperatures. A potent surface low will track across the Great Lakes Wednesday night into Thursday, bringing chances for strong to severe thunderstorms and windy conditions. A band of showers and thundershowers will move across the Commonwealth overnight Wednesday and in the morning on Thursday, bringing the potential for locally damaging winds. Sunshine will break out across much of the region during the day on Thursday, with unusually breezy conditions for mid-June as west-southwesterly winds gust in excess of 30 miles per hour. These gusts may blow around unsecured outdoor items and cause body power interruptions.
Additional strong to severe thunderstorms will be possible over southern Pennsylvania in the afternoon evening on Thursday, though uncertainty remains regarding moisture availability. In the wake of Thursday's system will be seasonable temperatures and mainly dry conditions to close out the week. Here is the latest National Weather Service forecast for Blair and Bedford counties, including the city of Altoona. This afternoon, mostly sunny. Highs in the mid-70s. South winds 5 to 10 miles an hour. Tonight, partly cloudy. Lows in the mid-50s. South winds around 5 miles an hour. Wednesday, mostly sunny. Highs in the upper 70s. Southwest winds 10 to 15 miles an hour with gusts up to 25 miles an hour. Wednesday night, mostly cloudy. A chance of showers and a slight chance of thunderstorms after 2 a.m. Rainfall amounts around a tenth of an inch. Lows in the lower 60s. South winds 5 to 10 miles an hour. Gusts up to 20 miles an hour, increasing to 35 miles an hour after midnight. Chance of rain 50%. Here is the latest National Weather Service forecast for Cambria County, including the city of Johnstown. This afternoon, mostly sunny. Near steady temperature around 70. Southwest winds 5 to 10 miles an hour. Tonight, partly cloudy, then becoming mostly clear between 8 p.m. and 10 p.m., then becoming partly cloudy, then becoming mostly cloudy after midnight. Lows in the mid-50s. South winds 5 to 10 miles an hour. Wednesday, mostly sunny. Highs in the mid-70s. Southwest winds 10 to 15 miles an hour with gusts up to 25 miles an hour. Wednesday night, mostly cloudy. Showers and a chance of thunderstorms after midnight. Rainfall amounts between a tenth and a quarter of an inch. Lows in the lower 60s. South winds 10 to 15 miles an hour. Gusts up to 35 miles an hour after midnight. Chance of rain 80%. And now the extended forecast for South Central Pennsylvania. Thursday, showers likely and a slight chance of thunderstorms. Highs in the lower 80s. Chance of rain 70%. Thursday night, mostly cloudy with a 20% chance of showers. Lows in the upper 50s. Juneteenth, mostly sunny. Highs in the mid-70s. Friday night, mostly clear. Lows in the mid-50s. Saturday, sunny. Highs in the lower 70s. Saturday night, mostly clear. Lows in the mid-50s. Sunday, sunny. Highs in the mid-70s. Sunday night, mostly cloudy with a chance of showers. Lows in the upper 50s. Chance of rain 40%. Monday, partly sunny with a chance of showers and thunderstorms. Highs in the mid-70s. Chance of rain 50%. The 8 to 14 day outlook, from Tuesday, June 23rd to Monday, June 29th, calls for below normal temperatures and near normal precipitation. Normal high temperatures across central Pennsylvania during this period range from the mid-70s over the Allegheny Mountains to the low 80s across the lower Susquehanna Valley. Normal lows range from the low 50s over the Alleghenies to the low 60s across the lower Susquehanna Valley. Here are the 3 p.m. conditions in the Altoona area. In Altoona, it was partly sunny. The temperature was 70 degrees, the dew point 43, and the relative humidity 37%. The wind was south at 8 miles an hour. The pressure was 29.87 inches and falling. At State College, it was mostly sunny. The temperature was 72 degrees, the dew point 48, and the relative humidity 43%. The wind was southwest at 7 miles an hour gusting to 16. The pressure was 29.85 inches and falling. Now, a few other local conditions. Johnstown, partly sunny 68, Du Bois, mostly sunny 68, La Trobe, partly sunny 72, Pittsburgh mostly sunny 71, Erie, mostly sunny 75, Bradford partly sunny 65. To the south and east, York, sunny 73, Selins Grove mostly sunny 73, Harrisburg mostly sunny 75, Philadelphia mostly sunny 76, Baltimore mostly sunny 77, Washington D.C. mostly sunny 77. Once again, in Altoona it was 70 degrees under partly sunny skies.
and at State College it was 72 degrees under mostly sunny skies. 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Here's the hazardous weather outlook for the following counties: Bedford, Blair, Cambria, and Huntingdon. For today and tonight, no hazardous weather is expected at this time. And now the extended outlook for the period Wednesday through Monday. Scattered severe thunderstorms with damaging winds 60 miles per hour or greater and large hail exceeding 1 inch in diameter are possible Thursday. A subtle ridge of high pressure will slide across the Commonwealth today, bringing another day of partly to mostly sunny skies with seasonably cool temperatures and low humidity. High temperatures for today are expected to be in the 70s statewide. The ridge will exit off the coast during the evening, with a weak trough in its wake bringing light scattered showers across the Keystone State overnight. Low temperatures for tonight will be in the 50s for most, with lows around 60 degrees across the Pittsburgh and Philadelphia metros. Aside from some lingering afternoon showers over eastern Pennsylvania as the trough moves out, a lull in shower activity is expected on Wednesday with seasonable temperatures. A potent surface low will track across the Great Lakes Wednesday night into Thursday, bringing chances for strong to severe thunderstorms and windy conditions. A band of showers and thundershowers will move across the Commonwealth overnight Wednesday and in the morning on Thursday, bringing the potential for locally damaging winds. Sunshine will break out across much of the region during the day on Thursday, with unusually breezy conditions for mid-June as west-southwesterly winds gust in excess of 30 miles per hour. These gusts may blow around unsecured outdoor items and cause body power interruptions. Additional strong to severe thunderstorms will be possible over southern Pennsylvania in the afternoon evening on Thursday, though uncertainty remains regarding moisture availability. In the wake of Thursday's system will be seasonable temperatures and mainly dry conditions to close out the week. Here is the latest National Weather Service forecast for Blair and Bedford counties, including the city of Altoona. This afternoon, mostly sunny. Highs in the mid-70s. South winds 5 to 10 miles an hour. Tonight, partly cloudy. Lows in the mid-50s. South winds around 5 miles an hour. Wednesday, mostly sunny. Highs in the upper 70s. Southwest winds 10 to 15 miles an hour with gusts up to 25 miles an hour. Wednesday night, mostly cloudy. A chance of showers and a slight chance of thunderstorms after 2 a.m. Rainfall amounts around a tenth of an inch. Lows in the lower 60s. South winds 5 to 10 miles an hour. Gusts up to 20 miles an hour, increasing to 35 miles an hour after midnight. Chance of rain 50%. Here is the latest National Weather Service forecast for Cambria County, including the city of Johnstown. This afternoon, mostly sunny. Near steady temperature around 70. Southwest winds 5 to 10 miles an hour. Tonight, partly cloudy, then becoming mostly clear between 8 p.m. and 10 p.m., then becoming partly cloudy, then becoming mostly cloudy after midnight. Lows in the mid-50s. South winds 5 to 10 miles an hour. Wednesday, mostly sunny. Highs in the mid-70s. Southwest winds 10 to 15 miles an hour with gusts up to 25 miles an hour. Wednesday night, mostly cloudy. Showers and a chance of thunderstorms after midnight. Rainfall amounts between a tenth and a quarter of an inch. Lows in the lower 60s. South winds 10 to 15 miles an hour. Gusts up to 35 miles an hour after midnight. Chance of rain 80%. And now the extended forecast for South Central Pennsylvania. Thursday, showers likely and a slight chance of thunderstorms. Highs in the lower 80s. Chance of rain 70%. Thursday night, mostly cloudy with a 20% chance of showers. Lows in the upper 50s. Juneteenth, mostly sunny. Highs in the mid-70s. Friday night, mostly clear. Lows in the mid-50s. Saturday, sunny. Highs in the lower 70s. Saturday night, mostly clear. Lows in the mid-50s. Sunday, sunny. Highs in the mid-70s. Sunday night, mostly cloudy with a chance of showers. Lows in the upper 50s.
chance of rain 40%. Monday, partly sunny with a chance of showers and thunderstorms. Highs in the mid-70s. Chance of rain 50%. The 8 to 14 day outlook, from Tuesday, June 23rd to Monday, June 29th, calls for below normal temperatures and near normal precipitation. Normal high temperatures across central Pennsylvania during this period range from the mid-70s over the Allegheny Mountains to the low 80s across the lower Susquehanna Valley. Normal lows range from the low 50s over the Alleghenies to the low 60s across the lower Susquehanna Valley. Here are the 3 p.m. conditions in the Altoona area. In Altoona, it was partly sunny. The temperature was 70 degrees, the dew point 43, and the relative humidity 37%. The wind was south at 8 miles an hour. The pressure was 29.87 inches and falling. At State College, it was mostly sunny. The temperature was 72 degrees, the dew point 48, and the relative humidity 43%. The wind was southwest at 7 miles an hour, gusting to 16. The pressure was 29.85 inches and falling. Now, a few other local conditions. Johnstown, partly sunny 68. Du Bois, mostly sunny 68. La Trobe, partly sunny 72. Pittsburgh, mostly sunny 71. Erie, mostly sunny 75. Bradford, partly sunny 65. To the south and east, York, sunny 73, Selins Grove mostly sunny 73, Harrisburg mostly sunny 75, Philadelphia mostly sunny 76, Baltimore mostly sunny 77, Washington DC mostly sunny 77. Once again, in Altoona it was 70 degrees under partly sunny skies. And at State College it was 72 degrees under mostly sunny skies. This is NOAA Weather Radio, All Hazards Station WNG589. 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Here's the hazardous weather outlook for the following counties: Bedford, Blair, Cambria, and Huntingdon. For today and tonight, no hazardous weather is expected at this time. And now the extended outlook for the period Wednesday through Monday. Scattered severe thunderstorms with damaging winds 60 miles per hour or greater and large hail exceeding 1 inch in diameter are possible Thursday. A subtle ridge of high pressure will slide across the Commonwealth today, bringing another day of partly to mostly sunny skies with seasonably cool temperatures and low humidity. High temperatures for today are expected to be in the 70s statewide. The ridge will exit off the coast during the evening, with a weak trough in its wake bringing light scattered showers across the Keystone State overnight. Low temperatures for tonight will be in the 50s for most, with lows around 60 degrees across the Pittsburgh and Philadelphia metros. Aside from some lingering afternoon showers over eastern Pennsylvania as the trough moves out, a lull in shower activity is expected on Wednesday with seasonable temperatures. A potent surface low will track across the Great Lakes Wednesday night into Thursday, bringing chances for strong to severe thunderstorms and windy conditions. A band of showers and thundershowers will move across the Commonwealth overnight Wednesday and in the morning on Thursday, bringing the potential for locally damaging winds. Sunshine will break out across much of the region during the day on Thursday, with unusually breezy conditions for mid-June as west-southwesterly winds gust in excess of 30 miles per hour. These gusts may blow around unsecured outdoor items and cause body power interruptions. Additional strong to severe thunderstorms will be possible over southern Pennsylvania in the afternoon evening on Thursday, though uncertainty remains regarding moisture availability. In the wake of Thursday's system will be seasonable temperatures and mainly dry conditions to close out the week. Here is the latest National Weather Service forecast for Blair and Bedford counties, including the city of Altoona. This afternoon, mostly sunny. Highs in the mid-70s. South winds 5 to 10 miles an hour. Tonight, partly cloudy. Lows in the mid-50s. South winds around 5 miles an hour. Wednesday, mostly sunny. Highs in the upper 70s. Southwest winds 10 to 15 miles an hour with gusts up to 25 miles an hour. Wednesday night, mostly cloudy. A chance of showers and a slight chance of thunderstorms after 2 a.m. Rainfall amounts around a tenth of an inch. Lows in the lower 60s. South winds 5 to 10 miles an hour.
Gusts up to 20 miles an hour, increasing to 35 miles an hour after midnight. Chance of rain 50%. Here is the latest National Weather Service forecast for Cambria County, including the city of Johnstown. This afternoon, mostly sunny. Near steady temperature around 70. Southwest winds 5 to 10 miles an hour. Tonight, partly cloudy, then becoming mostly clear between 8 p.m. and 10 p.m., then becoming partly cloudy, then becoming mostly cloudy after midnight. Lows in the mid-50s. South winds 5 to 10 miles an hour. Wednesday, mostly sunny. Highs in the mid-70s. Southwest winds 10 to 15 miles an hour with gusts up to 25 miles an hour. Wednesday night, mostly cloudy. Showers and a chance of thunderstorms after midnight. Rainfall amounts between a tenth and a quarter of an inch. Lows in the lower 60s. South winds 10 to 15 miles an hour. Gusts up to 35 miles an hour after midnight. Chance of rain 80%. And now the extended forecast for South Central Pennsylvania. Thursday, showers likely and a slight chance of thunderstorms. Highs in the lower 80s. Chance of rain 70%. Thursday night, mostly cloudy with a 20% chance of showers. Lows in the upper 50s. Juneteenth, mostly sunny. Highs in the mid-70s. Friday night, mostly clear. Lows in the mid-50s. Saturday, sunny. Highs in the lower 70s. Saturday night, mostly clear. Lows in the mid-50s. Sunday, sunny. Highs in the mid-70s. Sunday night, mostly cloudy with a chance of showers. Lows in the upper 50s. Chance of rain 40%. Monday, partly sunny with a chance of showers and thunderstorms. Highs in the mid-70s. Chance of rain 50%. The 8 to 14 day outlook, from Tuesday, June 23rd to Monday, June 29th, calls for below normal temperatures and near normal precipitation. Normal high temperatures across central Pennsylvania during this period range from the mid-70s over the Allegheny Mountains to the low 80s across the lower Susquehanna Valley. Normal lows range from the low 50s over the Alleghenies to the low 60s across the lower Susquehanna Valley. Here are the 3 p.m. conditions in the Altoona area. In Altoona, it was partly sunny. The temperature was 70 degrees, the dew point 43, and the relative humidity 37%. The wind was south at 8 miles an hour. The pressure was 29.87 inches and falling. At State College, it was mostly sunny. The temperature was 72 degrees, the dew point 48, and the relative humidity 43%. The wind was southwest at 7 miles an hour gusting to 16. The pressure was 29.85 inches and falling. Now, a few other local conditions. Johnstown, partly sunny 68. DuBois, mostly sunny 68. La Trobe, partly sunny 72. Pittsburgh, mostly sunny 71. Erie, mostly sunny 75. Bradford, partly sunny 65. To the south and east, York, sunny 73. Selins Grove, mostly sunny 73. Harrisburg, mostly sunny 75. Philadelphia, mostly sunny 76. Baltimore, mostly sunny 77. Washington, D.C., mostly sunny 77. Once again, in Altoona, it was 70 degrees under partly sunny skies. And at State College, it was 72 degrees under mostly sunny skies. This is NOAA Weather Radio, All Hazards Station WNG 589. 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Here are the 4 p.m. conditions in the Altoona area. In Altoona, it was partly sunny. The temperature was 72 degrees, the dew point 45, and the relative humidity 37%. The wind was southwest at 9 miles an hour gusting to 16. The pressure was 29.85 inches and falling. At State College, it was mostly sunny. The temperature was 72 degrees, the dew point 48, and the relative humidity 43%. The wind was southwest at 7 miles an hour gusting to 16. The pressure was 29.85 inches and steady.
Now, a few other local conditions. Johnstown, partly sunny 68. DuBois, partly sunny 68. La Trobe, mostly sunny 72. Pittsburgh, mostly sunny 72. Erie, mostly sunny 75. Bradford, partly sunny 67. To the south and east, York, sunny 74, Simmons Grove mostly sunny 74, Harrisburg partly sunny 76, Philadelphia mostly sunny 76, Baltimore mostly sunny 78, Washington DC mostly sunny 78. Once again, in Altoona it was 72 degrees under partly sunny skies. And at State College it was 72 degrees under mostly sunny skies. This is NOAA Weather Radio, All Hazards Station WNG 589. 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Here's the hazardous weather outlook, for the following counties, Bedford, Blair, Cambria and Huntingdon. For today and tonight. No hazardous weather is expected at this time. And now the extended outlook for the period Wednesday through Monday. Scattered severe thunderstorms with damaging winds 60 miles per hour or greater and large hail exceeding 1 inch in diameter are possible Thursday. A subtle ridge of high pressure will slide across the Commonwealth today, bringing another day of partly to mostly sunny skies with seasonably cool temperatures and low humidity. High temperatures for today are expected to be in the 70s statewide. The ridge will exit off the coast during the evening, with a weak trough in its wake bringing light scattered showers across the Keystone State overnight. Low temperatures for tonight will be in the 50s for most, with lows around 60 degrees across the Pittsburgh and Philadelphia metros. Aside from some lingering afternoon showers over eastern Pennsylvania as the trough moves out, a lull in shower activity is expected on Wednesday with seasonable temperatures. A potent surface low will track across the Great Lakes Wednesday night into Thursday, bringing chances for strong to severe thunderstorms and windy conditions. A band of showers and thundershowers will move across the Commonwealth overnight Wednesday and in the morning on Thursday, bringing the potential for locally damaging winds. Sunshine will break out across much of the region during the day on Thursday, with unusually breezy conditions for mid-June as west-southwesterly winds gust in excess of 30 miles per hour. These gusts may blow around unsecured outdoor items and cause body power interruptions. Additional strong to severe thunderstorms will be possible over southern Pennsylvania in the afternoon evening on Thursday, though uncertainty remains regarding moisture availability. In the wake of Thursday's system will be seasonable temperatures and mainly dry conditions to close out the week. Here is the latest National Weather Service forecast for Blair and Bedford counties, including the city of Altoona. This afternoon, mostly sunny. Highs in the mid-70s. South winds 5 to 10 miles an hour. Tonight, partly cloudy. Lows in the mid-50s. South winds around 5 miles an hour. Wednesday, mostly sunny. Highs in the upper 70s. Southwest winds 10 to 15 miles an hour with gusts up to 25 miles an hour. Wednesday night, mostly cloudy. A chance of showers and a slight chance of thunderstorms after 2 a.m. Rainfall amounts around a tenth of an inch. Lows in the lower 60s. South winds 5 to 10 miles an hour. Gusts up to 20 miles an hour, increasing to 35 miles an hour after midnight. Chance of rain 50%. Here is the latest National Weather Service forecast for Cambria County, including the city of Johnstown. This afternoon, mostly sunny. Near steady temperature around 70. Southwest winds 5 to 10 miles an hour. Tonight, partly cloudy, then becoming mostly clear between 8 p.m. and 10 p.m., then becoming partly cloudy, then becoming mostly cloudy after midnight. Lows in the mid-50s. South winds 5 to 10 miles an hour. Wednesday, mostly sunny. Highs in the mid-70s. Southwest winds 10 to 15 miles an hour with gusts up to 25 miles an hour. Wednesday night, mostly cloudy. Showers and a chance of thunderstorms after midnight. Rainfall amounts between a tenth and a quarter of an inch. Lows in the lower 60s. South winds 10 to 15 miles an hour. Gusts up to 35 miles an hour after midnight. Chance of rain 80%. And now the extended forecast for South Central Pennsylvania. Thursday, showers likely and a slight chance of thunderstorms. Highs in the lower 80s.
chance of rain 70%. Thursday night, mostly cloudy with a 20% chance of showers. Lows in the upper 50s. Juneteenth, mostly sunny. Highs in the mid-70s. Friday night, mostly clear. Lows in the mid-50s. Saturday, sunny. Highs in the lower 70s. Saturday night, mostly clear. Lows in the mid-50s. Sunday, sunny. Highs in the mid-70s. Sunday night, mostly cloudy with a chance of showers. Lows in the upper 50s. Chance of rain 40%. Monday, partly sunny with a chance of showers and thunderstorms. Highs in the mid-70s. Chance of rain 50%. The 8 to 14 day outlook, from Tuesday, June 23rd to Monday, June 29th, calls for below normal temperatures and near normal precipitation. Normal high temperatures across central Pennsylvania during this period range from the mid-70s over the Allegheny Mountains to the low 80s across the lower Susquehanna Valley. Normal lows range from the low 50s over the Alleghenies to the low 60s across the lower Susquehanna Valley. Here are the 4 p.m. conditions in the Altoona area. In Altoona, it was partly sunny. The temperature was 72 degrees, the dew point 45, and the relative humidity 37%. The wind was southwest at 9 miles an hour gusting to 16. The pressure was 29.85 inches and falling. At State College, it was mostly sunny. The temperature was 72 degrees, the dew point 48, and the relative humidity 43%. The wind was southwest at 7 miles an hour gusting to 16. The pressure was 29.85 inches and steady. Now, a few other local conditions. Johnstown, partly sunny 68. Du Bois, partly sunny 68. La Trobe, mostly sunny 72. Pittsburgh, mostly sunny 72. Erie, mostly sunny 75. Bradford, partly sunny 67. To the south and east, York, sunny 74, Selins Grove mostly sunny 74, Harrisburg partly sunny 76, Philadelphia mostly sunny 76, Baltimore mostly sunny 78, Washington D.C. mostly sunny 78. Once again, in Altoona it was 72 degrees under partly sunny skies. And at State College it was 72 degrees under mostly sunny skies. This is NOAA Weather Radio, All Hazards Station WNG 589. Serving South Central Pennsylvania, and originating from the National Weather Service Office in State College. Here are the 4 p.m. conditions in the Altoona area. In Altoona, it was mostly sunny. The temperature was 72 degrees, the dew point 45, and the relative humidity 37%. The wind was southwest at 9 miles an hour gusting to 16. The pressure was 29.85 inches and falling. At State College, it was mostly sunny. The temperature was 72 degrees, the dew point 48, and the relative humidity 43%. The wind was southwest at 7 miles an hour gusting to 16. The pressure was 29.85 inches and steady. Now, a few other local conditions. Johnstown, mostly sunny 68. Du Bois, partly sunny 68. La Trobe, mostly sunny 72. Pittsburgh, mostly sunny 72. Erie, mostly sunny 75. Bradford, partly sunny 67. To the south and east, York, sunny 74. Selins Grove, mostly sunny 74. Harrisburg, partly sunny 76. Philadelphia, mostly sunny 76. Baltimore, mostly sunny 78. Washington, D.C., mostly sunny 78. Once again, in Altoona, it was 72 degrees under mostly sunny skies. And at State College, it was 72 degrees under mostly sunny skies. This is NOAA Weather Radio, All Hazards Station WNG 589. 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Here's the hazardous weather outlook for the following counties: Bedford, Blair, Cambria, and Huntingdon. For today and tonight, no hazardous weather is expected at this time. And now the extended outlook for the period Wednesday through Monday. Scattered severe thunderstorms with damaging winds 60 miles per hour or greater and large hail exceeding 1 inch in diameter are possible Thursday. A subtle ridge of high pressure will slide across the Commonwealth today, bringing another day of partly to mostly sunny skies with seasonably cool temperatures and low humidity.
High temperatures for today are expected to be in the 70s statewide. The ridge will exit off the coast during the evening, with a weak trough in its wake bringing light scattered showers across the Keystone State overnight. Low temperatures for tonight will be in the 50s for most, with lows around 60 degrees across the Pittsburgh and Philadelphia metros. Aside from some lingering afternoon showers over eastern Pennsylvania as the trough moves out, a low in shower activity is expected on Wednesday with seasonable temperatures. A potent surface low will track across the Great Lakes Wednesday night into Thursday, bringing chances for strong to severe thunderstorms and windy conditions. A band of showers and thundershowers will move across the Commonwealth overnight Wednesday and in the morning on Thursday, bringing the potential for locally damaging winds. Sunshine will break out across much of the region during the day on Thursday, with unusually breezy conditions for mid-June as west-southwesterly winds gust in excess of 30 miles per hour. These gusts may blow around unsecured outdoor items and cause body power interruptions. Additional strong to severe thunderstorms will be possible over southern Pennsylvania in the afternoon evening on Thursday, though uncertainty remains regarding moisture availability. In the wake of Thursday's system will be seasonable temperatures and mainly dry conditions to close out the week. Here is the latest National Weather Service forecast for Blair and Bedford counties, including the city of Altoona. This afternoon, mostly sunny. Highs in the mid-70s. South winds 5 to 10 miles an hour. Tonight, partly cloudy. Lows in the mid-50s. South winds around 5 miles an hour. Wednesday, mostly sunny. Highs in the upper 70s. Southwest winds 10 to 15 miles an hour with gusts up to 25 miles an hour. Wednesday night, mostly cloudy. A chance of showers and a slight chance of thunderstorms after 2 a.m. Rainfall amounts around a tenth of an inch. Lows in the lower 60s. South winds 5 to 10 miles an hour. Gusts up to 20 miles an hour, increasing to 35 miles an hour after midnight. Chance of rain 50%. Here is the latest National Weather Service forecast for Cambria County, including the city of Johnstown. This afternoon, mostly sunny. Near steady temperature around 70. Southwest winds 5 to 10 miles an hour. Tonight, partly cloudy, then becoming mostly clear between 8 p.m. and 10 p.m., then becoming partly cloudy, then becoming mostly cloudy after midnight. Lows in the mid-50s. South winds 5 to 10 miles an hour. Wednesday, mostly sunny. Highs in the mid-70s. Southwest winds 10 to 15 miles an hour with gusts up to 25 miles an hour. Wednesday night, mostly cloudy. Showers and a chance of thunderstorms after midnight. Rainfall amounts between a tenth and a quarter of an inch. Lows in the lower 60s. South winds 10 to 15 miles an hour. Gusts up to 35 miles an hour after midnight. Chance of rain 80%. And now the extended forecast for South Central Pennsylvania. Thursday, showers likely and a slight chance of thunderstorms. Highs in the lower 80s. Chance of rain 70%. Thursday night, mostly cloudy with a 20% chance of showers. Lows in the upper 50s. Juneteenth, mostly sunny. Highs in the mid-70s. Friday night, mostly clear. Lows in the mid-50s. Saturday, sunny. Highs in the lower 70s. Saturday night, mostly clear. Lows in the mid-50s. Sunday, sunny. Highs in the mid-70s. Sunday night, mostly cloudy with a chance of showers. Lows in the upper 50s. Chance of rain 40%. Monday, partly sunny with a chance of showers and thunderstorms. Highs in the mid-70s. Chance of rain 50%. The 8 to 14 day outlook, from Tuesday, June 23rd to Monday, June 29th, calls for below normal temperatures and near normal precipitation. Normal high temperatures across central Pennsylvania during this period range from the mid-70s over the Allegheny Mountains to the low 80s across the lower Susquehanna Valley. Normal lows range from the low 50s over the Alleghenies to the low 60s across the lower Susquehanna Valley. Here are the 4 p.m. conditions in the Altoona area. In Altoona, it was mostly sunny. The temperature was 72 degrees, the dew point 45, and the relative humidity 37%.
The wind was southwest at 9 miles an hour, gusting to 16. The pressure was 29.85 inches and falling. At State College, it was mostly sunny. The temperature was 72 degrees, the dew point 48, and the relative humidity 43%. The wind was southwest at 7 miles an hour, gusting to 16. The pressure was 29.85 inches and steady. Now, a few other local conditions: Johnstown, mostly sunny 68, DuBois, partly sunny 68, La Trobe, mostly sunny 72, Pittsburgh, mostly sunny 72, Erie, mostly sunny 75, Bradford, partly sunny 67. To the south and east, York, sunny 74, Selins Grove, mostly sunny 74, Harrisburg, partly sunny 76, Philadelphia, mostly sunny 76, Baltimore, mostly sunny 78, Washington, D.C., mostly sunny 78. Once again, in Altoona, it was 72 degrees under mostly sunny skies. And at State College, it was 72 degrees under mostly sunny skies. This is NOAA Weather Radio, All Hazards Station WNG 589. 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Here's the hazardous weather outlook for the following counties: Bedford, Blair, Cambria, and Huntingdon. For today and tonight, no hazardous weather is expected at this time. And now the extended outlook for the period Wednesday through Monday. Scattered severe thunderstorms with damaging winds 60 miles per hour or greater and large hail exceeding 1 inch in diameter are possible Thursday. A subtle ridge of high pressure will slide across the Commonwealth today, bringing another day of partly to mostly sunny skies with seasonably cool temperatures and low humidity. High temperatures for today are expected to be in the 70s statewide. The ridge will exit off the coast during the evening, with a weak trough in its wake bringing light scattered showers across the Keystone State overnight. Low temperatures for tonight will be in the 50s for most, with lows around 60 degrees across the Pittsburgh and Philadelphia metros. Aside from some lingering afternoon showers over eastern Pennsylvania as the trough moves out, a lull in shower activity is expected on Wednesday with seasonable temperatures. A potent surface low will track across the Great Lakes Wednesday night into Thursday, bringing chances for strong to severe thunderstorms and windy conditions. A band of showers and thundershowers will move across the Commonwealth overnight Wednesday and in the morning on Thursday, bringing the potential for locally damaging winds. Sunshine will break out across much of the region during the day on Thursday, with unusually breezy conditions for mid-June as west-southwesterly winds gust in excess of 30 miles per hour. These gusts may blow around unsecured outdoor items and cause body power interruptions. Additional strong to severe thunderstorms will be possible over southern Pennsylvania in the afternoon evening on Thursday, though uncertainty remains regarding moisture availability. In the wake of Thursday's system will be seasonable temperatures and mainly dry conditions to close out the week. Here is the latest National Weather Service forecast for Blair and Bedford counties, including the city of Altoona. This afternoon, mostly sunny. Highs in the mid-70s. South winds 5 to 10 miles an hour. Tonight, partly cloudy. Lows in the mid-50s. South winds around 5 miles an hour. Wednesday, mostly sunny. Highs in the upper 70s. Southwest winds 10 to 15 miles an hour with gusts up to 25 miles an hour. Wednesday night, mostly cloudy. A chance of showers and a slight chance of thunderstorms after 2 a.m. Rainfall amounts around a tenth of an inch. Lows in the lower 60s. South winds 5 to 10 miles an hour. Gusts up to 20 miles an hour, increasing to 35 miles an hour after midnight. Chance of rain 50%. Here is the latest National Weather Service forecast for Cambria County, including the city of Johnstown. This afternoon, mostly sunny. Near steady temperature around 70. Southwest winds 5 to 10 miles an hour. Tonight, partly cloudy, then becoming mostly clear between 8 p.m. and 10 p.m., then becoming partly cloudy, then becoming mostly cloudy after midnight. Lows in the mid-50s. South winds 5 to 10 miles an hour. Wednesday, mostly sunny. Highs in the mid-70s. Southwest winds 10 to 15 miles an hour with gusts up to 25 miles an hour. Wednesday night, mostly cloudy. Showers and a chance of thunderstorms after midnight.
Rainfall amounts between a tenth and a quarter of an inch. Lows in the lower 60s. South winds 10 to 15 miles an hour. Gusts up to 35 miles an hour after midnight. Chance of rain 80%. And now the extended forecast for south central Pennsylvania. Thursday, showers likely

70s. Sunday night, mostly cloudy with a chance of showers. Lows in the upper 50s. Chance of rain 40%. Monday, partly sunny with a chance of showers and thunderstorms. Highs in the mid-70s. Chance of rain 50%. 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Broadcasts originate from the National Weather Service in State College and are transmitted from the tower facilities provided by the Blair County Emergency Management Agency in Frankstown on a frequency of 162.425 MHz. 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Properly set weather radios with the alarm device will alert you when severe weather warnings or watches are issued. Programming on this station will be temporarily changed during severe weather to bring you the latest information. Warnings and safety information from the National Weather Service may someday save your life or protect your property. The 8 to 14 day outlook from Tuesday, June 23rd to Monday, June 29th calls for below normal temperatures and near normal precipitation. Normal high temperatures across central Pennsylvania during this period range from the mid-70s over the Allegheny Mountains to the low 80s across the lower Susquehanna Valley. Normal lows range from the low 50s over the Alleghenies to the low 60s across the lower Susquehanna Valley. Here are the 4 p.m. conditions in the Altoona area. In Altoona, it was mostly sunny. The temperature was 72 degrees, the dew point 45, and the relative humidity 37%. The wind was southwest at 9 miles an hour gusting to 16. The pressure was 29.85 inches and falling. At State College, it was mostly sunny. The temperature was 72 degrees, the dew point 48, and the relative humidity 43%. The wind was southwest at 7 miles an hour gusting to 16. The pressure was 29.85 inches and steady. Now, a few other local conditions. Johnstown, mostly sunny 68. DuBois, partly sunny 68. La Trobe, mostly sunny 72. Pittsburgh, mostly sunny 72. Erie, mostly sunny 75. Bradford, partly sunny 67. To the south and east, York, sunny 74, Selins Grove mostly sunny 74, Harrisburg partly sunny 76, Philadelphia mostly sunny 76, Baltimore mostly sunny 78, Washington D.C. mostly sunny 78. Once again, in Altoona it was 72 degrees under mostly sunny skies. And at State College it was 72 degrees under mostly sunny skies. This is NOAA Weather Radio, All Hazards Station WMG 589. 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Here's the hazardous weather outlook for the following counties, Bedford, Blair, Cambria and Huntingdon. For today and tonight. No hazardous weather is expected at this time. And now the extended outlook for the period Wednesday through Monday. Scattered severe thunderstorms with damaging winds 60 miles per hour or greater and large hail exceeding 1 inch in diameter are possible Thursday. A subtle ridge of high pressure will slide across the Commonwealth today, bringing another day of partly to mostly sunny skies with seasonably cool temperatures and low humidity. High temperatures for today are expected to be in the 70s statewide. The ridge will exit off the coast during the evening, with a weak trough in its wake bringing light scattered showers across the Keystone State overnight. Low temperatures for tonight will be in the 50s for most, with lows around 60 degrees across the Pittsburgh and Philadelphia metros. Aside from some lingering afternoon showers over eastern Pennsylvania as the trough moves out, a low in shower activity is expected on Wednesday with seasonable temperatures. A potent surface low will track across the Great Lakes Wednesday night into Thursday, bringing chances for strong to severe thunderstorms and windy conditions. A band of showers and thundershowers will move across the Commonwealth overnight Wednesday and in the morning on Thursday, bringing the potential for locally damaging winds. Sunshine will break out across much of the region during the day on Thursday, with unusually breezy conditions for mid-June as west-southwesterly winds gust in excess of 30 miles per hour. These gusts may blow around unsecured outdoor items and cause body power interruptions. Additional strong to severe thunderstorms will be possible over southern Pennsylvania in the afternoon evening on Thursday, though uncertainty remains regarding moisture availability. In the wake of Thursday's system will be seasonable temperatures and mainly dry conditions.

conditions to close out the week. Here is the latest National Weather Service forecast for Blair and Bedford counties, including the city of Altoona. This afternoon, mostly sunny. Highs in the mid-70s. South winds 5 to 10 miles an hour. Tonight, partly cloudy. Lows in the mid-50s. South winds around 5 miles an hour. Wednesday, mostly sunny. Highs in the upper 70s. Southwest winds 10 to 15 miles an hour with gusts up to 25 miles an hour. Wednesday night, mostly cloudy. A chance of showers and a slight chance of thunderstorms after 2 a.m. Rainfall amounts around a tenth of an inch. Lows in the lower 60s. South winds 5 to 10 miles an hour. Gusts up to 20 miles an hour, increasing to 35 miles an hour after midnight. Chance of rain 50%. Here is the latest National Weather Service forecast for Cambria County, including the city of Johnstown. This afternoon, mostly sunny. Near steady temperature around 70. Southwest winds 5 to 10 miles an hour. Tonight, partly cloudy, then becoming mostly clear between 8 p.m. and 10 p.m., then becoming partly cloudy, then becoming mostly cloudy after midnight. Lows in the mid-50s. South winds 5 to 10 miles an hour. Wednesday, mostly sunny. Highs in the mid-70s. Southwest winds 10 to 15 miles an hour with gusts up to 25 miles an hour. Wednesday night, mostly cloudy. Showers and a chance of thunderstorms after midnight. Rainfall amounts between a tenth and a quarter of an inch. Lows in the lower 60s. South winds 10 to 15 miles an hour. Gusts up to 35 miles an hour after midnight. Chance of rain 80%. And now the extended forecast for South Central Pennsylvania. Thursday, showers likely and a slight chance of thunderstorms. Highs in the lower 80s. Chance of rain 70%. Thursday night, mostly cloudy with a 20% chance of showers. Lows in the upper 50s. Juneteenth, mostly sunny. Highs in the mid-70s. Friday night, mostly clear. Lows in the mid-50s. Saturday, sunny. Highs in the lower 70s. Saturday night, mostly clear. Lows in the mid-50s. Sunday, sunny. Highs in the mid-70s. Sunday night, mostly cloudy with a chance of showers. Lows in the upper 50s. Chance of rain 40%. Monday, partly sunny with a chance of showers and thunderstorms. Highs in the mid-70s. Chance of rain 50%. Here is the latest National Weather Service forecast for Blair and Bedford counties, including the city of Altoona. Tonight, partly cloudy. Lows in the mid-50s. South winds around 5 miles an hour. Wednesday, mostly sunny. Highs in the upper 70s. Southwest winds 10 to 15 miles an hour with gusts up to 25 miles an hour. Wednesday night, mostly cloudy. A chance of showers and a slight chance of thunderstorms after 2 a.m. Rainfall amounts around a tenth of an inch. Lows in the lower 60s. South winds 5 to 10 miles an hour. Gusts up to 20 miles an hour, increasing to 35 miles an hour after midnight. Chance of rain 50%. Thursday, breezy. Mostly cloudy through 2 p.m. then clearing. A slight chance of thunderstorms. Showers likely through 2 p.m., then a slight chance of showers after 2 p.m. Rainfall amounts around a tenth of an inch. Highs in the lower 80s. Southwest winds 15 to 25 miles an hour with gusts up to 45 miles an hour. Chance of rain 70%. Thursday night, partly cloudy through 10 p.m., then becoming mostly cloudy. A slight chance of thunderstorms before 8 p.m. A slight chance of showers. Lows in the upper 50s. West winds 10 to 15 miles an hour. Gusts up to 40 miles an hour, decreasing to 30 miles an hour after midnight. Chance of rain 20%. Here is the latest National Weather Service forecast for Cambria County, including the city of Johnstown. Tonight, partly cloudy, then becoming mostly clear between 8 p.m. and 10 p.m., then becoming partly cloudy, then becoming mostly cloudy after midnight. Lows in the mid-50s.
south winds 5 to 10 miles an hour. Wednesday, mostly sunny. Highs in the mid-70s. Southwest winds 10 to 15 miles an hour with gusts up to 25 miles an hour. Wednesday night, mostly cloudy. Showers and a chance of thunderstorms after midnight. Rainfall amounts between a tenth and a quarter of an inch. Lows in the lower 60s. South winds 10 to 15 miles an hour. Gusts up to 35 miles an hour after midnight. Chance of rain 80%. Thursday, breezy. Becoming mostly sunny after 2 p.m. A chance of thunderstorms in the morning. Showers. A slight chance of thunderstorms in the afternoon. Rainfall amounts between a tenth and a quarter of an inch. Highs in the upper 70s. Southwest winds 15 to 25 miles an hour with gusts up to 45 miles an hour. Chance of rain 80%. Thursday night, partly cloudy through 10 p.m., then becoming mostly cloudy. A slight chance of thunderstorms before 8 p.m. A slight chance of showers. Lows in the upper 50s. West winds 10 to 15 miles an hour. Gusts up to 40 miles an hour, decreasing to 30 miles an hour after midnight. Chance of rain 20%. And now the extended forecast for South Central Pennsylvania. Juneteenth, mostly sunny. Highs in the mid-70s. Friday night, mostly clear. Lows in the mid-50s. Saturday, sunny. Highs in the lower 70s. Saturday night, mostly clear. Lows in the mid-50s. Sunday, sunny with a slight chance of showers and thunderstorms. Highs in the mid-70s. Chance of rain 20%. Sunday night, mostly cloudy with a chance of showers. Lows in the upper 50s. Chance of rain 40%. Monday, partly sunny with a chance of showers and thunderstorms. Highs in the mid-70s. Chance of rain 50%. Monday night, mostly cloudy with a 50% chance of showers. Lows in the upper 50s. Tuesday, mostly sunny. Highs in the upper 70s. The 8 to 14 day outlook, from Wednesday, June 24th to Tuesday, June 30th, calls for near normal temperatures and above normal precipitation. Normal high temperatures across central Pennsylvania during this period range from the mid-70s over the Allegheny Mountains to the mid-80s across the lower Susquehanna Valley. Normal lows range from the low 50s over the Alleghenies to the low 60s across the lower Susquehanna Valley. Here are the 4 p.m. conditions in the Altoona area. In Altoona, it was mostly sunny. The temperature was 72 degrees, the dew point 45, and the relative humidity 37%. The wind was southwest at 9 miles an hour, gusting to 16. The pressure was 29.85 inches and falling. At State College, it was mostly sunny. The temperature was 72 degrees, the dew point 48, and the relative humidity 43%. The wind was southwest at 7 miles an hour, gusting to 16. The pressure was 29.85 inches and steady. Now, a few other local conditions. Johnstown, mostly sunny 68, Dubois, partly sunny 68, La Trobe, mostly sunny 72, Pittsburgh, mostly sunny 72, Erie, mostly sunny 75, Bradford, partly sunny 67. To the south and east, York, sunny 74, Selins Grove, mostly sunny 74, Harrisburg, partly sunny 76, Philadelphia, mostly sunny 76, Baltimore, mostly sunny 78, Washington, D.C., mostly sunny 78. Once again, in Altoona, it was 72 degrees under mostly sunny skies. And at State College, it was 72 degrees under mostly sunny skies. This is NOAA Weather Radio, All Hazards Station WNG 589. 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Here's the hazardous weather outlook for the following counties: Bedford, Blair, Cambria, and Huntingdon. For today and tonight, no hazardous weather is expected at this time. And now the extended outlook for the period Wednesday through Monday. Scattered severe thunderstorms with damaging winds 60 miles per hour or greater and large hail exceeding 1 inch in diameter are possible Thursday.
A subtle ridge of high pressure will slide across the Commonwealth today, bringing another day of partly to mostly sunny skies with seasonably cool temperature and low humidity. High temperatures for today are expected to be in the 70s statewide. The ridge will exit off the coast with a weak trough in its wake, bringing light scattered showers across the Keystone State overnight. Low temperatures for tonight will be in the 50s for most, with lows around 60 degrees across the Pittsburgh and Philadelphia metros. Aside from some lingering afternoon showers over eastern Pennsylvania as the trough moves out, a low in shower activity is expected on Wednesday with seasonable temperatures. A potent surface low will track across the Great Lakes Wednesday night into Thursday, bringing chances for strong to severe thunderstorms and windy conditions. A band of showers and thundershowers will move across the Commonwealth overnight Wednesday and in the morning on Thursday, bringing the potential for locally damaging winds. Sunshine will break out across much of the region during the day on Thursday, with unusually breezy conditions for mid-June as west-southwesterly winds gust in excess of 30 miles per hour. These gusts may blow around unsecured outdoor items and cause body power interruptions. Additional strong to severe thunderstorms will be possible over southern Pennsylvania in the afternoon evening on Thursday, though uncertainty remains regarding moisture availability. In the wake of Thursday's system will be seasonable temperatures and mainly dry conditions to close out the week. Here is the latest National Weather Service forecast for Blair and Bedford counties, including the city of Altoona. Tonight, partly cloudy. Lows in the mid-50s. South winds around 5 miles an hour. Wednesday, mostly sunny. Highs in the upper 70s. Southwest winds 10 to 15 miles an hour with gusts up to 25 miles an hour. Wednesday night, mostly cloudy. A chance of showers and a slight chance of thunderstorms after 2 a.m. Rainfall amounts around a tenth of an inch. Lows in the lower 60s. South winds 5 to 10 miles an hour. Gusts up to 20 miles an hour, increasing to 35 miles an hour after midnight. Chance of rain 50%. Thursday, breezy. Mostly cloudy through 2 p.m. then clearing. A slight chance of thunderstorms. Showers likely through 2 p.m., then a slight chance of showers after 2 p.m. Rainfall amounts around a tenth of an inch. Highs in the lower 80s. Southwest winds 15 to 25 miles an hour with gusts up to 45 miles an hour. Chance of rain 70%. Thursday night, partly cloudy through 10 p.m., then becoming mostly cloudy. A slight chance of thunderstorms before 8 p.m. A slight chance of showers. Lows in the upper 50s. West winds 10 to 15 miles an hour. Gusts up to 40 miles an hour, decreasing to 30 miles an hour after midnight. Chance of rain 20%. Here is the latest National Weather Service forecast for Cambria County, including the city of Johnstown. Tonight, partly cloudy, then becoming mostly clear between 8 p.m. and 10 p.m., then becoming partly cloudy, then becoming mostly cloudy after midnight. Lows in the mid-50s. South winds 5 to 10 miles an hour. Wednesday, mostly sunny. Highs in the mid-70s. Southwest winds 10 to 15 miles an hour with gusts up to 25 miles an hour. Wednesday night, mostly cloudy. Showers and a chance of thunderstorms after midnight. Rainfall amounts between a tenth and a quarter of an inch. Lows in the lower 60s. South winds 10 to 15 miles an hour. Gusts up to 35 miles an hour after midnight. Chance of rain 80%. Thursday, breezy. Becoming mostly sunny after 2 p.m. A chance of thunderstorms in the morning. Showers. A slight chance of thunderstorms in the afternoon. Rainfall amounts between a tenth and a quarter of an inch. Highs in the upper 70s. Southwest winds 15 to 25 miles an hour with gusts up to 45 miles an hour. Chance of rain 80%. Thursday night, partly cloudy through 10 p.m., then becoming mostly cloudy. A slight chance of thunderstorms before 8 p.m. A slight chance of showers. Lows in the upper 50s. West winds 10 to 15 miles an hour. Gusts up to 40 miles an hour, decreasing to 30 miles an hour after midnight. Chance of rain 20%. And now the extended forecast for south central Pennsylvania.
Juneteenth, mostly sunny. Highs in the mid-70s. Friday night, mostly clear. Lows in the mid-50s. Saturday, sunny. Highs in the lower 70s. Saturday night, mostly clear. Lows in the mid-50s. Sunday, sunny with a slight chance of showers and thunderstorms. Highs in the mid-70s. Chance of rain 20%. Sunday night, mostly cloudy with a chance of showers. Lows in the upper 50s. Chance of rain 40%. Monday, partly sunny with a chance of showers and thunderstorms. Highs in the mid-70s. Chance of rain 50%. Monday night, mostly cloudy with a 50% chance of showers. Lows in the upper 50s. Tuesday, mostly sunny. Highs in the upper 70s. The 8 to 14 day outlook, from Wednesday, June 24th to Tuesday, June 30th, calls for near normal temperatures and above normal precipitation. Normal high temperatures across central Pennsylvania during this period range from the mid-70s over the Allegheny Mountains to the mid-80s across the lower Susquehanna Valley. Normal lows range from the low 50s over the Alleghenies to the low 60s across the lower Susquehanna Valley. Here are the 4 p.m. conditions in the Altoona area. In Altoona, it was mostly sunny. The temperature was 72 degrees, the dew point 45, and the relative humidity 37%. The wind was southwest at 9 miles an hour gusting to 16. The pressure was 29.85 inches and falling. At State College, it was mostly sunny. The temperature was 72 degrees, the dew point 48, and the relative humidity 43%. The wind was southwest at 7 miles an hour gusting to 16. The pressure was 29.85 inches and steady. Now, a few other local conditions. Johnstown, mostly sunny 68, Dubois, partly sunny 68, La Trobe, mostly sunny 72, Pittsburgh, mostly sunny 72, Erie, mostly sunny 75, Bradford, partly sunny 67. To the south and east, York, sunny 74, Selins Grove, mostly sunny 74, Harrisburg, partly sunny 76, Philadelphia, mostly sunny 76, Baltimore, mostly sunny 78, Washington, D.C., mostly sunny 78. Once again, in Altoona, it was 72 degrees under mostly sunny skies. And at State College, it was 72 degrees under mostly sunny skies. This is NOAA Weather Radio, All Hazards Station WNG 589. 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Here's the hazardous weather outlook, for the following counties, Bedford, Blair, Cambria and Huntingdon. For today and tonight. No hazardous weather is expected at this time. And now the extended outlook for the period Wednesday through Monday. Scattered severe thunderstorms with damaging winds 60 miles per hour or greater and large hail exceeding 1 inch in diameter are possible Thursday. A subtle ridge of high pressure will slide across the Commonwealth today, bringing another day of partly to mostly sunny skies with seasonably cool temperatures and low humidity. High temperatures for today are expected to be in the 70s statewide. The ridge will exit off the coast during the evening, with a weak trough in its wake bringing light scattered showers across the Keystone State overnight. Low temperatures for tonight will be in the 50s for most, with lows around 60 degrees across the Pittsburgh and Philadelphia metros. Aside from some lingering afternoon showers over eastern Pennsylvania as the trough moves out, a lull in shower activity is expected on Wednesday with seasonable temperatures. A potent surface low will track across the Great Lakes Wednesday night into Thursday, bringing chances for strong to severe thunderstorms and windy conditions. A band of showers and thundershowers will move across the Commonwealth overnight Wednesday and in the morning on Thursday, bringing the potential for locally damaging winds. Sunshine will break out across much of the region during the day on Thursday, with unusually breezy conditions for mid-June as west-southwesterly winds gust in excess of 30 miles per hour. These gusts may blow around unsecured outdoor items and cause body power interruptions. Additional strong to severe thunderstorms will be possible over southern Pennsylvania in the afternoon evening on Thursday, though uncertainty remains regarding moisture availability. In the wake of Thursday's system will be seasonable temperatures and mainly dry conditions to close out the week. Here is the latest National Weather Service forecast for Blair and Bedford counties, including the city of Altoona.
Tonight, partly cloudy. Lows in the mid-50s. South winds around 5 miles an hour. Wednesday, mostly sunny. Highs in the upper 70s. Southwest winds 10 to 15 miles an hour with gusts up to 25 miles an hour. Wednesday night, mostly cloudy. A chance of showers and a slight chance of thunderstorms after 2 a.m. Rainfall amounts around a tenth of an inch. Lows in the lower 60s. South winds 5 to 10 miles an hour. Gusts up to 20 miles an hour, increasing to 35 miles an hour after midnight. Chance of rain 50%. Thursday, breezy. Mostly cloudy through 2 p.m. then clearing. A slight chance of thunderstorms. Showers likely through 2 p.m., then a slight chance of showers after 2 p.m. Rainfall amounts around a tenth of an inch. Highs in the lower 80s. Southwest winds 15 to 25 miles an hour with gusts up to 45 miles an hour. Chance of rain 70%. Thursday night, partly cloudy through 10 p.m., then becoming mostly cloudy. A slight chance of thunderstorms before 8 p.m. A slight chance of showers. Lows in the upper 50s. West winds 10 to 15 miles an hour. Gusts up to 40 miles an hour, decreasing to 30 miles an hour after midnight. Chance of rain 20%. Here is the latest National Weather Service forecast for Cambria County, including the city of Johnstown. Tonight, partly cloudy, then becoming mostly clear between 8 p.m. and 10 p.m., then becoming partly cloudy, then becoming mostly cloudy after midnight. Lows in the mid-50s. South winds 5 to 10 miles an hour. Wednesday, mostly sunny. Highs in the mid-70s. Southwest winds 10 to 15 miles an hour with gusts up to 25 miles an hour. Wednesday night, mostly cloudy. Showers and a chance of thunderstorms after midnight. Rainfall amounts between a tenth and a quarter of an inch. Lows in the lower 60s. South winds 10 to 15 miles an hour. Gusts up to 35 miles an hour after midnight. Chance of rain 80%. Thursday, breezy. Becoming mostly sunny after 2 p.m. A chance of thunderstorms in the morning. Showers. A slight chance of thunderstorms in the afternoon. Rainfall amounts between a tenth and a quarter of an inch. Highs in the upper 70s. Southwest winds 15 to 25 miles an hour with gusts up to 45 miles an hour. Chance of rain 80%. Thursday night, partly cloudy through 10 p.m., then becoming mostly cloudy. A slight chance of thunderstorms before 8 p.m. A slight chance of showers. Lows in the upper 50s. West winds 10 to 15 miles an hour. Gusts up to 40 miles an hour, decreasing to 30 miles an hour after midnight. Chance of rain 20%. And now the extended forecast for South Central Pennsylvania. Juneteenth, mostly sunny. Highs in the mid-70s. Friday night, mostly clear. Lows in the mid-50s. Saturday, sunny. Highs in the lower 70s. Saturday night, mostly clear. Lows in the mid-50s. Sunday, sunny with a slight chance of showers and thunderstorms. Highs in the mid-70s. Chance of rain 20%. Sunday night, mostly cloudy with a chance of showers. Lows in the upper 50s. Chance of rain 40%. Monday, partly sunny with a chance of showers and thunderstorms. Highs in the mid-70s. Chance of rain 50%. Monday night, mostly cloudy with a 50% chance of showers. Lows in the upper 50s. Tuesday, mostly sunny. Highs in the upper 70s. The 8 to 14 day outlook, from Wednesday, June 24th to Tuesday, June 30th, calls for near normal temperatures and above normal precipitation. Normal high temperatures across central Pennsylvania during this period range from the mid-70s over the Allegheny Mountains to the mid-80s across the lower Susquehanna Valley. Normal lows range from the low 50s over the Alleghenies to the low 60s across the lower Susquehanna Valley. Here are the 4 p.m. conditions in the Altoona area. In Altoona, it was mostly sunny. The temperature was 72 degrees, the dew point 45, and the relative humidity 37%.
The wind was southwest at 9 miles an hour, gusting to 16. The pressure was 29.85 inches and falling. At State College, it was mostly sunny. The temperature was 72 degrees, the dew point 48, and the relative humidity 43%. The wind was southwest at 7 miles an hour, gusting to 16. The pressure was 29.85 inches and steady. Now, a few other local conditions: Johnstown, mostly sunny 68, Du Bois, partly sunny 68, La Trobe, mostly sunny 72, Pittsburgh, mostly sunny 72, Erie, mostly sunny 75, Bradford, partly sunny 67. To the south and east, York, sunny 74, Selins Grove, mostly sunny 74, Harrisburg, partly sunny 76, Philadelphia, mostly sunny 76, Baltimore, mostly sunny 78, Washington, D.C., mostly sunny 78. Once again, in Altoona, it was 72 degrees under mostly sunny skies. And at State College, it was 72 degrees under mostly sunny skies. This is NOAA Weather Radio, All Hazards Station WNG 589. 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Here's the hazardous weather outlook for the following counties: Bedford, Blair, Cambria, and Huntingdon. For today and tonight, no hazardous weather is expected at this time. And now the extended outlook for the period Wednesday through Monday. Scattered severe thunderstorms with damaging winds 60 miles per hour or greater and large hail exceeding 1 inch in diameter are possible Thursday. A subtle ridge of high pressure will slide across the Commonwealth today, bringing another day of partly to mostly sunny skies with seasonably cool temperatures and low humidity. High temperatures for today are expected to be in the 70s statewide. The ridge will exit off the coast during the evening, with a weak trough in its wake bringing light scattered showers across the Keystone State overnight. Low temperatures for tonight will be in the 50s for most, with lows around 60 degrees across the Pittsburgh and Philadelphia metros. Aside from some lingering afternoon showers over eastern Pennsylvania as the trough moves out, a lull in shower activity is expected on Wednesday with seasonable temperatures. A potent surface low will track across the Great Lakes Wednesday night into Thursday, bringing chances for strong to severe thunderstorms and windy conditions. A band of showers and thundershowers will move across the Commonwealth overnight Wednesday and in the morning on Thursday, bringing the potential for locally damaging winds. Sunshine will break out across much of the region during the day on Thursday, with unusually breezy conditions for mid-June as west-southwesterly winds gust in excess of 30 miles per hour. These gusts may blow around unsecured outdoor items and cause spotty power interruptions. Additional strong to severe thunderstorms will be possible over southern Pennsylvania in the afternoon evening on Thursday, though uncertainty remains regarding moisture availability. In the wake of Thursday's system will be seasonable temperatures and mainly dry conditions to close out the week. High pressure will move off the Atlantic coast tonight. Scattered showers and isolated thunderstorms are expected over the northwest part of the state mainly early tonight as a warm front passes. A couple light showers are possible in the southeast, as well. The rest of the state should be partly cloudy with a light wind. Low temperatures will range from 50 degrees in the northern mountains to just above 60 degrees in Philadelphia. Scattered showers will stick around eastern Pennsylvania on Wednesday with dry skies over the central and east. Highs will be in the 70s in the higher elevations, and lower 80s in the valleys of the central and south. Storms will move into the northwest Wednesday night and spread to the southeast. The storms will drop through much of the state overnight, but not quite to the southeastern Piedmont. The storms will likely continue Thursday, mainly in the morning, as they press to the south. Some of the storms could be strong to severe. Morning lows of 55 to 60 degrees will be common in the north, and 60 to 65 degrees in the south. Highs on Thursday will be in the mid-70s along the New York border, and just above 90 in the Philadelphia metro area. Here is the latest National Weather Service forecast for Blair and Bedford counties, including the city of Altoona. Tonight, partly cloudy. Lows in the mid-50s. South winds around 5 miles an hour. Wednesday, mostly sunny. Highs in the upper 70s. Southwest winds 10 to 15 miles an hour with gusts up to 25 miles an hour. Wednesday night, mostly cloudy. A chance of showers and a slight chance of thunderstorms after 2 a.m.
Rainfall amounts around a tenth of an inch. Lows in the lower 60s. South winds 5 to 10 miles an hour. Gusts up to 20 miles an hour, increasing to 35 miles an hour after midnight. Chance of rain 50%. Thursday, breezy. Mostly cloudy through 2 p.m. then clearing. A slight chance of thunderstorms. Showers likely through 2 p.m., then a slight chance of rainfall amounts around a tenth of an inch. Highs in the lower 80s. Southwest winds 15 to 25 miles an hour with gusts up to 45 miles an hour. Chance of rain 70%. Thursday night, partly cloudy through 10 p.m., then becoming mostly cloudy. A slight chance of thunderstorms before 8 p.m. A slight chance of showers. Lows in the upper 50s. West winds 10 to 15 miles an hour. Gusts up to 40 miles an hour, decreasing to 30 miles an hour after midnight. Chance of rain 20%. Here is the latest National Weather Service forecast for Cambria County, including the city of Johnstown. Tonight, partly cloudy, then becoming mostly clear between 8 p.m. and 10 p.m., then becoming partly cloudy, then becoming mostly cloudy after midnight. Lows in the mid-50s. South winds 5 to 10 miles an hour. Wednesday, mostly sunny. Highs in the mid-70s. Southwest winds 10 to 15 miles an hour with gusts up to 25 miles an hour. Wednesday night, mostly cloudy. Showers and a chance of thunderstorms after midnight. Rainfall amounts between a tenth and a quarter of an inch. Lows in the lower 60s. South winds 10 to 15 miles an hour. Gusts up to 35 miles an hour after midnight. Chance of rain 80%. Thursday, breezy. Becoming mostly sunny after 2 p.m. A chance of thunderstorms in the morning. Showers. A slight chance of thunderstorms in the afternoon. Rainfall amounts between a tenth and a quarter of an inch. Highs in the upper 70s. Southwest winds 15 to 25 miles an hour with gusts up to 45 miles an hour. Chance of rain 80%. Thursday night, partly cloudy through 10 p.m., then becoming mostly cloudy. A slight chance of thunderstorms before 8 p.m. A slight chance of showers. Lows in the upper 50s. West winds 10 to 15 miles an hour. Gusts up to 40 miles an hour, decreasing to 30 miles an hour after midnight. Chance of rain 20%. And now the extended forecast for South Central Pennsylvania. Juneteenth, mostly sunny. Highs in the mid-70s. Friday night, mostly clear. Lows in the mid-50s. Saturday, sunny. Highs in the lower 70s. Saturday night, mostly clear. Lows in the mid-50s. Sunday, sunny with a slight chance of showers and thunderstorms. Highs in the mid-70s. Chance of rain 20%. Sunday night, mostly cloudy with a chance of showers. Lows in the upper 50s. Chance of rain 40%. Monday, partly sunny with a chance of showers and thunderstorms. Highs in the mid-70s. Chance of rain 50%. Monday night, mostly cloudy with a 50% chance of showers. Lows in the upper 50s. Tuesday, mostly sunny. Highs in the upper 70s. The 8 to 14 day outlook, from Wednesday, June 24th to Tuesday, June 30th, calls for near normal temperatures and above normal precipitation. Normal high temperatures across central Pennsylvania during this period range from the mid-70s over the Allegheny Mountains to the mid-80s across the lower Susquehanna Valley. Normal lows range from the low 50s over the Alleghenies to the low 60s across the lower Susquehanna Valley. Here are the 5 p.m. conditions in the Altoona area. In Altoona, it was mostly sunny. The temperature was 72 degrees, the dew point 43, and the relative humidity 35%. The wind was south at 9 miles an hour gusting to 17. The pressure was 29.83 inches and falling. At State College, it was mostly sunny. The temperature was 70 degrees, the dew point 45, and the relative humidity 40%. The wind was southeast at 5 miles an hour. The pressure was 29.82 inches and falling.
Now, a few other local conditions: Johnstown, partly sunny 68, Dubois, partly sunny 69, La Trobe, mostly sunny 73, Pittsburgh, mostly sunny 73, Erie, mostly sunny 75, Bradford, partly sunny 69. To the south and east, York, sunny 74, Selins Grove, mostly sunny 75, Harrisburg, partly sunny 76, Philadelphia, mostly sunny 77, Baltimore, mostly sunny 76, Washington, D.C., mostly sunny 77. Once again, in Altoona, it was 72 degrees under mostly sunny skies. And at State College, it was 70 degrees under mostly sunny skies. 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Here's the hazardous weather outlook for the following counties: Bedford, Blair, Cambria, and Huntingdon. For today and tonight, no hazardous weather is expected at this time. And now the extended outlook for the period Wednesday through Monday. Scattered severe thunderstorms with damaging winds 60 miles per hour or greater and large hail exceeding 1 inch in diameter are possible Thursday. High pressure will move off the Atlantic coast tonight. Scattered showers and isolated thunderstorms are expected over the northwest part of the state mainly early tonight as a warm front passes. A couple light showers are possible in the southeast as well. The rest of the state should be partly cloudy with a light wind. Low temperatures will range from 50 degrees in the northern mountains to just above 60 degrees in Philadelphia. Scattered showers will stick around eastern Pennsylvania on Wednesday with dry skies over the central and east. Highs will be in the 70s in the higher elevations, and lower 80s in the valleys of the central and south. Storms will move into the northwest Wednesday night and spread to the southeast. The storms will drop through much of the state overnight, but not quite to the southeastern Piedmont. The storms will likely continue Thursday, mainly in the morning, as they press to the south. Some of the storms could be strong to severe. Morning lows of 55 to 60 degrees will be common in the north, and 60 to 65 degrees in the south. Highs on Thursday will be in the mid-70s along the New York border, and just above 90 in the Philadelphia metro area. Here is the latest National Weather Service forecast for Blair and Bedford counties, including the city of Altoona. Tonight, partly cloudy. Lows in the mid-50s. South winds around 5 miles an hour. Wednesday, mostly sunny. Highs in the upper 70s. Southwest winds 10 to 15 miles an hour with gusts up to 25 miles an hour. Wednesday night, mostly cloudy. A chance of showers and a slight chance of thunderstorms after 2 a.m. Rainfall amounts around a tenth of an inch. Lows in the lower 60s. South winds 5 to 10 miles an hour. Gusts up to 20 miles an hour, increasing to 35 miles an hour after midnight. Chance of rain 50%. Thursday, breezy. Mostly cloudy through 2 p.m. then clearing. A slight chance of thunderstorms. Showers likely through 2 p.m., then a slight chance of showers after 2 p.m. Rainfall amounts around a tenth of an inch. Highs in the lower 80s. Southwest winds 15 to 25 miles an hour with gusts up to 45 miles an hour. Chance of rain 70%. Thursday night, partly cloudy through 10 p.m., then becoming mostly cloudy. A slight chance of thunderstorms before 8 p.m. A slight chance of showers. Lows in the upper 50s. West winds 10 to 15 miles an hour. Gusts up to 40 miles an hour, decreasing to 30 miles an hour after midnight. Chance of rain 20%. Here is the latest National Weather Service forecast for Cambria County, including the city of Johnstown. Tonight, partly cloudy, then becoming mostly clear between 8 p.m. and 10 p.m., then becoming partly cloudy, then becoming mostly cloudy after midnight. Lows in the mid-50s. South winds 5 to 10 miles an hour. Wednesday, mostly sunny. Highs in the mid-70s. Southwest winds 10 to 15 miles an hour with gusts up to 25 miles an hour. Wednesday night, mostly cloudy. Showers and a chance of thunderstorms after midnight. Rainfall amounts between a tenth and a quarter of an inch. Lows in the lower 60s. South winds 10 to 15 miles an hour.
Gusts up to 35 miles an hour after midnight. Chance of rain 80%. Thursday, breezy. Becoming mostly sunny after 2 p.m. A chance of thunderstorms in the morning. Showers. A slight chance of thunderstorms in the afternoon. Rainfall amounts between a tenth and a quarter of an inch. Highs in the upper 70s. Southwest winds 15 to 25 miles an hour with gusts up to 45 miles an hour. Chance of rain 80%. Thursday night, partly cloudy through 10 p.m., then becoming mostly cloudy. A slight chance of thunderstorms before 8 p.m. A slight chance of showers. Lows in the upper 50s. West winds 10 to 15 miles an hour. Gusts up to 40 miles an hour, decreasing to 30 miles an hour after midnight. Chance of rain 20%. And now the extended forecast for South Central Pennsylvania. Juneteenth, mostly sunny. Highs in the mid-70s. Friday night, mostly clear. Lows in the mid-50s. Saturday, sunny. Highs in the lower 70s. Saturday night, mostly clear. Lows in the mid-50s. Sunday, sunny with a slight chance of showers and thunderstorms. Highs in the mid-70s. Chance of rain 20%. Sunday night, mostly cloudy with a chance of showers. Lows in the upper 50s. Chance of rain 40%. Monday, partly sunny with a chance of showers and thunderstorms. Highs in the mid-70s. Chance of rain 50%. Monday night, mostly cloudy with a 50% chance of showers. Lows in the upper 50s. Tuesday, mostly sunny. Highs in the upper 70s. The 8 to 14 day outlook, from Wednesday, June 24th to Tuesday, June 30th, calls for near normal temperatures and above normal precipitation. Normal high temperatures across central Pennsylvania during this period range from the mid-70s over the Allegheny Mountains to the mid-80s across the lower Susquehanna Valley. Normal lows range from the low 50s over the Alleghenies to the low 60s across the lower Susquehanna Valley. Here are the 5 p.m. conditions in the Altoona area. In Altoona, it was mostly sunny. The temperature was 72 degrees, the dew point 43, and the relative humidity 35%. The wind was south at 9 miles an hour gusting to 17. The pressure was 29.83 inches and falling. At State College, it was mostly sunny. The temperature was 70 degrees, the dew point 45, and the relative humidity 40%. The wind was southeast at 5 miles an hour. The pressure was 29.82 inches and falling. Now, a few other local conditions: Johnstown, partly sunny 68, Dubois, partly sunny 69, La Trobe, mostly sunny 73, Pittsburgh, mostly sunny 73, Erie, mostly sunny 75, Bradford, partly sunny 69. To the south and east, York, sunny 74, Selins Grove, mostly sunny 75, Harrisburg, partly sunny 76, Philadelphia, mostly sunny 77, Baltimore, mostly sunny 76, Washington, D.C., mostly sunny 77. Once again, in Altoona, it was 72 degrees under mostly sunny skies. And at State College, it was 70 degrees under mostly sunny skies. This is NOAA Weather Radio, All Hazards Station WNG 589. 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Here's the hazardous weather outlook for the following counties: Bedford, Blair, Cambria, and Huntingdon. For today and tonight, no hazardous weather is expected at this time. And now the extended outlook for the period Wednesday through Monday. Scattered severe thunderstorms with damaging winds 60 miles per hour or greater and large hail exceeding 1 inch in diameter are possible Thursday. High pressure will move off the Atlantic coast tonight. Scattered showers and isolated thunderstorms are expected over the northwest part of the state mainly early tonight as a warm front passes. A couple light showers are possible in the southeast as well. The rest of the state should be partly cloudy with a light wind. Low temperatures will range from 50 degrees in the northern mountains to just above 60 degrees in Philadelphia. Scattered showers will stick around eastern Pennsylvania on Wednesday with dry skies over the central and east. Highs will be in the 70s in the higher elevations, and lower 80s in the valleys of the central and south.
Storms will move into the northwest Wednesday night and spread to the southeast. The storms will drop through much of the state overnight, but not quite to the southeastern Piedmont. The storms will likely continue Thursday, mainly in the morning, as they press to the south. Some of the storms could be strong to severe. Morning lows of 55 to 60 degrees will be common in the north, and 60 to 65 degrees in the south. Highs on Thursday will be in the mid-70s along the New York border, and just above 90 in the Philadelphia metro area. Here is the latest National Weather Service forecast for Blair and Bedford counties, including the city of Altoona. Tonight, partly cloudy. Lows in the mid-50s. South winds around 5 miles an hour. Wednesday, mostly sunny. Highs in the upper 70s. Southwest winds 10 to 15 miles an hour with gusts up to 25 miles an hour. Wednesday night, mostly cloudy. A chance of showers and a slight chance of thunderstorms after 2 a.m. Rainfall amounts around a tenth of an inch. Lows in the lower 60s. South winds 5 to 10 miles an hour. Gusts up to 20 miles an hour, increasing to 35 miles an hour after midnight. Chance of rain 50%. Thursday, breezy. Mostly cloudy through 2 p.m. then clearing. A slight chance of thunderstorms. Showers likely through 2 p.m., then a slight chance of showers after 2 p.m. Rainfall amounts around a tenth of an inch. Highs in the lower 80s. Southwest winds 15 to 25 miles an hour with gusts up to 45 miles an hour. Chance of rain 70%. Thursday night, partly cloudy through 10 p.m., then becoming mostly cloudy. A slight chance of thunderstorms before 8 p.m. A slight chance of showers. Lows in the upper 50s. West winds 10 to 15 miles an hour. Gusts up to 40 miles an hour, decreasing to 30 miles an hour after midnight. Chance of rain 20%. Here is the latest National Weather Service forecast for Cambria County, including the city of Johnstown. Tonight, partly cloudy, then becoming mostly clear between 8 p.m. and 10 p.m., then becoming partly cloudy, then becoming mostly cloudy after midnight. Lows in the mid-50s. South winds 5 to 10 miles an hour. Wednesday, mostly sunny. Highs in the mid-70s. Southwest winds 10 to 15 miles an hour with gusts up to 25 miles an hour. Wednesday night, mostly cloudy. Showers and a chance of thunderstorms after midnight. Rainfall amounts between a tenth and a quarter of an inch. Lows in the lower 60s. South winds 10 to 15 miles an hour. Gusts up to 35 miles an hour after midnight. Chance of rain 80%. Thursday, breezy. Becoming mostly sunny after 2 p.m. A chance of thunderstorms in the morning. Showers. A slight chance of thunderstorms in the afternoon. Rainfall amounts between a tenth and a quarter of an inch. Highs in the upper 70s. Southwest winds 15 to 25 miles an hour with gusts up to 45 miles an hour. Chance of rain 80%. Thursday night, partly cloudy through 10 p.m., then becoming mostly cloudy. A slight chance of thunderstorms before 8 p.m. A slight chance of showers. Lows in the upper 50s. West winds 10 to 15 miles an hour. Gusts up to 40 miles an hour, decreasing to 30 miles an hour after midnight. Chance of rain 20%. And now the extended forecast for South Central Pennsylvania. Juneteenth, mostly sunny. Highs in the mid-70s. Friday night, mostly clear. Lows in the mid-50s. Saturday, sunny. Highs in the lower 70s. Saturday night, mostly clear. Lows in the mid-50s. Sunday, sunny with a slight chance of showers and thunderstorms. Highs in the mid-70s. Chance of rain 20%. Sunday night, mostly cloudy with a chance of showers. Lows in the upper 50s. Chance of rain 40%. Monday, partly sunny with a chance of showers and thunderstorms. Highs in the mid-70s. Chance of rain 50%. Monday night, mostly cloudy with a 50% chance of showers. Lows in the upper 50s. Tuesday, mostly sunny. Highs in the upper 70s.
The 8 to 14 day outlook, from Wednesday, June 24th to Tuesday, June 30th, calls for near normal temperatures and above normal precipitation. Normal high temperatures across central Pennsylvania during this period range from the mid-70s over the Allegheny Mountains to the mid-80s across the lower Susquehanna Valley. Normal lows range from the low 50s over the Alleghenies to the low 60s across the lower Susquehanna Valley. Here are the 5 p.m. conditions in the Altoona area. In Altoona, it was mostly sunny. The temperature was 72 degrees, the dew point 43, and the relative humidity 35%. The wind was south at 9 miles an hour, gusting to 17. The pressure was 29.83 inches and falling. At State College, it was mostly sunny. The temperature was 70 degrees, the dew point 45, and the relative humidity 40%. The wind was southeast at 5 miles an hour. The pressure was 29.82 inches and falling. Now, a few other local conditions. Johnstown, partly sunny 68, Dubois, partly sunny 69, La Trobe, mostly sunny 73, Pittsburgh, mostly sunny 73, Erie, mostly sunny 75, Bradford, partly sunny 69. To the south and east, York, sunny 74, Selins Grove, mostly sunny 75, Harrisburg, partly sunny 76, Philadelphia, mostly sunny 77, Baltimore, mostly sunny 76, Washington, D.C., mostly sunny 77. Once again, in Altoona, it was 72 degrees under mostly sunny skies. And at State College, it was 70 degrees under mostly sunny skies. This is NOAA Weather Radio, All Hazards Station WNG 589. 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Here's the hazardous weather outlook for the following counties: Bedford, Blair, Cambria, and Huntingdon. For today and tonight, no hazardous weather is expected at this time. And now the extended outlook for the period Wednesday through Monday. Scattered severe thunderstorms with damaging winds 60 miles per hour or greater and large hail exceeding 1 inch in diameter are possible Thursday. High pressure will move off the Atlantic coast tonight. Scattered showers and isolated thunderstorms are expected over the northwest part of the state mainly early tonight as a warm front passes. A couple light showers are possible in the southeast as well. The rest of the state should be partly cloudy with a light wind. Low temperatures will range from 50 degrees in the northern mountains to just above 60 degrees in Philadelphia. Scattered showers will stick around eastern Pennsylvania on Wednesday with dry skies over the central and east. Highs will be in the 70s in the higher elevations and lower 80s in the valleys of the central and south. Storms will move into the northwest Wednesday night and spread to the southeast. The storms will drop through much of the state overnight, but not quite to the southeastern Piedmont. The storms will likely continue Thursday, mainly in the morning, as they press to the south. Some of the storms could be strong to severe. Morning lows of 55 to 60 degrees will be common in the north, and 60 to 65 degrees in the south. Highs on Thursday will be in the mid-70s along the New York border, and just above 90 in the Philadelphia metro area. 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Broadcasts originate from the National Weather Service in State College and are transmitted from the tower facilities provided by the Blair County Emergency Management Agency in Frankstown on a frequency of 162.425 MHz. We are located at Innovation Park in State College. 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Properly set weather radios with the alarm device will alert you when severe weather warnings or watches are issued. Programming on this station will be temporarily changed during severe weather to bring you the latest information. Warnings and safety information from the National Weather Service may someday save your life or protect your property. Here is the latest National Weather Service forecast for Blair and Bedford counties, including the city of Altoona. Tonight, partly cloudy. Lows in the mid-50s. South winds around 5 miles an hour. Wednesday, mostly sunny. Highs in the upper 70s. Southwest winds 10 to 15 miles an hour with gusts up to 25 miles an hour. Wednesday night, mostly cloudy. A chance of showers and a slight chance of thunderstorms after 2 a.m. Rainfall amounts around a tenth of an inch. Lows in the lower 60s.
south winds 5 to 10 miles an hour. Gusts up to 20 miles an hour, increasing to 35 miles an hour after midnight. Chance of rain 50%. Thursday, breezy. Mostly cloudy through 2 p.m. then clearing. A slight chance of thunderstorms. Showers likely through 2 p.m., then a slight chance of showers after

sunset. Here is the latest National Weather Service forecast for Cambria County, including the city of Johnstown. Tonight, partly cloudy, then becoming mostly clear between 8 p.m. and 10 p.m., then becoming partly cloudy, then becoming mostly cloudy after midnight. Lows in the mid-50s. South winds 5 to 10 miles an hour. Wednesday, mostly sunny. Highs in the mid-70s. Southwest winds 10 to 15 miles an hour with gusts up to 25 miles an hour. Wednesday night, mostly cloudy. Showers and a chance of thunderstorms after midnight. Rainfall amounts between a tenth and a quarter of an inch. Lows in the lower 60s. South winds 10 to 15 miles an hour. Gusts up to 35 miles an hour after midnight. Chance of rain 80%. Thursday, breezy. Becoming mostly sunny after 2 p.m. A chance of thunderstorms in the morning. Showers. A slight chance of thunderstorms in the afternoon. Rainfall amounts between a tenth and a quarter of an inch. Highs in the upper 70s. Southwest winds 15 to 25 miles an hour with gusts up to 45 miles an hour. Chance of rain 80%. Thursday night, partly cloudy through 10 p.m., then becoming mostly cloudy. A slight chance of thunderstorms before 8 p.m. A slight chance of showers. Lows in the upper 50s. West winds 10 to 15 miles an hour. Gusts up to 40 miles an hour, decreasing to 30 miles an hour after midnight. Chance of rain 20%. And now the extended forecast for South Central Pennsylvania. Juneteenth, mostly sunny. Highs in the mid-70s. Friday night, mostly clear. Lows in the mid-50s. Saturday, sunny. Highs in the lower 70s. Saturday night, mostly clear. Lows in the mid-50s. Sunday, sunny with a slight chance of showers and thunderstorms. Highs in the mid-70s. Chance of rain 20%. Sunday night, mostly cloudy with a chance of showers. Lows in the upper 50s. Chance of rain 40%. Monday, partly sunny with a chance of showers and thunderstorms. Highs in the mid-70s. Chance of rain 50%. Monday night, mostly cloudy with a 50% chance of showers. Lows in the upper 50s. Tuesday, mostly sunny. Highs in the upper 70s. The 8 to 14 day outlook, from Wednesday, June 24th to Tuesday, June 30th, calls for near normal temperatures and above normal precipitation. Normal high temperatures across central Pennsylvania during this period range from the mid-70s over the Allegheny Mountains to the mid-80s across the lower Susquehanna Valley. Normal lows range from the low 50s over the Alleghenies to the low 60s across the lower Susquehanna Valley. Here are the 5 p.m. conditions in the Altoona area. In Altoona, it was mostly sunny. The temperature was 72 degrees, the dew point 43, and the relative humidity 35%. The wind was south at 9 miles an hour gusting to 17. The pressure was 29.83 inches and falling. At State College, it was mostly sunny. The temperature was 70 degrees, the dew point 45, and the relative humidity 40%. The wind was southeast at 5 miles an hour. The pressure was 29.82 inches and falling. Now, a few other local conditions. Johnstown, partly sunny 68, Dubois, partly sunny 69, La Trobe, mostly sunny 73, Pittsburgh, mostly sunny 73, Erie, mostly sunny 75, Bradford, partly sunny 69. To the south and east, York, sunny 74, Selins Grove, mostly sunny 75, Harrisburg, partly sunny 76, Philadelphia, mostly sunny 77, Baltimore, mostly sunny 76, Washington, D.C., mostly sunny 77. Once again, in Altoona, it was 72 degrees under mostly sunny skies. And at State College, it was 70 degrees under mostly sunny skies. This is NOAA Weather Radio, All Hazards Station WNG 589. 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Here's the hazardous weather outlook for the following counties: Bedford, Blair, Cambria, and Huntingdon. For today and tonight, no hazardous weather is expected at this time. And now the extended outlook for the period Wednesday through Monday.

scattered severe thunderstorms with damaging winds 60 miles per hour or greater and large hail exceeding 1 inch in diameter are possible Thursday. High pressure will move off the Atlantic coast tonight. Scattered showers and isolated thunderstorms are expected over the northwest part of the state mainly early tonight as a warm front passes. A couple light showers are possible in the southeast as well. The rest of the state should be partly cloudy with a light wind. Low temperatures will range from 50 degrees in the northern mountains to just above 60 degrees in Philadelphia. Scattered showers will stick around eastern Pennsylvania on Wednesday with dry skies over the central and east. Highs will be in the 70s in the higher elevations, and lower 80s in the valleys of the central and south. Storms will move into the northwest Wednesday night and spread to the southeast. The storms will drop through much of the state overnight, but not quite to the southeastern Piedmont. The storms will likely continue Thursday, mainly in the morning, as they press to the south. Some of the storms could be strong to severe. Morning lows of 55 to 60 degrees will be common in the north, and 60 to 65 degrees in the south. Highs on Thursday will be in the mid-70s along the New York border, and just above 90 in the Philadelphia metro area. Here is the latest National Weather Service forecast for Blair and Bedford counties, including the city of Altoona. Tonight, partly cloudy. Lows in the mid-50s. South winds around 5 miles an hour. Wednesday, mostly sunny. Highs in the upper 70s. Southwest winds 10 to 15 miles an hour with gusts up to 25 miles an hour. Wednesday night, mostly cloudy. A chance of showers and a slight chance of thunderstorms after 2 a.m. Rainfall amounts around a tenth of an inch. Lows in the lower 60s. South winds 5 to 10 miles an hour. Gusts up to 20 miles an hour, increasing to 35 miles an hour after midnight. Chance of rain 50%. Thursday, breezy. Mostly cloudy through 2 p.m. then clearing. A slight chance of thunderstorms. Showers likely through 2 p.m., then a slight chance of showers after 2 p.m. Rainfall amounts around a tenth of an inch. Highs in the lower 80s. Southwest winds 15 to 25 miles an hour with gusts up to 45 miles an hour. Chance of rain 70%. Thursday night, partly cloudy through 10 p.m., then becoming mostly cloudy. A slight chance of thunderstorms before 8 p.m. A slight chance of showers. Lows in the upper 50s. West winds 10 to 15 miles an hour. Gusts up to 40 miles an hour, decreasing to 30 miles an hour after midnight. Chance of rain 20%. Here is the latest National Weather Service forecast for Cambria County, including the city of Johnstown. Tonight, partly cloudy, then becoming mostly clear between 8 p.m. and 10 p.m., then becoming partly cloudy, then becoming mostly cloudy after midnight. Lows in the mid-50s. South winds 5 to 10 miles an hour. Wednesday, mostly sunny. Highs in the mid-70s. Southwest winds 10 to 15 miles an hour with gusts up to 25 miles an hour. Wednesday night, mostly cloudy. Showers and a chance of thunderstorms after midnight. Rainfall amounts between a tenth and a quarter of an inch. Lows in the lower 60s. South winds 10 to 15 miles an hour. Gusts up to 35 miles an hour after midnight. Chance of rain 80%. Thursday, breezy. Becoming mostly sunny after 2 p.m. A chance of thunderstorms in the morning. Showers. A slight chance of thunderstorms in the afternoon. Rainfall amounts between a tenth and a quarter of an inch. Highs in the upper 70s. Southwest winds 15 to 25 miles an hour with gusts up to 45 miles an hour. Chance of rain 80%. Thursday night, partly cloudy through 10 p.m., then becoming mostly cloudy. A slight chance of thunderstorms before 8 p.m. A slight chance of showers. Lows in the upper 50s. West winds 10 to 15 miles an hour. Gusts up to 40 miles an hour, decreasing to 30 miles an hour after midnight. Chance of rain 20%. And now the extended forecast for South Central Pennsylvania. Juneteenth, mostly sunny. Highs in the mid-70s. Friday night, mostly clear. Lows in the mid-50s. Saturday, sunny.
highs in the lower 70s. Saturday night, mostly clear. Lows in the mid-50s. Sunday, sunny with a slight chance of showers and thunderstorms. Highs in the mid-70s. Chance of rain 20%. Sunday night, mostly cloudy with a chance of showers. Lows in the upper 50s. Chance of rain 40%. Monday, partly sunny with a chance of showers and thunderstorms. Highs in the mid-70s. Chance of rain 50%. Monday night, mostly cloudy with a 50% chance of showers. Lows in the upper 50s. Tuesday, mostly sunny. Highs in the upper 70s. The 8 to 14 day outlook, from Wednesday, June 24th to Tuesday, June 30th, calls for near normal temperatures and above normal precipitation. Normal high temperatures across central Pennsylvania during this period range from the mid-70s over the Allegheny Mountains to the mid-80s across the lower Susquehanna Valley. Normal lows range from the low 50s over the Alleghenies to the low 60s across the lower Susquehanna Valley. Here are the 5 p.m. conditions in the Altoona area. In Altoona, it was mostly sunny. The temperature was 72 degrees, the dew point 43, and the relative humidity 35%. The wind was south at 9 miles an hour gusting to 17. The pressure was 29.83 inches and falling. At State College, it was mostly sunny. The temperature was 70 degrees, the dew point 45, and the relative humidity 40%. The wind was southeast at 5 miles an hour. The pressure was 29.82 inches and falling. Now, a few other local conditions: Johnstown, partly sunny 68, Dubois, partly sunny 69, La Trobe, mostly sunny 73, Pittsburgh, mostly sunny 73, Erie, mostly sunny 75, Bradford, partly sunny 69. To the south and east, York, sunny 74, Selins Grove, mostly sunny 75, Harrisburg, partly sunny 76, Philadelphia, mostly sunny 77, Baltimore, mostly sunny 76, Washington, D.C., mostly sunny 77. Once again, in Altoona, it was 72 degrees under mostly sunny skies. And at State College, it was 70 degrees under mostly sunny skies. This is NOAA Weather Radio, All Hazards Station WNG 589. 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Here's the hazardous weather outlook for the following counties: Bedford, Blair, Cambria, and Huntingdon. For today and tonight, no hazardous weather is expected at this time. And now the extended outlook for the period Wednesday through Monday. Scattered severe thunderstorms with damaging winds 60 miles per hour or greater and large hail exceeding 1 inch in diameter are possible Thursday. The Altoona climate summary for this evening, as of 5 p.m., June 16, 2026. Today's high temperature was 72 degrees and the low 44 degrees. No precipitation fell today, which leaves the monthly total at 1.04 inches. The record high for tomorrow is 93, which occurred in 1952, and the record low is 44, which occurred in 1964. Sunset tonight is at 8:45 p.m. Sunrise tomorrow is at 5:43 a.m. High pressure will move off the Atlantic coast tonight. Scattered showers and isolated thunderstorms are expected over the northwest part of the state mainly early tonight as a warm front passes. A couple light showers are possible in the southeast, as well. The rest of the state should be partly cloudy with a light wind. Low temperatures will range from 50 degrees in the northern mountains to just above 60 degrees in Philadelphia. Scattered showers will stick around eastern Pennsylvania on Wednesday with dry skies over the central and east. Highs will be in the 70s in the higher elevations, and lower 80s in the valleys of the central and south. Storms will move into the northwest Wednesday night and spread to the southeast. The storms will drop through much of the state overnight, but not quite to the southeastern Piedmont. The storms will likely continue Thursday, mainly in the morning, as they press to the south. Some of the storms could be strong to severe. Morning lows of 55 to 60 degrees will be common in the north, and 60 to 65 degrees in the south. Highs on Thursday will be in the mid-70s along the New York border, and just above 90 in the Philadelphia metro area. Here is the latest National Weather Service forecast for Blair and Bedford counties, including the city of Altoona.
Tonight, partly cloudy. Lows in the mid-50s. South winds around 5 miles an hour. Wednesday, mostly sunny. Highs in the upper 70s. Southwest winds 10 to 15 miles an hour with gusts up to 25 miles an hour. Wednesday night, mostly cloudy. A chance of showers and a slight chance of thunderstorms after 2 a.m. Rainfall amounts around a tenth of an inch. Lows in the lower 60s. South winds 5 to 10 miles an hour. Gusts up to 20 miles an hour, increasing to 35 miles an hour after midnight. Chance of rain 50%. Thursday, breezy. Mostly cloudy through 2 p.m. then clearing. A slight chance of thunderstorms. Showers likely through 2 p.m., then a slight chance of showers after 2 p.m. Rainfall amounts around a tenth of an inch. Highs in the lower 80s. Southwest winds 15 to 25 miles an hour with gusts up to 45 miles an hour. Chance of rain 70%. Thursday night, partly cloudy through 10 p.m., then becoming mostly cloudy. A slight chance of thunderstorms before 8 p.m. A slight chance of showers. Lows in the upper 50s. West winds 10 to 15 miles an hour. Gusts up to 40 miles an hour, decreasing to 30 miles an hour after midnight. Chance of rain 20%. Here is the latest National Weather Service forecast for Cambria County, including the city of Johnstown. Tonight, partly cloudy, then becoming mostly clear between 8 p.m. and 10 p.m., then becoming partly cloudy, then becoming mostly cloudy after midnight. Lows in the mid-50s. South winds 5 to 10 miles an hour. Wednesday, mostly sunny. Highs in the mid-70s. Southwest winds 10 to 15 miles an hour with gusts up to 25 miles an hour. Wednesday night, mostly cloudy. Showers and a chance of thunderstorms after midnight. Rainfall amounts between a tenth and a quarter of an inch. Lows in the lower 60s. South winds 10 to 15 miles an hour. Gusts up to 35 miles an hour after midnight. Chance of rain 80%. Thursday, breezy. Becoming mostly sunny after 2 p.m. A chance of thunderstorms in the morning. Showers. A slight chance of thunderstorms in the afternoon. Rainfall amounts between a tenth and a quarter of an inch. Highs in the upper 70s. Southwest winds 15 to 25 miles an hour with gusts up to 45 miles an hour. Chance of rain 80%. Thursday night, partly cloudy through 10 p.m., then becoming mostly cloudy. A slight chance of thunderstorms before 8 p.m. A slight chance of showers. Lows in the upper 50s. West winds 10 to 15 miles an hour. Gusts up to 40 miles an hour, decreasing to 30 miles an hour after midnight. Chance of rain 20%. And now the extended forecast for South Central Pennsylvania. Juneteenth, mostly sunny. Highs in the mid-70s. Friday night, mostly clear. Lows in the mid-50s. Saturday, sunny. Highs in the lower 70s. Saturday night, mostly clear. Lows in the mid-50s. Sunday, sunny with a slight chance of showers and thunderstorms. Highs in the mid-70s. Chance of rain 20%. Sunday night, mostly cloudy with a chance of showers. Lows in the upper 50s. Chance of rain 40%. Monday, partly sunny with a chance of showers and thunderstorms. Highs in the mid-70s. Chance of rain 50%. Monday night, mostly cloudy with a 50% chance of showers. Lows in the upper 50s. Tuesday, mostly sunny. Highs in the upper 70s. The 8 to 14 day outlook, from Wednesday, June 24th to Tuesday, June 30th, calls for near normal temperatures and above normal precipitation. Normal high temperatures across central Pennsylvania during this period range from the mid-70s over the Allegheny Mountains to the mid-80s across the lower Susquehanna Valley. Normal lows range from the low 50s over the Alleghenies to the low 60s across the lower Susquehanna Valley. Here are the 5 p.m. conditions in the Altoona area. In Altoona, it was mostly sunny. The temperature was 72 degrees, the dew point 43, and the relative humidity 35%.
The wind was south at 9 miles an hour, gusting to 17. The pressure was 29.83 inches and falling. At State College, it was mostly sunny. The temperature was 70 degrees, the dew point 45, and the relative humidity 40%. The wind was southeast at 5 miles an hour. The pressure was 29.82 inches and falling. Now, a few other local conditions: Johnstown, partly sunny 68, Dubois, partly sunny 69, La Trobe, mostly sunny 73, Pittsburgh, mostly sunny 73, Erie, mostly sunny 75, Bradford, partly sunny 69. To the south and east, York, sunny 74, Selins Grove, mostly sunny 75, Harrisburg, partly sunny 76, Philadelphia, mostly sunny 77, Baltimore, mostly sunny 76, Washington, D.C., mostly sunny 77. Once again, in Altoona, it was 72 degrees under mostly sunny skies. And at State College, it was 70 degrees under mostly sunny skies. This is NOAA Weather Radio, All Hazards Station WNG 589. 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Here's the hazardous weather outlook for the following counties: Bedford, Blair, Cambria, and Huntingdon. For today and tonight, no hazardous weather is expected at this time. And now the extended outlook for the period Wednesday through Monday. Scattered severe thunderstorms with damaging winds 60 miles per hour or greater and large hail exceeding 1 inch in diameter are possible Thursday. The Altoona climate summary for this evening, as of 5 p.m., June 16, 2026. Today's high temperature was 72 degrees and the low 44 degrees. No precipitation fell today, which leaves the monthly total at 1.04 inches. The record high for tomorrow is 93, which occurred in 1952, and the record low is 44, which occurred in 1964. Sunset tonight is at 8:45 p.m. Sunrise tomorrow is at 5:43 a.m. High pressure will move off the Atlantic coast tonight. Scattered showers and isolated thunderstorms are expected over the northwest part of the state mainly early tonight as a warm front passes. A couple light showers are possible in the southeast, as well. The rest of the state should be partly cloudy with a light wind. Low temperatures will range from 50 degrees in the northern mountains to just above 60 degrees in Philadelphia. Scattered showers will stick around eastern Pennsylvania on Wednesday with dry skies over the central and east. Highs will be in the 70s in the higher elevations, and lower 80s in the valleys of the central and south. Storms will move into the northwest Wednesday night and spread to the southeast. The storms will drop through much of the state overnight, but not quite to the southeastern Piedmont. The storms will likely continue Thursday, mainly in the morning, as they press to the south. Some of the storms could be strong to severe. Morning lows of 55 to 60 degrees will be common in the north, and 60 to 65 degrees in the south. Highs on Thursday will be in the mid-70s along the New York border, and just above 90 in the Philadelphia metro area. Here is the latest National Weather Service forecast for Blair and Bedford counties, including the city of Altoona. Tonight, partly cloudy. Lows in the mid-50s. South winds around 5 miles an hour. Wednesday, mostly sunny. Highs in the upper 70s. Southwest winds 10 to 15 miles an hour with gusts up to 25 miles an hour. Wednesday night, mostly cloudy. A chance of showers and a slight chance of thunderstorms after 2 a.m. Rainfall amounts around a tenth of an inch. Lows in the lower 60s. South winds 5 to 10 miles an hour. Gusts up to 20 miles an hour, increasing to 35 miles an hour after midnight. Chance of rain 50%. Thursday, breezy. Mostly cloudy through 2 p.m. then clearing. A slight chance of thunderstorms. Showers likely through 2 p.m., then a slight chance of showers after 2 p.m. Rainfall amounts around a tenth of an inch. Highs in the lower 80s. Southwest winds 15 to 25 miles an hour with gusts up to 45 miles an hour. Chance of rain 70%. Thursday night, partly cloudy through 10 p.m., then becoming mostly cloudy. A slight chance of thunderstorms before 8 p.m. A slight chance of showers. Lows in the upper 50s. West winds 10 to 15 miles an hour.
Gusts up to 40 miles an hour, decreasing to 30 miles an hour after midnight. Chance of rain 20%. Here is the latest National Weather Service forecast for Cambria County, including the city of Johnstown. Tonight, partly cloudy, then becoming mostly clear between 8 p.m. and 10 p.m., then becoming partly cloudy, then becoming mostly cloudy after midnight. Lows in the mid-50s. South winds 5 to 10 miles an hour. Wednesday, mostly sunny. Highs in the mid-70s. Southwest winds 10 to 15 miles an hour with gusts up to 25 miles an hour. Wednesday night, mostly cloudy. Showers and a chance of thunderstorms after midnight. Rainfall amounts between a tenth and a quarter of an inch. Lows in the lower 60s. South winds 10 to 15 miles an hour. Gusts up to 35 miles an hour after midnight. Chance of rain 80%. Thursday, breezy. Becoming mostly sunny after 2 p.m. A chance of thunderstorms in the morning. Showers. A slight chance of thunderstorms in the afternoon. Rainfall amounts between a tenth and a quarter of an inch. Highs in the upper 70s. Southwest winds 15 to 25 miles an hour with gusts up to 45 miles an hour. Chance of rain 80%. Thursday night, partly cloudy through 10 p.m., then becoming mostly cloudy. A slight chance of thunderstorms before 8 p.m. A slight chance of showers. Lows in the upper 50s. West winds 10 to 15 miles an hour. Gusts up to 40 miles an hour, decreasing to 30 miles an hour after midnight. Chance of rain 20%. And now the extended forecast for South Central Pennsylvania. Juneteenth, mostly sunny. Highs in the mid-70s. Friday night, mostly clear. Lows in the mid-50s. Saturday, sunny. Highs in the lower 70s. Saturday night, mostly clear. Lows in the mid-50s. Sunday, sunny with a slight chance of showers and thunderstorms. Highs in the mid-70s. Chance of rain 20%. Sunday night, mostly cloudy with a chance of showers. Lows in the upper 50s. Chance of rain 40%. Monday, partly sunny with a chance of showers and thunderstorms. Highs in the mid-70s. Chance of rain 50%. Monday night, mostly cloudy with a 50% chance of showers. Lows in the upper 50s. Tuesday, mostly sunny. Highs in the upper 70s. The 8 to 14 day outlook, from Wednesday, June 24th to Tuesday, June 30th, calls for near normal temperatures and above normal precipitation. Normal high temperatures across central Pennsylvania during this period range from the mid-70s over the Allegheny Mountains to the mid-80s across the lower Susquehanna Valley. Normal lows range from the low 50s over the Alleghenies to the low 60s across the lower Susquehanna Valley. Here are the 5 p.m. conditions in the Altoona area. In Altoona, it was mostly sunny. The temperature was 72 degrees, the dew point 43, and the relative humidity 35%. The wind was south at 9 miles an hour, gusting to 17. The pressure was 29.83 inches and falling. At State College, it was mostly sunny. The temperature was 70 degrees, the dew point 45, and the relative humidity 40%. The wind was southeast at 5 miles an hour. The pressure was 29.82 inches and falling. Now, a few other local conditions. Johnstown, partly sunny 68. DuBois, partly sunny 69. La Trobe, mostly sunny 73. Pittsburgh, mostly sunny 73. Erie, mostly sunny 75. Bradford, partly sunny 69. To the south and east, York, sunny 74, Selins Grove mostly sunny 75, Harrisburg partly sunny 76, Philadelphia mostly sunny 77, Baltimore mostly sunny 76, Washington D.C. mostly sunny 77. Once again, in Altoona it was 72 degrees under mostly sunny skies. And at State College it was 70 degrees under mostly sunny skies. This is NOAA Weather Radio, All Hazards Station WMG 589. 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Here's the hazardous weather outlook, for the following counties, Bedford, Blair, Cambria and Huntingdon. For today and tonight.
No hazardous weather is expected at this time. And now the extended outlook for the period Wednesday through Monday. Scattered severe thunderstorms with damaging winds 60 miles per hour or greater and large hail exceeding 1 inch in diameter are possible Thursday. The Altoona climate summary for this evening, as of 5 p.m., June 16, 2026. Today's high temperature was 72 degrees and the low 44 degrees. No precipitation fell today, which leaves the monthly total at 1.04 inches. The record high for tomorrow is 93, which occurred in 1952, and the record low is 44, which occurred in 1964. Sunset tonight is at 8:45 p.m. Sunrise tomorrow is at 5:43 a.m. High pressure will move off the Atlantic coast tonight. Scattered showers and isolated thunderstorms are expected over the northwest part of the state mainly early tonight as a warm front passes. A couple light showers are possible in the southeast, as well. The rest of the state should be partly cloudy with a light wind. Low temperatures will range from 50 degrees in the northern mountains to just above 60 degrees in Philadelphia. Scattered showers will stick around eastern Pennsylvania on Wednesday with dry skies over the central and east. Highs will be in the 70s in the higher elevations, and lower 80s in the valleys of the central and south. Storms will move into the northwest Wednesday night and spread to the southeast. The storms will drop through much of the state overnight, but not quite to the southeastern Piedmont. The storms will likely continue Thursday, mainly in the morning, as they press to the south. Some of the storms could be strong to severe. Morning lows of 55 to 60 degrees will be common in the north, and 60 to 65 degrees in the south. Highs on Thursday will be in the mid-70s along the New York border, and just above 90 in the Philadelphia metro area. Here is the latest National Weather Service forecast for Blair and Bedford counties, including the city of Altoona. Tonight, partly cloudy. Lows in the mid-50s. South winds around 5 miles an hour. Wednesday, mostly sunny. Highs in the upper 70s. Southwest winds 10 to 15 miles an hour with gusts up to 25 miles an hour. Wednesday night, mostly cloudy. A chance of showers and a slight chance of thunderstorms after 2 a.m. Rainfall amounts around a tenth of an inch. Lows in the lower 60s. South winds 5 to 10 miles an hour. Gusts up to 20 miles an hour, increasing to 35 miles an hour after midnight. Chance of rain 50%. Thursday, breezy. Mostly cloudy through 2 p.m. then clearing. A slight chance of thunderstorms. Showers likely through 2 p.m., then a slight chance of showers after 2 p.m. Rainfall amounts around a tenth of an inch. Highs in the lower 80s. Southwest winds 15 to 25 miles an hour with gusts up to 45 miles an hour. Chance of rain 70%. Thursday night, partly cloudy through 10 p.m., then becoming mostly cloudy. A slight chance of thunderstorms before 8 p.m. A slight chance of showers. Lows in the upper 50s. West winds 10 to 15 miles an hour. Gusts up to 40 miles an hour, decreasing to 30 miles an hour after midnight. Chance of rain 20%. Here is the latest National Weather Service forecast for Cambria County, including the city of Johnstown. Tonight, partly cloudy, then becoming mostly clear between 8 p.m. and 10 p.m., then becoming partly cloudy, then becoming mostly cloudy after midnight. Lows in the mid-50s. South winds 5 to 10 miles an hour. Wednesday, mostly sunny. Highs in the mid-70s. Southwest winds 10 to 15 miles an hour with gusts up to 25 miles an hour. Wednesday night, mostly cloudy. Showers and a chance of thunderstorms after midnight. Rainfall amounts between a tenth and a quarter of an inch. Lows in the lower 60s. South winds 10 to 15 miles an hour. Gusts up to 35 miles an hour after midnight. Chance of rain 80%. Thursday, breezy. Becoming mostly sunny after 2 p.m. A chance of thunderstorms in the morning. Showers. A slight chance of thunderstorms in the afternoon. Rainfall amounts between a tenth and a quarter of an inch. Highs in the upper 70s. Southwest winds 15 to 25 miles an hour with gusts up to 45 miles an hour.
chance of rain 80%. Thursday night, partly cloudy through 10 p.m., then becoming mostly cloudy. A slight chance of thunderstorms before 8 p.m. A slight chance of showers. Lows in the upper 50s. West winds 10 to 15 miles an hour. Gusts up to 40 miles an hour, decreasing to 30 miles an hour after midnight. Chance of rain 20%. And now the extended forecast for South Central Pennsylvania. Juneteenth, mostly sunny. Highs in the mid-70s. Friday night, mostly clear. Lows in the mid-50s. Saturday, sunny. Highs in the lower 70s. Saturday night, mostly clear. Lows in the mid-50s. Sunday, sunny with a slight chance of showers and thunderstorms. Highs in the mid-70s. Chance of rain 20%. Sunday night, mostly cloudy with a chance of showers. Lows in the upper 50s. Chance of rain 40%. Monday, partly sunny with a chance of showers and thunderstorms. Highs in the mid-70s. Chance of rain 50%. Monday night, mostly cloudy with a 50% chance of showers. Lows in the upper 50s. Tuesday, mostly sunny. Highs in the upper 70s. The 8 to 14 day outlook, from Wednesday, June 24th to Tuesday, June 30th, calls for near normal temperatures and above normal precipitation. Normal high temperatures across central Pennsylvania during this period range from the mid-70s over the Allegheny Mountains to the mid-80s across the lower Susquehanna Valley. Normal lows range from the low 50s over the Alleghenies to the low 60s across the lower Susquehanna Valley. Here are the 5 p.m. conditions in the Altoona area. In Altoona, it was mostly sunny. The temperature was 72 degrees, the dew point 43, and the relative humidity 35%. The wind was south at 9 miles an hour, gusting to 17. The pressure was 29.83 inches and falling. At State College, it was mostly sunny. The temperature was 70 degrees, the dew point 45, and the relative humidity 40%. The wind was southeast at 5 miles an hour. The pressure was 29.82 inches and falling. Now, a few other local conditions. Johnstown, partly sunny 68, Dubois, partly sunny 69, La Trobe, mostly sunny 73, Pittsburgh, mostly sunny 73, Erie, mostly sunny 75, Bradford, partly sunny 69. To the south and east, York, sunny 74, Selins Grove, mostly sunny 75, Harrisburg, partly sunny 76, Philadelphia, mostly sunny 77, Baltimore, mostly sunny 76, Washington, D.C., mostly sunny 77. Once again, in Altoona, it was 72 degrees under mostly sunny skies. And at State College, it was 70 degrees under mostly sunny skies. This is NOAA Weather Radio, All Hazards Station WNG 589. 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Here are the 6 p.m. conditions in the Altoona area. In Altoona, it was sunny. The temperature was 70 degrees, the dew point 45, and the relative humidity 40%. The wind was south at 8 miles an hour. The pressure was 29.82 inches and falling. Now, a few other local conditions. Johnstown, partly sunny 68, Dubois, sunny 69, La Trobe, mostly sunny 72, Pittsburgh, mostly sunny 74, Erie, mostly sunny 75, Bradford, mostly sunny 67. To the south and east, York, sunny 75, Selins Grove, sunny 73, Harrisburg, partly sunny 76, Philadelphia, mostly sunny 77, Baltimore, mostly sunny 76, Washington, D.C., mostly sunny 77. Once again, in Altoona, it was 70 degrees under sunny skies. This is NOAA Weather Radio, All Hazards Station WNG 589. 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Here's the hazardous weather outlook for the following counties: Bedford, Blair, Cambria, and Huntingdon. For today and tonight, no hazardous weather is expected at this time. And now the extended outlook for the period Wednesday through Monday. Scattered severe thunderstorms with damaging winds 60 miles per hour or greater and large hail exceeding 1 inch in diameter are possible Thursday.
The Altoona Climate Summary for this evening, as of 5 p.m., June 16, 2026. Today's high temperature was 72 degrees and the low 44 degrees. No precipitation fell today, which leaves the monthly total at 1.04 inches. The record high for tomorrow is 93, which occurred in 1952, and the record low is 44, which occurred in 1964. Sunset tonight is at 8:45 p.m. Sunrise tomorrow is at 5:43 a.m. High pressure will move off the Atlantic coast tonight. Scattered showers and isolated thunderstorms are expected over the northwest part of the state mainly early tonight as a warm front passes. A couple light showers are possible in the southeast, as well. The rest of the state should be partly cloudy with a light wind. Low temperatures will range from 50 degrees in the northern mountains to just above 60 degrees in Philadelphia. Scattered showers will stick around eastern Pennsylvania on Wednesday with dry skies over the central and east. Highs will be in the 70s in the higher elevations, and lower 80s in the valleys of the central and south. Storms will move into the northwest Wednesday night and spread to the southeast. The storms will drop through much of the state overnight, but not quite to the southeastern Piedmont. The storms will likely continue Thursday, mainly in the morning, as they press to the south. Some of the storms could be strong to severe. Morning lows of 55 to 60 degrees will be common in the north, and 60 to 65 degrees in the south. Highs on Thursday will be in the mid-70s along the New York border, and just above 90 in the Philadelphia metro area. Here is the latest National Weather Service forecast for Blair and Bedford counties, including the city of Altoona. Tonight, partly cloudy. Lows in the mid-50s. South winds around 5 miles an hour. Wednesday, mostly sunny. Highs in the upper 70s. Southwest winds 10 to 15 miles an hour with gusts up to 25 miles an hour. Wednesday night, mostly cloudy. A chance of showers and a slight chance of thunderstorms after 2 a.m. Rainfall amounts around a tenth of an inch. Lows in the lower 60s. South winds 5 to 10 miles an hour. Gusts up to 20 miles an hour, increasing to 35 miles an hour after midnight. Chance of rain 50%. Thursday, breezy. Mostly cloudy through 2 p.m. then clearing. A slight chance of thunderstorms. Showers likely through 2 p.m., then a slight chance of showers after 2 p.m. Rainfall amounts around a tenth of an inch. Highs in the lower 80s. Southwest winds 15 to 25 miles an hour with gusts up to 45 miles an hour. Chance of rain 70%. Thursday night, partly cloudy through 10 p.m., then becoming mostly cloudy. A slight chance of thunderstorms before 8 p.m. A slight chance of showers. Lows in the upper 50s. West winds 10 to 15 miles an hour. Gusts up to 40 miles an hour, decreasing to 30 miles an hour after midnight. Chance of rain 20%. Here is the latest National Weather Service forecast for Cambria County, including the city of Johnstown. Tonight, partly cloudy, then becoming mostly clear between 8 p.m. and 10 p.m., then becoming partly cloudy, then becoming mostly cloudy after midnight. Lows in the mid-50s. South winds 5 to 10 miles an hour. Wednesday, mostly sunny. Highs in the mid-70s. Southwest winds 10 to 15 miles an hour with gusts up to 25 miles an hour. Wednesday night, mostly cloudy. Showers and a chance of thunderstorms after midnight. Rainfall amounts between a tenth and a quarter of an inch. Lows in the lower 60s. South winds 10 to 15 miles an hour. Gusts up to 35 miles an hour after midnight. Chance of rain 80%. Thursday, breezy. Becoming mostly sunny after 2 p.m. A chance of thunderstorms in the morning. Showers. A slight chance of thunderstorms in the afternoon. Rainfall amounts between a tenth and a quarter of an inch. Highs in the upper 70s. Southwest winds 15 to 25 miles an hour with gusts up to 45 miles an hour. Chance of rain 80%. Thursday night, partly cloudy through 10 p.m., then becoming mostly cloudy. A slight chance of thunderstorms before 8 p.m. A slight chance of showers. Lows in the upper 50s. West winds 10 to 15 miles an hour.
Gusts up to 40 miles an hour, decreasing to 30 miles an hour after midnight. Chance of rain 20%. And now the extended forecast for south central Pennsylvania. Juneteenth, mostly sunny. Highs in the mid-70s. Friday night, mostly clear. Lows in the mid-50s. Saturday, sunny. Highs in the lower 70s. Saturday night, mostly clear. Lows in the mid-50s. Sunday, sunny with a slight chance of showers and thunderstorms. Highs in the mid-70s. Chance of rain 20%. Sunday night, mostly cloudy with a chance of showers. Lows in the upper 50s. Chance of rain 40%. Monday, partly sunny with a chance of showers and thunderstorms. Highs in the mid-70s. Chance of rain 50%. Monday night, mostly cloudy with a 50% chance of showers. Lows in the upper 50s. Tuesday, mostly sunny. Highs in the upper 70s. The 8 to 14 day outlook, from Wednesday, June 24th to Tuesday, June 30th, calls for near normal temperatures and above normal precipitation. Normal high temperatures across central Pennsylvania during this period range from the mid-70s over the Allegheny Mountains to the mid-80s across the lower Susquehanna Valley. Normal lows range from the low 50s over the Alleghenies to the low 60s across the lower Susquehanna Valley. Here are the 6 p.m. conditions in the Altoona area. In Altoona, it was sunny. The temperature was 70 degrees, the dew point 45, and the relative humidity 40%. The wind was south at 8 miles an hour. The pressure was 29.82 inches and falling. Now, a few other local conditions: Johnstown, partly sunny 68, Dubois, sunny 69, La Trobe, mostly sunny 72, Pittsburgh, mostly sunny 74, Erie, mostly sunny 75, Bradford, mostly sunny 67. To the south and east, York, sunny 75, Selins Grove, sunny 73, Harrisburg, partly sunny 76, Philadelphia, mostly sunny 77, Baltimore, mostly sunny 76, Washington, D.C., mostly sunny 77. Once again, in Altoona, it was 70 degrees under sunny skies. This is NOAA Weather Radio, all hazards station WNG 589. 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Here's the hazardous weather outlook for the following counties: Bedford, Blair, Cambria, and Huntingdon. For today and tonight, no hazardous weather is expected at this time. And now the extended outlook for the period Wednesday through Monday. Scattered severe thunderstorms with damaging winds 60 miles per hour or greater and large hail exceeding 1 inch in diameter are possible Thursday. The Altoona climate summary for this evening, as of 5 p.m., June 16, 2026. Today's high temperature was 72 degrees and the low 44 degrees. No precipitation fell today, which leaves the monthly total at 1.04 inches. The record high for tomorrow is 93, which occurred in 1952, and the record low is 44, which occurred in 1964. Sunset tonight is at 8:45 p.m. Sunrise tomorrow is at 5:43 a.m. High pressure will move off the Atlantic coast tonight. Scattered showers and isolated thunderstorms are expected over the northwest part of the state mainly early tonight as a warm front passes. A couple light showers are possible in the southeast, as well. The rest of the state should be partly cloudy with a light wind. Low temperatures will range from 50 degrees in the northern mountains to just above 60 degrees in Philadelphia. Scattered showers will stick around eastern Pennsylvania on Wednesday with dry skies over the central and east. Highs will be in the 70s in the higher elevations, and lower 80s in the valleys of the central and south. Storms will move into the northwest Wednesday night and spread to the southeast. The storms will drop through much of the state overnight, but not quite to the southeastern Piedmont. The storms will likely continue Thursday, mainly in the morning, as they press to the south. Some of the storms could be strong to severe. Morning lows of 55 to 60 degrees will be common in the north, and 60 to 65 degrees in the south. Highs on Thursday will be in the mid-70s along the New York border, and just above 90 in the Philadelphia metro area. Here is the latest National Weather Service forecast for Blair and Bedford counties, including the city of Altoona. Tonight, partly cloudy,
lows in the mid-50s. South winds around 5 miles an hour. Wednesday, mostly sunny. Highs in the upper 70s. Southwest winds 10 to 15 miles an hour with gusts up to 25 miles an hour. Wednesday night, mostly cloudy. A chance of showers and a slight chance of thunderstorms after 2 a.m. Rainfall amounts around a tenth of an inch. Lows in the lower 60s. South winds 5 to 10 miles an hour. Gusts up to 20 miles an hour, increasing to 35 miles an hour after midnight. Chance of rain 50%. Thursday, breezy. Mostly cloudy through 2 p.m. then clearing. A slight chance of thunderstorms. Showers likely through 2 p.m., then a slight chance of showers after 2 p.m. Rainfall amounts around a tenth of an inch. Highs in the lower 80s. Southwest winds 15 to 25 miles an hour with gusts up to 45 miles an hour. Chance of rain 70%. Thursday night, partly cloudy through 10 p.m., then becoming mostly cloudy. A slight chance of thunderstorms before 8 p.m. A slight chance of showers. Lows in the upper 50s. West winds 10 to 15 miles an hour. Gusts up to 40 miles an hour, decreasing to 30 miles an hour after midnight. Chance of rain 20%. Here is the latest National Weather Service forecast for Cambria County, including the city of Johnstown. Tonight, partly cloudy, then becoming mostly clear between 8 p.m. and 10 p.m., then becoming partly cloudy, then becoming mostly cloudy after midnight. Lows in the mid-50s. South winds 5 to 10 miles an hour. Wednesday, mostly sunny. Highs in the mid-70s. Southwest winds 10 to 15 miles an hour with gusts up to 25 miles an hour. Wednesday night, mostly cloudy. Showers and a chance of thunderstorms after midnight. Rainfall amounts between a tenth and a quarter of an inch. Lows in the lower 60s. South winds 10 to 15 miles an hour. Gusts up to 35 miles an hour after midnight. Chance of rain 80%. Thursday, breezy. Becoming mostly sunny after 2 p.m. A chance of thunderstorms in the morning. Showers. A slight chance of thunderstorms in the afternoon. Rainfall amounts between a tenth and a quarter of an inch. Highs in the upper 70s. Southwest winds 15 to 25 miles an hour with gusts up to 45 miles an hour. Chance of rain 80%. Thursday night, partly cloudy through 10 p.m., then becoming mostly cloudy. A slight chance of thunderstorms before 8 p.m. A slight chance of showers. Lows in the upper 50s. West winds 10 to 15 miles an hour. Gusts up to 40 miles an hour, decreasing to 30 miles an hour after midnight. Chance of rain 20%. And now the extended forecast for South Central Pennsylvania. Juneteenth, mostly sunny. Highs in the mid-70s. Friday night, mostly clear. Lows in the mid-50s. Saturday, sunny. Highs in the lower 70s. Saturday night, mostly clear. Lows in the mid-50s. Sunday, sunny with a slight chance of showers and thunderstorms. Highs in the mid-70s. Chance of rain 20%. Sunday night, mostly cloudy with a chance of showers. Lows in the upper 50s. Chance of rain 40%. Monday, partly sunny with a chance of showers and thunderstorms. Highs in the mid-70s. Chance of rain 50%. Monday night, mostly cloudy with a 50% chance of showers. Lows in the upper 50s. Tuesday, mostly sunny. Highs in the upper 70s. The 8 to 14 day outlook, from Wednesday, June 24th to Tuesday, June 30th, calls for near normal temperatures and above normal precipitation. Normal high temperatures across central Pennsylvania during this period range from the mid-70s over the Allegheny Mountains to the mid-80s across the lower Susquehanna Valley. Normal lows range from the low 50s over the Alleghenies to the low 60s across the lower Susquehanna Valley. Here are the 6 p.m. conditions in the Altoona area. In Altoona, it was sunny. The temperature was 70 degrees, the dew point 45, and the relative humidity 40%. The wind was south at 8 miles an hour. The pressure was 29.82 inches and falling.
Now, a few other local conditions: Johnstown, partly sunny 68, DuBois, sunny 69, La Trobe, mostly sunny 72, Pittsburgh, mostly sunny 74, Erie, mostly sunny 75, Bradford, mostly sunny 67. To the south and east, York, sunny 75, Selins Grove, sunny 73, Harrisburg, partly sunny 76, Philadelphia, mostly sunny 77, Baltimore, mostly sunny 76, Washington, D.C., mostly sunny 77. Once again, in Altoona, it was 70 degrees under sunny skies. This is NOAA Weather Radio, All Hazards Station WNG 589. 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Here's the hazardous weather outlook for the following counties: Bedford, Blair, Cambria, and Huntingdon. For today and tonight, no hazardous weather is expected at this time. And now the extended outlook for the period Wednesday through Monday. Scattered severe thunderstorms with damaging winds 60 miles per hour or greater and large hail exceeding 1 inch in diameter are possible Thursday. The Altoona climate summary for this evening, as of 5 p.m., June 16, 2026. Today's high temperature was 72 degrees and the low 44 degrees. No precipitation fell today, which leaves the monthly total at 1.04 inches. The record high for tomorrow is 93, which occurred in 1952, and the record low is 44, which occurred in 1964. Sunset tonight is at 8:45 p.m. Sunrise tomorrow is at 5:43 a.m. High pressure will move off the Atlantic coast tonight. Scattered showers and isolated thunderstorms are expected over the northwest part of the state mainly early tonight as a warm front passes. A couple light showers are possible in the southeast, as well. The rest of the state should be partly cloudy with a light wind. Low temperatures will range from 50 degrees in the northern mountains to just above 60 degrees in Philadelphia. Scattered showers will stick around eastern Pennsylvania on Wednesday with dry skies over the central and east. Highs will be in the 70s in the higher elevations, and lower 80s in the valleys of the central and south. Storms will move into the northwest Wednesday night and spread to the southeast. The storms will drop through much of the state overnight, but not quite to the southeastern Piedmont. The storms will likely continue Thursday, mainly in the morning, as they press to the south. Some of the storms could be strong to severe. Morning lows of 55 to 60 degrees will be common in the north, and 60 to 65 degrees in the south. Highs on Thursday will be in the mid-70s along the New York border, and just above 90 in the Philadelphia metro area. 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Broadcasts originate from the National Weather Service in State College and are transmitted from the tower facilities provided by the Blair County Emergency Management Agency in Frankstown, on a frequency of 162.425 MHz. We are located at Innovation Park in State College. 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Properly set weather radios, with the alarm device, will alert you when severe weather warnings or watches are issued. Programming on this station will be temporarily changed during severe weather, to bring you the latest information. Warnings and safety information from the National Weather Service may someday save your life or protect your property. Here is the latest National Weather Service forecast for Blair and Bedford counties, including the city of Altoona. Tonight, partly cloudy. Lows in the mid-50s. South winds around 5 miles an hour. Wednesday, mostly sunny. Highs in the upper 70s. Southwest winds 10 to 15 miles an hour with gusts up to 25 miles an hour. Wednesday night, mostly cloudy. A chance of showers and a slight chance of thunderstorms after 2 a.m. Rainfall amounts around a tenth of an inch. Lows in the lower 60s. South winds 5 to 10 miles an hour. Gusts up to 20 miles an hour, increasing to 35 miles an hour after midnight. Chance of rain 50%. Thursday, breezy. Mostly cloudy through 2 p.m. then clearing. A slight chance of thunderstorms. Showers likely through 2 p.m., then a slight chance of showers after 2 p.m. Rainfall amounts around a tenth of an inch. Highs in the lower 80s. Southwest winds 15 to 25 miles an hour with gusts up to 45 miles an hour. Chance of rain 70%.
Thursday night, partly cloudy through 10 p.m., then becoming mostly cloudy. A slight chance of thunder.

sunny. Highs in the mid-70s. Southwest winds 10 to 15 miles an hour with gusts up to 25 miles an hour. Wednesday night, mostly cloudy. Showers and a chance of thunderstorms after midnight. Rainfall amounts between a tenth and a quarter of an inch. Lows in the lower 60s. South winds 10 to 15 miles an hour. Gusts up to 35 miles an hour after midnight. Chance of rain 80%. Thursday, breezy. Becoming mostly sunny after 2 p.m. A chance of thunderstorms in the morning. Showers. A slight chance of thunderstorms in the afternoon. Rainfall amounts between a tenth and a quarter of an inch. Highs in the upper 70s. Southwest winds 15 to 25 miles an hour with gusts up to 45 miles an hour. Chance of rain 80%. Thursday night, partly cloudy through 10 p.m., then becoming mostly cloudy. A slight chance of thunderstorms before 8 p.m. A slight chance of showers. Lows in the upper 50s. West winds 10 to 15 miles an hour. Gusts up to 40 miles an hour, decreasing to 30 miles an hour after midnight. Chance of rain 20%. And now the extended forecast for South Central Pennsylvania. Juneteenth, mostly sunny. Highs in the mid-70s. Friday night, mostly clear. Lows in the mid-50s. Saturday, sunny. Highs in the lower 70s. Saturday night, mostly clear. Lows in the mid-50s. Sunday, sunny with a slight chance of showers and thunderstorms. Highs in the mid-70s. Chance of rain 20%. Sunday night, mostly cloudy with a chance of showers. Lows in the upper 50s. Chance of rain 40%. Monday, partly sunny with a chance of showers and thunderstorms. Highs in the mid-70s. Chance of rain 50%. Monday night, mostly cloudy with a 50% chance of showers. Lows in the upper 50s. Tuesday, mostly sunny. Highs in the upper 70s. The 8 to 14 day outlook, from Wednesday, June 24th to Tuesday, June 30th, calls for near normal temperatures and above normal precipitation. Normal high temperatures across central Pennsylvania during this period range from the mid-70s over the Allegheny Mountains to the mid-80s across the lower Susquehanna Valley. Normal lows range from the low 50s over the Alleghenies to the low 60s across the lower Susquehanna Valley. Here are the 6 p.m. conditions in the Altoona area. In Altoona, it was sunny. The temperature was 70 degrees, the dew point 45, and the relative humidity 40%. The wind was south at 8 miles an hour. The pressure was 29.82 inches and falling. Now, a few other local conditions. Johnstown, partly sunny 68, Dubois, sunny 69, Latrobe, mostly sunny 72, Pittsburgh, mostly sunny 74, Erie, mostly sunny 75, Bradford, mostly sunny 67. To the south and east, York, sunny 75, Selins Grove, sunny 73, Harrisburg, partly sunny 76, Philadelphia, mostly sunny 77, Baltimore, mostly sunny 76, Washington, D.C., mostly sunny 77. Once again, in Altoona, it was 70 degrees under sunny skies. This is NOAA Weather Radio, All Hazards Station WNG 589. 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Here's the hazardous weather outlook for the following counties: Bedford, Blair, Cambria, and Huntingdon. For today and tonight, no hazardous weather is expected at this time. And now the extended outlook for the period Wednesday through Monday. Scattered severe thunderstorms with damaging winds 60 miles per hour or greater and large hail exceeding 1 inch in diameter are possible Thursday. The Altoona climate summary for this evening, as of 5 p.m., June 16, 2026. Today's high temperature was 72 degrees and the low 44 degrees. No precipitation fell today, which leaves the monthly total at 1.04 inches. The record high for tomorrow is 93, which occurred in 1952, and the record low is 44, which occurred in 1964. Sunset tonight is at 8:45 p.m. Sunrise tomorrow is at 5:43 a.m. High pressure will move off the Atlantic coast tonight. Scattered showers and isolated thunderstorms are

expected over the northwest part of the state, mainly early tonight as a warm front passes. A couple light showers are possible in the southeast as well. The rest of the state should be partly cloudy with a light wind. Low temperatures will range from 50 degrees in the northern mountains to just above 60 degrees in Philadelphia. Scattered showers will stick around eastern Pennsylvania on Wednesday with dry skies over the central and east. Highs will be in the 70s in the higher elevations and lower 80s in the valleys of the central and south. Storms will move into the northwest Wednesday night and spread to the southeast. The storms will drop through much of the state overnight, but not quite to the southeastern Piedmont. The storms will likely continue Thursday, mainly in the morning, as they press to the south. Some of the storms could be strong to severe. Morning lows of 55 to 60 degrees will be common in the north, and 60 to 65 degrees in the south. Highs on Thursday will be in the mid-70s along the New York border, and just above 90 in the Philadelphia metro area. Here is the latest National Weather Service forecast for Blair and Bedford counties, including the city of Altoona. Tonight, partly cloudy. Lows in the mid-50s. South winds around 5 miles an hour. Wednesday, mostly sunny. Highs in the upper 70s. Southwest winds 10 to 15 miles an hour with gusts up to 25 miles an hour. Wednesday night, mostly cloudy. A chance of showers and a slight chance of thunderstorms after 2 a.m. Rainfall amounts around a tenth of an inch. Lows in the lower 60s. South winds 5 to 10 miles an hour. Gusts up to 20 miles an hour, increasing to 35 miles an hour after midnight. Chance of rain 50%. Thursday, breezy. Mostly cloudy through 2 p.m. then clearing. A slight chance of thunderstorms. Showers likely through 2 p.m., then a slight chance of showers after 2 p.m. Rainfall amounts around a tenth of an inch. Highs in the lower 80s. Southwest winds 15 to 25 miles an hour with gusts up to 45 miles an hour. Chance of rain 70%. Thursday night, partly cloudy through 10 p.m., then becoming mostly cloudy. A slight chance of thunderstorms before 8 p.m. A slight chance of showers. Lows in the upper 50s. West winds 10 to 15 miles an hour. Gusts up to 40 miles an hour, decreasing to 30 miles an hour after midnight. Chance of rain 20%. Here is the latest National Weather Service forecast for Cambria County, including the city of Johnstown. Tonight, partly cloudy, then becoming mostly clear between 8 p.m. and 10 p.m., then becoming partly cloudy, then becoming mostly cloudy after midnight. Lows in the mid-50s. South winds 5 to 10 miles an hour. Wednesday, mostly sunny. Highs in the mid-70s. Southwest winds 10 to 15 miles an hour with gusts up to 25 miles an hour. Wednesday night, mostly cloudy. Showers and a chance of thunderstorms after midnight. Rainfall amounts between a tenth and a quarter of an inch. Lows in the lower 60s. South winds 10 to 15 miles an hour. Gusts up to 35 miles an hour after midnight. Chance of rain 80%. Thursday, breezy. Becoming mostly sunny after 2 p.m. A chance of thunderstorms in the morning. Showers. A slight chance of thunderstorms in the afternoon. Rainfall amounts between a tenth and a quarter of an inch. Highs in the upper 70s. Southwest winds 15 to 25 miles an hour with gusts up to 45 miles an hour. Chance of rain 80%. Thursday night, partly cloudy through 10 p.m., then becoming mostly cloudy. A slight chance of thunderstorms before 8 p.m. A slight chance of showers. Lows in the upper 50s. West winds 10 to 15 miles an hour. Gusts up to 40 miles an hour, decreasing to 30 miles an hour after midnight. Chance of rain 20%. And now the extended forecast for South Central Pennsylvania. Juneteenth, mostly sunny. Highs in the mid-70s. Friday night, mostly clear. Lows in the mid-50s. Saturday, sunny. Highs in the lower 70s. Saturday night, mostly clear. Lows in the mid-50s. Sunday, sunny with a slight chance of showers and thunderstorms. Highs in the mid-70s. Chance of rain 20%.
Sunday night, mostly cloudy with a chance of showers. Lows in the upper 50s. Chance of rain 40%. Monday, partly sunny with a chance of showers and thunderstorms. Highs in the mid-70s. Chance of rain 50%. Monday night, mostly cloudy with a 50% chance of showers. Lows in the upper 50s. Tuesday, mostly sunny. Highs in the upper 70s. The 8 to 14 day outlook, from Wednesday, June 24th to Tuesday, June 30th, calls for near normal temperatures and above normal precipitation. Normal high temperatures across central Pennsylvania during this period range from the mid-70s over the Allegheny Mountains to the mid-80s across the lower Susquehanna Valley. Normal lows range from the low 50s over the Alleghenies to the low 60s across the lower Susquehanna Valley. Here are the 6 p.m. conditions in the Altoona area. In Altoona, it was sunny. The temperature was 70 degrees, the dew point 45, and the relative humidity 40%. The wind was south at 8 miles an hour. The pressure was 29.82 inches and falling. Now, a few other local conditions: Johnstown, partly sunny 68, Dubois, sunny 69, La Trobe, mostly sunny 72, Pittsburgh, mostly sunny 74, Erie, mostly sunny 75, Bradford, mostly sunny 67. To the south and east, York, sunny 75, Selins Grove, sunny 73, Harrisburg, partly sunny 76, Philadelphia, mostly sunny 77, Baltimore, mostly sunny 76, Washington, D.C., mostly sunny 77. Once again, in Altoona, it was 70 degrees under sunny skies. This is NOAA Weather Radio, All Hazards Station WNG 589. 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Here's the hazardous weather outlook for the following counties: Bedford, Blair, Cambria, and Huntingdon. For today and tonight, no hazardous weather is expected at this time. And now the extended outlook for the period Wednesday through Monday. Scattered severe thunderstorms with damaging winds 60 miles per hour or greater and large hail exceeding 1 inch in diameter are possible Thursday. The Altoona climate summary for this evening, as of 5 p.m., June 16, 2026. Today's high temperature was 72 degrees and the low 44 degrees. No precipitation fell today, which leaves the monthly total at 1.04 inches. The record high for tomorrow is 93, which occurred in 1952, and the record low is 44, which occurred in 1964. Sunset tonight is at 8:45 p.m. Sunrise tomorrow is at 5:43 a.m. High pressure will move off the Atlantic coast tonight. Scattered showers and isolated thunderstorms are expected over the northwest part of the state mainly early tonight as a warm front passes. A couple light showers are possible in the southeast, as well. The rest of the state should be partly cloudy with a light wind. Low temperatures will range from 50 degrees in the northern mountains to just above 60 degrees in Philadelphia. Scattered showers will stick around eastern Pennsylvania on Wednesday with dry skies over the central and east. Highs will be in the 70s in the higher elevations, and lower 80s in the valleys of the central and south. Storms will move into the northwest Wednesday night and spread to the southeast. The storms will drop through much of the state overnight, but not quite to the southeastern Piedmont. The storms will likely continue Thursday, mainly in the morning, as they press to the south. Some of the storms could be strong to severe. Morning lows of 55 to 60 degrees will be common in the north, and 60 to 65 degrees in the south. Highs on Thursday will be in the mid-70s along the New York border, and just above 90 in the Philadelphia metro area. Here is the latest National Weather Service forecast for Blair and Bedford counties, including the city of Altoona. Tonight, partly cloudy. Lows in the mid-50s. South winds around 5 miles an hour. Wednesday, mostly sunny. Highs in the upper 70s. Southwest winds 10 to 15 miles an hour with gusts up to 25 miles an hour. Wednesday night, mostly cloudy. A chance of showers and a slight chance of thunderstorms after 2 a.m. Rainfall amounts around a tenth of an inch. Lows in the lower 60s. South winds 5 to 10 miles an hour. Gusts up to 20 miles an hour, increasing to 35 miles an hour after midnight.
chance of rain 50%. Thursday, breezy. Mostly cloudy through 2 p.m. then clearing. A slight chance of thunderstorms. Showers likely through 2 p.m., then a slight chance of showers after 2 p.m. Rainfall amounts around a tenth of an inch. Highs in the lower 80s. Southwest winds 15 to 25 miles an hour with gusts up to 45 miles an hour. Chance of rain 70%. Thursday night, partly cloudy through 10 p.m., then becoming mostly cloudy. A slight chance of thunderstorms before 8 p.m. A slight chance of showers. Lows in the upper 50s. West winds 10 to 15 miles an hour. Gusts up to 40 miles an hour, decreasing to 30 miles an hour after midnight. Chance of rain 20%. Here is the latest National Weather Service forecast for Cambria County, including the city of Johnstown. Tonight, partly cloudy, then becoming mostly clear between 8 p.m. and 10 p.m., then becoming partly cloudy, then becoming mostly cloudy after midnight. Lows in the mid-50s. South winds 5 to 10 miles an hour. Wednesday, mostly sunny. Highs in the mid-70s. Southwest winds 10 to 15 miles an hour with gusts up to 25 miles an hour. Wednesday night, mostly cloudy. Showers and a chance of thunderstorms after midnight. Rainfall amounts between a tenth and a quarter of an inch. Lows in the lower 60s. South winds 10 to 15 miles an hour. Gusts up to 35 miles an hour after midnight. Chance of rain 80%. Thursday, breezy. Becoming mostly sunny after 2 p.m. A chance of thunderstorms in the morning. Showers. A slight chance of thunderstorms in the afternoon. Rainfall amounts between a tenth and a quarter of an inch. Highs in the upper 70s. Southwest winds 15 to 25 miles an hour with gusts up to 45 miles an hour. Chance of rain 80%. Thursday night, partly cloudy through 10 p.m., then becoming mostly cloudy. A slight chance of thunderstorms before 8 p.m. A slight chance of showers. Lows in the upper 50s. West winds 10 to 15 miles an hour. Gusts up to 40 miles an hour, decreasing to 30 miles an hour after midnight. Chance of rain 20%. And now the extended forecast for South Central Pennsylvania. Juneteenth, mostly sunny. Highs in the mid-70s. Friday night, mostly clear. Lows in the mid-50s. Saturday, sunny. Highs in the lower 70s. Saturday night, mostly clear. Lows in the mid-50s. Sunday, sunny with a slight chance of showers and thunderstorms. Highs in the mid-70s. Chance of rain 20%. Sunday night, mostly cloudy with a chance of showers. Lows in the upper 50s. Chance of rain 40%. Monday, partly sunny with a chance of showers and thunderstorms. Highs in the mid-70s. Chance of rain 50%. Monday night, mostly cloudy with a 50% chance of showers. Lows in the upper 50s. Tuesday, mostly sunny. Highs in the upper 70s. The 8 to 14 day outlook, from Wednesday, June 24th to Tuesday, June 30th, calls for near normal temperatures and above normal precipitation. Normal high temperatures across central Pennsylvania during this period range from the mid-70s over the Allegheny Mountains to the mid-80s across the lower Susquehanna Valley. Normal lows range from the low 50s over the Alleghenies to the low 60s across the lower Susquehanna Valley. Here are the 6 p.m. conditions in the Altoona area. In Altoona, it was sunny. The temperature was 70 degrees, the dew point 45, and the relative humidity 40%. The wind was south at 8 miles an hour. The pressure was 29.82 inches and falling. Now, a few other local conditions. Johnstown, partly sunny 68, Dubois, sunny 69, La Trobe, mostly sunny 72, Pittsburgh, mostly sunny 74, Erie, mostly sunny 75, Bradford, mostly sunny 67. To the south and east, York, sunny 75, Selins Grove, sunny 73, Harrisburg, partly sunny 76, Philadelphia, mostly sunny 77, Baltimore, mostly sunny 76, Washington, D.C., mostly sunny 77. Once again, in Altoona, it was 70 degrees under sunny skies.
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Here's the hazardous weather outlook for the following counties: Bedford, Blair, Cambria, and Huntingdon. For today and tonight, no hazardous weather is expected at this time. And now the extended outlook for the period Wednesday through Monday. Scattered severe thunderstorms with damaging winds 60 miles per hour or greater and large hail exceeding 1 inch in diameter are possible Thursday. The Altoona climate summary for this evening, as of 5 p.m., June 16, 2026. Today's high temperature was 72 degrees and the low 44 degrees. No precipitation fell today, which leaves the monthly total at 1.04 inches. The record high for tomorrow is 93, which occurred in 1952, and the record low is 44, which occurred in 1964. Sunset tonight is at 8:45 p.m. Sunrise tomorrow is at 5:43 a.m. High pressure will move off the Atlantic coast tonight. Scattered showers and isolated thunderstorms are expected over the northwest part of the state mainly early tonight as a warm front passes. A couple light showers are possible in the southeast, as well. The rest of the state should be partly cloudy with a light wind. Low temperatures will range from 50 degrees in the northern mountains to just above 60 degrees in Philadelphia. Scattered showers will stick around eastern Pennsylvania on Wednesday with dry skies over the central and east. Highs will be in the 70s in the higher elevations, and lower 80s in the valleys of the central and south. Storms will move into the northwest Wednesday night and spread to the southeast. The storms will drop through much of the state overnight, but not quite to the southeastern Piedmont. The storms will likely continue Thursday, mainly in the morning, as they press to the south. Some of the storms could be strong to severe. Morning lows of 55 to 60 degrees will be common in the north, and 60 to 65 degrees in the south. Highs on Thursday will be in the mid-70s along the New York border, and just above 90 in the Philadelphia metro area. Here is the latest National Weather Service forecast for Blair and Bedford counties, including the city of Altoona. Tonight, partly cloudy. Lows in the mid-50s. South winds around 5 miles an hour. Wednesday, mostly sunny. Highs in the upper 70s. Southwest winds 10 to 15 miles an hour with gusts up to 25 miles an hour. Wednesday night, mostly cloudy. A chance of showers and a slight chance of thunderstorms after 2 a.m. Rainfall amounts around a tenth of an inch. Lows in the lower 60s. South winds 5 to 10 miles an hour. Gusts up to 20 miles an hour, increasing to 35 miles an hour after midnight. Chance of rain 50%. Thursday, breezy. Mostly cloudy through 2 p.m. then clearing. A slight chance of thunderstorms. Showers likely through 2 p.m., then a slight chance of showers after 2 p.m. Rainfall amounts around a tenth of an inch. Highs in the lower 80s. Southwest winds 15 to 25 miles an hour with gusts up to 45 miles an hour. Chance of rain 70%. Thursday night, partly cloudy through 10 p.m., then becoming mostly cloudy. A slight chance of thunderstorms before 8 p.m. A slight chance of showers. Lows in the upper 50s. West winds 10 to 15 miles an hour. Gusts up to 40 miles an hour, decreasing to 30 miles an hour after midnight. Chance of rain 20%. Here is the latest National Weather Service forecast for Cambria County, including the city of Johnstown. Tonight, partly cloudy, then becoming mostly clear between 8 p.m. and 10 p.m., then becoming partly cloudy, then becoming mostly cloudy after midnight. Lows in the mid-50s. South winds 5 to 10 miles an hour. Wednesday, mostly sunny. Highs in the mid-70s. Southwest winds 10 to 15 miles an hour with gusts up to 25 miles an hour. Wednesday night, mostly cloudy. Showers and a chance of thunderstorms after midnight. Rainfall amounts between a tenth and a quarter of an inch. Lows in the lower 60s. South winds 10 to 15 miles an hour. Gusts up to 35 miles an hour after midnight. Chance of rain 80%. Thursday, breezy. Becoming mostly sunny after 2 p.m.
a chance of thunderstorms in the morning. Showers. A slight chance of thunderstorms in the afternoon. Rainfall amounts between a tenth and a quarter of an inch. Highs in the upper 70s. Southwest winds 15 to 25 miles an hour with gusts up to 45 miles an hour. Chance of rain 80%. Thursday night, partly cloudy through 10 p.m., then becoming mostly cloudy. A slight chance of thunderstorms before 8 p.m. A slight chance of showers. Lows in the upper 50s. West winds 10 to 15 miles an hour. Gusts up to 40 miles an hour, decreasing to 30 miles an hour after midnight. Chance of rain 20%. And now the extended forecast for South Central Pennsylvania. Juneteenth, mostly sunny. Highs in the mid-70s. Friday night, mostly clear. Lows in the mid-50s. Saturday, sunny. Highs in the lower 70s. Saturday night, mostly clear. Lows in the mid-50s. Sunday, sunny with a slight chance of showers and thunderstorms. Highs in the mid-70s. Chance of rain 20%. Sunday night, mostly cloudy with a chance of showers. Lows in the upper 50s. Chance of rain 40%. Monday, partly sunny with a chance of showers and thunderstorms. Highs in the mid-70s. Chance of rain 50%. Monday night, mostly cloudy with a 50% chance of showers. Lows in the upper 50s. Tuesday, mostly sunny. Highs in the upper 70s. The 8 to 14 day outlook, from Wednesday, June 24th to Tuesday, June 30th, calls for near normal temperatures and above normal precipitation. Normal high temperatures across central Pennsylvania during this period range from the mid-70s over the Allegheny Mountains to the mid-80s across the lower Susquehanna Valley. Normal lows range from the low 50s over the Alleghenies to the low 60s across the lower Susquehanna Valley. Here are the 6 p.m. conditions in the Altoona area. In Altoona, it was sunny. The temperature was 70 degrees, the dew point 45, and the relative humidity 40%. The wind was south at 8 miles an hour. The pressure was 29.82 inches and falling. Now, a few other local conditions: Johnstown, partly sunny 68, Dubois, sunny 69, La Trobe, mostly sunny 72, Pittsburgh, mostly sunny 74, Erie, mostly sunny 75, Bradford, mostly sunny 67. To the south and east, York, sunny 75, Selins Grove, sunny 73, Harrisburg, partly sunny 76, Philadelphia, mostly sunny 77, Baltimore, mostly sunny 76, Washington, D.C., mostly sunny 77. Once again, in Altoona, it was 70 degrees under sunny skies. This is NOAA Weather Radio, All Hazards Station WMG 589. 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Here's the hazardous weather outlook for the following counties: Bedford, Blair, Cambria, and Huntingdon. For today and tonight, no hazardous weather is expected at this time. And now the extended outlook for the period Wednesday through Monday. Scattered severe thunderstorms with damaging winds 60 miles per hour or greater and large hail exceeding 1 inch in diameter are possible Thursday. The Altoona climate summary for this evening, as of 5 p.m., June 16, 2026. Today's high temperature was 72 degrees and the low 44 degrees. No precipitation fell today, which leaves the monthly total at 1.04 inches. The record high for tomorrow is 93, which occurred in 1952, and the record low is 44, which occurred in 1964. Sunset tonight is at 8:45 p.m. Sunrise tomorrow is at 5:43 a.m. High pressure will move off the Atlantic coast tonight. Scattered showers and isolated thunderstorms are expected over the northwest part of the state mainly early tonight as a warm front passes. A couple light showers are possible in the southeast, as well. The rest of the state should be partly cloudy with a light wind. Low temperatures will range from 50 degrees in the northern mountains to just above 60 degrees in Philadelphia. Scattered showers will stick around eastern Pennsylvania on Wednesday with dry skies over the central and east. Highs will be in the 70s in the higher elevations, and lower 80s in the valleys of the central and south.
storms will move into the northwest Wednesday night and spread to the southeast. The storms will drop through much of the state overnight, but not quite to the southeastern Piedmont. The storms will likely continue Thursday, mainly in the morning, as they press to the south. Some of the storms could be strong to severe. Morning lows of 55 to 60 degrees will be common in the north, and 60 to 65 degrees in the south. Highs on Thursday will be in the mid-70s along the New York border, and just above 90 in the Philadelphia metro area. Here is the latest National Weather Service forecast for Blair and Bedford counties, including the city of Altoona. Tonight, partly cloudy. Lows in the mid-50s. South winds around 5 miles an hour. Wednesday, mostly sunny. Highs in the upper 70s. Southwest winds 10 to 15 miles an hour with gusts up to 25 miles an hour. Wednesday night, mostly cloudy. A chance of showers and a slight chance of thunderstorms after 2 a.m. Rainfall amounts around a tenth of an inch. Lows in the lower 60s. South winds 5 to 10 miles an hour. Gusts up to 20 miles an hour, increasing to 35 miles an hour after midnight. Chance of rain 50%. Thursday, breezy. Mostly cloudy through 2 p.m. then clearing. A slight chance of thunderstorms. Showers likely through 2 p.m., then a slight chance of showers after 2 p.m. Rainfall amounts around a tenth of an inch. Highs in the lower 80s. Southwest winds 15 to 25 miles an hour with gusts up to 45 miles an hour. Chance of rain 70%. Thursday night, partly cloudy through 10 p.m., then becoming mostly cloudy. A slight chance of thunderstorms before 8 p.m. A slight chance of showers. Lows in the upper 50s. West winds 10 to 15 miles an hour. Gusts up to 40 miles an hour, decreasing to 30 miles an hour after midnight. Chance of rain 20%. Here is the latest National Weather Service forecast for Cambria County, including the city of Johnstown. Tonight, partly cloudy, then becoming mostly clear between 8 p.m. and 10 p.m., then becoming partly cloudy, then becoming mostly cloudy after midnight. Lows in the mid-50s. South winds 5 to 10 miles an hour. Wednesday, mostly sunny. Highs in the mid-70s. Southwest winds 10 to 15 miles an hour with gusts up to 25 miles an hour. Wednesday night, mostly cloudy. Showers and a chance of thunderstorms after midnight. Rainfall amounts between a tenth and a quarter of an inch. Lows in the lower 60s. South winds 10 to 15 miles an hour. Gusts up to 35 miles an hour after midnight. Chance of rain 80%. Thursday, breezy. Becoming mostly sunny after 2 p.m. A chance of thunderstorms in the morning. Showers. A slight chance of thunderstorms in the afternoon. Rainfall amounts between a tenth and a quarter of an inch. Highs in the upper 70s. Southwest winds 15 to 25 miles an hour with gusts up to 45 miles an hour. Chance of rain 80%. Thursday night, partly cloudy through 10 p.m., then becoming mostly cloudy. A slight chance of thunderstorms before 8 p.m. A slight chance of showers. Lows in the upper 50s. West winds 10 to 15 miles an hour. Gusts up to 40 miles an hour, decreasing to 30 miles an hour after midnight. Chance of rain 20%. And now the extended forecast for South Central Pennsylvania. Juneteenth, mostly sunny. Highs in the mid-70s. Friday night, mostly clear. Lows in the mid-50s. Saturday, sunny. Highs in the lower 70s. Saturday night, mostly clear. Lows in the mid-50s. Sunday, sunny with a slight chance of showers and thunderstorms. Highs in the mid-70s. Chance of rain 20%. Sunday night, mostly cloudy with a chance of showers. Lows in the upper 50s. Chance of rain 40%. Monday, partly sunny with a chance of showers and thunderstorms. Highs in the mid-70s. Chance of rain 50%. Monday night, mostly cloudy with a 50% chance of showers. Lows in the upper 50s. Tuesday, mostly sunny. Highs in the upper 70s.
The 8 to 14 day outlook, from Wednesday, June 24th to Tuesday, June 30th, calls for near normal temperatures and above normal precipitation. Normal high temperatures across central Pennsylvania during this period range from the mid-70s over the Allegheny Mountains to the mid-80s across the lower Susquehanna Valley. Normal lows range from the low 50s over the Alleghenies to the low 60s across the lower Susquehanna Valley. Here are the 6 p.m. conditions in the Altoona area. In Altoona, it was sunny. The temperature was 70 degrees, the dew point 45, and the relative humidity 40%. The wind was south at 8 miles an hour. The pressure was 29.82 inches and falling. Now, a few other local conditions: Johnstown, partly sunny 68, Dubois, sunny 69, La Trobe, mostly sunny 72, Pittsburgh, mostly sunny 74, Erie, mostly sunny 75, Bradford, mostly sunny 67. To the south and east, York, sunny 75, Selins Grove, sunny 73, Harrisburg, partly sunny 76, Philadelphia, mostly sunny 77, Baltimore, mostly sunny 76, Washington, D.C., mostly sunny 77. Once again, in Altoona, it was 70 degrees under sunny skies. This is NOAA Weather Radio, All Hazards Station WNG 589. 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Here's the hazardous weather outlook for the following counties: Bedford, Blair, Cambria, and Huntingdon. For today and tonight, no hazardous weather is expected at this time. And now the extended outlook for the period Wednesday through Monday. Scattered severe thunderstorms with damaging winds 60 miles per hour or greater and large hail exceeding 1 inch in diameter are possible Thursday. The Altoona climate summary for this evening, as of 5 p.m., June 16, 2026. Today's high temperature was 72 degrees and the low 44 degrees. No precipitation fell today, which leaves the monthly total at 1.04 inches. The record high for tomorrow is 93, which occurred in 1952, and the record low is 44, which occurred in 1964. Sunset tonight is at 8:45 p.m. Sunrise tomorrow is at 5:43 a.m. High pressure will move off the Atlantic coast tonight. Scattered showers and isolated thunderstorms are expected over the northwest part of the state mainly early tonight as a warm front passes. A couple light showers are possible in the southeast, as well. The rest of the state should be partly cloudy with a light wind. Low temperatures will range from 50 degrees in the northern mountains to just above 60 degrees in Philadelphia. Scattered showers will stick around eastern Pennsylvania on Wednesday with dry skies over the central and east. Highs will be in the 70s in the higher elevations, and lower 80s in the valleys of the central and south. Storms will move into the northwest Wednesday night and spread to the southeast. The storms will drop through much of the state overnight, but not quite to the southeastern Piedmont. The storms will likely continue Thursday, mainly in the morning, as they press to the south. Some of the storms could be strong to severe. Morning lows of 55 to 60 degrees will be common in the north, and 60 to 65 degrees in the south. Highs on Thursday will be in the mid-70s along the New York border, and just above 90 in the Philadelphia metro area. Here is the latest National Weather Service forecast for Blair and Bedford counties, including the city of Altoona. Tonight, partly cloudy. Lows in the mid-50s. South winds around 5 miles an hour. Wednesday, mostly sunny. Highs in the upper 70s. Southwest winds 10 to 15 miles an hour with gusts up to 25 miles an hour. Wednesday night, mostly cloudy. A chance of showers and a slight chance of thunderstorms after 2 a.m. Rainfall amounts around a tenth of an inch. Lows in the lower 60s. South winds 5 to 10 miles an hour. Gusts up to 20 miles an hour, increasing to 35 miles an hour after midnight. Chance of rain 50%. Thursday, breezy. Mostly cloudy through 2 p.m. then clearing. A slight chance of thunderstorms. Showers likely through 2 p.m., then a slight chance of showers after 2 p.m. Rainfall amounts around a tenth of an inch. Highs in the lower 80s. Southwest winds 15 to 25 miles an hour with gusts up to 45 miles an hour. Chance of rain 70%.
Thursday night, partly cloudy through 10 p.m., then becoming mostly cloudy. A slight chance of thunderstorms before 8 p.m. A slight chance of showers. Lows in the upper 50s. West winds 10 to 15 miles an hour. Gusts up to 40 miles an hour, decreasing to 30 miles an hour after midnight. Chance of rain 20%. Here is the latest National Weather Service forecast for Cambria County, including the city of Johnstown. Tonight, partly cloudy, then becoming mostly clear between 8 p.m. and 10 p.m., then becoming partly cloudy, then becoming mostly cloudy after midnight. Lows in the mid-50s. South winds 5 to 10 miles an hour. Wednesday, mostly sunny. Highs in the mid-70s. Southwest winds 10 to 15 miles an hour with gusts up to 25 miles an hour. Wednesday night, mostly cloudy. Showers and a chance of thunderstorms after midnight. Rainfall amounts between a tenth and a quarter of an inch. Lows in the lower 60s. South winds 10 to 15 miles an hour. Gusts up to 35 miles an hour after midnight. Chance of rain 80%. Thursday, breezy. Becoming mostly sunny after 2 p.m. A chance of thunderstorms in the morning. Showers. A slight chance of thunderstorms in the afternoon. Rainfall amounts between a tenth and a quarter of an inch. Highs in the upper 70s. Southwest winds 15 to 25 miles an hour with gusts up to 45 miles an hour. Chance of rain 80%. Thursday night, partly cloudy through 10 p.m., then becoming mostly cloudy. A slight chance of thunderstorms before 8 p.m. A slight chance of showers. Lows in the upper 50s. West winds 10 to 15 miles an hour. Gusts up to 40 miles an hour, decreasing to 30 miles an hour after midnight. Chance of rain 20%. And now the extended forecast for South Central Pennsylvania. Juneteenth, mostly sunny. Highs in the mid-70s. Friday night, mostly clear. Lows in the mid-50s. Saturday, sunny. Highs in the lower 70s. Saturday night, mostly clear. Lows in the mid-50s. Sunday, sunny with a slight chance of showers and thunderstorms. Highs in the mid-70s. Chance of rain 20%. Sunday night, mostly cloudy with a chance of showers. Lows in the upper 50s. Chance of rain 40%. Monday, partly sunny with a chance of showers and thunderstorms. Highs in the mid-70s. Chance of rain 50%. Monday night, mostly cloudy with a 50% chance of showers. Lows in the upper 50s. Tuesday, mostly sunny. Highs in the upper 70s. The 8 to 14 day outlook, from Wednesday, June 24th to Tuesday, June 30th, calls for near normal temperatures and above normal precipitation. Normal high temperatures across central Pennsylvania during this period range from the mid-70s over the Allegheny Mountains to the mid-80s across the lower Susquehanna Valley. Normal lows range from the low 50s over the Alleghenies to the low 60s across the lower Susquehanna Valley. Here are the 7 p.m. conditions in the Altoona area. In Altoona, it was mostly sunny. The temperature was 69 degrees, the dew point 45, and the relative humidity 41%. The wind was south at 7 miles an hour. The pressure was 29.82 inches and steady. At State College, it was mostly sunny. The temperature was 72 degrees, the dew point 45, and the relative humidity 37%. The wind was southwest at 8 miles an hour. The pressure was 29.81 inches and falling. Now, a few other local conditions: Johnstown, mostly sunny 67, Dubois, sunny 68, La Trobe, mostly sunny 73, Pittsburgh, partly sunny 73, Erie, mostly sunny 75, Bradford, sunny 66. To the south and east, York, sunny 74, Selins Grove, mostly sunny 72, Harrisburg, partly sunny 76, Philadelphia, mostly sunny 78, Baltimore, mostly sunny 75, Washington, D.C., sunny 77. Once again, in Altoona, it was 69 degrees under mostly sunny skies. And at State College, it was 72 degrees under mostly sunny skies. This is NOAA Weather Radio, all hazards station WNG 589.
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Here are the 7 p.m. conditions in the Altoona area. In Altoona, it was mostly sunny. The temperature was 69 degrees, the dew point 45, and the relative humidity 41%. The wind was south at 7 miles an hour. The pressure was 29.82 inches and steady. At State College, it was mostly sunny. The temperature was 72 degrees, the dew point 45, and the relative humidity 37%. The wind was southwest at 8 miles an hour. The pressure was 29.81 inches and falling. Now, a few other local conditions: Johnstown, sunny 67, Dubois, sunny 68, Latrobe, mostly sunny 73, Pittsburgh, partly sunny 73, Erie, sunny 75, Bradford, sunny 66. To the south and east, York, sunny 74, Selins Grove, mostly sunny 72, Harrisburg, partly sunny 76, Philadelphia, mostly sunny 78, Baltimore, mostly sunny 75, Washington, D.C., sunny 77. Once again, in Altoona, it was 69 degrees under mostly sunny skies. And at State College, it was 72 degrees under mostly sunny skies. This is NOAA Weather Radio, All Hazards Station WNG 589. 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Here's the hazardous weather outlook for the following counties: Bedford, Blair, Cambria, and Huntingdon. For today and tonight, no hazardous weather is expected at this time. And now the extended outlook for the period Wednesday through Monday. Scattered severe thunderstorms with damaging winds 60 miles per hour or greater and large hail exceeding 1 inch in diameter are possible Thursday. The Altoona climate summary for this evening, as of 5 p.m., June 16, 2026. Today's high temperature was 72 degrees and the low 44 degrees. No precipitation fell today, which leaves the monthly total at 1.04 inches. The record high for tomorrow is 93, which occurred in 1952, and the record low is 44, which occurred in 1964. Sunset tonight is at 8:45 p.m. Sunrise tomorrow is at 5:43 a.m. High pressure will move off the Atlantic coast tonight. Scattered showers and isolated thunderstorms are expected over the northwest part of the state mainly early tonight as a warm front passes. A couple light showers are possible in the southeast, as well. The rest of the state should be partly cloudy with a light wind. Low temperatures will range from 50 degrees in the northern mountains to just above 60 degrees in Philadelphia. Scattered showers will stick around eastern Pennsylvania on Wednesday with dry skies over the central and east. Highs will be in the 70s in the higher elevations, and lower 80s in the valleys of the central and south. Storms will move into the northwest Wednesday night and spread to the southeast. The storms will drop through much of the state overnight, but not quite to the southeastern Piedmont. The storms will likely continue Thursday, mainly in the morning, as they press to the south. Some of the storms could be strong to severe. Morning lows of 55 to 60 degrees will be common in the north, and 60 to 65 degrees in the south. Highs on Thursday will be in the mid-70s along the New York border, and just above 90 in the Philadelphia metro area. Here is the latest National Weather Service forecast for Blair and Bedford counties, including the city of Altoona. Tonight, partly cloudy. Lows in the mid-50s. South winds around 5 miles an hour. Wednesday, mostly sunny. Highs in the upper 70s. Southwest winds 10 to 15 miles an hour with gusts up to 25 miles an hour. Wednesday night, mostly cloudy. A chance of showers and a slight chance of thunderstorms after 2 a.m. Rainfall amounts around a tenth of an inch. Lows in the lower 60s. South winds 5 to 10 miles an hour. Gusts up to 20 miles an hour, increasing to 35 miles an hour after midnight. Chance of rain 50%. Thursday, breezy. Mostly cloudy through 2 p.m. then clearing. A slight chance of thunderstorms. Showers likely through 2 p.m., then a slight chance of showers after 2 p.m. Rainfall amounts around a tenth of an inch. Highs in the lower 80s. Southwest winds 15 to 25 miles an hour with gusts up to 45 miles an hour. Chance of rain 70%.
Thursday night, partly cloudy through 10 p.m., then becoming mostly cloudy. A slight chance of thunderstorms before 8 p.m. A slight chance of showers. Lows in the upper 50s. West winds 10 to 15 miles an hour. Gusts up to 40 miles an hour, decreasing to 30 miles an hour after midnight. Chance of rain 20%. Here is the latest National Weather Service forecast for Cambria County, including the city of Johnstown. Tonight, partly cloudy, then becoming mostly clear between 8 p.m. and 10 p.m., then becoming partly cloudy, then becoming mostly cloudy after midnight. Lows in the mid-50s. South winds 5 to 10 miles an hour. Wednesday, mostly sunny. Highs in the mid-70s. Southwest winds 10 to 15 miles an hour with gusts up to 25 miles an hour. Wednesday night, mostly cloudy. Showers and a chance of thunderstorms after midnight. Rainfall amounts between a tenth and a quarter of an inch. Lows in the lower 60s. South winds 10 to 15 miles an hour. Gusts up to 35 miles an hour after midnight. Chance of rain 80%. Thursday, breezy. Becoming mostly sunny after 2 p.m. A chance of thunderstorms in the morning. Showers. A slight chance of thunderstorms in the afternoon. Rainfall amounts between a tenth and a quarter of an inch. Highs in the upper 70s. Southwest winds 15 to 25 miles an hour with gusts up to 45 miles an hour. Chance of rain 80%. Thursday night, partly cloudy through 10 p.m., then becoming mostly cloudy. A slight chance of thunderstorms before 8 p.m. A slight chance of showers. Lows in the upper 50s. West winds 10 to 15 miles an hour. Gusts up to 40 miles an hour, decreasing to 30 miles an hour after midnight. Chance of rain 20%. And now the extended forecast for South Central Pennsylvania. Juneteenth, mostly sunny. Highs in the mid-70s. Friday night, mostly clear. Lows in the mid-50s. Saturday, sunny. Highs in the lower 70s. Saturday night, mostly clear. Lows in the mid-50s. Sunday, sunny with a slight chance of showers and thunderstorms. Highs in the mid-70s. Chance of rain 20%. Sunday night, mostly cloudy with a chance of showers. Lows in the upper 50s. Chance of rain 40%. Monday, partly sunny with a chance of showers and thunderstorms. Highs in the mid-70s. Chance of rain 50%. Monday night, mostly cloudy with a 50% chance of showers. Lows in the upper 50s. Tuesday, mostly sunny. Highs in the upper 70s. The 8 to 14 day outlook, from Wednesday, June 24th to Tuesday, June 30th, calls for near normal temperatures and above normal precipitation. Normal high temperatures across central Pennsylvania during this period range from the mid-70s over the Allegheny Mountains to the mid-80s across the lower Susquehanna Valley. Normal lows range from the low 50s over the Alleghenies to the low 60s across the lower Susquehanna Valley. Here are the 7 p.m. conditions in the Altoona area. In Altoona, it was mostly sunny. The temperature was 69 degrees, the dew point 45, and the relative humidity 41%. The wind was south at 7 miles an hour. The pressure was 29.82 inches and steady. At State College, it was mostly sunny. The temperature was 72 degrees, the dew point 45, and the relative humidity 37%. The wind was southwest at 8 miles an hour. The pressure was 29.81 inches and falling. Now, a few other local conditions: Johnstown, sunny 67, DuBois, sunny 68, La Trobe, mostly sunny 73, Pittsburgh, partly sunny 73, Erie, sunny 75, Bradford, sunny 66. To the south and east, York, sunny 74, Selins Grove, mostly sunny 72, Harrisburg, partly sunny 76, Philadelphia, mostly sunny 78, Baltimore, mostly sunny 75, Washington, D.C., sunny 77. Once again, in Altoona it was 69 degrees under mostly sunny skies. And at State College it was 72 degrees under mostly sunny skies. This is NOAA Weather Radio, All Hazards Station WNG 589.
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Here's the hazardous weather outlook for the following counties: Bedford, Blair, Cambria, and Huntingdon. For today and tonight, no hazardous weather is expected at this time. And now the extended outlook for the period Wednesday through Monday. Scattered severe thunderstorms with damaging winds 60 miles per hour or greater and large hail exceeding 1 inch in diameter are possible Thursday. The Altoona climate summary for this evening, as of 5 p.m., June 16, 2026. Today's high temperature was 72 degrees and the low 44 degrees. No precipitation fell today, which leaves the monthly total at 1.04 inches. The record high for tomorrow is 93, which occurred in 1952, and the record low is 44, which occurred in 1964. Sunset tonight is at 8:45 p.m. Sunrise tomorrow is at 5:43 a.m. High pressure will move off the Atlantic coast tonight. Scattered showers and isolated thunderstorms are expected over the northwest part of the state mainly early tonight as a warm front passes. A couple light showers are possible in the southeast, as well. The rest of the state should be partly cloudy with a light wind. Low temperatures will range from 50 degrees in the northern mountains to just above 60 degrees in Philadelphia. Scattered showers will stick around eastern Pennsylvania on Wednesday with dry skies over the central and east. Highs will be in the 70s in the higher elevations, and lower 80s in the valleys of the central and south. Storms will move into the northwest Wednesday night and spread to the southeast. The storms will drop through much of the state overnight, but not quite to the southeastern Piedmont. The storms will likely continue Thursday, mainly in the morning, as they press to the south. Some of the storms could be strong to severe. Morning lows of 55 to 60 degrees will be common in the north, and 60 to 65 degrees in the south. Highs on Thursday will be in the mid-70s along the New York border, and just above 90 in the Philadelphia metro area. 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Broadcasts originate from the National Weather Service in State College and are transmitted from the tower facilities provided by the Blair County Emergency Management Agency in Frankstown, on a frequency of 162.425 MHz. We are located at Innovation Park in State College. 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Properly set weather radios, with the alarm device, will alert you when severe weather warnings or watches are issued. Programming on this station will be temporarily changed during severe weather, to bring you the latest information. Warnings and safety information from the National Weather Service may someday save your life or protect your property. Here is the latest National Weather Service forecast for Blair and Bedford counties, including the city of Altoona. Tonight, partly cloudy. Lows in the mid-50s. South winds around 5 miles an hour. Wednesday, mostly sunny. Highs in the upper 70s. Southwest winds 10 to 15 miles an hour with gusts up to 25 miles an hour. Wednesday night, mostly cloudy. A chance of showers and a slight chance of thunderstorms after 2 a.m. Rainfall amounts around a tenth of an inch. Lows in the lower 60s. South winds 5 to 10 miles an hour. Gusts up to 20 miles an hour, increasing to 35 miles an hour after midnight. Chance of rain 50%. Thursday, breezy. Mostly cloudy through 2 p.m. then clearing. A slight chance of thunderstorms. Showers likely through 2 p.m., then a slight chance of showers after 2 p.m. Rainfall amounts around a tenth of an inch. Highs in the lower 80s. Southwest winds 15 to 25 miles an hour with gusts up to 45 miles an hour. Chance of rain 70%. Thursday night, partly cloudy through 10 p.m., then becoming mostly cloudy. A slight chance of thunderstorms before 8 p.m. A slight chance of showers. Lows in the upper 50s. West winds 10 to 15 miles an hour. Gusts up to 40 miles an hour, decreasing to 30 miles an hour after midnight. Chance of rain 20%. Here is the latest National Weather Service forecast for Cambria County, including the city of Johnstown. Tonight, partly cloudy, then becoming mostly clear between 8 p.m. and 10 p.m., then becoming partly cloudy, then becoming mostly cloudy after midnight.
lows in the mid-50s. South winds 5 to 10 miles an hour. Wednesday, mostly sunny. Highs in the mid-70s. Southwest winds 10.

Storms in the morning. Showers. A slight chance of thunderstorms in the afternoon. Rainfall amounts between a tenth and a quarter of an inch. Highs in the upper 70s. Southwest winds 15 to 25 miles an hour with gusts up to 45 miles an hour. Chance of rain 80%. Thursday night, partly cloudy through 10 p.m., then becoming mostly cloudy. A slight chance of thunderstorms before 8 p.m. A slight chance of showers. Lows in the upper 50s. West winds 10 to 15 miles an hour. Gusts up to 40 miles an hour, decreasing to 30 miles an hour after midnight. Chance of rain 20%. And now the extended forecast for South Central Pennsylvania. Juneteenth, mostly sunny. Highs in the mid-70s. Friday night, mostly clear. Lows in the mid-50s. Saturday, sunny. Highs in the lower 70s. Saturday night, mostly clear. Lows in the mid-50s. Sunday, sunny with a slight chance of showers and thunderstorms. Highs in the mid-70s. Chance of rain 20%. Sunday night, mostly cloudy with a chance of showers. Lows in the upper 50s. Chance of rain 40%. Monday, partly sunny with a chance of showers and thunderstorms. Highs in the mid-70s. Chance of rain 50%. Monday night, mostly cloudy with a 50% chance of showers. Lows in the upper 50s. Tuesday, mostly sunny. Highs in the upper 70s. The 8 to 14 day outlook, from Wednesday, June 24th to Tuesday, June 30th, calls for near normal temperatures and above normal precipitation. Normal high temperatures across central Pennsylvania during this period range from the mid-70s over the Allegheny Mountains to the mid-80s across the lower Susquehanna Valley. Normal lows range from the low 50s over the Alleghenies to the low 60s across the lower Susquehanna Valley. Here are the 7 p.m. conditions in the Altoona area. In Altoona, it was mostly sunny. The temperature was 69 degrees, the dew point 45, and the relative humidity 41%. The wind was south at 7 miles an hour. The pressure was 29.82 inches and steady. At State College, it was mostly sunny. The temperature was 72 degrees, the dew point 45, and the relative humidity 37%. The wind was southwest at 8 miles an hour. The pressure was 29.81 inches and falling. Now, a few other local conditions: Johnstown, sunny 67, Dubois, sunny 68, La Trobe, mostly sunny 73, Pittsburgh, partly sunny 73, Erie, sunny 75, Bradford, sunny 66. To the south and east, York, sunny 74, Selins Grove, mostly sunny 72, Harrisburg, partly sunny 76, Philadelphia, mostly sunny 78, Baltimore, mostly sunny 75, Washington, D.C., sunny 77. Once again, in Altoona it was 69 degrees under mostly sunny skies. And at State College it was 72 degrees under mostly sunny skies. This is NOAA Weather Radio, All Hazards Station WNG 589. 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Here's the hazardous weather outlook for the following counties: Bedford, Blair, Cambria, and Huntingdon. For today and tonight, no hazardous weather is expected at this time. And now the extended outlook for the period Wednesday through Monday. Scattered severe thunderstorms with damaging winds 60 miles per hour or greater and large hail exceeding 1 inch in diameter are possible Thursday. The Altoona climate summary for this evening, as of 5 p.m., June 16, 2026. Today's high temperature was 72 degrees and the low 44 degrees. No precipitation fell today, which leaves the monthly total at 1.04 inches. The record high for tomorrow is 93, which occurred in 1952, and the record low is 44, which occurred in 1964. Sunset tonight is at 8:45 p.m. Sunrise tomorrow is at 5:43 a.m. High pressure will move off the Atlantic coast tonight. Scattered showers and isolated thunderstorms are expected over the northwest part of the state mainly early tonight as a warm front passes. A couple light showers are possible in the southeast, as well. The rest of the state should be partly cloudy with a light wind. Low temperatures will range from 50 degrees.